23, wind southwest at 9. Here is the hazardous weather outlook. This hazardous weather outlook is for north and central Georgia. For this afternoon and tonight, the probability for widespread hazardous weather is low. And now the extended outlook for the period Wednesday through Monday. Scattered thunderstorms are expected Wednesday through Saturday, especially during the afternoon and evening hours, which will bring the risk for lightning and locally heavy rainfall. Widespread severe weather is not expected at this time. Spotter information statement, spotter activation will not be needed through tonight. Here is the official forecast from your National Weather Service for the Athens listening area. Tonight, partly cloudy. Lows in the upper 60s. Light south winds this evening, becoming light and variable. Wednesday, sunny. A slight chance of showers and thunderstorms in the afternoon. Highs in the lower 90s. Southwest winds 5 to 10 miles an hour. Wednesday night, partly cloudy. A slight chance of showers and thunderstorms in the evening. Lows in the upper 60s. Light west winds in the evening, becoming light and variable. Thursday, showers likely and a chance of thunderstorms in the afternoon. Highs around 90. Temperature falling in the lower 80s in the afternoon. Southwest winds 5 to 10 miles an hour. Chance of rain 70%. Thursday night, mostly cloudy with a chance of showers. A chance of thunderstorms, mainly in the evening. Lows in the mid-60s. Northeast winds up to 10 miles an hour. Chance of rain 40%. And now the extended forecast. Friday and Friday night, showers and a chance of thunderstorms. Highs in the mid-80s. Lows in the mid-60s. Saturday and Saturday night, mostly cloudy. A chance of showers and thunderstorms. Highs in the mid-80s. Lows in the mid-60s. Sunday and Sunday night, showers likely and a chance of thunderstorms. Highs in the mid-80s. Lows in the mid-60s. Memorial Day through Tuesday night, showers likely and a chance of thunderstorms. Highs in the mid-80s. Lows in the mid-60s. For more detailed weather, water, and climate information, please visit our website at weather.gov/Atlanta. The current time is 8:05 p.m. Eastern Daylight Time. Here are the 8 p.m. weather observations from around the area. At Athens, it was partly cloudy, the temperature was 83 degrees, dew point 59 degrees, relative humidity 44%, wind calm, pressure was 30.16 inches and rising. At Gainesville, it was partly cloudy and 82, wind east at 5. At Winder, it was partly cloudy, the temperature was 82. At Greensboro, it was partly cloudy and 82, wind calm. At Jefferson, it was partly cloudy and 78, wind southwest at 5. At Monroe, it was partly cloudy, the temperature was 83. At Elberton, it was partly cloudy and 83, wind calm. At Canyon, it was partly cloudy and 78, wind calm. At Clemson, it was partly cloudy and 80, wind calm. Elsewhere across Georgia, at Atlanta it was partly cloudy and 85, wind south at 8. At Cartersville, it was clear and 88, wind calm. At Lawrenceville, it was partly cloudy and 83, wind southeast at 3. At Macon, it was clear and 82, wind east at 5. At Rome, it was clear and 84, wind east at 5. At Augusta, it was clear and 85, wind calm. At Savannah, it was partly cloudy and 78, wind east at 14. Elsewhere across the region, at Chattanooga, it was partly cloudy and 86, wind southeast at 6. At Asheville, it was partly cloudy and 76, wind southeast at 8. At Greenville-Spartanburg, it was clear and 78, wind west at 5. Here is the hazardous weather outlook. This hazardous weather outlook is for north and central Georgia. For this afternoon and tonight,

probability for widespread hazardous weather is low. And now the extended outlook for the period Wednesday through Monday. Scattered thunderstorms are expected Wednesday through Saturday, especially during the afternoon and evening hours, which will bring the risk for lightning and locally heavy rainfall. Widespread severe weather is not expected at this time. Spotter information statement. Spotter activation will not be needed through tonight. Here is the official forecast from your National Weather Service for the Athens listening area. Tonight, partly cloudy. Lows in the upper 60s. Light south winds this evening, becoming light and variable. Wednesday, sunny. A slight chance of showers and thunderstorms in the afternoon. Highs in the lower 90s. Southwest winds 5 to 10 miles an hour. Wednesday night, partly cloudy. A slight chance of showers and thunderstorms in the evening. Lows in the upper 60s. Light west winds in the evening, becoming light and variable. Thursday, showers likely and a chance of thunderstorms in the afternoon. Highs around 90. Temperature falling in the lower 80s in the afternoon. Southwest winds 5 to 10 miles an hour. Chance of rain 70%. Thursday night, mostly cloudy with a chance of showers. A chance of thunderstorms, mainly in the evening. Lows in the mid-60s. Northeast winds up to 10 miles an hour. Chance of rain 40%. And now the extended forecast. Friday and Friday night, showers and a chance of thunderstorms. Highs in the mid-80s. Lows in the mid-60s. Saturday and Saturday night, mostly cloudy. A chance of showers and thunderstorms. Highs in the mid-80s. Lows in the mid-60s. Sunday and Sunday night, showers likely and a chance of thunderstorms. Highs in the mid-80s. Lows in the mid-60s. Memorial Day through Tuesday night, showers likely and a chance of thunderstorms. Highs in the mid-80s. Lows in the mid-60s. For more detailed weather, water, and climate information, please visit our website at weather.gov/Atlanta. The current time is 8:10 p.m. Eastern Daylight Time. Here are the 8 p.m. weather observations from around the area. At Athens, it was partly cloudy, the temperature was 83 degrees, dew point 59 degrees, relative humidity 44%, wind calm, pressure was 30.16 inches and rising. At Gainesville, it was partly cloudy and 82, wind east at 5. At Winder, it was partly cloudy, the temperature was 82. At Greensboro, it was partly cloudy and 82, wind calm. At Jefferson, it was partly cloudy and 78, wind southwest at 5. At Monroe, it was partly cloudy, the temperature was 83. At Albertton, it was partly cloudy and 83, wind calm. At Canyon, it was partly cloudy and 78, wind calm. At Clemson, it was partly cloudy and 80, wind calm. Elsewhere across Georgia, at Atlanta it was partly cloudy and 85, wind south at 8. At Cartersville, it was clear and 88, wind calm. At Lawrenceville, it was partly cloudy and 83, wind southeast at 3. At Macon, it was clear and 82, wind east at 5. At Rome, it was clear and 84, wind east at 5. At Augusta, it was clear and 85, wind calm. At Savannah, it was partly cloudy and 78, wind east at 14. Elsewhere across the region, at Chattanooga, it was partly cloudy and 86, wind southeast at 6. At Asheville, it was partly cloudy and 76, wind southeast at 8. At Greenville-Spartanburg, it was clear and 78, wind west at 5. Here are the 8 p.m. weather observations from around the area. At Athens, it was partly cloudy, the temperature was 83 degrees, dew point 59 degrees, relative humidity 44%, wind calm, pressure was 30.16 inches and rising. At Gainesville, it was partly cloudy and 82, wind

Northwest winds 5 to 10 miles an hour. Wednesday night, partly cloudy. A slight chance of showers and thunderstorms in the evening. Lows in the upper 60s. Light west winds in the evening, becoming light and variable. Thursday, showers likely and a chance of thunderstorms in the afternoon. Highs around 90. Temperature falling in the lower 80s in the afternoon. Southwest winds 5 to 10 miles an hour. Chance of rain 70%. Thursday night, mostly cloudy with a chance of showers. A chance of thunderstorms, mainly in the evening. Lows in the mid-60s. Northeast winds up to 10 miles an hour. Chance of rain 40%. And now the extended forecast. Friday and Friday night, showers and a chance of thunderstorms. Highs in the mid-80s. Lows in the mid-60s. Saturday and Saturday night, mostly cloudy. A chance of showers and thunderstorms. Highs in the mid-80s. Lows in the mid-60s. Sunday and Sunday night, showers likely and a chance of thunderstorms. Highs in the mid-80s. Lows in the mid-60s. Memorial Day through Tuesday night, showers likely and a chance of thunderstorms. Highs in the mid-80s. Lows in the mid-60s. For more detailed weather, water, and climate information, please visit our website at weather.gov/Atlanta. The current time is 8:26 p.m. Eastern Daylight Time. Here are the 8 p.m. weather observations from around the area. At Athens, it was partly cloudy, the temperature was 83 degrees, dew point 59 degrees, relative humidity 44%, wind calm, pressure was 30.16 inches and rising. At Gainesville, it was partly cloudy and 82, wind east at 5. At Winder, it was partly cloudy, the temperature was 82. At Greensboro, it was partly cloudy and 82, wind calm. At Jefferson, it was partly cloudy and 78, wind southwest at 5. At Monroe, it was partly cloudy, the temperature was 83. At Albertton, it was partly cloudy and 83, wind calm. At Canyon, it was partly cloudy and 78, wind calm. At Clemson, it was partly cloudy and 80, wind calm. Elsewhere across Georgia, at Atlanta it was partly cloudy and 85, wind south at 8. At Cartersville, it was clear and 88, wind calm. At Lawrenceville, it was partly cloudy and 83, wind southeast at 3. At Macon, it was clear and 82, wind east at 5. At Rome, it was clear and 84, wind east at 5. At Augusta, it was clear and 85, wind calm. At Savannah, it was partly cloudy and 78, wind east at 14. Elsewhere across the region, at Chattanooga, it was partly cloudy and 86, wind southeast at 6. At Asheville, it was mostly cloudy and 76, wind southeast at 8. At Greenville-Spartanburg, it was partly cloudy and 78, wind west at 5. Here is the hazardous weather outlook. This hazardous weather outlook is for North and Central Georgia. For this afternoon and tonight, the probability for widespread hazardous weather is low. And now the extended outlook for the period Wednesday through Monday. Scattered thunderstorms are expected Wednesday through Saturday, especially during the afternoon and evening hours, which will bring the risk for lightning and locally heavy rainfall. Widespread severe weather is not expected at this time. Spotter information statement, spotter activation will not be needed through tonight. Here is the official forecast from your National Weather Service for the Athens listening area. Tonight, partly cloudy. Lows in the upper 60s. Light south winds this evening, becoming light and variable. Wednesday, sunny. A slight chance of showers and thunderstorms in the afternoon. Highs in the lower 90s. Southwest winds 5 to 10 miles an hour. Wednesday night, partly cloudy. A slight chance of showers and thunderstorms in the evening. Lows in the upper 60s.

light west winds in the evening, becoming light and variable. Thursday, showers likely and a chance of thunderstorms in the afternoon. Highs around 90. Temperature falling into the in the lower 80s in the afternoon. Southwest winds 5 to 10 miles an hour. Chance of rain 70%. Thursday night, mostly cloudy with a chance of showers. A chance of thunderstorms, mainly in the evening. Lows in the mid-60s. Northeast winds up to 10 miles an hour. Chance of rain 40%. And now the extended forecast. Friday and Friday night, showers and a chance of thunderstorms. Highs in the mid-80s. Lows in the mid-60s. Saturday and Saturday night, mostly cloudy. A chance of showers and thunderstorms. Highs in the mid-80s. Lows in the mid-60s. Sunday and Sunday night, showers likely and a chance of thunderstorms. Highs in the mid-80s. Lows in the mid-60s. Memorial Day through Tuesday night, showers likely and a chance of thunderstorms. Highs in the mid-80s. Lows in the mid-60s. For more detailed weather, water, and climate information, please visit our website at weather.gov/Atlanta. The current time is 8:31 p.m. Eastern Daylight Time. Here are the 8 p.m. weather observations from around the area. At Athens, it was partly cloudy, the temperature was 83 degrees, dew point 59 degrees, relative humidity 44%, wind calm, pressure was 30.16 inches and rising. At Gainesville, it was partly cloudy and 82, wind east at 5. At Winder, it was partly cloudy, the temperature was 82. At Greensboro, it was partly cloudy and 82, wind calm. At Jefferson, it was partly cloudy and 78, wind southwest at 5. At Monroe, it was partly cloudy, the temperature was 83. At Albertton, it was partly cloudy and 83, wind calm. At Canyon, it was partly cloudy and 78, wind calm. At Clemson, it was partly cloudy and 80, wind calm. Elsewhere across Georgia, at Atlanta it was partly cloudy and 85, wind south at 8. At Cartersville, it was clear and 88, wind calm. At Lawrenceville, it was partly cloudy and 83, wind southeast at 3. At Macon, it was clear and 82, wind east at 5. Wind calm. At Lawrenceville, it was partly cloudy and 83, wind southeast at 3. At Macon, it was clear and 82, wind east at 5. At Rome, it was clear and 84, wind east at 5. At Augusta, it was clear and 85, wind calm. At Savannah, it was partly cloudy and 78, wind east at 14. Elsewhere across the region, at Chattanooga, it was partly cloudy and 86, wind southeast at 6. At Asheville, it was mostly cloudy and 76, wind southeast at 8. At Greenville-Spartanburg, it was partly cloudy and 78, wind west at 5. Here is the hazardous weather outlook. This hazardous weather outlook is for North and Central Georgia. For this afternoon and tonight, the probability for widespread hazardous weather is low. And now the extended outlook for the period Wednesday through Monday. Scattered thunderstorms are expected Wednesday through Saturday, especially during the afternoon and evening hours, which will bring the risk for lightning and locally heavy rainfall. Widespread severe weather is not expected at this time. Spotter information statement, spotter activation will not be needed through tonight. Here is the official forecast from your National Weather Service for the Athens listening area. Tonight, partly cloudy. Lows in the upper 60s. Light south winds this evening, becoming light and variable. Wednesday, sunny. A slight chance of showers and thunderstorms in the afternoon. Highs in the lower 90s. Southwest winds 5 to 10 miles an hour. Wednesday night, partly cloudy. A slight chance of showers and thunderstorms in the evening. Lows in the upper 60s.

60s. Light west winds in the evening, becoming light and variable. Thursday, showers likely and a chance of thunderstorms in the afternoon. Highs around 90. Temperature falling into the in the lower 80s in the afternoon. Southwest winds 5 to 10 miles an hour. Chance of rain 70%. Thursday night, mostly cloudy with a chance of showers. A chance of thunderstorms, mainly in the evening. Lows in the mid-60s. Northeast winds up to 10 miles an hour. Chance of rain 40%. And now the extended forecast. Friday and Friday night, showers and a chance of thunderstorms. Highs in the mid-80s. Lows in the mid-60s. Saturday and Saturday night, mostly cloudy. A chance of showers and thunderstorms. Highs in the mid-80s. Lows in the mid-60s. Sunday and Sunday night, showers likely and a chance of thunderstorms. Highs in the mid-80s. Lows in the mid-60s. Memorial Day through Tuesday night, showers likely and a chance of thunderstorms. Highs in the mid-80s. Lows in the mid-60s. For more detailed weather, water, and climate information, please visit our website at weather.gov/Atlanta. The current time is 8:36 p.m. Eastern Daylight Time. Here are the 8 p.m. weather observations from around the area. At Athens, it was partly cloudy, the temperature was 83 degrees, dew point 59 degrees, relative humidity 44%, wind calm, pressure was 30.16 inches and rising. At Gainesville, it was partly cloudy and 82, wind east at 5. At Winder, it was partly cloudy, the temperature was 82. At Greensboro, it was partly cloudy and 82, wind calm. At Jefferson, it was partly cloudy and 78, wind southwest at 5. At Monroe, it was partly cloudy, the temperature was 83. At Elberton, it was partly cloudy and 83, wind calm. At Canyon, it was partly cloudy and 78, wind calm. At Clemson, it was partly cloudy and 80, wind calm. Elsewhere across Georgia, at Atlanta it was partly cloudy and 85, wind south at 8. At Cartersville, it was clear and 88, wind calm. At Lawrenceville, it was partly cloudy and 83, wind southeast at 3. At Macon, it was clear and 82, wind east at 5. At Rome, it was clear and 84, wind east at 5. At Augusta, it was clear and 85, wind calm. At Savannah, it was partly cloudy and 78, wind east at 14. Elsewhere across the region, at Chattanooga, it was partly cloudy and 86, wind southeast at 6. At Asheville, it was mostly cloudy and 76, wind southeast at 8. At Greenville-Spartanburg, it was partly cloudy and 78, wind west at 5. Here is the hazardous weather outlook. This hazardous weather outlook is for North and Central Georgia. For tonight, no hazardous weather is expected at this time. And now the extended outlook for the period Wednesday through Monday. Scattered thunderstorms are expected Wednesday through Saturday, especially during the afternoon and evening hours, which will bring the risk for lightning and locally heavy rainfall. Widespread severe weather is not expected at this time. Spotter information statement, spotter activation will not be needed through tonight. Here is the official forecast from your National Weather Service for the Athens listening area. Tonight, partly cloudy. Lows in the upper 60s. Light south winds this evening, becoming light and variable. Wednesday, sunny. A slight chance of showers and thunderstorms in the afternoon. Highs in the lower 90s. Southwest winds 5 to 10 miles an hour. Wednesday night, partly cloudy. A slight chance of showers and thunderstorms in the evening. Lows in the upper 60s. Light west winds in the evening, becoming light and variable. Thursday, showers likely and a chance of thunderstorms in the afternoon. Highs around 90.

temperature falling into the in the lower 80s in the afternoon. Southwest winds 5 to 10 miles an hour. Chance of rain 70%. Thursday night, mostly cloudy with a chance of showers. A chance of thunderstorms, mainly in the evening. Lows in the mid-60s. Northeast winds up to 10 miles an hour. Chance of rain 40%. And now the extended forecast. Friday and Friday night, showers and a chance of thunderstorms. Highs in the mid-80s. Lows in the mid-60s. Saturday and Saturday night, mostly cloudy. A chance of showers and thunderstorms. Highs in the mid-80s. Lows in the mid-60s. Sunday and Sunday night, showers likely and a chance of thunderstorms. Highs in the mid-80s. Lows in the mid-60s. Memorial Day through Tuesday night, showers likely and a chance of thunderstorms. Highs in the mid-80s. Lows in the mid-60s. For more detailed weather, water, and climate information, please visit our website at weather.gov/Atlanta. 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The current time is 8:42 p.m. Eastern Daylight Time. Here are the 8 p.m. weather observations from around the area. At Athens, it was partly cloudy, the temperature was 83 degrees, dew point 59 degrees, relative humidity 44%, wind calm, pressure was 30.16 inches and rising. At Gainesville, it was partly cloudy and 82, wind east at 5. At Winder, it was partly cloudy, the temperature was 82. At Greensboro, it was partly cloudy and 82, wind calm. At Jefferson, it was partly cloudy and 78, wind southwest at 5. At Monroe, it was partly cloudy, the temperature was 83. At Albertton, it was partly cloudy and 83, wind calm. At Canyon, it was partly cloudy and 78, wind calm. At Clemson, it was partly cloudy and 80, wind calm. Elsewhere across Georgia, at Atlanta it was partly cloudy and 85, wind south at 8. At Cartersville, it was clear and 88, wind calm. At Lawrenceville, it was partly cloudy and 83, wind southeast at 3. At Macon, it was clear and 82, wind east at 5. At Rome, it was clear and 84, wind east at 5. At Augusta, it was clear and 85, wind calm. At Savannah, it was partly cloudy and 78, wind east at 14. Elsewhere across the region, at Chattanooga, it was partly cloudy and 86, wind southeast at 6. At Asheville, it was mostly cloudy and 76, wind southeast at 8. At Greenville-Spartanburg, it was partly cloudy and 78, wind west at 5. Here is the hazardous weather outlook. This hazardous weather outlook is for North and Central Georgia. For tonight, no hazardous weather is expected at this time. And now the extended outlook for the period Wednesday through Monday. Scattered thunderstorms are expected Wednesday through Saturday, especially during the afternoon and evening hours, which will bring the risk for lightning and locally heavy rainfall. Widespread severe weather is not expected at this time. Spotter information statement, spotter activation will not be needed through tonight. Here is the official forecast from your National Weather Service for the Athens listening area. Tonight, partly cloudy. Lows in the upper 60s.
light south winds this evening, becoming light and variable. Wednesday, sunny. A slight chance of showers and thunderstorms in the afternoon. Highs in the lower 90s. Southwest winds 5 to 10 miles an hour. Wednesday night, partly cloudy. A slight chance of showers and thunderstorms in the evening. Lows in the upper 60s. Light west winds in the evening, becoming light and variable. Thursday, showers likely and a chance of thunderstorms in the afternoon. Highs around 90. Temperature falling in the lower 80s in the afternoon. Southwest winds 5 to 10 miles an hour. Chance of rain 70%. Thursday night, mostly cloudy with a chance of showers. A chance of thunderstorms, mainly in the evening. Lows in the mid-60s. Northeast winds up to 10 miles an hour. Chance of rain 40%. And now the extended forecast. Friday and Friday night, showers and a chance of thunderstorms. Highs in the mid-80s. Lows in the mid-60s. Saturday and Saturday night, mostly cloudy. A chance of showers and thunderstorms. Highs in the mid-80s. Lows in the mid-60s. Sunday and Sunday night, showers likely and a chance of thunderstorms. Highs in the mid-80s. Lows in the mid-60s. Memorial Day through Tuesday night, showers likely and a chance of thunderstorms. Highs in the mid-80s. Lows in the mid-60s. For more detailed weather, water, and climate information, please visit our website at weather.gov/Atlanta. The current time is 8:46 p.m. Eastern Daylight Time. Here are the 8 p.m. weather observations from around the area. At Athens, it was partly cloudy, the temperature was 83 degrees, dew point 59 degrees, relative humidity 44%, wind calm, pressure was 30.16 inches and rising. At Gainesville, it was partly cloudy and 82, wind east at 5. At Winder, it was partly cloudy, the temperature was 82. At Greensboro, it was partly cloudy and 82, wind calm. At Jefferson, it was partly cloudy and 78, wind southwest at 5. At Monroe, it was partly cloudy, the temperature was 83. At Albertton, it was partly cloudy and 83, wind calm. At Canyon, it was partly cloudy and 78, wind calm. At Clemson, it was partly cloudy and 80, wind calm. Elsewhere across Georgia, at Atlanta it was partly cloudy and 85, wind south at 8. At Cartersville, it was clear and 88, wind calm. At Lawrenceville, it was partly cloudy and 83, wind southeast at 3. At Macon, it was clear and 82, wind east at 5. At Rome, it was clear and 84, wind east at 5. At Augusta, it was clear and 85, wind calm. At Savannah, it was partly cloudy and 78, wind east at 14. Elsewhere across the region, at Chattanooga, it was partly cloudy and 86, wind southeast at 6. At Asheville, it was mostly cloudy and 76, wind southeast at 8. At Greenville-Spartanburg, it was partly cloudy and 78, wind west at 5. Here is the hazardous weather outlook. This hazardous weather outlook is for North and Central Georgia. For tonight, no hazardous weather is expected at this time. And now the extended outlook for the period Wednesday through Monday. Scattered thunderstorms are expected Wednesday through Saturday, especially during the afternoon and evening hours, which will bring the risk for lightning and locally heavy rainfall. Widespread severe weather is not expected at this time. Spotter information statement, spotter activation will not be needed through tonight. Here is the official forecast from your National Weather Service for the Athens listening area. Tonight, partly cloudy. Lows in the upper 60s. Light south winds this evening, becoming light and variable. Wednesday, sunny. A slight chance of showers and thunderstorms in the afternoon. Highs in the lower 90s.
southwest

5 to 10 miles an hour. Wednesday night, partly cloudy. A slight chance of showers and thunderstorms in the evening. Lows in the upper 60s. Light west winds in the evening, becoming light and variable. Thursday, showers likely and a chance of thunderstorms in the afternoon. Highs around 90. Temperature falling in the lower 80s in the afternoon. Southwest winds 5 to 10 miles an hour. Chance of rain 70%. Thursday night, mostly cloudy with a chance of showers. A chance of thunderstorms, mainly in the evening. Lows in the mid-60s. Northeast winds up to 10 miles an hour. Chance of rain 40%. And now the extended forecast. Friday and Friday night, showers and a chance of thunderstorms. Highs in the mid-80s. Lows in the mid-60s. Saturday and Saturday night, mostly cloudy. A chance of showers and thunderstorms. Highs in the mid-80s. Lows in the mid-60s. Sunday and Sunday night, showers likely and a chance of thunderstorms. Highs in the mid-80s. Lows in the mid-60s. Memorial Day through Tuesday night, showers likely and a chance of thunderstorms. Highs in the mid-80s. Lows in the mid-60s. For more detailed weather, water, and climate information, please visit our website at weather.gov/Atlanta. The current time is 8:51 p.m. Eastern Daylight Time. Here are the 8 p.m. weather observations from around the area. At Athens, it was partly cloudy, the temperature was 83 degrees, dew point 59 degrees, relative humidity 44%, wind calm, pressure was 30.16 inches and rising. At Gainesville, it was partly cloudy and 82, wind east at 5. At Winder, it was partly cloudy, the temperature was 82. At Greensboro, it was partly cloudy and 82, wind calm. At Jefferson, it was partly cloudy and 78, wind southwest at 5. At Monroe, it was partly cloudy, the temperature was 83. At Albertton, it was partly cloudy and 83, wind calm. At Canyon, it was partly cloudy and 78, wind calm. At Clemson, it was partly cloudy and 80, wind calm. Elsewhere across Georgia, at Atlanta it was partly cloudy and 85, wind south at 8. At Cartersville, it was clear and 88, wind calm. At Lawrenceville, it was partly cloudy and 83, wind southeast at 3. At Macon, it was clear and 82, wind east at 5. At Rome, it was clear and 84, wind east at 5. At Augusta, it was clear and 85, wind calm. At Savannah, it was partly cloudy and 78, wind east at 14. Elsewhere across the region, at Chattanooga, it was partly cloudy and 86, wind southeast at 6. At Asheville, it was mostly cloudy and 76, wind southeast at 8. At Greenville-Spartanburg, it was partly cloudy and 78, wind west at 5. Here is the hazardous weather outlook. This hazardous weather outlook is for North and Central Georgia. For tonight, no hazardous weather is expected at this time. And now the extended outlook for the period Wednesday through Monday. Scattered thunderstorms are expected Wednesday through Saturday, especially during the afternoon and evening hours, which will bring the risk for lightning and locally heavy rainfall. Widespread severe weather is not expected at this time. Spotter information statement, spotter activation will not be needed through tonight. Here is the official forecast from your National Weather Service for the Athens listening area. Tonight, partly cloudy. Lows in the upper 60s. Light south winds this evening, becoming light and variable. Wednesday, sunny. A slight chance of showers and thunderstorms in the afternoon. Highs in the lower 90s. Southwest winds 5 to 10 miles an hour. Wednesday night, partly cloudy. A slight chance of showers and thunderstorms in the evening. Lows in the upper 60s. Light west winds.

warmth in the evening, becoming light and variable. Thursday, showers likely and a chance of thunderstorms in the afternoon. Highs around 90. Temperature falling in the lower 80s in the afternoon. Southwest winds 5 to 10 miles an hour. Chance of rain 70%. Thursday night, mostly cloudy with a chance of showers. A chance of thunderstorms, mainly in the evening. Lows in the mid-60s. Northeast winds up to 10 miles an hour. Chance of rain 40%. And now the extended forecast. Friday and Friday night, showers and a chance of thunderstorms. Highs in the mid-80s. Lows in the mid-60s. Saturday and Saturday night, mostly cloudy. A chance of showers and thunderstorms. Highs in the mid-80s. Lows in the mid-60s. Sunday and Sunday night, showers likely and a chance of thunderstorms. Highs in the mid-80s. Lows in the mid-60s. Memorial Day through Tuesday night, showers likely and a chance of thunderstorms. Highs in the mid-80s. Lows in the mid-60s. For more detailed weather, water, and climate information, please visit our website at weather.gov/Atlanta. The current time is 8:56 p.m. Eastern Daylight Time. Here are the 8 p.m. weather observations from around the area. At Athens, it was partly cloudy, the temperature was 83 degrees, dew point 59 degrees, relative humidity 44%, wind calm, pressure was 30.16 inches and rising. At Gainesville, it was partly cloudy and 82, wind east at 5. At Winder, it was partly cloudy, the temperature was 82. At Greensboro, it was partly cloudy and 82, wind calm. At Jefferson, it was partly cloudy and 78, wind southwest at 5. At Monroe, it was partly cloudy, the temperature was 83. At Albertton, it was partly cloudy and 83, wind calm. At Canyon, it was partly cloudy and 78, wind calm. At Clemson, it was partly cloudy and 80, wind calm. Elsewhere across Georgia, at Atlanta it was partly cloudy and 85, wind south at 8. At Cartersville, it was clear and 88, wind calm. At Lawrenceville, it was partly cloudy and 83, wind southeast at 3. At Macon, it was clear and 82, wind east at 5. At Rome, it was clear and 84, wind east at 5. At Augusta, it was clear and 85, wind calm. At Savannah, it was partly cloudy and 78, wind east at 14. Elsewhere across the region, at Chattanooga, it was partly cloudy and 86, wind southeast at 6. At Asheville, it was mostly cloudy and 76, wind southeast at 8. At Greenville-Spartanburg, it was partly cloudy and 78, wind west at 5. Here is the hazardous weather outlook. This hazardous weather outlook is for North and Central Georgia. For tonight, no hazardous weather is expected at this time. And now the extended outlook for the period Wednesday through Monday. Scattered thunderstorms are expected Wednesday through Saturday, especially during the afternoon and evening hours, which will bring the risk for lightning and locally heavy rainfall. Widespread severe weather is not expected at this time. Spotter information statement, spotter activation will not be needed through tonight. Here is the official forecast from your National Weather Service, for the Athens listening area. Tonight, partly cloudy. Lows in the upper 60s. Light south winds this evening, becoming light and variable. Wednesday, sunny. A slight chance of showers and thunderstorms in the afternoon. Highs in the lower 90s. Southwest winds 5 to 10 miles an hour. Wednesday night, partly cloudy. A slight chance of showers and thunderstorms in the evening. Lows in the upper 60s. Light west winds in the evening, becoming light and variable. Thursday, showers likely and a chance of thunderstorms in the afternoon. Highs around 90. Temperature falling in the lower 80s.

lows in the upper 60s. Light west winds in the evening, becoming light and variable. Thursday, showers likely and a chance of thunderstorms in the afternoon. Highs around 90. Temperature falling in the lower 80s in the afternoon. Southwest winds 5 to 10 miles an hour. Chance of rain 70%. Thursday night, mostly cloudy with a chance of showers. A chance of thunderstorms, mainly in the evening. Lows in the mid-60s. Northeast winds up to 10 miles an hour. Chance of rain 40%. And now the extended forecast. Friday and Friday night, showers and a chance of thunderstorms. Highs in the mid-80s. Lows in the mid-60s. Saturday and Saturday night, mostly cloudy. A chance of showers and thunderstorms. Highs in the mid-80s. Lows in the mid-60s. Sunday and Sunday night, showers likely and a chance of thunderstorms. Highs in the mid-80s. Lows in the mid-60s. Memorial Day through Tuesday night, showers likely and a chance of thunderstorms. Highs in the mid-80s. Lows in the mid-60s. For more detailed weather, water, and climate information, please visit our website at weather.gov/Atlanta. The current time is 9:10 p.m. Eastern Daylight Time. Here are the 9 p.m. weather observations from around the area. At Athens, it was partly cloudy, the temperature was 80 degrees, dew point 61 degrees, relative humidity 52%, wind calm, pressure was 30.16 inches and steady. At Gainesville, it was partly cloudy and 78, wind east at 6. At Winder, it was partly cloudy, the temperature was 79. At Greensboro, it was partly cloudy and 77, wind calm. At Jefferson, it was partly cloudy and 75, wind calm. At Monroe, it was partly cloudy, the temperature was 77. At Albertton, it was partly cloudy and 77, wind calm. At Canyon, it was partly cloudy and 74, wind east at 3. At Clemson, it was partly cloudy and 78, wind calm. Elsewhere across Georgia, at Atlanta it was partly cloudy and 81, wind southeast at 5. At Cartersville, it was clear and 81, wind calm. At Lawrenceville, it was partly cloudy and 79, wind south at 6. At Macon, it was clear and 76, wind northeast at 3. At Rome, it was clear and 78, wind south at 3. At Augusta, it was clear and 78, wind calm. At Savannah, it was partly cloudy and 76, wind southeast at 8. Elsewhere across the region, at Chattanooga, it was partly cloudy and 83, wind southeast at 3. At Asheville, it was mostly cloudy and 75, wind southeast at 7. At Greenville-Spartanburg, it was partly cloudy and 74, wind calm. Here are the 9 p.m. weather observations from around the area. At Athens, it was clear, the temperature was 80 degrees, dew point 61 degrees, relative humidity 52%, wind calm, pressure was 30.16 inches and steady. At Gainesville, it was partly cloudy and 78, wind east at 6. At Winder, it was partly cloudy, the temperature was 79. At Greensboro, it was clear and 77, wind calm. At Jefferson, it was partly cloudy and 75, wind calm. At Monroe, it was partly cloudy, the temperature was 77. At Albertton, it was partly cloudy and 77, wind calm. At Canyon, it was partly cloudy and 74, wind east at 3. At Clemson, it was partly cloudy and 78, wind calm. Elsewhere across Georgia, at Atlanta it was partly cloudy and 81, wind southeast at 5. At Cartersville, it was clear and 81, wind calm. At Lawrenceville, it was partly cloudy and 79, wind south at 6. At Macon, it was clear and 76, wind northeast at 3. At Rome, it was clear and 78, wind south at 3.

At Augusta, it was clear and 78, wind calm. At Savannah, it was partly cloudy and 76, wind southeast at 8. Elsewhere across the region, at Chattanooga, it was partly cloudy and 83, wind southeast at 3. At Asheville, it was partly cloudy and 75, wind southeast at 7. At Greenville-Spartanburg, it was clear and 74, wind calm. Here is the hazardous weather outlook. This hazardous weather outlook is for North and Central Georgia. For tonight, no hazardous weather is expected at this time. And now the extended outlook for the period Wednesday through Monday. Scattered thunderstorms are expected Wednesday through Saturday, especially during the afternoon and evening hours, which will bring the risk for lightning and locally heavy rainfall. Widespread severe weather is not expected at this time. Spotter information statement, spotter activation will not be needed through tonight. Here is the official forecast from your National Weather Service for the Athens listening area. Tonight, partly cloudy. Lows in the upper 60s. Light south winds this evening, becoming light and variable. Wednesday, sunny. A slight chance of showers and thunderstorms in the afternoon. Highs in the lower 90s. Southwest winds 5 to 10 miles an hour. Wednesday night, partly cloudy. A slight chance of showers and thunderstorms in the evening. Lows in the upper 60s. Light west winds in the evening, becoming light and variable. Thursday, showers likely and a chance of thunderstorms in the afternoon. Highs around 90. Temperature falling into the in the lower 80s in the afternoon. Southwest winds 5 to 10 miles an hour. Chance of rain 70%. Thursday night, mostly cloudy with a chance of showers. A chance of thunderstorms, mainly in the evening. Lows in the mid-60s. Northeast winds up to 10 miles an hour. Chance of rain 40%. And now the extended forecast. Friday and Friday night, showers and a chance of thunderstorms. Highs in the mid-80s. Lows in the mid-60s. Saturday and Saturday night, mostly cloudy. A chance of showers and thunderstorms. Highs in the mid-80s. Lows in the mid-60s. Sunday and Sunday night, showers likely and a chance of thunderstorms. Highs in the mid-80s. Lows in the mid-60s. Memorial Day through Tuesday night, showers likely and a chance of thunderstorms. Highs in the mid-80s. Lows in the mid-60s. For more detailed weather, water, and climate information, please visit our website at weather.gov/Atlanta. The current time is 9:17 p.m. Eastern Daylight Time. Here are the 9 p.m. weather observations from around the area. At Athens, it was clear, the temperature was 80 degrees, dew point 61 degrees, relative humidity 52%, wind calm, pressure was 30.16 inches and steady. At Gainesville, it was partly cloudy and 78, wind east at 6. At Winder, it was partly cloudy, the temperature was 79. At Greensboro, it was clear and 77, wind calm. At Jefferson, it was partly cloudy and 75, wind calm. At Monroe, it was partly cloudy, the temperature was 77. At Elberton, it was partly cloudy and 77, wind calm. At Canyon, it was partly cloudy and 74, wind east at 3. At Clemson, it was partly cloudy and 78, wind calm. Elsewhere across Georgia, at Atlanta it was partly cloudy and 81, wind southeast at 5. At Cartersville, it was clear and 81, wind calm. At Lawrenceville, it was partly cloudy and 79, wind south at 6. At Macon, it was clear and 76, wind northeast at 3. At Rome, it was clear and 78, wind south at 3. At Augusta, it was clear and 78, wind calm. At Savannah, it was partly cloudy and 76, wind southeast at 8. Elsewhere across the region, at Chattanooga, it was partly

cloudy and 83. Wind southeast at 3. At Asheville, it was partly cloudy and 75. Wind southeast at 7. At Greenville Spartanburg, it was clear and 74. Wind calm. Here is the hazardous weather outlook. This hazardous weather outlook is for North and Central Georgia. For tonight, no hazardous weather is expected at this time. And now the extended outlook for the period Wednesday through Monday. Scattered thunderstorms are expected Wednesday through Saturday, especially during the afternoon and evening hours, which will bring the risk for lightning and locally heavy rainfall. Widespread severe weather is not expected at this time. Spotter information statement. Spotter activation will not be needed through tonight. Here is the official forecast from your National Weather Service for the Athens listening area. Tonight, partly cloudy. Lows in the upper 60s. Light south winds this evening, becoming light and variable. Wednesday, sunny. A slight chance of showers and thunderstorms in the afternoon. Highs in the lower 90s. Southwest winds 5 to 10 miles an hour. Wednesday night, partly cloudy. A slight chance of showers and thunderstorms in the evening. Lows in the upper 60s. Light west winds in the evening, becoming light and variable. Thursday, showers likely and a chance of thunderstorms in the afternoon. Highs around 90. Temperature falling in the lower 80s in the afternoon. Southwest winds 5 to 10 miles an hour. Chance of rain 70%. Thursday night, mostly cloudy with a chance of showers. A chance of thunderstorms, mainly in the evening. Lows in the mid-60s. Northeast winds up to 10 miles an hour. Chance of rain 40%. And now the extended forecast. Friday and Friday night, showers and a chance of thunderstorms. Highs in the mid-80s. Lows in the mid-60s. Saturday and Saturday night, mostly cloudy. A chance of showers and thunderstorms. Highs in the mid-80s. Lows in the mid-60s. Sunday and Sunday night, showers likely and a chance of thunderstorms. Highs in the mid-80s. Lows in the mid-60s. Memorial Day through Tuesday night, showers likely and a chance of thunderstorms. Highs in the mid-80s. Lows in the mid-60s. For more detailed weather, water, and climate information, please visit our website at weather.gov/Atlanta. The current time is 9:22 p.m. Eastern Daylight Time. Here are the 9 p.m. weather observations from around the area. At Athens, it was clear, the temperature was 80 degrees, dew point 61 degrees, relative humidity 52%, wind calm, pressure was 30.16 inches and steady. At Gainesville, it was partly cloudy and 78, wind east at 6. At Winder, it was partly cloudy, the temperature was 79. At Greensboro, it was clear and 77, wind calm. At Jefferson, it was partly cloudy and 75, wind calm. At Monroe, it was partly cloudy, the temperature was 77. At Albertton, it was partly cloudy and 77, wind calm. At Canyon, it was partly cloudy and 74, wind east at 3. At Clemson, it was partly cloudy and 78, wind calm. Elsewhere across Georgia, at Atlanta it was partly cloudy and 81, wind southeast at 5. At Cartersville, it was clear and 81, wind calm. At Lawrenceville, it was partly cloudy and 79, wind south at 6. At Macon, it was clear and 76, wind northeast at 3. At Rome, it was clear and 78, wind south at 3. At Augusta, it was clear and 78, wind calm. At Savannah, it was partly cloudy and 76, wind southeast at 8. Elsewhere across the region, at Chattanooga, it was partly cloudy and 83, wind southeast at 3. At Asheville, it was partly cloudy and 75, wind southeast at 7. At Greenville Spartanburg, it was clear and 74, wind calm.

here is the hazardous weather outlook. This hazardous weather outlook is for North and Central Georgia. For tonight, no hazardous weather is expected at this time. And now the extended outlook for the period Wednesday through Monday. Scattered thunderstorms are expected Wednesday through Saturday, especially during the afternoon and evening hours, which will bring the risk for lightning and locally heavy rainfall. Widespread severe weather is not expected at this time. Spotter information statement, spotter activation will not be needed through tonight. Here is the official forecast from your National Weather Service for the Athens listening area. Tonight, partly cloudy. Lows in the upper 60s. Light south winds this evening, becoming light and variable. Wednesday, sunny. A slight chance of showers and thunderstorms in the afternoon. Highs in the lower 90s. Southwest winds 5 to 10 miles an hour. Wednesday night, partly cloudy. A slight chance of showers and thunderstorms in the evening. Lows in the upper 60s. Light west winds in the evening, becoming light and variable. Thursday, showers likely and a chance of thunderstorms in the afternoon. Highs around 90. Temperature falling into the in the lower 80s in the afternoon. Southwest winds 5 to 10 miles an hour. Chance of rain 70%. Thursday night, mostly cloudy with a chance of showers. A chance of thunderstorms, mainly in the evening. Lows in the mid-60s. Northeast winds up to 10 miles an hour. Chance of rain 40%. And now the extended forecast. Friday and Friday night, showers and a chance of thunderstorms. Highs in the mid-80s. Lows in the mid-60s. Saturday and Saturday night, mostly cloudy. A chance of showers and thunderstorms. Highs in the mid-80s. Lows in the mid-60s. Sunday and Sunday night, showers likely and a chance of thunderstorms. Highs in the mid-80s. Lows in the mid-60s. Memorial Day through Tuesday night, showers likely and a chance of thunderstorms. Highs in the mid-80s. Lows in the mid-60s. For more detailed weather, water, and climate information, please visit our website at weather.gov/Atlanta. The current time is 9:27 p.m. Eastern Daylight Time. Here are the 9 p.m. weather observations from around the area. At Athens, it was clear, the temperature was 80 degrees, dew point 61 degrees, relative humidity 52%, wind calm, pressure was 30.16 inches and steady. At Gainesville, it was partly cloudy and 78, wind east at 6. At Winder, it was partly cloudy, the temperature was 79. At Greensboro, it was clear and 77, wind calm. At Jefferson, it was partly cloudy and 75, wind calm. At Monroe, it was partly cloudy, the temperature was 77. At Albertton, it was partly cloudy and 77, wind calm. At Canyon, it was partly cloudy and 74, wind east at 3. At Clemson, it was partly cloudy and 78, wind calm. Elsewhere across Georgia, at Atlanta it was partly cloudy and 81, wind southeast at 5. At Cartersville, it was clear and 81, wind calm. At Lawrenceville, it was partly cloudy and 79, wind south at 6. At Macon, it was clear and 76, wind northeast at 3. At Rome, it was clear and 78, wind south at 3. At Augusta, it was clear and 78, wind calm. At Savannah, it was partly cloudy and 76, wind southeast at 8. Elsewhere across the region, at Chattanooga, it was partly cloudy and 83, wind southeast at 3. At Asheville, it was partly cloudy and 75, wind southeast at 7. At Greenville-Spartanburg, it was clear and 74, wind calm. Here is the hazardous weather outlook. This hazardous weather outlook is for North and Central Georgia. For tonight, no hazardous weather is expected at this time.
and now the extended outlook for the period Wednesday through Monday. Scattered thunderstorms are expected Wednesday through Saturday, especially during the afternoon and evening hours, which will bring the risk for lightning and locally heavy rainfall. Widespread severe weather is not expected at this time. Spotter information statement. Spotter activation will not be needed through tonight. Here is the official forecast from your National Weather Service for the Athens listening area. Tonight, partly cloudy. Lows in the upper 60s. Light south winds this evening, becoming light and variable. Wednesday, sunny. A slight chance of showers and thunderstorms in the afternoon. Highs in the lower 90s. Southwest winds 5 to 10 miles an hour. Wednesday night, partly cloudy. A slight chance of showers and thunderstorms in the evening. Lows in the upper 60s. Light west winds in the evening, becoming light and variable. Thursday, showers likely and a chance of thunderstorms in the afternoon. Highs around 90. Temperature falling in the lower 80s in the afternoon. Southwest winds 5 to 10 miles an hour. Chance of rain 70%. Thursday night, mostly cloudy with a chance of showers. A chance of thunderstorms, mainly in the evening. Lows in the mid-60s. Northeast winds up to 10 miles an hour. Chance of rain 40%. And now the extended forecast. Friday and Friday night, showers and a chance of thunderstorms. Highs in the mid-80s. Lows in the mid-60s. Saturday and Saturday night, mostly cloudy. A chance of showers and thunderstorms. Highs in the mid-80s. Lows in the mid-60s. Sunday and Sunday night, showers likely and a chance of thunderstorms. Highs in the mid-80s. Lows in the mid-60s. Memorial Day through Tuesday night, showers likely and a chance of thunderstorms. Highs in the mid-80s. Lows in the mid-60s. For more detailed weather, water, and climate information, please visit our website at weather.gov/Atlanta. The current time is 9:31 p.m. Eastern Daylight Time. Here are the 9 p.m. weather observations from around the area. At Athens, it was clear, the temperature was 80 degrees, dew point 61 degrees, relative humidity 52%, wind calm, pressure was 30.16 inches and steady. At Gainesville, it was partly cloudy and 78, wind east at 6. At Winder, it was partly cloudy, the temperature was 79. At Greensboro, it was clear and 77, wind calm. At Jefferson, it was partly cloudy and 75, wind calm. At Monroe, it was partly cloudy, the temperature was 77. At Albertton, it was partly cloudy and 77, wind calm. At Canyon, it was partly cloudy and 74, wind east at 3. At Clemson, it was partly cloudy and 78, wind calm. Elsewhere across Georgia, at Atlanta it was partly cloudy and 81, wind southeast at 5. At Cartersville, it was clear and 81, wind calm. At Lawrenceville, it was partly cloudy and 81, wind southeast at 5. At Cartersville, it was clear and 81, wind calm. At Lawrenceville, it was partly cloudy and 79, wind south at 6. At Macon, it was clear and 76, wind northeast at 3. At Rome, it was clear and 78, wind south at 3. At Augusta, it was clear and 78, wind calm. At Savannah, it was partly cloudy and 76, wind southeast at 8. Elsewhere across the region, at Chattanooga, it was partly cloudy and 83, wind southeast at 3. At Asheville, it was partly cloudy and 75, wind southeast at 7. At Greenville-Spartanburg, it was clear and 74, wind calm. Here is the hazardous weather outlook. This hazardous weather outlook is for North and Central Georgia. For tonight, no hazardous weather is expected at this time. And now the extended outlook for the period Wednesday through Monday,
scattered.

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Here is the official forecast from your National Weather Service for the Athens listening area. Tonight, partly cloudy. Lows in the upper 60s. Light south winds this evening, becoming light and variable. Wednesday, sunny. A slight chance of showers and thunderstorms in the afternoon. Highs in the lower 90s. Southwest winds 5 to 10 miles an hour. Wednesday night, partly cloudy. A slight chance of showers and thunderstorms in the evening. Lows in the upper 60s. Light west winds in the evening, becoming light and variable. Thursday, showers likely and a chance of thunderstorms in the afternoon. Highs around 90. Temperature falling in the lower 80s in the afternoon. Southwest winds 5 to 10 miles an hour. Chance of rain 70%. Thursday night, mostly cloudy with a chance of showers. A chance of thunderstorms, mainly in the evening. Lows in the mid-60s. Northeast winds up to 10 miles an hour. Chance of rain 40%. And now the extended forecast. Friday and Friday night, showers and a chance of thunderstorms. Highs in the mid-80s. Lows in the mid-60s. Saturday and Saturday night, mostly cloudy. A chance of showers and thunderstorms. Highs in the mid-80s. Lows in the mid-60s. Sunday and Sunday night, showers likely and a chance of thunderstorms. Highs in the mid-80s. Lows in the mid-60s. Memorial Day through Tuesday night, showers likely and a chance of thunderstorms. Highs in the mid-80s. Lows in the mid-60s. For more detailed weather, water, and climate information, please visit our website at weather.gov/Atlanta. The current time is 9:47 p.m. Eastern Daylight Time. Here are the 9 p.m. weather observations from around the area. At Athens, it was clear, the temperature was 80 degrees, dew point 61 degrees, relative humidity 52%, wind calm, pressure was 30.16 inches and steady. At Gainesville, it was partly cloudy and 78, wind east at 6. At Winder, it was partly cloudy, the temperature was 79. At Greensboro, it was clear and 77, wind calm. At Jefferson, it was partly cloudy and 75, wind calm. At Monroe, it was partly cloudy, the temperature was 77. At Albertton, it was partly cloudy and 77, wind calm. At Canyon, it was partly cloudy and 74, wind east at 3. At Clemson, it was partly cloudy and 78, wind calm. Elsewhere across Georgia, at Atlanta it was partly cloudy and 81, wind southeast at 5. At Cartersville, it was clear and 81, wind calm. At Lawrenceville, it was partly cloudy and 79, wind south at 6. At Macon, it was clear and 76, wind northeast at 3. At Rome, it was clear and 78, wind south at 3. At Augusta, it was clear and 78, wind calm. At Savannah, it was partly cloudy and 76, wind southeast at 8. Elsewhere across the region, at Chattanooga, it was partly cloudy and 83, wind southeast at 3. At Asheville, it was partly cloudy and 75, wind southeast at 7. At Greenville-Spartanburg, it was clear and 74, wind calm. Here is the hazardous weather outlook. This hazardous weather outlook is for North and Central Georgia.

Here is the official forecast from your National Weather Service for the Athens listening area. Tonight, partly cloudy. Lows in the upper 60s. Light south winds this evening, becoming light and variable. Wednesday, sunny. A slight chance of showers and thunderstorms in the afternoon. Highs in the lower 90s. Southwest winds 5 to 10 miles an hour. Wednesday night, partly cloudy. A slight chance of showers and thunderstorms in the evening. Lows in the upper 60s. Light west winds in the evening, becoming light and variable. Thursday, showers likely and a chance of thunderstorms in the afternoon. Highs around 90. Temperature falling in the lower 80s in the afternoon. Southwest winds 5 to 10 miles an hour. Chance of rain 70%. Thursday night, mostly cloudy with a chance of showers. A chance of thunderstorms, mainly in the evening. Lows in the mid-60s. Northeast winds up to 10 miles an hour. Chance of rain 40%. And now the extended forecast. Friday and Friday night, showers and a chance of thunderstorms. Highs in the mid-80s. Lows in the mid-60s. Saturday and Saturday night, mostly cloudy. A chance of showers and thunderstorms. Highs in the mid-80s. Lows in the mid-60s. Sunday and Sunday night, showers likely and a chance of thunderstorms. Highs in the mid-80s. Lows in the mid-60s. Memorial Day through Tuesday night, showers likely and a chance of thunderstorms. Highs in the mid-80s. Lows in the mid-60s. For more detailed weather, water, and climate information, please visit our website at weather.gov/Atlanta. The current time is 10:01 p.m. Eastern Daylight Time. Here are the 9 p.m. weather observations from around the area. At Athens, it was clear, the temperature was 80 degrees, dew point 61 degrees, relative humidity 52%, wind calm, pressure was 30.16 inches and steady. At Gainesville, it was partly cloudy and 78, wind east at 6. At Winder, it was partly cloudy, the temperature was 79. At Greensboro, it was clear and 77, wind calm. At Jefferson, it was partly cloudy and 75, wind calm. At Monroe, it was partly cloudy, the temperature was 77. At Albertton, it was partly cloudy and 77, wind calm. At Canyon, it was partly cloudy and 74, wind east at 3. At Clemson, it was partly cloudy and 78, wind calm. Elsewhere across Georgia, at Atlanta it was partly cloudy and 81, wind southeast at 5. At Cartersville, it was clear and 81, wind calm. At Lawrenceville, it was partly cloudy and 79, wind south at 6. At Macon, it was clear and 76, wind northeast at 3. At Rome, it was clear and 78, wind south at 3. At Augusta, it was clear and 78, wind calm. At Savannah, it was partly cloudy and 76, wind southeast at 8. Elsewhere across the region, at Chattanooga, it was partly cloudy and 83, wind southeast at 3. At Asheville, it was partly cloudy and 75, wind southeast at 7. At Greenville-Spartanburg, it was clear and 74, wind calm. Here is the hazardous weather outlook. This hazardous weather outlook is for North and Central Georgia. For tonight, no hazardous weather is expected at this time. And now the extended outlook for the period Wednesday through Monday. Scattered thunderstorms are expected Wednesday through Saturday, especially during the afternoon and evening hours, which will bring the risk for lightning and locally heavy rainfall. Widespread severe weather is not expected at this time. Spotter information statement, spotter activation will not be needed through tonight. Here is the official forecast from your National Weather Service for the Athens listening area. Tonight, partly cloudy. Lows in the upper 60s. Light south winds this evening.

becoming light and variable. Wednesday, sunny. A slight chance of showers and thunderstorms in the afternoon. Highs in the lower 90s. Southwest winds 5 to 10 miles an hour. Wednesday night, partly cloudy. A slight chance of showers and thunderstorms in the evening. Lows in the upper 60s. Light west winds in the evening, becoming light and variable. Thursday, showers likely and a chance of thunderstorms in the afternoon. Highs around 90. Temperature falling in the lower 80s in the afternoon. Southwest winds 5 to 10 miles an hour. Chance of rain 70%. Thursday night, mostly cloudy with a chance of showers. A chance of thunderstorms, mainly in the evening. Lows in the mid-60s. Northeast winds up to 10 miles an hour. Chance of rain 40%. And now the extended forecast. Friday and Friday night, showers and a chance of thunderstorms. Highs in the mid-80s. Lows in the mid-60s. Saturday and Saturday night, mostly cloudy. A chance of showers and thunderstorms. Highs in the mid-80s. Lows in the mid-60s. Sunday and Sunday night, showers likely and a chance of thunderstorms. Highs in the mid-80s. Lows in the mid-60s. Memorial Day through Tuesday night, showers likely and a chance of thunderstorms. Highs in the mid-80s. Lows in the mid-60s. For more detailed weather, water, and climate information, please visit our website at weather.gov/Atlanta. The current time is 10:06 p.m. Eastern Daylight Time. Here are the 10 p.m. weather observations from around the area. At Athens, it was clear, the temperature was 78 degrees, dew point 63 degrees, relative humidity 59%, wind calm, pressure was 30.15 inches and falling. At Gainesville, it was partly cloudy and 77, wind southeast at 5. At Winder, it was partly cloudy, the temperature was 75. At Greensboro, it was clear and 75, wind calm. At Jefferson, it was partly cloudy and 74, wind southeast at 5. At Monroe, it was partly cloudy, the temperature was 73. At Elberton, it was partly cloudy and 73, wind calm. At Canyon, it was partly cloudy and 76, wind east at 5. At Clemson, it was partly cloudy and 76, wind calm. Elsewhere across Georgia, at Atlanta it was partly cloudy and 79, wind southeast at 5. At Cartersville, it was clear and 79, wind south at 5. At Lawrenceville, it was partly cloudy and 76, wind southeast at 5. At Macon, it was clear and 74, wind calm. At Rome, it was clear and 74, wind calm. At Augusta, it was clear and 77, wind south at 9. At Savannah, it was partly cloudy and 75, wind southeast at 7. Elsewhere across the region, at Chattanooga, it was clear and 78, wind calm. At Asheville, it was partly cloudy and 70, wind calm. At Greenville-Spartanburg, it was clear and 74, wind calm. Here is the hazardous weather outlook. This hazardous weather outlook is for North and Central Georgia. For tonight, no hazardous weather is expected at this time. And now the extended outlook for the period Wednesday through Monday. Scattered thunderstorms are expected Wednesday through Saturday, especially during the afternoon and evening hours, which will bring the risk for lightning and locally heavy rainfall. Widespread severe weather is not expected at this time. Spotter information statement, spotter activation will not be needed through tonight. Here is the official forecast from your National Weather Service for the Athens listening area. Tonight, partly cloudy. Lows in the upper 60s. Light south winds this evening, becoming light and variable. Wednesday, sunny. A slight chance of showers and thunderstorms in the afternoon. Highs in the lower 90s. Southwest winds 5 to 10 miles.

Or chance of rain 40%. And now the extended forecast. Friday and Friday night, showers and a chance of thunderstorms. Highs in the mid-80s. Lows in the mid-60s. Saturday and Saturday night, mostly cloudy. A chance of showers and thunderstorms. Highs in the mid-80s. Lows in the mid-60s. Sunday and Sunday night, showers likely and a chance of thunderstorms. Highs in the mid-80s. Lows in the mid-60s. Memorial Day through Tuesday night, showers likely and a chance of thunderstorms. Highs in the mid-80s. Lows in the mid-60s. For more detailed weather, water, and climate information, please visit our website at weather.gov/Atlanta. The current time is 10:10 p.m. Eastern Daylight Time. Here are the 10 p.m. weather observations from around the area. At Athens, it was clear, the temperature was 78 degrees, dew point 63 degrees, relative humidity 59%, wind calm, pressure was 30.15 inches and falling. At Gainesville, it was partly cloudy and 77, wind southeast at 5. At Winder, it was partly cloudy, the temperature was 75. At Greensboro, it was clear and 75, wind calm. At Jefferson, it was partly cloudy and 74, wind southeast at 5. At Monroe, it was partly cloudy, the temperature was 73. At Elberton, it was partly cloudy and 73, wind calm. At Canyon, it was partly cloudy and 76, wind east at 5. At Clemson, it was partly cloudy and 76, wind calm. Elsewhere across Georgia, at Atlanta it was partly cloudy and 79, wind southeast at 5. At Cartersville, it was clear and 79, wind south at 5. At Lawrenceville, it was partly cloudy and 76, wind southeast at 5. At Macon, it was clear and 74, wind calm. At Rome, it was clear and 74, wind calm. At Augusta, it was clear and 77, wind south at 9. At Savannah, it was partly cloudy and 75, wind southeast at 7. Elsewhere across the region, at Chattanooga, it was clear and 78, wind calm. At Asheville, it was partly cloudy and 70, wind calm. At Greenville-Spartanburg, it was clear and 74, wind calm. Here are the 10 p.m. weather observations from around the area. At Athens, it was partly cloudy, the temperature was 78 degrees, dew point 63 degrees, relative humidity 59%, wind calm, pressure was 30.15 inches and falling. At Gainesville, it was partly cloudy and 77, wind southeast at 5. At Winder, it was partly cloudy, the temperature was 75. At Greensboro, it was clear and 75, wind calm. At Jefferson, it was partly cloudy and 74, wind southeast at 5. At Monroe, it was clear, the temperature was 73. At Elberton, it was partly cloudy and 73, wind calm. At Canyon, it was partly cloudy and 76, wind east at 5. At Clemson, it was partly cloudy and 76, wind calm. Elsewhere across Georgia, at Atlanta it was partly cloudy and 79, wind southeast at 5. At Cartersville, it was clear and 79, wind south at 5. At Lawrenceville, it was clear and 76, wind southeast at 5. At Macon, it was clear and 74, wind calm. At Rome, it was clear and 74, wind calm. At Augusta, it was clear and 77, wind south at 9. At Savannah, it was partly cloudy and 75, wind southeast at 7. Elsewhere across the region, at Chattanooga, it was clear and 78, wind calm. At Asheville, it was partly cloudy and 70, wind calm. At Greenville-Spartanburg, it was partly cloudy and 74, wind calm. Here is the hazardous weather outlook. This hazardous weather outlook is for North and Central Georgia. For tonight, no hazardous weather.

is expected at this time. And now the extended outlook for the period Wednesday through Monday. Scattered thunderstorms are expected Wednesday through Saturday, especially during the afternoon and evening hours, which will bring the risk for lightning and locally heavy rainfall. Widespread severe weather is not expected at this time. Spotter information statement. Spotter activation will not be needed through tonight. Here is the official forecast from your National Weather Service for the Athens listening area. Tonight, partly cloudy. Lows in the upper 60s. Light south winds this evening, becoming light and variable. Wednesday, sunny. A slight chance of showers and thunderstorms in the afternoon. Highs in the lower 90s. Southwest winds 5 to 10 miles an hour. Wednesday night, partly cloudy. A slight chance of showers and thunderstorms in the evening. Lows in the upper 60s. Light west winds in the evening, becoming light and variable. Thursday, showers likely and a chance of thunderstorms in the afternoon. Highs around 90. Temperature falling in the lower 80s in the afternoon. Southwest winds 5 to 10 miles an hour. Chance of rain 70%. Thursday night, mostly cloudy with a chance of showers. A chance of thunderstorms, mainly in the evening. Lows in the mid-60s. Northeast winds up to 10 miles an hour. Chance of rain 40%. And now the extended forecast. Friday and Friday night, showers and a chance of thunderstorms. Highs in the mid-80s. Lows in the mid-60s. Saturday and Saturday night, mostly cloudy. A chance of showers and thunderstorms. Highs in the mid-80s. Lows in the mid-60s. Sunday and Sunday night, showers likely and a chance of thunderstorms. Highs in the mid-80s. Lows in the mid-60s. Memorial Day through Tuesday night, showers likely and a chance of thunderstorms. Highs in the mid-80s. Lows in the mid-60s. For more detailed weather, water, and climate information, please visit our website at weather.gov/Atlanta. The current time is 10:17 p.m. Eastern Daylight Time. Here are the 10 p.m. weather observations from around the area. At Athens, it was partly cloudy, the temperature was 78 degrees, dew point 63 degrees, relative humidity 59%, wind calm, pressure was 30.15 inches and falling. At Gainesville, it was partly cloudy and 77, wind southeast at 5. At Winder, it was partly cloudy, the temperature was 75. At Greensboro, it was clear and 75, wind calm. At Jefferson, it was partly cloudy and 74, wind southeast at 5. At Monroe, it was clear, the temperature was 73. At Albertton, it was partly cloudy and 73, wind calm. At Canyon, it was partly cloudy and 76, wind east at 5. At Clemson, it was partly cloudy and 76, wind calm. Elsewhere across Georgia, at Atlanta it was partly cloudy and 79, wind southeast at 5. At Cartersville, it was clear and 79, wind south at 5. At Lawrenceville, it was clear and 76, wind southeast at 5. At Macon, it was clear and 74, wind calm. At Rome, it was clear and 74, wind calm. At Augusta, it was clear and 77, wind south at 9. At Savannah, it was partly cloudy and 75, wind southeast at 7. Elsewhere across the region, at Chattanooga, it was clear and 78, wind calm. At Asheville, it was partly cloudy and 70, wind calm. At Greenville-Spartanburg, it was partly cloudy and 74, wind calm. Here is the hazardous weather outlook. This hazardous weather outlook is for North and Central Georgia. For tonight, no hazardous weather is expected at this time. And now the extended outlook for the period Wednesday through Monday. Scattered thunderstorms are expected Wednesday through Saturday, especially during the afternoon and evening hours, which will bring the

risk for lightning and locally heavy rainfall. Widespread severe weather is not expected at this time. Spotter information statement. Spotter activation will not be needed through tonight. Here is the official forecast from your National Weather Service for the Athens listening area. Tonight, partly cloudy. Lows in the upper 60s. Light south winds this evening, becoming light and variable. Wednesday, sunny. A slight chance of showers and thunderstorms in the afternoon. Highs in the lower 90s. Southwest winds 5 to 10 miles an hour. Wednesday night, partly cloudy. A slight chance of showers and thunderstorms in the evening. Lows in the upper 60s. Light west winds in the evening, becoming light and variable. Thursday, showers likely and a chance of thunderstorms in the afternoon. Highs around 90. Temperature falling into the in the lower 80s in the afternoon. Southwest winds 5 to 10 miles an hour. Chance of rain 70%. Thursday night, mostly cloudy with a chance of showers. A chance of thunderstorms, mainly in the evening. Lows in the mid-60s. Northeast winds up to 10 miles an hour. Chance of rain 40%. And now the extended forecast. Friday and Friday night, showers and a chance of thunderstorms. Highs in the mid-80s. Lows in the mid-60s. Saturday and Saturday night, mostly cloudy. A chance of showers and thunderstorms. Highs in the mid-80s. Lows in the mid-60s. Sunday and Sunday night, showers likely and a chance of thunderstorms. Highs in the mid-80s. Lows in the mid-60s. Memorial Day through Tuesday night, showers likely and a chance of thunderstorms. Highs in the mid-80s. Lows in the mid-60s. For more detailed weather, water, and climate information, please visit our website at weather.gov/Atlanta. The current time is 10:22 p.m. Eastern Daylight Time. Here are the 10 p.m. weather observations from around the area. At Athens, it was partly cloudy, the temperature was 78 degrees, dew point 63 degrees, relative humidity 59%, wind calm, pressure was 30.15 inches and falling. At Gainesville, it was partly cloudy and 77, wind southeast at 5. At Winder, it was partly cloudy, the temperature was 75. At Greensboro, it was clear and 75, wind calm. At Jefferson, it was partly cloudy and 74, wind southeast at 5. At Monroe, it was clear, the temperature was 73. At Albertton, it was partly cloudy and 73, wind calm. At Canyon, it was partly cloudy and 76, wind east at 5. At Clemson, it was partly cloudy and 76, wind calm. Elsewhere across Georgia, at Atlanta it was partly cloudy and 79, wind southeast at 5. At Cartersville, it was clear and 79, wind south at 5. At Lawrenceville, it was clear and 76, wind southeast at 5. At Macon, it was clear and 74, wind calm. At Rome, it was clear and 74, wind calm. At Augusta, it was clear and 77, wind south at 9. At Savannah, it was partly cloudy and 75, wind southeast at 7. Elsewhere across the region, at Chattanooga, it was clear and 78, wind calm. At Asheville, it was partly cloudy and 70, wind calm. At Greenville-Spartanburg, it was partly cloudy and 74, wind calm. Here is the hazardous weather outlook. This hazardous weather outlook is for North and Central Georgia. For tonight, no hazardous weather is expected at this time. And now the extended outlook for the period Wednesday through Monday. Scattered thunderstorms are expected Wednesday through Saturday, especially during the afternoon and evening hours, which will bring the risk for lightning and locally heavy rainfall. Widespread severe weather is not expected at this time. Spotter information statement. Spotter activation will not be needed through tonight.

Here is the official forecast from your National Weather Service for the Athens listening area. Tonight, partly cloudy. Lows in the upper 60s. Light south winds this evening, becoming light and variable. Wednesday, sunny. A slight chance of showers and thunderstorms in the afternoon. Highs in the lower 90s. Southwest winds 5 to 10 miles an hour. Wednesday night, partly cloudy. A slight chance of showers and thunderstorms in the evening. Lows in the upper 60s. Light west winds in the evening, becoming light and variable. Thursday, showers likely and a chance of thunderstorms in the afternoon. Highs around 90. Temperature falling in the lower 80s in the afternoon. Southwest winds 5 to 10 miles an hour. Chance of rain 70%. Thursday night, mostly cloudy with a chance of showers. A chance of thunderstorms, mainly in the evening. Lows in the mid-60s. Northeast winds up to 10 miles an hour. Chance of rain 40%. And now the extended forecast. Friday and Friday night, showers and a chance of thunderstorms. Highs in the mid-80s. Lows in the mid-60s. Saturday and Saturday night, mostly cloudy. A chance of showers and thunderstorms. Highs in the mid-80s. Lows in the mid-60s. Sunday and Sunday night, showers likely and a chance of thunderstorms. Highs in the mid-80s. Lows in the mid-60s. Memorial Day through Tuesday night, showers likely and a chance of thunderstorms. Highs in the mid-80s. Lows in the mid-60s. For more detailed weather, water, and climate information, please visit our website at weather.gov/Atlanta. The current time is 10:27 p.m. Eastern Daylight Time. Here are the 10 p.m. weather observations from around the area. At Athens, it was partly cloudy, the temperature was 78 degrees, dew point 63 degrees, relative humidity 59%, wind calm, pressure was 30.15 inches and falling. At Gainesville, it was partly cloudy and 77, wind southeast at 5. At Winder, it was partly cloudy, the temperature was 75. At Greensboro, it was clear and 75, wind calm. At Jefferson, it was partly cloudy and 74, wind southeast at 5. At Monroe, it was clear, the temperature was 73. At Albertton, it was partly cloudy and 73, wind calm. At Canyon, it was partly cloudy and 76, wind east at 5. At Clemson, it was partly cloudy and 76, wind calm. Elsewhere across Georgia, at Atlanta it was partly cloudy and 79, wind southeast at 5. At Cartersville, it was clear and 79, wind south at 5. At Lawrenceville, it was clear and 76, wind southeast at 5. At Macon, it was clear and 74, wind calm. At Rome, it was clear and 74, wind calm. At Augusta, it was clear and 77, wind south at 9. At Savannah, it was partly cloudy and 75, wind southeast at 7. Elsewhere across the region, at Chattanooga, it was clear and 78, wind calm. At Asheville, it was partly cloudy and 70, wind calm. At Greenville-Spartanburg, it was partly cloudy and 74, wind calm. Here is the hazardous weather outlook. This hazardous weather outlook is for North and Central Georgia. For tonight, no hazardous weather is expected at this time. And now the extended outlook for the period Wednesday through Monday. Scattered thunderstorms are expected Wednesday through Saturday, especially during the afternoon and evening hours, which will bring the risk for lightning and locally heavy rainfall. Widespread severe weather is not expected at this time. Spotter information statement, spotter activation will not be needed through tonight. Here is the official forecast from your National Weather Service for the Athens listening area. Tonight, partly cloudy. Lows in the upper 60s. Light south winds this evening, becoming light.

and variable. Wednesday, sunny. A slight chance of showers and thunderstorms in the afternoon. Highs in the lower 90s. Southwest winds 5 to 10 miles an hour. Wednesday night, partly cloudy. A slight chance of showers and thunderstorms in the evening. Lows in the upper 60s. Light west winds in the evening, becoming light and variable. Thursday, showers likely and a chance of thunderstorms in the afternoon. Highs around 90. Temperature falling into the in the lower 80s in the afternoon. Southwest winds 5 to 10 miles an hour. Chance of rain 70%. Thursday night, mostly cloudy with a chance of showers. A chance of thunderstorms, mainly in the evening. Lows in the mid-60s. Northeast winds up to 10 miles an hour. Chance of rain 40%. And now the extended forecast. Friday and Friday night, showers and a chance of thunderstorms. Highs in the mid-80s. Lows in the mid-60s. Saturday and Saturday night, mostly cloudy. A chance of showers and thunderstorms. Highs in the mid-80s. Lows in the mid-60s. Sunday and Sunday night, showers likely and a chance of thunderstorms. Highs in the mid-80s. Lows in the mid-60s. Memorial Day through Tuesday night, showers likely and a chance of thunderstorms. Highs in the mid-80s. Lows in the mid-60s. For more detailed weather, water, and climate information, please visit our website at weather.gov/Atlanta. The current time is 10:31 p.m. Eastern Daylight Time. Here are the 10 p.m. weather observations from around the area. At Athens, it was partly cloudy, the temperature was 78 degrees, dew point 63 degrees, relative humidity 59%, wind calm, pressure was 30.15 inches and falling. At Gainesville, it was partly cloudy and 77, wind southeast at 5. At Winder, it was partly cloudy, the temperature was 75. At Greensboro, it was clear and 75, wind calm. At Jefferson, it was partly cloudy and 74, wind southeast at 5. At Monroe, it was clear, the temperature was 73. At Albertton, it was partly cloudy and 73, wind calm. At Canyon, it was partly cloudy and 76, wind east at 5. At Clemson, it was partly cloudy and 76, wind calm. Elsewhere across Georgia, at Atlanta it was partly cloudy and 79, wind southeast at 5. At Cartersville, it was clear and 79, wind south at 5. At Laurentian and 79, wind southeast at 5. At Cartersville, it was clear and 79, wind south at 5. At Lawrenceville, it was clear and 76, wind southeast at 5. At Macon, it was clear and 74, wind calm. At Rome, it was clear and 74, wind calm. At Augusta, it was clear and 77, wind south at 9. At Savannah, it was partly cloudy and 75, wind southeast at 7. Elsewhere across the region, at Chattanooga, it was clear and 78, wind calm. At Asheville, it was partly cloudy and 70, wind calm. At Greenville-Spartanburg, it was partly cloudy and 74, wind calm. Here is the hazardous weather outlook. This hazardous weather outlook is for North and Central Georgia. For tonight, no hazardous weather is expected at this time. And now the extended outlook for the period Wednesday through Monday. Scattered thunderstorms are expected Wednesday through Saturday, especially during the afternoon and evening hours, which will bring the risk for lightning and locally heavy rainfall. Widespread severe weather is not expected at this time. Spotter information statement, spotter activation will not be needed through tonight. Here is the official forecast from your National Weather Service for the Athens listening area. Tonight, partly cloudy. Lows in the upper 60s. Light south winds this evening, becoming light and variable. Wednesday, sunny.

a slight chance of showers and thunderstorms in the afternoon. Highs in the lower 90s. Southwest winds 5 to 10 miles an hour. Wednesday night, partly cloudy. A slight chance of showers and thunderstorms in the evening. Lows in the upper 60s. Light west winds in the evening, becoming light and variable. Thursday, showers likely and a chance of thunderstorms in the afternoon. Highs around 90. Temperature falling in the lower 80s in the afternoon. Southwest winds 5 to 10 miles an hour. Chance of rain 70%. Thursday night, mostly cloudy with a chance of showers. A chance of thunderstorms, mainly in the evening. Lows in the mid-60s. Northeast winds up to 10 miles an hour. Chance of rain 40%. And now the extended forecast. Friday and Friday night, showers and a chance of thunderstorms. Highs in the mid-80s. Lows in the mid-60s. Saturday and Saturday night, mostly cloudy. A chance of showers and thunderstorms. Highs in the mid-80s. Lows in the mid-60s. Sunday and Sunday night, showers likely and a chance of thunderstorms. Highs in the mid-80s. Lows in the mid-60s. Memorial Day through Tuesday night, showers likely and a chance of thunderstorms. Highs in the mid-80s. Lows in the mid-60s. For more detailed weather, water, and climate information, please visit our website at weather.gov/Atlanta. The current time is 10:36 p.m. Eastern Daylight Time. Here are the 10 p.m. weather observations from around the area. At Athens, it was partly cloudy, the temperature was 78 degrees, dew point 63 degrees, relative humidity 59%, wind calm, pressure was 30.15 inches and falling. At Gainesville, it was partly cloudy and 77, wind southeast at 5. At Winder, it was partly cloudy, the temperature was 75. At Greensboro, it was clear and 75, wind calm. At Jefferson, it was partly cloudy and 74, wind southeast at 5. At Monroe, it was clear, the temperature was 73. At Albertton, it was partly cloudy and 73, wind calm. At Canyon, it was partly cloudy and 76, wind east at 5. At Clemson, it was partly cloudy and 76, wind calm. Elsewhere across Georgia, at Atlanta it was partly cloudy and 79, wind southeast at 5. At Cartersville, it was clear and 79, wind south at 5. At Lawrenceville, it was clear and 76, wind southeast at 5. At Macon, it was clear and 74, wind calm. At Rome, it was clear and 74, wind calm. At Augusta, it was clear and 77, wind south at 9. At Savannah, it was partly cloudy and 75, wind southeast at 7. Elsewhere across the region, at Chattanooga, it was clear and 78, wind calm. At Asheville, it was partly cloudy and 70, wind calm. At Greenville-Spartanburg, it was partly cloudy and 74, wind calm. Here is the hazardous weather outlook. This hazardous weather outlook is for North and Central Georgia. For tonight, no hazardous weather is expected at this time. And now the extended outlook for the period Wednesday through Monday. Scattered thunderstorms are expected Wednesday through Saturday, especially during the afternoon and evening hours, which will bring the risk for lightning and locally heavy rainfall. Widespread severe weather is not expected at this time. Spotter information statement, spotter activation will not be needed through tonight. Here is the official forecast from your National Weather Service for the Athens listening area. Tonight, partly cloudy. Lows in the upper 60s. Light south winds this evening, becoming light and variable. Wednesday, sunny. A slight chance of showers and thunderstorms in the afternoon. Highs in the lower 90s. Southwest winds 5 to 10 miles an hour. Wednesday night, partly cloudy.
a slight chance of showers and thunderstorms in the evening. Lows in the upper 60s. Light west winds in the evening, becoming light and variable. Thursday, showers likely and a chance of thunderstorms in the afternoon. Highs around 90. Temperature falling in the lower 80s in the afternoon. Southwest winds 5 to 10 miles an hour. Chance of rain 70%. Thursday night, mostly cloudy with a chance of showers. A chance of thunderstorms, mainly in the evening. Lows in the mid-60s. Northeast winds up to 10 miles an hour. Chance of rain 40%. And now the extended forecast. Friday and Friday night, showers and a chance of thunderstorms. Highs in the mid-80s. Lows in the mid-60s. Saturday and Saturday night, mostly cloudy. A chance of showers and thunderstorms. Highs in the mid-80s. Lows in the mid-60s. Sunday and Sunday night, showers likely and a chance of thunderstorms. Highs in the mid-80s. Lows in the mid-60s. Memorial Day through Tuesday night, showers likely and a chance of thunderstorms. Highs in the mid-80s. Lows in the mid-60s. For more detailed weather, water, and climate information, please visit our website at weather.gov/Atlanta. 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The current time is 10:42 p.m. Eastern Daylight Time. Here are the 10 p.m. weather observations from around the area. At Athens, it was partly cloudy, the temperature was 78 degrees, dew point 63 degrees, relative humidity 59%, wind calm, pressure was 30.15 inches and falling. At Gainesville, it was partly cloudy and 77, wind southeast at 5. At Winder, it was partly cloudy, the temperature was 75. At Greensboro, it was clear and 75, wind calm. At Jefferson, it was partly cloudy and 74, wind southeast at 5. At Monroe, it was clear, the temperature was 73. At Albertton, it was partly cloudy and 73, wind calm. At Canyon, it was partly cloudy and 76, wind east at 5. At Clemson, it was partly cloudy and 76, wind calm. Elsewhere across Georgia, at Atlanta it was partly cloudy and 79, wind southeast at 5. At Cartersville, it was clear and 79, wind south at 5. At Lawrenceville, it was clear and 76, wind southeast at 5. At Macon, it was clear and 74, wind calm. At Rome, it was clear and 74, wind calm. At Augusta, it was clear and 77, wind south at 9. At Savannah, it was partly cloudy and 75, wind southeast at 7. Elsewhere across the region, at Chattanooga, it was clear and 78, wind calm. At Asheville, it was partly cloudy and 70, wind calm. At Greenville-Spartanburg, it was partly cloudy and 74, wind calm. Here is the hazardous weather outlook. This hazardous weather outlook is for North and Central Georgia. For tonight, no hazardous weather is expected at this time. And now the extended outlook for the period Wednesday through Monday. Scattered thunderstorms are expected Wednesday through Saturday, especially during the afternoon and evening hours, which will bring the risk for lightning and locally heavy rainfall. Widespread severe weather is not expected at this time.
Spotter Information Statement.

spotter activation will not be needed through tonight. Here is the official forecast from your National Weather Service for the Athens listening area. Tonight, partly cloudy. Lows in the upper 60s. Light south winds this evening, becoming light and variable. Wednesday, sunny. A slight chance of showers and thunderstorms in the afternoon. Highs in the lower 90s. Southwest winds 5 to 10 miles an hour. Wednesday night, partly cloudy. A slight chance of showers and thunderstorms in the evening. Lows in the upper 60s. Light west winds in the evening, becoming light and variable. Thursday, showers likely and a chance of thunderstorms in the afternoon. Highs around 90. Temperature falling in the lower 80s in the afternoon. Southwest winds 5 to 10 miles an hour. Chance of rain 70%. Thursday night, mostly cloudy with a chance of showers. A chance of thunderstorms, mainly in the evening. Lows in the mid-60s. Northeast winds up to 10 miles an hour. Chance of rain 40%. And now the extended forecast. Friday and Friday night, showers and a chance of thunderstorms. Highs in the mid-80s. Lows in the mid-60s. Saturday and Saturday night, mostly cloudy. A chance of showers and thunderstorms. Highs in the mid-80s. Lows in the mid-60s. Sunday and Sunday night, showers likely and a chance of thunderstorms. Highs in the mid-80s. Lows in the mid-60s. Memorial Day through Tuesday night, showers likely and a chance of thunderstorms. Highs in the mid-80s. Lows in the mid-60s. For more detailed weather, water, and climate information, please visit our website at weather.gov/Atlanta. The current time is 10:46 p.m. Eastern Daylight Time. Here are the 10 p.m. weather observations from around the area. At Athens, it was partly cloudy, the temperature was 78 degrees, dew point 63 degrees, relative humidity 59%, wind calm, pressure was 30.15 inches and falling. At Gainesville, it was partly cloudy and 77, wind southeast at 5. At Winder, it was partly cloudy, the temperature was 75. At Greensboro, it was clear and 75, wind calm. At Jefferson, it was partly cloudy and 74, wind southeast at 5. At Monroe, it was clear, the temperature was 73. At Albertton, it was partly cloudy and 73, wind calm. At Canyon, it was partly cloudy and 76, wind east at 5. At Clemson, it was partly cloudy and 76, wind calm. Elsewhere across Georgia, at Atlanta it was partly cloudy and 79, wind southeast at 5. At Cartersville, it was clear and 79, wind south at 5. At Lawrenceville, it was clear and 76, wind southeast at 5. At Macon, it was clear and 74, wind calm. At Rome, it was clear and 74, wind calm. At Augusta, it was clear and 77, wind south at 9. At Savannah, it was partly cloudy and 75, wind southeast at 7. Elsewhere across the region, at Chattanooga, it was clear and 78, wind calm. At Asheville, it was partly cloudy and 70, wind calm. At Greenville-Spartanburg, it was partly cloudy and 74, wind calm. Here is the hazardous weather outlook. This hazardous weather outlook is for North and Central Georgia. For tonight, no hazardous weather is expected at this time. And now the extended outlook for the period Wednesday through Monday. Scattered thunderstorms are expected Wednesday through Saturday, especially during the afternoon and evening hours, which will bring the risk for lightning and locally heavy rainfall. Widespread severe weather is not expected at this time. Spotter information statement, spotter activation will not be needed through tonight. Here is the official forecast from your National Weather Service for the Athens listening area. Tonight, partly cloudy. Lows

in the upper 60s. Light south winds this evening, becoming light and variable. Wednesday, sunny. A slight chance of showers and thunderstorms in the afternoon. Highs in the lower 90s. Southwest winds 5 to 10 miles an hour. Wednesday night, partly cloudy. A slight chance of showers and thunderstorms in the evening. Lows in the upper 60s. Light west winds in the evening, becoming light and variable. Thursday, showers likely and a chance of thunderstorms in the afternoon. Highs around 90. Temperature falling in the lower 80s in the afternoon. Southwest winds 5 to 10 miles an hour. Chance of rain 70%. Thursday night, mostly cloudy with a chance of showers. A chance of thunderstorms, mainly in the evening. Lows in the mid-60s. Northeast winds up to 10 miles an hour. Chance of rain 40%. And now the extended forecast. Friday and Friday night, showers and a chance of thunderstorms. Highs in the mid-80s. Lows in the mid-60s. Saturday and Saturday night, mostly cloudy. A chance of showers and thunderstorms. Highs in the mid-80s. Lows in the mid-60s. Sunday and Sunday night, showers likely and a chance of thunderstorms. Highs in the mid-80s. Lows in the mid-60s. Memorial Day through Tuesday night, showers likely and a chance of thunderstorms. Highs in the mid-80s. Lows in the mid-60s. For more detailed weather, water, and climate information, please visit our website at weather.gov/Atlanta. The current time is 10:51 p.m. Eastern Daylight Time. Here are the 10 p.m. weather observations from around the area. At Athens, it was partly cloudy, the temperature was 78 degrees, dew point 63 degrees, relative humidity 59%, wind column, pressure was 30.15 inches and falling. At Gainesville, it was partly cloudy and 77, wind southeast at 5. At Winder, it was partly cloudy, the temperature was 75. At Greensboro, it was clear and 75, wind calm. At Jefferson, it was partly cloudy and 74, wind southeast at 5. At Monroe, it was clear, the temperature was 73. At Elberton, it was partly cloudy and 73, wind calm. At Canyon, it was partly cloudy and 76, wind east at 5. At Clemson, it was partly cloudy and 76, wind calm. Elsewhere across Georgia, at Atlanta it was partly cloudy and 79, wind southeast at 5. At Cartersville, it was clear and 79, wind south at 5. At Lawrenceville, it was clear and 76, wind southeast at 5. At Macon, it was clear and 74, wind calm. At Rome, it was clear and 74, wind calm. At Augusta, it was clear and 77, wind south at 9. At Savannah, it was partly cloudy and 75, wind southeast at 7. Elsewhere across the region, at Chattanooga, it was clear and 78, wind calm. At Asheville, it was partly cloudy and 70, wind calm. At Greenville-Spartanburg, it was partly cloudy and 74, wind calm. Here is the hazardous weather outlook. This hazardous weather outlook is for North and Central Georgia. For tonight, no hazardous weather is expected at this time. And now the extended outlook for the period Wednesday through Monday. Scattered thunderstorms are expected Wednesday through Saturday, especially during the afternoon and evening hours, which will bring the risk for lightning and locally heavy rainfall. Widespread severe weather is not expected at this time. Spotter information statement, spotter activation will not be needed through tonight. Here is the official forecast from your National Weather Service for the Athens listening area. Tonight, partly cloudy. Lows in the upper 60s. Light south winds this evening, becoming light and variable. Wednesday, sunny. A slight chance of showers and thunderstorms in the afternoon. Highs in the lower

90s. Southwest winds 5 to 10 miles an hour. Wednesday night, partly cloudy. A slight chance of showers and thunderstorms in the evening. Lows in the upper 60s. Light west winds in the evening, becoming light and variable. Thursday, showers likely and a chance of thunderstorms in the afternoon. Highs around 90. Temperature falling in the lower 80s in the afternoon. Southwest winds 5 to 10 miles an hour. Chance of rain 70%. Thursday night, mostly cloudy with a chance of showers. A chance of thunderstorms, mainly in the evening. Lows in the mid-60s. Northeast winds up to 10 miles an hour. Chance of rain 40%. And now the extended forecast. Friday and Friday night, showers and a chance of thunderstorms. Highs in the mid-80s. Lows in the mid-60s. Saturday and Saturday night, mostly cloudy. A chance of showers and thunderstorms. Highs in the mid-80s. Lows in the mid-60s. Sunday and Sunday night, showers likely and a chance of thunderstorms. Highs in the mid-80s. Lows in the mid-60s. Memorial Day through Tuesday night, showers likely and a chance of thunderstorms. Highs in the mid-80s. Lows in the mid-60s. For more detailed weather, water, and climate information, please visit our website at weather.gov/Atlanta. The current time is 10:56 p.m. Eastern Daylight Time. Here are the 10 p.m. weather observations from around the area. At Athens, it was partly cloudy, the temperature was 78 degrees, dew point 63 degrees, relative humidity 59%, wind calm, pressure was 30.15 inches and falling. At Gainesville, it was partly cloudy and 77, wind southeast at 5. At Winder, it was partly cloudy, the temperature was 75. At Greensboro, it was clear and 75, wind calm. At Jefferson, it was partly cloudy and 74, wind southeast at 5. At Monroe, it was clear, the temperature was 73. At Albertton, it was partly cloudy and 73, wind calm. At Canyon, it was partly cloudy and 76, wind east at 5. At Clemson, it was partly cloudy and 76, wind calm. Elsewhere across Georgia, at Atlanta it was partly cloudy and 79, wind southeast at 5. At Cartersville, it was clear and 79, wind south at 5. At Lawrenceville, it was clear and 76, wind southeast at 5. At Macon, it was clear and 74, wind calm. At Rome, it was clear and 74, wind calm. At Augusta, it was clear and 77, wind south at 9. At Savannah, it was partly cloudy and 75, wind southeast at 7. Elsewhere across the region, at Chattanooga, it was clear and 78, wind calm. At Asheville, it was partly cloudy and 70, wind calm. At Greenville-Spartanburg, it was partly cloudy and 74, wind calm. Here is the hazardous weather outlook. This hazardous weather outlook is for North and Central Georgia. For tonight, no hazardous weather is expected at this time. And now the extended outlook for the period Wednesday through Monday. Scattered thunderstorms are expected Wednesday through Saturday, especially during the afternoon and evening hours, which will bring the risk for lightning and locally heavy rainfall. Widespread severe weather is not expected at this time. Spotter information statement, spotter activation will not be needed through tonight. Here is the official forecast from your National Weather Service for the Athens listening area. Tonight, partly cloudy. Lows in the upper 60s. Light south winds this evening, becoming light and variable. Wednesday, sunny. A slight chance of showers and thunderstorms in the afternoon. Highs in the lower 90s. Southwest winds 5 to 10 miles an hour. Wednesday night, partly cloudy. A slight chance of showers and thunderstorms in the evening. Lows in the upper 60s.

light west winds in the evening, becoming light and variable. Thursday, showers likely and a chance of thunderstorms in the afternoon. Highs around 90. Temperature falling into the in the lower 80s in the afternoon. Southwest winds 5 to 10 miles an hour. Chance of rain 70%. Thursday night, mostly cloudy with a chance of showers. A chance of thunderstorms, mainly in the evening. Lows in the mid-60s. Northeast winds up to 10 miles an hour. Chance of rain 40%. And now the extended forecast. Friday and Friday night, showers and a chance of thunderstorms. Highs in the mid-80s. Lows in the mid-60s. Saturday and Saturday night, mostly cloudy. A chance of showers and thunderstorms. Highs in the mid-80s. Lows in the mid-60s. Sunday and Sunday night, showers likely and a chance of thunderstorms. Highs in the mid-80s. Lows in the mid-60s. Memorial Day through Tuesday night, showers likely and a chance of thunderstorms. Highs in the mid-80s. Lows in the mid-60s. For more detailed weather, water, and climate information, please visit our website at weather.gov/Atlanta. The current time is 11:01 p.m. Eastern Daylight Time. Here are the 10 p.m. weather observations from around the area. At Athens, it was partly cloudy, the temperature was 78 degrees, dew point 63 degrees, relative humidity 59%, wind calm, pressure was 30.15 inches and falling. At Gainesville, it was partly cloudy and 77, wind southeast at 5. At Winder, it was partly cloudy, the temperature was 75. At Greensboro, it was clear and 75, wind calm. At Jefferson, it was partly cloudy and 74, wind southeast at 5. At Monroe, it was clear, the temperature was 73. At Albertton, it was partly cloudy and 73, wind calm. At Canyon, it was partly cloudy and 76, wind east at 5. At Clemson, it was partly cloudy and 76, wind calm. Elsewhere across Georgia, at Atlanta it was partly cloudy and 79, wind southeast at 5. At Cartersville, it was clear and 79, wind south at 5. At Lawrenceville, it was clear and 76, wind southeast at 5. At Macon, it was clear and 74, wind calm. At Rome, it was clear and 74, wind calm. At Augusta, it was clear and 77, wind south at 9. At Savannah, it was partly cloudy and 75, wind southeast at 7. Elsewhere across the region, at Chattanooga, it was clear and 78, wind calm. At Asheville, it was partly cloudy and 70, wind calm. At Greenville-Spartanburg, it was partly cloudy and 74, wind calm. Here is the hazardous weather outlook. This hazardous weather outlook is for North and Central Georgia. For tonight, no hazardous weather is expected at this time. And now the extended outlook for the period Wednesday through Monday. Scattered thunderstorms are expected Wednesday through Saturday, especially during the afternoon and evening hours, which will bring the risk for lightning and locally heavy rainfall. Widespread severe weather is not expected at this time. Spotter information statement, spotter activation will not be needed through tonight. Here is the official forecast from your National Weather Service for the Athens listening area. Tonight, partly cloudy. Lows in the upper 60s. Light south winds this evening, becoming light and variable. Wednesday, sunny. A slight chance of showers and thunderstorms in the afternoon. Highs in the lower 90s. Southwest winds 5 to 10 miles an hour. Wednesday night, partly cloudy. A slight chance of showers and thunderstorms in the evening. Lows in the upper 60s. Light west winds in the evening, becoming light and variable. Thursday, showers likely and a chance of thunderstorms in the afternoon. Highs around 90. Temperature falling into

in the afternoon. Southwest winds 5 to 10 miles an hour. Chance of rain 70%. Thursday night, mostly cloudy with a chance of showers. A chance of thunderstorms, mainly in the evening. Lows in the mid-60s. Northeast winds up to 10 miles an hour. Chance of rain 40%. And now the extended forecast. Friday and Friday night, showers and a chance of thunderstorms. Highs in the mid-80s. Lows in the mid-60s. Saturday and Saturday night, mostly cloudy. A chance of showers and thunderstorms. Highs in the mid-80s. Lows in the mid-60s. Sunday and Sunday night, showers likely and a chance of thunderstorms. Highs in the mid-80s. Lows in the mid-60s. Memorial Day through Tuesday night, showers likely and a chance of thunderstorms. Highs in the mid-80s. Lows in the mid-60s. For more detailed weather, water, and climate information, please visit our website at weather.gov/Atlanta. The current time is 11:06 p.m. Eastern Daylight Time. Here are the 11 p.m. weather observations from around the area. At Athens, it was partly cloudy, the temperature was 76 degrees, dew point 63 degrees, relative humidity 64%, wind calm, pressure was 30.17 inches and rising. At Gainesville, it was partly cloudy and 73, wind calm. At Winder, it was partly cloudy, the temperature was 72. At Greensboro, it was clear and 72, wind calm. At Jefferson, it was partly cloudy and 74, wind southeast at 3. At Monroe, it was clear, the temperature was 73. At Elberton, it was partly cloudy and 71, wind calm. At Canyon, it was partly cloudy and 73, wind south at 3. At Clemson, it was partly cloudy and 74, wind calm. Elsewhere across Georgia, at Atlanta it was partly cloudy and 78, wind southeast at 5. At Cartersville, it was clear and 73, wind calm. At Lawrenceville, it was clear and 73, wind calm. At Macon, it was clear and 70, wind calm. At Rome, it was clear and 71, wind calm. At Augusta, it was clear and 75, wind southeast at 7. At Savannah, it was clear and 73, wind southeast at 7. Elsewhere across the region, at Chattanooga, it was clear and 73, wind calm. At Asheville, it was partly cloudy and 68, wind calm. At Greenville-Spartanburg, it was partly cloudy and 69, wind calm. Here is the hazardous weather outlook. This hazardous weather outlook is for North and Central Georgia. For tonight, no hazardous weather is expected at this time. And now the extended outlook for the period Wednesday through Monday. Scattered thunderstorms are expected Wednesday through Saturday, especially during the afternoon and evening hours, which will bring the risk for lightning and locally heavy rainfall. Widespread severe weather is not expected at this time. Spotter information statement, spotter activation will not be needed through tonight. Here is the official forecast from your National Weather Service for the Athens listening area. Tonight, partly cloudy. Lows in the upper 60s. Light south winds this evening, becoming light and variable. Wednesday, sunny. A slight chance of showers and thunderstorms in the afternoon. Highs in the lower 90s. Southwest winds 5 to 10 miles an hour. Wednesday night, partly cloudy. A slight chance of showers and thunderstorms in the evening. Lows in the upper 60s. Light west winds in the evening, becoming light and variable. Thursday, showers likely and a chance of thunderstorms in the afternoon. Highs around 90. Temperature falling into the in the lower 80s in the afternoon. Southwest winds 5 to 10 miles an hour. Chance of rain 70%. Thursday night, mostly cloudy with a chance of showers. A chance of thunderstorms, mainly

winter storms. Highs in the mid-80s. Lows in the mid-60s. For more detailed weather, water, and climate information, please visit our website at weather.gov/Atlanta. The current time is 11:10 p.m. Eastern Daylight Time. Here are the 11 p.m. weather observations from around the area. At Athens, it was partly cloudy. The temperature was 76 degrees, dew point 63 degrees, relative humidity 64%, wind calm, pressure was 30.17 inches and rising. At Gainesville, it was partly cloudy and 73, wind calm. At Winder, it was partly cloudy, the temperature was 72. At Greensboro, it was clear and 72, wind calm. At Jefferson, it was partly cloudy and 74, wind southeast at 3. At Monroe, it was clear, the temperature was 73. At Albertton, it was partly cloudy and 71, wind calm. At Canyon, it was partly cloudy and 73, wind south at 3. At Clemson, it was partly cloudy and 74, wind calm. Elsewhere across Georgia, at Atlanta it was partly cloudy and 78, wind southeast at 5. At Cartersville, it was clear and 73, wind calm. At Lawrenceville, it was clear and 73, wind calm. At Macon, it was clear and 70, wind calm. At Rome, it was clear and 71, wind calm. At Augusta, it was clear and 75, wind southeast at 7. At Savannah, it was clear and 73, wind southeast at 7. Elsewhere across the region, at Chattanooga, it was clear and 73, wind calm. At Asheville, it was partly cloudy and 68, wind calm. At Greenville-Spartanburg, it was partly cloudy and 69, wind calm. Here are the 11 p.m. weather observations from around the area. At Athens, it was partly cloudy. The temperature was 76 degrees, dew point 63 degrees, relative humidity 64%, wind calm, pressure was 30.17 inches and rising. At Gainesville, it was partly cloudy and 73, wind calm. At Winder, it was partly cloudy, the temperature was 72. At Greensboro, it was partly cloudy and 72, wind calm. At Jefferson, it was partly cloudy and 74, wind southeast at 3. At Monroe, it was partly cloudy, the temperature was 73. At Albertton, it was partly cloudy and 71, wind calm. At Canyon, it was partly cloudy and 73, wind south at 3. At Clemson, it was partly cloudy and 74, wind calm. Elsewhere across Georgia, at Atlanta it was partly cloudy and 78, wind southeast at 5. At Cartersville, it was clear and 73, wind calm. At Lawrenceville, it was clear and 73, wind calm. At Macon, it was clear and 70, wind calm. At Rome, it was clear and 71, wind calm. At Augusta, it was partly cloudy and 75, wind southeast at 7. At Savannah, it was clear and 73, wind southeast at 7. Elsewhere across the region, at Chattanooga, it was clear and 73, wind calm. At Asheville, it was partly cloudy and 68, wind calm. At Greenville-Spartanburg, it was clear and 69, wind calm. Here is the hazardous weather outlook. This hazardous weather outlook is for North and Central Georgia. For tonight, no hazardous weather is expected at this time. And now the extended outlook for the period Wednesday through Monday. Scattered thunderstorms are expected Wednesday through Saturday, especially during the afternoon and evening hours, which will bring the risk for lightning and locally heavy rainfall. Widespread severe weather is not expected at this time. Spotter information statement. Spotter activation will not be needed through tonight. Here is the official forecast from your National Weather Service for the Athens listening area. Tonight, partly cloudy. Lows in the upper 60s. Light south winds this evening, becoming light and variable.

Wednesday, sunny. A slight chance of showers and thunderstorms in the afternoon. Highs in the lower 90s. Southwest winds 5 to 10 miles an hour. Wednesday night, partly cloudy. A slight chance of showers and thunderstorms in the evening. Lows in the upper 60s. Light west winds in the evening, becoming light and variable. Thursday, showers likely and a chance of thunderstorms in the afternoon. Highs around 90. Temperature falling into the in the lower 80s in the afternoon. Southwest winds 5 to 10 miles an hour. Chance of rain 70%. Thursday night, mostly cloudy with a chance of showers. A chance of thunderstorms, mainly in the evening. Lows in the mid-60s. Northeast winds up to 10 miles an hour. Chance of rain 40%. And now the extended forecast. Friday and Friday night, showers and a chance of thunderstorms. Highs in the mid-80s. Lows in the mid-60s. Saturday and Saturday night, mostly cloudy. A chance of showers and thunderstorms. Highs in the mid-80s. Lows in the mid-60s. Sunday and Sunday night, showers likely and a chance of thunderstorms. Highs in the mid-80s. Lows in the mid-60s. Memorial Day through Tuesday night, showers likely and a chance of thunderstorms. Highs in the mid-80s. Lows in the mid-60s. For more detailed weather, water, and climate information, please visit our website at weather.gov/Atlanta. The current time is 11:17 p.m. Eastern Daylight Time. Here are the 11 p.m. weather observations from around the area. At Athens, it was partly cloudy, the temperature was 76 degrees, dew point 63 degrees, relative humidity 64%, wind calm, pressure was 30.17 inches and rising. At Gainesville, it was partly cloudy and 73, wind calm. At Winder, it was partly cloudy, the temperature was 72. At Greensboro, it was partly cloudy and 72, wind calm. At Jefferson, it was partly cloudy and 74, wind southeast at 3. At Monroe, it was partly cloudy, the temperature was 73. At Elberton, it was partly cloudy and 71, wind calm. At Canyon, it was partly cloudy and 73, wind south at 3. At Clemson, it was partly cloudy and 74, wind calm. Elsewhere across Georgia, at Atlanta it was partly cloudy and 78, wind southeast at 5. At Cartersville, it was clear and 73, wind calm. At Lawrenceville, it was clear and 73, wind calm. At Macon, it was clear and 70, wind calm. At Rome, it was clear and 71, wind calm. At Augusta, it was partly cloudy and 75, wind southeast at 7. At Savannah, it was clear and 73, wind southeast at 7. Elsewhere across the region, at Chattanooga, it was clear and 73, wind calm. At Asheville, it was partly cloudy and 68, wind calm. At Greenville-Spartanburg, it was clear and 69, wind calm. Here is the hazardous weather outlook. This hazardous weather outlook is for North and Central Georgia. For tonight, no hazardous weather is expected at this time. And now the extended outlook for the period Wednesday through Monday. Scattered thunderstorms are expected Wednesday through Saturday, especially during the afternoon and evening hours, which will bring the risk for lightning and locally heavy rainfall. Widespread severe weather is not expected at this time. Spotter information statement, spotter activation will not be needed through tonight. Here is the official forecast from your National Weather Service for the Athens listening area. Tonight, partly cloudy. Lows in the upper 60s. Light south winds this evening, becoming light and variable. Wednesday, sunny. A slight chance of showers and thunderstorms in the afternoon. Highs in the lower 90s. Southwest winds 5 to 10 miles an hour. Wednesday night, partly cloudy.

a slight chance of showers and thunderstorms in the evening. Lows in the upper 60s. Light west winds in the evening, becoming light and variable. Thursday, showers likely and a chance of thunderstorms in the afternoon. Highs around 90. Temperature falling in the lower 80s in the afternoon. Southwest winds 5 to 10 miles an hour. Chance of rain 70%. Thursday night, mostly cloudy with a chance of showers. A chance of thunderstorms, mainly in the evening. Lows in the mid-60s. Northeast winds up to 10 miles an hour. Chance of rain 40%. And now the extended forecast. Friday and Friday night, showers and a chance of thunderstorms. Highs in the mid-80s. Lows in the mid-60s. Saturday and Saturday night, mostly cloudy. A chance of showers and thunderstorms. Highs in the mid-80s. Lows in the mid-60s. Sunday and Sunday night, showers likely and a chance of thunderstorms. Highs in the mid-80s. Lows in the mid-60s. Memorial Day through Tuesday night, showers likely and a chance of thunderstorms. Highs in the mid-80s. Lows in the mid-60s. For more detailed weather, water, and climate information, please visit our website at weather.gov/Atlanta. The current time is 11:22 p.m. Eastern Daylight Time. Here are the 11 p.m. weather observations from around the area. At Athens, it was partly cloudy, the temperature was 76 degrees, dew point 63 degrees, relative humidity 64%, wind calm, pressure was 30.17 inches and rising. At Gainesville, it was partly cloudy and 73, wind calm. At Winder, it was partly cloudy, the temperature was 72. At Greensboro, it was partly cloudy and 72, wind calm. At Jefferson, it was partly cloudy and 74, wind southeast at 3. At Monroe, it was partly cloudy, the temperature was 73. At Albertton, it was partly cloudy and 71, wind calm. At Canyon, it was partly cloudy and 73, wind south at 3. At Clemson, it was partly cloudy and 74, wind calm. Elsewhere across Georgia, at Atlanta it was partly cloudy and 78, wind southeast at 5. At Cartersville, it was clear and 73, wind calm. At Lawrenceville, it was clear and 73, wind calm. At Macon, it was clear and 70, wind calm. At Rome, it was clear and 71, wind calm. At Augusta, it was partly cloudy and 75, wind southeast at 7. At Savannah, it was clear and 73, wind southeast at 7. Elsewhere across the region, at Chattanooga, it was clear and 73, wind calm. At Asheville, it was partly cloudy and 68, wind calm. At Greenville-Spartanburg, it was clear and 69, wind calm. Here is the hazardous weather outlook. This hazardous weather outlook is for North and Central Georgia. For tonight, no hazardous weather is expected at this time. And now the extended outlook for the period Wednesday through Monday. Scattered thunderstorms are expected Wednesday through Saturday, especially during the afternoon and evening hours, which will bring the risk for lightning and locally heavy rainfall. Widespread severe weather is not expected at this time. Spotter information statement, spotter activation will not be needed through tonight. Here is the official forecast from your National Weather Service for the Athens listening area. Tonight, partly cloudy. Lows in the upper 60s. Light south winds this evening, becoming light and variable. Wednesday, sunny. A slight chance of showers and thunderstorms in the afternoon. Highs in the lower 90s. Southwest winds 5 to 10 miles an hour. Wednesday night, partly cloudy. A slight chance of showers and thunderstorms in the evening. Lows in the upper 60s. Light west winds in the evening, becoming light and variable. Thursday, showers likely and a chance.

thunderstorms in the afternoon. Highs around 90. Temperature falling into the in the lower 80s in the afternoon. Southwest winds 5 to 10 miles an hour. Chance of rain 70%. Thursday night, mostly cloudy with a chance of showers. A chance of thunderstorms, mainly in the evening. Lows in the mid-60s. Northeast winds up to 10 miles an hour. Chance of rain 40%. And now the extended forecast. Friday and Friday night, showers and a chance of thunderstorms. Highs in the mid-80s. Lows in the mid-60s. Saturday and Saturday night, mostly cloudy. A chance of showers and thunderstorms. Highs in the mid-80s. Lows in the mid-60s. Sunday and Sunday night, showers likely and a chance of thunderstorms. Highs in the mid-80s. Lows in the mid-60s. Memorial Day through Tuesday night, showers likely and a chance of thunderstorms. Highs in the mid-80s. Lows in the mid-60s. For more detailed weather, water, and climate information, please visit our website at weather.gov/Atlanta. The current time is 11:26 p.m. Eastern Daylight Time. Here are the 11 p.m. weather observations from around the area. At Athens, it was partly cloudy, the temperature was 76 degrees, dew point 63 degrees, relative humidity 64%, wind calm, pressure was 30.17 inches and rising. At Gainesville, it was partly cloudy and 73, wind calm. At Winder, it was partly cloudy, the temperature was 72. At Greensboro, it was partly cloudy and 72, wind calm. At Jefferson, it was partly cloudy and 74, wind southeast at 3. At Monroe, it was partly cloudy, the temperature was 73. At Albertton, it was partly cloudy and 71, wind calm. At Canyon, it was partly cloudy and 73, wind south at 3. At Clemson, it was partly cloudy and 74, wind calm. Elsewhere across Georgia, at Atlanta it was partly cloudy and 78, wind southeast at 5. At Cartersville, it was clear and 73, wind calm. At Lawrenceville, it was clear and 73, wind calm. At Macon, it was clear and 70, wind calm. At Rome, it was clear and 71, wind calm. At Augusta, it was partly cloudy and 75, wind southeast at 7. At Savannah, it was clear and 73, wind southeast at 7. Elsewhere across the region, at Chattanooga, it was clear and 73, wind calm. At Asheville, it was partly cloudy and 68, wind calm. At Greenville-Spartanburg, it was clear and 69, wind calm. Here is the hazardous weather outlook. This hazardous weather outlook is for North and Central Georgia. For tonight, no hazardous weather is expected at this time. And now the extended outlook for the period Wednesday through Monday. Scattered thunderstorms are expected Wednesday through Saturday, especially during the afternoon and evening hours, which will bring the risk for lightning and locally heavy rainfall. Widespread severe weather is not expected at this time. Spotter information statement, spotter activation will not be needed through tonight. Here is the official forecast from your National Weather Service for the Athens listening area. Tonight, partly cloudy. Lows in the upper 60s. Light south winds this evening, becoming light and variable. Wednesday, sunny. A slight chance of showers and thunderstorms in the afternoon. Highs in the lower 90s. Southwest winds 5 to 10 miles an hour. Wednesday night, partly cloudy. A slight chance of showers and thunderstorms in the evening. Lows in the upper 60s. Light west winds in the evening, becoming light and variable. Thursday, showers likely and a chance of thunderstorms in the afternoon. Highs around 90. Temperature falling into the in the lower 80s in the afternoon. Southwest winds 5 to 10 miles an hour. Chance of rain 70%.

Thursday night, mostly cloudy with a chance of showers. A chance of thunderstorms, mainly in the evening. Lows in the mid-60s. Northeast winds up to 10 miles an hour. Chance of rain 40%. And now the extended forecast. Friday and Friday night, showers and a chance of thunderstorms. Highs in the mid-80s. Lows in the mid-60s. Saturday and Saturday night, mostly cloudy. A chance of showers and thunderstorms. Highs in the mid-80s. Lows in the mid-60s. Sunday and Sunday night, showers likely and a chance of thunderstorms. Highs in the mid-80s. Lows in the mid-60s. Memorial Day through Tuesday night, showers likely and a chance of thunderstorms. Highs in the mid-80s. Lows in the mid-60s. For more detailed weather, water, and climate information, please visit our website at weather.gov/Atlanta. The current time is 11:31 p.m. Eastern Daylight Time. Here are the 11 p.m. weather observations from around the area. At Athens, it was partly cloudy. The temperature was 76 degrees, dew point 63 degrees, relative humidity 64%, wind calm, pressure was 30.17 inches and rising. At Gainesville, it was partly cloudy and 73, wind calm. At Winder, it was partly cloudy, the temperature was 72. At Greensboro, it was partly cloudy and 72, wind calm. At Jefferson, it was partly cloudy and 74, wind southeast at 3. At Monroe, it was partly cloudy, the temperature was 73. At Elberton, it was partly cloudy and 71, wind calm. At Canyon, it was partly cloudy and 73, wind south at 3. At Clemson, it was partly cloudy and 74, wind calm. Elsewhere across Georgia, at Atlanta it was partly cloudy and 78, wind southeast at 5. At Cartersville, it was clear and 73, wind calm. At Lawrenceville, it was clear and 73, wind calm. At Macon, it was clear and 70, wind calm. At Lawrenceville, it was clear and 73, wind calm. At Macon, it was clear and 70, wind calm. At Rome, it was clear and 71, wind calm. At Augusta, it was partly cloudy and 75, wind southeast at 7. At Savannah, it was clear and 73, wind southeast at 7. Elsewhere across the region, at Chattanooga, it was clear and 73, wind calm. At Asheville, it was partly cloudy and 68, wind calm. At Greenville-Spartanburg, it was clear and 69, wind calm. Here is the hazardous weather outlook. This hazardous weather outlook is for North and Central Georgia. For tonight, no hazardous weather is expected at this time. And now the extended outlook for the period Wednesday through Monday. Scattered thunderstorms are expected Wednesday through Saturday, especially during the afternoon and evening hours, which will bring the risk for lightning and locally heavy rainfall. Widespread severe weather is not expected at this time. Spotter information statement, spotter activation will not be needed through tonight. Here is the official forecast from your National Weather Service for the Athens listening area. Tonight, partly cloudy. Lows in the upper 60s. Light south winds this evening, becoming light and variable. Wednesday, sunny. A slight chance of showers and thunderstorms in the afternoon. Highs in the lower 90s. Southwest winds 5 to 10 miles an hour. Wednesday night, partly cloudy. A slight chance of showers and thunderstorms in the evening. Lows in the upper 60s. Light west winds in the evening, becoming light and variable. Thursday, showers likely and a chance of thunderstorms in the afternoon. Highs around 90. Temperature falling in the lower 80s in the afternoon. Southwest winds 5 to 10 miles an hour. Chance of rain 70%. Thursday night, mostly cloudy with a chance of showers.

a chance of thunderstorms, mainly in the evening. Lows in the mid-60s. Northeast winds up to 10 miles an hour. Chance of rain 40%. And now the extended forecast. Friday and Friday night, showers and a chance of thunderstorms. Highs in the mid-80s. Lows in the mid-60s. Saturday and Saturday night, mostly cloudy. A chance of showers and thunderstorms. Highs in the mid-80s. Lows in the mid-60s. Sunday and Sunday night, showers likely and a chance of thunderstorms. Highs in the mid-80s. Lows in the mid-60s. Memorial Day through Tuesday night, showers likely and a chance of thunderstorms. Highs in the mid-80s. Lows in the mid-60s. For more detailed weather, water, and climate information, please visit our website at weather.gov/Atlanta. The current time is 11:36 p.m. Eastern Daylight Time. Here are the 11 p.m. weather observations from around the area. At Athens, it was partly cloudy, the temperature was 76 degrees, dew point 63 degrees, relative humidity 64%, wind calm, pressure was 30.17 inches and rising. At Gainesville, it was partly cloudy and 73, wind calm. At Winder, it was partly cloudy, the temperature was 72. At Greensboro, it was partly cloudy and 72, wind calm. At Jefferson, it was partly cloudy and 74, wind southeast at 3. At Monroe, it was partly cloudy, the temperature was 73. At Albertton, it was partly cloudy and 71, wind calm. At Canyon, it was partly cloudy and 73, wind south at 3. At Clemson, it was partly cloudy and 74, wind calm. Elsewhere across Georgia, at Atlanta it was partly cloudy and 78, wind southeast at 5. At Cartersville, it was clear and 73, wind calm. At Lawrenceville, it was clear and 73, wind calm. At Macon, it was clear and 70, wind calm. At Rome, it was clear and 71, wind calm. At Augusta, it was partly cloudy and 75, wind southeast at 7. At Savannah, it was clear and 73, wind southeast at 7. Elsewhere across the region, at Chattanooga, it was clear and 73, wind calm. At Asheville, it was partly cloudy and 68, wind calm. At Greenville-Spartanburg, it was clear and 69, wind calm. Here is the hazardous weather outlook. This hazardous weather outlook is for North and Central Georgia. For tonight, no hazardous weather is expected at this time. And now the extended outlook for the period Wednesday through Monday. Scattered thunderstorms are expected Wednesday through Saturday, especially during the afternoon and evening hours, which will bring the risk for lightning and locally heavy rainfall. Widespread severe weather is not expected at this time. Spotter information statement, spotter activation will not be needed through tonight. Here is the official forecast from your National Weather Service for the Athens listening area. Tonight, partly cloudy. Lows in the upper 60s. Light south winds this evening, becoming light and variable. Wednesday, sunny. A slight chance of showers and thunderstorms in the afternoon. Highs in the lower 90s. Southwest winds 5 to 10 miles an hour. Wednesday night, partly cloudy. A slight chance of showers and thunderstorms in the evening. Lows in the upper 60s. Light west winds in the evening, becoming light and variable. Thursday, showers likely and a chance of thunderstorms in the afternoon. Highs around 90. Temperature falling in the lower 80s in the afternoon. Southwest winds 5 to 10 miles an hour. Chance of rain 70%. Thursday night, mostly cloudy with a chance of showers. A chance of thunderstorms, mainly in the evening. Lows in the mid-60s. Northeast winds up to 10 miles an hour. Chance of rain 40%. And now the extended forecast.
Friday and Friday night, showers and a chance of thunderstorms. Highs in the mid-80s. Lows in the mid-60s. Saturday and Saturday night, mostly cloudy. A chance of showers and thunderstorms. Highs in the mid-80s. Lows in the mid-60s. Sunday and Sunday night, showers likely and a chance of thunderstorms. Highs in the mid-80s. Lows in the mid-60s. Memorial Day through Tuesday night, showers likely and a chance of thunderstorms. Highs in the mid-80s. Lows in the mid-60s. For more detailed weather, water, and climate information, please visit our website at weather.gov/Atlanta. 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The current time is 11:42 p.m. Eastern Daylight Time. Here are the 11 p.m. weather observations from around the area. At Athens, it was partly cloudy. The temperature was 76 degrees, dew point 63 degrees, relative humidity 64%, wind calm, pressure was 30.17 inches and rising. At Gainesville, it was partly cloudy and 73, wind calm. At Winder, it was partly cloudy, the temperature was 72. At Greensboro, it was partly cloudy and 72, wind calm. At Jefferson, it was partly cloudy and 74, wind southeast at 3. At Monroe, it was partly cloudy, the temperature was 73. At Albertton, it was partly cloudy and 71, wind calm. At Canyon, it was partly cloudy and 73, wind south at 3. At Clemson, it was partly cloudy and 74, wind calm. Elsewhere across Georgia, at Atlanta it was partly cloudy and 78, wind southeast at 5. At Cartersville, it was clear and 73, wind calm. At Lawrenceville, it was clear and 73, wind calm. At Macon, it was clear and 70, wind calm. At Rome, it was clear and 71, wind calm. At Augusta, it was partly cloudy and 75, wind southeast at 7. At Savannah, it was clear and 73, wind southeast at 7. Elsewhere across the region, at Chattanooga, it was clear and 73, wind calm. At Asheville, it was partly cloudy and 68, wind calm. At Greenville-Spartanburg, it was clear and 69, wind calm. Here is the hazardous weather outlook. This hazardous weather outlook is for North and Central Georgia. For tonight, no hazardous weather is expected at this time. And now the extended outlook for the period Wednesday through Monday. Scattered thunderstorms are expected Wednesday through Saturday, especially during the afternoon and evening hours, which will bring the risk for lightning and locally heavy rainfall. Widespread severe weather is not expected at this time. Spotter information statement, spotter activation will not be needed through tonight. Here is the official forecast from your National Weather Service for the Athens listening area. Tonight, partly cloudy. Lows in the upper 60s. Light south winds this evening, becoming light and variable. Wednesday, sunny. A slight chance of showers and thunderstorms in the afternoon. Highs in the lower 90s. Southwest winds 5 to 10 miles an hour. Wednesday night, partly cloudy. A slight chance of showers and thunderstorms in the evening. Lows in the upper 60s. Light west winds in the evening, becoming light and variable.

Thursday. Showers likely and a chance of thunderstorms in the afternoon. Highs around 90. Temperature falling into the in the lower 80s in the afternoon. Southwest winds 5 to 10 miles an hour. Chance of rain 70%. Thursday night, mostly cloudy with a chance of showers. A chance of thunderstorms, mainly in the evening. Lows in the mid-60s. Northeast winds up to 10 miles an hour. Chance of rain 40%. And now the extended forecast. Friday and Friday night, showers and a chance of thunderstorms. Highs in the mid-80s. Lows in the mid-60s. Saturday and Saturday night, mostly cloudy. A chance of showers and thunderstorms. Highs in the mid-80s. Lows in the mid-60s. Sunday and Sunday night, showers likely and a chance of thunderstorms. Highs in the mid-80s. Lows in the mid-60s. Memorial Day through Tuesday night, showers likely and a chance of thunderstorms. Highs in the mid-80s. Lows in the mid-60s. For more detailed weather, water, and climate information, please visit our website at weather.gov/Atlanta. The current time is 11:46 p.m. Eastern Daylight Time. Here are the 11 p.m. weather observations from around the area. At Athens, it was partly cloudy, the temperature was 76 degrees, dew point 63 degrees, relative humidity 64%, wind calm, pressure was 30.17 inches and rising. At Gainesville, it was partly cloudy and 73, wind calm. At Winder, it was partly cloudy, the temperature was 72. At Greensboro, it was partly cloudy and 72, wind calm. At Jefferson, it was partly cloudy and 74, wind southeast at 3. At Monroe, it was partly cloudy, the temperature was 73. At Elberton, it was partly cloudy and 71, wind calm. At Canyon, it was partly cloudy and 73, wind south at 3. At Clemson, it was partly cloudy and 74, wind calm. Elsewhere across Georgia, at Atlanta it was partly cloudy and 78, wind southeast at 5. At Cartersville, it was clear and 73, wind calm. At Lawrenceville, it was clear and 73, wind calm. At Macon, it was clear and 70, wind calm. At Rome, it was clear and 71, wind calm. At Augusta, it was partly cloudy and 75, wind southeast at 7. At Savannah, it was clear and 73, wind southeast at 7. Elsewhere across the region, at Chattanooga, it was clear and 73, wind calm. At Asheville, it was partly cloudy and 68, wind calm. At Greenville-Spartanburg, it was clear and 69, wind calm. Here is the hazardous weather outlook. This hazardous weather outlook is for North and Central Georgia. For tonight, no hazardous weather is expected at this time. And now the extended outlook for the period Wednesday through Monday. Scattered thunderstorms are expected Wednesday through Saturday, especially during the afternoon and evening hours, which will bring the risk for lightning and locally heavy rainfall. Widespread severe weather is not expected at this time. Spotter information statement, spotter activation will not be needed through tonight. Here is the official forecast from your National Weather Service for the Athens listening area. Tonight, partly cloudy. Lows in the upper 60s. Light south winds this evening, becoming light and variable. Wednesday, sunny. A slight chance of showers and thunderstorms in the afternoon. Highs in the lower 90s. Southwest winds 5 to 10 miles an hour. Wednesday night, partly cloudy. A slight chance of showers and thunderstorms in the evening. Lows in the upper 60s. Light west winds in the evening, becoming light and variable. Thursday, showers likely and a chance of thunderstorms in the afternoon. Highs around 90. Temperature falling into the in the lower 80s in the afternoon. Southwest winds 5 to 10 miles an hour.

chance of rain 70%. Thursday night, mostly cloudy with a chance of showers. A chance of thunderstorms, mainly in the evening. Lows in the mid-60s. Northeast winds up to 10 miles an hour. Chance of rain 40%. And now the extended forecast. Friday and Friday night, showers and a chance of thunderstorms. Highs in the mid-80s. Lows in the mid-60s. Saturday and Saturday night, mostly cloudy. A chance of showers and thunderstorms. Highs in the mid-80s. Lows in the mid-60s. Sunday and Sunday night, showers likely and a chance of thunderstorms. Highs in the mid-80s. Lows in the mid-60s. Memorial Day through Tuesday night, showers likely and a chance of thunderstorms. Highs in the mid-80s. Lows in the mid-60s. For more detailed weather, water, and climate information, please visit our website at weather.gov/Atlanta. The current time is 11:51 p.m. Eastern Daylight Time. Here are the 11 p.m. weather observations from around the area. At Athens, it was partly cloudy. The temperature was 76 degrees, dew point 63 degrees, relative humidity 64%, wind calm, pressure was 30.17 inches and rising. At Gainesville, it was partly cloudy and 73, wind calm. At Winder, it was partly cloudy, the temperature was 72. At Greensboro, it was partly cloudy and 72, wind calm. At Jefferson, it was partly cloudy and 74, wind southeast at 3. At Monroe, it was partly cloudy, the temperature was 73. At Elberton, it was partly cloudy and 71, wind calm. At Canyon, it was partly cloudy and 73, wind south at 3. At Clemson, it was partly cloudy and 74, wind calm. Elsewhere across Georgia, at Atlanta it was partly cloudy and 78, wind southeast at 5. At Cartersville, it was clear and 73, wind calm. At Lawrenceville, it was clear and 73, wind calm. At Macon, it was clear and 70, wind calm. At Rome, it was clear and 71, wind calm. At Augusta, it was partly cloudy and 75, wind southeast at 7. At Savannah, it was clear and 73, wind southeast at 7. Elsewhere across the region, at Chattanooga, it was clear and 73, wind calm. At Asheville, it was partly cloudy and 68, wind calm. At Greenville-Spartanburg, it was clear and 69, wind calm. Here is the hazardous weather outlook. This hazardous weather outlook is for North and Central Georgia. For tonight, no hazardous weather is expected at this time. And now the extended outlook for the period Wednesday through Monday. Scattered thunderstorms are expected Wednesday through Saturday, especially during the afternoon and evening hours, which will bring the risk for lightning and locally heavy rainfall. Widespread severe weather is not expected at this time. Spotter information statement. Spotter activation will not be needed through tonight. Here is the official forecast from your National Weather Service for the Athens listening area. Tonight, partly cloudy. Lows in the upper 60s. Light south winds this evening, becoming light and variable. Wednesday, sunny. A slight chance of showers and thunderstorms in the afternoon. Highs in the lower 90s. Southwest winds 5 to 10 miles an hour. Wednesday night, partly cloudy. A slight chance of showers and thunderstorms in the evening. Lows in the upper 60s. Light west winds in the evening, becoming light and variable. Thursday, showers likely and a chance of thunderstorms in the afternoon. Highs around 90. Temperature falling in the lower 80s in the afternoon. Southwest winds 5 to 10 miles an hour. Chance of rain 70%. Thursday night, mostly cloudy with a chance of showers. A chance of thunderstorms, mainly in the evening. Lows in the mid-60s. Northeast.

Winds up to 10 miles an hour. Chance of rain 40%. And now the extended forecast. Friday and Friday night, showers and a chance of thunderstorms. Highs in the mid-80s. Lows in the mid-60s. Saturday and Saturday night, mostly cloudy. A chance of showers and thunderstorms. Highs in the mid-80s. Lows in the mid-60s. Sunday and Sunday night, showers likely and a chance of thunderstorms. Highs in the mid-80s. Lows in the mid-60s. Memorial Day through Tuesday night, showers likely and a chance of thunderstorms. Highs in the mid-80s. Lows in the mid-60s. For more detailed weather, water, and climate information, please visit our website at weather.gov/Atlanta. The current time is 11:56 p.m. Eastern Daylight Time. Here are the 11 p.m. weather observations from around the area. At Athens, it was partly cloudy. The temperature was 76 degrees, dew point 63 degrees, relative humidity 64%, wind calm, pressure was 30.17 inches and rising. At Gainesville, it was partly cloudy and 73, wind calm. At Winder, it was partly cloudy, the temperature was 72. At Greensboro, it was partly cloudy and 72, wind calm. At Jefferson, it was partly cloudy and 74, wind southeast at 3. At Monroe, it was partly cloudy, the temperature was 73. At Albertton, it was partly cloudy and 71, wind calm. At Canyon, it was partly cloudy and 73, wind south at 3. At Clemson, it was partly cloudy and 74, wind calm. Elsewhere across Georgia, at Atlanta it was partly cloudy and 78, wind southeast at 5. At Cartersville, it was clear and 73, wind calm. At Lawrenceville, it was clear and 73, wind calm. At Macon, it was clear and 70, wind calm. At Rome, it was clear and 71, wind calm. At Augusta, it was partly cloudy and 75, wind southeast at 7. At Savannah, it was clear and 73, wind southeast at 7. Elsewhere across the region, at Chattanooga, it was clear and 73, wind calm. At Asheville, it was partly cloudy and 68, wind calm. At Greenville-Spartanburg, it was clear and 69, wind calm. Here is the hazardous weather outlook. This hazardous weather outlook is for North and Central Georgia. For tonight, no hazardous weather is expected at this time. And now the extended outlook for the period Wednesday through Monday. Scattered thunderstorms are expected Wednesday through Saturday, especially during the afternoon and evening hours, which will bring the risk for lightning and locally heavy rainfall. Widespread severe weather is not expected at this time. Spotter information statement, spotter activation will not be needed through tonight. Here is the official forecast from your National Weather Service for the Athens listening area. Tonight, partly cloudy. Lows in the upper 60s. Light south winds this evening, becoming light and variable. Wednesday, sunny. A slight chance of showers and thunderstorms in the afternoon. Highs in the lower 90s. Southwest winds 5 to 10 miles an hour. Wednesday night, partly cloudy. A slight chance of showers and thunderstorms in the evening. Lows in the upper 60s. Light west winds in the evening, becoming light and variable. Thursday, showers likely and a chance of thunderstorms in the afternoon. Highs around 90. Temperature falling in the lower 80s in the afternoon. Southwest winds 5 to 10 miles an hour. Chance of rain 70%. Thursday night, mostly cloudy with a chance of showers. A chance of thunderstorms, mainly in the evening. Lows in the mid-60s. Northeast winds up to 10 miles an hour. Chance of rain 40%. And now the extended forecast. Friday and Friday night, showers and a chance of thunderstorms. Highs in the mid-80s.

lows in the mid-60s. Saturday and Saturday night, mostly cloudy. A chance of showers and thunderstorms. Highs in the mid-80s. Lows in the mid-60s. Sunday and Sunday night, showers likely and a chance of thunderstorms. Highs in the mid-80s. Lows in the mid-60s. Memorial Day through Tuesday night, showers likely and a chance of thunderstorms. Highs in the mid-80s. Lows in the mid-60s. For more detailed weather, water, and climate information, please visit our website at weather.gov/Atlanta. The current time is 12:01 a.m. Eastern Daylight Time. Here are the 11 p.m. weather observations from around the area. At Athens, it was partly cloudy. The temperature was 76 degrees, dew point 63 degrees, relative humidity 64%, wind calm, pressure was 30.17 inches and rising. At Gainesville, it was partly cloudy and 73, wind calm. At Winder, it was partly cloudy, the temperature was 72. At Greensboro, it was partly cloudy and 72, wind calm. At Jefferson, it was partly cloudy and 74, wind southeast at 3. At Monroe, it was partly cloudy, the temperature was 73. At Albertton, it was partly cloudy and 71, wind calm. At Canyon, it was partly cloudy and 73, wind south at 3. At Clemson, it was partly cloudy and 74, wind calm. Elsewhere across Georgia, at Atlanta it was partly cloudy and 78, wind southeast at 5. At Cartersville, it was clear and 73, wind calm. At Lawrenceville, it was clear and 73, wind calm. At Macon, it was clear and 70, wind calm. At Rome, it was clear and 71, wind calm. At Augusta, it was partly cloudy and 75, wind southeast at 7. At Savannah, it was clear and 73, wind southeast at 7. Elsewhere across the region, at Chattanooga, it was clear and 73, wind calm. At Asheville, it was partly cloudy and 68, wind calm. At Greenville-Spartanburg, it was clear and 69, wind calm. Here is the hazardous weather outlook. This hazardous weather outlook is for North and Central Georgia. For tonight, no hazardous weather is expected at this time. And now the extended outlook for the period Wednesday through Monday. Scattered thunderstorms are expected Wednesday through Saturday, especially during the afternoon and evening hours, which will bring the risk for lightning and locally heavy rainfall. Widespread severe weather is not expected at this time. Spotter information statement, spotter activation will not be needed through tonight. Here is the official forecast from your National Weather Service for the Athens listening area. Tonight, partly cloudy. Lows in the upper 60s. Light south winds this evening, becoming light and variable. Wednesday, sunny. A slight chance of showers and thunderstorms in the afternoon. Highs in the lower 90s. Southwest winds 5 to 10 miles an hour. Wednesday night, partly cloudy. A slight chance of showers and thunderstorms in the evening. Lows in the upper 60s. Light west winds in the evening, becoming light and variable. Thursday, showers likely and a chance of thunderstorms in the afternoon. Highs around 90. Temperature falling in the lower 80s in the afternoon. Southwest winds 5 to 10 miles an hour. Chance of rain 70%. Thursday night, mostly cloudy with a chance of showers. A chance of thunderstorms, mainly in the evening. Lows in the mid-60s. Northeast winds up to 10 miles an hour. Chance of rain 40%. And now the extended forecast. Friday and Friday night, showers and a chance of thunderstorms. Highs in the mid-80s. Lows in the mid-60s. Saturday and Saturday night, mostly cloudy. A chance of showers and thunderstorms. Highs in the mid-80s. Lows in the mid-60s.

Sunday and Sunday night, showers likely and a chance of thunderstorms. Highs in the mid-80s. Lows in the mid-60s. Memorial Day through Tuesday night, showers likely and a chance of thunderstorms. Highs in the mid-80s. Lows in the mid-60s. For more detailed weather, water, and climate information, please visit our website at weather.gov/Atlanta. The current time is 12:05 a.m. Eastern Daylight Time. Here are the midnight weather observations from around the area. At Athens, it was partly cloudy, the temperature was 75 degrees, dew point 64 degrees, relative humidity 68%, wind calm, pressure was 30.16 inches and falling. At Gainesville, it was partly cloudy and 72, wind calm. At Winder, it was partly cloudy, the temperature was 70. At Greensboro, it was partly cloudy and 72, wind calm. At Jefferson, it was partly cloudy and 70, wind southeast at 3. At Monroe, it was partly cloudy, the temperature was 71. At Albertton, it was partly cloudy and 70, wind calm. At Canyon, it was partly cloudy and 72, wind calm. At Clemson, it was partly cloudy and 71, wind northwest at 5. Elsewhere across Georgia, at Atlanta it was partly cloudy and 76, wind south at 6. At Cartersville, it was clear and 72, wind east at 3. At Lawrenceville, it was clear and 69, wind calm. At Macon, it was clear and 69, wind calm. At Rome, it was clear and 69, wind calm. At Augusta, it was partly cloudy and 74, wind south at 7. At Savannah, it was clear and 73, wind southeast at 5. Elsewhere across the region, at Chattanooga, it was clear and 75, wind calm. At Asheville, it was partly cloudy and 66, wind calm. At Greenville-Spartanburg, it was clear and 68, wind calm. Here is the hazardous weather outlook. This hazardous weather outlook is for North and Central Georgia. For tonight, no hazardous weather is expected at this time. And now the extended outlook for the period Wednesday through Monday. Scattered thunderstorms are expected Wednesday through Saturday, especially during the afternoon and evening hours, which will bring the risk for lightning and locally heavy rainfall. Widespread severe weather is not expected at this time. Spotter information statement, spotter activation will not be needed through tonight. Here is the official forecast from your National Weather Service for the Athens listening area. Tonight, partly cloudy. Lows in the upper 60s. Light south winds this evening, becoming light and variable. Wednesday, sunny. A slight chance of showers and thunderstorms in the afternoon. Highs in the lower 90s. Southwest winds 5 to 10 miles an hour. Wednesday night, partly cloudy. A slight chance of showers and thunderstorms in the evening. Lows in the upper 60s. Light west winds in the evening, becoming light and variable. Thursday, showers likely and a chance of thunderstorms in the afternoon. Highs around 90. Temperature falling in the lower 80s in the afternoon. Southwest winds 5 to 10 miles an hour. Chance of rain 70%. Thursday night, mostly cloudy with a chance of showers. A chance of thunderstorms, mainly in the evening. Lows in the mid-60s. Northeast winds up to 10 miles an hour. Chance of rain 40%. And now the extended forecast. Friday and Friday night, showers and a chance of thunderstorms. Highs in the mid-80s. Lows in the mid-60s. Saturday and Saturday night, mostly cloudy. A chance of showers and thunderstorms. Highs in the mid-80s. Lows in the mid-60s. Sunday and Sunday night, showers likely and a chance of thunderstorms. Highs in the mid-80s. Lows in the mid-60s. Memorial Day through Tuesday night, showers likely and a chance of thunderstorms.

cloudy and 72, wind calm. At Jefferson, it was partly cloudy and 70, wind southeast at 3. At Monroe, it was partly cloudy, the temperature was 71. At Albertton, it was partly cloudy and 70, wind calm. At Canyon, it was partly cloudy and 72, wind calm. At Clemson, it was partly cloudy and 71, wind northwest at 5. Elsewhere across Georgia, at Atlanta it was partly cloudy and 76, wind south at 6. At Cartersville, it was clear and 72, wind east at 3. At Lawrenceville, it was clear and 69, wind calm. At Macon, it was clear and 69, wind calm. At Rome, it was clear and 69, wind calm. At Augusta, it was partly cloudy and 74, wind south at 7. At Savannah, it was clear and 73, wind southeast at 5. Elsewhere across the region, at Chattanooga, it was clear and 75, wind calm. At Asheville, it was partly cloudy and 66, wind calm. At Greenville-Spartanburg, it was clear and 68, wind calm. Here are the midnight weather observations from around the area. At Athens, it was partly cloudy, the temperature was 75 degrees, dew point 64 degrees, relative humidity 68%, wind calm, pressure was 30.16 inches and falling. At Gainesville, it was clear and 72, wind calm. At Winder, it was partly cloudy, the temperature was 70. At Greensboro, it was partly cloudy and 72, wind calm. At Jefferson, it was partly cloudy and 70, wind southeast at 3. At Monroe, it was partly cloudy, the temperature was 71. At Albertton, it was partly cloudy and 70, wind calm. At Canyon, it was partly cloudy and 72, wind calm. At Clemson, it was partly cloudy and 71, wind northwest at 5. Elsewhere across Georgia, at Atlanta it was partly cloudy and 76, wind south at 6. At Cartersville, it was clear and 72, wind east at 3. At Lawrenceville, it was clear and 69, wind calm. At Macon, it was clear and 69, wind calm. At Rome, it was clear and 69, wind calm. At Augusta, it was partly cloudy and 74, wind south at 7. At Savannah, it was clear and 73, wind southeast at 5. Elsewhere across the region, at Chattanooga, it was clear and 75, wind calm. At Asheville, it was partly cloudy and 66, wind calm. At Greenville-Spartanburg, it was partly cloudy and 68, wind calm. Here is the hazardous weather outlook. This hazardous weather outlook is for North and Central Georgia. For tonight, no hazardous weather is expected at this time. And now the extended outlook for the period Wednesday through Monday. Scattered thunderstorms are expected Wednesday through Saturday, especially during the afternoon and evening hours, which will bring the risk for lightning and locally heavy rainfall. Widespread severe weather is not expected at this time. Spotter information statement, spotter activation will not be needed through tonight. Here is the official forecast from your National Weather Service for the Athens listening area. Tonight, partly cloudy. Lows in the upper 60s. Light south winds this evening, becoming light and variable. Wednesday, sunny. A slight chance of showers and thunderstorms in the afternoon. Highs in the lower 90s. Southwest winds 5 to 10 miles an hour. Wednesday night, partly cloudy. A slight chance of showers and thunderstorms in the evening. Lows in the upper 60s. Light west winds in the evening, becoming light and variable. Thursday, showers likely and a chance of thunderstorms in the afternoon. Highs around 90. Temperature falling in the lower 80s in the afternoon. Southwest winds 5 to 10 miles an hour. Chance of rain 70%. Thursday night, mostly cloudy with a chance of showers. A chance of thunderstorms, mainly.

In the evening, lows in the mid-60s. Northeast winds up to 10 miles an hour. Chance of rain 40%. And now the extended forecast. Friday and Friday night, showers and a chance of thunderstorms. Highs in the mid-80s. Lows in the mid-60s. Saturday and Saturday night, mostly cloudy. A chance of showers and thunderstorms. Highs in the mid-80s. Lows in the mid-60s. Sunday and Sunday night, showers likely and a chance of thunderstorms. Highs in the mid-80s. Lows in the mid-60s. Memorial Day through Tuesday night, showers likely and a chance of thunderstorms. Highs in the mid-80s. Lows in the mid-60s. For more detailed weather, water, and climate information, please visit our website at weather.gov/Atlanta. The current time is 12:17 a.m. Eastern Daylight Time. Here are the midnight weather observations from around the area. At Athens, it was partly cloudy, the temperature was 75 degrees, dew point 64 degrees, relative humidity 68%, wind calm, pressure was 30.16 inches and falling. At Gainesville, it was clear and 72, wind calm. At Winder, it was partly cloudy, the temperature was 70. At Greensboro, it was partly cloudy and 72, wind calm. At Jefferson, it was partly cloudy and 70, wind southeast at 3. At Monroe, it was partly cloudy, the temperature was 71. At Elberton, it was partly cloudy and 70, wind calm. At Canyon, it was partly cloudy and 72, wind calm. At Clemson, it was partly cloudy and 71, wind northwest at 5. Elsewhere across Georgia, at Atlanta it was partly cloudy and 76, wind south at 6. At Cartersville, it was clear and 72, wind east at 3. At Lawrenceville, it was clear and 69, wind calm. At Macon, it was clear and 69, wind calm. At Rome, it was clear and 69, wind calm. At Augusta, it was partly cloudy and 74, wind south at 7. At Savannah, it was clear and 73, wind southeast at 5. Elsewhere across the region, at Chattanooga, it was clear and 75, wind calm. At Asheville, it was partly cloudy and 66, wind calm. At Greenville-Spartanburg, it was partly cloudy and 68, wind calm. Here is the hazardous weather outlook. This hazardous weather outlook is for North and Central Georgia. For tonight, no hazardous weather is expected at this time. And now the extended outlook for the period Wednesday through Monday. Scattered thunderstorms are expected Wednesday through Saturday, especially during the afternoon and evening hours, which will bring the risk for lightning and locally heavy rainfall. Widespread severe weather is not expected at this time. Spotter information statement, spotter activation will not be needed through tonight. Here is the official forecast from your National Weather Service for the Athens listening area. Tonight, partly cloudy. Lows in the upper 60s. Light south winds this evening, becoming light and variable. Wednesday, sunny. A slight chance of showers and thunderstorms in the afternoon. Highs in the lower 90s. Southwest winds 5 to 10 miles an hour. Wednesday night, partly cloudy. A slight chance of showers and thunderstorms in the evening. Lows in the upper 60s. Light west winds in the evening, becoming light and variable. Thursday, showers likely and a chance of thunderstorms in the afternoon. Highs around 90. Temperature falling in the lower 80s in the afternoon. Southwest winds 5 to 10 miles an hour. Chance of rain 70%. Thursday night, mostly cloudy with a chance of showers. A chance of thunderstorms, mainly in the evening. Lows in the mid-60s. Northeast winds up to 10 miles an hour. Chance of rain 40%. And now the extended forecast. Friday and Friday night, showers and a chance

reports of thunderstorms. Highs in the mid-80s. Lows in the mid-60s. Saturday and Saturday night, mostly cloudy. A chance of showers and thunderstorms. Highs in the mid-80s. Lows in the mid-60s. Sunday and Sunday night, showers likely and a chance of thunderstorms. Highs in the mid-80s. Lows in the mid-60s. Memorial Day through Tuesday night, showers likely and a chance of thunderstorms. Highs in the mid-80s. Lows in the mid-60s. For more detailed weather, water, and climate information, please visit our website at weather.gov/Atlanta. The current time is 12:21 a.m. Eastern Daylight Time. Here are the midnight weather observations from around the area. At Athens, it was partly cloudy. The temperature was 75 degrees, dew point 64 degrees, relative humidity 68%, wind calm, pressure was 30.16 inches and falling. At Gainesville, it was clear and 72, wind calm. At Winder, it was partly cloudy, the temperature was 70. At Greensboro, it was partly cloudy and 72, wind calm. At Jefferson, it was partly cloudy and 70, wind southeast at 3. At Monroe, it was partly cloudy, the temperature was 71. At Elberton, it was partly cloudy and 70, wind calm. At Canyon, it was partly cloudy and 72, wind calm. At Clemson, it was partly cloudy and 71, wind northwest at 5. Elsewhere across Georgia, at Atlanta it was partly cloudy and 76, wind south at 6. At Cartersville, it was clear and 72, wind east at 3. At Lawrenceville, it was clear and 69, wind calm. At Macon, it was clear and 69, wind calm. At Rome, it was clear and 69, wind calm. At Augusta, it was partly cloudy and 74, wind south at 7. At Savannah, it was clear and 73, wind southeast at 5. Elsewhere across the region, at Chattanooga, it was clear and 75, wind calm. At Asheville, it was partly cloudy and 66, wind calm. At Greenville-Spartanburg, it was partly cloudy and 68, wind calm. Here is the hazardous weather outlook. This hazardous weather outlook is for North and Central Georgia. For tonight, no hazardous weather is expected at this time. And now the extended outlook for the period Wednesday through Monday. Scattered thunderstorms are expected Wednesday through Saturday, especially during the afternoon and evening hours, which will bring the risk for lightning and locally heavy rainfall. Widespread severe weather is not expected at this time. Spotter information statement, spotter activation will not be needed through tonight. Here is the official forecast from your National Weather Service for the Athens listening area. Tonight, partly cloudy. Lows in the upper 60s. Light south winds this evening, becoming light and variable. Wednesday, sunny. A slight chance of showers and thunderstorms in the afternoon. Highs in the lower 90s. Southwest winds 5 to 10 miles an hour. Wednesday night, partly cloudy. A slight chance of showers and thunderstorms in the evening. Lows in the upper 60s. Light west winds in the evening, becoming light and variable. Thursday, showers likely and a chance of thunderstorms in the afternoon. Highs around 90. Temperature falling in the lower 80s in the afternoon. Southwest winds 5 to 10 miles an hour. Chance of rain 70%. Thursday night, mostly cloudy with a chance of showers. A chance of thunderstorms, mainly in the evening. Lows in the mid-60s. Northeast winds up to 10 miles an hour. Chance of rain 40%. And now the extended forecast. Friday and Friday night, showers and a chance of thunderstorms. Highs in the mid-80s. Lows in the mid-60s. Saturday and Saturday night, mostly cloudy. A chance of showers and thunderstorms. Highs in the mid-80s.

lows in the mid-60s. Sunday and Sunday night, showers likely and a chance of thunderstorms. Highs in the mid-80s. Lows in the mid-60s. Memorial Day through Tuesday night, showers likely and a chance of thunderstorms. Highs in the mid-80s. Lows in the mid-60s. For more detailed weather, water, and climate information, please visit our website at weather.gov/Atlanta. The current time is 12:26 a.m. Eastern Daylight Time. Here are the midnight weather observations from around the area. At Athens, it was partly cloudy. The temperature was 75 degrees, dew point 64 degrees, relative humidity 68%, wind calm, pressure was 30.16 inches and falling. At Gainesville, it was clear and 72, wind calm. At Winder, it was partly cloudy, the temperature was 70. At Greensboro, it was partly cloudy and 72, wind calm. At Jefferson, it was partly cloudy and 70, wind southeast at 3. At Monroe, it was partly cloudy, the temperature was 71. At Albertton, it was partly cloudy and 70, wind calm. At Canyon, it was partly cloudy and 72, wind calm. At Clemson, it was partly cloudy and 71, wind northwest at 5. Elsewhere across Georgia, at Atlanta it was partly cloudy and 76, wind south at 6. At Cartersville, it was clear and 72, wind east at 3. At Lawrenceville, it was clear and 69, wind calm. At Macon, it was clear and 69, wind calm. At Rome, it was clear and 69, wind calm. At Augusta, it was partly cloudy and 74, wind south at 7. At Savannah, it was clear and 73, wind southeast at 5. Elsewhere across the region, at Chattanooga, it was clear and 75, wind calm. At Asheville, it was partly cloudy and 66, wind calm. At Greenville-Spartanburg, it was partly cloudy and 68, wind calm. Here is the hazardous weather outlook. This hazardous weather outlook is for North and Central Georgia. For tonight, no hazardous weather is expected at this time. And now the extended outlook for the period Wednesday through Monday. Scattered thunderstorms are expected Wednesday through Saturday, especially during the afternoon and evening hours, which will bring the risk for lightning and locally heavy rainfall. Widespread severe weather is not expected at this time. Spotter information statement, spotter activation will not be needed through tonight. Here is the official forecast from your National Weather Service for the Athens listening area. Tonight, partly cloudy. Lows in the upper 60s. Light south winds this evening, becoming light and variable. Wednesday, sunny. A slight chance of showers and thunderstorms in the afternoon. Highs in the lower 90s. Southwest winds 5 to 10 miles an hour. Wednesday night, partly cloudy. A slight chance of showers and thunderstorms in the evening. Lows in the upper 60s. Light west winds in the evening, becoming light and variable. Thursday, showers likely and a chance of thunderstorms in the afternoon. Highs around 90. Temperature falling in the lower 80s in the afternoon. Southwest winds 5 to 10 miles an hour. Chance of rain 70%. Thursday night, mostly cloudy with a chance of showers. A chance of thunderstorms, mainly in the evening. Lows in the mid-60s. Northeast winds up to 10 miles an hour. Chance of rain 40%. And now the extended forecast. Friday and Friday night, showers and a chance of thunderstorms. Highs in the mid-80s. Lows in the mid-60s. Saturday and Saturday night, mostly cloudy. A chance of showers and thunderstorms. Highs in the mid-80s. Lows in the mid-60s. Sunday and Sunday night, showers likely and a chance of thunderstorms. Highs in the mid-80s. Lows in the mid-60s. Memorial Day through Tuesday night,
showers likely and a chance of thunderstorms. Highs in the mid-80s. Lows in the mid-60s. For more detailed weather, water, and climate information, please visit our website at weather.gov/Atlanta. The current time is 12:31 a.m. Eastern Daylight Time. Here are the midnight weather observations from around the area. At Athens, it was partly cloudy. The temperature was 75 degrees, dew point 64 degrees, relative humidity 68%, wind calm, pressure was 30.16 inches and falling. At Gainesville, it was clear and 72, wind calm. At Winder, it was partly cloudy, the temperature was 70. At Greensboro, it was partly cloudy and 72, wind calm. At Jefferson, it was partly cloudy and 70, wind southeast at 3. At Monroe, it was partly cloudy, the temperature was 71. At Albertton, it was partly cloudy and 70, wind calm. At Canyon, it was partly cloudy and 72, wind calm. At Clemson, it was partly cloudy and 71, wind northwest at 5. Elsewhere across Georgia, at Atlanta it was partly cloudy and 76, wind south at 6. At Cartersville, it was clear and 72, wind east at 3. At Lawrenceville, it was clear and 69, wind calm. At Macon, it was clear and 69, wind calm. At Rome, it was clear and 69, wind calm. At Augusta, it was partly cloudy and 74, wind south at 7. At Savannah, it was clear and 73, wind southeast at 5. Elsewhere across the region, at Chattanooga at 7. At Savannah, it was clear and 73, wind southeast at 5. Elsewhere across the region, at Chattanooga, it was clear and 75, wind calm. At Asheville, it was partly cloudy and 66, wind calm. At Greenville-Spartanburg, it was partly cloudy and 68, wind calm. Here is the hazardous weather outlook. This hazardous weather outlook is for North and Central Georgia. For tonight, no hazardous weather is expected at this time. And now the extended outlook for the period Wednesday through Monday. Scattered thunderstorms are expected Wednesday through Saturday, especially during the afternoon and evening hours, which will bring the risk for lightning and locally heavy rainfall. Widespread severe weather is not expected at this time. Spotter information statement. Spotter activation will not be needed through tonight. Here is the official forecast from your National Weather Service for the Athens listening area. Tonight, partly cloudy. Lows in the upper 60s. Light south winds this evening, becoming light and variable. Wednesday, sunny. A slight chance of showers and thunderstorms in the afternoon. Highs in the lower 90s. Southwest winds 5 to 10 miles an hour. Wednesday night, partly cloudy. A slight chance of showers and thunderstorms in the evening. Lows in the upper 60s. Light west winds in the evening, becoming light and variable. Thursday, showers likely and a chance of thunderstorms in the afternoon. Highs around 90. Temperature falling in the lower 80s in the afternoon. Southwest winds 5 to 10 miles an hour. Chance of rain 70%. Thursday night, mostly cloudy with a chance of showers. A chance of thunderstorms, mainly in the evening. Lows in the mid-60s. Northeast winds up to 10 miles an hour. Chance of rain 40%. And now the extended forecast. Friday and Friday night, showers and a chance of thunderstorms. Highs in the mid-80s. Lows in the mid-60s. Saturday and Saturday night, mostly cloudy. A chance of showers and thunderstorms. Highs in the mid-80s. Lows in the mid-60s. Sunday and Sunday night, showers likely and a chance of thunderstorms. Highs in the mid-80s. Lows in the mid-60s. Memorial Day through Tuesday night, showers likely and a chance of thunderstorms. Highs in the mid-80s.
Lows in the

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The current time is 12:36 a.m. Eastern Daylight Time. Here are the midnight weather observations from around the area. At Athens, it was partly cloudy. The temperature was 75 degrees, dew point 64 degrees, relative humidity 68%, wind calm, pressure was 30.16 inches and falling. At Gainesville, it was clear and 72, wind calm. At Winder, it was partly cloudy, the temperature was 70. At Greensboro, it was partly cloudy and 72, wind calm. At Jefferson, it was partly cloudy and 70, wind southeast at 3. At Monroe, it was partly cloudy, the temperature was 71. At Albertton, it was partly cloudy and 70, wind calm. At Canyon, it was partly cloudy and 72, wind calm. At Clemson, it was partly cloudy and 71, wind northwest at 5. Elsewhere across Georgia, at Atlanta it was partly cloudy and 76, wind south at 6. At Cartersville, it was clear and 72, wind east at 3. At Lawrenceville, it was clear and 69, wind calm. At Macon, it was clear and 69, wind calm. At Rome, it was clear and 69, wind calm. At Augusta, it was partly cloudy and 74, wind south at 7. At Savannah, it was clear and 73, wind southeast at 5. Elsewhere across the region, at Chattanooga, it was clear and 75, wind calm. At Asheville, it was partly cloudy and 66, wind calm. At Greenville-Spartanburg, it was partly cloudy and 68, wind calm. Here is the hazardous weather outlook. This hazardous weather outlook is for North and Central Georgia. For tonight, no hazardous weather is expected at this time. And now the extended outlook for the period Wednesday through Monday. Scattered thunderstorms are expected Wednesday through Saturday, especially during the afternoon and evening hours, which will bring the risk for lightning and locally heavy rainfall. Widespread severe weather is not expected at this time. Spotter information statement, spotter activation will not be needed through tonight. Here is the official forecast from your National Weather Service for the Athens listening area. Tonight, partly cloudy. Lows in the upper 60s. Light south winds this evening, becoming light and variable. Wednesday, sunny. A slight chance of showers and thunderstorms in the afternoon. Highs in the lower 90s. Southwest winds 5 to 10 miles an hour. Wednesday night, partly cloudy. A slight chance of showers and thunderstorms in the evening. Lows in the upper 60s. Light west winds in the evening, becoming light and variable. Thursday, showers likely and a chance of thunderstorms in the afternoon. Highs around 90. Temperature falling in the lower 80s in the afternoon. Southwest winds 5 to 10 miles an hour. Chance of rain 70%. Thursday night, mostly cloudy with a chance of showers. A chance of thunderstorms, mainly in the evening. Lows in the mid-60s. Northeast winds up to 10 miles an hour. Chance of rain 40%. And now the extended forecast. Friday and Friday night, showers and a chance of thunderstorms. Highs in the mid-80s. Lows in the mid-60s. Saturday and Saturday night, mostly cloudy. A chance of showers and thunderstorms. Highs in the mid-80s. Lows in the mid-60s. Sunday and Sunday night, showers likely and a chance of thunderstorms. Highs in the mid-80s. Lows in the mid-60s. Memorial Day through Tuesday night, showers likely and a chance of thunderstorms. Highs in the mid-80s. Lows in the mid-60s. For more detailed weather, water, and climate information, please visit our website at weather.gov/Atlanta. 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

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The current time is 12:41 a.m. Eastern Daylight Time. Here are the midnight weather observations from around the area. At Athens, it was partly cloudy, the temperature was 75 degrees, dew point 64 degrees, relative humidity 68%, wind calm, pressure was 30.16 inches and falling. At Gainesville, it was clear and 72, wind calm. At Winder, it was partly cloudy, the temperature was 70. At Greensboro, it was partly cloudy and 72, wind calm. At Jefferson, it was partly cloudy and 70, wind southeast at 3. At Monroe, it was partly cloudy, the temperature was 71. At Albertton, it was partly cloudy and 70, wind calm. At Canyon, it was partly cloudy and 72, wind calm. At Clemson, it was partly cloudy and 71, wind northwest at 5. Elsewhere across Georgia, at Atlanta it was partly cloudy and 76, wind south at 6. At Cartersville, it was clear and 72, wind east at 3. At Lawrenceville, it was clear and 69, wind calm. At Macon, it was clear and 69, wind calm. At Rome, it was clear and 69, wind calm. At Augusta, it was partly cloudy and 74, wind south at 7. At Savannah, it was clear and 73, wind southeast at 5. Elsewhere across the region, at Chattanooga, it was clear and 75, wind calm. At Asheville, it was partly cloudy and 66, wind calm. At Greenville-Spartanburg, it was partly cloudy and 68, wind calm. Here is the hazardous weather outlook. This hazardous weather outlook is for North and Central Georgia. For tonight, no hazardous weather is expected at this time. And now the extended outlook for the period Wednesday through Monday. Scattered thunderstorms are expected Wednesday through Saturday, especially during the afternoon and evening hours, which will bring the risk for lightning and locally heavy rainfall. Widespread severe weather is not expected at this time. Spotter information statement, spotter activation will not be needed through tonight. Here is the official forecast from your National Weather Service for the Athens listening area. Tonight, partly cloudy. Lows in the upper 60s. Light south winds this evening, becoming light and variable. Wednesday, sunny. A slight chance of showers and thunderstorms in the afternoon. Highs in the lower 90s. Southwest winds 5 to 10 miles an hour. Wednesday night, partly cloudy. A slight chance of showers and thunderstorms in the evening. Lows in the upper 60s. Light west winds in the evening, becoming light and variable. Thursday, showers likely and a chance of thunderstorms in the afternoon. Highs around 90. Temperature falling in the lower 80s in the afternoon. Southwest winds 5 to 10 miles an hour. Chance of rain 70%. Thursday night, mostly cloudy with a chance of showers. A chance of thunderstorms, mainly in the evening. Lows in the mid-60s. Northeast winds up to 10 miles an hour. Chance of rain 40%. And now the extended forecast. Friday and Friday night, showers and a chance of thunderstorms. Highs in the mid-80s. Lows in the mid-60s. Saturday and Saturday night, mostly cloudy. A chance of showers and thunderstorms. Highs in the mid-80s. Lows in the mid-60s.

60s. Sunday and Sunday night, showers likely and a chance of thunderstorms. Highs in the mid-80s. Lows in the mid-60s. Memorial Day through Tuesday night, showers likely and a chance of thunderstorms. Highs in the mid-80s. Lows in the mid-60s. For more detailed weather, water, and climate information, please visit our website at weather.gov/Atlanta. The current time is 12:46 a.m. Eastern Daylight Time. Here are the midnight weather observations from around the area. At Athens, it was partly cloudy, the temperature was 75 degrees, dew point 64 degrees, relative humidity 68%, wind calm, pressure was 30.16 inches and falling. At Gainesville, it was clear and 72, wind calm. At Winder, it was partly cloudy, the temperature was 70. At Greensboro, it was partly cloudy and 72, wind calm. At Jefferson, it was partly cloudy and 70, wind southeast at 3. At Monroe, it was partly cloudy, the temperature was 71. At Alberton, it was partly cloudy and 70, wind calm. At Canyon, it was partly cloudy and 72, wind calm. At Clemson, it was partly cloudy and 71, wind northwest at 5. Elsewhere across Georgia, at Atlanta it was partly cloudy and 76, wind south at 6. At Cartersville, it was clear and 72, wind east at 3. At Lawrenceville, it was clear and 69, wind calm. At Macon, it was clear and 69, wind calm. At Rome, it was clear and 69, wind calm. At Augusta, it was partly cloudy and 74, wind south at 7. At Savannah, it was clear and 73, wind southeast at 5. Elsewhere across the region, at Chattanooga, it was clear and 75, wind calm. At Asheville, it was partly cloudy and 66, wind calm. At Greenville-Spartanburg, it was partly cloudy and 68, wind calm. Here is the hazardous weather outlook. This hazardous weather outlook is for North and Central Georgia. For tonight, no hazardous weather is expected at this time. And now the extended outlook for the period Wednesday through Monday. Scattered thunderstorms are expected Wednesday through Saturday, especially during the afternoon and evening hours, which will bring the risk for lightning and locally heavy rainfall. Widespread severe weather is not expected at this time. Spotter information statement, spotter activation will not be needed through tonight. Here is the official forecast from your National Weather Service for the Athens listening area. Tonight, partly cloudy. Lows in the upper 60s. Light south winds this evening, becoming light and variable. Wednesday, sunny. A slight chance of showers and thunderstorms in the afternoon. Highs in the lower 90s. Southwest winds 5 to 10 miles an hour. Wednesday night, partly cloudy. A slight chance of showers and thunderstorms in the evening. Lows in the upper 60s. Light west winds in the evening, becoming light and variable. Thursday, showers likely and a chance of thunderstorms in the afternoon. Highs around 90. Temperature falling in the lower 80s in the afternoon. Southwest winds 5 to 10 miles an hour. Chance of rain 70%. Thursday night, mostly cloudy with a chance of showers. A chance of thunderstorms, mainly in the evening. Lows in the mid-60s. Northeast winds up to 10 miles an hour. Chance of rain 40%. And now the extended forecast. Friday and Friday night, showers and a chance of thunderstorms. Highs in the mid-80s. Lows in the mid-60s. Saturday and Saturday night, mostly cloudy. A chance of showers and thunderstorms. Highs in the mid-80s. Lows in the mid-60s. Sunday and Sunday night, showers likely and a chance of thunderstorms. Highs in the mid-80s. Lows in the mid-60s. Memorial Day through Tuesday night, showers likely and a chance of thunderstorms.

degrees, relative humidity 68%, wind calm, pressure was 30.16 inches and falling. At Gainesville, it was clear and 72, wind calm. At Winder, it was partly cloudy, the temperature was 70. At Greensboro, it was partly cloudy and 72, wind calm. At Jefferson, it was partly cloudy and 70, wind southeast at 3. At Monroe, it was partly cloudy, the temperature was 71. At Alberton, it was partly cloudy and 70, wind calm. At Canyon, it was partly cloudy and 72, wind calm. At Clemson, it was partly cloudy and 71, wind northwest at 5. Elsewhere across Georgia, at Atlanta it was partly cloudy and 76, wind south at 6. At Cartersville, it was clear and 72, wind east at 3. At Lawrenceville, it was clear and 69, wind calm. At Macon, it was clear and 69, wind calm. At Rome, it was clear and 69, wind calm. At Augusta, it was partly cloudy and 74, wind south at 7. At Savannah, it was clear and 73, wind southeast at 5. Elsewhere across the region, at Chattanooga, it was clear and 75, wind calm. At Asheville, it was partly cloudy and 66, wind calm. At Greenville-Spartanburg, it was partly cloudy and 68, wind calm. Here is the hazardous weather outlook. This hazardous weather outlook is for North and Central Georgia. For tonight, no hazardous weather is expected at this time. And now the extended outlook for the period Wednesday through Monday. Scattered thunderstorms are expected Wednesday through Saturday, especially during the afternoon and evening hours, which will bring the risk for lightning and locally heavy rainfall. Widespread severe weather is not expected at this time. Spotter information statement, spotter activation will not be needed through tonight. Here is the official forecast from your National Weather Service for the Athens listening area. Tonight, partly cloudy. Lows in the upper 60s. Light south winds this evening, becoming light and variable. Wednesday, sunny. A slight chance of showers and thunderstorms in the afternoon. Highs in the lower 90s. Southwest winds 5 to 10 miles an hour. Wednesday night, partly cloudy. A slight chance of showers and thunderstorms in the evening. Lows in the upper 60s. Light west winds in the evening, becoming light and variable. Thursday, showers likely and a chance of thunderstorms in the afternoon. Highs around 90. Temperature falling in the lower 80s in the afternoon. Southwest winds 5 to 10 miles an hour. Chance of rain 70%. Thursday night, mostly cloudy with a chance of showers. A chance of thunderstorms, mainly in the evening. Lows in the mid-60s. Northeast winds up to 10 miles an hour. Chance of rain 40%. And now the extended forecast. Friday and Friday night, showers and a chance of thunderstorms. Highs in the mid-80s. Lows in the mid-60s. Saturday and Saturday night, mostly cloudy. A chance of showers and thunderstorms. Highs in the mid-80s. Lows in the mid-60s. Sunday and Sunday night, showers likely and a chance of thunderstorms. Highs in the mid-80s. Lows in the mid-60s. Memorial Day through Tuesday night, showers likely and a chance of thunderstorms. Highs in the mid-80s. Lows in the mid-60s. For more detailed weather, water, and climate information, please visit our website at weather.gov/Atlanta. The current time is 1:05 a.m. Eastern Daylight Time. Here are the 1 a.m. weather observations from around the area. At Athens, it was partly cloudy, the temperature was 72 degrees, dew point 64 degrees, relative humidity 76%, wind calm, pressure was 30.16 inches and steady. At Gainesville, it was clear and 71, wind calm. At Winder, it was partly cloudy, the temperature

temperature was 68. At Greensboro, it was partly cloudy and 72, wind calm. At Jefferson, it was partly cloudy and 68, wind calm. At Monroe, it was partly cloudy, the temperature was 67. At Albertton, it was partly cloudy and 69, wind calm. At Canyon, it was partly cloudy and 70, wind calm. At Clemson, it was partly cloudy and 71, wind south at 3. Elsewhere across Georgia, at Atlanta it was partly cloudy and 75, wind southeast at 3. At Cartersville, it was clear and 68, wind east at 5. At Lawrenceville, it was clear and 68, wind calm. At Macon, it was clear and 70, wind southeast at 8. At Rome, it was clear and 68, wind calm. At Augusta, it was partly cloudy and 73, wind south at 6. At Savannah, it was clear and 72, wind calm. Elsewhere across the region, at Chattanooga, it was clear and 70, wind calm. At Asheville, it was partly cloudy and 65, wind calm. At Greenville-Spartanburg, it was partly cloudy and 69, wind calm. Here is the hazardous weather outlook. This hazardous weather outlook is for North and Central Georgia. For tonight, no hazardous weather is expected at this time. And now the extended outlook for the period Wednesday through Monday. Scattered thunderstorms are expected Wednesday through Saturday, especially during the afternoon and evening hours, which will bring the risk for lightning and locally heavy rainfall. Widespread severe weather is not expected at this time. Spotter information statement, spotter activation will not be needed through tonight. Here is the official forecast from your National Weather Service for the Athens listening area. Tonight, partly cloudy. Lows in the upper 60s. Light south winds this evening, becoming light and variable. Wednesday, sunny. A slight chance of showers and thunderstorms in the afternoon. Highs in the lower 90s. Southwest winds 5 to 10 miles an hour. Wednesday night, partly cloudy. A slight chance of showers and thunderstorms in the evening. Lows in the upper 60s. Light west winds in the evening, becoming light and variable. Thursday, showers likely and a chance of thunderstorms in the afternoon. Highs around 90. Temperature falling in the lower 80s in the afternoon. Southwest winds 5 to 10 miles an hour. Chance of rain 70%. Thursday night, mostly cloudy with a chance of showers. A chance of thunderstorms, mainly in the evening. Lows in the mid-60s. Northeast winds up to 10 miles an hour. Chance of rain 40%. And now the extended forecast. Friday and Friday night, showers and a chance of thunderstorms. Highs in the mid-80s. Lows in the mid-60s. Saturday and Saturday night, mostly cloudy. A chance of showers and thunderstorms. Highs in the mid-80s. Lows in the mid-60s. Sunday and Sunday night, showers likely and a chance of thunderstorms. Highs in the mid-80s. Lows in the mid-60s. Memorial Day through Tuesday night, showers likely and a chance of thunderstorms. Highs in the mid-80s. Lows in the mid-60s. For more detailed weather, water, and climate information, please visit our website at weather.gov/Atlanta. The current time is 1:10 a.m. Eastern Daylight Time. Here are the 1 a.m. weather observations from around the area. At Athens, it was partly cloudy, the temperature was 72 degrees, dew point 64 degrees, relative humidity 76%, wind calm, pressure was 30.16 inches and steady. At Gainesville, it was clear and 71, wind calm. At Winder, it was partly cloudy, the temperature was 68. At Greensboro, it was partly cloudy and 72, wind calm. At Jefferson, it was partly cloudy and 68, wind calm. At Monroe, it was partly cloudy, the temperature was 67.

in south at 6. At Savannah, it was clear and 72, wind calm. Elsewhere across the region, at Chattanooga, it was clear and 70, wind calm. At Asheville, it was partly cloudy and 65, wind calm. At Greenville-Spartanburg, it was partly cloudy and 69, wind calm. Here are the 1 a.m. weather observations from around the area. At Athens, it was partly cloudy, the temperature was 72 degrees, dew point 64 degrees, relative humidity 76%, wind calm, pressure was 30.16 inches and steady. At Gainesville, it was clear and 71, wind calm. At Winder, it was clear, the temperature was 68. At Greensboro, it was partly cloudy and 72, wind calm. At Jefferson, it was clear and 68, wind calm. At Monroe, it was clear, the temperature was 67. At Albertton, it was partly cloudy and 69, wind calm. At Canyon, it was partly cloudy and 70, wind calm. At Clemson, it was partly cloudy and 71, wind south at 3. Elsewhere across Georgia, at Atlanta it was partly cloudy and 75, wind southeast at 3. At Cartersville, it was clear and 68, wind east at 5. At Lawrenceville, it was clear and 68, wind calm. At Macon, it was clear and 70, wind southeast at 8. At Rome, it was clear and 68, wind calm. At Augusta, it was partly cloudy and 73, wind south at 6. At Savannah, it was clear and 72, wind calm. Elsewhere across the region, at Chattanooga, it was clear and 70, wind calm. At Asheville, it was partly cloudy and 65, wind calm. At Greenville-Spartanburg, it was partly cloudy and 69, wind calm. Here is the hazardous weather outlook. This hazardous weather outlook is for North and Central Georgia. For tonight, no hazardous weather is expected at this time. And now the extended outlook for the period Wednesday through Monday. Scattered thunderstorms are expected Wednesday through Saturday, especially during the afternoon and evening hours, which will bring the risk for lightning and locally heavy rainfall. Widespread severe weather is not expected at this time. Spotter information statement, spotter activation will not be needed through tonight. Here is the official forecast from your National Weather Service for the Athens listening area. Tonight, partly cloudy. Lows in the upper 60s. Light south winds this evening, becoming light and variable. Wednesday, sunny. A slight chance of showers and thunderstorms in the afternoon. Highs in the lower 90s. Southwest winds 5 to 10 miles an hour. Wednesday night, partly cloudy. A slight chance of showers and thunderstorms in the evening. Lows in the upper 60s. Light west winds in the evening, becoming light and variable. Thursday, showers likely and a chance of thunderstorms in the afternoon. Highs around 90. Temperature falling in the lower 80s in the afternoon. Southwest winds 5 to 10 miles an hour. Chance of rain 70%. Thursday night, mostly cloudy with a chance of showers. A chance of thunderstorms, mainly in the evening. Lows in the mid-60s. Northeast winds up to 10 miles an hour. Chance of rain 40%. And now the extended forecast. Friday and Friday night, showers and a chance of thunderstorms. Highs in the mid-80s. Lows in the mid-60s. Saturday and Saturday night, mostly cloudy. A chance of showers and thunderstorms. Highs in the mid-80s. Lows in the mid-60s. Sunday and Sunday night, showers likely and a chance of thunderstorms. Highs in the mid-80s. Lows in the mid-60s. Memorial Day through Tuesday night, showers likely and a chance of thunderstorms. Highs in the mid-80s. Lows in the mid-60s. For more detailed weather, water, and climate information, please visit our website at weather.gov/Atlanta.

the current time is 1:16 a.m. Eastern Daylight Time. Here are the 1 a.m. weather observations from around the area. At Athens, it was partly cloudy. The temperature was 72 degrees, dew point 64 degrees, relative humidity 76%, wind calm, pressure was 30.16 inches and steady. At Gainesville, it was clear and 71, wind calm. At Winder, it was clear, the temperature was 68. At Greensboro, it was partly cloudy and 72, wind calm. At Jefferson, it was clear and 68, wind calm. At Monroe, it was clear, the temperature was 67. At Albertton, it was partly cloudy and 69, wind calm. At Canyon, it was partly cloudy and 70, wind calm. At Clemson, it was partly cloudy and 71, wind south at 3. Elsewhere across Georgia, at Atlanta it was partly cloudy and 75, wind southeast at 3. At Cartersville, it was clear and 68, wind east at 5. At Lawrenceville, it was clear and 68, wind calm. At Macon, it was clear and 70, wind southeast at 8. At Rome, it was clear and 68, wind calm. At Augusta, it was partly cloudy and 73, wind south at 6. At Savannah, it was clear and 72, wind calm. Elsewhere across the region, at Chattanooga, it was clear and 70, wind calm. At Asheville, it was partly cloudy and 65, wind calm. At Greenville-Spartanburg, it was partly cloudy and 69, wind calm. Here is the hazardous weather outlook. This hazardous weather outlook is for North and Central Georgia. For tonight, no hazardous weather is expected at this time. And now the extended outlook for the period Wednesday through Monday. Scattered thunderstorms are expected Wednesday through Saturday, especially during the afternoon and evening hours, which will bring the risk for lightning and locally heavy rainfall. Widespread severe weather is not expected at this time. Spotter information statement, spotter activation will not be needed through tonight. Here is the official forecast from your National Weather Service for the Athens listening area. Tonight, partly cloudy. Lows in the upper 60s. Light south winds this evening, becoming light and variable. Wednesday, sunny. A slight chance of showers and thunderstorms in the afternoon. Highs in the lower 90s. Southwest winds 5 to 10 miles an hour. Wednesday night, partly cloudy. A slight chance of showers and thunderstorms in the evening. Lows in the upper 60s. Light west winds in the evening, becoming light and variable. Thursday, showers likely and a chance of thunderstorms in the afternoon. Highs around 90. Temperature falling in the lower 80s in the afternoon. Southwest winds 5 to 10 miles an hour. Chance of rain 70%. Thursday night, mostly cloudy with a chance of showers. A chance of thunderstorms, mainly in the evening. Lows in the mid-60s. Northeast winds up to 10 miles an hour. Chance of rain 40%. And now the extended forecast. Friday and Friday night, showers and a chance of thunderstorms. Highs in the mid-80s. Lows in the mid-60s. Saturday and Saturday night, mostly cloudy. A chance of showers and thunderstorms. Highs in the mid-80s. Lows in the mid-60s. Sunday and Sunday night, showers likely and a chance of thunderstorms. Highs in the mid-80s. Lows in the mid-60s. Memorial Day through Tuesday night, showers likely and a chance of thunderstorms. Highs in the mid-80s. Lows in the mid-60s. For more detailed weather, water, and climate information, please visit our website at weather.gov/Atlanta. The current time is 1:21 a.m. Eastern Daylight Time. Here are the 1 a.m. weather observations from around the area. At Athens, it was partly cloudy. The temperature was 72 degrees, dew point 64 degrees,

Relative humidity 76%. Wind calm. Pressure was 30.16 inches and steady. At Gainesville, it was clear and 71. Wind calm. At Winder, it was clear. The temperature was 68. At Greensboro, it was partly cloudy and 72. Wind calm. At Jefferson, it was clear and 68. Wind calm. At Monroe, it was clear. The temperature was 67. At Albertton, it was partly cloudy and 69. Wind calm. At Canyon, it was partly cloudy and 70. Wind calm. At Clemson, it was partly cloudy and 71. Wind south at 3. Elsewhere across Georgia, at Atlanta it was partly cloudy and 75. Wind southeast at 3. At Cartersville, it was clear and 68. Wind east at 5. At Lawrenceville, it was clear and 68. Wind calm. At Macon, it was clear and 70. Wind southeast at 8. At Rome, it was clear and 68. Wind calm. At Augusta, it was partly cloudy and 73. Wind south at 6. At Savannah, it was clear and 72. Wind calm. Elsewhere across the region, at Chattanooga, it was clear and 70. Wind calm. At Asheville, it was partly cloudy and 65. Wind calm. At Greenville-Spartanburg, it was partly cloudy and 69. Wind calm. Here is the hazardous weather outlook. This hazardous weather outlook is for North and Central Georgia. For tonight, no hazardous weather is expected at this time. And now the extended outlook for the period Wednesday through Monday. Scattered thunderstorms are expected Wednesday through Saturday, especially during the afternoon and evening hours, which will bring the risk for lightning and locally heavy rainfall. Widespread severe weather is not expected at this time. Spotter information statement. Spotter activation will not be needed through tonight. Here is the official forecast from your National Weather Service for the Athens listening area. Tonight, partly cloudy. Lows in the upper 60s. Light south winds this evening, becoming light and variable. Wednesday, sunny. A slight chance of showers and thunderstorms in the afternoon. Highs in the lower 90s. Southwest winds 5 to 10 miles an hour. Wednesday night, partly cloudy. A slight chance of showers and thunderstorms in the evening. Lows in the upper 60s. Light west winds in the evening, becoming light and variable. Thursday, showers likely and a chance of thunderstorms in the afternoon. Highs around 90. Temperature falling in the lower 80s in the afternoon. Southwest winds 5 to 10 miles an hour. Chance of rain 70%. Thursday night, mostly cloudy with a chance of showers. A chance of thunderstorms, mainly in the evening. Lows in the mid-60s. Northeast winds up to 10 miles an hour. Chance of rain 40%. And now the extended forecast. Friday and Friday night, showers and a chance of thunderstorms. Highs in the mid-80s. Lows in the mid-60s. Saturday and Saturday night, mostly cloudy. A chance of showers and thunderstorms. Highs in the mid-80s. Lows in the mid-60s. Sunday and Sunday night, showers likely and a chance of thunderstorms. Highs in the mid-80s. Lows in the mid-60s. Memorial Day through Tuesday night, showers likely and a chance of thunderstorms. Highs in the mid-80s. Lows in the mid-60s. For more detailed weather, water, and climate information, please visit our website at weather.gov/Atlanta. The current time is 1:26 a.m. Eastern Daylight Time. Here are the 1 a.m. weather observations from around the area. At Athens, it was partly cloudy, the temperature was 72 degrees, dew point 64 degrees, relative humidity 76%, wind calm, pressure was 30.16 inches and steady. At Gainesville, it was clear and 71, wind calm. At Winder, it was clear, the temperature was 68. At Greensboro,

it's partly cloudy and 72, wind calm. At Jefferson, it was clear and 68, wind calm. At Monroe, it was clear, the temperature was 67. At Albertton, it was partly cloudy and 69, wind calm. At Canyon, it was partly cloudy and 70, wind calm. At Clemson, it was partly cloudy and 71, wind south at 3. Elsewhere across Georgia, at Atlanta it was partly cloudy and 75, wind southeast at 3. At Cartersville, it was clear and 68, wind east at 5. At Lawrenceville, it was clear and 68, wind calm. At Macon, it was clear and 70, wind southeast at 8. At Rome, it was clear and 68, wind calm. At Augusta, it was partly cloudy and 73, wind south at 6. At Savannah, it was clear and 72, wind calm. Elsewhere across the region, at Chattanooga, it was clear and 70, wind calm. At Asheville, it was partly cloudy and 65, wind calm. At Greenville-Spartanburg, it was partly cloudy and 69, wind calm. Here is the hazardous weather outlook. This hazardous weather outlook is for North and Central Georgia. For tonight, no hazardous weather is expected at this time. And now the extended outlook for the period Wednesday through Monday. Scattered thunderstorms are expected Wednesday through Saturday, especially during the afternoon and evening hours, which will bring the risk for lightning and locally heavy rainfall. Widespread severe weather is not expected at this time. Spotter information statement, spotter activation will not be needed through tonight. Here is the official forecast from your National Weather Service for the Athens listening area. Tonight, partly cloudy. Lows in the upper 60s. Light south winds this evening, becoming light and variable. Wednesday, sunny. A slight chance of showers and thunderstorms in the afternoon. Highs in the lower 90s. Southwest winds 5 to 10 miles an hour. Wednesday night, partly cloudy. A slight chance of showers and thunderstorms in the evening. Lows in the upper 60s. Light west winds in the evening, becoming light and variable. Thursday, showers likely and a chance of thunderstorms in the afternoon. Highs around 90. Temperature falling in the lower 80s in the afternoon. Southwest winds 5 to 10 miles an hour. Chance of rain 70%. Thursday night, mostly cloudy with a chance of showers. A chance of thunderstorms, mainly in the evening. Lows in the mid-60s. Northeast winds up to 10 miles an hour. Chance of rain 40%. And now the extended forecast. Friday and Friday night, showers and a chance of thunderstorms. Highs in the mid-80s. Lows in the mid-60s. Saturday and Saturday night, mostly cloudy. A chance of showers and thunderstorms. Highs in the mid-80s. Lows in the mid-60s. Sunday and Sunday night, showers likely and a chance of thunderstorms. Highs in the mid-80s. Lows in the mid-60s. Memorial Day through Tuesday night, showers likely and a chance of thunderstorms. Highs in the mid-80s. Lows in the mid-60s. For more detailed weather, water, and climate information, please visit our website at weather.gov/Atlanta. The current time is 1:30 a.m. Eastern Daylight Time. Here are the 1 a.m. weather observations from around the area. At Athens, it was partly cloudy, the temperature was 72 degrees, dew point 64 degrees, relative humidity 76%, wind calm, pressure was 30.16 inches and steady. At Gainesville, it was clear and 71, wind calm. At Winder, it was clear, the temperature was 68. At Greensboro, it was partly cloudy and 72, wind calm. At Jefferson, it was clear and 68, wind calm. At Monroe, it was clear, the temperature was 67. At Albertton, it was partly cloudy and 69, wind calm.

At Canyon, it was partly cloudy and 70, wind calm. At Clemson, it was partly cloudy and 71, wind south at 3. Elsewhere across Georgia, at Atlanta it was partly cloudy and 75, wind southeast at 3. At Cartersville, it was clear and 68, wind east at 5. At Lawrenceville, it was clear and 68, wind calm. At Macon, it was clear and 70, wind southeast at 8. At Rome, it was clear and 68, wind calm. At Augusta, it was partly cloudy and 73, wind south at 6. At Savannah, it was clear and 72, wind calm. Elsewhere across the region, at Chattanooga, it was clear and 70, wind calm. At Asheville, it was partly cloudy and 65, wind calm. At Greenville-Spartanburg, it was partly cloudy and 69, wind calm. Here is the hazardous weather outlook. This hazardous weather outlook is for North and Central Georgia. For tonight, no hazardous weather is expected at this time. And now the extended outlook for the period Wednesday through Monday. Scattered thunderstorms are expected Wednesday through Saturday, Georgia. For tonight, no hazardous weather is expected at this time. And now the extended outlook for the period Wednesday through Monday. Scattered thunderstorms are expected Wednesday through Saturday, especially during the afternoon and evening hours, which will bring the risk for lightning and locally heavy rainfall. Widespread severe weather is not expected at this time. Spotter information statement. Spotter activation will not be needed through tonight. Here is the official forecast from your National Weather Service for the Athens listening area. Tonight, partly cloudy. Lows in the upper 60s. Light south winds this evening, becoming light and variable. Wednesday, sunny. A slight chance of showers and thunderstorms in the afternoon. Highs in the lower 90s. Southwest winds 5 to 10 miles an hour. Wednesday night, partly cloudy. A slight chance of showers and thunderstorms in the evening. Lows in the upper 60s. Light west winds in the evening, becoming light and variable. Thursday, showers likely and a chance of thunderstorms in the afternoon. Highs around 90. Temperature falling into the in the lower 80s in the afternoon. Southwest winds 5 to 10 miles an hour. Chance of rain 70%. Thursday night, mostly cloudy with a chance of showers. A chance of thunderstorms, mainly in the evening. Lows in the mid-60s. Northeast winds up to 10 miles an hour. Chance of rain 40%. And now the extended forecast. Friday and Friday night, showers and a chance of thunderstorms. Highs in the mid-80s. Lows in the mid-60s. Saturday and Saturday night, mostly cloudy. A chance of showers and thunderstorms. Highs in the mid-80s. Lows in the mid-60s. Sunday and Sunday night, showers likely and a chance of thunderstorms. Highs in the mid-80s. Lows in the mid-60s. Memorial Day through Tuesday night, showers likely and a chance of thunderstorms. Highs in the mid-80s. Lows in the mid-60s. For more detailed weather, water, and climate information, please visit our website at weather.gov/Atlanta. The current time is 1:35 a.m. Eastern Daylight Time. Here are the 1 a.m. weather observations from around the area. At Athens, it was partly cloudy, the temperature was 72 degrees, dew point 64 degrees, relative humidity 76%, wind calm, pressure was 30.16 inches and steady. At Gainesville, it was clear and 71, wind calm. At Winder, it was clear, the temperature was 68. At Greensboro, it was partly cloudy and 72, wind calm. At Jefferson, it was clear and 68, wind calm. At Monroe, it was clear, the temperature was 67. At Albertton, it was partly cloudy and 69, wind calm. At Canyon, it was partly cloudy and 70, wind calm.

at Clemson, it was partly cloudy and 71, wind south at 3. Elsewhere across Georgia, at Atlanta it was partly cloudy and 75, wind southeast at 3. At Cartersville, it was clear and 68, wind east at 5. At Lawrenceville, it was clear and 68, wind calm. At Macon, it was clear and 70, wind southeast at 8. At Rome, it was clear and 68, wind calm. At Augusta, it was partly cloudy and 73, wind south at 6. At Savannah, it was clear and 72, wind calm. Elsewhere across the region, at Chattanooga, it was clear and 70, wind calm. At Asheville, it was partly cloudy and 65, wind calm. At Greenville-Spartanburg, it was partly cloudy and 69, wind calm. Here is the hazardous weather outlook. This hazardous weather outlook is for North and Central Georgia. For tonight, no hazardous weather is expected at this time. And now the extended outlook for the period Wednesday through Monday. Scattered thunderstorms are expected Wednesday through Saturday, especially during the afternoon and evening hours, which will bring the risk for lightning and locally heavy rainfall. Widespread severe weather is not expected at this time. Spotter information statement, spotter activation will not be needed through tonight. Here is the official forecast from your National Weather Service for the Athens listening area. Tonight, partly cloudy. Lows in the upper 60s. Light south winds this evening, becoming light and variable. Wednesday, sunny. A slight chance of showers and thunderstorms in the afternoon. Highs in the lower 90s. Southwest winds 5 to 10 miles an hour. Wednesday night, partly cloudy. A slight chance of showers and thunderstorms in the evening. Lows in the upper 60s. Light west winds in the evening, becoming light and variable. Thursday, showers likely and a chance of thunderstorms in the afternoon. Highs around 90. Temperature falling in the lower 80s in the afternoon. Southwest winds 5 to 10 miles an hour. Chance of rain 70%. Thursday night, mostly cloudy with a chance of showers. A chance of thunderstorms, mainly in the evening. Lows in the mid-60s. Northeast winds up to 10 miles an hour. Chance of rain 40%. And now the extended forecast. Friday and Friday night, showers and a chance of thunderstorms. Highs in the mid-80s. Lows in the mid-60s. Saturday and Saturday night, mostly cloudy. A chance of showers and thunderstorms. Highs in the mid-80s. Lows in the mid-60s. Sunday and Sunday night, showers likely and a chance of thunderstorms. Highs in the mid-80s. Lows in the mid-60s. Memorial Day through Tuesday night, showers likely and a chance of thunderstorms. Highs in the mid-80s. Lows in the mid-60s. For more detailed weather, water, and climate information, please visit our website at weather.gov/Atlanta. 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The current time is 1:41 a.m. Eastern Daylight Time. Here are the 1 a.m. weather observations from around the area. At Athens, it was partly cloudy, the temperature was 72 degrees, dew point 64 degrees, relative humidity 76%, wind calm, pressure was 30.16 inches and steady.

Anna, it was clear and 72, wind calm. Elsewhere across the region, at Chattanooga, it was clear and 70, wind calm. At Asheville, it was partly cloudy and 65, wind calm. At Greenville, Spartanburg, it was partly cloudy and 69, wind calm. Here is the hazardous weather outlook. This hazardous weather outlook is for North and Central Georgia. For tonight, no hazardous weather is expected at this time. And now the extended outlook for the period Wednesday through Monday. Scattered thunderstorms are expected Wednesday through Saturday, especially during the afternoon and evening hours, which will bring the risk for lightning and locally heavy rainfall. Widespread severe weather is not expected at this time. Spotter information statement, spotter activation will not be needed through tonight. Here is the official forecast from your National Weather Service for the Athens listening area. Tonight, partly cloudy. Lows in the upper 60s. Light south winds this evening, becoming light and variable. Wednesday, sunny. A slight chance of showers and thunderstorms in the afternoon. Highs in the lower 90s. Southwest winds 5 to 10 miles an hour. Wednesday night, partly cloudy. A slight chance of showers and thunderstorms in the evening. Lows in the upper 60s. Light west winds in the evening, becoming light and variable. Thursday, showers likely and a chance of thunderstorms in the afternoon. Highs around 90. Temperature falling in the lower 80s in the afternoon. Southwest winds 5 to 10 miles an hour. Chance of rain 70%. Thursday night, mostly cloudy with a chance of showers. A chance of thunderstorms, mainly in the evening. Lows in the mid-60s. Northeast winds up to 10 miles an hour. Chance of rain 40%. And now the extended forecast. Friday and Friday night, showers and a chance of thunderstorms. Highs in the mid-80s. Lows in the mid-60s. Saturday and Saturday night, mostly cloudy. A chance of showers and thunderstorms. Highs in the mid-80s. Lows in the mid-60s. Sunday and Sunday night, showers likely and a chance of thunderstorms. Highs in the mid-80s. Lows in the mid-60s. Memorial Day through Tuesday night, showers likely and a chance of thunderstorms. Highs in the mid-80s. Lows in the mid-60s. For more detailed weather, water, and climate information, please visit our website at weather.gov/Atlanta. The current time is 2:04 a.m. Eastern Daylight Time. Here are the 2 a.m. weather observations from around the area. At Athens, it was partly cloudy, the temperature was 70 degrees, dew point 64 degrees, relative humidity 81%, wind calm, pressure was 30.16 inches and steady. At Gainesville, it was clear and 70, wind calm. At Winder, it was clear, the temperature was 68. At Greensboro, it was partly cloudy and 72, wind variable at 6. At Jefferson, it was clear and 66, wind northeast at 3. At Monroe, it was clear, the temperature was 67. At Albertton, it was partly cloudy and 68, wind calm. At Canyon, it was partly cloudy and 69, wind calm. At Clemson, it was partly cloudy and 69, wind north at 5. Elsewhere across Georgia, at Atlanta it was partly cloudy and 74, wind southeast at 3. At Cartersville, it was clear and 68, wind calm. At Lawrenceville, it was clear and 66, wind calm. At Macon, it was clear and 70, wind southeast at 6. At Rome, it was clear and 67, wind calm. At Augusta, it was partly cloudy and 68, wind calm. At Savannah, it was clear and 69, wind calm. Elsewhere across the region, at Chattanooga, it was clear and 70, wind calm. At Asheville, it was partly cloudy and 63, wind calm. At Greenville, Spartanburg, it was partly

cloudy and 67, wind calm. Here is the hazardous weather outlook. This hazardous weather outlook is for North and Central Georgia. For tonight, no hazardous weather is expected at this time. And now the extended outlook for the period Wednesday through Monday. Scattered thunderstorms are expected Wednesday through Saturday, especially during the afternoon and evening hours, which will bring the risk for lightning and locally heavy rainfall. Widespread severe weather is not expected at this time. Spotter information statement. Spotter activation will not be needed through tonight. Here is the official forecast from your National Weather Service for the Athens listening area. Tonight, partly cloudy. Lows in the upper 60s. Light south winds this evening, becoming light and variable. Wednesday, sunny. A slight chance of showers and thunderstorms in the afternoon. Highs in the lower 90s. Southwest winds 5 to 10 miles an hour. Wednesday night, partly cloudy. A slight chance of showers and thunderstorms in the evening. Lows in the upper 60s. Light west winds in the evening, becoming light and variable. Thursday, showers likely and a chance of thunderstorms in the afternoon. Highs around 90. Temperature falling in the lower 80s in the afternoon. Southwest winds 5 to 10 miles an hour. Chance of rain 70%. Thursday night, mostly cloudy with a chance of showers. A chance of thunderstorms, mainly in the evening. Lows in the mid-60s. Northeast winds up to 10 miles an hour. Chance of rain 40%. And now the extended forecast. Friday and Friday night, showers and a chance of thunderstorms. Highs in the mid-80s. Lows in the mid-60s. Saturday and Saturday night, mostly cloudy. A chance of showers and thunderstorms. Highs in the mid-80s. Lows in the mid-60s. Sunday and Sunday night, showers likely and a chance of thunderstorms. Highs in the mid-80s. Lows in the mid-60s. Memorial Day through Tuesday night, showers likely and a chance of thunderstorms. Highs in the mid-80s. Lows in the mid-60s. For more detailed weather, water, and climate information, please visit our website at weather.gov/Atlanta. The current time is 2:09 a.m. Eastern Daylight Time. Here are the 2 a.m. weather observations from around the area. At Athens, it was partly cloudy, the temperature was 70 degrees, dew point 64 degrees, relative humidity 81%, wind calm, pressure was 30.16 inches and steady. At Gainesville, it was clear and 70, wind calm. At Winder, it was clear, the temperature was 68. At Greensboro, it was partly cloudy and 72, wind variable at 6. At Jefferson, it was clear and 66, wind northeast at 3. At Monroe, it was clear, the temperature was 67. At Albertton, it was partly cloudy and 68, wind calm. At Canyon, it was partly cloudy and 69, wind calm. At Clemson, it was partly cloudy and 69, wind north at 5. Elsewhere across Georgia, at Atlanta it was partly cloudy and 74, wind southeast at 3. At Cartersville, it was clear and 68, wind calm. At Lawrenceville, it was clear and 66, wind calm. At Macon, it was clear and 70, wind southeast at 6. At Rome, it was clear and 67, wind calm. At Augusta, it was partly cloudy and 68, wind calm. At Savannah, it was clear and 69, wind calm. Elsewhere across the region, at Chattanooga, it was clear and 70, wind calm. At Asheville, it was partly cloudy and 63, wind calm. At Greenville-Spartanburg, it was partly cloudy and 67, wind calm. Here is the hazardous weather outlook. This hazardous weather outlook is for North and Central Georgia. For tonight, no hazardous weather is expected at this time. And now the extended outlook for the

Wednesday night, partly cloudy. A slight chance of showers and thunderstorms in the evening. Lows in the upper 60s. Light west winds in the evening, becoming light and variable. Thursday, showers likely and a chance of thunderstorms in the afternoon. Highs around 90. Temperature falling in the lower 80s in the afternoon. Southwest winds 5 to 10 miles an hour. Chance of rain 70%. Thursday night, mostly cloudy with a chance of showers. A chance of thunderstorms, mainly in the evening. Lows in the mid-60s. Northeast winds up to 10 miles an hour. Chance of rain 40%. And now the extended forecast. Friday and Friday night, showers and a chance of thunderstorms. Highs in the mid-80s. Lows in the mid-60s. Saturday and Saturday night, mostly cloudy. A chance of showers and thunderstorms. Highs in the mid-80s. Lows in the mid-60s. Sunday and Sunday night, showers likely and a chance of thunderstorms. Highs in the mid-80s. Lows in the mid-60s. Memorial Day through Tuesday night, showers likely and a chance of thunderstorms. Highs in the mid-80s. Lows in the mid-60s. For more detailed weather, water, and climate information, please visit our website at weather.gov/Atlanta. The current time is 2:14 a.m. Eastern Daylight Time. Here are the 2 a.m. weather observations from around the area. At Athens, it was partly cloudy, the temperature was 70 degrees, dew point 64 degrees, relative humidity 81%, wind calm, pressure was 30.16 inches and steady. At Gainesville, it was clear and 70, wind calm. At Winder, it was clear, the temperature was 68. At Greensboro, it was partly cloudy and 72, wind variable at 6. At Jefferson, it was clear and 66, wind northeast at 3. At Monroe, it was clear, the temperature was 67. At Albertton, it was partly cloudy and 68, wind calm. At Canyon, it was partly cloudy and 69, wind calm. At Clemson, it was partly cloudy and 69, wind north at 5. Elsewhere across Georgia, at Atlanta it was partly cloudy and 74, wind southeast at 3. At Cartersville, it was clear and 68, wind calm. At Lawrenceville, it was clear and 66, wind calm. At Macon, it was clear and 70, wind southeast at 6. At Rome, it was clear and 67, wind calm. At Augusta, it was clear and 68, wind calm. At Savannah, it was clear and 69, wind calm. Elsewhere across the region, at Chattanooga, it was clear and 70, wind calm. At Asheville, it was partly cloudy and 63, wind calm. At Greenville-Spartanburg, it was clear and 67, wind calm. Here is the hazardous weather outlook. This hazardous weather outlook is for North and Central Georgia. For tonight, no hazardous weather is expected at this time. And now the extended outlook for the period Wednesday through Monday. Scattered thunderstorms are expected Wednesday through Saturday, especially during the afternoon and evening hours, which will bring the risk for lightning and locally heavy rainfall. Widespread severe weather is not expected at this time. Spotter information statement, spotter activation will not be needed through tonight. Here is the official forecast from your National Weather Service for the Athens listening area. Tonight, partly cloudy. Lows in the upper 60s. Light south winds this evening, becoming light and variable. Wednesday, sunny. A slight chance of showers and thunderstorms in the afternoon. Highs in the lower 90s. Southwest winds 5 to 10 miles an hour. Wednesday night, partly cloudy. A slight chance of showers and thunderstorms in the evening. Lows in the upper 60s. Light west winds in the evening, becoming light and variable. Thursday, showers likely and a chance of thunderstorms in the afternoon.

highs around 90. Temperature falling into the lower 80s in the afternoon. Southwest winds 5 to 10 miles an hour. Chance of rain 70%. Thursday night, mostly cloudy with a chance of showers. A chance of thunderstorms, mainly in the evening. Lows in the mid-60s. Northeast winds up to 10 miles an hour. Chance of rain 40%. And now the extended forecast. Friday and Friday night, showers and a chance of thunderstorms. Highs in the mid-80s. Lows in the mid-60s. Saturday and Saturday night, mostly cloudy. A chance of showers and thunderstorms. Highs in the mid-80s. Lows in the mid-60s. Sunday and Sunday night, showers likely and a chance of thunderstorms. Highs in the mid-80s. Lows in the mid-60s. Memorial Day through Tuesday night, showers likely and a chance of thunderstorms. Highs in the mid-80s. Lows in the mid-60s. For more detailed weather, water, and climate information, please visit our website at weather.gov/Atlanta. The current time is 2:18 a.m. Eastern Daylight Time. Here are the 2 a.m. weather observations from around the area. At Athens, it was partly cloudy, the temperature was 70 degrees, dew point 64 degrees, relative humidity 81%, wind calm, pressure was 30.16 inches and steady. At Gainesville, it was clear and 70, wind calm. At Winder, it was clear, the temperature was 68. At Greensboro, it was partly cloudy and 72, wind variable at 6. At Jefferson, it was clear and 66, wind northeast at 3. At Monroe, it was clear, the temperature was 67. At Albertton, it was partly cloudy and 68, wind calm. At Canyon, it was partly cloudy and 69, wind calm. At Clemson, it was partly cloudy and 69, wind north at 5. Elsewhere across Georgia, at Atlanta it was partly cloudy and 74, wind southeast at 3. At Cartersville, it was clear and 68, wind calm. At Lawrenceville, it was clear and 66, wind calm. At Macon, it was clear and 70, wind southeast at 6. At Rome, it was clear and 67, wind calm. At Augusta, it was clear and 68, wind calm. At Savannah, it was clear and 69, wind calm. Elsewhere across the region, at Chattanooga, it was clear and 70, wind calm. At Asheville, it was partly cloudy and 63, wind calm. At Greenville-Spartanburg, it was clear and 67, wind calm. Here is the hazardous weather outlook. This hazardous weather outlook is for North and Central Georgia. For tonight, no hazardous weather is expected at this time. And now the extended outlook for the period Wednesday through Monday. Scattered thunderstorms are expected Wednesday through Saturday, especially during the afternoon and evening hours, which will bring the risk for lightning and locally heavy rainfall. Widespread severe weather is not expected at this time. Spotter information statement, spotter activation will not be needed through tonight. Here is the official forecast from your National Weather Service for the Athens listening area. Tonight, partly cloudy. Lows in the upper 60s. Light south winds this evening, becoming light and variable. Wednesday, sunny. A slight chance of showers and thunderstorms in the afternoon. Highs in the lower 90s. Southwest winds 5 to 10 miles an hour. Wednesday night, partly cloudy. A slight chance of showers and thunderstorms in the evening. Lows in the upper 60s. Light west winds in the evening, becoming light and variable. Thursday, showers likely and a chance of thunderstorms in the afternoon. Highs around 90. Temperature falling into the lower 80s in the afternoon. Southwest winds 5 to 10 miles an hour. Chance of rain 70%. Thursday night, mostly cloudy with a chance of showers. A chance of thunderstorms.

chilly in the evening. Lows in the mid-60s. Northeast winds up to 10 miles an hour. Chance of rain 40%. And now the extended forecast. Friday and Friday night, showers and a chance of thunderstorms. Highs in the mid-80s. Lows in the mid-60s. Saturday and Saturday night, mostly cloudy. A chance of showers and thunderstorms. Highs in the mid-80s. Lows in the mid-60s. Sunday and Sunday night, showers likely and a chance of thunderstorms. Highs in the mid-80s. Lows in the mid-60s. Memorial Day through Tuesday night, showers likely and a chance of thunderstorms. Highs in the mid-80s. Lows in the mid-60s. For more detailed weather, water, and climate information, please visit our website at weather.gov/Atlanta. The current time is 2:23 a.m. Eastern Daylight Time. Here are the 2 a.m. weather observations from around the area. At Athens, it was partly cloudy. The temperature was 70 degrees, dew point 64 degrees, relative humidity 81%, wind calm, pressure was 30.16 inches and steady. At Gainesville, it was clear and 70, wind calm. At Winder, it was clear, the temperature was 68. At Greensboro, it was partly cloudy and 72, wind variable at 6. At Jefferson, it was clear and 66, wind northeast at 3. At Monroe, it was clear, the temperature was 67. At Albertton, it was partly cloudy and 68, wind calm. At Canyon, it was partly cloudy and 69, wind calm. At Clemson, it was partly cloudy and 69, wind north at 5. Elsewhere across Georgia, at Atlanta it was partly cloudy and 74, wind southeast at 3. At Cartersville, it was clear and 68, wind calm. At Lawrenceville, it was clear and 66, wind calm. At Macon, it was clear and 70, wind southeast at 6. At Rome, it was clear and 67, wind calm. At Augusta, it was clear and 68, wind calm. At Savannah, it was clear and 69, wind calm. Elsewhere across the region, at Chattanooga, it was clear and 70, wind calm. At Asheville, it was partly cloudy and 63, wind calm. At Greenville-Spartanburg, it was clear and 67, wind calm. Here is the hazardous weather outlook. This hazardous weather outlook is for North and Central Georgia. For tonight, no hazardous weather is expected at this time. And now the extended outlook for the period Wednesday through Monday. Scattered thunderstorms are expected Wednesday through Saturday, especially during the afternoon and evening hours, which will bring the risk for lightning and locally heavy rainfall. Widespread severe weather is not expected at this time. Spotter information statement, spotter activation will not be needed through tonight. Here is the official forecast from your National Weather Service for the Athens listening area. Tonight, partly cloudy. Lows in the upper 60s. Light south winds this evening, becoming light and variable. Wednesday, sunny. A slight chance of showers and thunderstorms in the afternoon. Highs in the lower 90s. Southwest winds 5 to 10 miles an hour. Wednesday night, partly cloudy. A slight chance of showers and thunderstorms in the evening. Lows in the upper 60s. Light west winds in the evening, becoming light and variable. Thursday, showers likely and a chance of thunderstorms in the afternoon. Highs around 90. Temperature falling in the lower 80s in the afternoon. Southwest winds 5 to 10 miles an hour. Chance of rain 70%. Thursday night, mostly cloudy with a chance of showers. A chance of thunderstorms, mainly in the evening. Lows in the mid-60s. Northeast winds up to 10 miles an hour. Chance of rain 40%. And now the extended forecast. Friday and Friday night, showers and a chance of thunderstorms.

highs in the mid-80s, lows in the mid-60s. Saturday and Saturday night, mostly cloudy. A chance of showers and thunderstorms. Highs in the mid-80s, lows in the mid-60s. Sunday and Sunday night, showers likely and a chance of thunderstorms. Highs in the mid-80s, lows in the mid-60s. Memorial Day through Tuesday night, showers likely and a chance of thunderstorms. Highs in the mid-80s, lows in the mid-60s. For more detailed weather, water, and climate information, please visit our website at weather.gov/Atlanta. The current time is 2:28 a.m. Eastern Daylight Time. Here are the 2 a.m. weather observations from around the area. At Athens, it was partly cloudy. The temperature was 70 degrees, dew point 64 degrees, relative humidity 81%, wind calm, pressure was 30.16 inches and steady. At Gainesville, it was clear and 70, wind calm. At Winder, it was clear, the temperature was 68. At Greensboro, it was partly cloudy and 72, wind variable at 6. At Jefferson, it was clear and 66, wind northeast at 3. At Monroe, it was clear, the temperature was 67. At Alberton, it was partly cloudy and 68, wind calm. At Canyon, it was partly cloudy and 69, wind calm. At Clemson, it was partly cloudy and 69, wind north at 5. Elsewhere across Georgia, at Atlanta it was partly cloudy and 74, wind southeast at 3. At Cartersville, it was clear and 68, wind calm. At Lawrenceville, it was clear and 66, wind calm. At Macon, it was clear and 70, wind southeast at 6. At Rome, it was clear and 67, wind calm. At Augusta, it was clear and 68, wind calm. At Savannah, it was clear and 69, wind calm. Elsewhere across the region, at Chattanooga, it was clear and 70, wind calm. At Asheville, it was partly cloudy and 63, wind calm. At Greenville-Spartanburg, it was clear and 67, wind calm. Here is the hazardous weather outlook. This hazardous weather outlook is for North and Central Georgia. For tonight, no hazardous weather is expected at this time. And now the extended outlook for the period Wednesday through Monday. Scattered thunderstorms are expected Wednesday through Saturday, especially during the afternoon and evening hours, which will bring the risk for lightning and locally heavy rainfall. Widespread severe weather is not expected at this time. Spotter information statement, spotter activation will not be needed through tonight. Here is the official forecast from your National Weather Service for the Athens listening area. Rest of tonight, partly cloudy after midnight then clearing. Lows in the upper 60s. Light south winds. Wednesday, mostly sunny. A slight chance of showers and thunderstorms in the afternoon. Highs around 90. Southwest winds 5 to 10 miles an hour. Wednesday night, partly cloudy. A slight chance of showers and thunderstorms in the evening. Lows in the upper 60s. Light west winds in the evening, becoming light and variable. Thursday, a chance of showers in the morning, then showers likely and a chance of thunderstorms in the afternoon. Highs in the upper 80s. Southwest winds 5 to 10 miles an hour. Chance of rain 70%. Thursday night, showers likely and a chance of thunderstorms in the evening, then a chance of showers and a slight chance of thunderstorms after midnight. Lows in the mid-60s. East winds up to 10 miles an hour. Chance of rain 60%. And now the extended forecast. Friday and Friday night, showers and a chance of thunderstorms. Highs in the mid-80s. Lows in the mid-60s. Saturday through Monday night, showers and a chance of thunderstorms. Highs in the mid-80s. Lows in the mid-60s. Tuesday and Tuesday night, showers likely and a chance of thunderstorms.

in the mid-80s. Lows in the mid-60s. For more detailed weather, water, and climate information, please visit our website at weather.gov/Atlanta. The current time is 2:32 a.m. Eastern Daylight Time. Here are the 2 a.m. weather observations from around the area. At Athens, it was partly cloudy. The temperature was 70 degrees, dew point 64 degrees, relative humidity 81%, wind calm, pressure was 30.16 inches and steady. At Gainesville, it was clear and 70, wind calm. At Winder, it was clear, pressure was 30.16 inches and steady. At Gainesville, it was clear and 70, wind calm. At Winder, it was clear, the temperature was 68. At Greensboro, it was partly cloudy and 72, wind variable at 6. At Jefferson, it was clear and 66, wind northeast at 3. At Monroe, it was clear, the temperature was 67. At Albertton, it was partly cloudy and 68, wind calm. At Canyon, it was partly cloudy and 69, wind calm. At Clemson, it was partly cloudy and 69, wind north at 5. Elsewhere across Georgia, at Atlanta it was partly cloudy and 74, wind southeast at 3. At Cartersville, it was clear and 68, wind calm. At Lawrenceville, it was clear and 66, wind calm. At Macon, it was clear and 70, wind southeast at 6. At Rome, it was clear and 67, wind calm. At Augusta, it was clear and 68, wind calm. At Savannah, it was clear and 69, wind calm. Elsewhere across the region, at Chattanooga, it was clear and 70, wind calm. At Asheville, it was partly cloudy and 63, wind calm. At Greenville-Spartanburg, it was clear and 67, wind calm. Here is the hazardous weather outlook. This hazardous weather outlook is for North and Central Georgia. For tonight, no hazardous weather is expected at this time. And now the extended outlook for the period Wednesday through Monday. Scattered thunderstorms are expected Wednesday through Saturday, especially during the afternoon and evening hours, which will bring the risk for lightning and locally heavy rainfall. Widespread severe weather is not expected at this time. Spotter information statement, spotter activation will not be needed through tonight. Here is the official forecast from your National Weather Service for the Athens listening area. Rest of tonight, partly cloudy after midnight then clearing. Lows in the upper 60s. Light south winds. Wednesday, mostly sunny. A slight chance of showers and thunderstorms in the afternoon. Highs around 90. Southwest winds 5 to 10 miles an hour. Wednesday night, partly cloudy. A slight chance of showers and thunderstorms in the evening. Lows in the upper 60s. Light west winds in the evening, becoming light and variable. Thursday, a chance of showers in the morning, then showers likely and a chance of thunderstorms in the afternoon. Highs in the upper 80s. Southwest winds 5 to 10 miles an hour. Chance of rain 70%. Thursday night, showers likely and a chance of thunderstorms in the evening, then a chance of showers and a slight chance of thunderstorms after midnight. Lows in the mid-60s. East winds up to 10 miles an hour. Chance of rain 60%. And now the extended forecast. Friday and Friday night, showers and a chance of thunderstorms. Highs in the mid-80s. Lows in the mid-60s. Saturday through Monday night, showers and a chance of thunderstorms. Highs in the mid-80s. Lows in the mid-60s. Tuesday and Tuesday night, showers likely and a chance of thunderstorms. Highs in the mid-80s. Lows in the mid-60s. For more detailed weather, water, and climate information, please visit our website at weather.gov/Atlanta. The current time is 2:37 a.m. Eastern Daylight Time. Here are the 2 a.m. weather observations from around

around the area. At Athens, it was partly cloudy. The temperature was 70 degrees, dew point 64 degrees, relative humidity 81%, wind calm, pressure was 30.16 inches and steady. At Gainesville, it was clear and 70, wind calm. At Winder, it was clear, the temperature was 68. At Greensboro, it was partly cloudy and 72, wind variable at 6. At Jefferson, it was clear and 66, wind northeast at 3. At Monroe, it was clear, the temperature was 67. At Albertton, it was partly cloudy and 68, wind calm. At Canyon, it was partly cloudy and 69, wind calm. At Clemson, it was partly cloudy and 69, wind north at 5. Elsewhere across Georgia, at Atlanta it was partly cloudy and 74, wind southeast at 3. At Cartersville, it was clear and 68, wind calm. At Lawrenceville, it was clear and 66, wind calm. At Macon, it was clear and 70, wind southeast at 6. At Rome, it was clear and 67, wind calm. At Augusta, it was clear and 68, wind calm. At Savannah, it was clear and 69, wind calm. Elsewhere across the region, at Chattanooga, it was clear and 70, wind calm. At Asheville, it was partly cloudy and 63, wind calm. At Greenville-Spartanburg, it was clear and 67, wind calm. Here is the hazardous weather outlook. This hazardous weather outlook is for North and Central Georgia. For tonight, no hazardous weather is expected at this time. And now the extended outlook for the period Wednesday through Monday. Scattered thunderstorms are expected Wednesday through Saturday, especially during the afternoon and evening hours, which will bring the risk for lightning and locally heavy rainfall. Widespread severe weather is not expected at this time. Spotter information statement, spotter activation will not be needed through tonight. Here is the official forecast from your National Weather Service for the Athens listening area. Rest of tonight, partly cloudy after midnight then clearing. Lows in the upper 60s. Light south winds. Wednesday, mostly sunny. A slight chance of showers and thunderstorms in the afternoon. Highs around 90. Southwest winds 5 to 10 miles an hour. Wednesday night, partly cloudy. A slight chance of showers and thunderstorms in the evening. Lows in the upper 60s. Light west winds in the evening, becoming light and variable. Thursday, a chance of showers in the morning, then showers likely and a chance of thunderstorms in the afternoon. Highs in the upper 80s. Southwest winds 5 to 10 miles an hour. Chance of rain 70%. Thursday night, showers likely and a chance of thunderstorms in the evening, then a chance of showers and a slight chance of thunderstorms after midnight. Lows in the mid-60s. East winds up to 10 miles an hour. Chance of rain 60%. And now the extended forecast. Friday and Friday night, showers and a chance of thunderstorms. Highs in the mid-80s. Lows in the mid-60s. Saturday through Monday night, showers and a chance of thunderstorms. Highs in the mid-80s. Lows in the mid-60s. Tuesday and Tuesday night, showers likely and a chance of thunderstorms. Highs in the mid-80s. Lows in the mid-60s. For more detailed weather, water, and climate information, please visit our website at weather.gov/Atlanta. 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

Pet Canyon. It was partly cloudy and 69, wind calm. At Clemson, it was partly cloudy and 69, wind north at 5. Elsewhere across Georgia, at Atlanta it was partly cloudy and 74, wind southeast at 3. At Cartersville, it was clear and 68, wind calm. At Lawrenceville, it was clear and 66, wind calm. At Macon, it was clear and 70, wind southeast at 6. At Rome, it was clear and 67, wind calm. At Augusta, it was clear and 68, wind calm. At Savannah, it was clear and 69, wind calm. Elsewhere across the region, at Chattanooga, it was clear and 70, wind calm. At Asheville, it was partly cloudy and 63, wind calm. At Greenville-Spartanburg, it was clear and 67, wind calm. Here is the hazardous weather outlook. This hazardous weather outlook is for North and Central Georgia. For tonight, no hazardous weather is expected at this time. And now the extended outlook for the period Wednesday through Monday. Scattered thunderstorms are expected Wednesday through Saturday, especially during the afternoon and evening hours, which will bring the risk for lightning and locally heavy rainfall. Widespread severe weather is not expected at this time. Spotter information statement, spotter activation will not be needed through tonight. Here is the official forecast from your National Weather Service for the Athens listening area. Rest of tonight, partly cloudy after midnight then clearing. Lows in the upper 60s. Light south winds. Wednesday, mostly sunny. A slight chance of showers and thunderstorms in the afternoon. Highs around 90. Southwest winds 5 to 10 miles an hour. Wednesday night, partly cloudy. A slight chance of showers and thunderstorms in the evening. Lows in the upper 60s. Light west winds in the evening, becoming light and variable. Thursday, a chance of showers in the morning, then showers likely and a chance of thunderstorms in the afternoon. Highs in the upper 80s. Southwest winds 5 to 10 miles an hour. Chance of rain 70%. Thursday night, showers likely and a chance of thunderstorms in the evening, then a chance of showers and a slight chance of thunderstorms after midnight. Lows in the mid-60s. East winds up to 10 miles an hour. Chance of rain 60%. And now the extended forecast. Friday and Friday night, showers and a chance of thunderstorms. Highs in the mid-80s. Lows in the mid-60s. Saturday through Monday night, showers and a chance of thunderstorms. Highs in the mid-80s. Lows in the mid-60s. Tuesday and Tuesday night, showers likely and a chance of thunderstorms. Highs in the mid-80s. Lows in the mid-60s. For more detailed weather, water, and climate information, please visit our website at weather.gov/Atlanta. The current time is 2:55 a.m. Eastern Daylight Time. Here are the 2 a.m. weather observations from around the area. At Athens, it was partly cloudy, the temperature was 70 degrees, dew point 64 degrees, relative humidity 81%, wind calm, pressure was 30.16 inches and steady. At Gainesville, it was clear and 70, wind calm. At Winder, it was clear, the temperature was 68. At Greensboro, it was partly cloudy and 72, wind variable at 6. At Jefferson, it was clear and 66, wind northeast at 3. At Monroe, it was clear, the temperature was 67. At Albertton, it was partly cloudy and 68, wind calm. At Canyon, it was partly cloudy and 69, wind calm. At Clemson, it was partly cloudy and 69, wind north at 5. Elsewhere across Georgia, at Atlanta it was partly cloudy and 74, wind southeast at 3. At Cartersville, it was clear and 68, wind calm. At Lawrenceville, it was clear and 66, wind calm. At Macon, it was clear and 70, wind southeast at 6.
At Rome, it was clear and 67, wind calm. At Augusta, it was clear and 68, wind calm. At Savannah, it was clear and 69, wind calm. Elsewhere across the region, at Chattanooga, it was clear and 70, wind calm. At Asheville, it was partly cloudy and 63, wind calm. At Greenville-Spartanburg, it was clear and 67, wind calm. Here is the hazardous weather outlook. This hazardous weather outlook is for North and Central Georgia. For tonight, no hazardous weather is expected at this time. And now the extended outlook for the period Wednesday through Monday. Scattered thunderstorms are expected Wednesday through Saturday, especially during the afternoon and evening hours, which will bring the risk for lightning and locally heavy rainfall. Widespread severe weather is not expected at this time. Spotter information statement, spotter activation will not be needed through tonight. Here is the official forecast from your National Weather Service for the Athens listening area. Rest of tonight, partly cloudy after midnight, then clearing. Lows in the upper 60s. Light south winds. Wednesday, mostly sunny. A slight chance of showers and thunderstorms in the afternoon. Highs around 90. Southwest winds 5 to 10 miles an hour. Wednesday night, partly cloudy. A slight chance of showers and thunderstorms in the evening. Lows in the upper 60s. Light west winds in the evening, becoming light and variable. Thursday, a chance of showers in the morning, then showers likely and a chance of thunderstorms in the afternoon. Highs in the upper 80s. Southwest winds 5 to 10 miles an hour. Chance of rain 70%. Thursday night, showers likely and a chance of thunderstorms in the evening, then a chance of showers and a slight chance of thunderstorms after midnight. Lows in the mid-60s. East winds up to 10 miles an hour. Chance of rain 60%. And now the extended forecast. Friday and Friday night, showers and a chance of thunderstorms. Highs in the mid-80s. Lows in the mid-60s. Saturday through Monday night, showers and a chance of thunderstorms. Highs in the mid-80s. Lows in the mid-60s. Tuesday and Tuesday night, showers likely and a chance of thunderstorms. Highs in the mid-80s. Lows in the mid-60s. For more detailed weather, water, and climate information, please visit our website at weather.gov/Atlanta. The current time is 3 a.m. Eastern Daylight Time. Here are the 2 a.m. weather observations from around the area. At Athens, it was partly cloudy, the temperature was 70 degrees, dew point 64 degrees, relative humidity 81%, wind calm, pressure was 30.16 inches and steady. At Gainesville, it was clear and 70, wind calm. At Winder, it was clear, the temperature was 68. At Greensboro, it was partly cloudy and 72, wind variable at 6. At Jefferson, it was clear and 66, wind northeast at 3. At Monroe, it was clear, the temperature was 67. At Albertton, it was partly cloudy and 68, wind calm. At Canyon, it was partly cloudy and 69, wind calm. At Clemson, it was partly cloudy and 69, wind north at 5. Elsewhere across Georgia, at Atlanta it was partly cloudy and 74, wind southeast at 3. At Cartersville, it was clear and 68, wind calm. At Lawrenceville, it was clear and 66, wind calm. At Macon, it was clear and 70, wind southeast at 6. At Rome, it was clear and 67, wind calm. At Augusta, it was clear and 68, wind calm. At Savannah, it was clear and 69, wind calm. Elsewhere across the region, at Chattanooga, it was clear and 70, wind calm. At Asheville, it was partly cloudy and 63, wind calm. At Greenville-Spartanburg, it was clear and 67, wind calm. Here is the hazard.

weather outlook. This hazardous weather outlook is for North and Central Georgia. For tonight, no hazardous weather is expected at this time. And now the extended outlook for the period Wednesday through Monday. Scattered thunderstorms are expected Wednesday through Saturday, especially during the afternoon and evening hours, which will bring the risk for lightning and locally heavy rainfall. Widespread severe weather is not expected at this time. Spotter information statement. Spotter activation will not be needed through tonight. Here is the official forecast from your National Weather Service for the Athens listening area. Rest of tonight, partly cloudy after midnight, then clearing. Lows in the upper 60s. Light south winds. Wednesday, mostly sunny. A slight chance of showers and thunderstorms in the afternoon. Highs around 90. Southwest winds 5 to 10 miles an hour. Wednesday night, partly cloudy. A slight chance of showers and thunderstorms in the evening. Lows in the upper 60s. Light west winds in the evening, becoming light and variable. Thursday, a chance of showers in the morning, then showers likely and a chance of thunderstorms in the afternoon. Highs in the upper 80s. Southwest winds 5 to 10 miles an hour. Chance of rain 70%. Thursday night, showers likely and a chance of thunderstorms in the evening, then a chance of showers and a slight chance of thunderstorms after midnight. Lows in the mid-60s. East winds up to 10 miles an hour. Chance of rain 60%. And now the extended forecast. Friday and Friday night, showers and a chance of thunderstorms. Highs in the mid-80s. Lows in the mid-60s. Saturday through Monday night, showers and a chance of thunderstorms. Highs in the mid-80s. Lows in the mid-60s. Tuesday and Tuesday night, showers likely and a chance of thunderstorms. Highs in the mid-80s. Lows in the mid-60s. For more detailed weather, water, and climate information, please visit our website at weather.gov/Atlanta. The current time is 3:04 a.m. Eastern Daylight Time. Here are the 3 a.m. weather observations from around the area. At Athens, it was partly cloudy, the temperature was 70 degrees, dew point 64 degrees, relative humidity 81%, wind variable at 3 miles an hour, pressure was 30.16 inches and steady. At Gainesville, it was clear and 69, wind calm. At Clemson, it was partly cloudy and 69, wind north at 3. Elsewhere across Georgia, at Atlanta it was partly cloudy and 73, wind southeast at 3. At Macon, it was clear and 69, wind southeast at 3. At Rome, it was clear and 66, wind calm. At Augusta, it was clear and 66, wind calm. At Savannah, it was clear and 69, wind calm. Elsewhere across the region, at Chattanooga, it was clear and 68, wind calm. At Asheville, it was partly cloudy and 61, wind calm. At Greenville-Spartanburg, it was clear and 68, wind southeast at 9. Here is the hazardous weather outlook. This hazardous weather outlook is for North and Central Georgia. For tonight, no hazardous weather is expected at this time. And now the extended outlook for the period Wednesday through Monday. Scattered thunderstorms are expected Wednesday through Saturday, especially during the afternoon and evening hours, which will bring the risk for lightning and locally heavy rainfall. Widespread severe weather is not expected at this time. Spotter information statement. Spotter activation will not be needed through tonight. Here is the official forecast from your National Weather Service for the Athens listening area. Rest of tonight, partly cloudy after midnight, then clearing. Lows in the upper 60s. Light south winds. Wednesday, mostly sunny. A slight chance of showers and thunderstorms in the afternoon. Highs around 90. Southwest winds 5 to 10 miles an hour. Wednesday night, partly cloudy. A slight chance of showers.

Thunderstorms in the evening. Lows in the upper 60s. Light west winds in the evening, becoming light and variable. Thursday, a chance of showers in the morning, then showers likely and a chance of thunderstorms in the afternoon. Highs in the upper 80s. Southwest winds 5 to 10 miles an hour. Chance of rain 70%. Thursday night, showers likely and a chance of thunderstorms in the evening, then a chance of showers and a slight chance of thunderstorms after midnight. Lows in the mid-60s. East winds up to 10 miles an hour. Chance of rain 60%. And now the extended forecast. Friday and Friday night, showers and a chance of thunderstorms. Highs in the mid-80s. Lows in the mid-60s. Saturday through Monday night, showers and a chance of thunderstorms. Highs in the mid-80s. Lows in the mid-60s. Tuesday and Tuesday night, showers likely and a chance of thunderstorms. Highs in the mid-80s. Lows in the mid-60s. For more detailed weather, water, and climate information, please visit our website at weather.gov/Atlanta. The current time is 3:08 a.m. Eastern Daylight Time. Here are the 3 a.m. weather observations from around the area. At Athens, it was partly cloudy, the temperature was 70 degrees, dew point 64 degrees, relative humidity 81%, wind variable at 3 miles an hour, pressure was 30.16 inches and steady. At Gainesville, it was clear and 69, wind calm. At Clemson, it was partly cloudy and 69, wind north at 3. Elsewhere across Georgia, at Atlanta it was partly cloudy and 73, wind southeast at 3. At Macon, it was clear and 69, wind southeast at 3. At Rome, it was clear and 66, wind calm. At Augusta, it was clear and 66, wind calm. At Savannah, it was clear and 69, wind calm. Elsewhere across the region, at Chattanooga, it was clear and 68, wind calm. At Asheville, it was partly cloudy and 61, wind calm. At Greenville-Spartanburg, it was clear and 68, wind southeast at 9. Here is the hazardous weather outlook. This hazardous weather outlook is for North and Central Georgia. For tonight, no hazardous weather is expected at this time. And now the extended outlook for the period Wednesday through Monday. Scattered thunderstorms are expected Wednesday through Saturday, especially during the afternoon and evening hours, which will bring the risk for lightning and locally heavy rainfall. Widespread severe weather is not expected at this time. Spotter information statement, spotter activation will not be needed through tonight. Here is the official forecast from your National Weather Service for the Athens listening area. Rest of tonight, partly cloudy after midnight then clearing. Lows in the upper 60s. Light south winds. Wednesday, mostly sunny. A slight chance of showers and thunderstorms in the afternoon. Highs around 90. Southwest winds 5 to 10 miles an hour. Wednesday night, partly cloudy. A slight chance of showers and thunderstorms in the evening. Lows in the upper 60s. Light west winds in the evening, becoming light and variable. Thursday, a chance of showers in the morning, then showers likely and a chance of thunderstorms in the afternoon. Highs in the upper 80s. Southwest winds 5 to 10 miles an hour. Chance of rain 70%. Thursday night, showers likely and a chance of thunderstorms in the evening, then a chance of showers and a slight chance of thunderstorms after midnight. Lows in the mid-60s. East winds up to 10 miles an hour. Chance of rain 60%. And now the extended forecast. Friday and Friday night, showers and a chance of thunderstorms. Highs in the mid-80s. Lows in the mid-60s. Saturday through Monday night, showers and a chance of thunderstorms. Highs in the mid-80s. Lows in the mid-60s. Tuesday and Tuesday night, showers likely and a chance of thunderstorms.

at Jefferson, it was clear at 65. Wind northeast at 5. At Monroe, it was clear. The temperature was 66. At Canyon, it was partly cloudy and 69. Wind north at 3. At Clemson, it was partly cloudy and 69. Wind north at 3. Elsewhere across Georgia, at Atlanta it was partly cloudy and 73, wind southeast at 3. At Cartersville, it was clear and 66, wind calm. At Lawrenceville, it was clear and 66, wind calm. At Macon, it was clear and 69, wind southeast at 3. At Rome, it was partly cloudy and 66, wind calm. At Augusta, it was clear and 66, wind calm. At Savannah, it was clear and 69, wind calm. Elsewhere across the region, at Chattanooga, it was partly cloudy and 68, wind calm. At Asheville, it was partly cloudy and 61, wind calm. At Greenville-Spartanburg, it was clear and 68, wind southeast at 9. Here is the hazardous weather outlook. This hazardous weather outlook is for North and Central Georgia. For tonight, no hazardous weather is expected at this time. And now the extended outlook for the period Wednesday through Monday. Scattered thunderstorms are expected Wednesday through Saturday, especially during the afternoon and evening hours, which will bring the risk for lightning and locally heavy rainfall. Widespread severe weather is not expected at this time. Spotter information statement. Spotter activation will not be needed through tonight. Here is the official forecast from your National Weather Service for the Athens listening area. Rest of tonight, partly cloudy after midnight, then clearing. Lows in the upper 60s. Light south winds. Wednesday, mostly sunny. A slight chance of showers and thunderstorms in the afternoon. Highs around 90. Southwest winds 5 to 10 miles an hour. Wednesday night, partly cloudy. A slight chance of showers and thunderstorms in the evening. Lows in the upper 60s. Light west winds in the evening, becoming light and variable. Thursday, a chance of showers in the morning, then showers likely and a chance of thunderstorms in the afternoon. Highs in the upper 80s. Southwest winds 5 to 10 miles an hour. Chance of rain 70%. Thursday night, showers likely and a chance of thunderstorms in the evening, then a chance of showers and a slight chance of thunderstorms after midnight. Lows in the mid-60s. East winds up to 10 miles an hour. Chance of rain 60%. And now the extended forecast. Friday and Friday night, showers and a chance of thunderstorms. Highs in the mid-80s. Lows in the mid-60s. Saturday through Monday night, showers and a chance of thunderstorms. Highs in the mid-80s. Lows in the mid-60s. Tuesday and Tuesday night, showers likely and a chance of thunderstorms. Highs in the mid-80s. Lows in the mid-60s. For more detailed weather, water, and climate information, please visit our website at weather.gov/Atlanta. The current time is 3:16 a.m. Eastern Daylight Time. Here are the 3 a.m. weather observations from around the area. At Athens, it was partly cloudy, the temperature was 70 degrees, dew point 64 degrees, relative humidity 81%, wind variable at 3 miles an hour, pressure was 30.16 inches and steady. At Gainesville, it was clear and 69, wind calm. At Winder, it was clear, the temperature was 66. At Jefferson, it was clear and 65, wind northeast at 5. At Monroe, it was clear, the temperature was 66. At Canyon, it was partly cloudy and 69, wind north at 3. At Clemson, it was partly cloudy and 69, wind north at 3. Elsewhere across Georgia, at Atlanta it was partly cloudy and 73, wind southeast at 3. At Cartersville, it was clear and 66, wind calm. At Lawrenceville, it was clear and 66, wind calm.

at Macon, it was clear and 69, wind southeast at 3. At Rome, it was partly cloudy and 66, wind calm. At Augusta, it was clear and 66, wind calm. At Savannah, it was clear and 69, wind calm. Elsewhere across the region, at Chattanooga, it was partly cloudy and 68, wind calm. At Asheville, it was partly cloudy and 61, wind calm. At Greenville-Spartanburg, it was clear and 68, wind southeast at 9. Here is the hazardous weather outlook. This hazardous weather outlook is for North and Central Georgia. For tonight, no hazardous weather is expected at this time. And now the extended outlook for the period Wednesday through Monday. Scattered thunderstorms are expected Wednesday through Saturday, especially during the afternoon and evening hours, which will bring the risk for lightning and locally heavy rainfall. Widespread severe weather is not expected at this time. Spotter information statement, spotter activation will not be needed through tonight. Here is the official forecast from your National Weather Service for the Athens listening area. Rest of tonight, partly cloudy after midnight, then clearing. Lows in the upper 60s. Light south winds. Wednesday, mostly sunny. A slight chance of showers and thunderstorms in the afternoon. Highs around 90. Southwest winds 5 to 10 miles an hour. Wednesday night, partly cloudy. A slight chance of showers and thunderstorms in the evening. Lows in the upper 60s. Light west winds in the evening, becoming light and variable. Thursday, a chance of showers in the morning, then showers likely and a chance of thunderstorms in the afternoon. Highs in the upper 80s. Southwest winds 5 to 10 miles an hour. Chance of rain 70%. Thursday night, showers likely and a chance of thunderstorms in the evening, then a chance of showers and a slight chance of thunderstorms after midnight. Lows in the mid-60s. East winds up to 10 miles an hour. Chance of rain 60%. And now the extended forecast. Friday and Friday night, showers and a chance of thunderstorms. Highs in the mid-80s. Lows in the mid-60s. Saturday through Monday night, showers and a chance of thunderstorms. Highs in the mid-80s. Lows in the mid-60s. Tuesday and Tuesday night, showers likely and a chance of thunderstorms. Highs in the mid-80s. Lows in the mid-60s. For more detailed weather, water, and climate information, please visit our website at weather.gov/Atlanta. The current time is 3:21 a.m. Eastern Daylight Time. Here are the 3 a.m. weather observations from around the area. At Athens, it was partly cloudy, the temperature was 70 degrees, dew point 64 degrees, relative humidity 81%, wind variable at 3 miles an hour, pressure was 30.16 inches and steady. At Gainesville, it was clear and 69, wind calm. At Winder, it was clear, the temperature was 66. At Jefferson, it was clear and 65, wind northeast at 5. At Monroe, it was clear, the temperature was 66. At Canyon, it was partly cloudy and 69, wind north at 3. At Clemson, it was partly cloudy and 69, wind north at 3. Elsewhere across Georgia, at Atlanta it was partly cloudy and 73, wind southeast at 3. At Cartersville, it was clear and 66, wind calm. At Lawrenceville, it was clear and 66, wind calm. At Macon, it was clear and 69, wind southeast at 3. At Rome, it was partly cloudy and 66, wind calm. At Augusta, it was clear and 66, wind calm. At Savannah, it was clear and 69, wind calm. Elsewhere across the region, at Chattanooga, it was partly cloudy and 68, wind calm. At Asheville, it was partly cloudy and 61, wind calm. At Greenville-Spartanburg, it was clear and 68, wind southeast at 9.

Here is the hazardous weather outlook. This hazardous weather outlook is for North and Central Georgia. For tonight, no hazardous weather is expected at this time. And now the extended outlook for the period Wednesday through Monday. Scattered thunderstorms are expected Wednesday through Saturday, especially during the afternoon and evening hours, which will bring the risk for lightning and locally heavy rainfall. Widespread severe weather is not expected at this time. Spotter information statement. Spotter activation will not be needed through tonight. Here is the official forecast from your National Weather Service for the Athens listening area. Rest of tonight, partly cloudy after midnight, then clearing. Lows in the upper 60s. Light south winds. Wednesday, mostly sunny. A slight chance of showers and thunderstorms in the afternoon. Highs around 90. Southwest winds 5 to 10 miles an hour. Wednesday night, partly cloudy. A slight chance of showers and thunderstorms in the evening. Lows in the upper 60s. Light west winds in the evening, becoming light and variable. Thursday, a chance of showers in the morning, then showers likely and a chance of thunderstorms in the afternoon. Highs in the upper 80s. Southwest winds 5 to 10 miles an hour. Chance of rain 70%. Thursday night, showers likely and a chance of thunderstorms in the evening, then a chance of showers and a slight chance of thunderstorms after midnight. Lows in the mid-60s. East winds up to 10 miles an hour. Chance of rain 60%. And now the extended forecast. Friday and Friday night, showers and a chance of thunderstorms. Highs in the mid-80s. Lows in the mid-60s. Saturday through Monday night, showers and a chance of thunderstorms. Highs in the mid-80s. Lows in the mid-60s. Tuesday and Tuesday night, showers likely and a chance of thunderstorms. Highs in the mid-80s. Lows in the mid-60s. For more detailed weather, water, and climate information, please visit our website at weather.gov/Atlanta. The current time is 3:25 a.m. Eastern Daylight Time. Here are the 3 a.m. weather observations from around the area. At Athens, it was partly cloudy, the temperature was 70 degrees, dew point 64 degrees, relative humidity 81%, wind variable at 3 miles an hour, pressure was 30.16 inches and steady. At Gainesville, it was clear and 69, wind calm. At Winder, it was clear, the temperature was 66. At Jefferson, it was clear and 65, wind northeast at 5. At Monroe, it was clear, the temperature was 66. At Canyon, it was partly cloudy and 69, wind north at 3. At Clemson, it was partly cloudy and 69, wind north at 3. Elsewhere across Georgia, at Atlanta it was partly cloudy and 73, wind southeast at 3. At Cartersville, it was clear and 66, wind calm. At Lawrenceville, it was clear and 66, wind calm. At Macon, it was clear and 69, wind southeast at 3. At Rome, it was partly cloudy and 66, wind calm. At Augusta, it was clear and 66, wind calm. At Savannah, it was clear and 69, wind calm. Elsewhere across the region, at Chattanooga, it was partly cloudy and 68, wind calm. At Asheville, it was partly cloudy and 61, wind calm. At Greenville-Spartanburg, it was clear and 68, wind southeast at 9. Here is the hazardous weather outlook. This hazardous weather outlook is for North and Central Georgia. For tonight, no hazardous weather is expected at this time. And now the extended outlook for the period Wednesday through Monday. Scattered thunderstorms are expected Wednesday through Saturday, especially during the afternoon and evening hours, which will bring the risk for lightning and locally heavy rainfall. Widespread severe weather is not expected at this time. Spotter information statement. Spotter activation will not be needed through tonight. Here is the official

for forecast from your National Weather Service for the Athens listening area. Rest of tonight, partly cloudy after midnight, then clearing. Lows in the upper 60s. Light south winds. Wednesday, mostly sunny. A slight chance of showers and thunderstorms in the afternoon. Highs around 90. Southwest winds 5 to 10 miles an hour. Wednesday night, partly cloudy. A slight chance of showers and thunderstorms in the evening. Lows in the upper 60s. Light west winds in the evening, becoming light and variable. Thursday, a chance of showers in the morning, then showers likely and a chance of thunderstorms in the afternoon. Highs in the upper 80s. Southwest winds 5 to 10 miles an hour. Chance of rain 70%. Thursday night, showers likely and a chance of thunderstorms in the evening, then a chance of showers and a slight chance of thunderstorms after midnight. Lows in the mid-60s. East winds up to 10 miles an hour. Chance of rain 60%. And now the extended forecast. Friday and Friday night, showers and a chance of thunderstorms. Highs in the mid-80s. Lows in the mid-60s. Saturday through Monday night, showers and a chance of thunderstorms. Highs in the mid-80s. Lows in the mid-60s. Tuesday and Tuesday night, showers likely and a chance of thunderstorms. Highs in the mid-80s. Lows in the mid-60s. For more detailed weather, water, and climate information, please visit our website at weather.gov/Atlanta. The current time is 3:29 a.m. Eastern Daylight Time. Here are the 3 a.m. weather observations from around the area. At Athens, it was partly cloudy, the temperature was 70 degrees, dew point 64 degrees, relative humidity 81%, wind variable at 3 miles an hour, pressure was 30.16 inches and steady. At Gainesville, it was clear and 69, wind calm. At Winder, it was clear, the temperature was 66. At Jefferson, it was clear and 65, wind northeast at 5. At Monroe, it was clear, the temperature was 66. At Canyon, it was partly cloudy and 69, wind north at 3. At Clemson, it was partly cloudy and 69, wind north at 3. Elsewhere across Georgia, at Atlanta it was partly cloudy and 73, wind southeast at 3. At Cartersville, it was clear and 66, wind calm. At Lawrenceville, it was clear and 66, wind calm. At Macon, it was clear and 69, wind southeast at 3. At Rome, it was partly cloudy and 66, wind calm. At Augusta, it was clear and 66, wind calm. At Savannah, it was clear and 69, wind calm. Elsewhere across the region, at Chattanooga, it was partly cloudy and 68, wind calm. At Asheville, it was partly cloudy and 61, wind calm. At Greenville-Spartanburg, it was clear and 68, wind southeast at 9. Here is the hazardous weather outlook. This hazardous weather outlook is for North and Central Georgia. For tonight, no hazardous weather is expected at this time. And now the extended outlook for the period Wednesday through Monday. Scattered thunderstorms are expected Wednesday through Saturday, especially during the afternoon and evening hours, which will bring the risk for lightning and locally heavy rainfall. Widespread severe weather is not expected at this time. Spotter information statement, spotter activation will not be needed through tonight. Here is the official forecast from your National Weather Service for the Athens listening area. Rest of tonight, partly cloudy after midnight then clearing. Lows in the upper 60s. Light south winds. Wednesday, mostly sunny. A slight chance of showers and thunderstorms in the afternoon. Highs around 90. Southwest winds 5 to 10 miles an hour. Wednesday night, partly cloudy. A slight chance of showers and thunderstorms in the evening. Lows in the upper 60s. Light west winds.

evening, becoming light and variable. Thursday, a chance of showers in the morning, lows in the upper 60s. Light west winds in the evening, becoming light and variable. Thursday, a chance of showers in the morning, then showers likely and a chance of thunderstorms in the afternoon. Highs in the upper 80s. Southwest winds 5 to 10 miles an hour. Chance of rain 70%. Thursday night, showers likely and a chance of thunderstorms in the evening, then a chance of showers and a slight chance of thunderstorms after midnight. Lows in the mid-60s. East winds up to 10 miles an hour. Chance of rain 60%. And now the extended forecast. Friday and Friday night, showers and a chance of thunderstorms. Highs in the mid-80s. Lows in the mid-60s. Saturday through Monday night, showers and a chance of thunderstorms. Highs in the mid-80s. Lows in the mid-60s. Tuesday and Tuesday night, showers likely and a chance of thunderstorms. Highs in the mid-80s. Lows in the mid-60s. For more detailed weather, water, and climate information, please visit our website at weather.gov/Atlanta. The current time is 3:34 a.m. Eastern Daylight Time. Here are the 3 a.m. weather observations from around the area. At Athens, it was partly cloudy, the temperature was 70 degrees, dew point 64 degrees, relative humidity 81%, wind variable at 3 miles an hour, pressure was 30.16 inches and steady. At Gainesville, it was clear and 69, wind calm. At Winder, it was clear, the temperature was 66. At Jefferson, it was clear and 65, wind northeast at 5. At Monroe, it was clear, the temperature was 66. At Canyon, it was partly cloudy and 69, wind north at 3. At Clemson, it was partly cloudy and 69, wind north at 3. Elsewhere across Georgia, at Atlanta it was partly cloudy and 73, wind southeast at 3. At Cartersville, it was clear and 66, wind calm. At Lawrenceville, it was clear and 66, wind calm. At Macon, it was clear and 69, wind southeast at 3. At Rome, it was partly cloudy and 66, wind calm. At Augusta, it was clear and 66, wind calm. At Savannah, it was clear and 69, wind calm. Elsewhere across the region, at Chattanooga, it was partly cloudy and 68, wind calm. At Asheville, it was partly cloudy and 61, wind calm. At Greenville-Spartanburg, it was clear and 68, wind southeast at 9. Here is the hazardous weather outlook. This hazardous weather outlook is for North and Central Georgia. For tonight, no hazardous weather is expected at this time. And now the extended outlook for the period Wednesday through Monday. Scattered thunderstorms are expected Wednesday through Saturday, especially during the afternoon and evening hours, which will bring the risk for lightning and locally heavy rainfall. Widespread severe weather is not expected at this time. Spotter information statement, spotter activation will not be needed through tonight. Here is the official forecast from your National Weather Service for the Athens listening area. Rest of tonight, partly cloudy after midnight then clearing. Lows in the upper 60s. Light south winds. Wednesday, mostly sunny. A slight chance of showers and thunderstorms in the afternoon. Highs around 90. Southwest winds 5 to 10 miles an hour. Wednesday night, partly cloudy. A slight chance of showers and thunderstorms in the evening. Lows in the upper 60s. Light west winds in the evening, becoming light and variable. Thursday, a chance of showers in the morning, then showers likely and a chance of thunderstorms in the afternoon. Highs in the upper 80s. Southwest winds 5 to 10 miles an hour. Chance of rain 70%. Thursday night, showers likely and a chance of thunderstorms in the evening, then a chance of showers and a slight chance of thunderstorms after midnight.

lows in the mid-60s. East winds up to 10 miles an hour. Chance of rain 60%. And now the extended forecast. Friday and Friday night, showers and a chance of thunderstorms. Highs in the mid-80s. Lows in the mid-60s. Saturday through Monday night, showers and a chance of thunderstorms. Highs in the mid-80s. Lows in the mid-60s. Tuesday and Tuesday night, showers likely and a chance of thunderstorms. Highs in the mid-80s. Lows in the mid-60s. For more detailed weather, water, and climate information, please visit our website at weather.gov/Atlanta. The current time is 3:38 a.m. Eastern Daylight Time. Here are the 3 a.m. weather observations from around the area. At Athens, it was partly cloudy. The temperature was 70 degrees, dew point 64 degrees, relative humidity 81%, wind variable at 3 miles an hour, pressure was 30.16 inches and steady. At Gainesville, it was clear and 69, wind calm. At Winder, it was clear, the temperature was 66. At Jefferson, it was clear and 65, wind northeast at 5. At Monroe, it was clear, the temperature was 66. At Canyon, it was partly cloudy and 69, wind north at 3. At Clemson, it was partly cloudy and 69, wind north at 3. Elsewhere across Georgia, at Atlanta it was partly cloudy and 73, wind southeast at 3. At Cartersville, it was clear and 66, wind calm. At Lawrenceville, it was clear and 66, wind calm. At Macon, it was clear and 69, wind southeast at 3. At Rome, it was partly cloudy and 66, wind calm. At Augusta, it was clear and 66, wind calm. At Savannah, it was clear and 69, wind calm. Elsewhere across the region, at Chattanooga, it was partly cloudy and 68, wind calm. At Asheville, it was partly cloudy and 61, wind calm. At Greenville-Spartanburg, it was clear and 68, wind southeast at 9. 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You can also like your Peachtree City National Weather Service on Facebook or follow NWS Atlanta on Twitter. Here is the hazardous weather outlook. This hazardous weather outlook is for North and Central Georgia. For tonight, no hazardous weather is expected at this time. And now the extended outlook for the period Wednesday through Monday. Scattered thunderstorms are expected Wednesday through Saturday, especially during the afternoon and evening hours, which will bring the risk for lightning and locally heavy rainfall. Widespread severe weather is not expected at this time. Spotter information statement. Spotter activation will not be needed through tonight. Here is the official forecast from your National Weather Service for the Athens listening area. Rest of tonight, partly cloudy after midnight, then clearing. Lows in the upper 60s. Light south winds. Wednesday, mostly sunny. A slight chance of showers and thunderstorms in the afternoon. Highs around 90. Southwest winds 5 to 10 miles an hour. Wednesday night, partly cloudy. A slight chance of showers and thunderstorms in the evening. Lows in the upper 60s. Light west winds in the evening, becoming light and variable. Thursday, a chance of showers in the morning, then showers likely and a chance of thunderstorms in the afternoon. Highs in the upper 80s. Southwest winds 5 to 10 miles an hour.

across the region, at Chattanooga, it was partly cloudy and 68, wind calm. At Asheville, it was partly cloudy and 61, wind calm. At Greenville-Spartanburg, it was clear and 68, wind southeast at 9. Here is the hazardous weather outlook. This hazardous weather outlook is for North and Central Georgia. For tonight, no hazardous weather is expected at this time. And now the extended outlook for the period Wednesday through Monday. Scattered thunderstorms are expected Wednesday through Saturday, especially during the afternoon and evening hours, which will bring the risk for lightning and locally heavy rainfall. Widespread severe weather is not expected at this time. Spotter information statement, spotter activation will not be needed through tonight. Here is the official forecast from your National Weather Service for the Athens listening area. Rest of tonight, partly cloudy after midnight, then clearing. Lows in the upper 60s. Light south winds. Wednesday, mostly sunny. A slight chance of showers and thunderstorms in the afternoon. Highs around 90. Southwest winds 5 to 10 miles an hour. Wednesday night, partly cloudy. A slight chance of showers and thunderstorms in the evening. Lows in the upper 60s. Light west winds in the evening, becoming light and variable. Thursday, a chance of showers in the morning, then showers likely and a chance of thunderstorms in the afternoon. Highs in the upper 80s. Southwest winds 5 to 10 miles an hour. Chance of rain 70%. Thursday night, showers likely and a chance of thunderstorms in the evening, then a chance of showers and a slight chance of thunderstorms after midnight. Lows in the mid-60s. East winds up to 10 miles an hour. Chance of rain 60%. And now the extended forecast. Friday and Friday night, showers and a chance of thunderstorms. Highs in the mid-80s. Lows in the mid-60s. Saturday through Monday night, showers and a chance of thunderstorms. Highs in the mid-80s. Lows in the mid-60s. Tuesday and Tuesday night, showers likely and a chance of thunderstorms. Highs in the mid-80s. Lows in the mid-60s. For more detailed weather, water, and climate information, please visit our website at weather.gov/Atlanta. The current time is 4:05 a.m. Eastern Daylight Time. Here are the 4 a.m. weather observations from around the area. At Athens, it was partly cloudy, the temperature was 69 degrees, dew point 64 degrees, relative humidity 84%, wind calm, pressure was 30.14 inches and falling. At Gainesville, it was clear and 68, wind calm. At Winder, it was clear, the temperature was 64. At Greensboro, it was mostly sunny and 70, wind south at 3. At Jefferson, it was clear and 65, wind southeast at 3. At Monroe, it was clear, the temperature was 64. At Albertton, it was partly cloudy and 70, wind calm. At Canyon, it was partly cloudy and 69, wind southeast at 7. At Clemson, it was partly cloudy and 68, wind calm. Elsewhere across Georgia, at Atlanta it was partly cloudy and 73, wind calm. At Cartersville, it was clear and 66, wind calm. At Lawrenceville, it was clear and 64, wind northeast at 5. At Macon, it was clear and 69, wind southeast at 5. At Rome, it was partly cloudy and 64, wind calm. At Augusta, it was clear and 65, wind calm. At Savannah, it was clear and 67, wind calm. Elsewhere across the region, at Chattanooga, it was partly cloudy and 68, wind calm. At Asheville, it was partly cloudy and 60, wind calm. At Greenville-Spartanburg, it was clear and 64, wind southwest at 3. Here is the hazardous weather outlook. This hazardous weather outlook is for North and Central Georgia. For tonight, no hazardous weather is expected at this time.

And now the extended outlook for the period Wednesday through Monday. Scattered thunderstorms are expected Wednesday through Saturday, especially during the afternoon and evening hours, which will bring the risk for lightning and locally heavy rainfall. Widespread severe weather is not expected at this time. Spotter information statement. Spotter activation will not be needed through tonight. Here is the official forecast from your National Weather Service for the Athens listening area. Rest of tonight, partly cloudy after midnight, then clearing. Lows in the upper 60s. Light south winds. Wednesday, mostly sunny. A slight chance of showers and thunderstorms in the afternoon. Highs around 90. Southwest winds 5 to 10 miles an hour. Wednesday night, partly cloudy. A slight chance of showers and thunderstorms in the evening. Lows in the upper 60s. Light west winds in the evening, becoming light and variable. Thursday, a chance of showers in the morning, then showers likely and a chance of thunderstorms in the afternoon. Highs in the upper 80s. Southwest winds 5 to 10 miles an hour. Chance of rain 70%. Thursday night, showers likely and a chance of thunderstorms in the evening, then a chance of showers and a slight chance of thunderstorms after midnight. Lows in the mid-60s. East winds up to 10 miles an hour. Chance of rain 60%. And now the extended forecast. Friday and Friday night, showers and a chance of thunderstorms. Highs in the mid-80s. Lows in the mid-60s. Saturday through Monday night, showers and a chance of thunderstorms. Highs in the mid-80s. Lows in the mid-60s. Tuesday and Tuesday night, showers likely and a chance of thunderstorms. Highs in the mid-80s. Lows in the mid-60s. For more detailed weather, water, and climate information, please visit our website at weather.gov/Atlanta. The current time is 4:10 a.m. Eastern Daylight Time. Here are the 4 a.m. weather observations from around the area. At Athens, it was partly cloudy, the temperature was 69 degrees, dew point 64 degrees, relative humidity 84%, wind calm, pressure was 30.14 inches and falling. At Gainesville, it was clear and 68, wind calm. At Winder, it was clear, the temperature was 64. At Greensboro, it was mostly sunny and 70, wind south at 3. At Jefferson, it was clear and 65, wind southeast at 3. At Monroe, it was clear, the temperature was 64. At Albertton, it was partly cloudy and 70, wind calm. At Canyon, it was partly cloudy and 69, wind southeast at 7. At Clemson, it was partly cloudy and 68, wind calm. Elsewhere across Georgia, at Atlanta it was partly cloudy and 73, wind calm. At Cartersville, it was clear and 66, wind calm. At Lawrenceville, it was clear and 64, wind northeast at 5. At Macon, it was clear and 69, wind southeast at 5. At Rome, it was partly cloudy and 64, wind calm. At Augusta, it was clear and 65, wind calm. At Savannah, it was clear and 67, wind calm. Elsewhere across the region, at Chattanooga, it was partly cloudy and 68, wind calm. At Asheville, it was partly cloudy and 60, wind calm. At Greenville-Spartanburg, it was clear and 64, wind southwest at 3. Here are the 4 a.m. weather observations from around the area. At Athens, it was clear, the temperature was 69 degrees, dew point 64 degrees, relative humidity 84%, wind calm, pressure was 30.14 inches and falling. At Gainesville, it was clear and 68, wind calm. At Winder, it was clear, the temperature was 64. At Greensboro, it was sunny and 70, wind south at 3. At Jefferson, it was clear and 65, wind southeast at 3. At Monroe, it was clear, the temperature

it was clear and 65, wind calm. At Savannah, it was clear and 67, wind calm. Elsewhere across the region, at Chattanooga, it was partly cloudy and 68, wind calm. At Asheville, it was clear and 60, wind calm. At Greenville, Spartanburg, it was partly cloudy and 64, wind southwest at 3. Here is the hazardous weather outlook. This hazardous weather outlook is for North and Central Georgia. For tonight, no hazardous weather is expected at this time. And now the extended outlook for the period Wednesday through Monday. Scattered thunderstorms are expected Wednesday through Saturday, especially during the afternoon and evening hours, which will bring the risk for lightning and locally heavy rainfall. Widespread severe weather is not expected at this time. Spotter information statement. Spotter activation will not be needed through tonight. Here is the official forecast from your National Weather Service for the Athens listening area. Rest of tonight, partly cloudy after midnight, then clearing. Lows in the upper 60s. Light south winds. Wednesday, mostly sunny. A slight chance of showers and thunderstorms in the afternoon. Highs around 90. Southwest winds 5 to 10 miles an hour. Wednesday night, partly cloudy. A slight chance of showers and thunderstorms in the evening. Lows in the upper 60s. Light west winds in the evening, becoming light and variable. Thursday, a chance of showers in the morning, then showers likely and a chance of thunderstorms in the afternoon. Highs in the upper 80s. Southwest winds 5 to 10 miles an hour. Chance of rain 70%. Thursday night, showers likely and a chance of thunderstorms in the evening, then a chance of showers and a slight chance of thunderstorms after midnight. Lows in the mid-60s. East winds up to 10 miles an hour. Chance of rain 60%. And now the extended forecast. Friday and Friday night, showers and a chance of thunderstorms. Highs in the mid-80s. Lows in the mid-60s. Saturday through Monday night, showers and a chance of thunderstorms. Highs in the mid-80s. Lows in the mid-60s. Tuesday and Tuesday night, showers likely and a chance of thunderstorms. Highs in the mid-80s. Lows in the mid-60s. For more detailed weather, water, and climate information, please visit our website at weather.gov/Atlanta. The current time is 4:16 a.m. Eastern Daylight Time. Here are the 4 a.m. weather observations from around the area. At Athens, it was clear, the temperature was 69 degrees, dew point 64 degrees, relative humidity 84%, wind calm, pressure was 30.14 inches and falling. At Gainesville, it was clear and 68, wind calm. At Winder, it was clear, the temperature was 64. At Greensboro, it was sunny and 70, wind south at 3. At Jefferson, it was clear and 65, wind southeast at 3. At Monroe, it was clear, the temperature was 64. At Albertton, it was partly cloudy and 70, wind calm. At Canyon, it was partly cloudy and 69, wind southeast at 7. At Clemson, it was partly cloudy and 68, wind calm. Elsewhere across Georgia, at Atlanta it was partly cloudy and 73, wind calm. At Cartersville, it was partly cloudy and 66, wind calm. At Lawrenceville, it was clear and 64, wind northeast at 5. At Macon, it was clear and 69, wind southeast at 5. At Rome, it was partly cloudy and 64, wind calm. At Augusta, it was clear and 65, wind calm. At Savannah, it was clear and 67, wind calm. Elsewhere across the region, at Chattanooga, it was partly cloudy and 68, wind calm. At Asheville, it was clear and 60, wind calm. At Greenville, Spartanburg, it was partly cloudy and 64, wind southwest at 3. Here is the hazardous weather outlook.

This hazardous weather outlook is for North and Central Georgia. For tonight, no hazardous weather is expected at this time. And now the extended outlook for the period Wednesday through Monday. Scattered thunderstorms are expected Wednesday through Saturday, especially during the afternoon and evening hours, which will bring the risk for lightning and locally heavy rainfall. Widespread severe weather is not expected at this time. Spotter information statement. Spotter activation will not be needed through tonight. The Athens climate summary for yesterday, May 19, 2026. Yesterday's high temperature of 91 degrees occurred at 4:42 p.m. The normal high is 83. The record high is 97 degrees, which was set in 1962. Yesterday's low temperature of 63 degrees occurred at 6:14 a.m. The normal low is 60. The record low is 43 degrees, which was set in 1976. No precipitation fell yesterday, which leaves the monthly total at 1.69 inches. This is 0.25 inches below the normal amount of 1.94 inches for May. The total precipitation for the year still stands at 11.30 inches, which is 7.25 inches below normal. Sunrise today is at 6:29 a.m. and sunset is at 8:31 p.m. Here is the official forecast from your National Weather Service for the Athens listening area. Rest of tonight, partly cloudy after midnight, then clearing. Lows in the upper 60s. Light south winds. Wednesday, mostly sunny. A slight chance of showers and thunderstorms in the afternoon. Highs around 90. Southwest winds 5 to 10 miles an hour. Wednesday night, partly cloudy. A slight chance of showers and thunderstorms in the evening. Lows in the upper 60s. Light west winds in the evening, becoming light and variable. Thursday, a chance of showers in the morning, then showers likely and a chance of thunderstorms in the afternoon. Highs in the upper 80s. Southwest winds 5 to 10 miles an hour. Chance of rain 70%. Thursday night, showers likely and a chance of thunderstorms in the evening, then a chance of showers and a slight chance of thunderstorms after midnight. Lows in the mid-60s. East winds up to 10 miles an hour. Chance of rain 60%. And now the extended forecast. Friday and Friday night, showers and a chance of thunderstorms. Highs in the mid-80s. Lows in the mid-60s. Saturday through Monday night, showers and a chance of thunderstorms. Highs in the mid-80s. Lows in the mid-60s. Tuesday and Tuesday night, showers likely and a chance of thunderstorms. Highs in the mid-80s. Lows in the mid-60s. For more detailed weather, water, and climate information, please visit our website at weather.gov/Atlanta. The current time is 4:22 a.m. Eastern Daylight Time. The Athens climate summary for yesterday, May 19, 2026. Yesterday's high temperature of 91 degrees occurred at 4:42 p.m. The normal high is 83. The record high is 97 degrees, which was set in 1962. Yesterday's low temperature of 63 degrees occurred at 6:14 a.m. The normal low is 60. The record low is 43 degrees, which was set in 1976. No precipitation fell yesterday, which leaves the monthly total at 1.69 inches. This is 0.25 inches below the normal amount of 1.94 inches for May. The total precipitation for the year still stands at 11.30 inches, which is 7.25 inches below normal. Sunrise today is at 6:29 a.m. and sunset is at 8:31 p.m. Here are the 4 a.m. weather observations from around the area. At Athens, it was clear, the temperature was 69 degrees, dew point 64 degrees, relative humidity 84%, wind calm, pressure was 30.14 inches and falling. At Gainesville, it was clear and 68, wind calm. At Winder, it was clear,

The temperature was 64. At Greensboro, it was sunny and 70, wind south at 3. At Jefferson, it was clear and 65, wind southeast at 3. At Monroe, it was clear, the temperature was 64. At Alberton, it was partly cloudy and 70, wind calm. At Canyon, it was partly cloudy and 69, wind southeast at 7. At Clemson, it was partly cloudy and 68, wind calm. Elsewhere across Georgia, at Atlanta it was partly cloudy and 73, wind calm. At Cartersville, it was partly cloudy and 66, wind calm. At Lawrenceville, it was clear and 64, wind northeast at 5. At Macon, it was clear and 69, wind southeast at 5. At Rome, it was partly cloudy and 64, wind calm. At Augusta, it was clear and 65, wind calm. At Savannah, it was clear and 67, wind calm. Elsewhere across the region, at Chattanooga, it was partly cloudy and 68, wind calm. At Asheville, it was clear and 60, wind calm. At Greenville-Spartanburg, it was partly cloudy and 64, wind southwest at 3. Here is the hazardous weather outlook. This hazardous weather outlook is for North and Central Georgia. For tonight, no hazardous weather is expected at this time. And now the extended outlook for the period Wednesday through Monday. Scattered thunderstorms are expected Wednesday through Saturday, especially during the afternoon and evening hours, which will bring the risk for lightning and locally heavy rainfall. Widespread severe weather is not expected at this time. Spotter information statement. Spotter activation will not be needed through tonight. Here is the official forecast from your National Weather Service for the Athens listening area. Rest of tonight, partly cloudy after midnight, then clearing. Lows in the upper 60s. Light south winds. Wednesday, mostly sunny. A slight chance of showers and thunderstorms in the afternoon. Highs around 90. Southwest winds 5 to 10 miles an hour. Wednesday night, partly cloudy. A slight chance of showers and thunderstorms in the evening. Lows in the upper 60s. Light west winds in the evening, becoming light and variable. Thursday, a chance of showers in the morning, then showers likely and a chance of thunderstorms in the afternoon. Highs in the upper 80s. Southwest winds 5 to 10 miles an hour. Chance of rain 70%. Thursday night, showers likely and a chance of thunderstorms in the evening, then a chance of showers and a slight chance of thunderstorms after midnight. Lows in the mid-60s. East winds up to 10 miles an hour. Chance of rain 60%. And now the extended forecast. Friday and Friday night, showers and a chance of thunderstorms. Highs in the mid-80s. Lows in the mid-60s. Saturday through Monday night, showers and a chance of thunderstorms. Highs in the mid-80s. Lows in the mid-60s. Tuesday and Tuesday night, showers likely and a chance of thunderstorms. Highs in the mid-80s. Lows in the mid-60s. For more detailed weather, water, and climate information, please visit our website at weather.gov/Atlanta. The current time is 4:27 a.m. Eastern Daylight Time. Here are the 4 a.m. weather observations from around the area. At Athens, it was clear, the temperature was 69 degrees, dew point 64 degrees, relative humidity 84%, wind calm, pressure was 30.14 inches and falling. At Gainesville, it was clear and 68, wind calm. At Winder, it was clear, the temperature was 64. At Greensboro, it was sunny and 70, wind south at 3. At Jefferson, it was clear and 65, wind southeast at 3. At Monroe, it was clear, the temperature was 64. At Alberton, it was partly cloudy and 70, wind calm. At Canyon, it was partly cloudy and 69, wind southeast at 7. At Clemson,

is partly cloudy and 68. Wind calm. Elsewhere across Georgia, at Atlanta it was partly cloudy and 73. Wind calm. At Cartersville, it was partly cloudy and 66. Wind calm. At Lawrenceville, it was clear and 64. Wind northeast at 5. At Macon, it was clear and 69. Wind southeast at 5. At Rome, it was partly cloudy and 64. Wind calm. At Augusta, it was clear and 65. Wind calm. At Savannah, it was clear and 67. Wind calm. Elsewhere across the region, at Chattanooga, it was partly cloudy and 68. Wind calm. At Asheville, it was clear and 60. Wind calm. At Greenville-Spartanburg, it was partly cloudy and 64. Wind southwest at 3. Here is the hazardous weather outlook. This hazardous weather outlook is for north and central Georgia. For tonight, no hazardous weather is expected at this time. And now the extended outlook for the period Wednesday through Monday. Scattered thunderstorms are expected Wednesday through Saturday, especially during the afternoon and evening hours, which will bring the risk for lightning and locally heavy rainfall. Widespread severe weather is not expected at this time. Spotter information statement. Spotter activation will not be needed through tonight. The Athens climate summary for yesterday, May 19, 2026. Yesterday's high temperature of 91 degrees occurred at 4:42 p.m. The normal high is 83. The record high is 97 degrees, which was set in 1962. Yesterday's low temperature of 63 degrees occurred at 6:14 a.m. The normal low is 60. The record low is 43 degrees, which was set in 1976. No precipitation fell yesterday, which leaves the monthly total at 1.69 inches. This is 0.25 inches below the normal amount of 1.94 inches for May. The total precipitation for the year still stands at 11.30 inches, which is 7.25 inches below normal. Sunrise today is at 6:29 a.m. and sunset is at 8:31 p.m. Here is the official forecast from your National Weather Service for the Athens listening area. Rest of tonight, partly cloudy after midnight, then clearing. Lows in the upper 60s. Light south winds. Wednesday, mostly sunny. A slight chance of showers and thunderstorms in the afternoon. Highs around 90. Southwest winds 5 to 10 miles an hour. Wednesday night, partly cloudy. A slight chance of showers and thunderstorms in the evening. Lows in the upper 60s. Light west winds in the evening, becoming light and variable. Thursday, a chance of showers in the morning, then showers likely and a chance of thunderstorms in the afternoon. Highs in the upper 80s. Southwest winds 5 to 10 miles an hour. Chance of rain 70%. Thursday night, showers likely and a chance of thunderstorms in the evening, then a chance of showers and a slight chance of thunderstorms after midnight. Lows in the mid-60s. East winds up to 10 miles an hour. Chance of rain 60%. And now the extended forecast. Friday and Friday night, showers and a chance of thunderstorms. Highs in the mid-80s. Lows in the mid-60s. Saturday through Monday night, showers and a chance of thunderstorms. Highs in the mid-80s. Lows in the mid-60s. Tuesday and Tuesday night, showers likely and a chance of thunderstorms. Highs in the mid-80s. Lows in the mid-60s. For more detailed weather, water, and climate information, please visit our website at weather.com. Lows in the mid-60s. For more detailed weather, water, and climate information, please visit our website at weather.gov/Atlanta. The current time is 4:33 a.m. Eastern Daylight Time. Here are the 4 a.m. weather observations from around the area. At Athens, it was clear, the temperature was 69 degrees, dew point 64 degrees, relative humidity 84%.

calm. Pressure was 30.14 inches and falling. At Gainesville, it was clear and 68. Wind calm. At Winder, it was clear. The temperature was 64. At Greensboro, it was sunny and 70. Wind south at 3. At Jefferson, it was clear and 65. Wind southeast at 3. At Monroe, it was clear. The temperature was 64. At Alberton, it was partly cloudy and 70. Wind calm. At Canyon, it was partly cloudy and 69. Wind southeast at 7. At Clemson, it was partly cloudy and 68. Wind calm. Elsewhere across Georgia, at Atlanta it was partly cloudy and 73, wind calm. At Cartersville, it was partly cloudy and 66, wind calm. At Lawrenceville, it was clear and 64, wind northeast at 5. At Macon, it was clear and 69, wind southeast at 5. At Rome, it was partly cloudy and 64, wind calm. At Augusta, it was clear and 65, wind calm. At Savannah, it was clear and 67, wind calm. Elsewhere across the region, at Chattanooga, it was partly cloudy and 68, wind calm. At Asheville, it was clear and 60, wind calm. At Greenville-Spartanburg, it was partly cloudy and 64, wind southwest at 3. Here is the hazardous weather outlook. This hazardous weather outlook is for North and Central Georgia. For tonight, no hazardous weather is expected at this time. And now the extended outlook for the period Wednesday through Monday. Scattered thunderstorms are expected Wednesday through Saturday, especially during the afternoon and evening hours, which will bring the risk for lightning and locally heavy rainfall. Widespread severe weather is not expected at this time. Spotter information statement. Spotter activation will not be needed through tonight. Here is the official forecast from your National Weather Service for the Athens listening area. Rest of tonight, partly cloudy after midnight, then clearing. Lows in the upper 60s. Light south winds. Wednesday, mostly sunny. A slight chance of showers and thunderstorms in the afternoon. Highs around 90. Southwest winds 5 to 10 miles an hour. Wednesday night, partly cloudy. A slight chance of showers and thunderstorms in the evening. Lows in the upper 60s. Light west winds in the evening, becoming light and variable. Thursday, a chance of showers in the morning, then showers likely and a chance of thunderstorms in the afternoon. Highs in the upper 80s. Southwest winds 5 to 10 miles an hour. Chance of rain 70%. Thursday night, showers likely and a chance of thunderstorms in the evening, then a chance of showers and a slight chance of thunderstorms after midnight. Lows in the mid-60s. East winds up to 10 miles an hour. Chance of rain 60%. And now the extended forecast. Friday and Friday night, showers and a chance of thunderstorms. Highs in the mid-80s. Lows in the mid-60s. Saturday through Monday night, showers and a chance of thunderstorms. Highs in the mid-80s. Lows in the mid-60s. Tuesday and Tuesday night, showers likely and a chance of thunderstorms. Highs in the mid-80s. Lows in the mid-60s. For more detailed weather, water, and climate information, please visit our website at weather.gov/Atlanta. The current time is 4:37 a.m. Eastern Daylight Time. Here are the 4 a.m. weather observations from around the area. At Athens, it was clear, the temperature was 69 degrees, dew point 64 degrees, relative humidity 84%, wind calm, pressure was 30.14 inches and falling. At Gainesville, it was clear and 68, wind calm. At Winder, it was clear, the temperature was 64. At Greensboro, it was sunny and 70, wind south at 3. At Jefferson, it was clear and 65, wind southeast at 3. At Monroe, it was clear, the temperature was 64. At Elm,

per ton. It was partly cloudy and 70. Wind calm. At Canyon, it was partly cloudy and 69. Wind southeast at 7. At Clemson, it was partly cloudy and 68. Wind calm. Elsewhere across Georgia, at Atlanta it was partly cloudy and 73, wind calm. At Cartersville, it was partly cloudy and 66, wind calm. At Lawrenceville, it was clear and 64, wind northeast at 5. At Macon, it was clear and 69, wind southeast at 5. At Rome, it was partly cloudy and 64, wind calm. At Augusta, it was clear and 65, wind calm. At Savannah, it was clear and 67, wind calm. Elsewhere across the region, at Chattanooga, it was partly cloudy and 68, wind calm. At Asheville, it was clear and 60, wind calm. At Greenville-Spartanburg, it was partly cloudy and 64, wind southwest at 3. Here is the hazardous weather outlook. This hazardous weather outlook is for North and Central Georgia. For tonight, no hazardous weather is expected at this time. And now the extended outlook for the period Wednesday through Monday. Scattered thunderstorms are expected Wednesday through Saturday, especially during the afternoon and evening hours, which will bring the risk for lightning and locally heavy rainfall. Widespread severe weather is not expected at this time. Spotter information statement. Spotter activation will not be needed through tonight. The Athens climate summary for yesterday, May 19, 2026. Yesterday's high temperature of 91 degrees occurred at 4:42 p.m. The normal high is 83. The record high is 97 degrees, which was set in 1962. Yesterday's low temperature of 63 degrees occurred at 6:14 a.m. The normal low is 60. The record low is 43 degrees, which was set in 1976. No precipitation fell yesterday, which leaves the monthly total at 1.69 inches. This is 0.25 inches below the normal amount of 1.94 inches for May. The total precipitation for the year still stands at 11.30 inches, which is 7.25 inches below normal. Sunrise today is at 6:29 a.m. and sunset is at 8:31 p.m. You're listening to NOAA Weather Radio Station, WXK 56, originating from the National Weather Service office in Peachtree City, and transmitting from Athens on a frequency of 162.4 MHz. 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Here is the official forecast from your National Weather Service for the Athens listening area. Rest of tonight, partly cloudy after midnight, then clearing. Lows in the upper 60s. Light south winds. Wednesday, mostly sunny. A slight chance of showers and thunderstorms in the afternoon. Highs around 90. Southwest winds 5 to 10 miles an hour. Wednesday night, partly cloudy. A slight chance of showers and thunderstorms in the evening. Lows in the upper 60s. Light west winds in the evening, becoming light and variable. Thursday, a chance of showers in the morning, then showers likely and a chance of thunderstorms in the afternoon. Highs in the upper 80s. Southwest winds 5 to 10 miles an hour. Chance of rain 70%. Thursday night, showers likely and a chance of thunderstorms in the evening, then a chance of showers and a slight chance of thunderstorms after midnight. Lows in the mid-60s. East winds up to 10 miles an hour. Chance of rain 60%. And now the extended forecast. Friday and Friday night, showers and a chance of thunderstorms.

highs in the mid-80s, lows in the mid-60s. Saturday through Monday night, showers and a chance of thunderstorms. Highs in the mid-80s, lows in the mid-60s. Tuesday and Tuesday night, showers likely and a chance of thunderstorms. Highs in the mid-80s, lows in the mid-60s. For more detailed weather, water, and climate information, please visit our website at weather.gov/Atlanta. The current time is 4:44 a.m. Eastern Daylight Time. Here are the 4 a.m. weather observations from around the area. At Athens, it was clear, the temperature was 69 degrees, dew point 64 degrees, relative humidity 84%, wind calm, pressure was 30.14 inches and falling. At Gainesville, it was clear and 68, wind calm. At Winder, it was clear, the temperature was 64. At Greensboro, it was sunny and 70, wind south at 3. At Jefferson, it was clear and 65, wind southeast at 3. At Monroe, it was clear, the temperature was 64. At Albertton, it was partly cloudy and 70, wind calm. At Canyon, it was partly cloudy and 69, wind southeast at 7. At Clemson, it was partly cloudy and 68, wind calm. Elsewhere across Georgia, at Atlanta it was partly cloudy and 73, wind calm. At Cartersville, it was partly cloudy and 66, wind calm. At Lawrenceville, it was clear and 64, wind northeast at 5. At Macon, it was clear and 69, wind southeast at 5. At Rome, it was partly cloudy and 64, wind calm. At Augusta, it was clear and 65, wind calm. At Savannah, it was clear and 67, wind calm. Elsewhere across the region, at Chattanooga, it was partly cloudy and 68, wind calm. At Asheville, it was clear and 60, wind calm. At Greenville-Spartanburg, it was partly cloudy and 64, wind southwest at 3. Here is the hazardous weather outlook. This hazardous weather outlook is for North and Central Georgia. For tonight, no hazardous weather is expected at this time. And now the extended outlook for the period Wednesday through Monday. Scattered thunderstorms are expected Wednesday through Saturday, especially during the afternoon and evening hours, which will bring the risk for lightning and locally heavy rainfall. Widespread severe weather is not expected at this time. Spotter information statement, spotter activation will not be needed through tonight. Here is the official forecast from your National Weather Service for the Athens listening area. Rest of tonight, partly cloudy after midnight then clearing. Lows in the upper 60s. Light south winds. Wednesday, mostly sunny. A slight chance of showers and thunderstorms in the afternoon. Highs around 90. Southwest winds 5 to 10 miles an hour. Wednesday night, partly cloudy. A slight chance of showers and thunderstorms in the evening. Lows in the upper 60s. Light west winds in the evening, becoming light and variable. Thursday, a chance of showers in the morning, then showers likely and a chance of thunderstorms in the afternoon. Highs in the upper 80s. Southwest winds 5 to 10 miles an hour. Chance of rain 70%. Thursday night, showers likely and a chance of thunderstorms in the evening, then a chance of showers and a slight chance of thunderstorms after midnight. Lows in the mid-60s. East winds up to 10 miles an hour. Chance of rain 60%. And now the extended forecast. Friday and Friday night, showers and a chance of thunderstorms. Highs in the mid-80s. Lows in the mid-60s. Saturday through Monday night, showers and a chance of thunderstorms. Highs in the mid-80s. Lows in the mid-60s. Tuesday and Tuesday night, showers likely and a chance of thunderstorms. Highs in the mid-80s. Lows in the mid-60s. For more detailed weather, water,
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The current time is 4:48 a.m. Eastern Daylight Time. Here are the 4 a.m. weather observations from around the area. At Athens, it was clear, the temperature was 69 degrees, dew point 64 degrees, relative humidity 84%, wind calm, pressure was 30.14 inches and falling. At Gainesville, it was clear and 68, wind calm. At Winder, it was clear, the temperature was 64. At Greensboro, it was sunny and 70, wind south at 3. At Jefferson, it was clear and 65, wind southeast at 3. At Monroe, it was clear, the temperature was 64. At Alberton, it was partly cloudy and 70, wind calm. At Canyon, it was partly cloudy and 69, wind southeast at 7. At Clemson, it was partly cloudy and 68, wind calm. Elsewhere across Georgia, at Atlanta it was partly cloudy and 73, wind calm. At Cartersville, it was partly cloudy and 66, wind calm. At Lawrenceville, it was clear and 64, wind northeast at 5. At Macon, it was clear and 69, wind southeast at 5. At Rome, it was partly cloudy and 64, wind calm. At Augusta, it was clear and 65, wind calm. At Savannah, it was clear and 67, wind calm. Elsewhere across the region, at Chattanooga, it was partly cloudy and 68, wind calm. At Asheville, it was clear and 60, wind calm. At Greenville-Spartanburg, it was partly cloudy and 64, wind southwest at 3. The Athens climate summary for yesterday, May 19, 2026. Yesterday's high temperature of 91 degrees occurred at 4:42 p.m. The normal high is 83. The record high is 97 degrees, which was set in 1962. Yesterday's low temperature of 63 degrees occurred at 6:14 a.m. The normal low is 60. The record low is 43 degrees, which was set in 1976. No precipitation fell yesterday, which leaves the monthly total at 1.69 inches. This is 0.25 inches below the normal amount of 1.94 inches for May. The total precipitation for the year still stands at 11.30 inches, which is 7.25 inches below normal. Sunrise today is at 6:29 a.m. and sunset is at 8:31 p.m. Here is the hazardous weather outlook. This hazardous weather outlook is for North and Central Georgia. For tonight, no hazardous weather is expected at this time. And now the extended outlook for the period Wednesday through Monday. Scattered thunderstorms are expected Wednesday through Saturday, especially during the afternoon and evening hours, which will bring the risk for lightning and locally heavy rainfall. Widespread severe weather is not expected at this time. Spotter information statement. Spotter activation will not be needed through tonight. Here is the official forecast from your National Weather Service for the Athens listening area. Rest of tonight, partly cloudy after midnight, then clearing. Lows in the upper 60s. Light south winds. Wednesday, mostly sunny. A slight chance of showers and thunderstorms in the afternoon. Highs around 90. Southwest winds 5 to 10 miles an hour. Wednesday night, partly cloudy. A slight chance of showers and thunderstorms in the evening. Lows in the upper 60s. Light west winds in the evening, becoming light and variable. Thursday, a chance of showers in the morning, then showers likely and a chance of thunderstorms in the afternoon. Highs in the upper 80s. Southwest winds 5 to 10 miles an hour. Chance of rain 70%. Thursday night, showers likely and a chance of thunderstorms in the evening, then a chance of showers and a slight chance of thunderstorms after midnight. Lows in the mid-60s. East winds up to 10 miles an hour. Chance of rain 60%. And now the extended forecast.
Friday and Friday night, showers and a chance

thunderstorms, highs in the mid-80s, lows in the mid-60s. Saturday through Monday night, showers and a chance of thunderstorms, highs in the mid-80s, lows in the mid-60s. Tuesday and Tuesday night, showers likely and a chance of thunderstorms, highs in the mid-80s, lows in the mid-60s. For more detailed weather, water, and climate information, please visit our website at weather.gov/Atlanta. The current time is 4:54 a.m. Eastern Daylight Time. Here are the 4 a.m. weather observations from around the area. At Athens, it was clear, the temperature was 69 degrees, dew point 64 degrees, relative humidity 84%, wind calm, pressure was 30.14 inches and falling. At Gainesville, it was clear and 68, wind calm. At Winder, it was clear, the temperature was 64. At Greensboro, it was sunny and 70, wind south at 3. At Jefferson, it was clear and 65, wind southeast at 3. At Monroe, it was clear, the temperature was 64. At Albertton, it was partly cloudy and 70, wind calm. At Canyon, it was partly cloudy and 69, wind southeast at 7. At Clemson, it was partly cloudy and 68, wind calm. Elsewhere across Georgia, at Atlanta it was partly cloudy and 73, wind calm. At Cartersville, it was partly cloudy and 66, wind calm. At Lawrenceville, it was clear and 64, wind northeast at 5. At Macon, it was clear and 69, wind southeast at 5. At Rome, it was partly cloudy and 64, wind calm. At Augusta, it was clear and 65, wind calm. At Savannah, it was clear and 67, wind calm. Elsewhere across the region, at Chattanooga, it was partly cloudy and 68, wind calm. At Asheville, it was clear and 60, wind calm. At Greenville-Spartanburg, it was partly cloudy and 64, wind southwest at 3. Here is the hazardous weather outlook. This hazardous weather outlook is for North and Central Georgia. For tonight, no hazardous weather is expected at this time. And now the extended outlook for the period Wednesday through Monday. Scattered thunderstorms are expected Wednesday through Saturday, especially during the afternoon and evening hours, which will bring the risk for lightning and locally heavy rainfall. Widespread severe weather is not expected at this time. Spotter information statement, spotter activation will not be needed through tonight. Here is the official forecast from your National Weather Service for the Athens listening area. Rest of tonight, partly cloudy after midnight then clearing. Lows in the upper 60s. Light south winds. Wednesday, mostly sunny. A slight chance of showers and thunderstorms in the afternoon. Highs around 90. Southwest winds 5 to 10 miles an hour. Wednesday night, partly cloudy. A slight chance of showers and thunderstorms in the evening. Lows in the upper 60s. Light west winds in the evening, becoming light and variable. Thursday, a chance of showers in the morning, then showers likely and a chance of thunderstorms in the afternoon. Highs in the upper 80s. Southwest winds 5 to 10 miles an hour. Chance of rain 70%. Thursday night, showers likely and a chance of thunderstorms in the evening, then a chance of showers and a slight chance of thunderstorms after midnight. Lows in the mid-60s. East winds up to 10 miles an hour. Chance of rain 60%. And now the extended forecast. Friday and Friday night, showers and a chance of thunderstorms. Highs in the mid-80s. Lows in the mid-60s. Saturday through Monday night, showers and a chance of thunderstorms. Highs in the mid-80s. Lows in the mid-60s. Tuesday and Tuesday night, showers likely and a chance of thunderstorms. Highs in the mid-80s. Lows in the mid-60s. For more detailed weather, water,
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The current time is 4:58 a.m. Eastern Daylight Time. Here are the 4 a.m. weather observations from around the area. At Athens, it was clear, the temperature was 69 degrees, dew point 64 degrees, relative humidity 84%, wind calm, pressure was 30.14 inches and falling. At Gainesville, it was clear and 68, wind calm. At Winder, it was clear, the temperature was 64. At Greensboro, it was sunny and 70, wind south at 3. At Jefferson, it was clear and 65, wind southeast at 3. At Monroe, it was clear, the temperature was 64. At Albertton, it was partly cloudy and 70, wind calm. At Canyon, it was partly cloudy and 69, wind southeast at 7. At Clemson, it was partly cloudy and 68, wind calm. Elsewhere across Georgia, at Atlanta it was partly cloudy and 73, wind calm. At Cartersville, it was partly cloudy and 66, wind calm. At Lawrenceville, it was clear and 64, wind northeast at 5. At Macon, it was clear and 69, wind southeast at 5. At Rome, it was partly cloudy and 64, wind calm. At Augusta, it was clear and 65, wind calm. At Savannah, it was clear and 67, wind calm. Elsewhere across the region, at Chattanooga, it was partly cloudy and 68, wind calm. At Asheville, it was clear and 60, wind calm. At Greenville-Spartanburg, it was partly cloudy and 64, wind southwest at 3. The Athens Climate Summary for yesterday, May 19, 2026. Yesterday's high temperature of 91 degrees occurred at 4:42 p.m. The normal high is 83. The record high is 97 degrees, which was set in 1962. Yesterday's low temperature of 63 degrees occurred at 6:14 a.m. The normal low is 60. The record low is 43 degrees, which was set in 1976. No precipitation fell yesterday, which leaves the monthly total at 1.69 inches. This is 0.25 inches below the normal amount of 1.94 inches for May. The total precipitation for the year still stands at 11.30 inches, which is 7.25 inches below normal. Sunrise today is at 6:29 a.m. and sunset is at 8:31 p.m. Here is the hazardous weather outlook. This hazardous weather outlook is for North and Central Georgia. For tonight, no hazardous weather is expected at this time. And now the extended outlook for the period Wednesday through Monday. Scattered thunderstorms are expected Wednesday through Saturday, especially during the afternoon and evening hours, which will bring the risk for lightning and locally heavy rainfall. Widespread severe weather is not expected at this time. Spotter information statement, spotter activation will not be needed through tonight. Here is the official forecast from your National Weather Service for the Athens listening area. Rest of tonight, partly cloudy after midnight then clearing. Lows in the upper 60s. Light south winds. Wednesday, mostly sunny. A slight chance of showers and thunderstorms in the afternoon. Highs around 90. Southwest winds 5 to 10 miles an hour. Wednesday night, partly cloudy. A slight chance of showers and thunderstorms in the evening. Lows in the upper 60s. Light west winds in the evening, becoming light and variable. Thursday, a chance of showers in the morning, then showers likely and a chance of thunderstorms in the afternoon. Highs in the upper 80s. Southwest winds 5 to 10 miles an hour. Chance of rain 70%. Thursday night, showers likely and a chance of thunderstorms in the evening, then a chance of showers and a slight chance of thunderstorms after midnight. Lows in the mid-60s. East winds up to 10 miles an hour. Chance of rain 60%. And now the extended forecast.
Friday and Friday night.

showers and a chance of thunderstorms. Highs in the mid-80s. Lows in the mid-60s. Saturday through Monday night, showers and a chance of thunderstorms. Highs in the mid-80s. Lows in the mid-60s. Tuesday and Tuesday night, showers likely and a chance of thunderstorms. Highs in the mid-80s. Lows in the mid-60s. For more detailed weather, water, and climate information, please visit our website at weather.gov/Atlanta. Here is the official forecast from your National Weather Service for the Athens listening area. Today, mostly sunny. A slight chance of showers and thunderstorms this afternoon. Highs around 90. Southwest winds 5 to 10 miles an hour. Tonight, partly cloudy. A slight chance of showers and thunderstorms in the evening. Lows in the upper 60s. Light west winds in the evening, becoming light and variable. Thursday, a chance of showers in the morning, then showers likely and a chance of thunderstorms in the afternoon. Highs in the upper 80s. Southwest winds 5 to 10 miles an hour. Chance of rain 70%. Thursday night, showers likely and a chance of thunderstorms in the evening, then a chance of showers and a slight chance of thunderstorms after midnight. Lows in the mid-60s. East winds up to 10 miles an hour. Chance of rain 60%. And now the extended forecast. Friday and Friday night, showers and a chance of thunderstorms. Highs in the mid-80s. Lows in the mid-60s. Saturday through Monday night, showers and a chance of thunderstorms. Highs in the mid-80s. Lows in the mid-60s. Tuesday and Tuesday night, showers likely and a chance of thunderstorms. Highs in the mid-80s. Lows in the mid-60s. For more detailed weather, water, and climate information, please visit our website at weather.gov/Atlanta. The current time is 5:05 a.m. Eastern Daylight Time. Here are the 5 a.m. weather observations from around the area. At Athens, it was clear, the temperature was 67 degrees, dew point 65 degrees, relative humidity 93%, wind calm, pressure was 30.15 inches and rising. At Gainesville, it was clear and 68, wind calm. At Winder, it was clear, the temperature was 64. At Greensboro, it was sunny and 68, wind south at 6. At Jefferson, it was clear and 65, wind south at 5. At Monroe, it was clear, the temperature was 64. At Albertton, it was partly cloudy and 67, wind calm. At Canyon, it was partly cloudy and 64, wind calm. At Clemson, it was partly cloudy and 67, wind west at 5. Elsewhere across Georgia, at Atlanta it was partly cloudy and 72, wind south at 9. At Cartersville, it was partly cloudy and 66, wind calm. At Lawrenceville, it was clear and 66, wind east at 3. At Macon, it was clear and 67, wind southeast at 5. At Rome, it was partly cloudy and 64, wind calm. At Augusta, it was partly cloudy and 64, wind calm. At Savannah, with fog, it was 65, wind north at 3. Elsewhere across the region, at Chattanooga, it was partly cloudy and 66, wind calm. At Asheville, it was clear and 58, wind calm. At Greenville-Spartanburg, it was partly cloudy and 63, wind calm. Here is the hazardous weather outlook. This hazardous weather outlook is for North and Central Georgia. For tonight, no hazardous weather is expected at this time. And now the extended outlook for the period Wednesday through Monday. Scattered thunderstorms are expected Wednesday through Saturday, especially during the afternoon and evening hours, which will bring the risk for lightning and locally heavy rainfall. Widespread severe weather is not expected at this time. Spotter information statement, spotter activation will not be needed through tonight. Here is the official forecast from

International Weather Service for the Athens listening area. Today, mostly sunny. A slight chance of showers and thunderstorms this afternoon. Highs around 90. Southwest winds 5 to 10 miles an hour. Tonight, partly cloudy. A slight chance of showers and thunderstorms in the evening. Lows in the upper 60s. Light west winds in the evening, becoming light and variable. Thursday, a chance of showers in the morning, then showers likely and a chance of thunderstorms in the afternoon. Highs in the upper 80s. Southwest winds 5 to 10 miles an hour. Chance of rain 70%. Thursday night, showers likely and a chance of thunderstorms in the evening, then a chance of showers and a slight chance of thunderstorms after midnight. Lows in the mid-60s. East winds up to 10 miles an hour. Chance of rain 60%. And now the extended forecast. Friday and Friday night, showers and a chance of thunderstorms. Highs in the mid-80s. Lows in the mid-60s. Saturday through Monday night, showers and a chance of thunderstorms. Highs in the mid-80s. Lows in the mid-60s. Tuesday and Tuesday night, showers likely and a chance of thunderstorms. Highs in the mid-80s. Lows in the mid-60s. For more detailed weather, water, and climate information, please visit our website at weather.gov/Atlanta. The Athens Climate Summary for yesterday, May 19, 2026. Yesterday's high temperature of 91 degrees occurred at 4:42 p.m. The normal high is 83. The record high is 97 degrees, which was set in 1962. Yesterday's low temperature of 63 degrees occurred at 6:14 a.m. The normal low is 60. The record low is 43 degrees, which was set in 1976. No precipitation fell yesterday, which leaves the monthly total at 1.69 inches. This is 0.25 inches below the normal amount of 1.94 inches for May. The total precipitation for the year still stands at 11.30 inches, which is 7.25 inches below normal. Sunrise today is at 6:29 a.m. and sunset is at 8:31 p.m. The current time is 5:11 a.m. Eastern Daylight Time. Here are the 5 a.m. weather observations from around the area. At Athens, it was clear, the temperature was 67 degrees, dew point 65 degrees, relative humidity 93%, wind calm, pressure was 30.15 inches and rising. At Gainesville, it was clear and 68, wind calm. At Winder, it was clear, the temperature was 64. At Greensboro, it was sunny and 68, wind south at 6. At Jefferson, it was clear and 65, wind south at 5. At Monroe, it was clear, the temperature was 64. At Albertton, it was partly cloudy and 67, wind calm. At Canyon, it was partly cloudy and 64, wind calm. At Clemson, it was partly cloudy and 67, wind west at 5. Elsewhere across Georgia, at Atlanta it was partly cloudy and 72, wind south at 9. At Cartersville, it was partly cloudy and 66, wind calm. At Lawrenceville, it was clear and 66, wind east at 3. At Macon, it was clear and 67, wind southeast at 5. At Rome, it was partly cloudy and 64, wind calm. At Augusta, it was partly cloudy and 64, wind calm. At Savannah, with fog, it was 65, wind north at 3. Elsewhere across the region, at Chattanooga, it was partly cloudy and 66, wind calm. At Asheville, it was clear and 58, wind calm. At Greenville-Spartanburg, it was partly cloudy and 63, wind calm. Here are the 5 a.m. weather observations from around the area. At Athens, it was clear, the temperature was 67 degrees, dew point 65 degrees, relative humidity 93%, wind calm, pressure was 30.15 inches and rising.

It was partly cloudy and 66. Wind calm. At Lawrenceville, it was clear and 66. Wind east at 3. At Macon, it was partly cloudy and 67. Wind southeast at 5. At Rome, it was partly cloudy and 64. Wind calm. At Augusta, it was partly cloudy and 64. Wind calm. At Savannah, with fog, it was 65. Wind calm. Elsewhere across the region, at Chattanooga, it was partly cloudy and 66. Wind calm. At Asheville, it was clear and 58. Wind calm. At Greenville-Spartanburg, it was clear and 63. Wind calm. Here is the hazardous weather outlook. This hazardous weather outlook is for North and Central Georgia. For tonight, no hazardous weather is expected at this time. And now the extended outlook for the period Wednesday through Monday. Scattered thunderstorms are expected Wednesday through Saturday, especially during the afternoon and evening hours, which will bring the risk for lightning and locally heavy rainfall. Widespread severe weather is not expected at this time. Spotter information statement. Spotter activation will not be needed through tonight. Here is the official forecast from your National Weather Service for the Athens listening area. Today, mostly sunny. A slight chance of showers and thunderstorms this afternoon. Highs around 90. Southwest winds 5 to 10 miles an hour. Tonight, partly cloudy. A slight chance of showers and thunderstorms in the evening. Lows in the upper 60s. Light west winds in the evening, becoming light and variable. Thursday, a chance of showers in the morning, then showers likely and a chance of thunderstorms in the afternoon. Highs in the upper 80s. Southwest winds 5 to 10 miles an hour. Chance of rain 70%. Thursday night, showers likely and a chance of thunderstorms in the evening, then a chance of showers and a slight chance of thunderstorms after midnight. Lows in the mid-60s. East winds up to 10 miles an hour. Chance of rain 60%. And now the extended forecast. Friday and Friday night, showers and a chance of thunderstorms. Highs in the mid-80s. Lows in the mid-60s. Saturday through Monday night, showers and a chance of thunderstorms. Highs in the mid-80s. Lows in the mid-60s. Tuesday and Tuesday night, showers likely and a chance of thunderstorms. Highs in the mid-80s. Lows in the mid-60s. For more detailed weather, water, and climate information, please visit our website at weather.gov/Atlanta. The current time is 5:17 a.m. Eastern Daylight Time. Here are the 5 a.m. weather observations from around the area. At Athens, it was clear, the temperature was 67 degrees, dew point 65 degrees, relative humidity 93%, wind calm, pressure was 30.15 inches and rising. At Gainesville, it was clear and 68, wind calm. At Winder, it was clear, the temperature was 64. At Greensboro, it was sunny and 68, wind south at 6. At Jefferson, it was clear and 65, wind south at 5. At Monroe, it was clear, the temperature was 64. At Albertton, it was clear and 67, wind calm. At Canyon, it was clear and 64, wind calm. At Clemson, it was clear and 67, wind west at 5. Elsewhere across Georgia, at Atlanta it was partly cloudy and 72, wind south at 9. At Cartersville, it was partly cloudy and 66, wind calm. At Lawrenceville, it was clear and 66, wind east at 3. At Macon, it was partly cloudy and 67, wind southeast at 5. At Rome, it was partly cloudy and 64, wind calm. At Augusta, it was partly cloudy and 64, wind calm. At Savannah, with fog, it was 65, wind calm. Elsewhere across the region, at Chattanooga, it was partly cloudy and 66, wind calm. At Asheville, it was clear and 58, wind calm.

at Greenville, Spartanburg. It was clear and 63. Wind calm. Here is the hazardous weather outlook. This hazardous weather outlook is for North and Central Georgia. For tonight, no hazardous weather is expected at this time. And now the extended outlook for the period Wednesday through Monday. Scattered thunderstorms are expected Wednesday through Saturday, especially during the afternoon and evening hours, which will bring the risk for lightning and locally heavy rainfall. Widespread severe weather is not expected at this time. Spotter information statement. Spotter activation will not be needed through tonight. Here is the official forecast from your National Weather Service for the Athens listening area. Today, mostly sunny. A slight chance of showers and thunderstorms this afternoon. Highs around 90. Southwest winds 5 to 10 miles an hour. Tonight, partly cloudy. A slight chance of showers and thunderstorms in the evening. Lows in the upper 60s. Light west winds in the evening, becoming light and variable. Thursday, a chance of showers in the morning, then showers likely and a chance of thunderstorms in the afternoon. Highs in the upper 80s. Southwest winds 5 to 10 miles an hour. Chance of rain 70%. Thursday night, showers likely and a chance of thunderstorms in the evening, then a chance of showers and a slight chance of thunderstorms after midnight. Lows in the mid-60s. East winds up to 10 miles an hour. Chance of rain 60%. And now the extended forecast. Friday and Friday night, showers and a chance of thunderstorms. Highs in the mid-80s. Lows in the mid-60s. Saturday through Monday night, showers and a chance of thunderstorms. Highs in the mid-80s. Lows in the mid-60s. Tuesday and Tuesday night, showers likely and a chance of thunderstorms. Highs in the mid-80s. Lows in the mid-60s. For more detailed weather, water, and climate information, please visit our website at weather.gov/Atlanta. The Athens climate summary for yesterday, May 19, 2026. Yesterday's high temperature of 91 degrees occurred at 4:42 p.m. The normal high is 83. The record high is 97 degrees, which was set in 1962. Yesterday's low temperature of 63 degrees occurred at 6:14 a.m. The normal low is 60. The record low is 43 degrees, which was set in 1976. No precipitation fell yesterday, which leaves the monthly total at 1.69 inches. This is 0.25 inches below the normal amount of 1.94 inches for May. The total precipitation for the year still stands at 11.30 inches, which is 7.25 inches below normal. Sunrise today is at 6:29 a.m. and sunset is at 8:31 p.m. The current time is 5:22 a.m. Eastern Daylight Time. Here are the 5 a.m. weather observations from around the area. At Athens, it was clear, the temperature was 67 degrees, dew point 65 degrees, relative humidity 93%, wind calm, pressure was 30.15 inches and rising. At Gainesville, it was clear and 68, wind calm. At Winder, it was clear, the temperature was 64. At Greensboro, it was sunny and 68, wind south at 6. At Jefferson, it was clear and 65, wind south at 5. At Monroe, it was clear, the temperature was 64. At Albertton, it was clear and 67, wind calm. At Canyon, it was clear and 64, wind calm. At Clemson, it was clear and 67, wind west at 5. Elsewhere across Georgia, at Atlanta it was partly cloudy and 72, wind south at 9. At Cartersville, it was partly cloudy and 66, wind calm. At Lawrenceville, it was clear and 66, wind east at 3. At Macon, it was partly cloudy and 67, wind southeast at 5. At Rome, it was partly cloudy and 64, wind calm. At Augusta,

Vista, it was partly cloudy and 64, wind calm. At Savannah, with fog, it was 65, wind calm. Elsewhere across the region, at Chattanooga, it was partly cloudy and 66, wind calm. At Asheville, it was clear and 58, wind calm. At Greenville Spartanburg, it was clear and 63, wind calm. Here is the hazardous weather outlook. This hazardous weather outlook is for North and Central Georgia. For tonight, no hazardous weather is expected at this time. And now the extended outlook for the period Wednesday through Monday. Scattered thunderstorms are expected Wednesday through Saturday, especially during the afternoon and evening hours, which will bring the risk for lightning and locally heavy rainfall. Widespread severe weather is not expected at this time. Spotter information statement, spotter activation will not be needed through tonight. Here is the official forecast from your National Weather Service for the Athens listening area. Today, mostly sunny. A slight chance of showers and thunderstorms this afternoon. Highs around 90. Southwest winds 5 to 10 miles an hour. Tonight, partly cloudy. A slight chance of showers and thunderstorms in the evening. Lows in the upper 60s. Light west winds in the evening, becoming light and variable. Thursday, a chance of showers in the morning, then showers likely and a chance of thunderstorms in the afternoon. Highs in the upper 80s. Southwest winds 5 to 10 miles an hour. Chance of rain 70%. Thursday night, showers likely and a chance of thunderstorms in the evening, then a chance of showers and a slight chance of thunderstorms after midnight. Lows in the mid-60s. East winds up to 10 miles an hour. Chance of rain 60%. And now the extended forecast. Friday and Friday night, showers and a chance of thunderstorms. Highs in the mid-80s. Lows in the mid-60s. Saturday through Monday night, showers and a chance of thunderstorms. Highs in the mid-80s. Lows in the mid-60s. Tuesday and Tuesday night, showers likely and a chance of thunderstorms. Highs in the mid-80s. Lows in the mid-60s. For more detailed weather, water, and climate information, please visit our website at weather.gov/Atlanta. The current time is 5:27 a.m. Eastern Daylight Time. Here are the 5 a.m. weather observations from around the area. At Athens, it was clear, the temperature was 67 degrees, dew point 65 degrees, relative humidity 93%, wind calm, pressure was 30.15 inches and rising. At Gainesville, it was clear and 68, wind calm. At Winder, it was clear, the temperature was 64. At Greensboro, it was sunny and 68, wind south at 6. At Jefferson, it was clear and 65, wind south at 5. At Monroe, it was clear, the temperature was 64. At Albertton, it was clear and 67, wind calm. At Canyon, it was clear and 64, wind calm. At Clemson, it was clear and 67, wind west at 5. Elsewhere across Georgia, at Atlanta it was partly cloudy and 72, wind south at 9. At Cartersville, it was partly cloudy and 66, wind calm. At Lawrenceville, it was clear and 66, wind east at 3. At Macon, it was partly cloudy and 67, wind southeast at 5. At Rome, it was partly cloudy and 64, wind calm. At Augusta, it was partly cloudy and 64, wind calm. At Savannah, with fog, it was 65, wind calm. Elsewhere across the region, at Chattanooga, it was partly cloudy and 66, wind calm. At Asheville, it was clear and 58, wind calm. At Greenville Spartanburg, it was clear and 63, wind calm. Here is the hazardous weather outlook. This hazardous weather outlook is for North and Central Georgia. For tonight, no hazardous weather is expected at this time. And now the extended outlook.

for the period Wednesday through Monday. Scattered thunderstorms are expected Wednesday through Saturday, especially during the afternoon and evening hours, which will bring the risk for lightning and locally heavy rainfall. Widespread severe weather is not expected at this time. Spotter information statement. Spotter activation will not be needed through tonight. Here is the official forecast from your National Weather Service for the Athens listening area. Today, mostly sunny. A slight chance of showers and thunderstorms this afternoon. Highs around 90. Southwest winds 5 to 10 miles an hour. Tonight, partly cloudy. A slight chance of showers and thunderstorms in the evening. Lows in the upper 60s. Light west winds in the evening, becoming light and variable. Thursday, a chance of showers in the morning, then showers likely and a chance of thunderstorms in the afternoon. Highs in the upper 80s. Southwest winds 5 to 10 miles an hour. Chance of rain 70%. Thursday night, showers likely and a chance of thunderstorms in the evening, then a chance of showers and a slight chance of thunderstorms after midnight. Lows in the mid-60s. East winds up to 10 miles an hour. Chance of rain 60%. And now the extended forecast. Friday and Friday night, showers and a chance of thunderstorms. Highs in the mid-80s. Lows in the mid-60s. Saturday through Monday night, showers and a chance of thunderstorms. Highs in the mid-80s. Lows in the mid-60s. Tuesday and Tuesday night, showers likely and a chance of thunderstorms. Highs in the mid-80s. Lows in the mid-60s. For more detailed weather, water, and climate information, please visit our website at weather.gov/Atlanta. The Athens Climate Summary for yesterday, May 19, 2026. Yesterday's high temperature of 91 degrees occurred at 4:42 p.m. The normal high is 83. The record high is 97 degrees, which was set in 1962. Yesterday's low temperature of 63 degrees occurred at 6:14 a.m. The normal low is 60. The record low is 43 degrees, which was set in 1976. No precipitation fell yesterday, which leaves the monthly total at 1.69 inches. This is 0.25 inches below the normal amount of 1.94 inches for May. The total precipitation for the year still stands at 11.30 inches, which is 7.25 inches below normal. Sunrise today is at 6:29 a.m. and sunset is at 8:31 p.m. The current time is 5:32 a.m. Eastern Daylight Time. Here are the 5 a.m. weather observations from around the area. At Athens, it was clear, the temperature was 67 degrees, dew point 65 degrees, relative humidity 93%, wind calm, pressure was 30.15 inches and rising. At Gainesville, it was clear and 68, wind calm. At Winder, it was clear, the temperature was 64. At Greensboro, it was sunny and 68, wind south at 6. At Jefferson, it was clear and 65, wind south at 5. Sunny and 68, wind south at 6. At Jefferson, it was clear and 65, wind south at 5. At Monroe, it was clear, the temperature was 64. At Albertton, it was clear and 67, wind calm. At Canyon, it was clear and 64, wind calm. At Clemson, it was clear and 67, wind west at 5. Elsewhere across Georgia, at Atlanta it was partly cloudy and 72, wind south at 9. At Cartersville, it was partly cloudy and 66, wind calm. At Lawrenceville, it was clear and 66, wind east at 3. At Macon, it was partly cloudy and 67, wind southeast at 5. At Rome, it was partly cloudy and 64, wind calm. At Augusta, it was partly cloudy and 64, wind calm. At Savannah, with fog, it was 65, wind calm. Elsewhere across the region, at

Chattanooga, it was partly cloudy and 66, wind calm. At Asheville, it was clear and 58, wind calm. At Greenville-Spartanburg, it was clear and 63, wind calm. Here is the hazardous weather outlook. This hazardous weather outlook is for North and Central Georgia. For tonight, no hazardous weather is expected at this time. And now the extended outlook for the period Wednesday through Monday. Scattered thunderstorms are expected Wednesday through Saturday, especially during the afternoon and evening hours, which will bring the risk for lightning and locally heavy rainfall. Widespread severe weather is not expected at this time. Spotter information statement, spotter activation will not be needed through tonight. Here is the official forecast from your National Weather Service for the Athens listening area. Today, mostly sunny. A slight chance of showers and thunderstorms this afternoon. Highs around 90. Southwest winds 5 to 10 miles an hour. Tonight, partly cloudy. A slight chance of showers and thunderstorms in the evening. Lows in the upper 60s. Light west winds in the evening, becoming light and variable. Thursday, a chance of showers in the morning, then showers likely and a chance of thunderstorms in the afternoon. Highs in the upper 80s. Southwest winds 5 to 10 miles an hour. Chance of rain 70%. Thursday night, showers likely and a chance of thunderstorms in the evening, then a chance of showers and a slight chance of thunderstorms after midnight. Lows in the mid-60s. East winds up to 10 miles an hour. Chance of rain 60%. And now the extended forecast. Friday and Friday night, showers and a chance of thunderstorms. Highs in the mid-80s. Lows in the mid-60s. Saturday through Monday night, showers and a chance of thunderstorms. Highs in the mid-80s. Lows in the mid-60s. Tuesday and Tuesday night, showers likely and a chance of thunderstorms. Highs in the mid-80s. Lows in the mid-60s. For more detailed weather, water, and climate information, please visit our website at weather.gov/Atlanta. The current time is 5:36 a.m. Eastern Daylight Time. Here are the 5 a.m. weather observations from around the area. At Athens, it was clear, the temperature was 67 degrees, dew point 65 degrees, relative humidity 93%, wind calm, pressure was 30.15 inches and rising. At Gainesville, it was clear and 68, wind calm. At Winder, it was clear, the temperature was 64. At Greensboro, it was sunny and 68, wind south at 6. At Jefferson, it was clear and 65, wind south at 5. At Monroe, it was clear, the temperature was 64. At Albertton, it was clear and 67, wind calm. At Canyon, it was clear and 64, wind calm. At Clemson, it was clear and 67, wind west at 5. Elsewhere across Georgia, at Atlanta it was partly cloudy and 72, wind south at 9. At Cartersville, it was partly cloudy and 66, wind calm. At Lawrenceville, it was clear and 66, wind east at 3. At Macon, it was partly cloudy and 67, wind southeast at 5. At Rome, it was partly cloudy and 64, wind calm. At Augusta, it was partly cloudy and 64, wind calm. At Savannah, with fog, it was 65, wind calm. Elsewhere across the region, at Chattanooga, it was partly cloudy and 66, wind calm. At Asheville, it was clear and 58, wind calm. At Greenville-Spartanburg, it was clear and 63, wind calm. Here is the hazardous weather outlook. This hazardous weather outlook is for North and Central Georgia. For tonight, no hazardous weather is expected at this time. And now the extended outlook for the period Wednesday through Monday. Scattered thunderstorms are expected Wednesday through Saturday, especially during the afternoon and evening hours, which will bring the risk for lightning and locally heavy.

rainfall. Widespread severe weather is not expected at this time. Spotter information statement. Spotter activation will not be needed through tonight. Here is the official forecast from your National Weather Service for the Athens listening area. Today, mostly sunny. A slight chance of showers and thunderstorms this afternoon. Highs around 90. Southwest winds 5 to 10 miles an hour. Tonight, partly cloudy. A slight chance of showers and thunderstorms in the evening. Lows in the upper 60s. Light west winds in the evening, becoming light and variable. Thursday, a chance of showers in the morning, then showers likely and a chance of thunderstorms in the afternoon. Highs in the upper 80s. Southwest winds 5 to 10 miles an hour. Chance of rain 70%. Thursday night, showers likely and a chance of thunderstorms in the evening, then a chance of showers and a slight chance of thunderstorms after midnight. Lows in the mid-60s. East winds up to 10 miles an hour. Chance of rain 60%. And now the extended forecast. Friday and Friday night, showers and a chance of thunderstorms. Highs in the mid-80s. Lows in the mid-60s. Saturday through Monday night, showers and a chance of thunderstorms. Highs in the mid-80s. Lows in the mid-60s. Tuesday and Tuesday night, showers likely and a chance of thunderstorms. Highs in the mid-80s. Lows in the mid-60s. For more detailed weather, water, and climate information, please visit our website at weather.gov/Atlanta. The Athens Climate Summary for yesterday, May 19, 2026. Yesterday's high temperature of 91 degrees occurred at 4:42 p.m. The normal high is 83. The record high is 97 degrees, which was set in 1962. Yesterday's low temperature of 63 degrees occurred at 6:14 a.m. The normal low is 60. The record low is 43 degrees, which was set in 1976. No precipitation fell yesterday, which leaves the monthly total at 1.69 inches. This is 0.25 inches below the normal amount of 1.94 inches for May. The total precipitation for the year still stands at 11.30 inches, which is 7.25 inches below normal. Sunrise today is at 6:29 a.m. and sunset is at 8:31 p.m. You're listening to NOAA Weather Radio Station, WXK 56, originating from the National Weather Service office in Peachtree City, and transmitting from Athens on a frequency of 162.4 MHz. 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The current time is 5:42 a.m. Eastern Daylight Time. Here are the 5 a.m. weather observations from around the area. At Athens, it was clear, the temperature was 67 degrees, dew point 65 degrees, relative humidity 93%, wind calm, pressure was 30.15 inches and rising. At Gainesville, it was clear and 68, wind calm. At Winder, it was clear, the temperature was 64. At Greensboro, it was sunny and 68, wind south at 6. At Jefferson, it was clear and 65, wind south at 5. At Monroe, it was clear, the temperature was 64. At Albertton, it was clear and 67, wind calm. At Canyon, it was clear and 64, wind calm. At Clemson, it was clear and 67, wind west at 5. Elsewhere across Georgia, at Atlanta it was partly cloudy and 72, wind south at 9. At Cartersville, it was partly cloudy and 60.

66, wind calm. At Lawrenceville, it was clear and 66, wind east at 3. At Macon, it was partly cloudy and 67, wind southeast at 5. At Rome, it was partly cloudy and 64, wind calm. At Augusta, it was partly cloudy and 64, wind calm. At Savannah, with fog, it was 65, wind calm. Elsewhere across the region, at Chattanooga, it was partly cloudy and 66, wind calm. At Asheville, it was clear and 58, wind calm. At Greenville, Spartanburg, it was clear and 63, wind calm. Here is the hazardous weather outlook. This hazardous weather outlook is for North and Central Georgia. For tonight, no hazardous weather is expected at this time. And now the extended outlook for the period Wednesday through Monday. Scattered thunderstorms are expected Wednesday through Saturday, especially during the afternoon and evening hours, which will bring the risk for lightning and locally heavy rainfall. Widespread severe weather is not expected at this time. Spotter information statement, spotter activation will not be needed through tonight. Here is the official forecast from your National Weather Service for the Athens listening area. Today, mostly sunny. A slight chance of showers and thunderstorms this afternoon. Highs around 90. Southwest winds 5 to 10 miles an hour. Tonight, partly cloudy. A slight chance of showers and thunderstorms in the evening. Lows in the upper 60s. Light west winds in the evening, becoming light and variable. Thursday, a chance of showers in the morning, then showers likely and a chance of thunderstorms in the afternoon. Highs in the upper 80s. Southwest winds 5 to 10 miles an hour. Chance of rain 70%. Thursday night, showers likely and a chance of thunderstorms in the evening, then a chance of showers and a slight chance of thunderstorms after midnight. Lows in the mid-60s. East winds up to 10 miles an hour. Chance of rain 60%. And now the extended forecast. Friday and Friday night, showers and a chance of thunderstorms. Highs in the mid-80s. Lows in the mid-60s. Saturday through Monday night, showers and a chance of thunderstorms. Highs in the mid-80s. Lows in the mid-60s. Tuesday and Tuesday night, showers likely and a chance of thunderstorms. Highs in the mid-80s. Lows in the mid-60s. For more detailed weather, water, and climate information, please visit our website at weather.gov/Atlanta. The current time is 5:47 a.m. Eastern Daylight Time. Here are the 5 a.m. weather observations from around the area. At Athens, it was clear, the temperature was 67 degrees, dew point 65 degrees, relative humidity 93%, wind calm, pressure was 30.15 inches and rising. At Gainesville, it was clear and 68, wind calm. At Winder, it was clear, the temperature was 64. At Greensboro, it was sunny and 68, wind south at 6. At Jefferson, it was clear and 65, wind south at 5. At Monroe, it was clear, the temperature was 64. At Albertton, it was clear and 67, wind calm. At Canyon, it was clear and 64, wind calm. At Clemson, it was clear and 67, wind west at 5. Elsewhere across Georgia, at Atlanta it was partly cloudy and 72, wind south at 9. At Cartersville, it was partly cloudy and 66, wind calm. At Lawrenceville, it was clear and 66, wind east at 3. At Macon, it was partly cloudy and 67, wind southeast at 5. At Rome, it was partly cloudy and 64, wind calm. At Augusta, it was partly cloudy and 64, wind calm. At Savannah, with fog, it was 65, wind calm. Elsewhere across the region, at Chattanooga, it was partly cloudy and 66, wind calm. At Asheville, it was clear and 58, wind calm.
At Greenville Spartanburg, it was clear and 63, wind calm. Here is the hazardous weather outlook. This hazardous weather outlook is for North and Central Georgia. For tonight, no hazardous weather is expected at this time. And now the extended outlook for the period Wednesday through Monday. Scattered thunderstorms are expected Wednesday through Saturday, especially during the afternoon and evening hours, which will bring the risk for lightning and locally heavy rainfall. Widespread severe weather is not expected at this time. Spotter information statement, spotter activation will not be needed through tonight. Here is the official forecast from your National Weather Service for the Athens listening area. Today, mostly sunny. A slight chance of showers and thunderstorms this afternoon. Highs around 90. Southwest winds 5 to 10 miles an hour. Tonight, partly cloudy. A slight chance of showers and thunderstorms in the evening. Lows in the upper 60s. Light west winds in the evening, becoming light and variable. Thursday, a chance of showers in the morning, then showers likely and a chance of thunderstorms in the afternoon. Highs in the upper 80s. Southwest winds 5 to 10 miles an hour. Chance of rain 70%. Thursday night, showers likely and a chance of thunderstorms in the evening, then a chance of showers and a slight chance of thunderstorms after midnight. Lows in the mid-60s. East winds up to 10 miles an hour. Chance of rain 60%. And now the extended forecast. Friday and Friday night, showers and a chance of thunderstorms. Highs in the mid-80s. Lows in the mid-60s. Saturday through Monday night, showers and a chance of thunderstorms. Highs in the mid-80s. Lows in the mid-60s. Tuesday and Tuesday night, showers likely and a chance of thunderstorms. Highs in the mid-80s. Lows in the mid-60s. For more detailed weather, water, and climate information, please visit our website at weather.gov/Atlanta. The Athens Climate Summary for yesterday, May 19, 2026. Yesterday's high temperature of 91 degrees occurred at 4:42 p.m. The normal high is 83. The record high is 97 degrees, which was set in 1962. Yesterday's low temperature of 63 degrees occurred at 6:14 a.m. The normal low is 60. The record low is 43 degrees, which was set in 1976. No precipitation fell yesterday, which leaves the monthly total at 1.69 inches. This is 0.25 inches below the normal amount of 1.94 inches for May. The total precipitation for the year still stands at 11.30 inches, which is 7.25 inches below normal. Sunrise today is at 6:29 a.m. and sunset is at 8:31 p.m. The current time is 5:52 a.m. Eastern Daylight Time. Here are the 5 a.m. weather observations from around the area. At Athens, it was clear, the temperature was 67 degrees, dew point 65 degrees, relative humidity 93%, wind calm, pressure was 30.15 inches and rising. At Gainesville, it was clear and 68, wind calm. At Winder, it was clear, the temperature was 64. At Greensboro, it was sunny and 68, wind south at 6. At Jefferson, it was clear and 65, wind south at 5. At Monroe, it was clear, the temperature was 64. At Albertton, it was clear and 67, wind calm. At Canyon, it was clear and 64, wind calm. At Clemson, it was clear and 67, wind west at 5. Elsewhere across Georgia, at Atlanta it was partly cloudy and 72, wind south at 9. At Cartersville, it was partly cloudy and 66, wind calm. At Lawrenceville, it was clear and 66, wind east at 3. At Macon, it was partly cloudy and 67, wind southeast at 5. At Rome, it was partly cloudy and 64, wind calm.
At Augusta, it was partly cloudy.

64, wind calm. At Savannah, with fog, it was 65, wind calm. Elsewhere across the region, at Chattanooga, it was partly cloudy and 66, wind calm. At Asheville, it was clear and 58, wind calm. At Greenville Spartanburg, it was clear and 63, wind calm. Here is the hazardous weather outlook. This hazardous weather outlook is for North and Central Georgia. For tonight, no hazardous weather is expected at this time. And now the extended outlook for the period Wednesday through Monday. Scattered thunderstorms are expected Wednesday through Saturday, especially during the afternoon and evening hours, which will bring the risk for lightning and locally heavy rainfall. Widespread severe weather is not expected at this time. Spotter information statement, spotter activation will not be needed through tonight. Here is the official forecast from your National Weather Service for the Athens listening area. Today, mostly sunny. A slight chance of showers and thunderstorms this afternoon. Highs around 90. Southwest winds 5 to 10 miles an hour. Tonight, partly cloudy. A slight chance of showers and thunderstorms in the evening. Lows in the upper 60s. Light west winds in the evening, becoming light and variable. Thursday, a chance of showers in the morning, then showers likely and a chance of thunderstorms in the afternoon. Highs in the upper 80s. Southwest winds 5 to 10 miles an hour. Chance of rain 70%. Thursday night, showers likely and a chance of thunderstorms in the evening, then a chance of showers and a slight chance of thunderstorms after midnight. Lows in the mid-60s. East winds up to 10 miles an hour. Chance of rain 60%. And now the extended forecast. Friday and Friday night, showers and a chance of thunderstorms. Highs in the mid-80s. Lows in the mid-60s. Saturday through Monday night, showers and a chance of thunderstorms. Highs in the mid-80s. Lows in the mid-60s. Tuesday and Tuesday night, showers likely and a chance of thunderstorms. Highs in the mid-80s. Lows in the mid-60s. For more detailed weather, water, and climate information, please visit our website at weather.gov/Atlanta. The current time is 5:56 a.m. Eastern Daylight Time. Here are the 5 a.m. weather observations from around the area. At Athens, it was clear, the temperature was 67 degrees, dew point 65 degrees, relative humidity 93%, wind calm, pressure was 30.15 inches and rising. At Gainesville, it was clear and 68, wind calm. At Winder, it was clear, the temperature was 64. At Greensboro, it was sunny and 68, wind south at 6. At Jefferson, it was clear and 65, wind south at 5. At Monroe, it was clear, the temperature was 64. At Albertton, it was clear and 67, wind calm. At Canyon, it was clear and 64, wind calm. At Clemson, it was clear and 67, wind west at 5. Elsewhere across Georgia, at Atlanta it was partly cloudy and 72, wind south at 9. At Cartersville, it was partly cloudy and 66, wind calm. At Lawrenceville, it was clear and 66, wind east at 3. At Macon, it was partly cloudy and 67, wind southeast at 5. At Rome, it was partly cloudy and 64, wind calm. At Augusta, it was partly cloudy and 64, wind calm. At Savannah, with fog, it was 65, wind calm. Elsewhere across the region, at Chattanooga, it was partly cloudy and 66, wind calm. At Asheville, it was clear and 58, wind calm. At Greenville Spartanburg, it was clear and 63, wind calm. Here is the hazardous weather outlook. This hazardous weather outlook is for North and Central Georgia. For tonight, no hazardous weather is expected at this time. And now the extended outlook for the period Wednesday through Monday.

Scattered thunderstorms are expected Wednesday through Saturday, especially during the afternoon and evening hours, which will bring the risk for lightning and locally heavy rainfall. Widespread severe weather is not expected at this time. Spotter information statement. Spotter activation will not be needed through tonight. Here is the official forecast from your National Weather Service for the Athens listening area. Today, mostly sunny. A slight chance of showers and thunderstorms this afternoon. Highs around 90. Southwest winds 5 to 10 miles an hour. Tonight, partly cloudy. A slight chance of showers and thunderstorms in the evening. Lows in the upper 60s. Light west winds in the evening, becoming light and variable. Thursday, a chance of showers in the morning, then showers likely and a chance of thunderstorms in the afternoon. Highs in the upper 80s. Southwest winds 5 to 10 miles an hour. Chance of rain 70%. Thursday night, showers likely and a chance of thunderstorms in the evening, then a chance of showers and a slight chance of thunderstorms after midnight. Lows in the mid-60s. East winds up to 10 miles an hour. Chance of rain 60%. And now the extended forecast. Friday and Friday night, showers and a chance of thunderstorms. Highs in the mid-80s. Lows in the mid-60s. Saturday through Monday night, showers and a chance of thunderstorms. Highs in the mid-80s. Lows in the mid-60s. Tuesday and Tuesday night, showers likely and a chance of thunderstorms. Highs in the mid-80s. Lows in the mid-60s. For more detailed weather, water, and climate information, please visit our website at weather.gov/Atlanta. The Athens Climate Summary for yesterday, May 19, 2026. Yesterday's high temperature of 91 degrees occurred at 4:42 p.m. The normal high is 83. The record high is 97 degrees, which was set in 1962. Yesterday's low temperature of 63 degrees occurred at 6:14 a.m. The normal low is 60. The record low is 43 degrees, which was set in 1976. No precipitation fell yesterday, which leaves the monthly total at 1.69 inches. This is 0.25 inches below the normal amount of 1.94 inches for May. The total precipitation for the year still stands at 11.30 inches, which is 7.25 inches below normal. Sunrise today is at 6:29 a.m. and sunset is at 8:31 p.m. The current time is 6:02 a.m. Eastern Daylight Time. Here are the 5 a.m. weather observations from around the area. At Athens, it was clear, the temperature was 67 degrees, dew point 65 degrees, relative humidity 93%, wind calm, pressure was 30.15 inches and rising. At Gainesville, it was clear and 68, wind calm. At Winder, it was clear, the temperature was 64. At Greensboro, it was sunny and 68, wind south at 6. At Jefferson, it was clear and 65, wind south at 5. At Monroe, it was clear, the temperature was 64. At Albertton, it was clear and 67, wind calm. At Canyon, it was clear and 64, wind calm. At Clemson, it was clear and 67, wind west at 5. Elsewhere across Georgia, at Atlanta it was partly cloudy and 72, wind south at 9. At Cartersville, it was partly cloudy and 66, wind calm. At Lawrenceville, it was clear and 66, wind east at 3. At Macon, it was partly cloudy and 67, wind southeast at 5. At Rome, it was partly cloudy and 64, wind calm. At Augusta, it was partly cloudy and 64, wind calm. At Savannah, with fog, it was 65, wind calm. Elsewhere across the region, at Chattanooga, it was partly cloudy and 66, wind calm. At Asheville, it was clear and 58, wind calm. At Greenville-Spartanburg,
It was clear and 63, wind calm. Here is the hazardous weather outlook. This hazardous weather outlook is for north and central Georgia. For today and tonight, afternoon thunderstorms are possible across northern Georgia today. While severe weather is not expected, a few storms could contain frequent lightning, small hail and locally heavy rainfall. And now the extended outlook for the period Thursday through Tuesday. Scattered thunderstorms are expected Thursday through Saturday, especially during the afternoon and evening hours, which will bring the risk for lightning and locally heavy rainfall. Widespread severe weather is not expected at this time. Spotter information statement, spotter activation will not be needed through tonight. Here is the official forecast from your National Weather Service for the Athens listening area. Today, mostly sunny. A slight chance of showers and thunderstorms this afternoon. Highs around 90. Southwest winds 5 to 10 miles an hour. Tonight, partly cloudy. A slight chance of showers and thunderstorms in the evening. Lows in the upper 60s. Light west winds in the evening, becoming light and variable. Thursday, a chance of showers in the morning, then showers likely and a chance of thunderstorms in the afternoon. Highs in the upper 80s. Southwest winds 5 to 10 miles an hour. Chance of rain 70%. Thursday night, showers likely and a chance of thunderstorms in the evening, then a chance of showers and a slight chance of thunderstorms after midnight. Lows in the mid-60s. East winds up to 10 miles an hour. Chance of rain 60%. And now the extended forecast. Friday and Friday night, showers and a chance of thunderstorms. Highs in the mid-80s. Lows in the mid-60s. Saturday through Monday night, showers and a chance of thunderstorms. Highs in the mid-80s. Lows in the mid-60s. Tuesday and Tuesday night, showers likely and a chance of thunderstorms. Highs in the mid-80s. Lows in the mid-60s. For more detailed weather, water, and climate information, please visit our website at weather.gov/Atlanta. The current time is 6:06 a.m. Eastern Daylight Time. Here are the 6 a.m. weather observations from around the area. At Athens, it was clear, the temperature was 66 degrees, dew point 64 degrees, relative humidity 93%, wind calm, pressure was 30.16 inches and rising. At Gainesville, it was clear and 67, wind calm. At Greensboro, it was sunny and 68, wind calm. At Jefferson, it was clear and 65, wind southwest at 3. At Monroe, it was clear, the temperature was 64. At Albertton, it was clear and 64, wind calm. At Canyon, it was clear and 65, wind calm. At Clemson, it was clear and 67, wind calm. Elsewhere across Georgia, at Atlanta it was partly cloudy and 71, wind south at 7. At Lawrenceville, it was clear and 65, wind calm. At Macon, it was partly cloudy and 65, wind east at 3. At Rome, it was partly cloudy and 63, wind north at 3. At Augusta, with fog, it was 63, wind calm. At Savannah, it was partly cloudy and 65, wind calm. Elsewhere across the region, at Chattanooga, it was partly cloudy and 65, wind calm. At Asheville, it was clear and 58, wind west at 3. At Greenville-Spartanburg, it was clear and 66, wind southwest at 8. Here is the hazardous weather outlook. This hazardous weather outlook is for north and central Georgia. For today and tonight, afternoon thunderstorms are possible across northern Georgia today. While severe weather is not expected, a few storms could contain frequent lightning, small hail and locally heavy rainfall. And now the extended outlook for the period Thursday through Tuesday, scattered thunderstorms are expected Thursday through Saturday, especially during the afternoon and evening hours, which will bring the risk for lightning and locally heavy rainfall.

Widespread severe weather is not expected at this time. Spotter information statement. Spotter activation will not be needed through tonight. Here is the official forecast from your National Weather Service for the Athens listening area. Today, mostly sunny. A slight chance of showers and thunderstorms this afternoon. Highs around 90. Southwest winds 5 to 10 miles an hour. Tonight, partly cloudy. A slight chance of showers and thunderstorms in the evening. Lows in the upper 60s. Light west winds in the evening, becoming light and variable. Thursday, a chance of showers in the morning, then showers likely and a chance of thunderstorms in the afternoon. Highs in the upper 80s. Southwest winds 5 to 10 miles an hour. Chance of rain 70%. Thursday night, showers likely and a chance of thunderstorms in the evening, then a chance of showers and a slight chance of thunderstorms after midnight. Lows in the mid-60s. East winds up to 10 miles an hour. Chance of rain 60%. And now the extended forecast. Friday and Friday night, showers and a chance of thunderstorms. Highs in the mid-80s. Lows in the mid-60s. Saturday through Monday night, showers and a chance of thunderstorms. Highs in the mid-80s. Lows in the mid-60s. Tuesday and Tuesday night, showers likely and a chance of thunderstorms. Highs in the mid-80s. Lows in the mid-60s. For more detailed weather, water, and climate information, please visit our website at weather.gov/Atlanta. The Athens Climate Summary for yesterday, May 19, 2026. Yesterday's high temperature of 91 degrees occurred at 4:42 p.m. The normal high is 83. The record high is 97 degrees, which was set in 1962. Yesterday's low temperature of 63 degrees occurred at 6:14 a.m. The normal low is 60. The record low is 43 degrees, which was set in 1976. No precipitation fell yesterday, which leaves the monthly total at 1.69 inches. This is 0.25 inches below the normal amount of 1.94 inches for May. The total precipitation for the year still stands at 11.30 inches, which is 7.25 inches below normal. Sunrise today is at 6:29 a.m. and sunset is at 8:31 p.m. The current time is 6:12 a.m. Eastern Daylight Time. Here are the 6 a.m. weather observations from around the area. At Athens, it was clear, the temperature was 66 degrees, dew point 64 degrees, relative humidity 93%, wind calm, pressure was 30.16 inches and rising. At Gainesville, it was clear and 67, wind calm. At Greensboro, it was sunny and 68, wind calm. At Jefferson, it was clear and 65, wind southwest at 3. At Monroe, it was clear, the temperature was 64. At Albertton, it was clear and 64, wind calm. At Canyon, it was clear and 65, wind calm. At Clemson, it was clear and 67, wind calm. Elsewhere across Georgia, at Atlanta it was partly cloudy and 71, wind south at 7. At Lawrenceville, it was clear and 65, wind calm. At Macon, it was clear and 65, wind east at 3. At Rome, it was partly cloudy and 63, wind north at 3. At Augusta, with fog, it was 63, wind calm. At Savannah, it was partly cloudy and 65, wind calm. Elsewhere across the region, at Chattanooga, it was partly cloudy and 65, wind calm. At Asheville, it was clear and 58, wind west at 3. At Greenville-Spartanburg, it was clear and 66, wind southwest at 8. Here is the hazardous weather outlook. This hazardous weather outlook is for North and Central Georgia. For today and tonight, afternoon thunderstorms are possible across northern Georgia today. While severe weather is not expected, a few storms could

winds 5 to 10 miles an hour. Tonight, partly cloudy. A slight chance of showers and thunderstorms in the evening. Lows in the upper 60s. Light west winds in the evening, becoming light and variable. Thursday, a chance of showers in the morning, then showers likely and a chance of thunderstorms in the afternoon. Highs in the upper 80s. Southwest winds 5 to 10 miles an hour. Chance of rain 70%. Thursday night, showers likely and a chance of thunderstorms in the evening, then a chance of showers and a slight chance of thunderstorms after midnight. Lows in the mid-60s. East winds up to 10 miles an hour. Chance of rain 60%. And now the extended forecast. Friday and Friday night, showers and a chance of thunderstorms. Highs in the mid-80s. Lows in the mid-60s. Saturday through Monday night, showers and a chance of thunderstorms. Highs in the mid-80s. Lows in the mid-60s. Tuesday and Tuesday night, showers likely and a chance of thunderstorms. Highs in the mid-80s. Lows in the mid-60s. For more detailed weather, water, and climate information, please visit our website at weather.gov/Atlanta. The current time is 6:16 a.m. Eastern Daylight Time. Here are the 6 a.m. weather observations from around the area. At Athens, it was clear, the temperature was 66 degrees, dew point 64 degrees, relative humidity 93%, wind calm, pressure was 30.16 inches and rising. At Gainesville, it was clear and 67, wind calm. At Greensboro, it was sunny and 68, wind calm. At Jefferson, it was clear and 65, wind southwest at 3. At Monroe, it was clear, the temperature was 64. At Albertton, it was clear and 64, wind calm. At Canyon, it was clear and 65, wind calm. At Clemson, it was clear and 67, wind calm. Elsewhere across Georgia, at Atlanta it was partly cloudy and 71, wind south at 7. At Lawrenceville, it was clear and 65, wind calm. At Macon, it was clear and 65, wind east at 3. At Rome, it was partly cloudy and 63, wind north at 3. At Augusta, with fog, it was 63, wind calm. At Savannah, it was partly cloudy and 65, wind calm. Elsewhere across the region, at Chattanooga, it was partly cloudy and 65, wind calm. At Asheville, it was clear and 58, wind west at 3. At Greenville-Spartanburg, it was clear and 66, wind southwest at 8. Here is the hazardous weather outlook. This hazardous weather outlook is for north and central Georgia. For today and tonight, afternoon thunderstorms are possible across northern Georgia today. While severe weather is not expected, a few storms could contain frequent lightning, small hail and locally heavy rainfall. And now the extended outlook for the period Thursday through Tuesday, scattered thunderstorms are expected Thursday through Saturday, especially during the afternoon and evening hours, which will bring the risk for lightning and locally heavy rainfall. Widespread severe weather is not expected at this time. Spotter information statement, spotter activation will not be needed through tonight. Here is the official forecast from your National Weather Service for the Athens listening area. Today, mostly sunny. A slight chance of showers and thunderstorms this afternoon. Highs around 90. Southwest winds 5 to 10 miles an hour. Tonight, partly cloudy. A slight chance of showers and thunderstorms in the evening. Lows in the upper 60s. Light west winds in the evening, becoming light and variable. Thursday, a chance of showers in the morning, then showers likely and a chance of thunderstorms in the afternoon. Highs in the upper 80s. Southwest winds 5 to 10 miles an hour. Chance of rain 70%. Thursday night, showers likely and a chance of thunderstorms in the evening, then a chance of showers and a slight chance of thunderstorms after

For midnight. Lows in the mid-60s. Heath winds up to 10 miles an hour. Chance of rain 60%. And now the extended forecast. Friday and Friday night, showers and a chance of thunderstorms. Highs in the mid-80s. Lows in the mid-60s. Saturday through Monday night, showers and a chance of thunderstorms. Highs in the mid-80s. Lows in the mid-60s. Tuesday and Tuesday night, showers likely and a chance of thunderstorms. Highs in the mid-80s. Lows in the mid-60s. For more detailed weather, water, and climate information, please visit our website at weather.gov/Atlanta. The Athens Climate Summary for yesterday, May 19, 2026. Yesterday's high temperature of 91 degrees occurred at 4:42 p.m. The normal high is 83. The record high is 97 degrees, which was set in 1962. Yesterday's low temperature of 63 degrees occurred at 6:14 a.m. The normal low is 60. The record low is 43 degrees, which was set in 1976. No precipitation fell yesterday, which leaves the monthly total at 1.69 inches. This is 0.25 inches below the normal amount of 1.94 inches for May. The total precipitation for the year still stands at 11.30 inches, which is 7.25 inches below normal. Sunrise today is at 6:29 a.m. and sunset is at 8:31 p.m. The current time is 6:21 a.m. Eastern Daylight Time. Here are the 6 a.m. weather observations from around the area. At Athens, it was clear, the temperature was 66 degrees, dew point 64 degrees, relative humidity 93%, wind calm, pressure was 30.16 inches and rising. At Gainesville, it was clear and 67, wind calm. At Greensboro, it was sunny and 68, wind calm. At Jefferson, it was clear and 65, wind southwest at 3. At Monroe, it was clear, the temperature was 64. At Albertton, it was clear and 64, wind calm. At Canyon, it was clear and 65, wind calm. At Clemson, it was clear and 67, wind calm. Elsewhere across Georgia, at Atlanta it was partly cloudy and 71, wind south at 7. At Lawrenceville, it was clear and 65, wind calm. At Macon, it was clear and 65, wind east at 3. At Rome, it was partly cloudy and 63, wind north at 3. At Augusta, with fog, it was 63, wind calm. At Savannah, it was partly cloudy and 65, wind calm. Elsewhere across the region, at Chattanooga, it was partly cloudy and 65, wind calm. At Asheville, it was clear and 58, wind west at 3. At Greenville-Spartanburg, it was clear and 66, wind southwest at 8. Here is the hazardous weather outlook. This hazardous weather outlook is for North and Central Georgia. For today and tonight, afternoon thunderstorms are possible across Northern Georgia today. While severe weather is not expected, a few storms could contain frequent lightning, small hail and locally heavy rainfall. And now the extended outlook for the period Thursday through Tuesday. Scattered thunderstorms are expected Thursday through Saturday, especially during the afternoon and evening hours, which will bring the risk for lightning and locally heavy rainfall. Widespread severe weather is not expected at this time. Spotter information statement, spotter activation will not be needed through tonight. Here is the official forecast from your National Weather Service for the Athens listening area. Today, mostly sunny. A slight chance of showers and thunderstorms this afternoon. Highs around 90. Southwest winds 5 to 10 miles an hour. Tonight, partly cloudy. A slight chance of showers and thunderstorms in the evening. Lows in the upper 60s. Light west winds in the evening, becoming light and variable. Thursday, a chance of showers in the morning, then showers likely and a chance of

thunderstorms in the afternoon. Highs in the upper 80s. Southwest winds 5 to 10 miles an hour. Chance of rain 70%. Thursday night, showers likely and a chance of thunderstorms in the evening, then a chance of showers and a slight chance of thunderstorms after midnight. Lows in the mid-60s. East winds up to 10 miles an hour. Chance of rain 60%. And now the extended forecast. Friday and Friday night, showers and a chance of thunderstorms. Highs in the mid-80s. Lows in the mid-60s. Saturday through Monday night, showers and a chance of thunderstorms. Highs in the mid-80s. Lows in the mid-60s. Tuesday and Tuesday night, showers likely and a chance of thunderstorms. Highs in the mid-80s. Lows in the mid-60s. For more detailed weather, water, and climate information, please visit our website at weather.gov/Atlanta. The current time is 6:26 a.m. Eastern Daylight Time. Here are the 6 a.m. weather observations from around the area. At Athens, it was clear, the temperature was 66 degrees, dew point 64 degrees, relative humidity 93%, wind calm, pressure was 30.16 inches and rising. At Gainesville, it was clear and 67, wind calm. At Greensboro, it was sunny and 68, wind calm. At Jefferson, it was clear and 65, wind southwest at 3. At Monroe, it was clear, the temperature was 64. At Albertton, it was clear and 64, wind calm. At Canyon, it was clear and 65, wind calm. At Clemson, it was clear and 67, wind calm. Elsewhere across Georgia, at Atlanta it was partly cloudy and 71, wind south at 7. At Lawrenceville, it was clear and 65, wind calm. At Macon, it was clear and 65, wind east at 3. At Rome, it was partly cloudy and 63, wind north at 3. At Augusta, with fog, it was 63, wind calm. At Savannah, it was partly cloudy and 65, wind calm. Elsewhere across the region, at Chattanooga, it was partly cloudy and 65, wind calm. At Asheville, it was clear and 58, wind west at 3. At Greenville-Spartanburg, it was clear and 66, wind southwest at 8. Here is the hazardous weather outlook. This hazardous weather outlook is for North and Central Georgia. For today and tonight, afternoon thunderstorms are possible across Northern Georgia today. While severe weather is not expected, a few storms could contain frequent lightning, small hail and locally heavy rainfall. And now the extended outlook for the period Thursday through Tuesday, scattered thunderstorms are expected Thursday through Saturday, especially during the afternoon and evening hours, which will bring the risk for lightning and locally heavy rainfall. Widespread severe weather is not expected at this time. Spotter information statement, spotter activation will not be needed through tonight. Here is the official forecast from your National Weather Service for the Athens listening area. Today, mostly sunny. A slight chance of showers and thunderstorms this afternoon. Highs around 90. Southwest winds 5 to 10 miles an hour. Tonight, partly cloudy. A slight chance of showers and thunderstorms in the evening. Lows in the upper 60s. Light west winds in the evening, becoming light and variable. Thursday, a chance of showers in the morning, then showers likely and a chance of thunderstorms in the afternoon. Highs in the upper 80s. Southwest winds 5 to 10 miles an hour. Chance of rain 70%. Thursday night, showers likely and a chance of thunderstorms in the evening, then a chance of showers and a slight chance of thunderstorms after midnight. Lows in the mid-60s. East winds up to 10 miles an hour. Chance of rain 60%. And now the extended forecast. Friday and Friday night, showers and a chance of thunderstorms. Highs in the mid-80s. Lows in the mid-60s.

Saturday through Monday night, showers and a chance of thunderstorms. Highs in the mid-80s. Lows in the mid-60s. Tuesday and Tuesday night, showers likely and a chance of thunderstorms. Highs in the mid-80s. Lows in the mid-60s. For more detailed weather, water, and climate information, please visit our website at weather.gov/Atlanta. The Athens Climate Summary for yesterday, May 19, 2026. Yesterday's high temperature of 91 degrees occurred at 4:42 p.m. The normal high is 83. The record high is 97 degrees, which was set in 1962. Yesterday's low temperature of 63 degrees occurred at 6:14 a.m. The normal low is 60. The record low is 43 degrees, which was set in 1976. No precipitation fell yesterday, which leaves the monthly total at 1.69 inches. This is 0.25 inches below the normal amount of 1.94 inches for May. The total precipitation for the year still stands at 11.30 inches, which is 7.25 inches below normal. Sunrise today is at 6:29 a.m. and sunset is at 8:31 p.m. The current time is 6:31 a.m. Eastern Daylight Time. Here are the 6 a.m. weather observations from around the area. At Athens, it was clear, the temperature was 66 degrees, dew point 64 degrees, relative humidity 93%, wind calm, pressure was 30.16 inches and rising. At Gainesville, it was clear and 67, wind calm. At Greensboro, it was sunny and 68, wind calm. At Jefferson, it was clear and 65, wind southwest at 3. At Monroe, it was clear, the temperature was 64. At Albertton, it was clear and 64, wind calm. At Canyon, it was clear and 65, wind calm. At Clemson, it was clear and 67, wind calm. Elsewhere across Georgia, at Atlanta it was partly cloudy and 71, wind south at 7. At Lawrenceville, it was clear and 65, wind calm. At Macon, it was clear and 65, wind east at 3. At Rome, it was partly cloudy and 63, wind north at 3. At Augusta, with fog, it was 63, wind calm. At Savannah, it was partly cloudy and 65, wind calm. Elsewhere across the region, at Chattanooga, it was partly cloudy and 65, wind calm. At Asheville, it was clear and 58, wind west at 3. At Greenville-Spartanburg, it was clear and 66, wind southwest at 8. Here is the hazardous weather outlook. This hazardous weather, at Greenville-Spartanburg, it was clear and 66, wind southwest at 8. Here is the hazardous weather outlook. This hazardous weather outlook is for North and Central Georgia. For today and tonight, afternoon thunderstorms are possible across Northern Georgia today. While severe weather is not expected, a few storms could contain frequent lightning, small hail and locally heavy rainfall. And now the extended outlook for the period Thursday through Tuesday. Scattered thunderstorms are expected Thursday through Saturday, especially during the afternoon and evening hours, which will bring the risk for lightning and locally heavy rainfall. Widespread severe weather is not expected at this time. Spotter information statement, spotter activation will not be needed through tonight. Here is the official forecast from your National Weather Service for the Athens listening area. Today, mostly sunny. A slight chance of showers and thunderstorms this afternoon. Highs around 90. Southwest winds 5 to 10 miles an hour. Tonight, partly cloudy. A slight chance of showers and thunderstorms in the evening. Lows in the upper 60s. Light west winds in the evening, becoming light and variable. Thursday, a chance of showers in the morning, then showers likely and a chance of thunderstorms in the afternoon. Highs in the upper 80s. Southwest winds 5 to 10 miles an hour. Chance of rain 70%.

set. Thursday night, showers likely and a chance of thunderstorms in the evening, then a chance of showers and a slight chance of thunderstorms after midnight. Lows in the mid-60s. East winds up to 10 miles an hour. Chance of rain 60%. And now the extended forecast. Friday and Friday night, showers and a chance of thunderstorms. Highs in the mid-80s. Lows in the mid-60s. Saturday through Monday night, showers and a chance of thunderstorms. Highs in the mid-80s. Lows in the mid-60s. Tuesday and Tuesday night, showers likely and a chance of thunderstorms. Highs in the mid-80s. Lows in the mid-60s. For more detailed weather, water, and climate information, please visit our website at weather.gov/Atlanta. The current time is 6:35 a.m. Eastern Daylight Time. Here are the 6 a.m. weather observations from around the area. At Athens, it was clear, the temperature was 66 degrees, dew point 64 degrees, relative humidity 93%, wind calm, pressure was 30.16 inches and rising. At Gainesville, it was clear and 67, wind calm. At Greensboro, it was sunny and 68, wind calm. At Jefferson, it was clear and 65, wind southwest at 3. At Monroe, it was clear, the temperature was 64. At Albertton, it was clear and 64, wind calm. At Canyon, it was clear and 65, wind calm. At Clemson, it was clear and 67, wind calm. Elsewhere across Georgia, at Atlanta it was partly cloudy and 71, wind south at 7. At Lawrenceville, it was clear and 65, wind calm. At Macon, it was clear and 65, wind east at 3. At Rome, it was partly cloudy and 63, wind north at 3. At Augusta, with fog, it was 63, wind calm. At Savannah, it was partly cloudy and 65, wind calm. Elsewhere across the region, at Chattanooga, it was partly cloudy and 65, wind calm. At Asheville, it was clear and 58, wind west at 3. At Greenville-Spartanburg, it was clear and 66, wind southwest at 8. Here is the hazardous weather outlook. This hazardous weather outlook is for North and Central Georgia. For today and tonight, afternoon thunderstorms are possible across northern Georgia today. While severe weather is not expected, a few storms could contain frequent lightning, small hail and locally heavy rainfall. And now the extended outlook for the period Thursday through Tuesday, scattered thunderstorms are expected Thursday through Saturday, especially during the afternoon and evening hours, which will bring the risk for lightning and locally heavy rainfall. Widespread severe weather is not expected at this time. Spotter information statement, spotter activation will not be needed through tonight. Here is the official forecast from your National Weather Service for the Athens listening area. Today, mostly sunny. A slight chance of showers and thunderstorms this afternoon. Highs around 90. Southwest winds 5 to 10 miles an hour. Tonight, partly cloudy. A slight chance of showers and thunderstorms in the evening. Lows in the upper 60s. Light west winds in the evening, becoming light and variable. Thursday, a chance of showers in the morning, then showers likely and a chance of thunderstorms in the afternoon. Highs in the upper 80s. Southwest winds 5 to 10 miles an hour. Chance of rain 70%. Thursday night, showers likely and a chance of thunderstorms in the evening, then a chance of showers and a slight chance of thunderstorms after midnight. Lows in the mid-60s. East winds up to 10 miles an hour. Chance of rain 60%. And now the extended forecast. Friday and Friday night, showers and a chance of thunderstorms. Highs in the mid-80s. Lows in the mid-60s. Saturday through Monday night, showers and a chance of thunderstorms. Highs in the mid-80s. Lows in the mid-60s.

and Tuesday night, showers likely and a chance of thunderstorms. Highs in the mid-80s. Lows in the mid-60s. For more detailed weather, water, and climate information, please visit our website at weather.gov/Atlanta. The Athens Climate Summary for yesterday, May 19, 2026. Yesterday's high temperature of 91 degrees occurred at 4:42 p.m. The normal high is 83. The record high is 97 degrees, which was set in 1962. Yesterday's low temperature of 63 degrees occurred at 6:14 a.m. The normal low is 60. The record low is 43 degrees, which was set in 1976. No precipitation fell yesterday, which leaves the monthly total at 1.69 inches. This is 0.25 inches below the normal amount of 1.94 inches for May. The total precipitation for the year still stands at 11.30 inches, which is 7.25 inches below normal. Sunrise today is at 6:29 a.m. and sunset is at 8:31 p.m. You are listening to NOAA Weather Radio Station, WXK 56, originating from the National Weather Service office in Peachtree City, and transmitting from Athens on a frequency of 162.4 MHz. 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The current time is 6:41 a.m. Eastern Daylight Time. Here are the 6 a.m. weather observations from around the area. At Athens, it was clear, the temperature was 66 degrees, dew point 64 degrees, relative humidity 93%, wind calm, pressure was 30.16 inches and rising. At Gainesville, it was clear and 67, wind calm. At Greensboro, it was sunny and 68, wind calm. At Jefferson, it was clear and 65, wind southwest at 3. At Monroe, it was clear, the temperature was 64. At Albertton, it was clear and 64, wind calm. At Canyon, it was clear and 65, wind calm. At Clemson, it was clear and 67, wind calm. Elsewhere across Georgia, at Atlanta it was partly cloudy and 71, wind south at 7. At Lawrenceville, it was clear and 65, wind calm. At Macon, it was clear and 65, wind east at 3. At Rome, it was partly cloudy and 63, wind north at 3. At Augusta, with fog, it was 63, wind calm. At Savannah, it was partly cloudy and 65, wind calm. Elsewhere across the region, at Chattanooga, it was partly cloudy and 65, wind calm. At Asheville, it was clear and 58, wind west at 3. At Greenville-Spartanburg, it was clear and 66, wind southwest at 8. Here is the hazardous weather outlook. This hazardous weather outlook is for North and Central Georgia. For today and tonight, afternoon thunderstorms are possible across northern Georgia today. While severe weather is not expected, a few storms could contain frequent lightning, small hail and locally heavy rainfall. And now the extended outlook for the period Thursday through Tuesday, scattered thunderstorms are expected Thursday through Saturday, especially during the afternoon and evening hours, which will bring the risk for lightning and locally heavy rainfall. Widespread severe weather is not expected at this time. Spotter information statement, spotter activation will not be needed through tonight. Here is the official forecast from your National Weather Service for the Athens listening area. Today, mostly sunny. A slight chance of showers and thunderstorms this afternoon. Highs around 90. Southwest winds 5 to 10 miles an hour.

Tonight, partly cloudy. A slight chance of showers and thunderstorms in the evening. Lows in the upper 60s. Light west winds in the evening, becoming light and variable. Thursday, a chance of showers in the morning, then showers likely and a chance of thunderstorms in the afternoon. Highs in the upper 80s. Southwest winds 5 to 10 miles an hour. Chance of rain 70%. Thursday night, showers likely and a chance of thunderstorms in the evening, then a chance of showers and a slight chance of thunderstorms after midnight. Lows in the mid-60s. East winds up to 10 miles an hour. Chance of rain 60%. And now the extended forecast. Friday and Friday night, showers and a chance of thunderstorms. Highs in the mid-80s. Lows in the mid-60s. Saturday through Monday night, showers and a chance of thunderstorms. Highs in the mid-80s. Lows in the mid-60s. Tuesday and Tuesday night, showers likely and a chance of thunderstorms. Highs in the mid-80s. Lows in the mid-60s. For more detailed weather, water, and climate information, please visit our website at weather.gov/Atlanta. The current time is 6:46 a.m. Eastern Daylight Time. Here are the 6 a.m. weather observations from around the area. At Athens, it was clear, the temperature was 66 degrees, dew point 64 degrees, relative humidity 93%, wind calm, pressure was 30.16 inches and rising. At Gainesville, it was clear and 67, wind calm. At Greensboro, it was sunny and 68, wind calm. At Jefferson, it was clear and 65, wind southwest at 3. At Monroe, it was clear, the temperature was 64. At Albertton, it was clear and 64, wind calm. At Canyon, it was clear and 65, wind calm. At Clemson, it was clear and 67, wind calm. Elsewhere across Georgia, at Atlanta it was partly cloudy and 71, wind south at 7. At Lawrenceville, it was clear and 65, wind calm. At Macon, it was clear and 65, wind east at 3. At Rome, it was partly cloudy and 63, wind north at 3. At Augusta, with fog, it was 63, wind calm. At Savannah, it was partly cloudy and 65, wind calm. Elsewhere across the region, at Chattanooga, it was partly cloudy and 65, wind calm. At Asheville, it was clear and 58, wind west at 3. At Greenville-Spartanburg, it was clear and 66, wind southwest at 8. Here is the hazardous weather outlook. This hazardous weather outlook is for North and Central Georgia. For today and tonight, afternoon thunderstorms are possible across Northern Georgia today. While severe weather is not expected, a few storms could contain frequent lightning, small hail and locally heavy rainfall. And now the extended outlook for the period Thursday through Tuesday, scattered thunderstorms are expected Thursday through Saturday, especially during the afternoon and evening hours, which will bring the risk for lightning and locally heavy rainfall. Widespread severe weather is not expected at this time. Spotter information statement, spotter activation will not be needed through tonight. Here is the official forecast from your National Weather Service, for the Athens listening area. Today, mostly sunny. A slight chance of showers and thunderstorms this afternoon. Highs around 90. Southwest winds 5 to 10 miles an hour. Tonight, partly cloudy. A slight chance of showers and thunderstorms in the evening. Lows in the upper 60s. Light west winds in the evening, becoming light and variable. Thursday, a chance of showers in the morning, then showers likely and a chance of thunderstorms in the afternoon. Highs in the upper 80s. Southwest winds 5 to 10 miles an hour. Chance of rain 70%. Thursday night, showers likely and a chance of thunderstorms in the evening, then a chance of showers and a slight chance of thunderstorms after midnight.
lows in the mid-60s. East winds up to 10 miles an hour. Chance of rain 60%. And now the extended forecast. Friday and Friday night, showers and a chance of thunderstorms. Highs in the mid-80s. Lows in the mid-60s. Saturday through Monday night, showers and a chance of thunderstorms. Highs in the mid-80s. Lows in the mid-60s. Tuesday and Tuesday night, showers likely and a chance of thunderstorms. Highs in the mid-80s. Lows in the mid-60s. For more detailed weather, water, and climate information, please visit our website at weather.gov/Atlanta. The Athens Climate Summary for yesterday, May 19, 2026. Yesterday's high temperature of 91 degrees occurred at 4:42 p.m. The normal high is 83. The record high is 97 degrees, which was set in 1962. Yesterday's low temperature of 63 degrees occurred at 6:14 a.m. The normal low is 60. The record low is 43 degrees, which was set in 1976. No precipitation fell yesterday, which leaves the monthly total at 1.69 inches. This is 0.25 inches below the normal amount of 1.94 inches for May. The total precipitation for the year still stands at 11.30 inches, which is 7.25 inches below normal. Sunrise today is at 6:29 a.m. and sunset is at 8:31 p.m. The current time is 6:51 a.m. Eastern Daylight Time. Here are the 6 a.m. weather observations from around the area. At Athens, it was clear, the temperature was 66 degrees, dew point 64 degrees, relative humidity 93%, wind calm, pressure was 30.16 inches and rising. At Gainesville, it was clear and 67, wind calm. At Greensboro, it was sunny and 68, wind calm. At Jefferson, it was clear and 65, wind southwest at 3. At Monroe, it was clear, the temperature was 64. At Albertton, it was clear and 64, wind calm. At Canyon, it was clear and 65, wind calm. At Clemson, it was clear and 67, wind calm. Elsewhere across Georgia, at Atlanta it was partly cloudy and 71, wind south at 7. At Lawrenceville, it was clear and 65, wind calm. At Macon, it was clear and 65, wind east at 3. At Rome, it was partly cloudy and 63, wind north at 3. At Augusta, with fog, it was 63, wind calm. At Savannah, it was partly cloudy and 65, wind calm. Elsewhere across the region, at Chattanooga, it was partly cloudy and 65, wind calm. At Asheville, it was clear and 58, wind west at 3. At Greenville-Spartanburg, it was clear and 66, wind southwest at 8. Here is the hazardous weather outlook. This hazardous weather outlook is for North and Central Georgia. For today and tonight, afternoon thunderstorms are possible across northern Georgia today. While severe weather is not expected, a few storms could contain frequent lightning, small hail and locally heavy rainfall. And now the extended outlook for the period Thursday through Tuesday. Scattered thunderstorms are expected Thursday through Saturday, especially during the afternoon and evening hours, which will bring the risk for lightning and locally heavy rainfall. Widespread severe weather is not expected at this time. Spotter information statement, spotter activation will not be needed through tonight. Here is the official forecast from your National Weather Service for the Athens listening area. Today, mostly sunny. A slight chance of showers and thunderstorms this afternoon. Highs around 90. Southwest winds 5 to 10 miles an hour. Tonight, partly cloudy. A slight chance of showers and thunderstorms in the evening. Lows in the upper 60s. Light west winds in the evening, becoming light and variable. Thursday,
a chance of showers in the morning, then showers likely and a chance of thunderstorms in the afternoon.

highs in the upper 80s. Southwest winds 5 to 10 miles an hour. Chance of rain 70%. Thursday night, showers likely and a chance of thunderstorms in the evening, then a chance of showers and a slight chance of thunderstorms after midnight. Lows in the mid-60s. East winds up to 10 miles an hour. Chance of rain 60%. And now the extended forecast. Friday and Friday night, showers and a chance of thunderstorms. Highs in the mid-80s. Lows in the mid-60s. Saturday through Monday night, showers and a chance of thunderstorms. Highs in the mid-80s. Lows in the mid-60s. Tuesday and Tuesday night, showers likely and a chance of thunderstorms. Highs in the mid-80s. Lows in the mid-60s. For more detailed weather, water, and climate information, please visit our website at weather.gov/Atlanta. The current time is 6:55 a.m. Eastern Daylight Time. Here are the 6 a.m. weather observations from around the area. At Athens, it was clear, the temperature was 66 degrees, dew point 64 degrees, relative humidity 93%, wind calm, pressure was 30.16 inches and rising. At Gainesville, it was clear and 67, wind calm. At Greensboro, it was sunny and 68, wind calm. At Jefferson, it was clear and 65, wind southwest at 3. At Monroe, it was clear, the temperature was 64. At Albertton, it was clear and 64, wind calm. At Canyon, it was clear and 65, wind calm. At Clemson, it was clear and 67, wind calm. Elsewhere across Georgia, at Atlanta it was partly cloudy and 71, wind south at 7. At Lawrenceville, it was clear and 65, wind calm. At Macon, it was clear and 65, wind east at 3. At Rome, it was partly cloudy and 63, wind north at 3. At Augusta, with fog, it was 63, wind calm. At Savannah, it was partly cloudy and 65, wind calm. Elsewhere across the region, at Chattanooga, it was partly cloudy and 65, wind calm. At Asheville, it was clear and 58, wind west at 3. At Greenville-Spartanburg, it was clear and 66, wind southwest at 8. Here is the hazardous weather outlook. This hazardous weather outlook is for North and Central Georgia. For today and tonight, afternoon thunderstorms are possible across northern Georgia today. While severe weather is not expected, a few storms could contain frequent lightning, small hail and locally heavy rainfall. And now the extended outlook for the period Thursday through Tuesday. Scattered thunderstorms are expected Thursday through Saturday, especially during the afternoon and evening hours, which will bring the risk for lightning and locally heavy rainfall. Widespread severe weather is not expected at this time. Spotter information statement, spotter activation will not be needed through tonight. Here is the official forecast from your National Weather Service for the Athens listening area. Today, mostly sunny. A slight chance of showers and thunderstorms this afternoon. Highs around 90. Southwest winds 5 to 10 miles an hour. Tonight, partly cloudy. A slight chance of showers and thunderstorms in the evening. Lows in the upper 60s. Light west winds in the evening, becoming light and variable. Thursday, a chance of showers in the morning, then showers likely and a chance of thunderstorms in the afternoon. Highs in the upper 80s. Southwest winds 5 to 10 miles an hour. Chance of rain 70%. Thursday night, showers likely and a chance of thunderstorms in the evening, then a chance of showers and a slight chance of thunderstorms after midnight. Lows in the mid-60s. East winds up to 10 miles an hour. Chance of rain 60%. And now the extended forecast. Friday and Friday night, showers and a chance of thunderstorms. Highs in the mid-80s. Lows in the mid-60s. Saturday through Monday night.

showers and a chance of thunderstorms. Highs in the mid-80s. Lows in the mid-60s. Tuesday and Tuesday night, showers likely and a chance of thunderstorms. Highs in the mid-80s. Lows in the mid-60s. For more detailed weather, water, and climate information, please visit our website at weather.gov/Atlanta. The Athens Climate Summary for yesterday, May 19, 2026. Yesterday's high temperature of 91 degrees occurred at 4:42 p.m. The normal high is 83. The record high is 97 degrees, which was set in 1962. Yesterday's low temperature of 63 degrees occurred at 6:14 a.m. The normal low is 60. The record low is 43 degrees, which was set in 1976. No precipitation fell yesterday, which leaves the monthly total at 1.69 inches. This is 0.25 inches below the normal amount of 1.94 inches for May. The total precipitation for the year still stands at 11.30 inches, which is 7.25 inches below normal. Sunrise today is at 6:29 a.m. and sunset is at 8:31 p.m. The current time is 7:01 a.m. Eastern Daylight Time. Here are the 6 a.m. weather observations from around the area. At Athens, it was clear, the temperature was 66 degrees, dew point 64 degrees, relative humidity 93%, wind calm, pressure was 30.16 inches and rising. At Gainesville, it was clear and 67, wind calm. At Greensboro, it was sunny and 68, wind calm. At Jefferson, it was clear and 65, wind southwest at 3. At Monroe, it was clear, the temperature was 64. At Albertton, it was clear and 64, wind calm. At Canyon, it was clear and 65, wind calm. At Clemson, it was clear and 67, wind calm. Elsewhere across Georgia, at Atlanta it was partly cloudy and 71, wind south at 7. At Lawrenceville, it was clear and 65, wind calm. At Macon, it was clear and 65, wind east at 3. At Rome, it was partly cloudy and 63, wind north at 3. At Augusta, with fog, it was 63, wind calm. At Savannah, it was partly cloudy and 65, wind calm. Elsewhere across the region, at Chattanooga, it was partly cloudy and 65, wind calm. At Asheville, it was clear and 58, wind west at 3. At Greenville-Spartanburg, it was clear and 66, wind southwest at 8. Here is the hazardous weather outlook. This hazardous weather outlook is for North and Central Georgia. For today and tonight, afternoon thunderstorms are possible across Northern Georgia today. While severe weather is not expected, a few storms could contain frequent lightning, small hail and locally heavy rainfall. And now the extended outlook for the period Thursday through Tuesday, scattered thunderstorms are expected Thursday through Saturday, especially during the afternoon and evening hours, which will bring the risk for lightning and locally heavy rainfall. Widespread severe weather is not expected at this time. Spotter information statement, spotter activation will not be needed through tonight. Here is the official forecast from your National Weather Service for the Athens listening area. Today, mostly sunny. A slight chance of showers and thunderstorms this afternoon. Highs around 90. Southwest winds 5 to 10 miles an hour. Tonight, partly cloudy. A slight chance of showers and thunderstorms in the evening. Lows in the upper 60s. Light west winds in the evening, becoming light and variable. Thursday, a chance of showers in the morning, then showers likely and a chance of thunderstorms in the afternoon. Highs in the upper 80s. Southwest winds 5 to 10 miles an hour. Chance of rain 70%. Thursday night, showers likely and a chance of thunderstorms in the evening, then a chance of showers and a slight chance of thunderstorms after midnight. Lows in the mid-60s.

northeast winds up to 10 miles an hour. Chance of rain 60%. And now the extended forecast. Friday and Friday night, showers and a chance of thunderstorms. Highs in the mid-80s. Lows in the mid-60s. Saturday through Monday night, showers and a chance of thunderstorms. Highs in the mid-80s. Lows in the mid-60s. Tuesday and Tuesday night, showers likely and a chance of thunderstorms. Highs in the mid-80s. Lows in the mid-60s. For more detailed weather, water, and climate information, please visit our website at weather.gov/Atlanta. The current time is 7:05 a.m. Eastern Daylight Time. Here are the 7 a.m. weather observations from around the area. At Athens, it was clear, the temperature was 67 degrees, dew point 65 degrees, relative humidity 93%, wind calm, pressure was 30.16 inches and steady. At Gainesville, with haze, it was 67, wind calm. At Winder, it was clear, the temperature was 63. At Greensboro, it was sunny and 68, wind calm. At Jefferson, it was clear and 63, wind calm. At Monroe, it was clear, the temperature was 64. At Albertton, it was clear and 64, wind calm. At Canyon, it was clear and 65, wind calm. At Clemson, it was clear and 65, wind west at 5. Elsewhere across Georgia, at Atlanta it was partly cloudy and 70, wind south at 5. At Cartersville, it was partly cloudy and 64, wind calm. At Lawrenceville, it was clear and 64, wind calm. At Macon, it was clear and 65, wind east at 3. At Rome, it was mostly cloudy and 63, wind calm. At Augusta, it was clear and 63, wind calm. At Savannah, it was partly cloudy and 65, wind calm. Elsewhere across the region, at Chattanooga, it was mostly cloudy and 65, wind calm. At Asheville, it was clear and 56, wind calm. At Greenville-Spartanburg, it was clear and 65, wind southwest at 6. Here is the hazardous weather outlook. This hazardous weather outlook is for North and Central Georgia. For today and tonight, afternoon thunderstorms are possible across northern Georgia today. While severe weather is not expected, a few storms could contain frequent lightning, small hail and locally heavy rainfall. And now the extended outlook for the period Thursday through Tuesday. Scattered thunderstorms are expected Thursday through Saturday, especially during the afternoon and evening hours, which will bring the risk for lightning and locally heavy rainfall. Widespread severe weather is not expected at this time. Spotter information statement, spotter activation will not be needed through tonight. Here is the official forecast from your National Weather Service for the Athens listening area. Today, mostly sunny. A slight chance of showers and thunderstorms this afternoon. Highs around 90. Southwest winds 5 to 10 miles an hour. Tonight, partly cloudy. A slight chance of showers and thunderstorms in the evening. Lows in the upper 60s. Light west winds in the evening, becoming light and variable. Thursday, a chance of showers in the morning, then showers likely and a chance of thunderstorms in the afternoon. Highs in the upper 80s. Southwest winds 5 to 10 miles an hour. Chance of rain 70%. Thursday night, showers likely and a chance of thunderstorms in the evening, then a chance of showers and a slight chance of thunderstorms after midnight. Lows in the mid-60s. East winds up to 10 miles an hour. Chance of rain 60%. And now the extended forecast. Friday and Friday night, showers and a chance of thunderstorms. Highs in the mid-80s. Lows in the mid-60s. Saturday through Monday night, showers and a chance of thunderstorms. Highs in the mid-80s. Lows in the mid-60s. Tuesday and Tuesday night, showers likely and a chance of thunderstorms.

storms. Highs in the mid-80s. Lows in the mid-60s. For more detailed weather, water, and climate information, please visit our website at weather.gov/Atlanta. The current time is 7:09 a.m. Eastern Daylight Time. The Athens climate summary for yesterday, May 19, 2026. Yesterday's high temperature of 91 degrees occurred at 4:42 p.m. The normal high is 83. The record high is 97 degrees, which was set in 1962. Yesterday's low temperature of 63 degrees occurred at 6:14 a.m. The normal low is 60. The record low is 43 degrees, which was set in 1976. No precipitation fell yesterday, which leaves the monthly total at 1.69 inches. This is 0.25 inches below the normal amount of 1.94 inches for May. The total precipitation for the year still stands at 11.30 inches, which is 7.25 inches below normal. Sunrise today is at 6:29 a.m. and sunset is at 8:31 p.m. Here are the 7 a.m. weather observations from around the area. At Athens, it was clear, the temperature was 67 degrees, dew point 65 degrees, relative humidity 93%, wind calm, pressure was 30.16 inches and steady. At Gainesville, with haze, it was 67, wind calm. At Winder, it was clear, the temperature was 63. At Greensboro, it was sunny and 68, wind calm. At Jefferson, it was clear and 63, wind calm. At Monroe, it was clear, the temperature was 64. At Albertton, it was clear and 64, wind calm. At Canyon, it was clear and 65, wind calm. At Clemson, it was clear and 65, wind west at 5. Elsewhere across Georgia, at Atlanta it was partly cloudy and 70, wind south at 5. At Cartersville, it was partly cloudy and 64, wind calm. At Lawrenceville, it was clear and 64, wind calm. At Macon, it was clear and 65, wind east at 3. At Rome, it was mostly cloudy and 63, wind calm. At Augusta, it was clear and 63, wind calm. At Savannah, it was partly cloudy and 65, wind calm. Elsewhere across the region, at Chattanooga, it was mostly cloudy and 65, wind calm. At Asheville, it was clear and 56, wind calm. At Greenville-Spartanburg, it was clear and 65, wind southwest at 6. Here is the official forecast from your National Weather Service for the Athens listening area. Today, mostly sunny. A slight chance of showers and thunderstorms this afternoon. Highs around 90. Southwest winds 5 to 10 miles an hour. Tonight, partly cloudy. A slight chance of showers and thunderstorms in the evening. Lows in the upper 60s. Light west winds in the evening, becoming light and variable. Thursday, a chance of showers in the morning, then showers likely and a chance of thunderstorms in the afternoon. Highs in the upper 80s. Southwest winds 5 to 10 miles an hour. Chance of rain 70%. Thursday night, showers likely and a chance of thunderstorms in the evening, then a chance of showers and a slight chance of thunderstorms after midnight. Lows in the mid-60s. East winds up to 10 miles an hour. Chance of rain 60%. And now the extended forecast. Friday and Friday night, showers and a chance of thunderstorms. Highs in the mid-80s. Lows in the mid-60s. Saturday through Monday night, showers and a chance of thunderstorms. Highs in the mid-80s. Lows in the mid-60s. Tuesday and Tuesday night, showers likely and a chance of thunderstorms. Highs in the mid-80s. Lows in the mid-60s. For more detailed weather, water, and climate information, please visit our website at weather.gov/Atlanta. The current time is 7:14 a.m. Eastern.

wind calm. At Canyon, it was clear and 65, wind calm. At Clemson, it was clear and 65, wind west at 5. Elsewhere across Georgia, at Atlanta it was partly cloudy and 70, wind south at 5. At Cartersville, it was clear and 64, wind calm. At Lawrenceville, it was clear and 64, wind calm. At Macon, it was clear and 65, wind east at 3. At Rome, it was mostly cloudy and 63, wind calm. At Augusta, it was clear and 63, wind calm. At Savannah, it was partly cloudy and 65, wind calm. Elsewhere across the region, at Chattanooga, it was mostly cloudy and 65, wind calm. At Asheville, it was clear and 56, wind calm. At Greenville-Spartanburg, it was clear and 65, wind southwest at 6. Here is the hazardous weather outlook. This hazardous weather outlook is for North and Central Georgia. For today and tonight, afternoon thunderstorms are possible across northern Georgia today. While severe weather is not expected, a few storms could contain frequent lightning, small hail and locally heavy rainfall. And now the extended outlook for the period Thursday through Tuesday, scattered thunderstorms are expected Thursday through Saturday, especially during the afternoon and evening hours, which will bring the risk for lightning and locally heavy rainfall. Widespread severe weather is not expected at this time. Spotter information statement, spotter activation will not be needed through tonight. Here is the official forecast from your National Weather Service for the Athens listening area. Today, mostly sunny. A slight chance of showers and thunderstorms this afternoon. Highs around 90. Southwest winds 5 to 10 miles an hour. Tonight, partly cloudy. A slight chance of showers and thunderstorms in the evening. Lows in the upper 60s. Light west winds in the evening, becoming light and variable. Thursday, a chance of showers in the morning, then showers likely and a chance of thunderstorms in the afternoon. Highs in the upper 80s. Southwest winds 5 to 10 miles an hour. Chance of rain 70%. Thursday night, showers likely and a chance of thunderstorms in the evening, then a chance of showers and a slight chance of thunderstorms after midnight. Lows in the mid-60s. East winds up to 10 miles an hour. Chance of rain 60%. And now the extended forecast. Friday and Friday night, showers and a chance of thunderstorms. Highs in the mid-80s. Lows in the mid-60s. Saturday through Monday night, showers and a chance of thunderstorms. Highs in the mid-80s. Lows in the mid-60s. Tuesday and Tuesday night, showers likely and a chance of thunderstorms. Highs in the mid-80s. Lows in the mid-60s. For more detailed weather, water, and climate information, please visit our website at weather.gov/Atlanta. The current time is 7:19 a.m. Eastern Daylight Time. Here are the 7 a.m. weather observations from around the area. At Athens, it was clear, the temperature was 67 degrees, dew point 65 degrees, relative humidity 93%, wind calm, pressure was 30.16 inches and steady. At Gainesville, with haze, it was 67, wind calm. At Winder, it was clear, the temperature was 63. At Greensboro, it was sunny and 68, wind calm. At Jefferson, it was clear and 63, wind calm. At Monroe, it was clear, the temperature was 64. At Elberton, it was partly cloudy and 64, wind calm. At Canyon, it was clear and 65, wind calm. At Clemson, it was clear and 65, wind west at 5. Elsewhere across Georgia, at Atlanta it was partly cloudy and 70, wind south at 5. At Cartersville, it was clear and 64, wind calm. At Lawrenceville, it was clear and 64, wind calm. At Macon, it was clear and 65,

Turn east at 3. At Rome, it was mostly cloudy and 63. Wind calm. At Augusta, it was clear and 63. Wind calm. At Savannah, it was partly cloudy and 65. Wind calm. Elsewhere across the region, at Chattanooga, it was mostly cloudy and 65. Wind calm. At Asheville, it was clear and 56. Wind calm. At Greenville-Spartanburg, it was clear and 65. Wind southwest at 6. The Athens climate summary for yesterday, May 19, 2026. Yesterday's high temperature of 91 degrees occurred at 4:42 p.m. The normal high is 83. The record high is 97 degrees, which was set in 1962. Yesterday's low temperature of 63 degrees occurred at 6:14 a.m. The normal low is 60. The record low is 43 degrees, which was set in 1976. No precipitation fell yesterday, which leaves the monthly total at 1.69 inches. This is 0.25 inches below the normal amount of 1.94 inches for May. The total precipitation for the year still stands at 11.30 inches, which is 7.25 inches below normal. Sunrise today is at 6:29 a.m. and sunset is at 8:31 p.m. Here is the hazardous weather outlook. This hazardous weather outlook is for North and Central Georgia. For today and tonight, afternoon thunderstorms are possible across Northern Georgia today. While severe weather is not expected, a few storms could contain frequent lightning, small hail and locally heavy rainfall. And now the extended outlook for the period Thursday through Tuesday. Scattered thunderstorms are expected Thursday through Saturday, especially during the afternoon and evening hours, which will bring the risk for lightning and locally heavy rainfall. Widespread severe weather is not expected at this time. Spotter information statement. Spotter activation will not be needed through tonight. Here is the official forecast from your National Weather Service for the Athens listening area. Today, mostly sunny. A slight chance of showers and thunderstorms this afternoon. Highs around 90. Southwest winds 5 to 10 miles an hour. Tonight, partly cloudy. A slight chance of showers and thunderstorms in the evening. Lows in the upper 60s. Light west winds in the evening, becoming light and variable. Thursday, a chance of showers in the morning, then showers likely and a chance of thunderstorms in the afternoon. Highs in the upper 80s. Southwest winds 5 to 10 miles an hour. Chance of rain 70%. Thursday night, showers likely and a chance of thunderstorms in the evening, then a chance of showers and a slight chance of thunderstorms after midnight. Lows in the mid-60s. East winds up to 10 miles an hour. Chance of rain 60%. And now the extended forecast. Friday and Friday night, showers and a chance of thunderstorms. Highs in the mid-80s. Lows in the mid-60s. Saturday through Monday night, showers and a chance of thunderstorms. Highs in the mid-80s. Lows in the mid-60s. Tuesday and Tuesday night, showers likely and a chance of thunderstorms. Highs in the mid-80s. Lows in the mid-60s. For more detailed weather, water, and climate information, please visit our website at weather.gov/Atlanta. The current time is 7:24 a.m. Eastern Daylight Time. Here are the 7 a.m. weather observations from around the area. At Athens, it was clear, the temperature was 67 degrees, dew point 65 degrees, relative humidity 93%, wind calm, pressure was 30.16 inches and steady. At Gainesville, with haze, it was 67, wind calm. At Winder, it was clear, the temperature was 63. At Greensboro, it was sunny and 68, wind calm. At Jefferson, it was clear and 63, wind calm. At Monroe, it was clear, the temperature was 64. At Albertton, it was partly cloudy and 64, wind calm.

at Canyon, it was clear and 65, wind calm. At Clemson, it was clear and 65, wind west at 5. Elsewhere across Georgia, at Atlanta it was partly cloudy and 70, wind south at 5. At Cartersville, it was clear and 64, wind calm. At Lawrenceville, it was clear and 64, wind calm. At Macon, it was clear and 65, wind east at 3. At Rome, it was mostly cloudy and 63, wind calm. At Augusta, it was clear and 63, wind calm. At Savannah, it was partly cloudy and 65, wind calm. Elsewhere across the region, at Chattanooga, it was mostly cloudy and 65, wind calm. At Asheville, it was clear and 56, wind calm. At Greenville-Spartanburg, it was clear and 65, wind southwest at 6. Here is the hazardous weather outlook. This hazardous weather outlook is for North and Central Georgia. For today and tonight, afternoon thunderstorms are possible across northern Georgia today. While severe weather is not expected, a few storms could contain frequent lightning, small hail and locally heavy rainfall. And now the extended outlook for the period Thursday through Tuesday, scattered thunderstorms are expected Thursday through Saturday, especially during the afternoon and evening hours, which will bring the risk for lightning and locally heavy rainfall. Widespread severe weather is not expected at this time. Spotter information statement, spotter activation will not be needed through tonight. Here is the official forecast from your National Weather Service for the Athens listening area. Today, mostly sunny. A slight chance of showers and thunderstorms this afternoon. Highs around 90. Southwest winds 5 to 10 miles an hour. Tonight, partly cloudy. A slight chance of showers and thunderstorms in the evening. Lows in the upper 60s. Light west winds in the evening, becoming light and variable. Thursday, a chance of showers in the morning, then showers likely and a chance of thunderstorms in the afternoon. Highs in the upper 80s. Southwest winds 5 to 10 miles an hour. Chance of rain 70%. Thursday night, showers likely and a chance of thunderstorms in the evening, then a chance of showers and a slight chance of thunderstorms after midnight. Lows in the mid-60s. East winds up to 10 miles an hour. Chance of rain 60%. And now the extended forecast. Friday and Friday night, showers and a chance of thunderstorms. Highs in the mid-80s. Lows in the mid-60s. Saturday through Monday night, showers and a chance of thunderstorms. Highs in the mid-80s. Lows in the mid-60s. Tuesday and Tuesday night, showers likely and a chance of thunderstorms. Highs in the mid-80s. Lows in the mid-60s. For more detailed weather, water, and climate information, please visit our website at weather.gov/Atlanta. The current time is 7:29 a.m. Eastern Daylight Time. Here are the 7 a.m. weather observations from around the area. At Athens, it was clear, the temperature was 67 degrees, dew point 65 degrees, relative humidity 93%, wind calm, pressure was 30.16 inches and steady. At Gainesville, with haze, it was 67, wind calm. At Winder, it was clear, the temperature was 63. At Greensboro, it was sunny and 68, wind calm. At Jefferson, it was clear and 63, wind calm. At Monroe, it was clear, the temperature was 64. At Albertton, it was partly cloudy and 64, wind calm. At Canyon, it was clear and 65, wind calm. At Clemson, it was clear and 65, wind west at 5. Elsewhere across Georgia, at Atlanta it was partly cloudy and 70, wind south at 5. At Cartersville, it was clear and 64, wind calm. At Lawrenceville, it was clear and 64, wind calm. At Macon, it was clear and 65, wind east at 3.

at Rome, it was mostly cloudy and 63, wind calm. At Augusta, it was clear and 63, wind calm. At Savannah, it was partly cloudy and 65, wind calm. Elsewhere across the region, at Chattanooga, it was mostly cloudy and 65, wind calm. At Asheville, it was clear and 56, wind calm. At Greenville-Spartanburg, it was clear and 65, wind southwest at 6. The Athens climate summary for yesterday, May 19, 2026. Yesterday's high temperature of 91 degrees occurred at 4:42 p.m. The normal high is 83. The record high is 97 degrees, which was set in 1962. Yesterday's low temperature of 63 degrees occurred at 6:14 a.m. The normal low is 60. The record low is 43 degrees, which was set in 1976. No precipitation fell yesterday, which leaves the monthly total at 1.69 inches. This is 0.25 inches below the normal amount of 1.94 inches for May. The total precipitation for the year still stands at 11.30 inches, which is 7.25 inches below normal. Sunrise today is at 6:29 a.m. and sunset is at 8:31 p.m. Here is the hazardous weather outlook. This hazardous weather outlook is for North and Central Georgia. For today and tonight, afternoon thunderstorms are possible across Northern Georgia today. While severe weather is not expected, a few storms could contain frequent lightning, small hail and locally heavy rainfall. And now the extended outlook for the period Thursday through Tuesday, scattered thunderstorms are expected Thursday through Saturday, especially during the afternoon and evening hours, which will bring the risk for lightning and locally heavy rainfall. Widespread severe weather is not expected at this time. Spotter information statement, spotter activation will not be needed through tonight. Here is the official forecast from your National Weather Service for the Athens listening area. Today, mostly sunny. A slight chance of showers and thunderstorms this afternoon. Highs around 90. Southwest winds 5 to 10 miles an hour. Tonight, partly cloudy. A slight chance of showers and thunderstorms this afternoon. Highs around 90. Southwest winds 5 to 10 miles an hour. Tonight, partly cloudy. A slight chance of showers and thunderstorms in the evening. Lows in the upper 60s. Light west winds in the evening, becoming light and variable. Thursday, a chance of showers in the morning, then showers likely and a chance of thunderstorms in the afternoon. Highs in the upper 80s. Southwest winds 5 to 10 miles an hour. Chance of rain 70%. Thursday night, showers likely and a chance of thunderstorms in the evening, then a chance of showers and a slight chance of thunderstorms after midnight. Lows in the mid-60s. East winds up to 10 miles an hour. Chance of rain 60%. And now the extended forecast. Friday and Friday night, showers and a chance of thunderstorms. Highs in the mid-80s. Lows in the mid-60s. Saturday through Monday night, showers and a chance of thunderstorms. Highs in the mid-80s. Lows in the mid-60s. Tuesday and Tuesday night, showers likely and a chance of thunderstorms. Highs in the mid-80s. Lows in the mid-60s. For more detailed weather, water, and climate information, please visit our website at weather.gov/Atlanta. The current time is 7:34 a.m. Eastern Daylight Time. Here are the 7 a.m. weather observations from around the area. At Athens, it was clear, the temperature was 67 degrees, dew point 65 degrees, relative humidity 93%, wind calm, pressure was 30.16 inches and steady. At Gainesville, with haze, it was 67, wind calm. At Winder, it was clear, the temperature was 63. At Greensboro, it was sunny and 68, wind calm. At Jefferson, it was clear and 63.

Wind calm. At Monroe, it was clear, the temperature was 64. At Alberton, it was partly cloudy and 64, wind calm. At Canyon, it was clear and 65, wind calm. At Clemson, it was clear and 65, wind west at 5. Elsewhere across Georgia, at Atlanta it was partly cloudy and 70, wind south at 5. At Cartersville, it was clear and 64, wind calm. At Lawrenceville, it was clear and 64, wind calm. At Macon, it was clear and 65, wind east at 3. At Rome, it was mostly cloudy and 63, wind calm. At Augusta, it was clear and 63, wind calm. At Savannah, it was partly cloudy and 65, wind calm. Elsewhere across the region, at Chattanooga, it was mostly cloudy and 65, wind calm. At Asheville, it was clear and 56, wind calm. At Greenville-Spartanburg, it was clear and 65, wind southwest at 6. Here is the hazardous weather outlook. This hazardous weather outlook is for North and Central Georgia. For today and tonight, afternoon thunderstorms are possible across northern Georgia today. While severe weather is not expected, a few storms could contain frequent lightning, small hail and locally heavy rainfall. And now the extended outlook for the period Thursday through Tuesday, scattered thunderstorms are expected Thursday through Saturday, especially during the afternoon and evening hours, which will bring the risk for lightning and locally heavy rainfall. Widespread severe weather is not expected at this time. Spotter information statement, spotter activation will not be needed through tonight. Here is the official forecast from your National Weather Service for the Athens listening area. Today, mostly sunny. A slight chance of showers and thunderstorms this afternoon. Highs around 90. Southwest winds 5 to 10 miles an hour. Tonight, partly cloudy. A slight chance of showers and thunderstorms in the evening. Lows in the upper 60s. Light west winds in the evening, becoming light and variable. Thursday, a chance of showers in the morning, then showers likely and a chance of thunderstorms in the afternoon. Highs in the upper 80s. Southwest winds 5 to 10 miles an hour. Chance of rain 70%. Thursday night, showers likely and a chance of thunderstorms in the evening, then a chance of showers and a slight chance of thunderstorms after midnight. Lows in the mid-60s. East winds up to 10 miles an hour. Chance of rain 60%. And now the extended forecast. Friday and Friday night, showers and a chance of thunderstorms. Highs in the mid-80s. Lows in the mid-60s. Saturday through Monday night, showers and a chance of thunderstorms. Highs in the mid-80s. Lows in the mid-60s. Tuesday and Tuesday night, showers likely and a chance of thunderstorms. Highs in the mid-80s. Lows in the mid-60s. For more detailed weather, water, and climate information, please visit our website at weather.gov/Atlanta. The current time is 7:39 a.m. Eastern Daylight Time. Here are the 7 a.m. weather observations from around the area. At Athens, it was clear, the temperature was 67 degrees, dew point 65 degrees, relative humidity 93%, wind calm, pressure was 30.16 inches and steady. At Gainesville, with haze, it was 67, wind calm. At Winder, it was clear, the temperature was 63. At Greensboro, it was sunny and 68, wind calm. At Jefferson, it was clear and 63, wind calm. At Monroe, it was clear, the temperature was 64. At Alberton, it was partly cloudy and 64, wind calm. At Canyon, it was clear and 65, wind calm. At Clemson, it was clear and 65, wind west at 5. Elsewhere across Georgia, at Atlanta it was partly cloudy and 70, wind south at 5. At Cartersville, it was clear and 60.

64, wind calm. At Lawrenceville, it was clear and 64, wind calm. At Macon, it was clear and 65, wind east at 3. At Rome, it was mostly cloudy and 63, wind calm. At Augusta, it was clear and 63, wind calm. At Savannah, it was partly cloudy and 65, wind calm. Elsewhere across the region, at Chattanooga, it was mostly cloudy and 65, wind calm. At Asheville, it was clear and 56, wind calm. At Greenville-Spartanburg, it was clear and 65, wind southwest at 6. The Athens climate summary for yesterday, May 19, 2026. Yesterday's high temperature of 91 degrees occurred at 4:42 p.m. The normal high is 83. The record high is 97 degrees, which was set in 1962. Yesterday's low temperature of 63 degrees occurred at 6:14 a.m. The normal low is 60. The record low is 43 degrees, which was set in 1976. No precipitation fell yesterday, which leaves the monthly total at 1.69 inches. This is 0.25 inches below the normal amount of 1.94 inches for May. The total precipitation for the year still stands at 11.30 inches, which is 7.25 inches below normal. Sunrise today is at 6:29 a.m. and sunset is at 8:31 p.m. You're listening to NOAA Weather Radio Station, WXK 56, originating from the National Weather Service office in Peachtree City, and transmitting from Athens on a frequency of 162.4 MHz. The WXK 56 listening area include the following counties: Banks, Barrow, Clark, Albert, Franklin, Greene, Hall, Hart, Jackson, Madison, Morgan, Oconee, Oglethorpe, Tolliver, Walton, and Wilkes. 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You can also like your Peachtree City National Weather Service on Facebook or follow NWS Atlanta on Twitter. Here is the hazardous weather outlook. This hazardous weather outlook is for North and Central Georgia. For today and tonight, afternoon thunderstorms are possible across northern Georgia today. While severe weather is not expected, a few storms could contain frequent lightning, small hail, and locally heavy rainfall. And now the extended outlook for the period Thursday through Tuesday. Scattered thunderstorms are expected Thursday through Saturday, especially during the afternoon and evening hours, which will bring the risk for lightning and locally heavy rainfall. Widespread severe weather is not expected at this time. Spotter information statement. Spotter activation will not be needed through tonight. Here is the official forecast from your National Weather Service for the Athens listening area. Today, mostly sunny. A slight chance of showers and thunderstorms this afternoon. Highs around 90. Southwest winds 5 to 10 miles an hour. Tonight, partly cloudy. A slight chance of showers and thunderstorms in the evening. Lows in the upper 60s. Light west winds in the evening, becoming light and variable. Thursday, a chance of showers in the morning, then showers likely and a chance of thunderstorms in the afternoon. Highs in the upper 80s. Southwest winds 5 to 10 miles an hour. Chance of rain 70%. Thursday night, showers likely and a chance of thunderstorms in the evening, then a chance of showers and a slight chance of thunderstorms after midnight. Lows in the mid-60s. East winds up to 10 miles an hour. Chance of rain 60%. And now the extended forecast. Friday and Friday night, showers and a chance of thunderstorms. Highs in the mid-80s. Lows in the mid-60s. Saturday through Monday night, showers and a chance of thunderstorms. Highs in the mid-80s. Lows in the mid-60s. Tuesday and Tuesday night, showers likely and a chance of thunderstorms. Highs in the mid-80s. Lows in the mid-60s. For more detailed weather,

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The current time is 7:45 a.m. Eastern Daylight Time. Here are the 7 a.m. weather observations from around the area. At Athens, it was clear, the temperature was 67 degrees, dew point 65 degrees, relative humidity 93%, wind calm, pressure was 30.16 inches and steady. At Gainesville, with haze, it was 67, wind calm. At Winder, it was clear, the temperature was 63. At Greensboro, it was sunny and 68, wind calm. At Jefferson, it was clear and 63, wind calm. At Monroe, it was clear, the temperature was 64. At Alberton, it was partly cloudy and 64, wind calm. At Canyon, it was clear and 65, wind calm. At Clemson, it was clear and 65, wind west at 5. Elsewhere across Georgia, at Atlanta it was partly cloudy and 70, wind south at 5. At Cartersville, it was clear and 64, wind calm. At Lawrenceville, it was clear and 64, wind calm. At Macon, it was clear and 65, wind east at 3. At Rome, it was mostly cloudy and 63, wind calm. At Augusta, it was clear and 63, wind calm. At Savannah, it was partly cloudy and 65, wind calm. Elsewhere across the region, at Chattanooga, it was mostly cloudy and 65, wind calm. At Asheville, it was clear and 56, wind calm. At Greenville-Spartanburg, it was clear and 65, wind southwest at 6. Here is the hazardous weather outlook. This hazardous weather outlook is for North and Central Georgia. For today and tonight, afternoon thunderstorms are possible across northern Georgia today. While severe weather is not expected, a few storms could contain frequent lightning, small hail and locally heavy rainfall. And now the extended outlook for the period Thursday through Tuesday, scattered thunderstorms are expected Thursday through Saturday, especially during the afternoon and evening hours, which will bring the risk for lightning and locally heavy rainfall. Widespread severe weather is not expected at this time. Spotter information statement, spotter activation will not be needed through tonight. Here is the official forecast from your National Weather Service for the Athens listening area. Today, mostly sunny. A slight chance of showers and thunderstorms this afternoon. Highs around 90. Southwest winds 5 to 10 miles an hour. Tonight, partly cloudy. A slight chance of showers and thunderstorms in the evening. Lows in the upper 60s. Light west winds in the evening, becoming light and variable. Thursday, a chance of showers in the morning, then showers likely and a chance of thunderstorms in the afternoon. Highs in the upper 80s. Southwest winds 5 to 10 miles an hour. Chance of rain 70%. Thursday night, showers likely and a chance of thunderstorms in the evening, then a chance of showers and a slight chance of thunderstorms after midnight. Lows in the mid-60s. East winds up to 10 miles an hour. Chance of rain 60%. And now the extended forecast. Friday and Friday night, showers and a chance of thunderstorms. Highs in the mid-80s. Lows in the mid-60s. Saturday through Monday night, showers and a chance of thunderstorms. Highs in the mid-80s. Lows in the mid-60s. Tuesday and Tuesday night, showers likely and a chance of thunderstorms. Highs in the mid-80s. Lows in the mid-60s. For more detailed weather, water, and climate information, please visit our website at weather.gov/Atlanta. The current time is 7:49 a.m. Eastern Daylight Time. Here are the 7 a.m. weather observations from around the area. At Athens, it was clear, the temperature was 67 degrees, dew point 65 degrees, relative humidity 93%, wind calm, pressure was 30.16 inches and steady.
At Gainesville, with haze, it was 67, wind calm. At Winder, it was clear, the temperature was 63. At Greensboro, it was sunny and 68, wind calm. At Jefferson, it was clear and 63, wind calm. At Monroe, it was clear, the temperature was 64. At Albertton, it was partly cloudy and 64, wind calm. At Canyon, it was clear and 65, wind calm. At Clemson, it was clear and 65, wind west at 5. Elsewhere across Georgia, at Atlanta it was partly cloudy and 70, wind south at 5. At Cartersville, it was clear and 64, wind calm. At Lawrenceville, it was clear and 64, wind calm. At Macon, it was clear and 65, wind east at 3. At Rome, it was mostly cloudy and 63, wind calm. At Augusta, it was clear and 63, wind calm. At Savannah, it was partly cloudy and 65, wind calm. Elsewhere across the region, at Chattanooga, it was mostly cloudy and 65, wind calm. At Asheville, it was clear and 56, wind calm. At Greenville-Spartanburg, it was clear and 65, wind southwest at 6. The Athens climate summary for yesterday, May 19, 2026. Yesterday's high temperature of 91 degrees occurred at 4:42 p.m. The normal high is 83. The record high is 97 degrees, which was set in 1962. Yesterday's low temperature of 63 degrees occurred at 6:14 a.m. The normal low is 60. The record low is 43 degrees, which was set in 1976. No precipitation fell yesterday, which leaves the monthly total at 1.69 inches. This is 0.25 inches below the normal amount of 1.94 inches for May. The total precipitation for the year still stands at 11.30 inches, which is 7.25 inches below normal. Sunrise today is at 6:29 a.m. and sunset is at 8:31 p.m. Here is the hazardous weather outlook. This hazardous weather outlook is for North and Central Georgia. For today and tonight, afternoon thunderstorms are possible across Northern Georgia today. While severe weather is not expected, a few storms could contain frequent lightning, small hail and locally heavy rainfall. And now the extended outlook for the period Thursday through Tuesday. Scattered thunderstorms are expected Thursday through Saturday, especially during the afternoon and evening hours, which will bring the risk for lightning and locally heavy rainfall. Widespread severe weather is not expected at this time. Spotter information statement. Spotter activation will not be needed through tonight. Here is the official forecast from your National Weather Service for the Athens listening area. Today, mostly sunny. A slight chance of showers and thunderstorms this afternoon. Highs around 90. Southwest winds 5 to 10 miles an hour. Tonight, partly cloudy. A slight chance of showers and thunderstorms in the evening. Lows in the upper 60s. Light west winds in the evening, becoming light and variable. Thursday, a chance of showers in the morning, then showers likely and a chance of thunderstorms in the afternoon. Highs in the upper 80s. Southwest winds 5 to 10 miles an hour. Chance of rain 70%. Thursday night, showers likely and a chance of thunderstorms in the evening, then a chance of showers and a slight chance of thunderstorms after midnight. Lows in the mid-60s. East winds up to 10 miles an hour. Chance of rain 60%. And now the extended forecast. Friday and Friday night, showers and a chance of thunderstorms. Highs in the mid-80s. Lows in the mid-60s. Saturday through Monday night, showers and a chance of thunderstorms. Highs in the mid-80s. Lows in the mid-60s. Tuesday and Tuesday night, showers likely and a chance of thunderstorms. Highs in the mid-80s. Lows in the mid-60s. For more detailed weather, water, and climate information,

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The current time is 7:55 a.m. Eastern Daylight Time. Here are the 7 a.m. weather observations from around the area. At Athens, it was clear. The temperature was 67 degrees, dew point 65 degrees, relative humidity 93%, wind calm, pressure was 30.16 inches and steady. At Gainesville, with haze, it was 67, wind calm. At Winder, it was clear, the temperature was 63. At Greensboro, it was sunny and 68, wind calm. At Jefferson, it was clear and 63, wind calm. At Monroe, it was clear, the temperature was 64. At Albertton, it was partly cloudy and 64, wind calm. At Canyon, it was clear and 65, wind calm. At Clemson, it was clear and 65, wind west at 5. Elsewhere across Georgia, at Atlanta it was partly cloudy and 70, wind south at 5. At Cartersville, it was clear and 64, wind calm. At Lawrenceville, it was clear and 64, wind calm. At Macon, it was clear and 65, wind east at 3. At Rome, it was mostly cloudy and 63, wind calm. At Augusta, it was clear and 63, wind calm. At Savannah, it was partly cloudy and 65, wind calm. Elsewhere across the region, at Chattanooga, it was mostly cloudy and 65, wind calm. At Asheville, it was clear and 56, wind calm. At Greenville-Spartanburg, it was clear and 65, wind southwest at 6. Here is the hazardous weather outlook. This hazardous weather outlook is for North and Central Georgia. For today and tonight, afternoon thunderstorms are possible across northern Georgia today. While severe weather is not expected, a few storms could contain frequent lightning, small hail and locally heavy rainfall. And now the extended outlook for the period Thursday through Tuesday, scattered thunderstorms are expected Thursday through Saturday, especially during the afternoon and evening hours, which will bring the risk for lightning and locally heavy rainfall. Widespread severe weather is not expected at this time. Spotter information statement, spotter activation will not be needed through tonight. Here is the official forecast from your National Weather Service for the Athens listening area. Today, mostly sunny. A slight chance of showers and thunderstorms this afternoon. Highs around 90. Southwest winds 5 to 10 miles an hour. Tonight, partly cloudy. A slight chance of showers and thunderstorms in the evening. Lows in the upper 60s. Light west winds in the evening, becoming light and variable. Thursday, a chance of showers in the morning, then showers likely and a chance of thunderstorms in the afternoon. Highs in the upper 80s. Southwest winds 5 to 10 miles an hour. Chance of rain 70%. Thursday night, showers likely and a chance of thunderstorms in the evening, then a chance of showers and a slight chance of thunderstorms after midnight. Lows in the mid-60s. East winds up to 10 miles an hour. Chance of rain 60%. And now the extended forecast. Friday and Friday night, showers and a chance of thunderstorms. Highs in the mid-80s. Lows in the mid-60s. Saturday through Monday night, showers and a chance of thunderstorms. Highs in the mid-80s. Lows in the mid-60s. Tuesday and Tuesday night, showers likely and a chance of thunderstorms. Highs in the mid-80s. Lows in the mid-60s. For more detailed weather, water, and climate information, please visit our website at weather.gov/Atlanta. The current time is 7:59 a.m. Eastern Daylight Time. Here are the 7 a.m. weather observations from around the area. At Athens, it was clear, the temperature was 67 degrees, dew point 65 degrees, relative humidity 93%, wind calm, pressure was 30.16 inches and steady. At Gainesville, with haze.

Today was 67, wind calm. At Winder, it was clear, the temperature was 63. At Greensboro, it was sunny and 68, wind calm. At Jefferson, it was clear and 63, wind calm. At Monroe, it was clear, the temperature was 64. At Albertton, it was partly cloudy and 64, wind calm. At Canyon, it was clear and 65, wind calm. At Clemson, it was clear and 65, wind west at 5. Elsewhere across Georgia, at Atlanta it was partly cloudy and 70, wind south at 5. At Cartersville, it was clear and 64, wind calm. At Lawrenceville, it was clear and 64, wind calm. At Macon, it was clear and 65, wind east at 3. At Rome, it was mostly cloudy and 63, wind calm. At Augusta, it was clear and 63, wind calm. At Savannah, it was partly cloudy and 65, wind calm. Elsewhere across the region, at Chattanooga, it was mostly cloudy and 65, wind calm. At Asheville, it was clear and 56, wind calm. At Greenville-Spartanburg, it was clear and 65, wind southwest at 6. The Athens Climate Summary for yesterday, May 19, 2026. Yesterday's high temperature of 91 degrees occurred at 4:42 p.m. The normal high is 83. The record high is 97 degrees, which was set in 1962. Yesterday's low temperature of 63 degrees occurred at 6:14 a.m. The normal low is 60. The record low is 43 degrees, which was set in 1976. No precipitation fell yesterday, which leaves the monthly total at 1.69 inches. This is 0.25 inches below the normal amount of 1.94 inches for May. The total precipitation for the year still stands at 11.30 inches, which is 7.25 inches below normal. Sunrise today is at 6:29 a.m. and sunset is at 8:31 p.m. Here is the hazardous weather outlook. This hazardous weather outlook is for North and Central Georgia. For today and tonight, afternoon thunderstorms are possible across Northern Georgia today. While severe weather is not expected, a few storms could contain frequent lightning, small hail and locally heavy rainfall. And now the extended outlook for the period Thursday through Tuesday. Scattered thunderstorms are expected Thursday through Saturday, especially during the afternoon and evening hours, which will bring the risk for lightning and locally heavy rainfall. Widespread severe weather is not expected at this time. Spotter information statement, spotter activation will not be needed through tonight. Here is the official forecast from your National Weather Service for the Athens listening area. Today, mostly sunny. A slight chance of showers and thunderstorms this afternoon. Highs around 90. Southwest winds 5 to 10 miles an hour. Tonight, partly cloudy. A slight chance of showers and thunderstorms in the evening. Lows in the upper 60s. Light west winds in the evening, becoming light and variable. Thursday, a chance of showers in the morning, then showers likely and a chance of thunderstorms in the afternoon. Highs in the upper 80s. Southwest winds 5 to 10 miles an hour. Chance of rain 70%. Thursday night, showers likely and a chance of thunderstorms in the evening, then a chance of showers and a slight chance of thunderstorms after midnight. Lows in the mid-60s. East winds up to 10 miles an hour. Chance of rain 60%. And now the extended forecast. Friday and Friday night, showers and a chance of thunderstorms. Highs in the mid-80s. Lows in the mid-60s. Saturday through Monday night, showers and a chance of thunderstorms. Highs in the mid-80s. Lows in the mid-60s. Tuesday and Tuesday night, showers likely and a chance of thunderstorms. Highs in the mid-80s. Lows in the mid-60s. For more detailed weather, water,
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The current time is 8:05 a.m. Eastern Daylight Time. Here are the 8 a.m. weather observations from around the area. At Athens, it was sunny, the temperature was 71 degrees, dew point 67 degrees, relative humidity 87%, wind calm, pressure was 30.17 inches and rising. At Gainesville, it was sunny and 71, wind calm. At Winder, it was sunny, the temperature was 66. At Greensboro, it was sunny and 70, wind south at 5. At Jefferson, it was sunny and 67, wind northeast at 3. At Monroe, it was sunny, the temperature was 70. At Albertton, it was mostly sunny and 70, wind calm. At Canyon, it was sunny and 71, wind calm. At Clemson, it was sunny and 68, wind calm. Elsewhere across Georgia, at Atlanta it was mostly sunny and 73, wind south at 7. At Cartersville, it was sunny and 68, wind calm. At Lawrenceville, it was sunny and 70, wind calm. At Macon, it was sunny and 70, wind southeast at 5. At Rome, it was sunny and 67, wind northeast at 3. At Augusta, it was sunny and 67, wind calm. At Savannah, it was mostly sunny and 69, wind north at 3. Elsewhere across the region, at Chattanooga, it was partly sunny and 70, wind calm. At Asheville, it was sunny and 61, wind calm. At Greenville-Spartanburg, it was sunny and 71, wind southwest at 7. Here is the hazardous weather outlook. This hazardous weather outlook is for North and Central Georgia. For today and tonight, afternoon thunderstorms are possible across Northern Georgia today. While severe weather is not expected, a few storms could contain frequent lightning, small hail and locally heavy rainfall. And now the extended outlook for the period Thursday through Tuesday, scattered thunderstorms are expected Thursday through Saturday, especially during the afternoon and evening hours, which will bring the risk for lightning and locally heavy rainfall. Widespread severe weather is not expected at this time. Spotter information statement, spotter activation will not be needed through tonight. Here is the official forecast from your National Weather Service for the Athens listening area. Today, mostly sunny. A slight chance of showers and thunderstorms this afternoon. Highs around 90. Southwest winds 5 to 10 miles an hour. Tonight, partly cloudy. A slight chance of showers and thunderstorms in the evening. Lows in the upper 60s. Light west winds in the evening, becoming light and variable. Thursday, a chance of showers in the morning, then showers likely and a chance of thunderstorms in the afternoon. Highs in the upper 80s. Southwest winds 5 to 10 miles an hour. Chance of rain 70%. Thursday night, showers likely and a chance of thunderstorms in the evening, then a chance of showers and a slight chance of thunderstorms after midnight. Lows in the mid-60s. East winds up to 10 miles an hour. Chance of rain 60%. And now the extended forecast. Friday and Friday night, showers and a chance of thunderstorms. Highs in the mid-80s. Lows in the mid-60s. Saturday through Monday night, showers and a chance of thunderstorms. Highs in the mid-80s. Lows in the mid-60s. Tuesday and Tuesday night, showers likely and a chance of thunderstorms. Highs in the mid-80s. Lows in the mid-60s. For more detailed weather, water, and climate information, please visit our website at weather.gov/Atlanta. The current time is 8:09 a.m. Eastern Daylight Time. Here are the 8 a.m. weather observations from around the area. At Athens, it was sunny, the temperature was 71 degrees, dew point 67 degrees, relative humidity 87%, wind calm, pressure was 30.17 inches and rising. At Gainesville,
It was sunny and 71, wind calm.

At Winder, it was sunny, the temperature was 66. At Greensboro, it was sunny and 70, wind south at 5. At Jefferson, it was sunny and 67, wind northeast at 3. At Monroe, it was sunny, the temperature was 70. At Albertton, it was mostly sunny and 70, wind calm. At Canyon, it was sunny and 71, wind calm. At Clemson, it was sunny and 68, wind calm. Elsewhere across Georgia, at Atlanta it was mostly sunny and 73, wind south at 7. At Cartersville, it was sunny and 68, wind calm. At Lawrenceville, it was sunny and 70, wind calm. At Macon, it was sunny and 70, wind southeast at 5. At Rome, it was sunny and 67, wind northeast at 3. At Augusta, it was sunny and 67, wind calm. At Savannah, it was mostly sunny and 69, wind north at 3. Elsewhere across the region, at Chattanooga, it was partly sunny and 70, wind calm. At Asheville, it was sunny and 61, wind calm. At Greenville-Spartanburg, it was sunny and 71, wind southwest at 7. The Athens climate summary for yesterday, May 19, 2026. Yesterday's high temperature of 91 degrees occurred at 4:42 p.m. The normal high is 83. The record high is 97 degrees, which was set in 1962. Yesterday's low temperature of 63 degrees occurred at 6:14 a.m. The normal low is 60. The record low is 43 degrees, which was set in 1976. No precipitation fell yesterday, which leaves the monthly total at 1.69 inches. This is 0.25 inches below the normal amount of 1.94 inches for May. The total precipitation for the year still stands at 11.30 inches, which is 7.25 inches below normal. Sunrise today is at 6:29 a.m. and sunset is at 8:31 p.m. Here are the 8 a.m. weather observations from around the area. At Athens, it was sunny, the temperature was 71 degrees, dew point 67 degrees, relative humidity 87%, wind calm, pressure was 30.17 inches and rising. At Gainesville, it was sunny and 71, wind calm. At Winder, it was sunny, the temperature was 66. At Greensboro, it was sunny and 70, wind south at 5. At Jefferson, it was sunny and 67, wind northeast at 3. At Monroe, it was sunny, the temperature was 70. At Albertton, it was sunny and 70, wind calm. At Canyon, it was sunny and 71, wind calm. At Clemson, it was sunny and 68, wind calm. Elsewhere across Georgia, at Atlanta it was mostly sunny and 73, wind south at 7. At Cartersville, it was sunny and 68, wind calm. At Lawrenceville, it was sunny and 70, wind calm. At Macon, it was sunny and 70, wind southeast at 5. At Rome, it was sunny and 67, wind northeast at 3. At Augusta, it was sunny and 67, wind calm. At Savannah, it was mostly sunny and 69, wind north at 3. Elsewhere across the region, at Chattanooga, it was partly sunny and 70, wind calm. At Asheville, it was sunny and 61, wind calm. At Greenville-Spartanburg, it was sunny and 71, wind southwest at 7. Here is the hazardous weather outlook. This hazardous weather outlook is for North and Central Georgia. For today and tonight, afternoon thunderstorms are possible across northern Georgia today. While severe weather is not expected, a few storms could contain frequent lightning, small hail and locally heavy rainfall. And now the extended outlook for the period Thursday through Tuesday. Scattered thunderstorms are expected Thursday through Saturday, especially during the afternoon and evening hours, which will bring the risk for lightning and locally heavy rainfall. Widespread severe weather is not expected at this time. Spotter information statement. Spotter

showers likely and a chance of thunderstorms in the evening, then a chance of showers and a slight chance of thunderstorms after midnight. Lows in the mid-60s. East winds up to 10 miles an hour. Chance of rain 60%. And now the extended forecast. Friday and Friday night, showers and a chance of thunderstorms. Highs in the mid-80s. Lows in the mid-60s. Saturday through Monday night, showers and a chance of thunderstorms. Highs in the mid-80s. Lows in the mid-60s. Tuesday and Tuesday night, showers likely and a chance of thunderstorms. Highs in the mid-80s. Lows in the mid-60s. For more detailed weather, water, and climate information, please visit our website at weather.gov/Atlanta. The current time is 8:17 a.m. Eastern Daylight Time. Here are the 8 a.m. weather observations from around the area. At Athens, it was sunny, the temperature was 71 degrees, dew point 67 degrees, relative humidity 87%, wind calm, pressure was 30.17 inches and rising. At Gainesville, it was sunny and 71, wind calm. At Winder, it was sunny, the temperature was 66. At Greensboro, it was sunny and 70, wind south at 5. At Jefferson, it was sunny and 67, wind northeast at 3. At Monroe, it was sunny, the temperature was 70. At Albertton, it was sunny and 70, wind calm. At Canyon, it was sunny and 71, wind calm. At Clemson, it was sunny and 68, wind calm. Elsewhere across Georgia, at Atlanta it was mostly sunny and 73, wind south at 7. At Cartersville, it was sunny and 68, wind calm. At Lawrenceville, it was sunny and 70, wind calm. At Macon, it was sunny and 70, wind southeast at 5. At Rome, it was sunny and 67, wind northeast at 3. At Augusta, it was sunny and 67, wind calm. At Savannah, it was mostly sunny and 69, wind north at 3. Elsewhere across the region, at Chattanooga, it was partly sunny and 70, wind calm. At Asheville, it was sunny and 61, wind calm. At Greenville-Spartanburg, it was sunny and 71, wind southwest at 7. Here is the hazardous weather outlook. This hazardous weather outlook is for north and central Georgia. For today and tonight, afternoon thunderstorms are possible across northern Georgia today. While severe weather is not expected, a few storms could contain frequent lightning, small hail and locally heavy rainfall. And now the extended outlook for the period Thursday through Tuesday. Scattered thunderstorms are expected Thursday through Saturday, especially during the afternoon and evening hours, which will bring the risk for lightning and locally heavy rainfall. Widespread severe weather is not expected at this time. Spotter information statement, spotter activation will not be needed through tonight. Here is the official forecast from your National Weather Service for the Athens listening area. Today, mostly sunny. A slight chance of showers and thunderstorms this afternoon. Highs around 90. Southwest winds 5 to 10 miles an hour. Tonight, partly cloudy. A slight chance of showers and thunderstorms in the evening. Lows in the upper 60s. Light west winds in the evening, becoming light and variable. Thursday, a chance of showers in the morning, then showers likely and a chance of thunderstorms in the afternoon. Highs in the upper 80s. Southwest winds 5 to 10 miles an hour. Chance of rain 70%. Thursday night, showers likely and a chance of thunderstorms in the evening, then a chance of showers and a slight chance of thunderstorms after midnight. Lows in the mid-60s. East winds up to 10 miles an hour. Chance of rain 60%. And now the extended forecast. Friday and Friday night, showers and a chance of thunderstorms. Highs in the mid-80s. Lows in the mid-60s. Saturday through Monday night, showers and a chance of thunderstorms.

storms. Highs in the mid-80s. Lows in the mid-60s. Tuesday and Tuesday night, showers likely and a chance of thunderstorms. Highs in the mid-80s. Lows in the mid-60s. For more detailed weather, water, and climate information, please visit our website at weather.gov/Atlanta. The Athens Climate Summary for yesterday, May 19, 2026. Yesterday's high temperature of 91 degrees occurred at 4:42 p.m. The normal high is 83. The record high is 97 degrees, which was set in 1962. Yesterday's low temperature of 63 degrees occurred at 6:14 a.m. The normal low is 60. The record low is 43 degrees, which was set in 1976. No precipitation fell yesterday, which leaves the monthly total at 1.69 inches. This is 0.25 inches below the normal amount of 1.94 inches for May. The total precipitation for the year still stands at 11.30 inches, which is 7.25 inches below normal. Sunrise today is at 6:29 a.m. and sunset is at 8:31 p.m. The current time is 8:22 a.m. Eastern Daylight Time. Here are the 8 a.m. weather observations from around the area. At Athens, it was sunny, the temperature was 71 degrees, dew point 67 degrees, relative humidity 87%, wind calm, pressure was 30.17 inches and rising. At Gainesville, it was sunny and 71, wind calm. At Winder, it was sunny, the temperature was 66. At Greensboro, it was sunny and 70, wind south at 5. At Jefferson, it was sunny and 67, wind northeast at 3. At Monroe, it was sunny, the temperature was 70. At Albertton, it was sunny and 70, wind calm. At Canyon, it was sunny and 71, wind calm. At Clemson, it was sunny and 68, wind calm. Elsewhere across Georgia, at Atlanta it was mostly sunny and 73, wind south at 7. At Cartersville, it was sunny and 68, wind calm. At Lawrenceville, it was sunny and 70, wind calm. At Macon, it was sunny and 70, wind southeast at 5. At Rome, it was sunny and 67, wind northeast at 3. At Augusta, it was sunny and 67, wind calm. At Savannah, it was mostly sunny and 69, wind north at 3. Elsewhere across the region, at Chattanooga, it was partly sunny and 70, wind calm. At Asheville, it was sunny and 61, wind calm. At Greenville-Spartanburg, it was sunny and 71, wind southwest at 7. Here is the hazardous weather outlook. This hazardous weather outlook is for north and central Georgia. For today and tonight, afternoon thunderstorms are possible across northern Georgia today. While severe weather is not expected, a few storms could contain frequent lightning, small hail and locally heavy rainfall. And now the extended outlook for the period Thursday through Tuesday. Scattered thunderstorms are expected Thursday through Saturday, especially during the afternoon and evening hours, which will bring the risk for lightning and locally heavy rainfall. Widespread severe weather is not expected at this time. Spotter information statement, spotter activation will not be needed through tonight. Here is the official forecast from your National Weather Service for the Athens listening area. Today, mostly sunny. A slight chance of showers and thunderstorms this afternoon. Highs around 90. Southwest winds 5 to 10 miles an hour. Tonight, partly cloudy. A slight chance of showers and thunderstorms in the evening. Lows in the upper 60s. Light west winds in the evening, becoming light and variable. Thursday, a chance of showers in the morning, then showers likely and a chance of thunderstorms in the afternoon. Highs in the upper 80s. Southwest winds 5 to 10 miles an hour. Chance of rain 70%. Thursday night, showers likely and a chance of thunderstorms in the evening, then a chance

chance of showers and a slight chance of thunderstorms after midnight. Lows in the mid-60s. East winds up to 10 miles an hour. Chance of rain 60%. And now the extended forecast. Friday and Friday night, showers and a chance of thunderstorms. Highs in the mid-80s. Lows in the mid-60s. Saturday through Monday night, showers and a chance of thunderstorms. Highs in the mid-80s. Lows in the mid-60s. Tuesday and Tuesday night, showers likely and a chance of thunderstorms. Highs in the mid-80s. Lows in the mid-60s. For more detailed weather, water, and climate information, please visit our website at weather.gov/Atlanta. The current time is 8:27 a.m. Eastern Daylight Time. Here are the 8 a.m. weather observations from around the area. At Athens, it was sunny, the temperature was 71 degrees, dew point 67 degrees, relative humidity 87%, wind calm, pressure was 30.17 inches and rising. At Gainesville, it was sunny and 71, wind calm. At Winder, it was sunny, the temperature was 66. At Greensboro, it was sunny and 70, wind south at 5. At Jefferson, it was sunny and 67, wind northeast at 3. At Monroe, it was sunny, the temperature was 70. At Albertton, it was sunny and 70, wind calm. At Canyon, it was sunny and 71, wind calm. At Clemson, it was sunny and 68, wind calm. Elsewhere across Georgia, at Atlanta it was mostly sunny and 73, wind south at 7. At Cartersville, it was sunny and 68, wind calm. At Lawrenceville, it was sunny and 70, wind calm. At Macon, it was sunny and 70, wind southeast at 5. At Rome, it was sunny and 67, wind northeast at 3. At Augusta, it was sunny and 67, wind calm. At Savannah, it was mostly sunny and 69, wind north at 3. Elsewhere across the region, at Chattanooga, it was partly sunny and 70, wind calm. At Asheville, it was sunny and 61, wind calm. At Greenville-Spartanburg, it was sunny and 71, wind southwest at 7. Here is the hazardous weather outlook. This hazardous weather outlook is for north and central Georgia. For today and tonight, afternoon thunderstorms are possible across northern Georgia today. While severe weather is not expected, a few storms could contain frequent lightning, small hail and locally heavy rainfall. And now the extended outlook for the period Thursday through Tuesday. Scattered thunderstorms are expected Thursday through Saturday, especially during the afternoon and evening hours, which will bring the risk for lightning and locally heavy rainfall. Widespread severe weather is not expected at this time. Spotter information statement, spotter activation will not be needed through tonight. Here is the official forecast from your National Weather Service for the Athens listening area. Today, mostly sunny. A slight chance of showers and thunderstorms this afternoon. Highs around 90. Southwest winds 5 to 10 miles an hour. Tonight, partly cloudy. A slight chance of showers and thunderstorms in the evening. Lows in the upper 60s. Light west winds in the evening, becoming light and variable. Thursday, a chance of showers in the morning, then showers likely and a chance of thunderstorms in the afternoon. Highs in the upper 80s. Southwest winds 5 to 10 miles an hour. Chance of rain 70%. Thursday night, showers likely and a chance of thunderstorms in the evening, then a chance of showers and a slight chance of thunderstorms after midnight. Lows in the mid-60s. East winds up to 10 miles an hour. Chance of rain 60%. And now the extended forecast. Friday and Friday night, showers and a chance of thunderstorms. Highs in the mid-80s. Lows in the mid-60s. Saturday through Monday night, showers and a chance of thunderstorms. Highs in the mid-80s.

temperatures in the mid-60s. Tuesday and Tuesday night, showers likely and a chance of thunderstorms. Highs in the mid-80s. Lows in the mid-60s. For more detailed weather, water, and climate information, please visit our website at weather.gov/Atlanta. The Athens Climate Summary for yesterday, May 19, 2026. Yesterday's high temperature of 91 degrees occurred at 4:42 p.m. The normal high is 83. The record high is 97 degrees, which was set in 1962. Yesterday's low temperature of 63 degrees occurred at 6:14 a.m. The normal low is 60. The record low is 43 degrees, which was set in 1976. No precipitation fell yesterday, which leaves the monthly total at 1.69 inches. This is 0.25 inches below the normal amount of 1.94 inches for May. The total precipitation for the year still stands at 11.30 inches, which is 7.25 inches below normal. Sunrise today is at 6:29 a.m. and sunset is at 8:31 p.m. The current time is 8:32 a.m. Eastern Daylight Time. Here are the 8 a.m. weather observations from around the area. At Athens, it was sunny, the temperature was 71 degrees, dew point 67 degrees, relative humidity 87%, wind calm, pressure was 30.17 inches and rising. At Gainesville, it was sunny and 71, wind calm. At Winder, it was sunny, the temperature was 66. At Greensboro, it was sunny and 70, wind south at 5. At Jefferson, it was sunny and 67, wind northeast, sunny and 70, wind south at 5. At Jefferson, it was sunny and 67, wind northeast at 3. At Monroe, it was sunny, the temperature was 70. At Albertton, it was sunny and 70, wind calm. At Canyon, it was sunny and 71, wind calm. At Clemson, it was sunny and 68, wind calm. Elsewhere across Georgia, at Atlanta it was mostly sunny and 73, wind south at 7. At Cartersville, it was sunny and 68, wind calm. At Lawrenceville, it was sunny and 70, wind calm. At Macon, it was sunny and 70, wind southeast at 5. At Rome, it was sunny and 67, wind northeast at 3. At Augusta, it was sunny and 67, wind calm. At Savannah, it was mostly sunny and 69, wind north at 3. Elsewhere across the region, at Chattanooga, it was partly sunny and 70, wind calm. At Asheville, it was sunny and 61, wind calm. At Greenville-Spartanburg, it was sunny and 71, wind southwest at 7. Here is the hazardous weather outlook. This hazardous weather outlook is for north and central Georgia. For today and tonight, afternoon thunderstorms are possible across northern Georgia today. While severe weather is not expected, a few storms could contain frequent lightning, small hail and locally heavy rainfall. And now the extended outlook for the period Thursday through Tuesday. Scattered thunderstorms are expected Thursday through Saturday, especially during the afternoon and evening hours, which will bring the risk for lightning and locally heavy rainfall. Widespread severe weather is not expected at this time. Spotter information statement, spotter activation will not be needed through tonight. Here is the official forecast from your National Weather Service for the Athens listening area. Today, mostly sunny. A slight chance of showers and thunderstorms this afternoon. Highs around 90. Southwest winds 5 to 10 miles an hour. Tonight, partly cloudy. A slight chance of showers and thunderstorms in the evening. Lows in the upper 60s. Light west winds in the evening, becoming light and variable. Thursday, a chance of showers in the morning, then showers likely and a chance of thunderstorms in the afternoon. Highs in the upper 80s. Southwest winds 5 to 10 miles an hour. Chance of rain 70%. Thursday night,

showers likely and a chance of thunderstorms in the evening, then a chance of showers and a slight chance of thunderstorms after midnight. Lows in the mid-60s. East winds up to 10 miles an hour. Chance of rain 60%. And now the extended forecast. Friday and Friday night, showers and a chance of thunderstorms. Highs in the mid-80s. Lows in the mid-60s. Saturday through Monday night, showers and a chance of thunderstorms. Highs in the mid-80s. Lows in the mid-60s. Tuesday and Tuesday night, showers likely and a chance of thunderstorms. Highs in the mid-80s. Lows in the mid-60s. For more detailed weather, water, and climate information, please visit our website at weather.gov/Atlanta. The current time is 8:36 a.m. Eastern Daylight Time. Here are the 8 a.m. weather observations from around the area. At Athens, it was sunny, the temperature was 71 degrees, dew point 67 degrees, relative humidity 87%, wind calm, pressure was 30.17 inches and rising. At Gainesville, it was sunny and 71, wind calm. At Winder, it was sunny, the temperature was 66. At Greensboro, it was sunny and 70, wind south at 5. At Jefferson, it was sunny and 67, wind northeast at 3. At Monroe, it was sunny, the temperature was 70. At Albertton, it was sunny and 70, wind calm. At Canyon, it was sunny and 71, wind calm. At Clemson, it was sunny and 68, wind calm. Elsewhere across Georgia, at Atlanta it was mostly sunny and 73, wind south at 7. At Cartersville, it was sunny and 68, wind calm. At Lawrenceville, it was sunny and 70, wind calm. At Macon, it was sunny and 70, wind southeast at 5. At Rome, it was sunny and 67, wind northeast at 3. At Augusta, it was sunny and 67, wind calm. At Savannah, it was mostly sunny and 69, wind north at 3. Elsewhere across the region, at Chattanooga, it was partly sunny and 70, wind calm. At Asheville, it was sunny and 61, wind calm. At Greenville-Spartanburg, it was sunny and 71, wind southwest at 7. Here is the hazardous weather outlook. This hazardous weather outlook is for North and Central Georgia. For today and tonight, afternoon thunderstorms are possible across northern Georgia today. While severe weather is not expected, a few storms could contain frequent lightning, small hail and locally heavy rainfall. And now the extended outlook for the period Thursday through Tuesday. Scattered thunderstorms are expected Thursday through Saturday, especially during the afternoon and evening hours, which will bring the risk for lightning and locally heavy rainfall. Widespread severe weather is not expected at this time. Spotter information statement, spotter activation will not be needed through tonight. Here is the official forecast from your National Weather Service for the Athens listening area. Today, mostly sunny. A slight chance of showers and thunderstorms this afternoon. Highs around 90. Southwest winds 5 to 10 miles an hour. Tonight, partly cloudy. A slight chance of showers and thunderstorms in the evening. Lows in the upper 60s. Light west winds in the evening, becoming light and variable. Thursday, a chance of showers in the morning, then showers likely and a chance of thunderstorms in the afternoon. Highs in the upper 80s. Southwest winds 5 to 10 miles an hour. Chance of rain 70%. Thursday night, showers likely and a chance of thunderstorms in the evening, then a chance of showers and a slight chance of thunderstorms after midnight. Lows in the mid-60s. East winds up to 10 miles an hour. Chance of rain 60%. And now the extended forecast. Friday and Friday night, showers and a chance of thunderstorms. Highs in the mid-80s. Lows in the mid-60s. Saturday through Monday night, showers and a chance of thunderstorms.

highs in the mid-80s, lows in the mid-60s. Tuesday and Tuesday night, showers likely and a chance of thunderstorms. Highs in the mid-80s, lows in the mid-60s. For more detailed weather, water, and climate information, please visit our website at weather.gov/Atlanta. The Athens Climate Summary for yesterday, May 19, 2026. Yesterday's high temperature of 91 degrees occurred at 4:42 p.m. The normal high is 83. The record high is 97 degrees, which was set in 1962. Yesterday's low temperature of 63 degrees occurred at 6:14 a.m. The normal low is 60. The record low is 43 degrees, which was set in 1976. No precipitation fell yesterday, which leaves the monthly total at 1.69 inches. This is 0.25 inches below the normal amount of 1.94 inches for May. The total precipitation for the year still stands at 11.30 inches, which is 7.25 inches below normal. Sunrise today is at 6:29 a.m. and sunset is at 8:31 p.m. You're listening to NOAA Weather Radio Station, WXK 56, originating from the National Weather Service office in Peachtree City, and transmitting from Athens on a frequency of 162.4 MHz. The WXK 56 listening area include the following counties: Banks, Barrow, Clark, Elbert, Franklin, Greene, Hall, Hart, Jackson, Madison, Morgan, Oconee, Oglethorpe, Tolliver, Walton, and Wilkes. 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The current time is 8:43 a.m. Eastern Daylight Time. Here are the 8 a.m. weather observations from around the area. At Athens, it was sunny, the temperature was 71 degrees, dew point 67 degrees, relative humidity 87%, wind calm, pressure was 30.17 inches and rising. At Gainesville, it was sunny and 71, wind calm. At Winder, it was sunny, the temperature was 66. At Greensboro, it was sunny and 70, wind south at 5. At Jefferson, it was sunny and 67, wind northeast at 3. At Monroe, it was sunny, the temperature was 70. At Albertton, it was sunny and 70, wind calm. At Canyon, it was sunny and 71, wind calm. At Clemson, it was sunny and 68, wind calm. Elsewhere across Georgia, at Atlanta it was mostly sunny and 73, wind south at 7. At Cartersville, it was sunny and 68, wind calm. At Lawrenceville, it was sunny and 70, wind calm. At Macon, it was sunny and 70, wind southeast at 5. At Rome, it was sunny and 67, wind northeast at 3. At Augusta, it was sunny and 67, wind calm. At Savannah, it was mostly sunny and 69, wind north at 3. Elsewhere across the region, at Chattanooga, it was partly sunny and 70, wind calm. At Asheville, it was sunny and 61, wind calm. At Greenville-Spartanburg, it was sunny and 71, wind southwest at 7. Here is the hazardous weather outlook. This hazardous weather outlook is for North and Central Georgia. For today and tonight, afternoon thunderstorms are possible across northern Georgia today. While severe weather is not expected, a few storms could contain frequent lightning, small hail, and locally heavy rainfall. And now the extended outlook for the period Thursday through Tuesday. Scattered thunderstorms are expected Thursday through Saturday, especially during the afternoon and evening hours, which will bring the risk for lightning and locally heavy rainfall. Widespread severe weather is not expected at this time. Spotter information statement, spotter activation will not be needed through tonight. Here is the official forecast from your National Weather Service,

for the Athens listening area. Today, mostly sunny. A slight chance of showers and thunderstorms this afternoon. Highs around 90. Southwest winds 5 to 10 miles an hour. Tonight, partly cloudy. A slight chance of showers and thunderstorms in the evening. Lows in the upper 60s. Light west winds in the evening, becoming light and variable. Thursday, a chance of showers in the morning, then showers likely and a chance of thunderstorms in the afternoon. Highs in the upper 80s. Southwest winds 5 to 10 miles an hour. Chance of rain 70%. Thursday night, showers likely and a chance of thunderstorms in the evening, then a chance of showers and a slight chance of thunderstorms after midnight. Lows in the mid-60s. East winds up to 10 miles an hour. Chance of rain 60%. And now the extended forecast. Friday and Friday night, showers and a chance of thunderstorms. Highs in the mid-80s. Lows in the mid-60s. Saturday through Monday night, showers and a chance of thunderstorms. Highs in the mid-80s. Lows in the mid-60s. Tuesday and Tuesday night, showers likely and a chance of thunderstorms. Highs in the mid-80s. Lows in the mid-60s. For more detailed weather, water, and climate information, please visit our website at weather.gov/Atlanta. The current time is 8:47 a.m. Eastern Daylight Time. Here are the 8 a.m. weather observations from around the area. At Athens, it was sunny, the temperature was 71 degrees, dew point 67 degrees, relative humidity 87%, wind calm, pressure was 30.17 inches and rising. At Gainesville, it was sunny and 71, wind calm. At Winder, it was sunny, the temperature was 66. At Greensboro, it was sunny and 70, wind south at 5. At Jefferson, it was sunny and 67, wind northeast at 3. At Monroe, it was sunny, the temperature was 70. At Albertton, it was sunny and 70, wind calm. At Canyon, it was sunny and 71, wind calm. At Clemson, it was sunny and 68, wind calm. Elsewhere across Georgia, at Atlanta it was mostly sunny and 73, wind south at 7. At Cartersville, it was sunny and 68, wind calm. At Lawrenceville, it was sunny and 70, wind calm. At Macon, it was sunny and 70, wind southeast at 5. At Rome, it was sunny and 67, wind northeast at 3. At Augusta, it was sunny and 67, wind calm. At Savannah, it was mostly sunny and 69, wind north at 3. Elsewhere across the region, at Chattanooga, it was partly sunny and 70, wind calm. At Asheville, it was sunny and 61, wind calm. At Greenville-Spartanburg, it was sunny and 71, wind southwest at 7. Here is the hazardous weather outlook. This hazardous weather outlook is for North and Central Georgia. For today and tonight, afternoon thunderstorms are possible across northern Georgia today. While severe weather is not expected, a few storms could contain frequent lightning, small hail and locally heavy rainfall. And now the extended outlook for the period Thursday through Tuesday, scattered thunderstorms are expected Thursday through Saturday, especially during the afternoon and evening hours, which will bring the risk for lightning and locally heavy rainfall. Widespread severe weather is not expected at this time. Spotter information statement, spotter activation will not be needed through tonight. The Athens climate summary for yesterday, May 19, 2026. Yesterday's high temperature of 91 degrees occurred at 4:42 p.m. The normal high is 83. The record high is 97 degrees, which was set in 1962. Yesterday's low temperature of 63 degrees occurred at 6:14 a.m. The normal low is 60. The record low is 43 degrees, which was set in 1976. No precipitation fell yesterday, which leaves the monthly

total at 1.69 inches. This is 0.25 inches below the normal amount of 1.94 inches for May. The total precipitation for the year still stands at 11.30 inches, which is 7.25 inches below normal. Sunrise today is at 6:29 a.m. and sunset is at 8:31 p.m. Here is the official forecast from your National Weather Service for the Athens listening area. Today, mostly sunny. A slight chance of showers and thunderstorms this afternoon. Highs around 90. Southwest winds 5 to 10 miles an hour. Tonight, partly cloudy. A slight chance of showers and thunderstorms in the evening. Lows in the upper 60s. Light west winds in the evening, becoming light and variable. Thursday, a chance of showers in the morning, then showers likely and a chance of thunderstorms in the afternoon. Highs in the upper 80s. Southwest winds 5 to 10 miles an hour. Chance of rain 70%. Thursday night, showers likely and a chance of thunderstorms in the evening, then a chance of showers and a slight chance of thunderstorms after midnight. Lows in the mid-60s. East winds up to 10 miles an hour. Chance of rain 60%. And now the extended forecast. Friday and Friday night, showers and a chance of thunderstorms. Highs in the mid-80s. Lows in the mid-60s. Saturday through Monday night, showers and a chance of thunderstorms. Highs in the mid-80s. Lows in the mid-60s. Tuesday and Tuesday night, showers likely and a chance of thunderstorms. Highs in the mid-80s. Lows in the mid-60s. For more detailed weather, water, and climate information, please visit our website at weather.gov/Atlanta. The current time is 8:53 a.m. Eastern Daylight Time. Here are the 8 a.m. weather observations from around the area. At Athens, it was sunny, the temperature was 71 degrees, dew point 67 degrees, relative humidity 87%, wind calm, pressure was 30.17 inches and rising. At Gainesville, it was sunny and 71, wind calm. At Winder, it was sunny, the temperature was 66. At Greensboro, it was sunny and 70, wind south at 5. At Jefferson, it was sunny and 67, wind northeast at 3. At Monroe, it was sunny, the temperature was 70. At Albertton, it was sunny and 70, wind calm. At Canyon, it was sunny and 71, wind calm. At Clemson, it was sunny and 68, wind calm. Elsewhere across Georgia, at Atlanta it was mostly sunny and 73, wind south at 7. At Cartersville, it was sunny and 68, wind calm. At Lawrenceville, it was sunny and 70, wind calm. At Macon, it was sunny and 70, wind southeast at 5. At Rome, it was sunny and 67, wind northeast at 3. At Augusta, it was sunny and 67, wind calm. At Savannah, it was mostly sunny and 69, wind north at 3. Elsewhere across the region, at Chattanooga, it was partly sunny and 70, wind calm. At Asheville, it was sunny and 61, wind calm. At Greenville-Spartanburg, it was sunny and 71, wind southwest at 7. Here is the hazardous weather outlook. This hazardous weather outlook is for north and central Georgia. For today and tonight, afternoon thunderstorms are possible across northern Georgia today. While severe weather is not expected, a few storms could contain frequent lightning, small hail and locally heavy rainfall. And now the extended outlook for the period Thursday through Tuesday, scattered thunderstorms are expected Thursday through Saturday, especially during the afternoon and evening hours, which will bring the risk for lightning and locally heavy rainfall. Widespread severe weather is not expected at this time. Spotter information statement, spotter activation will not be needed through tonight. Here is the official forecast from your National Weather Service for the Athens listening area. Today, mostly sunny.

a slight chance of showers and thunderstorms this afternoon. Highs around 90. Southwest winds 5 to 10 miles an hour. Tonight, partly cloudy. A slight chance of showers and thunderstorms in the evening. Lows in the upper 60s. Light west winds in the evening, becoming light and variable. Thursday, a chance of showers in the morning, then showers likely and a chance of thunderstorms in the afternoon. Highs in the upper 80s. Southwest winds 5 to 10 miles an hour. Chance of rain 70%. Thursday night, showers likely and a chance of thunderstorms in the evening, then a chance of showers and a slight chance of thunderstorms after midnight. Lows in the mid-60s. East winds up to 10 miles an hour. Chance of rain 60%. And now the extended forecast. Friday and Friday night, showers and a chance of thunderstorms. Highs in the mid-80s. Lows in the mid-60s. Saturday through Monday night, showers and a chance of thunderstorms. Highs in the mid-80s. Lows in the mid-60s. Tuesday and Tuesday night, showers likely and a chance of thunderstorms. Highs in the mid-80s. Lows in the mid-60s. For more detailed weather, water, and climate information, please visit our website at weather.gov/Atlanta. The current time is 8:57 a.m. Eastern Daylight Time. Here are the 8 a.m. weather observations from around the area. At Athens, it was sunny, the temperature was 71 degrees, dew point 67 degrees, relative humidity 87%, wind calm, pressure was 30.17 inches and rising. At Gainesville, it was sunny and 71, wind calm. At Winder, it was sunny, the temperature was 66. At Greensboro, it was sunny and 70, wind south at 5. At Jefferson, it was sunny and 67, wind northeast at 3. At Monroe, it was sunny, the temperature was 70. At Albertton, it was sunny and 70, wind calm. At Canyon, it was sunny and 71, wind calm. At Clemson, it was sunny and 68, wind calm. Elsewhere across Georgia, at Atlanta it was mostly sunny and 73, wind south at 7. At Cartersville, it was sunny and 68, wind calm. At Lawrenceville, it was sunny and 70, wind calm. At Macon, it was sunny and 70, wind southeast at 5. At Rome, it was sunny and 67, wind northeast at 3. At Augusta, it was sunny and 67, wind calm. At Savannah, it was mostly sunny and 69, wind north at 3. Elsewhere across the region, at Chattanooga, it was partly sunny and 70, wind calm. At Asheville, it was sunny and 61, wind calm. At Greenville-Spartanburg, it was sunny and 71, wind southwest at 7. Here is the hazardous weather outlook. This hazardous weather outlook is for North and Central Georgia. For today and tonight, afternoon thunderstorms are possible across northern Georgia today. While severe weather is not expected, a few storms could contain frequent lightning, small hail and locally heavy rainfall. And now the extended outlook for the period Thursday through Tuesday. Scattered thunderstorms are expected Thursday through Saturday, especially during the afternoon and evening hours, which will bring the risk for lightning and locally heavy rainfall. Widespread severe weather is not expected at this time. Spotter information statement, spotter activation will not be needed through tonight. The Athens climate summary for yesterday, May 19, 2026. Yesterday's high temperature of 91 degrees occurred at 4:42 p.m. The normal high is 83. The record high is 97 degrees, which was set in 1962. Yesterday's low temperature of 63 degrees occurred at 6:14 a.m. The normal low is 60. The record low is 43 degrees, which was set in 1976. No precipitation fell yesterday, which leaves the monthly total at 1.69 inches. This is 0.69.

5 inches below the normal amount of 1.94 inches for May. The total precipitation for the year still stands at 11.30 inches, which is 7.25 inches below normal. Sunrise today is at 6:29 a.m. and sunset is at 8:31 p.m. Here is the official forecast from your National Weather Service for the Athens listening area. Today, mostly sunny. A slight chance of showers and thunderstorms this afternoon. Highs around 90. Southwest winds 5 to 10 miles an hour. Tonight, partly cloudy. A slight chance of showers and thunderstorms in the evening. Lows in the upper 60s. Light west winds in the evening, becoming light and variable. Thursday, a chance of showers in the morning, then showers likely and a chance of thunderstorms in the afternoon. Highs in the upper 80s. Southwest winds 5 to 10 miles an hour. Chance of rain 70%. Thursday night, showers likely and a chance of thunderstorms in the evening, then a chance of showers and a slight chance of thunderstorms after midnight. Lows in the mid-60s. East winds up to 10 miles an hour. Chance of rain 60%. And now the extended forecast. Friday and Friday night, showers and a chance of thunderstorms. Highs in the mid-80s. Lows in the mid-60s. Saturday through Monday night, showers and a chance of thunderstorms. Highs in the mid-80s. Lows in the mid-60s. Tuesday and Tuesday night, showers likely and a chance of thunderstorms. Highs in the mid-80s. Lows in the mid-60s. For more detailed weather, water, and climate information, please visit our website at weather.gov/Atlanta. The current time is 9:03 a.m. Eastern Daylight Time. Here are the 8 a.m. weather observations from around the area. At Athens, it was sunny, the temperature was 71 degrees, dew point 67 degrees, relative humidity 87%, wind calm, pressure was 30.17 inches and rising. At Gainesville, it was sunny and 71, wind calm. At Winder, it was sunny, the temperature was 66. At Greensboro, it was sunny and 70, wind south at 5. At Jefferson, it was sunny and 67, wind northeast at 3. At Monroe, it was sunny, the temperature was 70. At Albertton, it was sunny and 70, wind calm. At Canyon, it was sunny and 71, wind calm. At Clemson, it was sunny and 68, wind calm. Elsewhere across Georgia, at Atlanta it was mostly sunny and 73, wind south at 7. At Cartersville, it was sunny and 68, wind calm. At Lawrenceville, it was sunny and 70, wind calm. At Macon, it was sunny and 70, wind southeast at 5. At Rome, it was sunny and 67, wind northeast at 3. At Augusta, it was sunny and 67, wind calm. At Savannah, it was mostly sunny and 69, wind north at 3. Elsewhere across the region, at Chattanooga, it was partly sunny and 70, wind calm. At Asheville, it was sunny and 61, wind calm. At Greenville-Spartanburg, it was sunny and 71, wind southwest at 7. Here are the 9 a.m. weather observations from around the area. At Athens, it was sunny, the temperature was 75 degrees, dew point 68 degrees, relative humidity 78%, wind calm, pressure was 30.17 inches and steady. At Gainesville, it was sunny and 75, wind variable at 3. At Greensboro, it was sunny and 73, wind variable at 3. At Jefferson, it was sunny and 73, wind calm. At Monroe, it was sunny, the temperature was 75. At Albertton, it was sunny and 74, wind southwest at 3. At Canyon, it was sunny and 73, wind west at 3. At Clemson, it was sunny and 73, wind variable at 5.
Elsewhere across Georgia, at Atlanta it was mostly sunny and 76, wind south at 6. At Lawrenceville, it was sunny and 75, wind variable at 3. At Macon, it was sunny and 74, wind southeast at 3. At Rome, it was sunny and 72, wind northeast at 3. At Augusta, it was sunny and 73, wind calm. At Savannah, it was mostly sunny and 76, wind calm. Elsewhere across the region, at Chattanooga, it was partly sunny and 76, wind calm. At Asheville, it was sunny and 67, wind calm. At Greenville-Spartanburg, it was sunny and 75, wind west at 8. Here is the hazardous weather outlook. This hazardous weather outlook is for North and Central Georgia. For today and tonight, afternoon thunderstorms are possible across northern Georgia today. While severe weather is not expected, a few storms could contain frequent lightning, small hail and locally heavy rainfall. And now the extended outlook for the period Thursday through Tuesday, scattered thunderstorms are expected Thursday through Saturday, especially during the afternoon and evening hours, which will bring the risk for lightning and locally heavy rainfall. Widespread severe weather is not expected at this time. Spotter information statement, spotter activation will not be needed through tonight. Here is the official forecast from your National Weather Service for the Athens listening area. Today, mostly sunny. A slight chance of showers and thunderstorms this afternoon. Highs around 90. Southwest winds 5 to 10 miles an hour. Tonight, partly cloudy. A slight chance of showers and thunderstorms in the evening. Lows in the upper 60s. Light west winds in the evening, becoming light and variable. Thursday, a chance of showers in the morning, then showers likely and a chance of thunderstorms in the afternoon. Highs in the upper 80s. Southwest winds 5 to 10 miles an hour. Chance of rain 70%. Thursday night, showers likely and a chance of thunderstorms in the evening, then a chance of showers and a slight chance of thunderstorms after midnight. Lows in the mid-60s. East winds up to 10 miles an hour. Chance of rain 60%. And now the extended forecast. Friday and Friday night, showers and a chance of thunderstorms. Highs in the mid-80s. Lows in the mid-60s. Saturday through Monday night, showers and a chance of thunderstorms. Highs in the mid-80s. Lows in the mid-60s. Tuesday and Tuesday night, showers likely and a chance of thunderstorms. Highs in the mid-80s. Lows in the mid-60s. For more detailed weather, water, and climate information, please visit our website at weather.gov/Atlanta. The current time is 9:09 a.m. Eastern Daylight Time. Here are the 9 a.m. weather observations from around the area. At Athens, it was sunny, the temperature was 75 degrees, dew point 68 degrees, relative humidity 78%, wind calm, pressure was 30.17 inches and steady. At Gainesville, it was sunny and 75, wind variable at 3. At Greensboro, it was sunny and 73, wind variable at 3. At Jefferson, it was sunny and 73, wind calm. At Monroe, it was sunny, the temperature was 75. At Albertton, it was sunny and 74, wind southwest at 3. At Canyon, it was sunny and 73, wind west at 3. At Clemson, it was sunny and 73, wind variable at 5. Elsewhere across Georgia, at Atlanta it was mostly sunny and 76, wind south at 6. At Lawrenceville, it was sunny and 75, wind variable at 3. At Macon, it was sunny and 74, wind southeast at 3. At Rome, it was sunny and 72, wind northeast at 3. At Augusta, it was sunny and 73, wind calm. At Savannah, it was mostly sunny and 76, wind calm. Elsewhere across the region,
At Chattanooga, it was partly sunny and 76, wind calm. At Asheville, it was

and 67. Wind calm. At Greenville, Spartanburg, it was sunny and 75. Wind west at 8. The Athens climate summary for yesterday, May 19, 2026. Yesterday's high temperature of 91 degrees occurred at 4:42 p.m. The normal high is 83. The record high is 97 degrees, which was set in 1962. Yesterday's low temperature of 63 degrees occurred at 6:14 a.m. The normal low is 60. The record low is 43 degrees, which was set in 1976. No precipitation fell yesterday, which leaves the monthly total at 1.69 inches. This is 0.25 inches below the normal amount of 1.94 inches for May. The total precipitation for the year still stands at 11.30 inches, which is 7.25 inches below normal. Sunrise today is at 6:29 a.m. and sunset is at 8:31 p.m. Here is the official forecast from your National Weather Service for the Athens listening area. Today, mostly sunny. A slight chance of showers and thunderstorms this afternoon. Highs around 90. Southwest winds 5 to 10 miles an hour. Tonight, partly cloudy. A slight chance of showers and thunderstorms in the evening. Lows in the upper 60s. Light west winds in the evening, becoming light and variable. Thursday, a chance of showers in the morning, then showers likely and a chance of thunderstorms in the afternoon. Highs in the upper 80s. Southwest winds 5 to 10 miles an hour. Chance of rain 70%. Thursday night, showers likely and a chance of thunderstorms in the evening, then a chance of showers and a slight chance of thunderstorms after midnight. Lows in the mid-60s. East winds up to 10 miles an hour. Chance of rain 60%. And now the extended forecast. Friday and Friday night, showers and a chance of thunderstorms. Highs in the mid-80s. Lows in the mid-60s. Saturday through Monday night, showers and a chance of thunderstorms. Highs in the mid-80s. Lows in the mid-60s. Tuesday and Tuesday night, showers likely and a chance of thunderstorms. Highs in the mid-80s. Lows in the mid-60s. For more detailed weather, water, and climate information, please visit our website at weather.gov/Atlanta. The current time is 9:13 a.m. Eastern Daylight Time. Here are the 9 a.m. weather observations from around the area. At Athens, it was sunny, the temperature was 75 degrees, dew point 68 degrees, relative humidity 78%, wind calm, pressure was 30.17 inches and steady. At Gainesville, it was sunny and 75, wind variable at 3. At Winder, it was sunny, the temperature was 75. At Greensboro, it was sunny and 73, wind variable at 3. At Jefferson, it was sunny and 73, wind calm. At Monroe, it was sunny, the temperature was 75. At Albertton, it was sunny and 74, wind southwest at 3. At Canyon, it was sunny and 73, wind west at 3. At Clemson, it was sunny and 73, wind variable at 5. Elsewhere across Georgia, at Atlanta it was mostly sunny and 76, wind south at 6. At Lawrenceville, it was sunny and 75, wind variable at 3. At Macon, it was sunny and 74, wind southeast at 3. At Rome, it was sunny and 72, wind northeast at 3. At Augusta, it was sunny and 73, wind calm. At Savannah, it was mostly sunny and 76, wind calm. Elsewhere across the region, at Chattanooga, it was partly sunny and 76, wind calm. At Asheville, it was sunny and 67, wind calm. At Greenville, Spartanburg, it was sunny and 75, wind west at 8. Here is the hazardous weather outlook. This hazardous weather outlook is for North and Central Georgia. For today and tonight, afternoon thunderstorms.

Today, mostly sunny. A slight chance of showers and thunderstorms this afternoon. Highs around 90. Southwest winds 5 to 10 miles an hour. Tonight, partly cloudy. A slight chance of showers and thunderstorms in the evening. Lows in the upper 60s. Light west winds in the evening, becoming light and variable. Thursday, a chance of showers in the morning, then showers likely and a chance of thunderstorms in the afternoon. Highs in the upper 80s. Southwest winds 5 to 10 miles an hour. Chance of rain 70%. Thursday night, showers likely and a chance of thunderstorms in the evening, then a chance of showers and a slight chance of thunderstorms after midnight. Lows in the mid-60s. East winds up to 10 miles an hour. Chance of rain 60%. And now the extended forecast. Friday and Friday night, showers and a chance of thunderstorms. Highs in the mid-80s. Lows in the mid-60s. Saturday through Monday night, showers and a chance of thunderstorms. Highs in the mid-80s. Lows in the mid-60s. Tuesday and Tuesday night, showers likely and a chance of thunderstorms. Highs in the mid-80s. Lows in the mid-60s. For more detailed weather, water, and climate information, please visit our website at weather.gov/Atlanta. The current time is 9:18 a.m. Eastern Daylight Time. Here are the 9 a.m. weather observations from around the area. At Athens, it was sunny, the temperature was 75 degrees, dew point 68 degrees, relative humidity 78%, wind calm, pressure was 30.17 inches and steady. At Gainesville, it was sunny and 75, wind variable at 3. At Winder, it was sunny, the temperature was 75. At Greensboro, it was sunny and 73, wind variable at 3. At Jefferson, it was sunny and 73, wind calm. At Monroe, it was sunny, the temperature was 75. At Albertton, it was sunny and 74, wind southwest at 3. At Canyon, it was sunny and 73, wind west at 3. At Clemson, it was sunny and 73, wind variable at 5. Elsewhere across Georgia, at Atlanta it was mostly sunny and 76, wind south at 6. At Lawrenceville, it was sunny and 75, wind variable at 3. At Macon, it was sunny and 74, wind southeast at 3. At Rome, it was sunny and 72, wind northeast at 3. At Augusta, it was sunny and 73, wind calm. At Savannah, it was mostly sunny and 76, wind calm. Elsewhere across the region, at Chattanooga, it was partly sunny and 76, wind calm. At Asheville, it was sunny and 67, wind calm. At Greenville-Spartanburg, it was sunny and 75, wind west at 8. The Athens climate summary for yesterday, May 19, 2026. Yesterday's high temperature of 91 degrees occurred at 4:42 p.m. The normal high is 83. The record high is 97 degrees, which was set in 1962. Yesterday's low temperature of 63 degrees occurred at 6:14 a.m. The normal low is 60. The record low is 43 degrees, which was set in 1976. No precipitation fell yesterday, which leaves the monthly total at 1.69 inches. This is 0.25 inches below the normal amount of 1.94 inches for May. The total precipitation for the year still stands at 11.30 inches, which is 7.25 inches below normal. Sunrise today is at 6:29 a.m. and sunset is at 8:31 p.m. Here is the hazardous weather outlook. This hazardous weather outlook is for North and Central Georgia. For today and tonight, afternoon thunderstorms are possible across Northern Georgia today. While severe weather is not expected, a few storms could contain frequent lightning, small hail and locally heavy rainfall. And now the extended outlook for the period Thursday through Tuesday.

scattered thunderstorms are expected Thursday through Saturday, especially during the afternoon and evening hours, which will bring the risk for lightning and locally heavy rainfall. Widespread severe weather is not expected at this time. Spotter information statement. Spotter activation will not be needed through tonight. Here is the official forecast from your National Weather Service for the Athens listening area. Today, mostly sunny. A slight chance of showers and thunderstorms this afternoon. Highs around 90. Southwest winds 5 to 10 miles an hour. Tonight, partly cloudy. A slight chance of showers and thunderstorms in the evening. Lows in the upper 60s. Light west winds in the evening, becoming light and variable. Thursday, a chance of showers in the morning, then showers likely and a chance of thunderstorms in the afternoon. Highs in the upper 80s. Southwest winds 5 to 10 miles an hour. Chance of rain 70%. Thursday night, showers likely and a chance of thunderstorms in the evening, then a chance of showers and a slight chance of thunderstorms after midnight. Lows in the mid-60s. East winds up to 10 miles an hour. Chance of rain 60%. And now the extended forecast. Friday and Friday night, showers and a chance of thunderstorms. Highs in the mid-80s. Lows in the mid-60s. Saturday through Monday night, showers and a chance of thunderstorms. Highs in the mid-80s. Lows in the mid-60s. Tuesday and Tuesday night, showers likely and a chance of thunderstorms. Highs in the mid-80s. Lows in the mid-60s. For more detailed weather, water, and climate information, please visit our website at weather.gov/Atlanta. The current time is 9:23 a.m. Eastern Daylight Time. Here are the 9 a.m. weather observations from around the area. At Athens, it was sunny, the temperature was 75 degrees, dew point 68 degrees, relative humidity 78%, wind calm, pressure was 30.17 inches and steady. At Gainesville, it was sunny and 75, wind variable at 3. At Winder, it was sunny, the temperature was 75. At Greensboro, it was sunny and 73, wind variable at 3. At Jefferson, it was sunny and 73, wind calm. At Monroe, it was sunny, the temperature was 75. At Albertton, it was sunny and 74, wind southwest at 3. At Canyon, it was sunny and 73, wind west at 3. At Clemson, it was sunny and 73, wind variable at 5. Elsewhere across Georgia, at Atlanta it was mostly sunny and 76, wind south at 6. At Lawrenceville, it was sunny and 75, wind variable at 3. At Macon, it was sunny and 74, wind southeast at 3. At Rome, it was sunny and 72, wind northeast at 3. At Augusta, it was sunny and 73, wind calm. At Savannah, it was mostly sunny and 76, wind calm. Elsewhere across the region, at Chattanooga, it was partly sunny and 76, wind calm. At Asheville, it was sunny and 67, wind calm. At Greenville-Spartanburg, it was sunny and 75, wind west at 8. Here is the hazardous weather outlook. This hazardous weather outlook is for North and Central Georgia. For today and tonight, afternoon thunderstorms are possible across northern Georgia today. While severe weather is not expected, a few storms could contain frequent lightning, small hail and locally heavy rainfall. And now the extended outlook for the period Thursday through Tuesday, scattered thunderstorms are expected Thursday through Saturday, especially during the afternoon and evening hours, which will bring the risk for lightning and locally heavy rainfall. Widespread severe weather is not expected at this time. Spotter information statement. Spotter activation will not be needed through tonight. Here is the official forecast from your National Weather Service for the Athens listening area. Today, mostly sunny. A slight chance of showers and

Thunderstorms this afternoon. Highs around 90. Southwest winds 5 to 10 miles an hour. Tonight, partly cloudy. A slight chance of showers and thunderstorms in the evening. Lows in the upper 60s. Light west winds in the evening, becoming light and variable. Thursday, a chance of showers in the morning, then showers likely and a chance of thunderstorms in the afternoon. Highs in the upper 80s. Southwest winds 5 to 10 miles an hour. Chance of rain 70%. Thursday night, showers likely and a chance of thunderstorms in the evening, then a chance of showers and a slight chance of thunderstorms after midnight. Lows in the mid-60s. East winds up to 10 miles an hour. Chance of rain 60%. And now the extended forecast. Friday and Friday night, showers and a chance of thunderstorms. Highs in the mid-80s. Lows in the mid-60s. Saturday through Monday night, showers and a chance of thunderstorms. Highs in the mid-80s. Lows in the mid-60s. Tuesday and Tuesday night, showers likely and a chance of thunderstorms. Highs in the mid-80s. Lows in the mid-60s. For more detailed weather, water, and climate information, please visit our website at weather.gov/Atlanta. The current time is 9:28 a.m. Eastern Daylight Time. Here are the 9 a.m. weather observations from around the area. At Athens, it was sunny, the temperature was 75 degrees, dew point 68 degrees, relative humidity 78%, wind calm, pressure was 30.17 inches and steady. At Gainesville, it was sunny and 75, wind variable at 3. At Winder, it was sunny, the temperature was 75. At Greensboro, it was sunny and 73, wind variable at 3. At Jefferson, it was sunny and 73, wind calm. At Monroe, it was sunny, the temperature was 75. At Albertton, it was sunny and 74, wind southwest at 3. At Canyon, it was sunny and 73, wind west at 3. At Clemson, it was sunny and 73, wind variable at 5. Elsewhere across Georgia, at Atlanta it was mostly sunny and 76, wind south at 6. At Lawrenceville, it was sunny and 75, wind variable at 3. At Macon, it was sunny and 74, wind southeast at 3. At Rome, it was sunny and 72, wind northeast at 3. At Augusta, it was sunny and 73, wind calm. At Savannah, it was mostly sunny and 76, wind calm. Elsewhere across the region, at Chattanooga, it was partly sunny and 76, wind calm. At Asheville, it was sunny and 67, wind calm. At Greenville-Spartanburg, it was sunny and 75, wind west at 8. The Athens Climate Summary for yesterday, May 19, 2026. Yesterday's high temperature of 91 degrees occurred at 4:42 p.m. The normal high is 83. The record high is 97 degrees, which was set in 1962. Yesterday's low temperature of 63 degrees occurred at 6:14 a.m. The normal low is 60. The record low is 43 degrees, which was set in 1976. No precipitation fell yesterday, which leaves the monthly total at 1.69 inches. This is 0.25 inches below the normal amount of 1.94 inches for May. The total precipitation for the year still stands at 11.30 inches, which is 7.25 inches below normal. Sunrise today is at 6:29 a.m. and sunset is at 8:31 p.m. Here is the hazardous weather outlook. This hazardous weather outlook is for North and Central Georgia. For today and tonight, afternoon thunderstorms are possible across Northern Georgia today. While severe weather is not expected, a few storms could contain frequent lightning, small hail and locally heavy rainfall. And now the extended outlook for the period Thursday through Tuesday. Scattered thunderstorms are expected Thursday through Saturday, especially during

afternoon and evening hours, which will bring the risk for lightning and locally heavy rainfall. Widespread severe weather is not expected at this time. Spotter information statement. Spotter activation will not be needed through tonight. Here is the official forecast from your National Weather Service for the Athens listening area. Today, mostly sunny. A slight chance of showers and thunderstorms this afternoon. Highs around 90. Southwest winds 5 to 10 miles an hour. Tonight, partly cloudy. A slight chance of showers and thunderstorms in the evening. Lows in the upper 60s. Light west winds in the evening, becoming light and variable. Thursday, a chance of showers in the morning, then showers likely and a chance of thunderstorms in the afternoon. Highs in the upper 80s. Southwest winds 5 to 10 miles an hour. Chance of rain 70%. Thursday night, showers likely and a chance of thunderstorms in the evening, then a chance of showers and a slight chance of thunderstorms after midnight. Lows in the mid-60s. East winds up to 10 miles an hour. Chance of rain 60%. And now the extended forecast. Friday and Friday night, showers and a chance of thunderstorms up to 10 miles an hour. Chance of rain 60%. And now the extended forecast. Friday and Friday night, showers and a chance of thunderstorms. Highs in the mid-80s. Lows in the mid-60s. Saturday through Monday night, showers and a chance of thunderstorms. Highs in the mid-80s. Lows in the mid-60s. Tuesday and Tuesday night, showers likely and a chance of thunderstorms. Highs in the mid-80s. Lows in the mid-60s. For more detailed weather, water, and climate information, please visit our website at weather.gov/Atlanta. The current time is 9:33 a.m. Eastern Daylight Time. Here are the 9 a.m. weather observations from around the area. At Athens, it was sunny, the temperature was 75 degrees, dew point 68 degrees, relative humidity 78%, wind calm, pressure was 30.17 inches and steady. At Gainesville, it was sunny and 75, wind variable at 3. At Winder, it was sunny, the temperature was 75. At Greensboro, it was sunny and 73, wind variable at 3. At Jefferson, it was sunny and 73, wind calm. At Monroe, it was sunny, the temperature was 75. At Albertton, it was sunny and 74, wind southwest at 3. At Canyon, it was sunny and 73, wind west at 3. At Clemson, it was sunny and 73, wind variable at 5. Elsewhere across Georgia, at Atlanta it was mostly sunny and 76, wind south at 6. At Lawrenceville, it was sunny and 75, wind variable at 3. At Macon, it was sunny and 74, wind southeast at 3. At Rome, it was sunny and 72, wind northeast at 3. At Augusta, it was sunny and 73, wind calm. At Savannah, it was mostly sunny and 76, wind calm. Elsewhere across the region, at Chattanooga, it was partly sunny and 76, wind calm. At Asheville, it was sunny and 67, wind calm. At Greenville-Spartanburg, it was sunny and 75, wind west at 8. Here is the hazardous weather outlook. This hazardous weather outlook is for North and Central Georgia. For today and tonight, afternoon thunderstorms are possible across Northern Georgia today. While severe weather is not expected, a few storms could contain frequent lightning, small hail and locally heavy rainfall. And now the extended outlook for the period Thursday through Tuesday, scattered thunderstorms are expected Thursday through Saturday, especially during the afternoon and evening hours, which will bring the risk for lightning and locally heavy rainfall. Widespread severe weather is not expected at this time. Spotter information statement. Spotter activation will not be needed through tonight. Here is the official forecast from your National Weather Service for the

Athens listening area. Today, mostly sunny. A slight chance of showers and thunderstorms this afternoon. Highs around 90. Southwest winds 5 to 10 miles an hour. Tonight, partly cloudy. A slight chance of showers and thunderstorms in the evening. Lows in the upper 60s. Light west winds in the evening, becoming light and variable. Thursday, a chance of showers in the morning, then showers likely and a chance of thunderstorms in the afternoon. Highs in the upper 80s. Southwest winds 5 to 10 miles an hour. Chance of rain 70%. Thursday night, showers likely and a chance of thunderstorms in the evening, then a chance of showers and a slight chance of thunderstorms after midnight. Lows in the mid-60s. East winds up to 10 miles an hour. Chance of rain 60%. And now the extended forecast. Friday and Friday night, showers and a chance of thunderstorms. Highs in the mid-80s. Lows in the mid-60s. Saturday through Monday night, showers and a chance of thunderstorms. Highs in the mid-80s. Lows in the mid-60s. Tuesday and Tuesday night, showers likely and a chance of thunderstorms. Highs in the mid-80s. Lows in the mid-60s. For more detailed weather, water, and climate information, please visit our website at weather.gov/Atlanta. The current time is 9:38 a.m. Eastern Daylight Time. Here are the 9 a.m. weather observations from around the area. At Athens, it was sunny, the temperature was 75 degrees, dew point 68 degrees, relative humidity 78%, wind calm, pressure was 30.17 inches and steady. At Gainesville, it was sunny and 75, wind variable at 3. At Winder, it was sunny, the temperature was 75. At Greensboro, it was sunny and 73, wind variable at 3. At Jefferson, it was sunny and 73, wind calm. At Monroe, it was sunny, the temperature was 75. At Albertton, it was sunny and 74, wind southwest at 3. At Canyon, it was sunny and 73, wind west at 3. At Clemson, it was sunny and 73, wind variable at 5. Elsewhere across Georgia, at Atlanta it was mostly sunny and 76, wind south at 6. At Lawrenceville, it was sunny and 75, wind variable at 3. At Macon, it was sunny and 74, wind southeast at 3. At Rome, it was sunny and 72, wind northeast at 3. At Augusta, it was sunny and 73, wind calm. At Savannah, it was mostly sunny and 76, wind calm. Elsewhere across the region, at Chattanooga, it was partly sunny and 76, wind calm. At Asheville, it was sunny and 67, wind calm. At Greenville-Spartanburg, it was sunny and 75, wind west at 8. The Athens climate summary for yesterday, May 19, 2026. Yesterday's high temperature of 91 degrees occurred at 4:42 p.m. The normal high is 83. The record high is 97 degrees, which was set in 1962. Yesterday's low temperature of 63 degrees occurred at 6:14 a.m. The normal low is 60. The record low is 43 degrees, which was set in 1976. No precipitation fell yesterday, which leaves the monthly total at 1.69 inches. This is 0.25 inches below the normal amount of 1.94 inches for May. The total precipitation for the year still stands at 11.30 inches, which is 7.25 inches below normal. Sunrise today is at 6:29 a.m. and sunset is at 8:31 p.m. You're listening to NOAA Weather Radio Station, WXK 56, originating from the National Weather Service office in Peachtree City, and transmitting from Athens on a frequency of 162.4 MHz. 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

Franklin, Green, Hall, Hart, Jackson, Madison, Morgan, Oconee, Oglethorpe, Tolliver, Walton, and Wilkes. 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You can also like your Peachtree City National Weather Service on Facebook or follow NWS Atlanta on Twitter. Here is the hazardous weather outlook. This hazardous weather outlook is for North and Central Georgia. For today and tonight, afternoon thunderstorms are possible across Northern Georgia today. While severe weather is not expected, a few storms could contain frequent lightning, small hail, and locally heavy rainfall. And now the extended outlook for the period Thursday through Tuesday. Scattered thunderstorms are expected Thursday through Saturday, especially during the afternoon and evening hours, which will bring the risk for lightning and locally heavy rainfall. Widespread severe weather is not expected at this time. Spotter information statement. Spotter activation will not be needed through tonight. Here is the official forecast from your National Weather Service for the Athens listening area. Today, mostly sunny. A slight chance of showers and thunderstorms this afternoon. Highs around 90. Southwest winds 5 to 10 miles an hour. Tonight, partly cloudy. A slight chance of showers and thunderstorms in the evening. Lows in the upper 60s. Light west winds in the evening, becoming light and variable. Thursday, a chance of showers in the morning, then showers likely and a chance of thunderstorms in the afternoon. Highs in the upper 80s. Southwest winds 5 to 10 miles an hour. Chance of rain 70%. Thursday night, showers likely and a chance of thunderstorms in the evening, then a chance of showers and a slight chance of thunderstorms after midnight. Lows in the mid-60s. East winds up to 10 miles an hour. Chance of rain 60%. And now the extended forecast. Friday and Friday night, showers and a chance of thunderstorms. Highs in the mid-80s. Lows in the mid-60s. Saturday through Monday night, showers and a chance of thunderstorms. Highs in the mid-80s. Lows in the mid-60s. Tuesday and Tuesday night, showers likely and a chance of thunderstorms. Highs in the mid-80s. Lows in the mid-60s. For more detailed weather, water, and climate information, please visit our website at weather.gov/Atlanta. The current time is 9:44 a.m. Eastern Daylight Time. Here are the 9 a.m. weather observations from around the area. At Athens, it was sunny, the temperature was 75 degrees, dew point 68 degrees, relative humidity 78%, wind calm, pressure was 30.17 inches and steady. At Gainesville, it was sunny and 75, wind variable at 3. At Winder, it was sunny, the temperature was 75. At Greensboro, it was sunny and 73, wind variable at 3. At Jefferson, it was sunny and 73, wind calm. At Monroe, it was sunny, the temperature was 75. At Albertton, it was sunny and 74, wind southwest at 3. At Canyon, it was sunny and 73, wind west at 3. At Clemson, it was sunny and 73, wind variable at 5. Elsewhere across Georgia, at Atlanta it was mostly sunny and 76, wind south at 6. At Lawrenceville, it was sunny and 75, wind variable at 3. At Macon, it was sunny and 74, wind southeast at 3. At Rome, it was sunny and 72, wind northeast at 3. At Augusta, it was sunny and 73, wind calm. At Savannah, it was mostly sunny and 76, wind calm. Elsewhere across the region, at Chattanooga, it was partly sunny and 76, wind calm. At Asheville, it was sunny and 67, wind calm. At Greenville-Spartanburg, it was sunny and 75, wind west at 8. Here is the hazardous weather outlook. This hazardous weather outlook is for North

and central Georgia. For today and tonight, afternoon thunderstorms are possible across northern Georgia today. While severe weather is not expected, a few storms could contain frequent lightning, small hail, and locally heavy rainfall. And now the extended outlook for the period Thursday through Tuesday. Scattered thunderstorms are expected Thursday through Saturday, especially during the afternoon and evening hours, which will bring the risk for lightning and locally heavy rainfall. Widespread severe weather is not expected at this time. Spotter information statement. Spotter activation will not be needed through tonight. Here is the official forecast from your National Weather Service for the Athens listening area. Today, mostly sunny. A slight chance of showers and thunderstorms this afternoon. Highs around 90. Southwest winds 5 to 10 miles an hour. Tonight, partly cloudy. A slight chance of showers and thunderstorms in the evening. Lows in the upper 60s. Light west winds in the evening, becoming light and variable. Thursday, a chance of showers in the morning, then showers likely and a chance of thunderstorms in the afternoon. Highs in the upper 80s. Southwest winds 5 to 10 miles an hour. Chance of rain 70%. Thursday night, showers likely and a chance of thunderstorms in the evening, then a chance of showers and a slight chance of thunderstorms after midnight. Lows in the mid-60s. East winds up to 10 miles an hour. Chance of rain 60%. And now the extended forecast. Friday and Friday night, showers and a chance of thunderstorms. Highs in the mid-80s. Lows in the mid-60s. Saturday through Monday night, showers and a chance of thunderstorms. Highs in the mid-80s. Lows in the mid-60s. Tuesday and Tuesday night, showers likely and a chance of thunderstorms. Highs in the mid-80s. Lows in the mid-60s. For more detailed weather, water, and climate information, please visit our website at weather.gov/Atlanta. The current time is 9:48 a.m. Eastern Daylight Time. Here are the 9 a.m. weather observations from around the area. At Athens, it was sunny, the temperature was 75 degrees, dew point 68 degrees, relative humidity 78%, wind calm, pressure was 30.17 inches and steady. At Gainesville, it was sunny and 75, wind variable at 3. At Winder, it was sunny, the temperature was 75. At Greensboro, it was sunny and 73, wind variable at 3. At Jefferson, it was sunny and 73, wind calm. At Monroe, it was sunny, the temperature was 75. At Albertton, it was sunny and 74, wind southwest at 3. At Canyon, it was sunny and 73, wind west at 3. At Clemson, it was sunny and 73, wind variable at 5. Elsewhere across Georgia, at Atlanta it was mostly sunny and 76, wind south at 6. At Lawrenceville, it was sunny and 75, wind variable at 3. At Macon, it was sunny and 74, wind southeast at 3. At Rome, it was sunny and 72, wind northeast at 3. At Augusta, it was sunny and 73, wind calm. At Savannah, it was mostly sunny and 76, wind calm. Elsewhere across the region, at Chattanooga, it was partly sunny and 76, wind calm. At Asheville, it was sunny and 67, wind calm. At Greenville-Spartanburg, it was sunny and 75, wind west at 8. The Athens climate summary for yesterday, May 19, 2026. Yesterday's high temperature of 91 degrees occurred at 4:42 p.m. The normal high is 83. The record high is 97 degrees, which was set in 1962. Yesterday's low temperature of 63 degrees occurred at 6:14 a.m. The normal low is 60. The record low is 43 degrees, which was set in 1976. No precipitation fell yesterday, which leaves the monthly total at 1.69 inches.

This is 0.25 inches below the normal amount of 1.94 inches for May. The total precipitation for the year still stands at 11.30 inches, which is 7.25 inches below normal. Sunrise today is at 6:29 a.m. and sunset is at 8:31 p.m. Here is the hazardous weather outlook. This hazardous weather outlook is for North and Central Georgia. For today and tonight, afternoon thunderstorms are possible across Northern Georgia today. While severe weather is not expected, a few storms could contain frequent lightning, small hail and locally heavy rainfall. And now the extended outlook for the period Thursday through Tuesday. Scattered thunderstorms are expected Thursday through Saturday, especially during the afternoon and evening hours, which will bring the risk for lightning and locally heavy rainfall. Widespread severe weather is not expected at this time. Spotter information statement. Spotter activation will not be needed through tonight. Here is the official forecast from your National Weather Service for the Athens listening area. Today, mostly sunny. A slight chance of showers and thunderstorms this afternoon. Highs around 90. Southwest winds 5 to 10 miles an hour. Tonight, partly cloudy. A slight chance of showers and thunderstorms in the evening. Lows in the upper 60s. Light west winds in the evening, becoming light and variable. Thursday, a chance of showers in the morning, then showers likely and a chance of thunderstorms in the afternoon. Highs in the upper 80s. Southwest winds 5 to 10 miles an hour. Chance of rain 70%. Thursday night, showers likely and a chance of thunderstorms in the evening, then a chance of showers and a slight chance of thunderstorms after midnight. Lows in the mid-60s. East winds up to 10 miles an hour. Chance of rain 60%. And now the extended forecast. Friday and Friday night, showers and a chance of thunderstorms. Highs in the mid-80s. Lows in the mid-60s. Saturday through Monday night, showers and a chance of thunderstorms. Highs in the mid-80s. Lows in the mid-60s. Tuesday and Tuesday night, showers likely and a chance of thunderstorms. Highs in the mid-80s. Lows in the mid-60s. For more detailed weather, water, and climate information, please visit our website at weather.gov/Atlanta. The current time is 9:54 a.m. Eastern Daylight Time. Here are the 9 a.m. weather observations from around the area. At Athens, it was sunny, the temperature was 75 degrees, dew point 68 degrees, relative humidity 78%, wind calm, pressure was 30.17 inches and steady. At Gainesville, it was sunny and 75, wind variable at 3. At Winder, it was sunny, the temperature was 75. At Greensboro, it was sunny and 73, wind variable at 3. At Jefferson, it was sunny and 73, wind calm. At Monroe, it was sunny, the temperature was 75. At Albertton, it was sunny and 74, wind southwest at 3. At Canyon, it was sunny and 73, wind west at 3. At Clemson, it was sunny and 73, wind variable at 5. Elsewhere across Georgia, at Atlanta it was mostly sunny and 76, wind south at 6. At Lawrenceville, it was sunny and 75, wind variable at 3. At Macon, it was sunny and 74, wind southeast at 3. At Rome, it was sunny and 72, wind northeast at 3. At Augusta, it was sunny and 73, wind calm. At Savannah, it was mostly sunny and 76, wind calm. Elsewhere across the region, at Chattanooga, it was partly sunny and 76, wind calm. At Asheville, it was sunny and 67, wind calm. At Greenville-Spartanburg, it was sunny and 75, wind west at 8. Here is the hazardous weather outlook. This hazardous weather outlook is for North and Central Georgia. For today and tonight, afternoon thunderstorms are

possible across northern Georgia today. While severe weather is not expected, a few storms could contain frequent lightning, small hail, and locally heavy rainfall. And now the extended outlook for the period Thursday through Tuesday. Scattered thunderstorms are expected Thursday through Saturday, especially during the afternoon and evening hours, which will bring the risk for lightning and locally heavy rainfall. Widespread severe weather is not expected at this time. Spotter information statement. Spotter activation will not be needed through tonight. Here is the official forecast from your National Weather Service for the Athens listening area. Today, mostly sunny. A slight chance of showers and thunderstorms this afternoon. Highs around 90. Southwest winds 5 to 10 miles an hour. Tonight, partly cloudy. A slight chance of showers and thunderstorms in the evening. Lows in the upper 60s. Light west winds in the evening, becoming light and variable. Thursday, a chance of showers in the morning, then showers likely and a chance of thunderstorms in the afternoon. Highs in the upper 80s. Southwest winds 5 to 10 miles an hour. Chance of rain 70%. Thursday night, showers likely and a chance of thunderstorms in the evening, then a chance of showers and a slight chance of thunderstorms after midnight. Lows in the mid-60s. East winds up to 10 miles an hour. Chance of rain 60%. And now the extended forecast. Friday and Friday night, showers and a chance of thunderstorms. Highs in the mid-80s. Lows in the mid-60s. Saturday through Monday night, showers and a chance of thunderstorms. Highs in the mid-80s. Lows in the mid-60s. Tuesday and Tuesday night, showers likely and a chance of thunderstorms. Highs in the mid-80s. Lows in the mid-60s. For more detailed weather, water, and climate information, please visit our website at weather.gov/Atlanta. The current time is 9:58 a.m. Eastern Daylight Time. Here are the 9 a.m. weather observations from around the area. At Athens, it was sunny, the temperature was 75 degrees, dew point 68 degrees, relative humidity 78%, wind calm, pressure was 30.17 inches and steady. At Gainesville, it was sunny and 75, wind variable at 3. At Winder, it was sunny, the temperature was 75. At Greensboro, it was sunny and 73, wind variable at 3. At Jefferson, it was sunny and 73, wind calm. At Monroe, it was sunny, the temperature was 75. At Albertton, it was sunny and 74, wind southwest at 3. At Canyon, it was sunny and 73, wind west at 3. At Clemson, it was sunny and 73, wind variable at 5. Elsewhere across Georgia, at Atlanta it was mostly sunny and 76, wind south at 6. At Lawrenceville, it was sunny and 75, wind variable at 3. At Macon, it was sunny and 74, wind southeast at 3. At Rome, it was sunny and 72, wind northeast at 3. At Augusta, it was sunny and 73, wind calm. At Savannah, it was mostly sunny and 76, wind calm. Elsewhere across the region, at Chattanooga, it was partly sunny and 76, wind calm. At Asheville, it was sunny and 67, wind calm. At Greenville-Spartanburg, it was sunny and 75, wind west at 8. Here is the hazardous weather outlook. This hazardous weather outlook is for north and central Georgia. For today and tonight, afternoon thunderstorms are possible across northern Georgia today. While severe weather is not expected, a few storms could contain frequent lightning, small hail, and locally heavy rainfall. And now the extended outlook for the period Thursday through Tuesday. Scattered thunderstorms are expected Thursday through Saturday, especially during the afternoon and evening hours, which will bring the risk for lightning and locally heavy rainfall. Widespread severe weather is not expected at this time. Spotter information statement. Spotter

activation will not be needed through tonight. Here is the official forecast from your National Weather Service for the Athens listening area. Today, mostly sunny. A slight chance of showers and thunderstorms this afternoon. Highs around 90. Southwest winds 5 to 10 miles an hour. Tonight, partly cloudy. A slight chance of showers and thunderstorms in the evening. Lows in the upper 60s. Light west winds in the evening, becoming light and variable. Thursday, a chance of showers in the morning, then showers likely and a chance of thunderstorms in the afternoon. Highs in the upper 80s. Southwest winds 5 to 10 miles an hour. Chance of rain 70%. Thursday night, showers likely and a chance of thunderstorms in the evening, then a chance of showers and a slight chance of thunderstorms after midnight. Lows in the mid-60s. East winds up to 10 miles an hour. Chance of rain 60%. And now the extended forecast. Friday and Friday night, showers and a chance of thunderstorms. Highs in the mid-80s. Lows in the mid-60s. Saturday through Monday night, showers and a chance of thunderstorms. Highs in the mid-80s. Lows in the mid-60s. Tuesday and Tuesday night, showers likely and a chance of thunderstorms. Highs in the mid-80s. Lows in the mid-60s. For more detailed weather, water, and climate information, please visit our website at weather.gov/Atlanta. The current time is 10:03 a.m. Eastern Daylight Time. Here are the 9 a.m. weather observations from around the area. At Athens, it was sunny, the temperature was 75 degrees, dew point 68 degrees, relative humidity 78%, wind calm, pressure was 30.17 inches and steady. At Gainesville, it was sunny and 75, wind variable at 3. At Winder, it was sunny, the temperature was 75. At Greensboro, it was sunny and 73, wind variable at 3. At Jefferson, it was sunny and 73, wind calm. At Monroe, it was sunny, the temperature was 75. At Albertton, it was sunny and 74, wind southwest at 3. At Canyon, it was sunny and 73, wind west at 3. At Clemson, it was sunny and 73, wind variable at 5. Elsewhere across Georgia, at Atlanta it was mostly sunny and 76, wind south at 6. At Lawrenceville, it was sunny and 75, wind variable at 3. At Macon, it was sunny and 74, wind southeast at 3. At Rome, it was sunny and 72, wind northeast at 3. At Augusta, it was sunny and 73, wind calm. At Savannah, it was mostly sunny and 76, wind calm. Elsewhere across the region, at Chattanooga, it was partly sunny and 76, wind calm. At Asheville, it was sunny and 67, wind calm. At Greenville-Spartanburg, it was sunny and 75, wind west at 8. Here are the 10 a.m. weather observations from around the area. At Athens, it was sunny, the temperature was 80. At Gainesville, it was sunny and 78, wind calm. At Winder, it was sunny, the temperature was 77. At Greensboro, it was sunny and 79, wind variable at 3. At Jefferson, it was sunny and 77, wind calm. At Monroe, it was sunny, the temperature was 78. At Albertton, it was sunny and 78, wind southwest at 5. At Canyon, it was sunny and 76, wind northwest at 5. At Clemson, it was sunny and 76, wind calm. Elsewhere across Georgia, at Atlanta it was mostly sunny and 80, wind calm. At Cartersville, it was sunny and 79, wind calm. At Lawrenceville, it was sunny and 79, wind southwest at 5. At Macon, it was sunny and 78, wind calm. At Rome, it was sunny and 76, wind east at 3.
At Augusta, it was sunny and 78, wind west at 6. At Savannah, it was mostly sunny and 77, wind calm. Elsewhere across the region, at Chattanooga, it was partly sunny and 79, wind south at 5. At Asheville, it was sunny and 74, wind calm. At Greenville-Spartanburg, it was sunny and 78, wind variable at 6. Here is the hazardous weather outlook. This hazardous weather outlook is for North and Central Georgia. For today and tonight, afternoon thunderstorms are possible across northern Georgia today. While severe weather is not expected, a few storms could contain frequent lightning, small hail and locally heavy rainfall. And now the extended outlook for the period Thursday through Tuesday. Scattered thunderstorms are expected Thursday through Saturday, especially during the afternoon and evening hours, which will bring the risk for lightning and locally heavy rainfall. Widespread severe weather is not expected at this time. Spotter information statement, spotter activation will not be needed through tonight. Here is the official forecast from your National Weather Service for the Athens listening area. Today, mostly sunny. A slight chance of showers and thunderstorms this afternoon. Highs around 90. Southwest winds 5 to 10 miles an hour. Tonight, partly cloudy. A slight chance of showers and thunderstorms in the evening. Lows in the upper 60s. Light west winds in the evening, becoming light and variable. Thursday, a chance of showers in the morning, then showers likely and a chance of thunderstorms in the afternoon. Highs in the upper 80s. Southwest winds 5 to 10 miles an hour. Chance of rain 70%. Thursday night, showers likely and a chance of thunderstorms in the evening, then a chance of showers and a slight chance of thunderstorms after midnight. Lows in the mid-60s. East winds up to 10 miles an hour. Chance of rain 60%. And now the extended forecast. Friday and Friday night, showers and a chance of thunderstorms. Highs in the mid-80s. Lows in the mid-60s. Saturday through Monday night, showers and a chance of thunderstorms. Highs in the mid-80s. Lows in the mid-60s. Tuesday and Tuesday night, showers likely and a chance of thunderstorms. Highs in the mid-80s. Lows in the mid-60s. For more detailed weather, water, and climate information, please visit our website at weather.gov/Atlanta. The current time is 10:09 a.m. Eastern Daylight Time. Here are the 10 a.m. weather observations from around the area. At Athens, it was sunny, the temperature was 80. At Gainesville, it was sunny and 78, wind calm. At Winder, it was sunny, the temperature was 77. At Greensboro, it was sunny and 79, wind variable at 3. At Jefferson, it was sunny and 77, wind calm. At Monroe, it was sunny, the temperature was 78. At Albertton, it was sunny and 78, wind southwest at 5. At Canyon, it was sunny and 76, wind northwest at 5. At Clemson, it was sunny and 76, wind calm. Elsewhere across Georgia, at Atlanta it was mostly sunny and 80, wind calm. At Cartersville, it was sunny and 79, wind calm. At Lawrenceville, it was sunny and 79, wind southwest at 5. At Macon, it was sunny and 78, wind calm. At Rome, it was sunny and 76, wind east at 3. At Augusta, it was sunny and 78, wind west at 6. At Savannah, it was mostly sunny and 77, wind calm. Elsewhere across the region, at Chattanooga, it was partly sunny and 79, wind south at 5. At Asheville, it was sunny and 74, wind calm. At Greenville-Spartanburg, it was sunny and 78, wind variable at 6. Here is the hazardous weather outlook. This hazardous weather outlook is for North and Central Georgia. For today and tonight,
Afternoon thunderstorms are possible across

northern Georgia today. While severe weather is not expected, a few storms could contain frequent lightning, small hail, and locally heavy rainfall. And now the extended outlook for the period Thursday through Tuesday. Scattered thunderstorms are expected Thursday through Saturday, especially during the afternoon and evening hours, which will bring the risk for lightning and locally heavy rainfall. Widespread severe weather is not expected at this time. Spotter information statement. Spotter activation will not be needed through tonight. Here is the official forecast from your National Weather Service for the Athens listening area. Today, mostly sunny. A slight chance of showers and thunderstorms this afternoon. Highs around 90. Southwest winds 5 to 10 miles an hour. Tonight, partly cloudy. A slight chance of showers and thunderstorms in the evening. Lows in the upper 60s. Light west winds in the evening, becoming light and variable. Thursday, a chance of showers in the morning, then showers likely and a chance of thunderstorms in the afternoon. Highs in the upper 80s. Southwest winds 5 to 10 miles an hour. Chance of rain 70%. Thursday night, showers likely and a chance of thunderstorms in the evening, then a chance of showers and a slight chance of thunderstorms after midnight. Lows in the mid-60s. East winds up to 10 miles an hour. Chance of rain 60%. And now the extended forecast. Friday and Friday night, showers and a chance of thunderstorms. Highs in the mid-80s. Lows in the mid-60s. Saturday through Monday night, showers and a chance of thunderstorms. Highs in the mid-80s. Lows in the mid-60s. Tuesday and Tuesday night, showers likely and a chance of thunderstorms. Highs in the mid-80s. Lows in the mid-60s. For more detailed weather, water, and climate information, please visit our website at weather.gov/Atlanta. The current time is 10:13 a.m. Eastern Daylight Time. Here are the 10 a.m. weather observations from around the area. At Athens, it was sunny, the temperature was 80. At Gainesville, it was sunny and 78, wind calm. At Winder, it was sunny, the temperature was 77. At Greensboro, it was sunny and 79, wind variable at 3. At Jefferson, it was sunny and 77, wind calm. At Monroe, it was sunny, the temperature was 78. At Albertton, it was sunny and 78, wind southwest at 5. At Canyon, it was sunny and 76, wind northwest at 5. At Clemson, it was sunny and 76, wind calm. Elsewhere across Georgia, at Atlanta it was mostly sunny and 80, wind calm. At Cartersville, it was mostly sunny and 79, wind calm. At Lawrenceville, it was sunny and 79, wind southwest at 5. At Macon, it was sunny and 78, wind calm. At Rome, it was mostly sunny and 76, wind east at 3. At Augusta, it was sunny and 78, wind west at 6. At Savannah, it was mostly sunny and 77, wind calm. Elsewhere across the region, at Chattanooga, it was partly sunny and 79, wind south at 5. At Asheville, it was sunny and 74, wind calm. At Greenville-Spartanburg, it was sunny and 78, wind variable at 6. Here is the hazardous weather outlook. This hazardous weather outlook is for North and Central Georgia. For today and tonight, afternoon thunderstorms are possible across northern Georgia today. While severe weather is not expected, a few storms could contain frequent lightning, small hail, and locally heavy rainfall. And now the extended outlook for the period Thursday through Tuesday. Scattered thunderstorms are expected Thursday through Saturday, especially during the afternoon and evening hours, which will bring the risk for lightning and locally heavy rainfall. Widespread severe weather is not expected at this time. Spotter information statement. Spotter activation will not be needed through tonight. Here is the official forecast from your national

chance of thunderstorms in the evening, then a chance of showers and a slight chance of thunderstorms after midnight. Lows in the mid-60s. East winds up to 10 miles an hour. Chance of rain 60%. And now the extended forecast. Friday and Friday night, showers and a chance of thunderstorms. Highs in the mid-80s. Lows in the mid-60s. Saturday through Monday night, showers and a chance of thunderstorms. Highs in the mid-80s. Lows in the mid-60s. Tuesday and Tuesday night, showers likely and a chance of thunderstorms. Highs in the mid-80s. Lows in the mid-60s. For more detailed weather, water, and climate information, please visit our website at weather.gov/Atlanta. The current time is 10:18 a.m. Eastern Daylight Time. Here are the 10 a.m. weather observations from around the area. At Athens, it was sunny, the temperature was 80. At Gainesville, it was sunny and 78, wind calm. At Winder, it was sunny, the temperature was 77. At Greensboro, it was sunny and 79, wind variable at 3. At Jefferson, it was sunny and 77, wind calm. At Monroe, it was sunny, the temperature was 78. At Albertton, it was sunny and 78, wind southwest at 5. At Canyon, it was sunny and 76, wind northwest at 5. At Clemson, it was sunny and 76, wind calm. Elsewhere across Georgia, at Atlanta it was mostly sunny and 80, wind calm. At Cartersville, it was mostly sunny and 79, wind calm. At Lawrenceville, it was sunny and 79, wind southwest at 5. At Macon, it was sunny and 78, wind calm. At Rome, it was mostly sunny and 76, wind east at 3. At Augusta, it was sunny and 78, wind west at 6. At Savannah, it was mostly sunny and 77, wind calm. Elsewhere across the region, at Chattanooga, it was partly sunny and 79, wind south at 5. At Asheville, it was sunny and 74, wind calm. At Greenville-Spartanburg, it was sunny and 78, wind variable at 6. Here is the hazardous weather outlook. This hazardous weather outlook is for North and Central Georgia. For today and tonight, afternoon thunderstorms are possible across northern Georgia today. While severe weather is not expected, a few storms could contain frequent lightning, small hail and locally heavy rainfall. And now the extended outlook for the period Thursday through Tuesday. Scattered thunderstorms are expected Thursday through Saturday, especially during the afternoon and evening hours, which will bring the risk for lightning and locally heavy rainfall. Widespread severe weather is not expected at this time. Spotter information statement, spotter activation will not be needed through tonight. Here is the official forecast from your National Weather Service for the Athens listening area. Today, mostly sunny. A slight chance of showers and thunderstorms this afternoon. Highs around 90. Southwest winds 5 to 10 miles an hour. Tonight, partly cloudy. A slight chance of showers and thunderstorms in the evening. Lows in the upper 60s. Light west winds in the evening, becoming light and variable. Thursday, a chance of showers in the morning, then showers likely and a chance of thunderstorms in the afternoon. Highs in the upper 80s. Southwest winds 5 to 10 miles an hour. Chance of rain 70%. Thursday night, showers likely and a chance of thunderstorms in the evening, then a chance of showers and a slight chance of thunderstorms after midnight. Lows in the mid-60s. East winds up to 10 miles an hour. Chance of rain 60%. And now the extended forecast. Friday and Friday night, showers and a chance of thunderstorms. Highs in the mid-80s. Lows in the mid-60s. Saturday through Monday night, showers and a chance of thunderstorms. Highs in the mid-80s. Lows in the mid-60s. Tuesday and Tuesday night,

showers, likely and a chance of thunderstorms. Highs in the mid-80s. Lows in the mid-60s. For more detailed weather, water, and climate information, please visit our website at weather.gov/Atlanta. The current time is 10:22 a.m. Eastern Daylight Time. Here are the 10 a.m. weather observations from around the area. At Athens, it was sunny, the temperature was 80. At Gainesville, it was sunny and 78, wind calm. At Winder, it was sunny, the temperature was 77. At Greensboro, it was sunny and 79, wind variable at 3. At Jefferson, it was sunny and 77, wind calm. At Monroe, it was sunny, the temperature was 78. At Albertton, it was sunny and 78, wind southwest at 5. At Canyon, it was sunny and 76, wind northwest at 5. At Clemson, it was sunny and 76, wind calm. Elsewhere across Georgia, at Atlanta it was mostly sunny and 80, wind calm. At Cartersville, it was mostly sunny and 79, wind calm. At Lawrenceville, it was sunny and 79, wind southwest at 5. At Macon, it was sunny and 78, wind calm. At Rome, it was mostly sunny and 76, wind east at 3. At Augusta, it was sunny and 78, wind west at 6. At Savannah, it was mostly sunny and 77, wind calm. Elsewhere across the region, at Chattanooga, it was partly sunny and 79, wind south at 5. At Asheville, it was sunny and 74, wind calm. At Greenville-Spartanburg, it was sunny and 78, wind variable at 6. Here is the hazardous weather outlook. This hazardous weather outlook is for North and Central Georgia. For today and tonight, afternoon thunderstorms are possible across Northern Georgia today. While severe weather is not expected, a few storms could contain frequent lightning, small hail and locally heavy rainfall. And now the extended outlook for the period Thursday through Tuesday. Scattered thunderstorms are expected Thursday through Saturday, especially during the afternoon and evening hours, which will bring the risk for lightning and locally heavy rainfall. Widespread severe weather is not expected at this time. Spotter information statement, spotter activation will not be needed through tonight. Here is the official forecast from your National Weather Service for the Athens listening area. Today, mostly sunny. A slight chance of showers and thunderstorms this afternoon. Highs around 90. Southwest winds 5 to 10 miles an hour. Tonight, partly cloudy. A slight chance of showers and thunderstorms in the evening. Lows in the upper 60s. Light west winds in the evening, becoming light and variable. Thursday, a chance of showers in the morning, then showers likely and a chance of thunderstorms in the afternoon. Highs in the upper 80s. Southwest winds 5 to 10 miles an hour. Chance of rain 70%. Thursday night, showers likely and a chance of thunderstorms in the evening, then a chance of showers and a slight chance of thunderstorms after midnight. Lows in the mid-60s. East winds up to 10 miles an hour. Chance of rain 60%. And now the extended forecast. Friday and Friday night, showers and a chance of thunderstorms. Highs in the mid-80s. Lows in the mid-60s. Saturday through Monday night, showers and a chance of thunderstorms. Highs in the mid-80s. Lows in the mid-60s. Tuesday and Tuesday night, showers likely and a chance of thunderstorms. Highs in the mid-80s. Lows in the mid-60s. For more detailed weather, water, and climate information, please visit our website at weather.gov/Atlanta. The current time is 10:26 a.m. Eastern Daylight Time. Here are the 10 a.m. weather observations from around the area. At Athens, it was sunny, the temperature was 80. At Gainesville, it was sunny and 78, wind calm. At Winder, it was sunny.

the temperature was 77. At Greensboro, it was sunny and 79, wind variable at 3. At Jefferson, it was sunny and 77, wind calm. At Monroe, it was sunny, the temperature was 78. At Alberton, it was sunny and 78, wind southwest at 5. At Canyon, it was sunny and 76, wind northwest at 5. At Clemson, it was sunny and 76, wind calm. Elsewhere across Georgia, at Atlanta it was mostly sunny and 80, wind calm. At Cartersville, it was mostly sunny and 79, wind calm. At Lawrenceville, it was sunny and 79, wind southwest at 5. At Macon, it was sunny and 78, wind calm. At Rome, it was mostly sunny and 76, wind east at 3. At Augusta, it was sunny and 78, wind west at 6. At Savannah, it was mostly sunny and 77, wind calm. Elsewhere across the region, at Chattanooga, it was partly sunny and 79, wind south at 5. At Asheville, it was sunny and 74, wind calm. At Greenville-Spartanburg, it was sunny and 78, wind variable at 6. Here is the hazardous weather outlook. This hazardous weather outlook is for North and Central Georgia. For today and tonight, afternoon thunderstorms are possible across northern Georgia today. While severe weather is not expected, a few storms could contain frequent lightning, small hail and locally heavy rainfall. And now the extended outlook for the period Thursday through Tuesday. Scattered thunderstorms are expected Thursday through Saturday, especially during the afternoon and evening hours, which will bring the risk for lightning and locally heavy rainfall. Widespread severe weather is not expected at this time. Spotter information statement, spotter activation will not be needed through tonight. Here is the official forecast from your National Weather Service for the Athens listening area. Today, mostly sunny. A slight chance of showers and thunderstorms this afternoon. Highs around 90. Southwest winds 5 to 10 miles an hour. Tonight, partly cloudy. A slight chance of showers and thunderstorms in the evening. Lows in the upper 60s. Light west winds in the evening, becoming light and variable. Thursday, a chance of showers in the morning, then showers likely and a chance of thunderstorms in the afternoon. Highs in the upper 80s. Southwest winds 5 to 10 miles an hour. Chance of rain 70%. Thursday night, showers likely and a chance of thunderstorms in the evening, then a chance of showers and a slight chance of thunderstorms after midnight. Lows in the mid-60s. East winds up to 10 miles an hour. Chance of rain 60%. And now the extended forecast. Friday and Friday night, showers and a chance of thunderstorms. Highs in the mid-80s. Lows in the mid-60s. Saturday through Monday night, showers and a chance of thunderstorms. Highs in the mid-80s. Lows in the mid-60s. Tuesday and Tuesday night, showers likely and a chance of thunderstorms. Highs in the mid-80s. Lows in the mid-60s. For more detailed weather, water, and climate information, please visit our website at weather.gov/Atlanta. The current time is 10:31 a.m. Eastern Daylight Time. Here are the 10 a.m. weather observations from around the area. At Athens, it was sunny, the temperature was 80. At Gainesville, it was sunny and 78, wind calm. At Winder, it was sunny, the temperature was 77. At Greensboro, it was sunny and 79, wind variable at 3. At Jefferson, it was sunny and 77, wind calm. At Monroe, it was sunny, the temperature was 78. At Alberton, it was sunny and 78, wind southwest at 5. At Canyon, it was sunny and 76, wind northwest at 5. At Clemson, it was sunny and 76, wind calm. Elsewhere across Georgia, at Atlanta it was mostly sunny and 80,

win calm. At Cartersville, it was mostly sunny and 79, win calm. At Lawrenceville, it was sunny and 79, wind southwest at 5. At Macon, it was sunny and 78, wind calm. At Rome, it was mostly sunny and 76, wind east at 3. At Augusta, it was sunny and 78, wind west at 6. At Savannah, it was mostly sunny and 77, wind calm. Elsewhere across the region, at Chattanooga, it was partly sunny and 79, wind south at 5. At Asheville, it was sunny and 74, wind calm. At Greenville-Spartanburg, it was sunny and 78, wind variable at 6. Here is the 74, wind calm. At Greenville-Spartanburg, it was sunny and 78, wind variable at 6. Here is the hazardous weather outlook. This hazardous weather outlook is for North and Central Georgia. For today and tonight, afternoon thunderstorms are possible across Northern Georgia today. While severe weather is not expected, a few storms could contain frequent lightning, small hail and locally heavy rainfall. And now the extended outlook for the period Thursday through Tuesday. Scattered thunderstorms are expected Thursday through Saturday, especially during the afternoon and evening hours, which will bring the risk for lightning and locally heavy rainfall. Widespread severe weather is not expected at this time. Spotter information statement, spotter activation will not be needed through tonight. Here is the official forecast from your National Weather Service for the Athens listening area. Today, mostly sunny. A slight chance of showers and thunderstorms this afternoon. Highs around 90. Southwest winds 5 to 10 miles an hour. Tonight, partly cloudy. A slight chance of showers and thunderstorms in the evening. Lows in the upper 60s. Light west winds in the evening, becoming light and variable. Thursday, a chance of showers in the morning, then showers likely and a chance of thunderstorms in the afternoon. Highs in the upper 80s. Southwest winds 5 to 10 miles an hour. Chance of rain 70%. Thursday night, showers likely and a chance of thunderstorms in the evening, then a chance of showers and a slight chance of thunderstorms after midnight. Lows in the mid-60s. East winds up to 10 miles an hour. Chance of rain 60%. And now the extended forecast. Friday and Friday night, showers and a chance of thunderstorms. Highs in the mid-80s. Lows in the mid-60s. Saturday through Monday night, showers and a chance of thunderstorms. Highs in the mid-80s. Lows in the mid-60s. Tuesday and Tuesday night, showers likely and a chance of thunderstorms. Highs in the mid-80s. Lows in the mid-60s. For more detailed weather, water, and climate information, please visit our website at weather.gov/Atlanta. The current time is 10:35 a.m. Eastern Daylight Time. Here are the 10 a.m. weather observations from around the area. At Athens, it was sunny, the temperature was 80. At Gainesville, it was sunny and 78, wind calm. At Winder, it was sunny, the temperature was 77. At Greensboro, it was sunny and 79, wind variable at 3. At Jefferson, it was sunny and 77, wind calm. At Monroe, it was sunny, the temperature was 78. At Albertton, it was sunny and 78, wind southwest at 5. At Canyon, it was sunny and 76, wind northwest at 5. At Clemson, it was sunny and 76, wind calm. Elsewhere across Georgia, at Atlanta it was mostly sunny and 80, wind calm. At Cartersville, it was mostly sunny and 79, wind calm. At Lawrenceville, it was sunny and 79, wind southwest at 5. At Macon, it was sunny and 78, wind calm. At Rome, it was mostly sunny and 76, wind east at 3. At Augusta, it was sunny and 78, wind west at 6.

it was mostly sunny and 77, wind calm. Elsewhere across the region, at Chattanooga, it was partly sunny and 79, wind south at 5. At Asheville, it was sunny and 74, wind calm. At Greenville Spartanburg, it was sunny and 78, wind variable at 6. Here is the hazardous weather outlook. This hazardous weather outlook is for north and central Georgia. For today and tonight, afternoon thunderstorms are possible across northern Georgia today. While severe weather is not expected, a few storms could contain frequent lightning, small hail and locally heavy rainfall. And now the extended outlook for the period Thursday through Tuesday, scattered thunderstorms are expected Thursday through Saturday, especially during the afternoon and evening hours, which will bring the risk for lightning and locally heavy rainfall. Widespread severe weather is not expected at this time. Spotter information statement, spotter activation will not be needed through tonight. Here is the official forecast from your National Weather Service for the Athens listening area. Today, mostly sunny. A slight chance of showers and thunderstorms this afternoon. Highs around 90. Southwest winds 5 to 10 miles an hour. Tonight, partly cloudy. A slight chance of showers and thunderstorms in the evening. Lows in the upper 60s. Light west winds in the evening, becoming light and variable. Thursday, a chance of showers in the morning, then showers likely and a chance of thunderstorms in the afternoon. Highs in the upper 80s. Southwest winds 5 to 10 miles an hour. Chance of rain 70%. Thursday night, showers likely and a chance of thunderstorms in the evening, then a chance of showers and a slight chance of thunderstorms after midnight. Lows in the mid-60s. East winds up to 10 miles an hour. Chance of rain 60%. And now the extended forecast. Friday and Friday night, showers and a chance of thunderstorms. Highs in the mid-80s. Lows in the mid-60s. Saturday through Monday night, showers and a chance of thunderstorms. Highs in the mid-80s. Lows in the mid-60s. Tuesday and Tuesday night, showers likely and a chance of thunderstorms. Highs in the mid-80s. Lows in the mid-60s. For more detailed weather, water, and climate information, please visit our website at weather.gov/Atlanta. 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The current time is 10:40 a.m. Eastern Daylight Time. Here are the 10 a.m. weather observations from around the area. At Athens, it was sunny, the temperature was 80. At Gainesville, it was sunny and 78, wind calm. At Winder, it was sunny, the temperature was 77. At Greensboro, it was sunny and 79, wind variable at 3. At Jefferson, it was sunny and 77, wind calm. At Monroe, it was sunny, the temperature was 78. At Elberton, it was sunny and 78, wind southwest at 5. At Canyon, it was sunny and 76, wind northwest at 5. At Clemson, it was sunny and 76, wind calm. Elsewhere across Georgia, at Atlanta it was mostly sunny and 80, wind calm. At Cartersville, it was mostly sunny and 79, wind calm. At Lawrenceville, it was sunny and 79, wind southwest at 5. At Macon, it was sunny and 78,

wind calm. At Rome, it was mostly sunny and 76, wind east at 3. At Augusta, it was sunny and 78, wind west at 6. At Savannah, it was mostly sunny and 77, wind calm. Elsewhere across the region, at Chattanooga, it was partly sunny and 79, wind south at 5. At Asheville, it was sunny and 74, wind calm. At Greenville-Spartanburg, it was sunny and 78, wind variable at 6. Here is the hazardous weather outlook. This hazardous weather outlook is for North and Central Georgia. For today and tonight, afternoon thunderstorms are possible across northern Georgia today. While severe weather is not expected, a few storms could contain frequent lightning, small hail and locally heavy rainfall. And now the extended outlook for the period Thursday through Tuesday. Scattered thunderstorms are expected Thursday through Saturday, especially during the afternoon and evening hours, which will bring the risk for lightning and locally heavy rainfall. Widespread severe weather is not expected at this time. Spotter information statement. Spotter activation will not be needed through tonight. Here is the official forecast from your National Weather Service for the Athens listening area. Today, mostly sunny. A slight chance of showers and thunderstorms this afternoon. Highs around 90. Southwest winds 5 to 10 miles an hour. Tonight, partly cloudy. A slight chance of showers and thunderstorms in the evening. Lows in the upper 60s. Light west winds in the evening, becoming light and variable. Thursday, a chance of showers in the morning, then showers likely and a chance of thunderstorms in the afternoon. Highs in the upper 80s. Southwest winds 5 to 10 miles an hour. Chance of rain 70%. Thursday night, showers likely and a chance of thunderstorms in the evening, then a chance of showers and a slight chance of thunderstorms after midnight. Lows in the mid-60s. East winds up to 10 miles an hour. Chance of rain 60%. And now the extended forecast. Friday and Friday night, showers and a chance of thunderstorms. Highs in the mid-80s. Lows in the mid-60s. Saturday through Monday night, showers and a chance of thunderstorms. Highs in the mid-80s. Lows in the mid-60s. Tuesday and Tuesday night, showers likely and a chance of thunderstorms. Highs in the mid-80s. Lows in the mid-60s. For more detailed weather, water, and climate information, please visit our website at weather.gov/Atlanta. The current time is 10:45 a.m. Eastern Daylight Time. Here are the 10 a.m. weather observations from around the area. At Athens, it was sunny, the temperature was 80. At Gainesville, it was sunny and 78, wind calm. At Winder, it was sunny, the temperature was 77. At Greensboro, it was sunny and 79, wind variable at 3. At Jefferson, it was sunny and 77, wind calm. At Monroe, it was sunny, the temperature was 78. At Albertton, it was sunny and 78, wind southwest at 5. At Canyon, it was sunny and 76, wind northwest at 5. At Clemson, it was sunny and 76, wind calm. Elsewhere across Georgia, at Atlanta it was mostly sunny and 80, wind calm. At Cartersville, it was mostly sunny and 79, wind calm. At Lawrenceville, it was sunny and 79, wind southwest at 5. At Macon, it was sunny and 78, wind calm. At Rome, it was mostly sunny and 76, wind east at 3. At Augusta, it was sunny and 78, wind west at 6. At Savannah, it was mostly sunny and 77, wind calm. Elsewhere across the region, at Chattanooga, it was partly sunny and 79, wind south at 5. At Asheville, it was sunny and 74, wind calm. At Greenville-Spartanburg, it was sunny and 78, wind variable at 6.
Here is the hazardous weather outlook. This hazardous weather outlook is for North and Central Georgia. For today and tonight, afternoon thunderstorms are possible across northern Georgia today. While severe weather is not expected, a few storms could contain frequent lightning, small hail, and locally heavy rainfall. And now the extended outlook for the period Thursday through Tuesday. Scattered thunderstorms are expected Thursday through Saturday, especially during the afternoon and evening hours, which will bring the risk for lightning and locally heavy rainfall. Widespread severe weather is not expected at this time. Spotter information statement. Spotter activation will not be needed through tonight. Here is the official forecast from your National Weather Service for the Athens listening area. Today, mostly sunny. A slight chance of showers and thunderstorms this afternoon. Highs around 90. Southwest winds 5 to 10 miles an hour. Tonight, partly cloudy. A slight chance of showers and thunderstorms in the evening. Lows in the upper 60s. Light west winds in the evening, becoming light and variable. Thursday, a chance of showers in the morning, then showers likely and a chance of thunderstorms in the afternoon. Highs in the upper 80s. Southwest winds 5 to 10 miles an hour. Chance of rain 70%. Thursday night, showers likely and a chance of thunderstorms in the evening, then a chance of showers and a slight chance of thunderstorms after midnight. Lows in the mid-60s. East winds up to 10 miles an hour. Chance of rain 60%. And now the extended forecast. Friday and Friday night, showers and a chance of thunderstorms. Highs in the mid-80s. Lows in the mid-60s. Saturday through Monday night, showers and a chance of thunderstorms. Highs in the mid-80s. Lows in the mid-60s. Tuesday and Tuesday night, showers likely and a chance of thunderstorms. Highs in the mid-80s. Lows in the mid-60s. For more detailed weather, water, and climate information, please visit our website at weather.gov/Atlanta. The current time is 10:49 a.m. Eastern Daylight Time. Here are the 10 a.m. weather observations from around the area. At Athens, it was sunny, the temperature was 80. At Gainesville, it was sunny and 78, wind calm. At Winder, it was sunny, the temperature was 77. At Greensboro, it was sunny and 79, wind variable at 3. At Jefferson, it was sunny and 77, wind calm. At Monroe, it was sunny, the temperature was 78. At Elberton, it was sunny and 78, wind southwest at 5. At Canyon, it was sunny and 76, wind northwest at 5. At Clemson, it was sunny and 76, wind calm. Elsewhere across Georgia, at Atlanta it was mostly sunny and 80, wind calm. At Cartersville, it was mostly sunny and 79, wind calm. At Lawrenceville, it was sunny and 79, wind southwest at 5. At Macon, it was sunny and 78, wind calm. At Rome, it was mostly sunny and 76, wind east at 3. At Augusta, it was sunny and 78, wind west at 6. At Savannah, it was mostly sunny and 77, wind calm. Elsewhere across the region, at Chattanooga, it was partly sunny and 79, wind south at 5. At Asheville, it was sunny and 74, wind calm. At Greenville-Spartanburg, it was sunny and 78, wind variable at 6. Here is the hazardous weather outlook. This hazardous weather outlook is for North and Central Georgia. For today and tonight, afternoon thunderstorms are possible across northern Georgia today. While severe weather is not expected, a few storms could contain frequent lightning, small hail, and locally heavy rainfall. And now the extended outlook for the period Thursday through Tuesday. Scattered thunderstorms are expected Thursday through Saturday, especially during the afternoon and evening hours, which will bring the risk for lightning and locally heavy rainfall.
Widespread severe weather is not expected at this time.

spotter information statement, spotter activation will not be needed through tonight. Here is the official forecast from your National Weather Service for the Athens listening area. Today, mostly sunny. A slight chance of showers and thunderstorms this afternoon. Highs around 90. Southwest winds 5 to 10 miles an hour. Tonight, partly cloudy. A slight chance of showers and thunderstorms in the evening. Lows in the upper 60s. Light west winds in the evening, becoming light and variable. Thursday, a chance of showers in the morning, then showers likely and a chance of thunderstorms in the afternoon. Highs in the upper 80s. Southwest winds 5 to 10 miles an hour. Chance of rain 70%. Thursday night, showers likely and a chance of thunderstorms in the evening, then a chance of showers and a slight chance of thunderstorms after midnight. Lows in the mid-60s. East winds up to 10 miles an hour. Chance of rain 60%. And now the extended forecast. Friday and Friday night, showers and a chance of thunderstorms. Highs in the mid-80s. Lows in the mid-60s. Saturday through Monday night, showers and a chance of thunderstorms. Highs in the mid-80s. Lows in the mid-60s. Tuesday and Tuesday night, showers likely and a chance of thunderstorms. Highs in the mid-80s. Lows in the mid-60s. For more detailed weather, water, and climate information, please visit our website at weather.gov/Atlanta. The current time is 10:54 a.m. Eastern Daylight Time. Here are the 10 a.m. weather observations from around the area. At Athens, it was sunny, the temperature was 80. At Gainesville, it was sunny and 78, wind calm. At Winder, it was sunny, the temperature was 77. At Greensboro, it was sunny and 79, wind variable at 3. At Jefferson, it was sunny and 77, wind calm. At Monroe, it was sunny, the temperature was 78. At Albertton, it was sunny and 78, wind southwest at 5. At Canyon, it was sunny and 76, wind northwest at 5. At Clemson, it was sunny and 76, wind calm. Elsewhere across Georgia, at Atlanta it was mostly sunny and 80, wind calm. At Cartersville, it was mostly sunny and 79, wind calm. At Lawrenceville, it was sunny and 79, wind southwest at 5. At Macon, it was sunny and 78, wind calm. At Rome, it was mostly sunny and 76, wind east at 3. At Augusta, it was sunny and 78, wind west at 6. At Savannah, it was mostly sunny and 77, wind calm. Elsewhere across the region, at Chattanooga, it was partly sunny and 79, wind south at 5. At Asheville, it was sunny and 74, wind calm. At Greenville-Spartanburg, it was sunny and 78, wind variable at 6. Here is the hazardous weather outlook. This hazardous weather outlook is for North and Central Georgia. For today and tonight, afternoon thunderstorms are possible across Northern Georgia today. While severe weather is not expected, a few storms could contain frequent lightning, small hail and locally heavy rainfall. And now the extended outlook for the period Thursday through Tuesday, scattered thunderstorms are expected Thursday through Saturday, especially during the afternoon and evening hours, which will bring the risk for lightning and locally heavy rainfall. Widespread severe weather is not expected at this time. Spotter information statement, spotter activation will not be needed through tonight. Here is the official forecast from your National Weather Service for the Athens listening area. Today, mostly sunny. A slight chance of showers and thunderstorms this afternoon. Highs around 90. Southwest winds 5 to 10 miles an hour. Tonight, partly cloudy. A slight chance of showers and thunderstorms in the evening. Lows in the upper 60s. Light west winds in the evening, becoming

light and variable. Thursday, a chance of showers in the morning, then showers likely and a chance of thunderstorms in the afternoon. Highs in the upper 80s. Southwest winds 5 to 10 miles an hour. Chance of rain 70%. Thursday night, showers likely and a chance of thunderstorms in the evening, then a chance of showers and a slight chance of thunderstorms after midnight. Lows in the mid-60s. East winds up to 10 miles an hour. Chance of rain 60%. And now the extended forecast. Friday and Friday night, showers and a chance of thunderstorms. Highs in the mid-80s. Lows in the mid-60s. Saturday through Monday night, showers and a chance of thunderstorms. Highs in the mid-80s. Lows in the mid-60s. Tuesday and Tuesday night, showers likely and a chance of thunderstorms. Highs in the mid-80s. Lows in the mid-60s. For more detailed weather, water, and climate information, please visit our website at weather.gov/Atlanta. The current time is 10:58 a.m. Eastern Daylight Time. Here are the 10 a.m. weather observations from around the area. At Athens, it was sunny, the temperature was 80. At Gainesville, it was sunny and 78, wind calm. At Winder, it was sunny, the temperature was 77. At Greensboro, it was sunny and 79, wind variable at 3. At Jefferson, it was sunny and 77, wind calm. At Monroe, it was sunny, the temperature was 78. At Albertton, it was sunny and 78, wind southwest at 5. At Canyon, it was sunny and 76, wind northwest at 5. At Clemson, it was sunny and 76, wind calm. Elsewhere across Georgia, at Atlanta it was mostly sunny and 80, wind calm. At Cartersville, it was mostly sunny and 79, wind calm. At Lawrenceville, it was sunny and 79, wind southwest at 5. At Macon, it was sunny and 78, wind calm. At Rome, it was mostly sunny and 76, wind east at 3. At Augusta, it was sunny and 78, wind west at 6. At Savannah, it was mostly sunny and 77, wind calm. Elsewhere across the region, at Chattanooga, it was partly sunny and 79, wind south at 5. At Asheville, it was sunny and 74, wind calm. At Greenville-Spartanburg, it was sunny and 78, wind variable at 6. Here is the hazardous weather outlook. This hazardous weather outlook is for North and Central Georgia. For today and tonight, afternoon thunderstorms are possible across northern Georgia today. While severe weather is not expected, a few storms could contain frequent lightning, small hail and locally heavy rainfall. And now the extended outlook for the period Thursday through Tuesday, scattered thunderstorms are expected Thursday through Saturday, especially during the afternoon and evening hours, which will bring the risk for lightning and locally heavy rainfall. Widespread severe weather is not expected at this time. Spotter information statement, spotter activation will not be needed through tonight. Here is the official forecast from your National Weather Service for the Athens listening area. Today, mostly sunny. A slight chance of showers and thunderstorms this afternoon. Highs around 90. Southwest winds 5 to 10 miles an hour. Tonight, partly cloudy. A slight chance of showers and thunderstorms in the evening. Lows in the upper 60s. Light west winds in the evening, becoming light and variable. Thursday, a chance of showers in the morning, then showers likely and a chance of thunderstorms in the afternoon. Highs in the upper 80s. Southwest winds 5 to 10 miles an hour. Chance of rain 70%. Thursday night, showers likely and a chance of thunderstorms in the evening, then a chance of showers and a slight chance of thunderstorms after midnight. Lows in the mid-60s. East winds up to 10 miles an hour. Chance of rain 60%. And now the extended forecast.

Friday and Friday night, showers and a chance of thunderstorms. Highs in the mid-80s. Lows in the mid-60s. Saturday through Monday night, showers and a chance of thunderstorms. Highs in the mid-80s. Lows in the mid-60s. Tuesday and Tuesday night, showers likely and a chance of thunderstorms. Highs in the mid-80s. Lows in the mid-60s. For more detailed weather, water, and climate information, please visit our website at weather.gov/Atlanta. The current time is 11:02 a.m. Eastern Daylight Time. Here are the 10 a.m. weather observations from around the area. At Athens, it was sunny, the temperature was 80. At Gainesville, it was sunny and 78, wind calm. At Winder, it was sunny, the temperature was 77. At Greensboro, it was sunny and 79, wind variable at 3. At Jefferson, it was sunny and 77, wind calm. At Monroe, it was sunny, the temperature was 78. At Albertton, it was sunny and 78, wind southwest at 5. At Canyon, it was sunny and 76, wind northwest at 5. At Clemson, it was sunny and 76, wind calm. Elsewhere across Georgia, at Atlanta it was mostly sunny and 80, wind calm. At Cartersville, it was mostly sunny and 79, wind calm. At Lawrenceville, it was sunny and 79, wind southwest at 5. At Macon, it was sunny and 78, wind calm. At Rome, it was mostly sunny and 76, wind east at 3. At Augusta, it was sunny and 78, wind west at 6. At Savannah, it was mostly sunny and 77, wind calm. Elsewhere across the region, at Chattanooga, it was partly sunny and 79, wind south at 5. At Asheville, it was sunny and 74, wind calm. At Greenville-Spartanburg, it was sunny and 78, wind variable at 6. Here are the 11 a.m. weather observations from around the area. At Athens, it was sunny, the temperature was 82 degrees, dew point 68 degrees, relative humidity 62%, wind calm, pressure was 30.15 inches and falling. At Gainesville, it was sunny and 80, wind west at 3. At Winder, it was sunny, the temperature was 81. At Greensboro, it was sunny and 82, wind variable at 6. At Jefferson, it was sunny and 80, wind southwest at 6. At Monroe, it was sunny, the temperature was 82. At Albertton, it was sunny and 81, wind south at 3. At Canyon, it was sunny and 80, wind southwest at 3. At Clemson, it was sunny and 81, wind variable at 6. Elsewhere across Georgia, at Atlanta it was mostly sunny and 84, wind south at 7. At Cartersville, it was mostly sunny and 84, wind variable at 5. At Lawrenceville, it was mostly sunny and 82, wind calm. At Macon, it was sunny and 82, wind calm. At Rome, it was mostly sunny and 81, wind calm. At Augusta, it was sunny and 82, wind calm. At Savannah, it was mostly sunny and 82, wind calm. Elsewhere across the region, at Chattanooga, it was partly sunny and 83, wind south at 6. At Asheville, it was sunny and 77, wind south at 3. At Greenville-Spartanburg, it was sunny and 81, wind southwest at 6. Here is the hazardous weather outlook. This hazardous weather outlook is for North and Central Georgia. For today and tonight, afternoon thunderstorms are possible across northern Georgia today. While severe weather is not expected, a few storms could contain frequent lightning, small hail and locally heavy rainfall. And now the extended outlook for the period Thursday through Tuesday, scattered thunderstorms are expected Thursday through Saturday, especially during the afternoon and evening hours, which will bring the risk for lightning and locally heavy rainfall. Widespread severe weather is not expected at this time.

Spotter information statement. Spotter activation will not be needed through tonight. Here is the official forecast from your National Weather Service for the Athens listening area. Today, mostly sunny. A slight chance of showers and thunderstorms this afternoon. Highs around 90. Southwest winds 5 to 10 miles an hour. Tonight, partly cloudy. A slight chance of showers and thunderstorms in the evening. Lows in the upper 60s. Light west winds in the evening, becoming light and variable. Thursday, a chance of showers in the morning, then showers likely and a chance of thunderstorms in the afternoon. Highs in the upper 80s. Southwest winds 5 to 10 miles an hour. Chance of rain 70%. Thursday night, showers likely and a chance of thunderstorms in the evening, then a chance of showers and a slight chance of thunderstorms after midnight. Lows in the mid-60s. East winds up to 10 miles an hour. Chance of rain 60%. And now the extended forecast. Friday and Friday night, showers and a chance of thunderstorms. Highs in the mid-80s. Lows in the mid-60s. Saturday through Monday night, showers and a chance of thunderstorms. Highs in the mid-80s. Lows in the mid-60s. Tuesday and Tuesday night, showers likely and a chance of thunderstorms. Highs in the mid-80s. Lows in the mid-60s. For more detailed weather, water, and climate information, please visit our website at weather.gov/Atlanta. The current time is 11:09 a.m. Eastern Daylight Time. Here are the 11 a.m. weather observations from around the area. At Athens, it was sunny, the temperature was 82 degrees, dew point 68 degrees, relative humidity 62%, wind calm, pressure was 30.15 inches and falling. At Gainesville, it was sunny and 80, wind west at 3. At Winder, it was sunny, the temperature was 81. At Greensboro, it was sunny and 82, wind variable at 6. At Jefferson, it was sunny and 80, wind southwest at 6. At Monroe, it was sunny, the temperature was 82. At Albertton, it was sunny and 81, wind south at 3. At Canyon, it was sunny and 80, wind southwest at 3. At Clemson, it was sunny and 81, wind variable at 6. Elsewhere across Georgia, at Atlanta it was mostly sunny and 84, wind south at 7. At Cartersville, it was mostly sunny and 84, wind variable at 5. At Lawrenceville, it was mostly sunny and 82, wind calm. At Macon, it was sunny and 82, wind calm. At Rome, it was mostly sunny and 81, wind calm. At Augusta, it was sunny and 82, wind calm. At Savannah, it was mostly sunny and 82, wind calm. Elsewhere across the region, at Chattanooga, it was partly sunny and 83, wind south at 6. At Asheville, it was sunny and 77, wind south at 3. At Greenville-Spartanburg, it was sunny and 81, wind southwest at 6. Here is the hazardous weather outlook. This hazardous weather outlook is for North and Central Georgia. For today and tonight, afternoon thunderstorms are possible across Northern Georgia today. While severe weather is not expected, a few storms could contain frequent lightning, small hail and locally heavy rainfall. And now the extended outlook for the period Thursday through Tuesday, scattered thunderstorms are expected Thursday through Saturday, especially during the afternoon and evening hours, which will bring the risk for lightning and locally heavy rainfall. Widespread severe weather is not expected at this time. Spotter information statement, spotter activation will not be needed through tonight. Here is the official forecast from your National Weather Service for the Athens listening area. Today, mostly sunny. A slight chance of showers and thunderstorms this afternoon. Highs around 90. Southwest winds 5 to 10 miles an hour. Tonight, partly cloudy.

slight chance of showers and thunderstorms in the evening. Lows in the upper 60s. Light west winds in the evening, becoming light and variable. Thursday, a chance of showers in the morning, then showers likely and a chance of thunderstorms in the afternoon. Highs in the upper 80s. Southwest winds 5 to 10 miles an hour. Chance of rain 70%. Thursday night, showers likely and a chance of thunderstorms in the evening, then a chance of showers and a slight chance of thunderstorms after midnight. Lows in the mid-60s. East winds up to 10 miles an hour. Chance of rain 60%. And now the extended forecast. Friday and Friday night, showers and a chance of thunderstorms. Highs in the mid-80s. Lows in the mid-60s. Saturday through Monday night, showers and a chance of thunderstorms. Highs in the mid-80s. Lows in the mid-60s. Tuesday and Tuesday night, showers likely and a chance of thunderstorms. Highs in the mid-80s. Lows in the mid-60s. For more detailed weather, water, and climate information, please visit our website at weather.gov/Atlanta. The current time is 11:13 a.m. Eastern Daylight Time. Here are the 11 a.m. weather observations from around the area. At Athens, it was sunny, the temperature was 82 degrees, dew point 68 degrees, relative humidity 62%, wind calm, pressure was 30.15 inches and falling. At Gainesville, it was sunny and 80, wind west at 3. At Winder, it was sunny, the temperature was 81. At Greensboro, it was sunny and 82, wind variable at 6. At Jefferson, it was sunny and 80, wind southwest at 6. At Monroe, it was sunny, the temperature was 82. At Albertton, it was sunny and 81, wind south at 3. At Canyon, it was sunny and 80, wind southwest at 3. At Clemson, it was sunny and 81, wind variable at 6. Elsewhere across Georgia, at Atlanta it was mostly sunny and 84, wind south at 7. At Cartersville, it was sunny and 84, wind variable at 5. At Lawrenceville, it was mostly sunny and 82, wind calm. At Macon, it was sunny and 82, wind calm. At Rome, it was mostly sunny and 81, wind calm. At Augusta, it was sunny and 82, wind calm. At Savannah, it was mostly sunny and 82, wind calm. Elsewhere across the region, at Chattanooga, it was partly sunny and 83, wind south at 6. At Asheville, it was sunny and 77, wind south at 3. At Greenville-Spartanburg, it was sunny and 81, wind southwest at 6. Here is the hazardous weather outlook. This hazardous weather outlook is for North and Central Georgia. For today and tonight, afternoon thunderstorms are possible across northern Georgia today. While severe weather is not expected, a few storms could contain frequent lightning, small hail and locally heavy rainfall. And now the extended outlook for the period Thursday through Tuesday, scattered thunderstorms are expected Thursday through Saturday, especially during the afternoon and evening hours, which will bring the risk for lightning and locally heavy rainfall. Widespread severe weather is not expected at this time. Spotter information statement, spotter activation will not be needed through tonight. Here is the official forecast from your National Weather Service for the Athens listening area. Today, mostly sunny. A slight chance of showers and thunderstorms this afternoon. Highs around 90. Southwest winds 5 to 10 miles an hour. Tonight, partly cloudy. A slight chance of showers and thunderstorms in the evening. Lows in the upper 60s. Light west winds in the evening, becoming light and variable. Thursday, a chance of showers in the morning, then showers likely and a chance of thunderstorms in the afternoon. Highs in the upper 80s. Southwest winds 5 to 10 miles an hour. Chance of rain 70%. Thursday night, showers likely and a chance

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The current time is 11:18 a.m. Eastern Daylight Time. Here are the 11 a.m. weather observations from around the area. At Athens, it was sunny, the temperature was 82 degrees, dew point 68 degrees, relative humidity 62%, wind calm, pressure was 30.15 inches and falling. At Gainesville, it was sunny and 80, wind west at 3. At Winder, it was sunny, the temperature was 81. At Greensboro, it was sunny and 82, wind variable at 6. At Jefferson, it was sunny and 80, wind southwest at 6. At Monroe, it was sunny, the temperature was 82. At Albertton, it was sunny and 81, wind south at 3. At Canyon, it was sunny and 80, wind southwest at 3. At Clemson, it was sunny and 81, wind variable at 6. Elsewhere across Georgia, at Atlanta it was mostly sunny and 84, wind south at 7. At Cartersville, it was sunny and 84, wind variable at 5. At Lawrenceville, it was mostly sunny and 82, wind calm. At Macon, it was sunny and 82, wind calm. At Rome, it was mostly sunny and 81, wind calm. At Augusta, it was sunny and 82, wind calm. At Savannah, it was mostly sunny and 82, wind calm. Elsewhere across the region, at Chattanooga, it was partly sunny and 83, wind south at 6. At Asheville, it was sunny and 77, wind south at 3. At Greenville-Spartanburg, it was sunny and 81, wind southwest at 6. Here is the hazardous weather outlook. This hazardous weather outlook is for North and Central Georgia. For today and tonight, afternoon thunderstorms are possible across northern Georgia today. While severe weather is not expected, a few storms could contain frequent lightning, small hail and locally heavy rainfall. And now the extended outlook for the period Thursday through Tuesday. Scattered thunderstorms are expected Thursday through Saturday, especially during the afternoon and evening hours, which will bring the risk for lightning and locally heavy rainfall. Widespread severe weather is not expected at this time. Spotter information statement, spotter activation will not be needed through tonight. Here is the official forecast from your National Weather Service for the Athens listening area. Today, mostly sunny. A slight chance of showers and thunderstorms this afternoon. Highs around 90. Southwest winds 5 to 10 miles an hour. Tonight, partly cloudy. A slight chance of showers and thunderstorms in the evening. Lows in the upper 60s. Light west winds in the evening, becoming light and variable. Thursday, a chance of showers in the morning, then showers likely and a chance of thunderstorms in the afternoon. Highs in the upper 80s. Southwest winds 5 to 10 miles an hour. Chance of rain 70%. Thursday night, showers likely and a chance of thunderstorms in the evening, then a chance of showers and a slight chance of thunderstorms after midnight. Lows in the mid-60s. East winds up to 10 miles an hour. Chance of rain 60%. And now the extended forecast. Friday and Friday night, showers and a chance of thunderstorms. Highs in the mid-80s. Lows in the mid-60s. Saturday through Monday night, showers and a chance of thunderstorms. Highs in the mid-80s. Lows in the mid-60s. Tuesday and Tuesday night, showers likely and a chance of thunderstorms. Highs in the mid-80s. Lows in the mid-60s. For more detailed weather, water, and climate information, please visit our website at weather.gov/Atlanta. The current time is 11:22 a.m. Eastern Daylight Time. Here are the 11 a.m. weather observations from around the area. At Athens, it was sunny, the temperature was 82 degrees, dew point 68 degrees, relative humidity 62%, wind calm.

pressure was 30.15 inches and falling. At Gainesville, it was sunny and 80, wind west at 3. At Winder, it was sunny, the temperature was 81. At Greensboro, it was sunny and 82, wind variable at 6. At Jefferson, it was sunny and 80, wind southwest at 6. At Monroe, it was sunny, the temperature was 82. At Albertton, it was sunny and 81, wind south at 3. At Canyon, it was sunny and 80, wind southwest at 3. At Clemson, it was sunny and 81, wind variable at 6. Elsewhere across Georgia, at Atlanta it was mostly sunny and 84, wind south at 7. At Cartersville, it was sunny and 84, wind variable at 5. At Lawrenceville, it was mostly sunny and 82, wind calm. At Macon, it was sunny and 82, wind calm. At Rome, it was mostly sunny and 81, wind calm. At Augusta, it was sunny and 82, wind calm. At Savannah, it was mostly sunny and 82, wind calm. Elsewhere across the region, at Chattanooga, it was partly sunny and 83, wind south at 6. At Asheville, it was sunny and 77, wind south at 3. At Greenville-Spartanburg, it was sunny and 81, wind southwest at 6. Here is the hazardous weather outlook. This hazardous weather outlook is for North and Central Georgia. For today and tonight, afternoon thunderstorms are possible across Northern Georgia today. While severe weather is not expected, a few storms could contain frequent lightning, small hail and locally heavy rainfall. And now the extended outlook for the period Thursday through Tuesday, scattered thunderstorms are expected Thursday through Saturday, especially during the afternoon and evening hours, which will bring the risk for lightning and locally heavy rainfall. Widespread severe weather is not expected at this time. Spotter information statement, spotter activation will not be needed through tonight. Here is the official forecast from your National Weather Service for the Athens listening area. Today, mostly sunny. A slight chance of showers and thunderstorms this afternoon. Highs around 90. Southwest winds 5 to 10 miles an hour. Tonight, partly cloudy. A slight chance of showers and thunderstorms in the evening. Lows in the upper 60s. Light west winds in the evening, becoming light and variable. Thursday, a chance of showers in the morning, then showers likely and a chance of thunderstorms in the afternoon. Highs in the upper 80s. Southwest winds 5 to 10 miles an hour. Chance of rain 70%. Thursday night, showers likely and a chance of thunderstorms in the evening, then a chance of showers and a slight chance of thunderstorms after midnight. Lows in the mid-60s. East winds up to 10 miles an hour. Chance of rain 60%. And now the extended forecast. Friday and Friday night, showers and a chance of thunderstorms. Highs in the mid-80s. Lows in the mid-60s. Saturday through Monday night, showers and a chance of thunderstorms. Highs in the mid-80s. Lows in the mid-60s. Tuesday and Tuesday night, showers likely and a chance of thunderstorms. Highs in the mid-80s. Lows in the mid-60s. For more detailed weather, water, and climate information, please visit our website at weather.gov/Atlanta. The current time is 11:27 a.m. Eastern Daylight Time. Here are the 11 a.m. weather observations from around the area. At Athens, it was sunny, the temperature was 82 degrees, dew point 68 degrees, relative humidity 62%, wind calm, pressure was 30.15 inches and falling. At Gainesville, it was sunny and 80, wind west at 3. At Winder, it was sunny, the temperature was 81. At Greensboro, it was sunny and 82, wind variable at 6. At Jefferson, it was sunny and 80, wind southwest at 6. At Monroe, it was sunny, the temperature was 82. At Albertton,

it was sunny and 81, wind south at 3. At Canyon, it was sunny and 80, wind southwest at 3. At Clemson, it was sunny and 81, wind variable at 6. Elsewhere across Georgia, at Atlanta it was mostly sunny and 84, wind south at 7. At Cartersville, it was sunny and 84, wind variable at 5. At Lawrenceville, it was mostly sunny and 82, wind calm. At Macon, it was sunny and 82, wind calm. At Rome, it was mostly sunny and 81, wind calm. At Augusta, it was sunny and 82, wind calm. At Savannah, it was mostly sunny and 82, wind calm. Elsewhere across the region, at Chattanooga, it was partly sunny and 83, wind south at 6. At Asheville, it was sunny and 77, wind south at 3. At Greenville-Spartanburg, it was sunny and 81, wind southwest at 6. Here is the hazardous weather outlook. This hazardous weather outlook is for North and Central Georgia. For today and tonight, afternoon thunderstorms are possible across northern Georgia today. While severe weather is not expected, a few storms could contain frequent lightning, small hail and locally heavy rainfall. And now the extended outlook for the period Thursday through Tuesday, scattered thunderstorms are expected Thursday through Saturday, especially during the afternoon and evening hours, which will bring the risk for lightning and locally heavy rainfall. Widespread severe weather is not expected at this time. Spotter information statement, spotter activation will not be needed through tonight. Here is the official forecast from your National Weather Service for the Athens listening area. Today, mostly sunny. A slight chance of showers and thunderstorms this afternoon. Highs around 90. Southwest winds 5 to 10 miles an hour. Tonight, partly cloudy. A slight chance of showers and thunderstorms in the evening. Lows in the upper 60s. Light west winds in the evening, becoming light and variable. Thursday, a chance of showers in the morning, then showers likely and a chance of thunderstorms in the afternoon. Highs in the upper 80s. Southwest winds 5 to 10 miles an hour. Chance of rain 70%. Thursday night, showers likely and a chance of thunderstorms in the evening, then a chance of showers and a slight chance of thunderstorms after midnight. Lows in the mid-60s. East winds up to 10 miles an hour. Chance of rain 60%. And now the extended forecast. Friday and Friday night, showers and a chance of thunderstorms. Highs in the mid-80s. Lows in the mid-60s. Saturday through Monday night, showers and a chance of thunderstorms. Highs in the mid-80s. Lows in the mid-60s. Tuesday and Tuesday night, showers likely and a chance of thunderstorms. Highs in the mid-80s. Lows in the mid-60s. For more detailed weather, water, and climate information, please visit our website at weather.gov/Atlanta. The current time is 11:31 a.m. Eastern Daylight Time. Here are the 11 a.m. weather observations from around the area. At Athens, it was sunny, the temperature was 82 degrees, dew point 68 degrees, relative humidity 62%, wind calm, pressure was 30.15 inches and falling. At Gainesville, it was sunny and 80, wind west at 3. At Winder, it was sunny, the temperature was 81. At Greensboro, it was sunny and 82, wind variable at 6. At Jefferson, it was sunny and 80, wind southwest at 6. At Monroe, it was sunny, the temperature was 82. At Elberton, it was sunny and 81, wind south at 3. At Canyon, it was sunny and 80, wind southwest at 3. At Clemson, it was sunny and 81.

The proceeding was a test of the National Weather Service emergency warning system for both the Athens transmitter, WXK56, and the Washington Wilkes County transmitter, KPS506. The Weather Service emergency warning system for both the Athens transmitter, WXK56, and the Washington Wilkes County transmitter, KPS506. This test is conducted at approximately 11:30 each Wednesday morning, weather permitting. If this had been an actual emergency weather situation, the warning alarm would have been followed by an actual watch or warning. Reception of this broadcast and the warning alarm will vary at any given location. This variability, normally more noticeable at greater distances from the transmitter, will occur even if you are using a quality receiver in perfect working order. To provide the most consistent warning service possible, the warning alarm will normally be activated for warnings in selected watches within a 40-mile radius of your transmitter. This area includes the following counties in the Athens listening area: Banks, Barrow, Clark, Albert, Franklin, Greene, Hall, Hart, Jackson, Madison, Morgan, Oconee, Oglethorpe, and Walton. This concludes the weekly test of the warning alarm system. We now return to our normal weather broadcasting. Here are the 11 a.m. weather observations from around the area. At Athens, it was sunny, the temperature was 82 degrees, dew point 68 degrees, relative humidity 62%, wind calm, pressure was 30.15 inches and falling. At Gainesville, it was sunny and 80, wind west at 3. At Winder, it was sunny, the temperature was 81. At Greensboro, it was sunny and 82, wind variable at 6. At Jefferson, it was sunny and 80, wind southwest at 6. At Monroe, it was sunny, the temperature was 82. At Alberton, it was sunny and 81, wind south at 3. At Canyon, it was sunny and 80, wind southwest at 3. At Clemson, it was sunny and 81, wind variable at 6. Elsewhere across Georgia, at Atlanta it was mostly sunny and 84, wind south at 7. At Cartersville, it was sunny and 84, wind variable at 5. At Lawrenceville, it was mostly sunny and 82, wind calm. At Macon, it was sunny and 82, wind calm. At Rome, it was mostly sunny and 81, wind calm. At Augusta, it was sunny and 82, wind calm. At Savannah, it was mostly sunny and 82, wind calm. Elsewhere across the region, at Chattanooga, it was partly sunny and 83, wind south at 6. At Asheville, it was sunny and 77, wind south at 3. At Greenville-Spartanburg, it was sunny and 81, wind southwest at 6. Here is the hazardous weather outlook. This hazardous weather outlook is for North and Central Georgia. For today and tonight, afternoon thunderstorms are possible across northern Georgia today. While severe weather is not expected, a few storms could contain frequent lightning, small hail, and locally heavy rainfall. And now the extended outlook for the period Thursday through Tuesday. Scattered thunderstorms are expected Thursday through Saturday, especially during the afternoon and evening hours, which will bring the risk for lightning and locally heavy rainfall. Widespread severe weather is not expected at this time. Spotter information statement. Spotter activation will not be needed through tonight. Here is the official forecast from your National Weather Service for the Athens listening area. Today, mostly sunny. A slight chance of showers and thunderstorms this afternoon. Highs around 90. Southwest winds 5 to 10 miles an hour. Tonight, partly cloudy. A slight chance of showers and thunderstorms in the evening. Lows in the upper 60s. Light west winds in the evening, becoming light and variable. Thursday, a chance of showers in the morning, then showers likely and a chance of thunderstorms in the afternoon. Highs in the upper 80s. Southwest winds 5 to 10 miles an hour.

gusts of rain 70%. Thursday night, showers likely and a chance of thunderstorms in the evening, then a chance of showers and a slight chance of thunderstorms after midnight. Lows in the mid-60s. East winds up to 10 miles an hour. Chance of rain 60%. And now the extended forecast. Friday and Friday night, showers and a chance of thunderstorms. Highs in the mid-80s. Lows in the mid-60s. Saturday through Monday night, showers and a chance of thunderstorms. Highs in the mid-80s. Lows in the mid-60s. Tuesday and Tuesday night, showers likely and a chance of thunderstorms. Highs in the mid-80s. Lows in the mid-60s. For more detailed weather, water, and climate information, please visit our website at weather.gov/Atlanta. The current time is 11:38 a.m. Eastern Daylight Time. Here are the 11 a.m. weather observations from around the area. At Athens, it was sunny, the temperature was 82 degrees, dew point 68 degrees, relative humidity 62%, wind calm, pressure was 30.15 inches and falling. At Gainesville, it was sunny and 80, wind west at 3. At Winder, it was sunny, the temperature was 81. At Greensboro, it was sunny and 82, wind variable at 6. At Jefferson, it was sunny and 80, wind southwest at 6. At Monroe, it was sunny, the temperature was 82. At Albertton, it was sunny and 81, wind south at 3. At Canyon, it was sunny and 80, wind southwest at 3. At Clemson, it was sunny and 81, wind variable at 6. Elsewhere across Georgia, at Atlanta it was mostly sunny and 84, wind south at 7. At Cartersville, it was sunny and 84, wind variable at 5. At Lawrenceville, it was mostly sunny and 82, wind calm. At Macon, it was sunny and 82, wind calm. At Rome, it was mostly sunny and 81, wind calm. At Augusta, it was sunny and 82, wind calm. At Savannah, it was mostly sunny and 82, wind calm. Elsewhere across the region, at Chattanooga, it was partly sunny and 83, wind south at 6. At Asheville, it was sunny and 77, wind south at 3. At Greenville-Spartanburg, it was sunny and 81, wind southwest at 6. 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Here is the hazardous weather outlook. This hazardous weather outlook is for North and Central Georgia. For today and tonight, afternoon thunderstorms are possible across northern Georgia today. While severe weather is not expected, a few storms could contain frequent lightning, small hail, and locally heavy rainfall. And now the extended outlook for the period Thursday through Tuesday. Scattered thunderstorms are expected Thursday through Saturday, especially during the afternoon and evening hours, which will bring the risk for lightning and locally heavy rainfall. Widespread severe weather is not expected at this time. Spotter information statement: spotter activation will not be needed through tonight. Here is the official forecast from your National Weather Service for the Athens listening area. Today, mostly sunny. A slight chance of showers and thunderstorms this afternoon. Highs around 90. Southwest winds 5 to 10 miles an hour. Tonight, partly cloudy. A slight chance of showers and thunderstorms in the evening.

lows in the mid-60s. Tuesday and Tuesday night, showers likely and a chance of thunderstorms. Highs in the mid-80s. Lows in the mid-60s. For more detailed weather, water, and climate information, please visit our website at weather.gov/Atlanta. The current time is 11:53 a.m. Eastern Daylight Time. Here are the 11 a.m. weather observations from around the area. At Athens, it was sunny, the temperature was 82 degrees, dew point 68 degrees, relative humidity 62%, wind calm, pressure was 30.15 inches and falling. At Gainesville, it was sunny and 80, wind west at 3. At Winder, it was sunny, the temperature was 81. At Greensboro, it was sunny and 82, wind variable at 6. At Jefferson, it was sunny and 80, wind southwest at 6. At Monroe, it was sunny, the temperature was 82. At Albertton, it was sunny and 81, wind south at 3. At Canyon, it was sunny and 80, wind southwest at 3. At Clemson, it was sunny and 81, wind variable at 6. Elsewhere across Georgia, at Atlanta it was mostly sunny and 84, wind south at 7. At Cartersville, it was sunny and 84, wind variable at 5. At Lawrenceville, it was mostly sunny and 82, wind calm. At Macon, it was sunny and 82, wind calm. At Rome, it was mostly sunny and 81, wind calm. At Augusta, it was sunny and 82, wind calm. At Savannah, it was mostly sunny and 82, wind calm. Elsewhere across the region, at Chattanooga, it was partly sunny and 83, wind south at 6. At Asheville, it was sunny and 77, wind south at 3. At Greenville-Spartanburg, it was sunny and 81, wind southwest at 6. Here is the hazardous weather outlook. This hazardous weather outlook is for North and Central Georgia. For today and tonight, afternoon thunderstorms are possible across Northern Georgia today. While severe weather is not expected, a few storms could contain frequent lightning, small hail and locally heavy rainfall. And now the extended outlook for the period Thursday through Tuesday. Scattered thunderstorms are expected Thursday through Saturday, especially during the afternoon and evening hours, which will bring the risk for lightning and locally heavy rainfall. Widespread severe weather is not expected at this time. Spotter information statement, spotter activation will not be needed through tonight. Here is the official forecast from your National Weather Service for the Athens listening area. Today, mostly sunny. A slight chance of showers and thunderstorms this afternoon. Highs around 90. Southwest winds 5 to 10 miles an hour. Tonight, partly cloudy. A slight chance of showers and thunderstorms in the evening. Lows in the upper 60s. Light west winds in the evening, becoming light and variable. Thursday, a chance of showers in the morning, then showers likely and a chance of thunderstorms in the afternoon. Highs in the upper 80s. Southwest winds 5 to 10 miles an hour. Chance of rain 70%. Thursday night, showers likely and a chance of thunderstorms in the evening, then a chance of showers and a slight chance of thunderstorms after midnight. Lows in the mid-60s. East winds up to 10 miles an hour. Chance of rain 60%. And now the extended forecast. Friday and Friday night, showers and a chance of thunderstorms. Highs in the mid-80s. Lows in the mid-60s. Saturday through Monday night, showers and a chance of thunderstorms. Highs in the mid-80s. Lows in the mid-60s. Tuesday and Tuesday night, showers likely and a chance of thunderstorms. Highs in the mid-80s. Lows in the mid-60s. For more detailed weather, water, and climate information, please visit our website at weather.gov/Atlanta. The current time is 11:57 a.m. Eastern Daylight Time. Here are the 11

AM weather observations from around the area. At Athens, it was sunny, the temperature was 82 degrees, dew point 68 degrees, relative humidity 62%, wind calm, pressure was 30.15 inches and falling. At Gainesville, it was sunny and 80, wind west at 3. At Winder, it was sunny, the temperature was 81. At Greensboro, it was sunny and 82, wind variable at 6. At Jefferson, it was sunny and 80, wind southwest at 6. At Monroe, it was sunny, the temperature was 82. At Albertton, it was sunny and 81, wind south at 3. At Canyon, it was sunny and 80, wind southwest at 3. At Clemson, it was sunny and 81, wind variable at 6. Elsewhere across Georgia, at Atlanta it was mostly sunny and 84, wind south at 7. At Cartersville, it was sunny and 84, wind variable at 5. At Lawrenceville, it was mostly sunny and 82, wind calm. At Macon, it was sunny and 82, wind calm. At Rome, it was mostly sunny and 81, wind calm. At Augusta, it was sunny and 82, wind calm. At Savannah, it was mostly sunny and 82, wind calm. Elsewhere across the region, at Chattanooga, it was partly sunny and 83, wind south at 6. At Asheville, it was sunny and 77, wind south at 3. At Greenville-Spartanburg, it was sunny and 81, wind southwest at 6. Here is the hazardous weather outlook. This hazardous weather outlook is for North and Central Georgia. For today and tonight, afternoon thunderstorms are possible across northern Georgia today. While severe weather is not expected, a few storms could contain frequent lightning, small hail and locally heavy rainfall. And now the extended outlook for the period Thursday through Tuesday, scattered thunderstorms are expected Thursday through Saturday, especially during the afternoon and evening hours, which will bring the risk for lightning and locally heavy rainfall. Widespread severe weather is not expected at this time. Spotter information statement, spotter activation will not be needed through tonight. Here is the official forecast from your National Weather Service for the Athens listening area. Today, mostly sunny. A slight chance of showers and thunderstorms this afternoon. Highs around 90. Southwest winds 5 to 10 miles an hour. Tonight, partly cloudy. A slight chance of showers and thunderstorms in the evening. Lows in the upper 60s. Light west winds in the evening, becoming light and variable. Thursday, a chance of showers in the morning, then showers likely and a chance of thunderstorms in the afternoon. Highs in the upper 80s. Southwest winds 5 to 10 miles an hour. Chance of rain 70%. Thursday night, showers likely and a chance of thunderstorms in the evening, then a chance of showers and a slight chance of thunderstorms after midnight. Lows in the mid-60s. East winds up to 10 miles an hour. Chance of rain 60%. And now the extended forecast. Friday and Friday night, showers and a chance of thunderstorms. Highs in the mid-80s. Lows in the mid-60s. Saturday through Monday night, showers and a chance of thunderstorms. Highs in the mid-80s. Lows in the mid-60s. Tuesday and Tuesday night, showers likely and a chance of thunderstorms. Highs in the mid-80s. Lows in the mid-60s. For more detailed weather, water, and climate information, please visit our website at weather.gov/Atlanta. The current time is 12:02 p.m. Eastern Daylight Time. Here are the 11 a.m. weather observations from around the area. At Athens, it was sunny, the temperature was 82 degrees, dew point 68 degrees, relative humidity 62%, wind calm, pressure was 30.15 inches and falling. At Gainesville, it was sunny and 80, wind west at 3. At Winder, it was sunny, the temperature was 81. At Greensboro, it was sunny and 82, wind very

6. At Jefferson, it was sunny and 80, wind southwest at 6. At Monroe, it was sunny, the temperature was 82. At Albertton, it was sunny and 81, wind south at 3. At Canyon, it was sunny and 80, wind southwest at 3. At Clemson, it was sunny and 81, wind variable at 6. Elsewhere across Georgia, at Atlanta it was mostly sunny and 84, wind south at 7. At Cartersville, it was sunny and 84, wind variable at 5. At Lawrenceville, it was mostly sunny and 82, wind calm. At Macon, it was sunny and 82, wind calm. At Rome, it was mostly sunny and 81, wind calm. At Augusta, it was sunny and 82, wind calm. At Savannah, it was mostly sunny and 82, wind calm. Elsewhere across the region, at Chattanooga, it was partly sunny and 83, wind south at 6. At Asheville, it was sunny and 77, wind south at 3. At Greenville-Spartanburg, it was sunny and 81, wind southwest at 6. Here is the hazardous weather outlook. This hazardous weather outlook is for North and Central Georgia. For today and tonight, afternoon thunderstorms are possible across Northern Georgia today. While severe weather is not expected, a few storms could contain frequent lightning, small hail and locally heavy rainfall. And now the extended outlook for the period Thursday through Tuesday. Scattered thunderstorms are expected Thursday through Saturday, especially during the afternoon and evening hours, which will bring the risk for lightning and locally heavy rainfall. Widespread severe weather is not expected at this time. Spotter information statement, spotter activation will not be needed through tonight. Here is the official forecast from your National Weather Service for the Athens listening area. Today, mostly sunny. A slight chance of showers and thunderstorms this afternoon. Highs around 90. Southwest winds 5 to 10 miles an hour. Tonight, partly cloudy. A slight chance of showers and thunderstorms in the evening. Lows in the upper 60s. Light west winds in the evening, becoming light and variable. Thursday, a chance of showers in the morning, then showers likely and a chance of thunderstorms in the afternoon. Highs in the upper 80s. Southwest winds 5 to 10 miles an hour. Chance of rain 70%. Thursday night, showers likely and a chance of thunderstorms in the evening, then a chance of showers and a slight chance of thunderstorms after midnight. Lows in the mid-60s. East winds up to 10 miles an hour. Chance of rain 60%. And now the extended forecast. Friday and Friday night, showers and a chance of thunderstorms. Highs in the mid-80s. Lows in the mid-60s. Saturday through Monday night, showers and a chance of thunderstorms. Highs in the mid-80s. Lows in the mid-60s. Tuesday and Tuesday night, showers likely and a chance of thunderstorms. Highs in the mid-80s. Lows in the mid-60s. For more detailed weather, water, and climate information, please visit our website at weather.gov/Atlanta. The current time is 12:06 p.m. Eastern Daylight Time. Here are the noon weather observations from around the area. At Athens, it was mostly sunny. The temperature was 86 degrees, dew point 67 degrees, relative humidity 52%, wind variable at 3 miles an hour, pressure was 30.14 inches and falling. At Gainesville, it was mostly sunny and 82, wind calm. At Winder, it was mostly sunny, the temperature was 82. At Greensboro, it was mostly sunny and 84, wind variable at 3. At Jefferson, it was mostly sunny and 83, wind east at 5. At Monroe, it was mostly sunny, the temperature was 84. At Albertton, it was sunny and 84, wind southeast at 7. At Canyon, it was sunny and 83, wind calm. At Clemson, it was mostly sunny and 81,
wind calm. Elsewhere across Georgia, at Atlanta it was partly sunny and 85, wind south at 9. At Cartersville, it was sunny and 88, wind calm gusting to 12. At Lawrenceville, it was partly sunny and 82, wind calm. At Macon, it was sunny and 84, wind southeast at 5. At Rome, it was mostly sunny and 83, wind southwest at 6. At Augusta, it was sunny and 84, wind variable at 6. At Savannah, it was mostly sunny and 85, wind north at 7. Elsewhere across the region, at Chattanooga, it was mostly sunny and 85, wind southeast at 7. At Asheville, it was sunny and 80, wind variable at 3. At Greenville-Spartanburg, it was sunny and 84, wind west at 7. Here is the hazardous weather outlook. This hazardous weather outlook is for north and central Georgia. For today and tonight, afternoon thunderstorms are possible across northern Georgia today. While severe weather is not expected, a few storms could contain frequent lightning, small hail and locally heavy rainfall. And now the extended outlook for the period Thursday through Tuesday, scattered thunderstorms are expected Thursday through Saturday, especially during the afternoon and evening hours, which will bring the risk for lightning and locally heavy rainfall. Widespread severe weather is not expected at this time. Spotter information statement, spotter activation will not be needed through tonight. Here is the official forecast from your National Weather Service for the Athens listening area. Today, mostly sunny. A slight chance of showers and thunderstorms this afternoon. Highs around 90. Southwest winds 5 to 10 miles an hour. Tonight, partly cloudy. A slight chance of showers and thunderstorms in the evening. Lows in the upper 60s. Light west winds in the evening, becoming light and variable. Thursday, a chance of showers in the morning, then showers likely and a chance of thunderstorms in the afternoon. Highs in the upper 80s. Southwest winds 5 to 10 miles an hour. Chance of rain 70%. Thursday night, showers likely and a chance of thunderstorms in the evening, then a chance of showers and a slight chance of thunderstorms after midnight. Lows in the mid-60s. East winds up to 10 miles an hour. Chance of rain 60%. And now the extended forecast. Friday and Friday night, showers and a chance of thunderstorms. Highs in the mid-80s. Lows in the mid-60s. Saturday through Monday night, showers and a chance of thunderstorms. Highs in the mid-80s. Lows in the mid-60s. Tuesday and Tuesday night, showers likely and a chance of thunderstorms. Highs in the mid-80s. Lows in the mid-60s. For more detailed weather, water, and climate information, please visit our website at weather.gov/Atlanta. The current time is 12:11 p.m. Eastern Daylight Time. Here are the noon weather observations from around the area. At Athens, it was mostly sunny. The temperature was 86 degrees, dew point 67 degrees, relative humidity 52%, wind variable at 3 miles an hour, pressure was 30.14 inches and falling. At Gainesville, it was mostly sunny and 82, wind calm. At Winder, it was mostly sunny, the temperature was 82. At Greensboro, it was mostly sunny and 84, wind variable at 3. At Jefferson, it was mostly sunny and 83, wind east at 5. At Monroe, it was mostly sunny, the temperature was 84. At Elberton, it was sunny and 84, wind southeast at 7. At Canyon, it was sunny and 83, wind calm. At Clemson, it was mostly sunny and 81, wind calm. Elsewhere across Georgia, at Atlanta it was partly sunny and 85, wind south at 9. At Cartersville, it was sunny and 88, wind calm gusting to 12. At Lawrenceville, it was partly sunny and 82, wind calm. At Macon, it was sunny and

4, wind southeast at 5. At Rome, it was mostly sunny and 83, wind southwest at 6. At Augusta, it was sunny and 84, wind variable at 6. At Savannah, it was mostly sunny and 85, wind north at 7. Elsewhere across the region, at Chattanooga, it was mostly sunny and 85, wind southeast at 7. At Asheville, it was sunny and 80, wind variable at 3. At Greenville-Spartanburg, it was sunny and 84, wind west at 7. Here are the noon weather observations from around the area. At Athens, it was mostly sunny, the temperature was 86 degrees, dew point 67 degrees, relative humidity 52%, wind variable at 3 miles an hour, pressure was 30.14 inches and falling. At Gainesville, it was mostly sunny and 82, wind calm. At Winder, it was mostly sunny, the temperature was 82. At Greensboro, it was mostly sunny and 84, wind variable at 3. At Jefferson, it was mostly sunny and 83, wind east at 5. At Monroe, it was mostly sunny, the temperature was 84. At Albertton, it was sunny and 84, wind southeast at 7. At Canyon, it was sunny and 83, wind calm. At Clemson, it was mostly sunny and 81, wind calm. Elsewhere across Georgia, at Atlanta it was partly sunny and 85, wind south at 9. At Cartersville, it was mostly sunny and 88, wind calm gusting to 12. At Lawrenceville, it was partly sunny and 82, wind calm. At Macon, it was sunny and 84, wind southeast at 5. At Rome, it was mostly sunny and 83, wind southwest at 6. At Augusta, it was sunny and 84, wind variable at 6. At Savannah, it was mostly sunny and 85, wind north at 7. Elsewhere across the region, at Chattanooga, it was mostly sunny and 85, wind southeast at 7. At Asheville, it was sunny and 80, wind variable at 3. At Greenville-Spartanburg, it was sunny and 84, wind west at 7. Here is the hazardous weather outlook. This hazardous weather outlook is for North and Central Georgia. For today and tonight, afternoon thunderstorms are possible across Northern Georgia today. While severe weather is not expected, a few storms could contain frequent lightning, small hail and locally heavy rainfall. And now the extended outlook for the period Thursday through Tuesday, scattered thunderstorms are expected Thursday through Saturday, especially during the afternoon and evening hours, which will bring the risk for lightning and locally heavy rainfall. Widespread severe weather is not expected at this time. Spotter information statement, spotter activation will not be needed through tonight. Here is the official forecast from your National Weather Service for the Athens listening area. Today, mostly sunny. A slight chance of showers and thunderstorms this afternoon. Highs around 90. Southwest winds 5 to 10 miles an hour. Tonight, partly cloudy. A slight chance of showers and thunderstorms in the evening. Lows in the upper 60s. Light west winds in the evening, becoming light and variable. Thursday, a chance of showers in the morning, then showers likely and a chance of thunderstorms in the afternoon. Highs in the upper 80s. Southwest winds 5 to 10 miles an hour. Chance of rain 70%. Thursday night, showers likely and a chance of thunderstorms in the evening, then a chance of showers and a slight chance of thunderstorms after midnight. Lows in the mid-60s. East winds up to 10 miles an hour. Chance of rain 60%. And now the extended forecast. Friday and Friday night, showers and a chance of thunderstorms. Highs in the mid-80s. Lows in the mid-60s. Saturday through Monday night, showers and a chance of thunderstorms. Highs in the mid-80s. Lows in the mid-60s. Tuesday and Tuesday night, showers likely and a chance of thunderstorms. Highs in the mid-80s.

mostly sunny. The temperature was 82. At Greensboro, it was mostly sunny and 84, wind variable at 3. At Jefferson, it was mostly sunny and 83, wind east at 5. At Monroe, it was mostly sunny. The temperature was 84. At Albertton, it was sunny and 84, wind southeast at 7. At Canyon, it was sunny and 83, wind calm. At Clemson, it was mostly sunny and 81, wind calm. Elsewhere across Georgia, at Atlanta it was partly sunny and 85, wind south at 9. At Cartersville, it was mostly sunny and 88, wind calm gusting to 12. At Lawrenceville, it was partly sunny and 82, wind calm. At Macon, it was sunny and 84, wind southeast at 5. At Rome, it was mostly sunny and 83, wind southwest at 6. At Augusta, it was sunny and 84, wind variable at 6. At Savannah, it was mostly sunny and 85, wind north at 7. Elsewhere across the region, at Chattanooga, it was mostly sunny and 85, wind southeast at 7. At Asheville, it was sunny and 80, wind variable at 3. At Greenville-Spartanburg, it was sunny and 84, wind west at 7. Here is the hazardous weather outlook. This hazardous weather outlook is for North and Central Georgia. For today and tonight, afternoon thunderstorms are possible across Northern Georgia today. While severe weather is not expected, a few storms could contain frequent lightning, small hail and locally heavy rainfall. And now the extended outlook for the period Thursday through Tuesday, scattered thunderstorms are expected Thursday through Saturday, especially during the afternoon and evening hours, which will bring the risk for lightning and locally heavy rainfall. Widespread severe weather is not expected at this time. Spotter information statement, spotter activation will not be needed through tonight. Here is the official forecast from your National Weather Service for the Athens listening area. Today, mostly sunny. A slight chance of showers and thunderstorms this afternoon. Highs around 90. Southwest winds 5 to 10 miles an hour. Tonight, partly cloudy. A slight chance of showers and thunderstorms in the evening. Lows in the upper 60s. Light west winds in the evening, becoming light and variable. Thursday, a chance of showers in the morning, then showers likely and a chance of thunderstorms in the afternoon. Highs in the upper 80s. Southwest winds 5 to 10 miles an hour. Chance of rain 70%. Thursday night, showers likely and a chance of thunderstorms in the evening, then a chance of showers and a slight chance of thunderstorms after midnight. Lows in the mid-60s. East winds up to 10 miles an hour. Chance of rain 60%. And now the extended forecast. Friday and Friday night, showers and a chance of thunderstorms. Highs in the mid-80s. Lows in the mid-60s. Saturday through Monday night, showers and a chance of thunderstorms. Highs in the mid-80s. Lows in the mid-60s. Tuesday and Tuesday night, showers likely and a chance of thunderstorms. Highs in the mid-80s. Lows in the mid-60s. For more detailed weather, water, and climate information, please visit our website at weather.gov/Atlanta. The current time is 12:22 p.m. Eastern Daylight Time. Here are the noon weather observations from around the area. At Athens, it was mostly sunny. The temperature was 86 degrees, dew point 67 degrees, relative humidity 52%, wind variable at 3 miles an hour, pressure was 30.14 inches and falling. At Gainesville, it was mostly sunny and 82, wind calm. At Winder, it was mostly sunny, the temperature was 82. At Greensboro, it was mostly sunny and 84, wind variable at 3. At Jefferson, it was mostly sunny and 83, wind east at 5. At Monroe, it was mostly sunny, the temperature was 84. At Albertton,

it was sunny and 84, wind southeast at 7. At Canyon, it was sunny and 83, wind calm. At Clemson, it was mostly sunny and 81, wind calm. Elsewhere across Georgia, at Atlanta it was partly sunny and 85, wind south at 9. At Cartersville, it was mostly sunny and 88, wind calm gusting to 12. At Lawrenceville, it was partly sunny and 82, wind calm. At Macon, it was sunny and 84, wind southeast at 5. At Rome, it was mostly sunny and 83, wind southwest at 6. At Augusta, it was sunny and 84, wind variable at 6. At Savannah, it was mostly sunny and 85, wind north at 7. Elsewhere across the region, at Chattanooga, it was mostly sunny and 85, wind southeast at 7. At Asheville, it was sunny and 80, wind variable at 3. At Greenville-Spartanburg, it was sunny and 84, wind west at 7. Here is the hazardous weather outlook. This hazardous weather outlook is for North and Central Georgia. For today and tonight, afternoon thunderstorms are possible across northern Georgia today. While severe weather is not expected, a few storms could contain frequent lightning, small hail and locally heavy rainfall. And now the extended outlook for the period Thursday through Tuesday, scattered thunderstorms are expected Thursday through Saturday, especially during the afternoon and evening hours, which will bring the risk for lightning and locally heavy rainfall. Widespread severe weather is not expected at this time. Spotter information statement, spotter activation will not be needed through tonight. Here is the official forecast from your National Weather Service for the Athens listening area. Today, mostly sunny. A slight chance of showers and thunderstorms this afternoon. Highs around 90. Southwest winds 5 to 10 miles an hour. Tonight, partly cloudy. A slight chance of showers and thunderstorms in the evening. Lows in the upper 60s. Light west winds in the evening, becoming light and variable. Thursday, a chance of showers in the morning, then showers likely and a chance of thunderstorms in the afternoon. Highs in the upper 80s. Southwest winds 5 to 10 miles an hour. Chance of rain 70%. Thursday night, showers likely and a chance of thunderstorms in the evening, then a chance of showers and a slight chance of thunderstorms after midnight. Lows in the mid-60s. East winds up to 10 miles an hour. Chance of rain 60%. And now the extended forecast. Friday and Friday night, showers and a chance of thunderstorms. Highs in the mid-80s. Lows in the mid-60s. Saturday through Monday night, showers and a chance of thunderstorms. Highs in the mid-80s. Lows in the mid-60s. Tuesday and Tuesday night, showers likely and a chance of thunderstorms. Highs in the mid-80s. Lows in the mid-60s. For more detailed weather, water, and climate information, please visit our website at weather.gov/Atlanta. The current time is 12:27 p.m. Eastern Daylight Time. Here are the noon weather observations from around the area. At Athens, it was mostly sunny. The temperature was 86 degrees, dew point 67 degrees, relative humidity 52%, wind variable at 3 miles an hour, pressure was 30.14 inches and falling. At Gainesville, it was mostly sunny and 82, wind calm. At Winder, it was mostly sunny, the temperature was 82. At Greensboro, it was mostly sunny and 84, wind variable at 3. At Jefferson, it was mostly sunny and 83, wind east at 5. At Monroe, it was mostly sunny, the temperature was 84. At Elberton, it was sunny and 84, wind southeast at 7. At Canyon, it was sunny and 83, wind calm. At Clemson, it was mostly sunny and 81, wind calm. Elsewhere across Georgia, at Atlanta it was partly sunny and 85, wind south at 9.

chance of rain 30%. Tonight, a slight chance of thunderstorms in the evening. Partly cloudy with a slight chance of showers. Lows in the upper 60s. Light west winds in the evening, becoming light and variable. Thursday, partly sunny. A slight chance of showers and thunderstorms in the morning, then a chance of showers and thunderstorms in the afternoon. Highs in the upper 80s. Southwest winds 5 to 10 miles an hour. Chance of rain 50%. Thursday night, mostly cloudy with a chance of showers. A chance of thunderstorms, mainly in the evening. Lows in the mid-60s. Light east winds. Chance of rain 50%. And now the extended forecast. Friday and Friday night, showers and a chance of thunderstorms. Highs in the mid-80s. Lows in the mid-60s. Saturday and Saturday night, showers with thunderstorms likely. Highs in the mid-80s. Lows in the mid-60s. Sunday through Monday night, showers and a chance of thunderstorms. Highs in the mid-80s. Lows in the mid-60s. Tuesday and Tuesday night, showers likely and a chance of thunderstorms. Highs in the mid-80s. Lows in the mid-60s. For more detailed weather, water, and climate information, please visit our website at weather.gov/Atlanta. 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The current time is 12:42 p.m. Eastern Daylight Time. Here are the noon weather observations from around the area. At Athens, it was mostly sunny. The temperature was 86 degrees, dew point 67 degrees, relative humidity 52%, wind variable at 3 miles an hour, pressure was 30.14 inches and falling. At Gainesville, it was mostly sunny and 82, wind calm. At Winder, it was mostly sunny, the temperature was 82. At Greensboro, it was mostly sunny and 84, wind variable at 3. At Jefferson, it was mostly sunny and 83, wind east at 5. At Monroe, it was mostly sunny, the temperature was 84. At Albertton, it was sunny and 84, wind southeast at 7. At Canyon, it was sunny and 83, wind calm. At Clemson, it was mostly sunny and 81, wind calm. Elsewhere across Georgia, at Atlanta it was partly sunny and 85, wind south at 9. At Cartersville, it was mostly sunny and 88, wind calm gusting to 12. At Lawrenceville, it was partly sunny and 82, wind calm. At Macon, it was sunny and 84, wind southeast at 5. At Rome, it was mostly sunny and 83, wind southwest at 6. At Augusta, it was sunny and 84, wind variable at 6. At Savannah, it was mostly sunny and 85, wind north at 7. Elsewhere across the region, at Chattanooga, it was mostly sunny and 85, wind southeast at 7. At Asheville, it was sunny and 80, wind variable at 3. At Greenville-Spartanburg, it was sunny and 84, wind west at 7. Here is the hazardous weather outlook. This hazardous weather outlook is for north and central Georgia. For today and tonight, afternoon thunderstorms are possible across northern Georgia today. While severe weather is not expected, a few storms could contain frequent lightning, small hail, and locally heavy rainfall. And now the extended outlook.

for the period Thursday through Tuesday. Scattered thunderstorms are expected Thursday through Saturday, especially during the afternoon and evening hours, which will bring the risk for lightning and locally heavy rainfall. Widespread severe weather is not expected at this time. Spotter information statement. Spotter activation will not be needed through tonight. Here is the official forecast from your National Weather Service for the Athens listening area. This afternoon, mostly sunny. A slight chance of showers and thunderstorms early this afternoon. A chance of showers and thunderstorms this afternoon. Highs around 90. Southwest winds 5 to 10 miles an hour. Chance of rain 30%. Tonight, a slight chance of thunderstorms in the evening. Partly cloudy with a slight chance of showers. Lows in the upper 60s. Light west winds in the evening, becoming light and variable. Thursday, partly sunny. A slight chance of showers and thunderstorms in the morning, then a chance of showers and thunderstorms in the afternoon. Highs in the upper 80s. Southwest winds 5 to 10 miles an hour. Chance of rain 50%. Thursday night, mostly cloudy with a chance of showers. A chance of thunderstorms, mainly in the evening. Lows in the mid-60s. Light east winds. Chance of rain 50%. And now the extended forecast. Friday and Friday night, showers and a chance of thunderstorms. Highs in the mid-80s. Lows in the mid-60s. Saturday and Saturday night, showers with thunderstorms likely. Highs in the mid-80s. Lows in the mid-60s. Sunday through Monday night, showers and a chance of thunderstorms. Highs in the mid-80s. Lows in the mid-60s. Tuesday and Tuesday night, showers likely and a chance of thunderstorms. Highs in the mid-80s. Lows in the mid-60s. For more detailed weather, water, and climate information, please visit our website at weather.gov/Atlanta. The current time is 12:47 p.m. Eastern Daylight Time. Here are the noon weather observations from around the area. At Athens, it was mostly sunny. The temperature was 86 degrees, dew point 67 degrees, relative humidity 52%, wind variable at 3 miles an hour, pressure was 30.14 inches and falling. At Gainesville, it was mostly sunny and 82, wind calm. At Winder, it was mostly sunny, the temperature was 82. At Greensboro, it was mostly sunny and 84, wind variable at 3. At Jefferson, it was mostly sunny and 83, wind east at 5. At Monroe, it was mostly sunny, the temperature was 84. At Albertton, it was sunny and 84, wind southeast at 7. At Canyon, it was sunny and 83, wind calm. At Clemson, it was mostly sunny and 81, wind calm. Elsewhere across Georgia, at Atlanta it was partly sunny and 85, wind south at 9. At Cartersville, it was mostly sunny and 88, wind calm gusting to 12. At Lawrenceville, it was partly sunny and 82, wind calm. At Macon, it was sunny and 84, wind southeast at 5. At Rome, it was mostly sunny and 83, wind southwest at 6. At Augusta, it was sunny and 84, wind variable at 6. At Savannah, it was mostly sunny and 85, wind north at 7. Elsewhere across the region, at Chattanooga, it was mostly sunny and 85, wind southeast at 7. At Asheville, it was sunny and 80, wind variable at 3. At Greenville-Spartanburg, it was sunny and 84, wind west at 7. Here is the hazardous weather outlook. This hazardous weather outlook is for North and Central Georgia. For today and tonight, afternoon thunderstorms are possible across Northern Georgia today. While severe weather is not expected, a few storms could contain frequent lightning, small hail and locally heavy rainfall. And now the extended outlook for the period Thursday through Tuesday, scattered thunderstorms are

expected Thursday through Saturday, especially during the afternoon and evening hours, which will bring the risk for lightning and locally heavy rainfall. Widespread severe weather is not expected at this time. Spotter information statement. Spotter activation will not be needed through tonight. Here is the official forecast from your National Weather Service for the Athens listening area. This afternoon, mostly sunny. A slight chance of showers and thunderstorms early this afternoon. A chance of showers and thunderstorms this afternoon. Highs around 90. Southwest winds 5 to 10 miles an hour. Chance of rain 30%. Tonight, a slight chance of thunderstorms in the evening. Partly cloudy with a slight chance of showers. Lows in the upper 60s. Light west winds in the evening, becoming light and variable. Thursday, partly sunny. A slight chance of showers and thunderstorms in the morning, then a chance of showers and thunderstorms in the afternoon. Highs in the upper 80s. Southwest winds 5 to 10 miles an hour. Chance of rain 50%. Thursday night, mostly cloudy with a chance of showers. A chance of thunderstorms, mainly in the evening. Lows in the mid-60s. Light east winds. Chance of rain 50%. And now the extended forecast. Friday and Friday night, showers and a chance of thunderstorms. Highs in the mid-80s. Lows in the mid-60s. Saturday and Saturday night, showers with thunderstorms likely. Highs in the mid-80s. Lows in the mid-60s. Sunday through Monday night, showers and a chance of thunderstorms. Highs in the mid-80s. Lows in the mid-60s. Tuesday and Tuesday night, showers likely and a chance of thunderstorms. Highs in the mid-80s. Lows in the mid-60s. For more detailed weather, water, and climate information, please visit our website at weather.gov/Atlanta. The current time is 12:52 p.m. Eastern Daylight Time. Here are the noon weather observations from around the area. At Athens, it was mostly sunny. The temperature was 86 degrees, dew point 67 degrees, relative humidity 52%, wind variable at 3 miles an hour, pressure was 30.14 inches and falling. At Gainesville, it was mostly sunny and 82, wind calm. At Winder, it was mostly sunny, the temperature was 82. At Greensboro, it was mostly sunny and 84, wind variable at 3. At Jefferson, it was mostly sunny and 83, wind east at 5. At Monroe, it was mostly sunny, the temperature was 84. At Albertton, it was sunny and 84, wind southeast at 7. At Canyon, it was sunny and 83, wind calm. At Clemson, it was mostly sunny and 81, wind calm. Elsewhere across Georgia, at Atlanta it was partly sunny and 85, wind south at 9. At Cartersville, it was mostly sunny and 88, wind calm gusting to 12. At Lawrenceville, it was partly sunny and 82, wind calm. At Macon, it was sunny and 84, wind southeast at 5. At Rome, it was mostly sunny and 83, wind southwest at 6. At Augusta, it was sunny and 84, wind variable at 6. At Savannah, it was mostly sunny and 85, wind north at 7. Elsewhere across the region, at Chattanooga, it was mostly sunny and 85, wind southeast at 7. At Asheville, it was sunny and 80, wind variable at 3. At Greenville-Spartanburg, it was sunny and 84, wind west at 7. Here is the hazardous weather outlook. This hazardous weather outlook is for North and Central Georgia. For today and tonight, afternoon thunderstorms are possible across Northern Georgia today. While severe weather is not expected, a few storms could contain frequent lightning, small hail and locally heavy rainfall. And now the extended outlook for the period Thursday through Tuesday. Scattered thunderstorms are expected Thursday through Saturday, especially during the afternoon.

evening hours, which will bring the risk for lightning and locally heavy rainfall. Widespread severe weather is not expected at this time. Spotter information statement. Spotter activation will not be needed through tonight. Here is the official forecast from your National Weather Service for the Athens listening area. This afternoon, mostly sunny. A slight chance of showers and thunderstorms early this afternoon. A chance of showers and thunderstorms this afternoon. Highs around 90. Southwest winds 5 to 10 miles an hour. Chance of rain 30%. Tonight, a slight chance of thunderstorms in the evening. Partly cloudy with a slight chance of showers. Lows in the upper 60s. Light west winds in the evening, becoming light and variable. Thursday, partly sunny. A slight chance of showers and thunderstorms in the morning, then a chance of showers and thunderstorms in the afternoon. Highs in the upper 80s. Southwest winds 5 to 10 miles an hour. Chance of rain 50%. Thursday night, mostly cloudy with a chance of showers. A chance of thunderstorms, mainly in the evening. Lows in the mid-60s. Light east winds. Chance of rain 50%. And now the extended forecast. Friday and Friday night, showers and a chance of thunderstorms. Highs in the mid-80s. Lows in the mid-60s. Saturday and Saturday night, showers with thunderstorms likely. Highs in the mid-80s. Lows in the mid-60s. Sunday through Monday night, showers and a chance of thunderstorms. Highs in the mid-80s. Lows in the mid-60s. Tuesday and Tuesday night, showers likely and a chance of thunderstorms. Highs in the mid-80s. Lows in the mid-60s. For more detailed weather, water, and climate information, please visit our website at weather.gov/Atlanta. The current time is 12:57 p.m. Eastern Daylight Time. Here are the noon weather observations from around the area. At Athens, it was mostly sunny. The temperature was 86 degrees, dew point 67 degrees, relative humidity 52%, wind variable at 3 miles an hour, pressure was 30.14 inches and falling. At Gainesville, it was mostly sunny and 82, wind calm. At Winder, it was mostly sunny, the temperature was 82. At Greensboro, it was mostly sunny and 84, wind variable at 3. At Jefferson, it was mostly sunny and 83, wind east at 5. At Monroe, it was mostly sunny, the temperature was 84. At Albertton, it was sunny and 84, wind southeast at 7. At Canyon, it was sunny and 83, wind calm. At Clemson, it was mostly sunny and 81, wind calm. Elsewhere across Georgia, at Atlanta it was partly sunny and 85, wind south at 9. At Cartersville, it was mostly sunny and 88, wind calm gusting to 12. At Lawrenceville, it was partly sunny and 82, wind calm. At Macon, it was sunny and 84, wind southeast at 5. At Rome, it was mostly sunny and 83, wind southwest at 6. At Augusta, it was sunny and 84, wind variable at 6. At Savannah, it was mostly sunny and 85, wind north at 7. Elsewhere across the region, at Chattanooga, it was mostly sunny and 85, wind southeast at 7. At Asheville, it was sunny and 80, wind variable at 3. At Greenville-Spartanburg, it was sunny and 84, wind west at 7. Here is the hazardous weather outlook. This hazardous weather outlook is for North and Central Georgia. For today and tonight, afternoon thunderstorms are possible across Northern Georgia today. While severe weather is not expected, a few storms could contain frequent lightning, small hail and locally heavy rainfall. And now the extended outlook for the period Thursday through Tuesday, scattered thunderstorms are expected Thursday through Saturday, especially during the afternoon and evening hours, which will bring the risk for lightning and locally heavy rain.

rainfall. Widespread severe weather is not expected at this time. Spotter information statement. Spotter activation will not be needed through tonight. Here is the official forecast from your National Weather Service for the Athens listening area. This afternoon, mostly sunny. A slight chance of showers and thunderstorms early this afternoon. A chance of showers and thunderstorms this afternoon. Highs around 90. Southwest winds 5 to 10 miles an hour. Chance of rain 30%. Tonight, a slight chance of thunderstorms in the evening. Partly cloudy with a slight chance of showers. Lows in the upper 60s. Light west winds in the evening, becoming light and variable. Thursday, partly sunny. A slight chance of showers and thunderstorms in the morning, then a chance of showers and thunderstorms in the afternoon. Highs in the upper 80s. Southwest winds 5 to 10 miles an hour. Chance of rain 50%. Thursday night, mostly cloudy with a chance of showers. A chance of thunderstorms, mainly in the evening. Lows in the mid-60s. Light east winds. Chance of rain 50%. And now the extended forecast. Friday and Friday night, showers and a chance of thunderstorms. Highs in the mid-80s. Lows in the mid-60s. Saturday and Saturday night, showers with thunderstorms likely. Highs in the mid-80s. Lows in the mid-60s. Sunday through Monday night, showers and a chance of thunderstorms. Highs in the mid-80s. Lows in the mid-60s. Tuesday and Tuesday night, showers likely and a chance of thunderstorms. Highs in the mid-80s. Lows in the mid-60s. For more detailed weather, water, and climate information, please visit our website at weather.gov/Atlanta. The current time is 1:02 p.m. Eastern Daylight Time. Here are the noon weather observations from around the area. At Athens, it was mostly sunny. The temperature was 86 degrees, dew point 67 degrees, relative humidity 52%, wind variable at 3 miles an hour, pressure was 30.14 inches and falling. At Gainesville, it was mostly sunny and 82, wind calm. At Winder, it was mostly sunny, the temperature was 82. At Greensboro, it was mostly sunny and 84, wind variable at 3. At Jefferson, it was mostly sunny and 83, wind east at 5. At Monroe, it was mostly sunny, the temperature was 84. At Elberton, it was sunny and 84, wind southeast at 7. At Canyon, it was sunny and 83, wind calm. At Clemson, it was mostly sunny and 81, wind calm. Elsewhere across Georgia, at Atlanta it was partly sunny and 85, wind south at 9. At Cartersville, it was mostly sunny and 88, wind calm gusting to 12. At Lawrenceville, it was partly sunny and 82, wind calm. At Macon, it was sunny and 84, wind southeast at 5. At Rome, it was mostly sunny and 83, wind southwest at 6. At Augusta, it was sunny and 84, wind variable at 6. At Savannah, it was mostly sunny and 85, wind north at 7. Elsewhere across the region, at Chattanooga, it was mostly sunny and 85, wind southeast at 7. At Asheville, it was sunny and 80, wind variable at 3. At Greenville-Spartanburg, it was sunny and 84, wind west at 7. Here are the 1 p.m. weather observations from around the area. At Athens, it was cloudy, the temperature was 87 degrees, dew point 65 degrees, relative humidity 47%, wind variable at 5 miles an hour, pressure was 30.13 inches and falling. At Gainesville, it was partly sunny and 83, wind variable at 3. At Winder, it was mostly sunny, the temperature was 84. At Greensboro, it was mostly sunny and 88, wind south at 5. At Jefferson, it was mostly sunny and

84, wind south at 8. At Monroe, it was mostly sunny, the temperature was 87. At Alberton, it was mostly sunny and 84, wind calm. At Canyon, it was mostly sunny and 87, wind southwest at 8. At Clemson, it was partly sunny and 84, wind west at 7. Elsewhere across Georgia, at Atlanta it was partly sunny and 89, wind south at 6. At Cartersville, it was mostly sunny and 84, wind variable at 3. At Lawrenceville, it was partly sunny and 85, wind variable at 5. At Macon, it was mostly sunny and 87, wind southeast at 6. At Rome, it was mostly sunny and 87, wind southwest at 3. At Augusta, it was sunny and 88, wind east at 5. At Savannah, it was mostly sunny and 86, wind southeast at 9. Elsewhere across the region, at Chattanooga, it was partly sunny and 87, wind south at 6. At Asheville, it was sunny and 81, wind variable at 3. At Greenville-Spartanburg, it was mostly sunny and 86, wind variable at 7 gusting to 16. Here is the hazardous weather outlook. This hazardous weather outlook is for North and Central Georgia. For today and tonight, afternoon thunderstorms are possible across Northern Georgia today. While severe weather is not expected, a few storms could contain frequent lightning, small hail and locally heavy rainfall. And now the extended outlook for the period Thursday through Tuesday, scattered thunderstorms are expected Thursday through Saturday, especially during the afternoon and evening hours, which will bring the risk for lightning and locally heavy rainfall. Widespread severe weather is not expected at this time. Spotter information statement, spotter activation will not be needed through tonight. Here is the official forecast from your National Weather Service for the Athens listening area. This afternoon, mostly sunny. A slight chance of showers and thunderstorms early this afternoon. A chance of showers and thunderstorms this afternoon. Highs around 90. Southwest winds 5 to 10 miles an hour. Chance of rain 30%. Tonight, a slight chance of thunderstorms in the evening. Partly cloudy with a slight chance of showers. Lows in the upper 60s. Light west winds in the evening, becoming light and variable. Thursday, partly sunny. A slight chance of showers and thunderstorms in the morning, then a chance of showers and thunderstorms in the afternoon. Highs in the upper 80s. Southwest winds 5 to 10 miles an hour. Chance of rain 50%. Thursday night, mostly cloudy with a chance of showers. A chance of thunderstorms, mainly in the evening. Lows in the mid-60s. Light east winds. Chance of rain 50%. And now the extended forecast. Friday and Friday night, showers and a chance of thunderstorms. Highs in the mid-80s. Lows in the mid-60s. Saturday and Saturday night, showers with thunderstorms likely. Highs in the mid-80s. Lows in the mid-60s. Sunday through Monday night, showers and a chance of thunderstorms. Highs in the mid-80s. Lows in the mid-60s. Tuesday and Tuesday night, showers likely and a chance of thunderstorms. Highs in the mid-80s. Lows in the mid-60s. For more detailed weather, water, and climate information, please visit our website at weather.gov/Atlanta. The current time is 1:09 p.m. Eastern Daylight Time. Here are the 1 p.m. weather observations from around the area. At Athens, it was cloudy, the temperature was 87 degrees, dew point 65 degrees, relative humidity 47%, wind variable at 5 miles an hour, pressure was 30.13 inches and falling. At Gainesville, it was partly sunny and 83, wind variable at 3. At Winder, it was mostly sunny, the temperature was 84. At Greensboro, it was mostly sunny and 88, wind south at 5. At Jefferson, it was mostly sunny

84, wind south at 8. At Monroe, it was mostly sunny, the temperature was 87. At Albertton, it was mostly sunny and 84, wind calm. At Canyon, it was mostly sunny and 87, wind southwest at 8. At Clemson, it was partly sunny and 84, wind west at 7. Elsewhere across Georgia, at Atlanta it was partly sunny and 89, wind south at 6. At Cartersville, it was mostly sunny and 84, wind variable at 3. At Lawrenceville, it was partly sunny and 85, wind variable at 5. At Macon, it was mostly sunny and 87, wind southeast at 6. At Rome, it was mostly sunny and 87, wind southwest at 3. At Augusta, it was sunny and 88, wind east at 5. At Savannah, it was mostly sunny and 86, wind southeast at 9. Elsewhere across the region, at Chattanooga, it was partly sunny and 87, wind south at 6. At Asheville, it was sunny and 81, wind variable at 3. At Greenville-Spartanburg, it was mostly sunny and 86, wind variable at 7 gusting to 16. Here are the 1 p.m. weather observations from around the area. At Athens, it was cloudy, the temperature was 87 degrees, dew point 65 degrees, relative humidity 47%, wind variable at 5 miles an hour, pressure was 30.13 inches and falling. At Gainesville, it was partly sunny and 83, wind variable at 3. At Winder, it was mostly sunny, the temperature was 84. At Greensboro, mostly sunny and 88, wind south at 5. At Jefferson, it was mostly sunny and 84, wind south at 8. At Monroe, it was mostly sunny, the temperature was 87. At Albertton, it was mostly sunny and 84, wind calm. At Canyon, it was mostly sunny and 87, wind southwest at 8. At Clemson, it was partly sunny and 84, wind west at 7. Elsewhere across Georgia, at Atlanta it was partly sunny and 89, wind south at 6. At Cartersville, it was partly sunny and 84, wind variable at 3. At Lawrenceville, it was partly sunny and 85, wind variable at 5. At Macon, it was mostly sunny and 87, wind southeast at 6. At Rome, it was partly sunny and 87, wind southwest at 3. At Augusta, it was sunny and 88, wind east at 5. At Savannah, it was mostly sunny and 86, wind southeast at 9. Elsewhere across the region, at Chattanooga, it was partly sunny and 87, wind south at 6. At Asheville, it was sunny and 81, wind variable at 3. At Greenville-Spartanburg, it was mostly sunny and 86, wind variable at 7 gusting to 16. Here is the hazardous weather outlook. This hazardous weather outlook is for North and Central Georgia. For today and tonight, afternoon thunderstorms are possible across northern Georgia today. While severe weather is not expected, a few storms could contain frequent lightning, small hail and locally heavy rainfall. And now the extended outlook for the period Thursday through Tuesday, scattered thunderstorms are expected Thursday through Saturday, especially during the afternoon and evening hours, which will bring the risk for lightning and locally heavy rainfall. Widespread severe weather is not expected at this time. Spotter information statement, spotter activation will not be needed through tonight. Here is the official forecast from your National Weather Service for the Athens listening area. This afternoon, mostly sunny. A slight chance of showers and thunderstorms early this afternoon. A chance of showers and thunderstorms this afternoon. Highs around 90. Southwest winds 5 to 10 miles an hour. Chance of rain 30%. Tonight, a slight chance of thunderstorms in the evening. Partly cloudy with a slight chance of showers. Lows in the upper 60s. Light west winds in the evening, becoming light and variable. Thursday, partly sunny.

a slight chance of showers and thunderstorms in the morning, then a chance of showers and thunderstorms in the afternoon. Highs in the upper 80s. Southwest winds 5 to 10 miles an hour. Chance of rain 50%. Thursday night, mostly cloudy with a chance of showers. A chance of thunderstorms, mainly in the evening. Lows in the mid-60s. Light east winds. Chance of rain 50%. And now the extended forecast. Friday and Friday night, showers and a chance of thunderstorms. Highs in the mid-80s. Lows in the mid-60s. Saturday and Saturday night, showers with thunderstorms likely. Highs in the mid-80s. Lows in the mid-60s. Sunday through Monday night, showers and a chance of thunderstorms. Highs in the mid-80s. Lows in the mid-60s. Tuesday and Tuesday night, showers likely and a chance of thunderstorms. Highs in the mid-80s. Lows in the mid-60s. For more detailed weather, water, and climate information, please visit our website at weather.gov/Atlanta. The current time is 1:16 p.m. Eastern Daylight Time. Here are the 1 p.m. weather observations from around the area. At Athens, it was cloudy, the temperature was 87 degrees, dew point 65 degrees, relative humidity 47%, wind variable at 5 miles an hour, pressure was 30.13 inches and falling. At Gainesville, it was partly sunny and 83, wind variable at 3. At Winder, it was mostly sunny, the temperature was 84. At Greensboro, it was mostly sunny and 88, wind south at 5. At Jefferson, it was mostly sunny and 84, wind south at 8. At Monroe, it was mostly sunny, the temperature was 87. At Albertton, it was mostly sunny and 84, wind calm. At Canyon, it was mostly sunny and 87, wind southwest at 8. At Clemson, it was partly sunny and 84, wind west at 7. Elsewhere across Georgia, at Atlanta it was partly sunny and 89, wind south at 6. At Cartersville, it was partly sunny and 84, wind variable at 3. At Lawrenceville, it was partly sunny and 85, wind variable at 5. At Macon, it was mostly sunny and 87, wind southeast at 6. At Rome, it was partly sunny and 87, wind southwest at 3. At Augusta, it was sunny and 88, wind east at 5. At Savannah, it was mostly sunny and 86, wind southeast at 9. Elsewhere across the region, at Chattanooga, it was partly sunny and 87, wind south at 6. At Asheville, it was sunny and 81, wind variable at 3. At Greenville-Spartanburg, it was mostly sunny and 86, wind variable at 7 gusting to 16. Here is the hazardous weather outlook. This hazardous weather outlook is for North and Central Georgia. For today and tonight, afternoon thunderstorms are possible across Northern Georgia today. While severe weather is not expected, a few storms could contain frequent lightning, small hail and locally heavy rainfall. And now the extended outlook for the period Thursday through Tuesday, scattered thunderstorms are expected Thursday through Saturday, especially during the afternoon and evening hours, which will bring the risk for lightning and locally heavy rainfall. Widespread severe weather is not expected at this time. Spotter information statement, spotter activation will not be needed through tonight. Here is the official forecast from your National Weather Service for the Athens listening area. This afternoon, mostly sunny. A slight chance of showers and thunderstorms early this afternoon. A chance of showers and thunderstorms this afternoon. Highs around 90. Southwest winds 5 to 10 miles an hour. Chance of rain 30%. Tonight, a slight chance of thunderstorms in the evening. Partly cloudy with a slight chance of showers. Lows in the upper 60s. Light west winds in the evening, becoming light and variable. Thursday, partly sunny.

a slight chance of showers and thunderstorms in the morning, then a chance of showers and thunderstorms in the afternoon. Highs in the upper 80s. Southwest winds 5 to 10 miles an hour. Chance of rain 50%. Thursday night, mostly cloudy with a chance of showers. A chance of thunderstorms, mainly in the evening. Lows in the mid-60s. Light east winds. Chance of rain 50%. And now the extended forecast. Friday and Friday night, showers and a chance of thunderstorms. Highs in the mid-80s. Lows in the mid-60s. Saturday and Saturday night, showers with thunderstorms likely. Highs in the mid-80s. Lows in the mid-60s. Sunday through Monday night, showers and a chance of thunderstorms. Highs in the mid-80s. Lows in the mid-60s. Tuesday and Tuesday night, showers likely and a chance of thunderstorms. Highs in the mid-80s. Lows in the mid-60s. For more detailed weather, water, and climate information, please visit our website at weather.gov/Atlanta. The current time is 1:21 p.m. Eastern Daylight Time. Here are the 1 p.m. weather observations from around the area. At Athens, it was cloudy, the temperature was 87 degrees, dew point 65 degrees, relative humidity 47%, wind variable at 5 miles an hour, pressure was 30.13 inches and falling. At Gainesville, it was partly sunny and 83, wind variable at 3. At Winder, it was mostly sunny, the temperature was 84. At Greensboro, it was mostly sunny and 88, wind south at 5. At Jefferson, it was mostly sunny and 84, wind south at 8. At Monroe, it was mostly sunny, the temperature was 87. At Albertton, it was mostly sunny and 84, wind calm. At Canyon, it was mostly sunny and 87, wind southwest at 8. At Clemson, it was partly sunny and 84, wind west at 7. Elsewhere across Georgia, at Atlanta it was partly sunny and 89, wind south at 6. At Cartersville, it was partly sunny and 84, wind variable at 3. At Lawrenceville, it was partly sunny and 85, wind variable at 5. At Macon, it was mostly sunny and 87, wind southeast at 6. At Rome, it was partly sunny and 87, wind southwest at 3. At Augusta, it was sunny and 88, wind east at 5. At Savannah, it was mostly sunny and 86, wind southeast at 9. Elsewhere across the region, at Chattanooga, it was partly sunny and 87, wind south at 6. At Asheville, it was sunny and 81, wind variable at 3. At Greenville-Spartanburg, it was mostly sunny and 86, wind variable at 7 gusting to 16. Here is the hazardous weather outlook. This hazardous weather outlook is for North and Central Georgia. For today and tonight, afternoon thunderstorms are possible across Northern Georgia today. While severe weather is not expected, a few storms could contain frequent lightning, small hail and locally heavy rainfall. And now the extended outlook for the period Thursday through Tuesday, scattered thunderstorms are expected Thursday through Saturday, especially during the afternoon and evening hours, which will bring the risk for lightning and locally heavy rainfall. Widespread severe weather is not expected at this time. Spotter information statement, spotter activation will not be needed through tonight. Here is the official forecast from your National Weather Service, for the Athens listening area. This afternoon, mostly sunny. A slight chance of showers and thunderstorms early this afternoon. A chance of showers and thunderstorms this afternoon. Highs around 90. Southwest winds 5 to 10 miles an hour. Chance of rain 30%. Tonight, a slight chance of thunderstorms in the evening. Partly cloudy with a slight chance of showers. Lows in the upper 60s. Light west winds in the evening, becoming light and variable. Thursday, partly sunny,

a slight chance of showers and thunderstorms in the morning, then a chance of showers and thunderstorms in the afternoon. Highs in the upper 80s. Southwest winds 5 to 10 miles an hour. Chance of rain 50%. Thursday night, mostly cloudy with a chance of showers. A chance of thunderstorms, mainly in the evening. Lows in the mid-60s. Light east winds. Chance of rain 50%. And now the extended forecast. Friday and Friday night, showers and a chance of thunderstorms. Highs in the mid-80s. Lows in the mid-60s. Saturday and Saturday night, showers with thunderstorms likely. Highs in the mid-80s. Lows in the mid-60s. Sunday through Monday night, showers and a chance of thunderstorms. Highs in the mid-80s. Lows in the mid-60s. Tuesday and Tuesday night, showers likely and a chance of thunderstorms. Highs in the mid-80s. Lows in the mid-60s. For more detailed weather, water, and climate information, please visit our website at weather.gov/Atlanta. The current time is 1:26 p.m. Eastern Daylight Time. Here are the 1 p.m. weather observations from around the area. At Athens, it was cloudy, the temperature was 87 degrees, dew point 65 degrees, relative humidity 47%, wind variable at 5 miles an hour, pressure was 30.13 inches and falling. At Gainesville, it was partly sunny and 83, wind variable at 3. At Winder, it was mostly sunny, the temperature was 84. At Greensboro, it was mostly sunny and 88, wind south at 5. At Jefferson, it was mostly sunny and 84, wind south at 8. At Monroe, it was mostly sunny, the temperature was 87. At Albertton, it was mostly sunny and 84, wind calm. At Canyon, it was mostly sunny and 87, wind southwest at 8. At Clemson, it was partly sunny and 84, wind west at 7. Elsewhere across Georgia, at Atlanta it was partly sunny and 89, wind south at 6. At Cartersville, it was partly sunny and 84, wind variable at 3. At Lawrenceville, it was partly sunny and 85, wind variable at 5. At Macon, it was mostly sunny and 87, wind southeast at 6. At Rome, it was partly sunny and 87, wind southwest at 3. At Augusta, it was sunny and 88, wind east at 5. At Savannah, it was mostly sunny and 86, wind southeast at 9. Elsewhere across the region, at Chattanooga, it was partly sunny and 87, wind south at 6. At Asheville, it was sunny and 81, wind variable at 3. At Greenville-Spartanburg, it was mostly sunny and 86, wind variable at 7 gusting to 16. Here is the hazardous weather outlook. This hazardous weather outlook is for North and Central Georgia. For today and tonight, afternoon thunderstorms are possible across Northern Georgia today. While severe weather is not expected, a few storms could contain frequent lightning, small hail and locally heavy rainfall. And now the extended outlook for the period Thursday through Tuesday, scattered thunderstorms are expected Thursday through Saturday, especially during the afternoon and evening hours, which will bring the risk for lightning and locally heavy rainfall. Widespread severe weather is not expected at this time. Spotter information statement, spotter activation will not be needed through tonight. Here is the official forecast from your National Weather Service for the Athens listening area. This afternoon, mostly sunny. A slight chance of showers and thunderstorms early this afternoon. A chance of showers and thunderstorms this afternoon. Highs around 90. Southwest winds 5 to 10 miles an hour. Chance of rain 30%. Tonight, a slight chance of thunderstorms in the evening. Partly cloudy with a slight chance of showers. Lows in the upper 60s. Light west winds in the evening, becoming light and variable. Thursday, partly sunny.
slight chance of showers and thunderstorms in the morning, then a chance of showers and thunderstorms in the afternoon. Highs in the upper 80s. Southwest winds 5 to 10 miles an hour. Chance of rain 50%. Thursday night, mostly cloudy with a chance of showers. A chance of thunderstorms, mainly in the evening. Lows in the mid-60s. Light east winds. Chance of rain 50%. And now the extended forecast. Friday and Friday night, showers and a chance of thunderstorms. Highs in the mid-80s. Lows in the mid-60s. Saturday and Saturday night, showers with thunderstorms likely. Highs in the mid-80s. Lows in the mid-60s. Sunday through Monday night, showers and a chance of thunderstorms. Highs in the mid-80s. Lows in the mid-60s. Tuesday and Tuesday night, showers likely and a chance of thunderstorms. Highs in the mid-80s. Lows in the mid-60s. For more detailed weather, water, and climate information, please visit our website at weather.gov/Atlanta. The current time is 1:31 p.m. Eastern Daylight Time. Here are the 1 p.m. weather observations from around the area. At Athens, it was cloudy, the temperature was 87 degrees, dew point 65 degrees, relative humidity 47%, wind variable at 5 miles an hour, pressure was 30.13 inches and falling. At Gainesville, it was partly sunny and 83, wind variable at 3. At Winder, it was mostly sunny, the temperature was 84. At Greensboro, it was mostly sunny and 88, wind south at 5. At Jefferson, it was mostly sunny and 84, wind south at 8. At Monroe, it was mostly sunny, the temperature was 87. At Albertton, it was mostly sunny and 84, wind calm. At Canyon, it was mostly sunny and 87, wind southwest at 8. At Clemson, it was partly sunny and 84, wind west at 7. Elsewhere across Georgia, at Atlanta it was partly sunny and 89, wind south at 6. At Cartersville, it was partly sunny and 84, wind variable at 3. At Lawrenceville, it was partly sunny and 85, wind variable at 5. At Macon, it was mostly sunny and 87, wind southeast at 6. At Rome, it was partly sunny and 87, wind southwest at 3. At Augusta, it was sunny and 88, wind east at 5. At Rome, it was partly sunny and 87, wind southwest at 3. At Augusta, it was sunny and 88, wind east at 5. At Savannah, it was mostly sunny and 86, wind southeast at 9. Elsewhere across the region, at Chattanooga, it was partly sunny and 87, wind south at 6. At Asheville, it was sunny and 81, wind variable at 3. At Greenville-Spartanburg, it was mostly sunny and 86, wind variable at 7 gusting to 16. Here is the hazardous weather outlook. This hazardous weather outlook is for North and Central Georgia. For today and tonight, afternoon thunderstorms are possible across northern Georgia today. While severe weather is not expected, a few storms could contain frequent lightning, small hail and locally heavy rainfall. And now the extended outlook for the period Thursday through Tuesday, scattered thunderstorms are expected Thursday through Saturday, especially during the afternoon and evening hours, which will bring the risk for lightning and locally heavy rainfall. Widespread severe weather is not expected at this time. Spotter information statement, spotter activation will not be needed through tonight. Here is the official forecast from your National Weather Service for the Athens listening area. This afternoon, mostly sunny. A slight chance of showers and thunderstorms early this afternoon. A chance of showers and thunderstorms this afternoon. Highs around 90. Southwest winds 5 to 10 miles an hour. Chance of rain 30%. Tonight, a slight chance of thunderstorms in the evening. Partly cloudy with a

light chance of showers. Lows in the upper 60s. Light west winds in the evening, becoming light and variable. Thursday, partly sunny. A slight chance of showers and thunderstorms in the morning, then a chance of showers and thunderstorms in the afternoon. Highs in the upper 80s. Southwest winds 5 to 10 miles an hour. Chance of rain 50%. Thursday night, mostly cloudy with a chance of showers. A chance of thunderstorms, mainly in the evening. Lows in the mid-60s. Light east winds. Chance of rain 50%. And now the extended forecast. Friday and Friday night, showers and a chance of thunderstorms. Highs in the mid-80s. Lows in the mid-60s. Saturday and Saturday night, showers with thunderstorms likely. Highs in the mid-80s. Lows in the mid-60s. Sunday through Monday night, showers and a chance of thunderstorms. Highs in the mid-80s. Lows in the mid-60s. Tuesday and Tuesday night, showers likely and a chance of thunderstorms. Highs in the mid-80s. Lows in the mid-60s. For more detailed weather, water, and climate information, please visit our website at weather.gov/Atlanta. The current time is 1:36 p.m. Eastern Daylight Time. Here are the 1 p.m. weather observations from around the area. At Athens, it was cloudy, the temperature was 87 degrees, dew point 65 degrees, relative humidity 47%, wind variable at 5 miles an hour, pressure was 30.13 inches and falling. At Gainesville, it was partly sunny and 83, wind variable at 3. At Winder, it was mostly sunny, the temperature was 84. At Greensboro, it was mostly sunny and 88, wind south at 5. At Jefferson, it was mostly sunny and 84, wind south at 8. At Monroe, it was mostly sunny, the temperature was 87. At Albertton, it was mostly sunny and 84, wind calm. At Canyon, it was mostly sunny and 87, wind southwest at 8. At Clemson, it was partly sunny and 84, wind west at 7. Elsewhere across Georgia, at Atlanta it was partly sunny and 89, wind south at 6. At Cartersville, it was partly sunny and 84, wind variable at 3. At Lawrenceville, it was partly sunny and 85, wind variable at 5. At Macon, it was mostly sunny and 87, wind southeast at 6. At Rome, it was partly sunny and 87, wind southwest at 3. At Augusta, it was sunny and 88, wind east at 5. At Savannah, it was mostly sunny and 86, wind southeast at 9. Elsewhere across the region, at Chattanooga, it was partly sunny and 87, wind south at 6. At Asheville, it was sunny and 81, wind variable at 3. At Greenville-Spartanburg, it was mostly sunny and 86, wind variable at 7 gusting to 16. Here is the hazardous weather outlook. This hazardous weather outlook is for North and Central Georgia. For today and tonight, afternoon thunderstorms are possible across Northern Georgia today. While severe weather is not expected, a few storms could contain frequent lightning, small hail and locally heavy rainfall. And now the extended outlook for the period Thursday through Tuesday, scattered thunderstorms are expected Thursday through Saturday, especially during the afternoon and evening hours, which will bring the risk for lightning and locally heavy rainfall. Widespread severe weather is not expected at this time. Spotter information statement, spotter activation will not be needed through tonight. Here is the official forecast from your National Weather Service for the Athens listening area. This afternoon, mostly sunny. A slight chance of showers and thunderstorms early this afternoon. A chance of showers and thunderstorms this afternoon. Highs around 90. Southwest winds 5 to 10 miles an hour. Chance of rain 30%. Tonight, a slight chance of thunderstorms in the evening. Partly cloudy with a

Saturday and Saturday night, showers with thunderstorms likely. Highs in the mid-80s. Lows in the mid-60s. Sunday through Monday night, showers and a chance of thunderstorms. Highs in the mid-80s. Lows in the mid-60s. Tuesday and Tuesday night, showers likely and a chance of thunderstorms. Highs in the mid-80s. Lows in the mid-60s. For more detailed weather, water, and climate information, please visit our website at weather.gov/Atlanta. 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The current time is 1:42 p.m. Eastern Daylight Time. Here are the 1 p.m. weather observations from around the area. At Athens, it was cloudy, the temperature was 87 degrees, dew point 65 degrees, relative humidity 47%, wind variable at 5 miles an hour, pressure was 30.13 inches and falling. At Gainesville, it was partly sunny and 83, wind variable at 3. At Winder, it was mostly sunny, the temperature was 84. At Greensboro, it was mostly sunny and 88, wind south at 5. At Jefferson, it was mostly sunny and 84, wind south at 8. At Monroe, it was mostly sunny, the temperature was 87. At Alberton, it was mostly sunny and 84, wind calm. At Canyon, it was mostly sunny and 87, wind southwest at 8. At Clemson, it was partly sunny and 84, wind west at 7. Elsewhere across Georgia, at Atlanta it was partly sunny and 89, wind south at 6. At Cartersville, it was partly sunny and 84, wind variable at 3. At Lawrenceville, it was partly sunny and 85, wind variable at 5. At Macon, it was mostly sunny and 87, wind southeast at 6. At Rome, it was partly sunny and 87, wind southwest at 3. At Augusta, it was sunny and 88, wind east at 5. At Savannah, it was mostly sunny and 86, wind southeast at 9. Elsewhere across the region, at Chattanooga, it was partly sunny and 87, wind south at 6. At Asheville, it was sunny and 81, wind variable at 3. At Greenville-Spartanburg, it was mostly sunny and 86, wind variable at 7 gusting to 16. Here is the hazardous weather outlook. This hazardous weather outlook is for North and Central Georgia. For today and tonight, afternoon thunderstorms are possible across Northern Georgia today. While severe weather is not expected, a few storms could contain frequent lightning, small hail and locally heavy rainfall. And now the extended outlook for the period Thursday through Tuesday. Scattered thunderstorms are expected Thursday through Saturday, especially during the afternoon and evening hours, which will bring the risk for lightning and locally heavy rainfall. Widespread severe weather is not expected at this time. Spotter information statement. Spotter activation will not be needed through tonight. Here is the official forecast from your National Weather Service for the Athens listening area. This afternoon, mostly sunny. A slight chance of showers and thunderstorms early this afternoon. A chance of showers and thunderstorms this afternoon. Highs around 90. Southwest winds 5 to 10 miles an hour. Chance of rain 30%. Tonight, a slight chance of thunderstorms in the evening. Partly cloudy with a slight chance of showers. Lows in the

for 60s. Light west winds in the evening, becoming light and variable. Thursday, partly sunny. A slight chance of showers and thunderstorms in the morning, then a chance of showers and thunderstorms in the afternoon. Highs in the upper 80s. Southwest winds 5 to 10 miles an hour. Chance of rain 50%. Thursday night, mostly cloudy with a chance of showers. A chance of thunderstorms, mainly in the evening. Lows in the mid-60s. Light east winds. Chance of rain 50%. And now the extended forecast. Friday and Friday night, showers and a chance of thunderstorms. Highs in the mid-80s. Lows in the mid-60s. Saturday and Saturday night, showers with thunderstorms likely. Highs in the mid-80s. Lows in the mid-60s. Sunday through Monday night, showers and a chance of thunderstorms. Highs in the mid-80s. Lows in the mid-60s. Tuesday and Tuesday night, showers likely and a chance of thunderstorms. Highs in the mid-80s. Lows in the mid-60s. For more detailed weather, water, and climate information, please visit our website at weather.gov/Atlanta. The current time is 1:47 p.m. Eastern Daylight Time. Here are the 1 p.m. weather observations from around the area. At Athens, it was cloudy, the temperature was 87 degrees, dew point 65 degrees, relative humidity 47%, wind variable at 5 miles an hour, pressure was 30.13 inches and falling. At Gainesville, it was partly sunny and 83, wind variable at 3. At Winder, it was mostly sunny, the temperature was 84. At Greensboro, it was mostly sunny and 88, wind south at 5. At Jefferson, it was mostly sunny and 84, wind south at 8. At Monroe, it was mostly sunny, the temperature was 87. At Albertton, it was mostly sunny and 84, wind calm. At Canyon, it was mostly sunny and 87, wind southwest at 8. At Clemson, it was partly sunny and 84, wind west at 7. Elsewhere across Georgia, at Atlanta it was partly sunny and 89, wind south at 6. At Cartersville, it was partly sunny and 84, wind variable at 3. At Lawrenceville, it was partly sunny and 85, wind variable at 5. At Macon, it was mostly sunny and 87, wind southeast at 6. At Rome, it was partly sunny and 87, wind southwest at 3. At Augusta, it was sunny and 88, wind east at 5. At Savannah, it was mostly sunny and 86, wind southeast at 9. Elsewhere across the region, at Chattanooga, it was partly sunny and 87, wind south at 6. At Asheville, it was sunny and 81, wind variable at 3. At Greenville-Spartanburg, it was mostly sunny and 86, wind variable at 7 gusting to 16. Here is the hazardous weather outlook. This hazardous weather outlook is for North and Central Georgia. For today and tonight, afternoon thunderstorms are possible across Northern Georgia today. While severe weather is not expected, a few storms could contain frequent lightning, small hail and locally heavy rainfall. And now the extended outlook for the period Thursday through Tuesday, scattered thunderstorms are expected Thursday through Saturday, especially during the afternoon and evening hours, which will bring the risk for lightning and locally heavy rainfall. Widespread severe weather is not expected at this time. Spotter information statement, spotter activation will not be needed through tonight. Here is the official forecast from your National Weather Service for the Athens listening area. This afternoon, mostly sunny. A slight chance of showers and thunderstorms early this afternoon. A chance of showers and thunderstorms this afternoon. Highs around 90. Southwest winds 5 to 10 miles an hour. Chance of rain 30%. Tonight, a slight chance of thunderstorms in the evening. Partly cloudy with a slight chance of showers. Lows in the

upper 60s. Light west winds in the evening, becoming light and variable. Thursday, partly sunny. A slight chance of showers and thunderstorms in the morning, then a chance of showers and thunderstorms in the afternoon. Highs in the upper 80s. Southwest winds 5 to 10 miles an hour. Chance of rain 50%. Thursday night, mostly cloudy with a chance of showers. A chance of thunderstorms, mainly in the evening. Lows in the mid-60s. Light east winds. Chance of rain 50%. And now the extended forecast. Friday and Friday night, showers and a chance of thunderstorms. Highs in the mid-80s. Lows in the mid-60s. Saturday and Saturday night, showers with thunderstorms likely. Highs in the mid-80s. Lows in the mid-60s. Sunday through Monday night, showers and a chance of thunderstorms. Highs in the mid-80s. Lows in the mid-60s. Tuesday and Tuesday night, showers likely and a chance of thunderstorms. Highs in the mid-80s. Lows in the mid-60s. For more detailed weather, water, and climate information, please visit our website at weather.gov/Atlanta. The current time is 1:52 p.m. Eastern Daylight Time. Here are the 1 p.m. weather observations from around the area. At Athens, it was cloudy, the temperature was 87 degrees, dew point 65 degrees, relative humidity 47%, wind variable at 5 miles an hour, pressure was 30.13 inches and falling. At Gainesville, it was partly sunny and 83, wind variable at 3. At Winder, it was mostly sunny, the temperature was 84. At Greensboro, it was mostly sunny and 88, wind south at 5. At Jefferson, it was mostly sunny and 84, wind south at 8. At Monroe, it was mostly sunny, the temperature was 87. At Albertton, it was mostly sunny and 84, wind calm. At Canyon, it was mostly sunny and 87, wind southwest at 8. At Clemson, it was partly sunny and 84, wind west at 7. Elsewhere across Georgia, at Atlanta it was partly sunny and 89, wind south at 6. At Cartersville, it was partly sunny and 84, wind variable at 3. At Lawrenceville, it was partly sunny and 85, wind variable at 5. At Macon, it was mostly sunny and 87, wind southeast at 6. At Rome, it was partly sunny and 87, wind southwest at 3. At Augusta, it was sunny and 88, wind east at 5. At Savannah, it was mostly sunny and 86, wind southeast at 9. Elsewhere across the region, at Chattanooga, it was partly sunny and 87, wind south at 6. At Asheville, it was sunny and 81, wind variable at 3. At Greenville-Spartanburg, it was mostly sunny and 86, wind variable at 7 gusting to 16. Here is the hazardous weather outlook. This hazardous weather outlook is for North and Central Georgia. For today and tonight, afternoon thunderstorms are possible across Northern Georgia today. While severe weather is not expected, a few storms could contain frequent lightning, small hail and locally heavy rainfall. And now the extended outlook for the period Thursday through Tuesday, scattered thunderstorms are expected Thursday through Saturday, especially during the afternoon and evening hours, which will bring the risk for lightning and locally heavy rainfall. Widespread severe weather is not expected at this time. Spotter information statement, spotter activation will not be needed through tonight. Here is the official forecast from your National Weather Service, for the Athens listening area. This afternoon, mostly sunny. A slight chance of showers and thunderstorms early this afternoon. A chance of showers and thunderstorms this afternoon. Highs around 90. Southwest winds 5 to 10 miles an hour. Chance of rain 30%. Tonight, a slight chance of thunderstorms in the evening. Partly cloudy with a slight chance of showers. Lows in the

or 60s. Light west winds in the evening, becoming light and variable. Thursday, partly sunny. A slight chance of showers and thunderstorms in the morning, then a chance of showers and thunderstorms in the afternoon. Highs in the upper 80s. Southwest winds 5 to 10 miles an hour. Chance of rain 50%. Thursday night, mostly cloudy with a chance of showers. A chance of thunderstorms, mainly in the evening. Lows in the mid-60s. Light east winds. Chance of rain 50%. And now the extended forecast. Friday and Friday night, showers and a chance of thunderstorms. Highs in the mid-80s. Lows in the mid-60s. Saturday and Saturday night, showers with thunderstorms likely. Highs in the mid-80s. Lows in the mid-60s. Sunday through Monday night, showers and a chance of thunderstorms. Highs in the mid-80s. Lows in the mid-60s. Tuesday and Tuesday night, showers likely and a chance of thunderstorms. Highs in the mid-80s. Lows in the mid-60s. For more detailed weather, water, and climate information, please visit our website at weather.gov/Atlanta. The current time is 1:57 p.m. Eastern Daylight Time. Here are the 1 p.m. weather observations from around the area. At Athens, it was cloudy, the temperature was 87 degrees, dew point 65 degrees, relative humidity 47%, wind variable at 5 miles an hour, pressure was 30.13 inches and falling. At Gainesville, it was partly sunny and 83, wind variable at 3. At Winder, it was mostly sunny, the temperature was 84. At Greensboro, it was mostly sunny and 88, wind south at 5. At Jefferson, it was mostly sunny and 84, wind south at 8. At Monroe, it was mostly sunny, the temperature was 87. At Albertton, it was mostly sunny and 84, wind calm. At Canyon, it was mostly sunny and 87, wind southwest at 8. At Clemson, it was partly sunny and 84, wind west at 7. Elsewhere across Georgia, at Atlanta it was partly sunny and 89, wind south at 6. At Cartersville, it was partly sunny and 84, wind variable at 3. At Lawrenceville, it was partly sunny and 85, wind variable at 5. At Macon, it was mostly sunny and 87, wind southeast at 6. At Rome, it was partly sunny and 87, wind southwest at 3. At Augusta, it was sunny and 88, wind east at 5. At Savannah, it was mostly sunny and 86, wind southeast at 9. Elsewhere across the region, at Chattanooga, it was partly sunny and 87, wind south at 6. At Asheville, it was sunny and 81, wind variable at 3. At Greenville-Spartanburg, it was mostly sunny and 86, wind variable at 7 gusting to 16. Here is the hazardous weather outlook. This hazardous weather outlook is for North and Central Georgia. For today and tonight, afternoon thunderstorms are possible across Northern Georgia today. While severe weather is not expected, a few storms could contain frequent lightning, small hail and locally heavy rainfall. And now the extended outlook for the period Thursday through Tuesday, scattered thunderstorms are expected Thursday through Saturday, especially during the afternoon and evening hours, which will bring the risk for lightning and locally heavy rainfall. Widespread severe weather is not expected at this time. Spotter information statement, spotter activation will not be needed through tonight. Here is the official forecast from your National Weather Service for the Athens listening area. This afternoon, mostly sunny. A slight chance of showers and thunderstorms early this afternoon. A chance of showers and thunderstorms this afternoon. Highs around 90. Southwest winds 5 to 10 miles an hour. Chance of rain 30%. Tonight, a slight chance of thunderstorms in the evening. Partly cloudy with a slight chance of showers. Lows in the

upper 60s. Light west winds in the evening, becoming light and variable. Thursday, partly sunny. A slight chance of showers and thunderstorms in the morning, then a chance of showers and thunderstorms in the afternoon. Highs in the upper 80s. Southwest winds 5 to 10 miles an hour. Chance of rain 50%. Thursday night, mostly cloudy with a chance of showers. A chance of thunderstorms, mainly in the evening. Lows in the mid-60s. Light east winds. Chance of rain 50%. And now the extended forecast. Friday and Friday night, showers and a chance of thunderstorms. Highs in the mid-80s. Lows in the mid-60s. Saturday and Saturday night, showers with thunderstorms likely. Highs in the mid-80s. Lows in the mid-60s. Sunday through Monday night, showers and a chance of thunderstorms. Highs in the mid-80s. Lows in the mid-60s. Tuesday and Tuesday night, showers likely and a chance of thunderstorms. Highs in the mid-80s. Lows in the mid-60s. For more detailed weather, water, and climate information, please visit our website at weather.gov/Atlanta. The current time is 2:02 p.m. Eastern Daylight Time. Here are the 1 p.m. weather observations from around the area. At Athens, it was cloudy, the temperature was 87 degrees, dew point 65 degrees, relative humidity 47%, wind variable at 5 miles an hour, pressure was 30.13 inches and falling. At Gainesville, it was partly sunny and 83, wind variable at 3. At Winder, it was mostly sunny, the temperature was 84. At Greensboro, it was mostly sunny and 88, wind south at 5. At Jefferson, it was mostly sunny and 84, wind south at 8. At Monroe, it was mostly sunny, the temperature was 87. At Albertton, it was mostly sunny and 84, wind calm. At Canyon, it was mostly sunny and 87, wind southwest at 8. At Clemson, it was partly sunny and 84, wind west at 7. Elsewhere across Georgia, at Atlanta it was partly sunny and 89, wind south at 6. At Cartersville, it was partly sunny and 84, wind variable at 3. At Lawrenceville, it was partly sunny and 85, wind variable at 5. At Macon, it was mostly sunny and 87, wind southeast at 6. At Rome, it was partly sunny and 87, wind southwest at 3. At Augusta, it was sunny and 88, wind east at 5. At Savannah, it was mostly sunny and 86, wind southeast at 9. Elsewhere across the region, at Chattanooga, it was partly sunny and 87, wind south at 6. At Asheville, it was sunny and 81, wind variable at 3. At Greenville-Spartanburg, it was mostly sunny and 86, wind variable at 7 gusting to 16. Here are the 2 p.m. weather observations from around the area. At Athens, it was partly sunny, the temperature was 88 degrees, dew point 65 degrees, relative humidity 46%, wind calm, pressure was 30.10 inches and falling. At Gainesville, it was partly sunny and 85, wind calm. At Winder, it was mostly sunny, the temperature was 86. At Greensboro, it was clear and 90, wind variable at 6. At Jefferson, it was partly sunny and 85, wind south at 3. At Monroe, it was partly sunny, the temperature was 87. At Albertton, it was mostly sunny and 86, wind calm. At Canyon, it was mostly sunny and 87, wind southwest at 8. At Clemson, it was mostly sunny and 86, wind variable at 7. Elsewhere across Georgia, at Atlanta it was partly sunny and 88, wind south at 7. At Cartersville, it was partly sunny and 88, wind variable at 5 gusting to 12. At Lawrenceville, it was mostly sunny and 85, wind southeast at 3. At Macon,

it was mostly sunny and 88, wind variable at 6. At Rome, it was partly sunny and 87, wind variable at 6. At Augusta, it was sunny and 89, wind southeast at 5. At Savannah, it was mostly sunny and 87, wind east at 10. Elsewhere across the region, at Chattanooga, with thunder, it was 82, wind west at 9. At Asheville, it was sunny and 85, wind south at 8. At Greenville-Spartanburg, it was mostly sunny and 85, wind west at 5. Here is the hazardous weather outlook. This hazardous weather outlook is for North and Central Georgia. For today and tonight, afternoon thunderstorms are possible across Northern Georgia today. While severe weather is not expected, a few storms could contain frequent lightning, small hail and locally heavy rainfall. And now the extended outlook for the period Thursday through Tuesday. Scattered thunderstorms are expected Thursday through Saturday, especially during the afternoon and evening hours, which will bring the risk for lightning and locally heavy rainfall. Widespread severe weather is not expected at this time. Spotter information statement. Spotter activation will not be needed through tonight. Here is the official forecast from your National Weather Service for the Athens listening area. This afternoon, mostly sunny. A slight chance of showers and thunderstorms early this afternoon. A chance of showers and thunderstorms this afternoon. Highs around 90. Southwest winds 5 to 10 miles an hour. Chance of rain 30%. Tonight, a slight chance of thunderstorms in the evening. Partly cloudy with a slight chance of showers. Lows in the upper 60s. Light west winds in the evening, becoming light and variable. Thursday, partly sunny. A slight chance of showers and thunderstorms in the morning, then a chance of showers and thunderstorms in the afternoon. Highs in the upper 80s. Southwest winds 5 to 10 miles an hour. Chance of rain 50%. Thursday night, mostly cloudy with a chance of showers. A chance of thunderstorms, mainly in the evening. Lows in the mid-60s. Light east winds. Chance of rain 50%. And now the extended forecast. Friday and Friday night, showers and a chance of thunderstorms. Highs in the mid-80s. Lows in the mid-60s. Saturday and Saturday night, showers with thunderstorms likely. Highs in the mid-80s. Lows in the mid-60s. Sunday through Monday night, showers and a chance of thunderstorms. Highs in the mid-80s. Lows in the mid-60s. Tuesday and Tuesday night, showers likely and a chance of thunderstorms. Highs in the mid-80s. Lows in the mid-60s. For more detailed weather, water, and climate information, please visit our website at weather.gov/Atlanta. The current time is 2:09 p.m. Eastern Daylight Time. Here are the 2 p.m. weather observations from around the area. At Athens, it was partly sunny, the temperature was 88 degrees, dew point 65 degrees, relative humidity 46%, wind calm, pressure was 30.10 inches and falling. At Gainesville, it was partly sunny and 85, wind calm. At Winder, it was mostly sunny, the temperature was 86. At Greensboro, it was clear and 90, wind variable at 6. At Jefferson, it was partly sunny and 85, wind south at 3. At Monroe, it was partly sunny, the temperature was 87. At Albertton, it was mostly sunny and 86, wind calm. At Canyon, it was mostly sunny and 87, wind southwest at 8. At Clemson, it was mostly sunny and 86, wind variable at 7. Elsewhere across Georgia, at Atlanta it was partly sunny and 88, wind south at 7. At Cartersville, it was partly sunny and 88, wind variable at 5 gusting to 12. At Lawrenceville, it was mostly sunny and 85, wind southeast at 3. At Macon, it was mostly sunny and 88, wind variable at 7.

at Rome, it was partly sunny and 87, wind variable at 6. At Augusta, it was sunny and 89, wind southeast at 5. At Savannah, it was mostly sunny and 87, wind east at 10. Elsewhere across the region, at Chattanooga, with thunder, it was 82, wind west at 9. At Asheville, it was sunny and 85, wind south at 8. At Greenville-Spartanburg, it was mostly sunny and 85, wind west at 5. Here are the 2 p.m. weather observations from around the area. At Athens, it was partly sunny, the temperature was 88 degrees, dew point 65 degrees, relative humidity 46%, wind calm, pressure was 30.10 inches and falling. At Gainesville, it was partly sunny and 85, wind calm. At Winder, it was mostly sunny, the temperature was 86. At Greensboro, it was clear and 90, wind variable at 6. At Jefferson, it was partly sunny and 85, wind south at 3. At Monroe, it was partly sunny, the temperature was 87. At Alberton, it was mostly sunny and 86, wind calm. At Canyon, it was mostly sunny and 87, wind southwest at 8. At Clemson, it was mostly sunny and 86, wind variable at 7. Elsewhere across Georgia, at Atlanta it was partly sunny and 88, wind south at 7. At Cartersville, it was partly sunny and 88, wind variable at 5 gusting to 12. At Lawrenceville, it was mostly sunny and 85, wind southeast at 3. At Macon, it was mostly sunny and 88, wind variable at 6. At Rome, it was cloudy and 86, wind south at 5. At Augusta, it was sunny and 89, wind southeast at 5. At Savannah, it was mostly sunny and 87, wind east at 10. Elsewhere across the region, at Chattanooga, with thunder, it was 82, wind west at 9. At Asheville, it was sunny and 85, wind south at 8. At Greenville-Spartanburg, it was mostly sunny and 85, wind west at 5. Here is the hazardous weather outlook. This hazardous weather outlook is for North and Central Georgia. For today and tonight, afternoon thunderstorms are possible across northern Georgia today. While severe weather is not expected, a few storms could contain frequent lightning, small hail and locally heavy rainfall. And now the extended outlook for the period Thursday through Tuesday. Scattered thunderstorms are expected Thursday through Saturday, especially during the afternoon and evening hours, which will bring the risk for lightning and locally heavy rainfall. Widespread severe weather is not expected at this time. Spotter information statement, spotter activation will not be needed through tonight. Here is the official forecast from your National Weather Service for the Athens listening area. This afternoon, mostly sunny. A slight chance of showers and thunderstorms early this afternoon. A chance of showers and thunderstorms this afternoon. Highs around 90. Southwest winds 5 to 10 miles an hour. Chance of rain 30%. Tonight, a slight chance of thunderstorms in the evening. Partly cloudy with a slight chance of showers. Lows in the upper 60s. Light west winds in the evening, becoming light and variable. Thursday, partly sunny. A slight chance of showers and thunderstorms in the morning, then a chance of showers and thunderstorms in the afternoon. Highs in the upper 80s. Southwest winds 5 to 10 miles an hour. Chance of rain 50%. Thursday night, mostly cloudy with a chance of showers. A chance of thunderstorms, mainly in the evening. Lows in the mid-60s. Light east winds. Chance of rain 50%. And now the extended forecast. Friday and Friday night, showers and a chance of thunderstorms. Highs in the mid-80s. Lows in the mid-60s. Saturday and Saturday night, showers with thunderstorms likely. Highs in the mid-80s. Lows in the mid-60s. Sunday through Monday night,

showers and a chance of thunderstorms. Highs in the mid-80s. Lows in the mid-60s. Tuesday and Tuesday night, showers likely and a chance of thunderstorms. Highs in the mid-80s. Lows in the mid-60s. For more detailed weather, water, and climate information, please visit our website at weather.gov/Atlanta. The current time is 2:16 p.m. Eastern Daylight Time. Here are the 2 p.m. weather observations from around the area. At Athens, it was partly sunny, the temperature was 88 degrees, dew point 65 degrees, relative humidity 46%, wind calm, pressure was 30.10 inches and falling. At Gainesville, it was partly sunny and 85, wind calm. At Winder, it was mostly sunny, the temperature was 86. At Greensboro, it was clear and 90, wind variable at 6. At Jefferson, it was partly sunny and 85, wind south at 3. At Monroe, it was partly sunny, the temperature was 87. At Albertton, it was mostly sunny and 86, wind calm. At Canyon, it was mostly sunny and 87, wind southwest at 8. At Clemson, it was mostly sunny and 86, wind variable at 7. Elsewhere across Georgia, at Atlanta it was partly sunny and 88, wind south at 7. At Cartersville, it was partly sunny and 88, wind variable at 5 gusting to 12. At Lawrenceville, it was mostly sunny and 85, wind southeast at 3. At Macon, it was mostly sunny and 88, wind variable at 6. At Rome, it was cloudy and 86, wind south at 5. At Augusta, it was sunny and 89, wind southeast at 5. At Savannah, it was mostly sunny and 87, wind east at 10. Elsewhere across the region, at Chattanooga, with thunder, it was 82, wind west at 9. At Asheville, it was sunny and 85, wind south at 8. At Greenville-Spartanburg, it was mostly sunny and 85, wind west at 5. Here is the hazardous weather outlook. This hazardous weather outlook is for North and Central Georgia. For today and tonight, afternoon thunderstorms are possible across Northern Georgia today. While severe weather is not expected, a few storms could contain frequent lightning, small hail and locally heavy rainfall. And now the extended outlook for the period Thursday through Tuesday, scattered thunderstorms are expected Thursday through Saturday, especially during the afternoon and evening hours, which will bring the risk for lightning and locally heavy rainfall. Widespread severe weather is not expected at this time. Spotter information statement, spotter activation will not be needed through tonight. Here is the official forecast from your National Weather Service for the Athens listening area. This afternoon, mostly sunny. A slight chance of showers and thunderstorms early this afternoon. A chance of showers and thunderstorms this afternoon. Highs around 90. Southwest winds 5 to 10 miles an hour. Chance of rain 30%. Tonight, a slight chance of thunderstorms in the evening. Partly cloudy with a slight chance of showers. Lows in the upper 60s. Light west winds in the evening, becoming light and variable. Thursday, partly sunny. A slight chance of showers and thunderstorms in the morning, then a chance of showers and thunderstorms in the afternoon. Highs in the upper 80s. Southwest winds 5 to 10 miles an hour. Chance of rain 50%. Thursday night, mostly cloudy with a chance of showers. A chance of thunderstorms, mainly in the evening. Lows in the mid-60s. Light east winds. Chance of rain 50%. And now the extended forecast. Friday and Friday night, showers and a chance of thunderstorms. Highs in the mid-80s. Lows in the mid-60s. Saturday and Saturday night, showers with thunderstorms likely. Highs in the mid-80s. Lows in the mid-60s. Sunday through Monday night, showers and a chance of thunderstorms. Highs in the mid-80s.

lows in the mid-60s. Tuesday and Tuesday night, showers likely and a chance of thunderstorms. Highs in the mid-80s. Lows in the mid-60s. For more detailed weather, water, and climate information, please visit our website at weather.gov/Atlanta. The current time is 2:21 p.m. Eastern Daylight Time. Here are the 2 p.m. weather observations from around the area. At Athens, it was partly sunny. The temperature was 88 degrees, dew point 65 degrees, relative humidity 46%, wind calm, pressure was 30.10 inches and falling. At Gainesville, it was partly sunny and 85, wind calm. At Winder, it was mostly sunny, the temperature was 86. At Greensboro, it was clear and 90, wind variable at 6. At Jefferson, it was partly sunny and 85, wind south at 3. At Monroe, it was partly sunny, the temperature was 87. At Albertton, it was mostly sunny and 86, wind calm. At Canyon, it was mostly sunny and 87, wind southwest at 8. At Clemson, it was mostly sunny and 86, wind variable at 7. Elsewhere across Georgia, at Atlanta it was partly sunny and 88, wind south at 7. At Cartersville, it was partly sunny and 88, wind variable at 5 gusting to 12. At Lawrenceville, it was mostly sunny and 85, wind southeast at 3. At Macon, it was mostly sunny and 88, wind variable at 6. At Rome, it was cloudy and 86, wind south at 5. At Augusta, it was sunny and 89, wind southeast at 5. At Savannah, it was mostly sunny and 87, wind east at 10. Elsewhere across the region, at Chattanooga, with thunder, it was 82, wind west at 9. At Asheville, it was sunny and 85, wind south at 8. At Greenville-Spartanburg, it was mostly sunny and 85, wind west at 5. Here is the hazardous weather outlook. This hazardous weather outlook is for North and Central Georgia. For today and tonight, afternoon thunderstorms are possible across northern Georgia today. While severe weather is not expected, a few storms could contain frequent lightning, small hail and locally heavy rainfall. And now the extended outlook for the period Thursday through Tuesday. Scattered thunderstorms are expected Thursday through Saturday, especially during the afternoon and evening hours, which will bring the risk for lightning and locally heavy rainfall. Widespread severe weather is not expected at this time. Spotter information statement, spotter activation will not be needed through tonight. Here is the official forecast from your National Weather Service for the Athens listening area. This afternoon, mostly sunny. A slight chance of showers and thunderstorms early this afternoon. A chance of showers and thunderstorms this afternoon. Highs around 90. Southwest winds 5 to 10 miles an hour. Chance of rain 30%. Tonight, a slight chance of thunderstorms in the evening. Partly cloudy with a slight chance of showers. Lows in the upper 60s. Light west winds in the evening, becoming light and variable. Thursday, partly sunny. A slight chance of showers and thunderstorms in the morning, then a chance of showers and thunderstorms in the afternoon. Highs in the upper 80s. Southwest winds 5 to 10 miles an hour. Chance of rain 50%. Thursday night, mostly cloudy with a chance of showers. A chance of thunderstorms, mainly in the evening. Lows in the mid-60s. Light east winds. Chance of rain 50%. And now the extended forecast. Friday and Friday night, showers and a chance of thunderstorms. Highs in the mid-80s. Lows in the mid-60s. Saturday and Saturday night, showers with thunderstorms likely. Highs in the mid-80s. Lows in the mid-60s. Sunday through Monday night, showers and a chance of thunderstorms. Highs in the mid-80s. Lows in the mid-60s.

and Tuesday night, showers likely and a chance of thunderstorms. Highs in the mid-80s. Lows in the mid-60s. For more detailed weather, water, and climate information, please visit our website at weather.gov/Atlanta. The current time is 2:26 p.m. Eastern Daylight Time. Here are the 2 p.m. weather observations from around the area. At Athens, it was partly sunny. The temperature was 88 degrees, dew point 65 degrees, relative humidity 46%, wind calm, pressure was 30.10 inches and falling. At Gainesville, it was partly sunny and 85, wind calm. At Winder, it was mostly sunny, the temperature was 86. At Greensboro, it was clear and 90, wind variable at 6. At Jefferson, it was partly sunny and 85, wind south at 3. At Monroe, it was partly sunny, the temperature was 87. At Albertton, it was mostly sunny and 86, wind calm. At Canyon, it was mostly sunny and 87, wind southwest at 8. At Clemson, it was mostly sunny and 86, wind variable at 7. Elsewhere across Georgia, at Atlanta it was partly sunny and 88, wind south at 7. At Cartersville, it was partly sunny and 88, wind variable at 5 gusting to 12. At Lawrenceville, it was mostly sunny and 85, wind southeast at 3. At Macon, it was mostly sunny and 88, wind variable at 6. At Rome, it was cloudy and 86, wind south at 5. At Augusta, it was sunny and 89, wind southeast at 5. At Savannah, it was mostly sunny and 87, wind east at 10. Elsewhere across the region, at Chattanooga, with thunder, it was 82, wind west at 9. At Asheville, it was sunny and 85, wind south at 8. At Greenville-Spartanburg, it was mostly sunny and 85, wind west at 5. Here is the hazardous weather outlook. This hazardous weather outlook is for North and Central Georgia. For today and tonight, afternoon thunderstorms are possible across Northern Georgia today. While severe weather is not expected, a few storms could contain frequent lightning, small hail and locally heavy rainfall. And now the extended outlook for the period Thursday through Tuesday. Scattered thunderstorms are expected Thursday through Saturday, especially during the afternoon and evening hours, which will bring the risk for lightning and locally heavy rainfall. Widespread severe weather is not expected at this time. Spotter information statement. Spotter activation will not be needed through tonight. Here is the official forecast from your National Weather Service for the Athens listening area. This afternoon, mostly sunny. A slight chance of showers and thunderstorms early this afternoon. A chance of showers and thunderstorms this afternoon. Highs around 90. Southwest winds 5 to 10 miles an hour. Chance of rain 30%. Tonight, a slight chance of thunderstorms in the evening. Partly cloudy with a slight chance of showers. Lows in the upper 60s. Light west winds in the evening, becoming light and variable. Thursday, partly sunny. A slight chance of showers and thunderstorms in the morning, then a chance of showers and thunderstorms in the afternoon. Highs in the upper 80s. Southwest winds 5 to 10 miles an hour. Chance of rain 50%. Thursday night, mostly cloudy with a chance of showers. A chance of thunderstorms, mainly in the evening. Lows in the mid-60s. Light east winds. Chance of rain 50%. And now the extended forecast. Friday and Friday night, showers and a chance of thunderstorms. Highs in the mid-80s. Lows in the mid-60s. Saturday and Saturday night, showers with thunderstorms likely. Highs in the mid-80s. Lows in the mid-60s. Sunday through Monday night, showers and a chance of thunderstorms. Highs in the mid-80s. Lows in the mid-60s. Tuesday and Tuesday night, showers likely and a chance of thunderstorms.
highs in the mid-80s, lows in the mid-60s. For more detailed weather, water, and climate information, please visit our website at weather.gov/Atlanta. Here is the official forecast from your National Weather Service for the Athens listening area. This afternoon, mostly sunny. A slight chance of showers and thunderstorms early this afternoon, then a chance of showers and thunderstorms this afternoon. Highs around 90. Southwest winds 5 to 10 miles an hour. Chance of rain 30%. Tonight, a slight chance of thunderstorms in the evening. Partly cloudy with a slight chance of showers. Lows in the mid-60s. Light west winds in the evening, becoming light and variable. Thursday, partly sunny. A slight chance of showers and thunderstorms in the morning, then a chance of showers and thunderstorms in the afternoon. Highs in the mid-80s. Southwest winds 5 to 10 miles an hour. Chance of rain 50%. Thursday night, mostly cloudy with a chance of showers. A chance of thunderstorms, mainly in the evening. Lows in the mid-60s. Light east winds. Chance of rain 50%. And now the extended forecast. Friday and Friday night, showers and a chance of thunderstorms. Highs in the mid-80s. Lows in the mid-60s. Saturday and Saturday night, showers with thunderstorms likely. Highs in the lower 80s. Lows in the mid-60s. Sunday through Monday night, showers and a chance of thunderstorms. Highs in the mid-80s. Lows in the mid-60s. Tuesday and Tuesday night, showers likely and a chance of thunderstorms. Highs in the mid-80s. Lows in the mid-60s. For more detailed weather, water, and climate information, please visit our website at weather.gov/Atlanta. 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The current time is 2:33 p.m. Eastern Daylight Time. Here are the 2 p.m. weather observations from around the area. At Athens, it was partly sunny, the temperature was 88 degrees, dew point 65 degrees, relative humidity 46%, wind calm, pressure was 30.10 inches and falling. At Gainesville, it was partly sunny and 85, wind calm. At Winder, it was mostly sunny, the temperature was 86. At Greensboro, it was clear and 90, wind variable at 6. At Jefferson, it was partly sunny and 85, wind south at 3. At Monroe, it was partly sunny, the temperature was 87. At Albertton, it was mostly sunny and 86, wind calm. At Canyon, it was mostly sunny and 87, wind southwest at 8. At Clemson, it was mostly sunny and 86, wind variable at 7. Elsewhere across Georgia, at Atlanta it was partly sunny and 88, wind south at 7. At Cartersville, it was partly sunny and 88, wind variable at 5 gusting to 12. At Lawrenceville, it was mostly sunny and 85, wind southeast at 3. At Macon, it was mostly sunny and 88, wind variable at 6. At Rome, it was cloudy and 86, wind south at 5. At Augusta, it was sunny and 89, wind southeast at 5. At Savannah, it was mostly sunny and 87, wind east at 10. Elsewhere across the region, at Chattanooga, with thunder, it was 82, wind west at 9. At Asheville, it was sunny and 85, wind south at 8. At Greenville-Spartanburg, it was mostly sunny and 85, wind west at 5. Here is the hazardous weather outlook. This hazardous weather outlook is for North and Central Georgia. For today and tonight, afternoon thunderstorms are possible across Northern Georgia today. While severe weather is not expected, a few storms could contain frequent lightning, small hail and locally heavy rainfall. And now the extended outlook for the period Thursday through Tuesday.

scattered thunderstorms are expected Thursday through Saturday, especially during the afternoon and evening hours, which will bring the risk for lightning and locally heavy rainfall. Widespread severe weather is not expected at this time. Spotter information statement. Spotter activation will not be needed through tonight. Here is the official forecast from your National Weather Service for the Athens listening area. This afternoon, mostly sunny. A slight chance of showers and thunderstorms early this afternoon, then a chance of showers and thunderstorms this afternoon. Highs around 90. Southwest winds 5 to 10 miles an hour. Chance of rain 30%. Tonight, a slight chance of thunderstorms in the evening. Partly cloudy with a slight chance of showers. Lows in the mid-60s. Light west winds in the evening, becoming light and variable. Thursday, partly sunny. A slight chance of showers and thunderstorms in the morning, then a chance of showers and thunderstorms in the afternoon. Highs in the mid-80s. Southwest winds 5 to 10 miles an hour. Chance of rain 50%. Thursday night, mostly cloudy with a chance of showers. A chance of thunderstorms, mainly in the evening. Lows in the mid-60s. Light east winds. Chance of rain 50%. And now the extended forecast. Friday and Friday night, showers and a chance of thunderstorms. Highs in the mid-80s. Lows in the mid-60s. Saturday and Saturday night, showers with thunderstorms likely. Highs in the lower 80s. Lows in the mid-60s. Sunday through Monday night, showers and a chance of thunderstorms. Highs in the mid-80s. Lows in the mid-60s. Tuesday and Tuesday night, showers likely and a chance of thunderstorms. Highs in the mid-80s. Lows in the mid-60s. For more detailed weather, water, and climate information, please visit our website at weather.gov/Atlanta. The current time is 2:38 p.m. Eastern Daylight Time. Here are the 2 p.m. weather observations from around the area. At Athens, it was partly sunny, the temperature was 88 degrees, dew point 65 degrees, relative humidity 46%, wind calm, pressure was 30.10 inches and falling. At Gainesville, it was partly sunny and 85, wind calm. At Winder, it was mostly sunny, the temperature was 86. At Greensboro, it was clear and 90, wind variable at 6. At Jefferson, it was partly sunny and 85, wind south at 3. At Monroe, it was partly sunny, the temperature was 87. At Albertton, it was mostly sunny and 86, wind calm. At Canyon, it was mostly sunny and 87, wind southwest at 8. At Clemson, it was mostly sunny and 86, wind variable at 7. Elsewhere across Georgia, at Atlanta it was partly sunny and 88, wind south at 7. At Cartersville, it was partly sunny and 88, wind variable at 5 gusting to 12. At Lawrenceville, it was mostly sunny and 85, wind southeast at 3. At Macon, it was mostly sunny and 88, wind variable at 6. At Rome, it was cloudy and 86, wind south at 5. At Augusta, it was sunny and 89, wind southeast at 5. At Savannah, it was mostly sunny and 87, wind east at 10. Elsewhere across the region, at Chattanooga, with thunder, it was 82, wind west at 9. At Asheville, it was sunny and 85, wind south at 8. At Greenville-Spartanburg, it was mostly sunny and 85, wind west at 5. 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The WXK 56 listening area include the following counties: Banks, Barrow, Clark, Elbert, Franklin, Greene, Hall, Hart, Jackson, Madison, Morgan, Oconee,

rainfall. Widespread severe weather is not expected at this time. Spotter information statement. Spotter activation will not be needed through tonight. Here is the official forecast from your National Weather Service for the Athens listening area. This afternoon, mostly sunny. A slight chance of showers and thunderstorms early this afternoon, then a chance of showers and thunderstorms this afternoon. Highs around 90. Southwest winds 5 to 10 miles an hour. Chance of rain 30%. Tonight, a slight chance of thunderstorms in the evening. Partly cloudy with a slight chance of showers. Lows in the mid-60s. Light west winds in the evening, becoming light and variable. Thursday, partly sunny. A slight chance of showers and thunderstorms in the morning, then a chance of showers and thunderstorms in the afternoon. Highs in the mid-80s. Southwest winds 5 to 10 miles an hour. Chance of rain 50%. Thursday night, mostly cloudy with a chance of showers. A chance of thunderstorms, mainly in the evening. Lows in the mid-60s. Light east winds. Chance of rain 50%. And now the extended forecast. Friday and Friday night, showers and a chance of thunderstorms. Highs in the mid-80s. Lows in the mid-60s. Saturday and Saturday night, showers with thunderstorms likely. Highs in the lower 80s. Lows in the mid-60s. Sunday through Monday night, showers and a chance of thunderstorms. Highs in the mid-80s. Lows in the mid-60s. Tuesday and Tuesday night, showers likely and a chance of thunderstorms. Highs in the mid-80s. Lows in the mid-60s. For more detailed weather, water, and climate information, please visit our website at weather.gov/Atlanta. The current time is 2:43 p.m. Eastern Daylight Time. Here are the 2 p.m. weather observations from around the area. At Athens, it was partly sunny, the temperature was 88 degrees, dew point 65 degrees, relative humidity 46%, wind calm, pressure was 30.10 inches and falling. At Gainesville, it was partly sunny and 85, wind calm. At Winder, it was mostly sunny, the temperature was 86. At Greensboro, it was clear and 90, wind variable at 6. At Jefferson, it was partly sunny and 85, wind south at 3. At Monroe, it was partly sunny, the temperature was 87. At Albertton, it was mostly sunny and 86, wind calm. At Canyon, it was mostly sunny and 87, wind southwest at 8. At Clemson, it was mostly sunny and 86, wind variable at 7. Elsewhere across Georgia, at Atlanta it was partly sunny and 88, wind south at 7. At Cartersville, it was partly sunny and 88, wind variable at 5 gusting to 12. At Lawrenceville, it was mostly sunny and 85, wind southeast at 3. At Macon, it was mostly sunny and 88, wind variable at 6. At Rome, it was cloudy and 86, wind south at 5. At Augusta, it was sunny and 89, wind southeast at 5. At Savannah, it was mostly sunny and 87, wind east at 10. Elsewhere across the region, at Chattanooga, with thunder, it was 82, wind west at 9. At Asheville, it was sunny and 85, wind south at 8. At Greenville-Spartanburg, it was mostly sunny and 85, wind west at 5. Here is the hazardous weather outlook. This hazardous weather outlook is for North and Central Georgia. For today and tonight, afternoon thunderstorms are possible across Northern Georgia today. While severe weather is not expected, a few storms could contain frequent lightning, small hail and locally heavy rainfall. And now the extended outlook for the period Thursday through Tuesday, scattered thunderstorms are expected Thursday through Saturday, especially during the afternoon and evening hours, which will bring the risk for lightning and locally heavy rainfall. Widespread severe weather is not expected at this

time. Spotter information statement. Spotter activation will not be needed through tonight. Here is the official forecast from your National Weather Service for the Athens listening area. This afternoon, mostly sunny. A slight chance of showers and thunderstorms early this afternoon, then a chance of showers and thunderstorms this afternoon. Highs around 90. Southwest winds 5 to 10 miles an hour. Chance of rain 30%. Tonight, a slight chance of thunderstorms in the evening. Partly cloudy with a slight chance of showers. Lows in the mid-60s. Light west winds in the evening, becoming light and variable. Thursday, partly sunny. A slight chance of showers and thunderstorms in the morning, then a chance of showers and thunderstorms in the afternoon. Highs in the mid-80s. Southwest winds 5 to 10 miles an hour. Chance of rain 50%. Thursday night, mostly cloudy with a chance of showers. A chance of thunderstorms, mainly in the evening. Lows in the mid-60s. Light east winds. Chance of rain 50%. And now the extended forecast. Friday and Friday night, showers and a chance of thunderstorms. Highs in the mid-80s. Lows in the mid-60s. Saturday and Saturday night, showers with thunderstorms likely. Highs in the lower 80s. Lows in the mid-60s. Sunday through Monday night, showers and a chance of thunderstorms. Highs in the mid-80s. Lows in the mid-60s. Tuesday and Tuesday night, showers likely and a chance of thunderstorms. Highs in the mid-80s. Lows in the mid-60s. For more detailed weather, water, and climate information, please visit our website at weather.gov/Atlanta. The current time is 2:48 p.m. Eastern Daylight Time. Here are the 2 p.m. weather observations from around the area. At Athens, it was partly sunny, the temperature was 88 degrees, dew point 65 degrees, relative humidity 46%, wind calm, pressure was 30.10 inches and falling. At Gainesville, it was partly sunny and 85, wind calm. At Winder, it was mostly sunny, the temperature was 86. At Greensboro, it was clear and 90, wind variable at 6. At Jefferson, it was partly sunny and 85, wind south at 3. At Monroe, it was partly sunny, the temperature was 87. At Albertton, it was mostly sunny and 86, wind calm. At Canyon, it was mostly sunny and 87, wind southwest at 8. At Clemson, it was mostly sunny and 86, wind variable at 7. Elsewhere across Georgia, at Atlanta it was partly sunny and 88, wind south at 7. At Cartersville, it was partly sunny and 88, wind variable at 5 gusting to 12. At Lawrenceville, it was mostly sunny and 85, wind southeast at 3. At Macon, it was mostly sunny and 88, wind variable at 6. At Rome, it was cloudy and 86, wind south at 5. At Augusta, it was sunny and 89, wind southeast at 5. At Savannah, it was mostly sunny and 87, wind east at 10. Elsewhere across the region, at Chattanooga, with thunder, it was 82, wind west at 9. At Asheville, it was sunny and 85, wind south at 8. At Greenville-Spartanburg, it was mostly sunny and 85, wind west at 5. Here is the hazardous weather outlook. This hazardous weather outlook is for North and Central Georgia. For today and tonight, afternoon thunderstorms are possible across Northern Georgia today. While severe weather is not expected, a few storms could contain frequent lightning, small hail and locally heavy rainfall. And now the extended outlook for the period Thursday through Tuesday, scattered thunderstorms are expected Thursday through Saturday, especially during the afternoon and evening hours, which will bring the risk for lightning and locally heavy rainfall. Widespread severe weather is not expected at this time. Spotter information statement. Spotter activation

not be needed through tonight. Here is the official forecast from your National Weather Service for the Athens listening area. This afternoon, mostly sunny. A slight chance of showers and thunderstorms early this afternoon, then a chance of showers and thunderstorms this afternoon. Highs around 90. Southwest winds 5 to 10 miles an hour. Chance of rain 30%. Tonight, a slight chance of thunderstorms in the evening. Partly cloudy with a slight chance of showers. Lows in the mid-60s. Light west winds in the evening, becoming light and variable. Thursday, partly sunny. A slight chance of showers and thunderstorms in the morning, then a chance of showers and thunderstorms in the afternoon. Highs in the mid-80s. Southwest winds 5 to 10 miles an hour. Chance of rain 50%. Thursday night, mostly cloudy with a chance of showers. A chance of thunderstorms, mainly in the evening. Lows in the mid-60s. Light east winds. Chance of rain 50%. And now the extended forecast. Friday and Friday night, showers and a chance of thunderstorms. Highs in the mid-80s. Lows in the mid-60s. Saturday and Saturday night, showers with thunderstorms likely. Highs in the lower 80s. Lows in the mid-60s. Sunday through Monday night, showers and a chance of thunderstorms. Highs in the mid-80s. Lows in the mid-60s. Tuesday and Tuesday night, showers likely and a chance of thunderstorms. Highs in the mid-80s. Lows in the mid-60s. For more detailed weather, water, and climate information, please visit our website at weather.gov/Atlanta. The current time is 2:53 p.m. Eastern Daylight Time. Here are the 2 p.m. weather observations from around the area. At Athens, it was partly sunny, the temperature was 88 degrees, dew point 65 degrees, relative humidity 46%, wind calm, pressure was 30.10 inches and falling. At Gainesville, it was partly sunny and 85, wind calm. At Winder, it was mostly sunny, the temperature was 86. At Greensboro, it was clear and 90, wind variable at 6. At Jefferson, it was partly sunny and 85, wind south at 3. At Monroe, it was partly sunny, the temperature was 87. At Albertton, it was mostly sunny and 86, wind calm. At Canyon, it was mostly sunny and 87, wind southwest at 8. At Clemson, it was mostly sunny and 86, wind variable at 7. Elsewhere across Georgia, at Atlanta it was partly sunny and 88, wind south at 7. At Cartersville, it was partly sunny and 88, wind variable at 5 gusting to 12. At Lawrenceville, it was mostly sunny and 85, wind southeast at 3. At Macon, it was mostly sunny and 88, wind variable at 6. At Rome, it was cloudy and 86, wind south at 5. At Augusta, it was sunny and 89, wind southeast at 5. At Savannah, it was mostly sunny and 87, wind east at 10. Elsewhere across the region, at Chattanooga, with thunder, it was 82, wind west at 9. At Asheville, it was sunny and 85, wind south at 8. At Greenville-Spartanburg, it was mostly sunny and 85, wind west at 5. Here is the hazardous weather outlook. This hazardous weather outlook is for North and Central Georgia. For today and tonight, afternoon thunderstorms are possible across northern Georgia today. While severe weather is not expected, a few storms could contain frequent lightning, small hail and locally heavy rainfall. And now the extended outlook for the period Thursday through Tuesday. Scattered thunderstorms are expected Thursday through Saturday, especially during the afternoon and evening hours, which will bring the risk for lightning and locally heavy rainfall. Widespread severe weather is not expected at this time. Spotter information statement, spotter activation will not be needed through tonight. Here is the official forecast.

forecast from your National Weather Service for the Athens listening area. This afternoon, mostly sunny. A slight chance of showers and thunderstorms early this afternoon, then a chance of showers and thunderstorms this afternoon. Highs around 90. Southwest winds 5 to 10 miles an hour. Chance of rain 30%. Tonight, a slight chance of thunderstorms in the evening. Partly cloudy with a slight chance of showers. Lows in the mid-60s. Light west winds in the evening, becoming light and variable. Thursday, partly sunny. A slight chance of showers and thunderstorms in the morning, then a chance of showers and thunderstorms in the afternoon. Highs in the mid-80s. Southwest winds 5 to 10 miles an hour. Chance of rain 50%. Thursday night, mostly cloudy with a chance of showers. A chance of thunderstorms, mainly in the evening. Lows in the mid-60s. Light east winds. Chance of rain 50%. And now the extended forecast. Friday and Friday night, showers and a chance of thunderstorms. Highs in the mid-80s. Lows in the mid-60s. Saturday and Saturday night, showers with thunderstorms likely. Highs in the lower 80s. Lows in the mid-60s. Sunday through Monday night, showers and a chance of thunderstorms. Highs in the mid-80s. Lows in the mid-60s. Tuesday and Tuesday night, showers likely and a chance of thunderstorms. Highs in the mid-80s. Lows in the mid-60s. For more detailed weather, water, and climate information, please visit our website at weather.gov/Atlanta. The current time is 2:58 p.m. Eastern Daylight Time. Here are the 2 p.m. weather observations from around the area. At Athens, it was partly sunny, the temperature was 88 degrees, dew point 65 degrees, relative humidity 46%, wind calm, pressure was 30.10 inches and falling. At Gainesville, it was partly sunny and 85, wind calm. At Winder, it was mostly sunny, the temperature was 86. At Greensboro, it was clear and 90, wind variable at 6. At Jefferson, it was partly sunny and 85, wind south at 3. At Monroe, it was partly sunny, the temperature was 87. At Albertton, it was mostly sunny and 86, wind calm. At Canyon, it was mostly sunny and 87, wind southwest at 8. At Clemson, it was mostly sunny and 86, wind variable at 7. Elsewhere across Georgia, at Atlanta it was partly sunny and 88, wind south at 7. At Cartersville, it was partly sunny and 88, wind variable at 5 gusting to 12. At Lawrenceville, it was mostly sunny and 85, wind southeast at 3. At Macon, it was mostly sunny and 88, wind variable at 6. At Rome, it was cloudy and 86, wind south at 5. At Augusta, it was sunny and 89, wind southeast at 5. At Savannah, it was mostly sunny and 87, wind east at 10. Elsewhere across the region, at Chattanooga, with thunder, it was 82, wind west at 9. At Asheville, it was sunny and 85, wind south at 8. At Greenville-Spartanburg, it was mostly sunny and 85, wind west at 5. Here is the hazardous weather outlook. This hazardous weather outlook is for North and Central Georgia. For today and tonight, afternoon thunderstorms are possible across northern Georgia today. While severe weather is not expected, a few storms could contain frequent lightning, small hail and locally heavy rainfall. And now the extended outlook for the period Thursday through Tuesday, scattered thunderstorms are expected Thursday through Saturday, especially during the afternoon and evening hours, which will bring the risk for lightning and locally heavy rainfall. Widespread severe weather is not expected at this time. Spotter information statement, spotter activation will not be needed through tonight. Here is the official forecast from your National Weather Service for the Athens listening area.

This afternoon, mostly sunny. A slight chance of showers and thunderstorms early this afternoon, then a chance of showers and thunderstorms this afternoon. Highs around 90. Southwest winds 5 to 10 miles an hour. Chance of rain 30%. Tonight, a slight chance of thunderstorms in the evening. Partly cloudy with a slight chance of showers. Lows in the mid-60s. Light west winds in the evening, becoming light and variable. Thursday, partly sunny. A slight chance of showers and thunderstorms in the morning, then a chance of showers and thunderstorms in the afternoon. Highs in the mid-80s. Southwest winds 5 to 10 miles an hour. Chance of rain 50%. Thursday night, mostly cloudy with a chance of showers. A chance of thunderstorms, mainly in the evening. Lows in the mid-60s. Light east winds. Chance of rain 50%. And now the extended forecast. Friday and Friday night, showers and a chance of thunderstorms. Highs in the mid-80s. Lows in the mid-60s. Saturday and Saturday night, showers with thunderstorms likely. Highs in the lower 80s. Lows in the mid-60s. Sunday through Monday night, showers and a chance of thunderstorms. Highs in the mid-80s. Lows in the mid-60s. Tuesday and Tuesday night, showers likely and a chance of thunderstorms. Highs in the mid-80s. Lows in the mid-60s. For more detailed weather, water, and climate information, please visit our website at weather.gov/Atlanta. The current time is 3:03 p.m. Eastern Daylight Time. Here are the 2 p.m. weather observations from around the area. At Athens, it was partly sunny, the temperature was 88 degrees, dew point 65 degrees, relative humidity 46%, wind calm, pressure was 30.10 inches and falling. At Gainesville, it was partly sunny and 85, wind calm. At Winder, it was mostly sunny, the temperature was 86. At Greensboro, it was clear and 90, wind variable at 6. At Jefferson, it was partly sunny and 85, wind south at 3. At Monroe, it was partly sunny, the temperature was 87. At Albertton, it was mostly sunny and 86, wind calm. At Canyon, it was mostly sunny and 87, wind southwest at 8. At Clemson, it was mostly sunny and 86, wind variable at 7. Elsewhere across Georgia, at Atlanta it was partly sunny and 88, wind south at 7. At Cartersville, it was partly sunny and 88, wind variable at 5 gusting to 12. At Lawrenceville, it was mostly sunny and 85, wind southeast at 3. At Macon, it was mostly sunny and 88, wind variable at 6. At Rome, it was cloudy and 86, wind south at 5. At Augusta, it was sunny and 89, wind southeast at 5. At Savannah, it was mostly sunny and 87, wind east at 10. Elsewhere across the region, at Chattanooga, with thunder, it was 82, wind west at 9. At Asheville, it was sunny and 85, wind south at 8. At Greenville-Spartanburg, it was mostly sunny and 85, wind west at 5. Here are the 3 p.m. weather observations from around the area. At Athens, it was mostly sunny, the temperature was 90 degrees, dew point 65 degrees, relative humidity 43%, wind north at 5 miles an hour, pressure was 30.08 inches and falling. At Gainesville, with light rain it was 81, wind east at 5. At Winder, it was mostly sunny, the temperature was 88. At Greensboro, it was clear and 91, wind calm. At Jefferson, it was mostly sunny and 87, wind north at 3. At Monroe, it was mostly sunny, the temperature was 88. At Albertton, it was partly sunny and 88, wind east at 3. At Canyon, it was mostly sunny and 89, wind south at 6. At Clemson, it was mostly sunny and

87, wind variable at 3. Elsewhere across Georgia, at Atlanta it was partly sunny and 89, wind south at 8. At Cartersville, with a thunderstorm, it was 75, wind southwest at 10 gusting to 26. At Lawrenceville, it was mostly sunny and 87, wind south at 5. At Macon, it was sunny and 88, wind south at 5. At Rome, with a thunderstorm, it was 75, wind south at 10. At Augusta, it was sunny and 90, wind southeast at 6. At Savannah, it was mostly sunny and 88, wind east at 13. Elsewhere across the region, at Chattanooga, with a thunderstorm, it was 73, wind east at 8. At Asheville, it was mostly sunny and 86, wind variable at 5. At Greenville-Spartanburg, it was mostly sunny and 89, wind west at 7 gusting to 16. Here is the hazardous weather outlook. This hazardous weather outlook is for North and Central Georgia. For today and tonight, afternoon thunderstorms are possible across northern Georgia today. While severe weather is not expected, a few storms could contain frequent lightning, small hail and locally heavy rainfall. And now the extended outlook for the period Thursday through Tuesday, scattered thunderstorms are expected Thursday through Saturday, especially during the afternoon and evening hours, which will bring the risk for lightning and locally heavy rainfall. Widespread severe weather is not expected at this time. Spotter information statement, spotter activation will not be needed through tonight. Here is the official forecast from your National Weather Service for the Athens listening area. This afternoon, mostly sunny. A slight chance of showers and thunderstorms early this afternoon, then a chance of showers and thunderstorms this afternoon. Highs around 90. Southwest winds 5 to 10 miles an hour. Chance of rain 30%. Tonight, a slight chance of thunderstorms in the evening. Partly cloudy with a slight chance of showers. Lows in the mid-60s. Light west winds in the evening, becoming light and variable. Thursday, partly sunny. A slight chance of showers and thunderstorms in the morning, then a chance of showers and thunderstorms in the afternoon. Highs in the mid-80s. Southwest winds 5 to 10 miles an hour. Chance of rain 50%. Thursday night, mostly cloudy with a chance of showers. A chance of thunderstorms, mainly in the evening. Lows in the mid-60s. Light east winds. Chance of rain 50%. And now the extended forecast. Friday and Friday night, showers and a chance of thunderstorms. Highs in the mid-80s. Lows in the mid-60s. Saturday and Saturday night, showers with thunderstorms likely. Highs in the lower 80s. Lows in the mid-60s. Sunday through Monday night, showers and a chance of thunderstorms. Highs in the mid-80s. Lows in the mid-60s. Tuesday and Tuesday night, showers likely and a chance of thunderstorms. Highs in the mid-80s. Lows in the mid-60s. For more detailed weather, water, and climate information, please visit our website at weather.gov/Atlanta. The current time is 3:10 p.m. Eastern Daylight Time. Here are the 3 p.m. weather observations from around the area. At Athens, it was mostly sunny. The temperature was 90 degrees, dew point 65 degrees. Relative humidity 43%, wind north at 5 miles an hour, pressure was 30.08 inches and falling. At Gainesville, with light rain it was 81, wind east at 5. At Winder, it was mostly sunny, the temperature was 88. At Greensboro, it was clear and 91, wind calm. At Jefferson, it was mostly sunny and 87, wind north at 3. At Monroe, it was mostly sunny, the temperature was 88. At Albertton, it was partly sunny and 88, wind east at 3. At Canyon, it was mostly sunny and 89, wind south at 6. At Clemson, it was mostly sunny and 87, wind variable at 3.

elsewhere across Georgia. At Atlanta, it was partly sunny and 89, wind south at 8. At Cartersville, with a thunderstorm, it was 75, wind southwest at 10, gusting to 26. At Lawrenceville, it was mostly sunny and 87, wind south at 5. At Macon, it was sunny and 88, wind south at 5. At Rome, with a thunderstorm, it was 75, wind south at 10. At Augusta, it was sunny and 90, wind southeast at 6. At Savannah, it was mostly sunny and 88, wind east at 13. Elsewhere across the region, at Chattanooga, with a thunderstorm, it was 73, wind east at 8. At Asheville, it was mostly sunny and 86, wind variable at 5. At Greenville-Spartanburg, it was mostly sunny and 89, wind west at 7, gusting to 16. Here are the 3 p.m. weather observations from around the area. At Athens, it was mostly sunny, the temperature was 90 degrees, dew point 65 degrees, relative humidity 43%, wind north at 5 miles an hour, pressure was 30.08 inches and falling. At Gainesville, with light rain it was 81, wind east at 7. At Winder, it was mostly sunny, the temperature was 88. At Greensboro, it was partly cloudy and 91, wind calm. At Jefferson, it was mostly sunny and 87, wind north at 3. At Monroe, it was mostly sunny, the temperature was 88. At Albertton, it was partly sunny and 88, wind east at 3. At Canyon, it was mostly sunny and 89, wind south at 6. At Clemson, it was mostly sunny and 87, wind variable at 3. Elsewhere across Georgia, at Atlanta it was partly sunny and 89, wind south at 8. At Cartersville, with a thunderstorm, it was 75, wind southwest at 10, gusting to 26. At Lawrenceville, it was partly sunny and 87, wind south at 5. At Macon, it was mostly sunny and 88, wind south at 5. At Rome, with a thunderstorm, it was 75, wind south at 10. At Augusta, it was sunny and 90, wind southeast at 6. At Savannah, it was mostly sunny and 88, wind east at 13. Elsewhere across the region, at Chattanooga, with a thunderstorm, it was 73, wind east at 8. At Asheville, it was mostly sunny and 86, wind variable at 5. At Greenville-Spartanburg, it was mostly sunny and 89, wind west at 7, gusting to 16. Here is the hazardous weather outlook. This hazardous weather outlook is for North and Central Georgia. For today and tonight, afternoon thunderstorms are possible across Northern Georgia today. While severe weather is not expected, a few storms could contain frequent lightning, small hail and locally heavy rainfall. And now the extended outlook for the period Thursday through Tuesday. Scattered thunderstorms are expected Thursday through Saturday, especially during the afternoon and evening hours, which will bring the risk for lightning and locally heavy rainfall. Widespread severe weather is not expected at this time. Spotter information statement. Spotter activation will not be needed through tonight. Here is the official forecast from your National Weather Service for the Athens listening area. This afternoon, mostly sunny. A slight chance of showers and thunderstorms early this afternoon, then a chance of showers and thunderstorms this afternoon. Highs around 90. Southwest winds 5 to 10 miles an hour. Chance of rain 30%. Tonight, a slight chance of thunderstorms in the evening. Partly cloudy with a slight chance of showers. Lows in the mid-60s. Light west winds in the evening, becoming light and variable. Thursday, partly sunny. A slight chance of showers and thunderstorms in the morning, then a chance of showers and thunderstorms in the afternoon. Highs in the mid-80s. Southwest winds 5 to 10 miles an hour. Chance of rain 50%. Thursday night, mostly cloudy with a chance of showers. A chance of thunderstorms, mainly in the evening. Lows in the mid-60s.

Light east winds. Chance of rain 50%. And now the extended forecast. Friday and Friday night, showers and a chance of thunderstorms. Highs in the mid-80s. Lows in the mid-60s. Saturday and Saturday night, showers with thunderstorms likely. Highs in the lower 80s. Lows in the mid-60s. Sunday through Monday night, showers and a chance of thunderstorms. Highs in the mid-80s. Lows in the mid-60s. Tuesday and Tuesday night, showers likely and a chance of thunderstorms. Highs in the mid-80s. Lows in the mid-60s. For more detailed weather, water, and climate information, please visit our website at weather.gov/Atlanta. The current time is 3:17 p.m. Eastern Daylight Time. Here are the 3 p.m. weather observations from around the area. At Athens, it was mostly sunny. The temperature was 90 degrees, dew point 65 degrees, relative humidity 43%, wind north at 5 miles an hour, pressure was 30.08 inches and falling. At Gainesville, with light rain it was 81, wind east at 7. At Winder, it was mostly sunny, the temperature was 88. At Greensboro, it was partly cloudy and 91, wind calm. At Jefferson, it was mostly sunny and 87, wind north at 3. At Monroe, it was mostly sunny, the temperature was 88. At Albertton, it was partly sunny and 88, wind east at 3. At Canyon, it was mostly sunny and 89, wind south at 6. At Clemson, it was mostly sunny and 87, wind variable at 3. Elsewhere across Georgia, at Atlanta it was partly sunny and 89, wind south at 8. At Cartersville, with a thunderstorm, it was 75, wind southwest at 10 gusting to 26. At Lawrenceville, it was partly sunny and 87, wind south at 5. At Macon, it was mostly sunny and 88, wind south at 5. At Rome, with a thunderstorm, it was 75, wind south at 10. At Augusta, it was sunny and 90, wind southeast at 6. At Savannah, it was mostly sunny and 88, wind east at 13. Elsewhere across the region, at Chattanooga, with a thunderstorm, it was 73, wind east at 8. At Asheville, it was mostly sunny and 86, wind variable at 5. At Greenville-Spartanburg, it was mostly sunny and 89, wind west at 7 gusting to 16. Here is the hazardous weather outlook. This hazardous weather outlook is for North and Central Georgia. For today and tonight, afternoon thunderstorms are possible across Northern Georgia today. While severe weather is not expected, a few storms could contain frequent lightning, small hail and locally heavy rainfall. And now the extended outlook for the period Thursday through Tuesday. Scattered thunderstorms are expected Thursday through Saturday, especially during the afternoon and evening hours, which will bring the risk for lightning and locally heavy rainfall. Widespread severe weather is not expected at this time. Spotter information statement, spotter activation will not be needed through tonight. Here is the official forecast from your National Weather Service for the Athens listening area. This afternoon, mostly sunny. A slight chance of showers and thunderstorms early this afternoon, then a chance of showers and thunderstorms this afternoon. Highs around 90. Southwest winds 5 to 10 miles an hour. Chance of rain 30%. Tonight, a slight chance of thunderstorms in the evening. Partly cloudy with a slight chance of showers. Lows in the mid-60s. Light west winds in the evening, becoming light and variable. Thursday, partly sunny. A slight chance of showers and thunderstorms in the morning, then a chance of showers and thunderstorms in the afternoon. Highs in the mid-80s. Southwest winds 5 to 10 miles an hour. Chance of rain 50%. Thursday night, mostly cloudy with a chance of showers. A chance of thunderstorms, mainly in the evening. Lows in the mid-60s. Light east

winds, chance of rain 50%. And now the extended forecast. Friday and Friday night, showers and a chance of thunderstorms. Highs in the mid-80s. Lows in the mid-60s. Saturday and Saturday night, showers with thunderstorms likely. Highs in the lower 80s. Lows in the mid-60s. Sunday through Monday night, showers and a chance of thunderstorms. Highs in the mid-80s. Lows in the mid-60s. Tuesday and Tuesday night, showers likely and a chance of thunderstorms. Highs in the mid-80s. Lows in the mid-60s. For more detailed weather, water, and climate information, please visit our website at weather.gov/Atlanta. The current time is 3:22 p.m. Eastern Daylight Time. Here are the 3 p.m. weather observations from around the area. At Athens, it was mostly sunny. The temperature was 90 degrees, dew point 65 degrees, relative humidity 43%, wind north at 5 miles an hour, pressure was 30.08 inches and falling. At Gainesville, with light rain it was 81, wind east at 7. At Winder, it was mostly sunny, the temperature was 88. At Greensboro, it was partly cloudy and 91, wind calm. At Jefferson, it was mostly sunny and 87, wind north at 3. At Monroe, it was mostly sunny, the temperature was 88. At Albertton, it was partly sunny and 88, wind east at 3. At Canyon, it was mostly sunny and 89, wind south at 6. At Clemson, it was mostly sunny and 87, wind variable at 3. Elsewhere across Georgia, at Atlanta it was partly sunny and 89, wind south at 8. At Cartersville, with a thunderstorm, it was 75, wind southwest at 10 gusting to 26. At Lawrenceville, it was partly sunny and 87, wind south at 5. At Macon, it was mostly sunny and 88, wind south at 5. At Rome, with a thunderstorm, it was 75, wind south at 10. At Augusta, it was sunny and 90, wind southeast at 6. At Savannah, it was mostly sunny and 88, wind east at 13. Elsewhere across the region, at Chattanooga, with a thunderstorm, it was 73, wind east at 8. At Asheville, it was mostly sunny and 86, wind variable at 5. At Greenville-Spartanburg, it was mostly sunny and 89, wind west at 7 gusting to 16. Here is the hazardous weather outlook. This hazardous weather outlook is for North and Central Georgia. For today and tonight, afternoon thunderstorms are possible across Northern Georgia today. While severe weather is not expected, a few storms could contain frequent lightning, small hail and locally heavy rainfall. And now the extended outlook for the period Thursday through Tuesday, scattered thunderstorms are expected Thursday through Saturday, especially during the afternoon and evening hours, which will bring the risk for lightning and locally heavy rainfall. Widespread severe weather is not expected at this time. Spotter information statement, spotter activation will not be needed through tonight. Here is the official forecast from your National Weather Service for the Athens listening area. This afternoon, mostly sunny. A slight chance of showers and thunderstorms early this afternoon, then a chance of showers and thunderstorms this afternoon. Highs around 90. Southwest winds 5 to 10 miles an hour. Chance of rain 30%. Tonight, a slight chance of thunderstorms in the evening. Partly cloudy with a slight chance of showers. Lows in the mid-60s. Light west winds in the evening, becoming light and variable. Thursday, partly sunny. A slight chance of showers and thunderstorms in the morning, then a chance of showers and thunderstorms in the afternoon. Highs in the mid-80s. Southwest winds 5 to 10 miles an hour. Chance of rain 50%. Thursday night, mostly cloudy with a chance of showers. A chance of thunderstorms, mainly in the evening. Lows in the mid-60s. Light east winds.
Chance of rain 50%. And now the extended forecast. Friday and Friday night, showers and a chance of thunderstorms. Highs in the mid-80s. Lows in the mid-60s. Saturday and Saturday night, showers with thunderstorms likely. Highs in the lower 80s. Lows in the mid-60s. Sunday through Monday night, showers and a chance of thunderstorms. Highs in the mid-80s. Lows in the mid-60s. Tuesday and Tuesday night, showers likely and a chance of thunderstorms. Highs in the mid-80s. Lows in the mid-60s. For more detailed weather, water, and climate information, please visit our website at weather.gov/Atlanta. The current time is 3:27 p.m. Eastern Daylight Time. Here are the 3 p.m. weather observations from around the area. At Athens, it was mostly sunny. The temperature was 90 degrees, dew point 65 degrees, relative humidity 43%, wind north at 5 miles an hour, pressure was 30.08 inches and falling. At Gainesville, with light rain it was 81, wind east at 7. At Winder, it was mostly sunny, the temperature was 88. At Greensboro, it was partly cloudy and 91, wind calm. At Jefferson, it was mostly sunny and 87, wind north at 3. At Monroe, it was mostly sunny, the temperature was 88. At Albertton, it was partly sunny and 88, wind east at 3. At Canyon, it was mostly sunny and 89, wind south at 6. At Clemson, it was mostly sunny and 87, wind variable at 3. Elsewhere across Georgia, at Atlanta it was partly sunny and 89, wind south at 8. At Cartersville, with a thunderstorm, it was 75, wind southwest at 10 gusting to 26. At Lawrenceville, it was partly sunny and 87, wind south at 5. At Macon, it was mostly sunny and 88, wind south at 5. At Rome, with a thunderstorm, it was 75, wind south at 10. At Augusta, it was sunny and 90, wind southeast at 6. At Savannah, it was mostly sunny and 88, wind east at 13. Elsewhere across the region, at Chattanooga, with a thunderstorm, it was 73, wind east at 8. At Asheville, it was mostly sunny and 86, wind variable at 5. At Greenville-Spartanburg, it was mostly sunny and 89, wind west at 7 gusting to 16. Here is the hazardous weather outlook. This hazardous weather outlook is for North and Central Georgia. For today and tonight, afternoon thunderstorms are possible across Northern Georgia today. While severe weather is not expected, a few storms could contain frequent lightning, small hail and locally heavy rainfall. And now the extended outlook for the period Thursday through Tuesday. Scattered thunderstorms are expected Thursday through Saturday, especially during the afternoon and evening hours, which will bring the risk for lightning and locally heavy rainfall. Widespread severe weather is not expected at this time. Spotter information statement. Spotter activation will not be needed through tonight. Here is the official forecast from your National Weather Service for the Athens listening area. This afternoon, mostly sunny. A slight chance of showers and thunderstorms early this afternoon, then a chance of showers and thunderstorms this afternoon. Highs around 90. Southwest winds 5 to 10 miles an hour. Chance of rain 30%. Tonight, a slight chance of thunderstorms in the evening. Partly cloudy with a slight chance of showers. Lows in the mid-60s. Light west winds in the evening, becoming light and variable. Thursday, partly sunny. A slight chance of showers and thunderstorms in the morning, then a chance of showers and thunderstorms in the afternoon. Highs in the mid-80s. Southwest winds 5 to 10 miles an hour. Chance of rain 50%. Thursday night, mostly cloudy with a chance of showers. A chance of thunderstorms, mainly in the evening. Lows in the mid-60s. Light east winds.
chance of rain 50%. And now the extended forecast. Friday and Friday night, showers and a chance of thunderstorms. Highs in the mid-80s. Lows in the mid-60s. Saturday and Saturday night, showers with thunderstorms likely. Highs in the lower 80s. Lows in the mid-60s. Sunday through Monday night, showers and a chance of thunderstorms. Highs in the mid-80s. Lows in the mid-60s. Tuesday and Tuesday night, showers likely and a chance of thunderstorms. Highs in the mid-80s. Lows in the mid-60s. For more detailed weather, water, and climate information, please visit our website at weather.gov/Atlanta. The current time is 3:32 p.m. Eastern Daylight Time. Here are the 3 p.m. weather observations from around the area. At Athens, it was mostly sunny. The temperature was 90 degrees, dew point 65 degrees, relative humidity 43%, wind north at 5 miles an hour, pressure was 30.08 inches and falling. At Gainesville, with light rain it was 81, wind east at 7. At Winder, it was mostly sunny, the temperature was 88. At Greensboro, it was partly cloudy and 91, wind calm. At Jefferson, it was mostly sunny and 87, wind north at 3. At Monroe, it was mostly sunny, the temperature was 88. At Elberton, it was at Jefferson, it was mostly sunny and 87, wind north at 3. At Monroe, it was mostly sunny, the temperature was 88. At Elberton, it was partly sunny and 88, wind east at 3. At Canyon, it was mostly sunny and 89, wind south at 6. At Clemson, it was mostly sunny and 87, wind variable at 3. Elsewhere across Georgia, at Atlanta it was partly sunny and 89, wind south at 8. At Cartersville, with a thunderstorm, it was 75, wind southwest at 10 gusting to 26. At Lawrenceville, it was partly sunny and 87, wind south at 5. At Macon, it was mostly sunny and 88, wind south at 5. At Rome, with a thunderstorm, it was 75, wind south at 10. At Augusta, it was sunny and 90, wind southeast at 6. At Savannah, it was mostly sunny and 88, wind east at 13. Elsewhere across the region, at Chattanooga, with a thunderstorm, it was 73, wind east at 8. At Asheville, it was mostly sunny and 86, wind variable at 5. At Greenville-Spartanburg, it was mostly sunny and 89, wind west at 7 gusting to 16. Here is the hazardous weather outlook. This hazardous weather outlook is for North and Central Georgia. For today and tonight, afternoon thunderstorms are possible across Northern Georgia today. While severe weather is not expected, a few storms could contain frequent lightning, small hail and locally heavy rainfall. And now the extended outlook for the period Thursday through Tuesday, scattered thunderstorms are expected Thursday through Saturday, especially during the afternoon and evening hours, which will bring the risk for lightning and locally heavy rainfall. Widespread severe weather is not expected at this time. Spotter information statement, spotter activation will not be needed through tonight. Here is the official forecast from your National Weather Service for the Athens listening area. This afternoon, mostly sunny. A slight chance of showers and thunderstorms early this afternoon, then a chance of showers and thunderstorms this afternoon. Highs around 90. Southwest winds 5 to 10 miles an hour. Chance of rain 30%. Tonight, a slight chance of thunderstorms in the evening. Partly cloudy with a slight chance of showers. Lows in the mid-60s. Light west winds in the evening, becoming light and variable. Thursday, partly sunny. A slight chance of showers and thunderstorms in the morning, then a chance of showers and thunderstorms in the afternoon. Highs in the mid-80s. Southwest winds 5 to 10 miles an hour. Chance of rain 50%.
Thursday night, mostly cloudy with a

chance of showers. A chance of thunderstorms, mainly in the evening. Lows in the mid-60s. Light east winds. Chance of rain 50%. And now the extended forecast. Friday and Friday night, showers and a chance of thunderstorms. Highs in the mid-80s. Lows in the mid-60s. Saturday and Saturday night, showers with thunderstorms likely. Highs in the lower 80s. Lows in the mid-60s. Sunday through Monday night, showers and a chance of thunderstorms. Highs in the mid-80s. Lows in the mid-60s. Tuesday and Tuesday night, showers likely and a chance of thunderstorms. Highs in the mid-80s. Lows in the mid-60s. For more detailed weather, water, and climate information, please visit our website at weather.gov/Atlanta. The current time is 3:37 p.m. Eastern Daylight Time. Here are the 3 p.m. weather observations from around the area. At Athens, it was mostly sunny. The temperature was 90 degrees, dew point 65 degrees, relative humidity 43%, wind north at 5 miles an hour, pressure was 30.08 inches and falling. At Gainesville, with light rain it was 81, wind east at 7. At Winder, it was mostly sunny, the temperature was 88. At Greensboro, it was partly cloudy and 91, wind calm. At Jefferson, it was mostly sunny and 87, wind north at 3. At Monroe, it was mostly sunny, the temperature was 88. At Albertton, it was partly sunny and 88, wind east at 3. At Canyon, it was mostly sunny and 89, wind south at 6. At Clemson, it was mostly sunny and 87, wind variable at 3. Elsewhere across Georgia, at Atlanta it was partly sunny and 89, wind south at 8. At Cartersville, with a thunderstorm, it was 75, wind southwest at 10 gusting to 26. At Lawrenceville, it was partly sunny and 87, wind south at 5. At Macon, it was mostly sunny and 88, wind south at 5. At Rome, with a thunderstorm, it was 75, wind south at 10. At Augusta, it was sunny and 90, wind southeast at 6. At Savannah, it was mostly sunny and 88, wind east at 13. Elsewhere across the region, at Chattanooga, with a thunderstorm, it was 73, wind east at 8. At Asheville, it was mostly sunny and 86, wind variable at 5. At Greenville-Spartanburg, it was mostly sunny and 89, wind west at 7 gusting to 16. Here is the hazardous weather outlook. This hazardous weather outlook is for North and Central Georgia. For today and tonight, afternoon thunderstorms are possible across Northern Georgia today. While severe weather is not expected, a few storms could contain frequent lightning, small hail and locally heavy rainfall. And now the extended outlook for the period Thursday through Tuesday, scattered thunderstorms are expected Thursday through Saturday, especially during the afternoon and evening hours, which will bring the risk for lightning and locally heavy rainfall. Widespread severe weather is not expected at this time. Spotter information statement, spotter activation will not be needed through tonight. 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You can also like your Peachtree City National Weather Service on Facebook or follow NWS Atlanta on Twitter. Here is the official forecast from your National Weather Service for the Athens listening area. This afternoon, mostly sunny. A slight chance of showers and thunderstorms early.

showers. A chance of thunderstorms, mainly in the evening. Lows in the mid-60s. Light east winds. Chance of rain 50%. And now the extended forecast. Friday and Friday night, showers and a chance of thunderstorms. Highs in the mid-80s. Lows in the mid-60s. Saturday and Saturday night, showers with thunderstorms likely. Highs in the lower 80s. Lows in the mid-60s. Sunday through Monday night, showers and a chance of thunderstorms. Highs in the mid-80s. Lows in the mid-60s. Tuesday and Tuesday night, showers likely and a chance of thunderstorms. Highs in the mid-80s. Lows in the mid-60s. For more detailed weather, water, and climate information, please visit our website at weather.gov/Atlanta. The current time is 3:43 p.m. Eastern Daylight Time. Here are the 3 p.m. weather observations from around the area. At Athens, it was mostly sunny. The temperature was 90 degrees, dew point 65 degrees, relative humidity 43%, wind north at 5 miles an hour, pressure was 30.08 inches and falling. At Gainesville, with light rain it was 81, wind east at 7. At Winder, it was mostly sunny, the temperature was 88. At Greensboro, it was partly cloudy and 91, wind calm. At Jefferson, it was mostly sunny and 87, wind north at 3. At Monroe, it was mostly sunny, the temperature was 88. At Albertton, it was partly sunny and 88, wind east at 3. At Canyon, it was mostly sunny and 89, wind south at 6. At Clemson, it was mostly sunny and 87, wind variable at 3. Elsewhere across Georgia, at Atlanta it was partly sunny and 89, wind south at 8. At Cartersville, with a thunderstorm, it was 75, wind southwest at 10 gusting to 26. At Lawrenceville, it was partly sunny and 87, wind south at 5. At Macon, it was mostly sunny and 88, wind south at 5. At Rome, with a thunderstorm, it was 75, wind south at 10. At Augusta, it was sunny and 90, wind southeast at 6. At Savannah, it was mostly sunny and 88, wind east at 13. Elsewhere across the region, at Chattanooga, with a thunderstorm, it was 73, wind east at 8. At Asheville, it was mostly sunny and 86, wind variable at 5. At Greenville-Spartanburg, it was mostly sunny and 89, wind west at 7 gusting to 16. Here is the hazardous weather outlook. This hazardous weather outlook is for North and Central Georgia. For today and tonight, afternoon thunderstorms are possible across Northern Georgia today. While severe weather is not expected, a few storms could contain frequent lightning, small hail and locally heavy rainfall. And now the extended outlook for the period Thursday through Tuesday. Scattered thunderstorms are expected Thursday through Saturday, especially during the afternoon and evening hours, which will bring the risk for lightning and locally heavy rainfall. Widespread severe weather is not expected at this time. Spotter information statement, spotter activation will not be needed through tonight. Here is the official forecast from your National Weather Service for the Athens listening area. This afternoon, mostly sunny. A slight chance of showers and thunderstorms early this afternoon, then a chance of showers and thunderstorms this afternoon. Highs around 90. Southwest winds 5 to 10 miles an hour. Chance of rain 30%. Tonight, a slight chance of thunderstorms in the evening. Partly cloudy with a slight chance of showers. Lows in the mid-60s. Light west winds in the evening, becoming light and variable. Thursday, partly sunny. A slight chance of showers and thunderstorms in the morning, then a chance of showers and thunderstorms in the afternoon. Highs in the mid-80s. Southwest winds 5 to 10 miles an hour. Chance of rain 50%. Thursday night, mostly cloudy with a chance of showers.

chance of thunderstorms, mainly in the evening. Lows in the mid-60s. Light east winds. Chance of rain 50%. And now the extended forecast. Friday and Friday night, showers and a chance of thunderstorms. Highs in the mid-80s. Lows in the mid-60s. Saturday and Saturday night, showers with thunderstorms likely. Highs in the lower 80s. Lows in the mid-60s. Sunday through Monday night, showers and a chance of thunderstorms. Highs in the mid-80s. Lows in the mid-60s. Tuesday and Tuesday night, showers likely and a chance of thunderstorms. Highs in the mid-80s. Lows in the mid-60s. For more detailed weather, water, and climate information, please visit our website at weather.gov/Atlanta. The current time is 3:48 p.m. Eastern Daylight Time. Here are the 3 p.m. weather observations from around the area. At Athens, it was mostly sunny. The temperature was 90 degrees, dew point 65 degrees, relative humidity 43%, wind north at 5 miles an hour, pressure was 30.08 inches and falling. At Gainesville, with light rain it was 81, wind east at 7. At Winder, it was mostly sunny, the temperature was 88. At Greensboro, it was partly cloudy and 91, wind calm. At Jefferson, it was mostly sunny and 87, wind north at 3. At Monroe, it was mostly sunny, the temperature was 88. At Albertton, it was partly sunny and 88, wind east at 3. At Canyon, it was mostly sunny and 89, wind south at 6. At Clemson, it was mostly sunny and 87, wind variable at 3. Elsewhere across Georgia, at Atlanta it was partly sunny and 89, wind south at 8. At Cartersville, with a thunderstorm, it was 75, wind southwest at 10 gusting to 26. At Lawrenceville, it was partly sunny and 87, wind south at 5. At Macon, it was mostly sunny and 88, wind south at 5. At Rome, with a thunderstorm, it was 75, wind south at 10. At Augusta, it was sunny and 90, wind southeast at 6. At Savannah, it was mostly sunny and 88, wind east at 13. Elsewhere across the region, at Chattanooga, with a thunderstorm, it was 73, wind east at 8. At Asheville, it was mostly sunny and 86, wind variable at 5. At Greenville-Spartanburg, it was mostly sunny and 89, wind west at 7 gusting to 16. Here is the hazardous weather outlook. This hazardous weather outlook is for North and Central Georgia. For today and tonight, afternoon thunderstorms are possible across Northern Georgia today. While severe weather is not expected, a few storms could contain frequent lightning, small hail and locally heavy rainfall. And now the extended outlook for the period Thursday through Tuesday, scattered thunderstorms are expected Thursday through Saturday, especially during the afternoon and evening hours, which will bring the risk for lightning and locally heavy rainfall. Widespread severe weather is not expected at this time. Spotter information statement, spotter activation will not be needed through tonight. Here is the official forecast from your National Weather Service for the Athens listening area. This afternoon, mostly sunny. A slight chance of showers and thunderstorms early this afternoon, then a chance of showers and thunderstorms this afternoon. Highs around 90. Southwest winds 5 to 10 miles an hour. Chance of rain 30%. Tonight, a slight chance of thunderstorms in the evening. Partly cloudy with a slight chance of showers. Lows in the mid-60s. Light west winds in the evening, becoming light and variable. Thursday, partly sunny. A slight chance of showers and thunderstorms in the morning, then a chance of showers and thunderstorms in the afternoon. Highs in the mid-80s. Southwest winds 5 to 10 miles an hour. Chance of rain 50%. Thursday night, mostly cloudy with a chance of showers. A chance of thunderstorms.

mainly in the evening. Lows in the mid-60s. Light east winds. Chance of rain 50%. And now the extended forecast. Friday and Friday night, showers and a chance of thunderstorms. Highs in the mid-80s. Lows in the mid-60s. Saturday and Saturday night, showers with thunderstorms likely. Highs in the lower 80s. Lows in the mid-60s. Sunday through Monday night, showers and a chance of thunderstorms. Highs in the mid-80s. Lows in the mid-60s. Tuesday and Tuesday night, showers likely and a chance of thunderstorms. Highs in the mid-80s. Lows in the mid-60s. For more detailed weather, water, and climate information, please visit our website at weather.gov/Atlanta. The current time is 3:53 p.m. Eastern Daylight Time. Here are the 3 p.m. weather observations from around the area. At Athens, it was mostly sunny. The temperature was 90 degrees, dew point 65 degrees, relative humidity 43%, wind north at 5 miles an hour, pressure was 30.08 inches and falling. At Gainesville, with light rain it was 81, wind east at 7. At Winder, it was mostly sunny, the temperature was 88. At Greensboro, it was partly cloudy and 91, wind calm. At Jefferson, it was mostly sunny and 87, wind north at 3. At Monroe, it was mostly sunny, the temperature was 88. At Albertton, it was partly sunny and 88, wind east at 3. At Canyon, it was mostly sunny and 89, wind south at 6. At Clemson, it was mostly sunny and 87, wind variable at 3. Elsewhere across Georgia, at Atlanta it was partly sunny and 89, wind south at 8. At Cartersville, with a thunderstorm, it was 75, wind southwest at 10 gusting to 26. At Lawrenceville, it was partly sunny and 87, wind south at 5. At Macon, it was mostly sunny and 88, wind south at 5. At Rome, with a thunderstorm, it was 75, wind south at 10. At Augusta, it was sunny and 90, wind southeast at 6. At Savannah, it was mostly sunny and 88, wind east at 13. Elsewhere across the region, at Chattanooga, with a thunderstorm, it was 73, wind east at 8. At Asheville, it was mostly sunny and 86, wind variable at 5. At Greenville-Spartanburg, it was mostly sunny and 89, wind west at 7 gusting to 16. Here is the hazardous weather outlook. This hazardous weather outlook is for North and Central Georgia. For today and tonight, afternoon thunderstorms are possible across Northern Georgia today. While severe weather is not expected, a few storms could contain frequent lightning, small hail and locally heavy rainfall. And now the extended outlook for the period Thursday through Tuesday. Scattered thunderstorms are expected Thursday through Saturday, especially during the afternoon and evening hours, which will bring the risk for lightning and locally heavy rainfall. Widespread severe weather is not expected at this time. Spotter information statement, spotter activation will not be needed through tonight. Here is the official forecast from your National Weather Service for the Athens listening area. This afternoon, mostly sunny. A slight chance of showers and thunderstorms early this afternoon, then a chance of showers and thunderstorms this afternoon. Highs around 90. Southwest winds 5 to 10 miles an hour. Chance of rain 30%. Tonight, a slight chance of thunderstorms in the evening. Partly cloudy with a slight chance of showers. Lows in the mid-60s. Light west winds in the evening, becoming light and variable. Thursday, partly sunny. A slight chance of showers and thunderstorms in the morning, then a chance of showers and thunderstorms in the afternoon. Highs in the mid-80s. Southwest winds 5 to 10 miles an hour. Chance of rain 50%. Thursday night, mostly cloudy with a chance of showers. A chance of thunderstorms, mainly in the evening.

Lows in the mid-60s. Light east winds. Chance of rain 50%. And now the extended forecast. Friday and Friday night, showers and a chance of thunderstorms. Highs in the mid-80s. Lows in the mid-60s. Saturday and Saturday night, showers with thunderstorms likely. Highs in the lower 80s. Lows in the mid-60s. Sunday through Monday night, showers and a chance of thunderstorms. Highs in the mid-80s. Lows in the mid-60s. Tuesday and Tuesday night, showers likely and a chance of thunderstorms. Highs in the mid-80s. Lows in the mid-60s. For more detailed weather, water, and climate information, please visit our website at weather.gov/Atlanta. The current time is 3:58 p.m. Eastern Daylight Time. Here are the 3 p.m. weather observations from around the area. At Athens, it was mostly sunny. The temperature was 90 degrees, dew point 65 degrees, relative humidity 43%, wind north at 5 miles an hour, pressure was 30.08 inches and falling. At Gainesville, with light rain it was 81, wind east at 7. At Winder, it was mostly sunny, the temperature was 88. At Greensboro, it was partly cloudy and 91, wind calm. At Jefferson, it was mostly sunny and 87, wind north at 3. At Monroe, it was mostly sunny, the temperature was 88. At Albertton, it was partly sunny and 88, wind east at 3. At Canyon, it was mostly sunny and 89, wind south at 6. At Clemson, it was mostly sunny and 87, wind variable at 3. Elsewhere across Georgia, at Atlanta it was partly sunny and 89, wind south at 8. At Cartersville, with a thunderstorm, it was 75, wind southwest at 10 gusting to 26. At Lawrenceville, it was partly sunny and 87, wind south at 5. At Macon, it was mostly sunny and 88, wind south at 5. At Rome, with a thunderstorm, it was 75, wind south at 10. At Augusta, it was sunny and 90, wind southeast at 6. At Savannah, it was mostly sunny and 88, wind east at 13. Elsewhere across the region, at Chattanooga, with a thunderstorm, it was 73, wind east at 8. At Asheville, it was mostly sunny and 86, wind variable at 5. At Greenville-Spartanburg, it was mostly sunny and 89, wind west at 7 gusting to 16. Here is the hazardous weather outlook. This hazardous weather outlook is for North and Central Georgia. For today and tonight, afternoon thunderstorms are possible across Northern Georgia today. While severe weather is not expected, a few storms could contain frequent lightning, small hail and locally heavy rainfall. And now the extended outlook for the period Thursday through Tuesday. Scattered thunderstorms are expected Thursday through Saturday, especially during the afternoon and evening hours, which will bring the risk for lightning and locally heavy rainfall. Widespread severe weather is not expected at this time. Spotter information statement. Spotter activation will not be needed through tonight. Here is the official forecast from your National Weather Service for the Athens listening area. This afternoon, mostly sunny. A slight chance of showers and thunderstorms early this afternoon, then a chance of showers and thunderstorms this afternoon. Highs around 90. Southwest winds 5 to 10 miles an hour. Chance of rain 30%. Tonight, a slight chance of thunderstorms in the evening. Partly cloudy with a slight chance of showers. Lows in the mid-60s. Light west winds in the evening, becoming light and variable. Thursday, partly sunny. A slight chance of showers and thunderstorms in the morning, then a chance of showers and thunderstorms in the afternoon. Highs in the mid-80s. Southwest winds 5 to 10 miles an hour. Chance of rain 50%. Thursday night, mostly cloudy with a chance of showers. A chance of thunderstorms, mainly in the evening. Lows in the mid-80s.

60s. Light east winds. Chance of rain 50%. And now the extended forecast. Friday and Friday night, showers and a chance of thunderstorms. Highs in the mid-80s. Lows in the mid-60s. Saturday and Saturday night, showers with thunderstorms likely. Highs in the lower 80s. Lows in the mid-60s. Sunday through Monday night, showers and a chance of thunderstorms. Highs in the mid-80s. Lows in the mid-60s. Tuesday and Tuesday night, showers likely and a chance of thunderstorms. Highs in the mid-80s. Lows in the mid-60s. For more detailed weather, water, and climate information, please visit our website at weather.gov/Atlanta. The current time is 4:03 p.m. Eastern Daylight Time. Here are the 3 p.m. weather observations from around the area. At Athens, it was mostly sunny. The temperature was 90 degrees, dew point 65 degrees, relative humidity 43%, wind north at 5 miles an hour, pressure was 30.08 inches and falling. At Gainesville, with light rain it was 81, wind east at 7. At Winder, it was mostly sunny, the temperature was 88. At Greensboro, it was partly cloudy and 91, wind calm. At Jefferson, it was mostly sunny and 87, wind north at 3. At Monroe, it was mostly sunny, the temperature was 88. At Albertton, it was partly sunny and 88, wind east at 3. At Canyon, it was mostly sunny and 89, wind south at 6. At Clemson, it was mostly sunny and 87, wind variable at 3. Elsewhere across Georgia, at Atlanta it was partly sunny and 89, wind south at 8. At Cartersville, with a thunderstorm, it was 75, wind southwest at 10 gusting to 26. At Lawrenceville, it was partly sunny and 87, wind south at 5. At Macon, it was mostly sunny and 88, wind south at 5. At Rome, with a thunderstorm, it was 75, wind south at 10. At Augusta, it was sunny and 90, wind southeast at 6. At Savannah, it was mostly sunny and 88, wind east at 13. Elsewhere across the region, at Chattanooga, with a thunderstorm, it was 73, wind east at 8. At Asheville, it was mostly sunny and 86, wind variable at 5. At Greenville-Spartanburg, it was mostly sunny and 89, wind west at 7 gusting to 16. Here are the 4 p.m. weather observations from around the area. At Athens, it was mostly sunny, the temperature was 90 degrees, dew point 64 degrees, relative humidity 42%, wind variable at 3 miles an hour, pressure was 30.05 inches and falling. At Gainesville, it was mostly sunny and 85, wind east at 5. At Winder, it was mostly sunny, the temperature was 88. At Greensboro, it was mostly cloudy and 91, wind variable at 7. At Jefferson, it was mostly sunny and 88, wind south at 6. At Monroe, it was partly sunny, the temperature was 87. At Albertton, it was partly sunny and 87, wind northeast at 3. At Canyon, it was mostly sunny and 90, wind west at 7. At Clemson, it was sunny and 88, wind variable at 3. Elsewhere across Georgia, at Atlanta with thunder, it was 87, wind southeast at 9. At Cartersville, it was partly sunny and 73, wind calm. At Lawrenceville, it was partly sunny and 86, wind southwest at 7. At Macon, it was mostly sunny and 91, wind variable at 7. At Rome, it was partly sunny, the temperature was 72. At Augusta, it was sunny and 92, wind southeast at 5. At Savannah, it was mostly sunny and 88, wind east at 12. Elsewhere across the region, at Chattanooga, it was partly sunny and 80, wind south at 3. At Asheville, it was mostly sunny and 80, wind northwest at 7.

Greenville, Spartanburg. It was mostly sunny and 88, wind southwest at 9. Here is the hazardous weather outlook. This hazardous weather outlook is for north and central Georgia. For today and tonight, afternoon thunderstorms are possible across northern Georgia today. While severe weather is not expected, a few storms could contain frequent lightning, small hail and locally heavy rainfall. And now the extended outlook for the period Thursday through Tuesday. Scattered thunderstorms are expected Thursday through Saturday, especially during the afternoon and evening hours, which will bring the risk for lightning and locally heavy rainfall. Widespread severe weather is not expected at this time. Spotter information statement. Spotter activation will not be needed through tonight. Here is the official forecast from your National Weather Service for the Athens listening area. This afternoon, mostly sunny. A slight chance of showers and thunderstorms early this afternoon, then a chance of showers and thunderstorms this afternoon. Highs around 90. Southwest winds 5 to 10 miles an hour. Chance of rain 30%. Tonight, a slight chance of thunderstorms in the evening. Partly cloudy with a slight chance of showers. Lows in the mid-60s. Light west winds in the evening, becoming light and variable. Thursday, partly sunny. A slight chance of showers and thunderstorms in the morning, then a chance of showers and thunderstorms in the afternoon. Highs in the mid-80s. Southwest winds 5 to 10 miles an hour. Chance of rain 50%. Thursday night, mostly cloudy with a chance of showers. A chance of thunderstorms, mainly in the evening. Lows in the mid-60s. Light east winds. Chance of rain 50%. And now the extended forecast. Friday and Friday night, showers and a chance of thunderstorms. Highs in the mid-80s. Lows in the mid-60s. Saturday and Saturday night, showers with thunderstorms likely. Highs in the lower 80s. Lows in the mid-60s. Sunday through Monday night, showers and a chance of thunderstorms. Highs in the mid-80s. Lows in the mid-60s. Tuesday and Tuesday night, showers likely and a chance of thunderstorms. Highs in the mid-80s. Lows in the mid-60s. For more detailed weather, water, and climate information, please visit our website at weather.gov/Atlanta. The current time is 4:10 p.m. Eastern Daylight Time. Here are the 4 p.m. weather observations from around the area. At Athens, it was mostly sunny, the temperature was 90 degrees, dew point 64 degrees, relative humidity 42%, wind variable at 3 miles an hour, pressure was 30.05 inches and falling. At Gainesville, it was mostly sunny and 85, wind east at 5. At Winder, it was mostly sunny, the temperature was 88. At Greensboro, it was mostly cloudy and 91, wind variable at 7. At Jefferson, it was mostly sunny and 88, wind south at 6. At Monroe, it was partly sunny, the temperature was 87. At Elberton, it was partly sunny and 87, wind northeast at 3. At Canyon, it was mostly sunny and 90, wind west at 7. At Clemson, it was sunny and 88, wind variable at 3. Elsewhere across Georgia, at Atlanta with thunder, it was 87, wind southeast at 9. At Cartersville, it was partly sunny and 73, wind calm. At Lawrenceville, it was partly sunny and 86, wind southwest at 7. At Macon, it was mostly sunny and 91, wind variable at 7. At Rome, it was partly sunny, the temperature was 72. At Augusta, it was sunny and 92, wind southeast at 5. At Savannah, it was mostly sunny and 88, wind east at 12. Elsewhere across the region, at Chattanooga, it was partly sunny and 80, wind south at 3. At Asheville, it was mostly sunny and 80, wind northwest at 7. At Greenville, Spartanburg, it was mostly sunny and

southwest at 9. Here are the 4 p.m. weather observations from around the area. At Athens, it was mostly sunny. The temperature was 90 degrees, dew point 64 degrees, relative humidity 42%, wind variable at 3 miles an hour, pressure was 30.05 inches and falling. At Gainesville, it was mostly sunny and 85, wind east at 5. At Winder, it was mostly sunny, the temperature was 88. At Greensboro, it was mostly cloudy and 91, wind variable at 7. At Jefferson, it was mostly sunny and 88, wind south at 6. At Monroe, it was partly sunny, the temperature was 87. At Alberton, it was partly sunny and 87, wind northeast at 3. At Canyon, it was mostly sunny and 90, wind west at 7. At Clemson, it was sunny and 88, wind variable at 3. Elsewhere across Georgia, at Atlanta with thunder, it was 87, wind southeast at 9. At Cartersville, it was partly sunny and 73, wind calm. At Lawrenceville, it was partly sunny and 86, wind southwest at 7. At Macon, it was mostly sunny and 91, wind variable at 7. At Rome, it was partly sunny, the temperature was 72. At Augusta, it was sunny and 92, wind southeast at 5. At Savannah, it was mostly sunny and 88, wind east at 12. Elsewhere across the region, at Chattanooga, it was partly sunny and 80, wind south at 3. At Asheville, it was mostly sunny and 80, wind northwest at 7. At Greenville-Spartanburg, it was mostly sunny and 88, wind southwest at 9. Here is the hazardous weather outlook. This hazardous weather outlook is for North and Central Georgia. For today and tonight, afternoon thunderstorms are possible across northern Georgia today. While severe weather is not expected, a few storms could contain frequent lightning, small hail and locally heavy rainfall. And now the extended outlook for the period Thursday through Tuesday. Scattered thunderstorms are expected Thursday through Saturday, especially during the afternoon and evening hours, which will bring the risk for lightning and locally heavy rainfall. Widespread severe weather is not expected at this time. Spotter information statement, spotter activation will not be needed through tonight. Here is the official forecast from your National Weather Service for the Athens listening area. This afternoon, mostly sunny. A slight chance of showers and thunderstorms early this afternoon, then a chance of showers and thunderstorms this afternoon. Highs around 90. Southwest winds 5 to 10 miles an hour. Chance of rain 30%. Tonight, a slight chance of thunderstorms in the evening. Partly cloudy with a slight chance of showers. Lows in the mid-60s. Light west winds in the evening, becoming light and variable. Thursday, partly sunny. A slight chance of showers and thunderstorms in the morning, then a chance of showers and thunderstorms in the afternoon. Highs in the mid-80s. Southwest winds 5 to 10 miles an hour. Chance of rain 50%. Thursday night, mostly cloudy with a chance of showers. A chance of thunderstorms, mainly in the evening. Lows in the mid-60s. Light east winds. Chance of rain 50%. And now the extended forecast. Friday and Friday night, showers and a chance of thunderstorms. Highs in the mid-80s. Lows in the mid-60s. Saturday and Saturday night, showers with thunderstorms likely. Highs in the lower 80s. Lows in the mid-60s. Sunday through Monday night, showers and a chance of thunderstorms. Highs in the mid-80s. Lows in the mid-60s. Tuesday and Tuesday night, showers likely and a chance of thunderstorms. Highs in the mid-80s. Lows in the mid-60s. For more detailed weather, water, and climate information, please visit our website at weather.gov/Atlanta. The current time is 4:17 p.m. Eastern Daylight Time.

Here are the 4 p.m. weather observations from around the area. At Athens, it was mostly sunny. The temperature was 90 degrees, dew point 64 degrees, relative humidity 42%, wind variable at 3 miles an hour, pressure was 30.05 inches and falling. At Gainesville, it was mostly sunny and 85, wind east at 5. At Winder, it was mostly sunny, the temperature was 88. At Greensboro, it was mostly cloudy and 91, wind variable at 7. At Jefferson, it was mostly sunny and 88, wind south at 6. At Monroe, it was partly sunny, the temperature was 87. At Albertton, it was partly sunny and 87, wind northeast at 3. At Canyon, it was mostly sunny and 90, wind west at 7. At Clemson, it was sunny and 88, wind variable at 3. Elsewhere across Georgia, at Atlanta with thunder, it was 87, wind southeast at 9. At Cartersville, it was partly sunny and 73, wind calm. At Lawrenceville, it was partly sunny and 86, wind southwest at 7. At Macon, it was mostly sunny and 91, wind variable at 7. At Rome, it was partly sunny, the temperature was 72. At Augusta, it was sunny and 92, wind southeast at 5. At Savannah, it was mostly sunny and 88, wind east at 12. Elsewhere across the region, at Chattanooga, it was partly sunny and 80, wind south at 3. At Asheville, it was mostly sunny and 80, wind northwest at 7. At Greenville-Spartanburg, it was mostly sunny and 88, wind southwest at 9. Here is the hazardous weather outlook. This hazardous weather outlook is for North and Central Georgia. For today and tonight, afternoon thunderstorms are possible across Northern Georgia today. While severe weather is not expected, a few storms could contain frequent lightning, small hail and locally heavy rainfall. And now the extended outlook for the period Thursday through Tuesday. Scattered thunderstorms are expected Thursday through Saturday, especially during the afternoon and evening hours, which will bring the risk for lightning and locally heavy rainfall. Widespread severe weather is not expected at this time. Spotter information statement, spotter activation will not be needed through tonight. Here is the official forecast from your National Weather Service for the Athens listening area. This afternoon, mostly sunny. A slight chance of showers and thunderstorms early this afternoon, then a chance of showers and thunderstorms this afternoon. Highs around 90. Southwest winds 5 to 10 miles an hour. Chance of rain 30%. Tonight, a slight chance of thunderstorms in the evening. Partly cloudy with a slight chance of showers. Lows in the mid-60s. Light west winds in the evening, becoming light and variable. Thursday, partly sunny. A slight chance of showers and thunderstorms in the morning, then a chance of showers and thunderstorms in the afternoon. Highs in the mid-80s. Southwest winds 5 to 10 miles an hour. Chance of rain 50%. Thursday night, mostly cloudy with a chance of showers. A chance of thunderstorms, mainly in the evening. Lows in the mid-60s. Light east winds. Chance of rain 50%. And now the extended forecast. Friday and Friday night, showers and a chance of thunderstorms. Highs in the mid-80s. Lows in the mid-60s. Saturday and Saturday night, showers with thunderstorms likely. Highs in the lower 80s. Lows in the mid-60s. Sunday through Monday night, showers and a chance of thunderstorms. Highs in the mid-80s. Lows in the mid-60s. Tuesday and Tuesday night, showers likely and a chance of thunderstorms. Highs in the mid-80s. Lows in the mid-60s. For more detailed weather, water, and climate information, please visit our website at weather.gov/Atlanta. The current time is 4:21 p.m. Eastern Daylight Time. Here are the 4 p.m. weather observations.

citizens from around the area. At Athens, it was mostly sunny. The temperature was 90 degrees, dew point 64 degrees, relative humidity 42%, wind variable at 3 miles an hour, pressure was 30.05 inches and falling. At Gainesville, it was mostly sunny and 85, wind east at 5. At Winder, it was mostly sunny, the temperature was 88. At Greensboro, it was mostly cloudy and 91, wind variable at 7. At Jefferson, it was mostly sunny and 88, wind south at 6. At Monroe, it was partly sunny, the temperature was 87. At Albertton, it was partly sunny and 87, wind northeast at 3. At Canyon, it was mostly sunny and 90, wind west at 7. At Clemson, it was sunny and 88, wind variable at 3. Elsewhere across Georgia, at Atlanta with thunder, it was 87, wind southeast at 9. At Cartersville, it was partly sunny and 73, wind calm. At Lawrenceville, it was partly sunny and 86, wind southwest at 7. At Macon, it was mostly sunny and 91, wind variable at 7. At Rome, it was partly sunny, the temperature was 72. At Augusta, it was sunny and 92, wind southeast at 5. At Savannah, it was mostly sunny and 88, wind east at 12. Elsewhere across the region, at Chattanooga, it was partly sunny and 80, wind south at 3. At Asheville, it was mostly sunny and 80, wind northwest at 7. At Greenville-Spartanburg, it was mostly sunny and 88, wind southwest at 9. Here is the hazardous weather outlook. This hazardous weather outlook is for North and Central Georgia. For today and tonight, afternoon thunderstorms are possible across northern Georgia today. While severe weather is not expected, a few storms could contain frequent lightning, small hail and locally heavy rainfall. And now the extended outlook for the period Thursday through Tuesday. Scattered thunderstorms are expected Thursday through Saturday, especially during the afternoon and evening hours, which will bring the risk for lightning and locally heavy rainfall. Widespread severe weather is not expected at this time. Spotter information statement, spotter activation will not be needed through tonight. Here is the official forecast from your National Weather Service for the Athens listening area. This afternoon, mostly sunny. A slight chance of showers and thunderstorms early this afternoon, then a chance of showers and thunderstorms this afternoon. Highs around 90. Southwest winds 5 to 10 miles an hour. Chance of rain 30%. Tonight, a slight chance of thunderstorms in the evening. Partly cloudy with a slight chance of showers. Lows in the mid-60s. Light west winds in the evening, becoming light and variable. Thursday, partly sunny. A slight chance of showers and thunderstorms in the morning, then a chance of showers and thunderstorms in the afternoon. Highs in the mid-80s. Southwest winds 5 to 10 miles an hour. Chance of rain 50%. Thursday night, mostly cloudy with a chance of showers. A chance of thunderstorms, mainly in the evening. Lows in the mid-60s. Light east winds. Chance of rain 50%. And now the extended forecast. Friday and Friday night, showers and a chance of thunderstorms. Highs in the mid-80s. Lows in the mid-60s. Saturday and Saturday night, showers with thunderstorms likely. Highs in the lower 80s. Lows in the mid-60s. Sunday through Monday night, showers and a chance of thunderstorms. Highs in the mid-80s. Lows in the mid-60s. Tuesday and Tuesday night, showers likely and a chance of thunderstorms. Highs in the mid-80s. Lows in the mid-60s. For more detailed weather, water, and climate information, please visit our website at weather.gov/Atlanta. The current time is 4:26 p.m. Eastern Daylight Time. Here are the 4 p.m. weather observations from around the area. At Athens,

It was mostly sunny. The temperature was 90 degrees. Dew point 64 degrees. Relative humidity 42%. Wind variable at 3 miles an hour. Pressure was 30.05 inches and falling. At Gainesville, it was mostly sunny and 85, wind east at 5. At Winder, it was mostly sunny, the temperature was 88. At Greensboro, it was mostly cloudy and 91, wind variable at 7. At Jefferson, it was mostly sunny and 88, wind south at 6. At Monroe, it was partly sunny, the temperature was 87. At Alberton, it was partly sunny and 87, wind northeast at 3. At Canyon, it was mostly sunny and 90, wind west at 7. At Clemson, it was sunny and 88, wind variable at 3. Elsewhere across Georgia, at Atlanta with thunder, it was 87, wind southeast at 9. At Cartersville, it was partly sunny and 73, wind calm. At Lawrenceville, it was partly sunny and 86, wind southwest at 7. At Macon, it was mostly sunny and 91, wind variable at 7. At Rome, it was partly sunny, the temperature was 72. At Augusta, it was sunny and 92, wind southeast at 5. At Savannah, it was mostly sunny and 88, wind east at 12. Elsewhere across the region, at Chattanooga, it was partly sunny and 80, wind south at 3. At Asheville, it was mostly sunny and 80, wind northwest at 7. At Greenville-Spartanburg, it was mostly sunny and 88, wind southwest at 9. Here is the hazardous weather outlook. This hazardous weather outlook is for North and Central Georgia. For today and tonight, afternoon thunderstorms are possible across northern Georgia today. While severe weather is not expected, a few storms could contain frequent lightning, small hail and locally heavy rainfall. And now the extended outlook for the period Thursday through Tuesday. Scattered thunderstorms are expected Thursday through Saturday, especially during the afternoon and evening hours, which will bring the risk for lightning and locally heavy rainfall. Widespread severe weather is not expected at this time. Spotter information statement. Spotter activation will not be needed through tonight. Here is the official forecast from your National Weather Service for the Athens listening area. This afternoon, mostly sunny. A slight chance of showers and thunderstorms early this afternoon, then a chance of showers and thunderstorms this afternoon. Highs around 90. Southwest winds 5 to 10 miles an hour. Chance of rain 30%. Tonight, a slight chance of thunderstorms in the evening. Partly cloudy with a slight chance of showers. Lows in the mid-60s. Light west winds in the evening, becoming light and variable. Thursday, partly sunny. A slight chance of showers and thunderstorms in the morning, then a chance of showers and thunderstorms in the afternoon. Highs in the mid-80s. Southwest winds 5 to 10 miles an hour. Chance of rain 50%. Thursday night, mostly cloudy with a chance of showers. A chance of thunderstorms, mainly in the evening. Lows in the mid-60s. Light east winds. Chance of rain 50%. And now the extended forecast. Friday and Friday night, showers and a chance of thunderstorms. Highs in the mid-80s. Lows in the mid-60s. Saturday and Saturday night, showers with thunderstorms likely. Highs in the lower 80s. Lows in the mid-60s. Sunday through Monday night, showers and a chance of thunderstorms. Highs in the mid-80s. Lows in the mid-60s. Tuesday and Tuesday night, showers likely and a chance of thunderstorms. Highs in the mid-80s. Lows in the mid-60s. For more detailed weather, water, and climate information, please visit our website at weather.gov/Atlanta. The current time is 4:31 p.m. Eastern Daylight Time. Here are the 4 p.m. weather observations from around the area. At Athens, it was mostly sunny,
The temperature was 90 degrees, dew point 64 degrees, relative humidity 42%, wind variable at 3 miles an hour, pressure was 30.05 inches and falling. At Gainesville, it was mostly sunny and 85, wind east at 5. At Winder, it was mostly sunny, the temperature was 88. At Greensboro, it was mostly cloudy and 91, wind variable at 7. At Jefferson, it was mostly sunny and 88, wind south at 6. At Monroe, it was partly sunny, the temperature was 87. At Albertton, it was partly sunny and 87, wind northeast at 3. At Canyon, it was mostly sunny and 90, wind west at 7. At Clemson, it was sunny and 88, wind variable at 3. Elsewhere across Georgia, at Atlanta with thunder, it was 87, wind southeast at 9, wind variable at 3. Elsewhere across Georgia, at Atlanta with thunder, it was 87, wind southeast at 9. At Cartersville, it was partly sunny and 73, wind calm. At Lawrenceville, it was partly sunny and 86, wind southwest at 7. At Macon, it was mostly sunny and 91, wind variable at 7. At Rome, it was partly sunny, the temperature was 72. At Augusta, it was sunny and 92, wind southeast at 5. At Savannah, it was mostly sunny and 88, wind east at 12. Elsewhere across the region, at Chattanooga, it was partly sunny and 80, wind south at 3. At Asheville, it was mostly sunny and 80, wind northwest at 7. At Greenville-Spartanburg, it was mostly sunny and 88, wind southwest at 9. Here is the hazardous weather outlook. This hazardous weather outlook is for North and Central Georgia. For today and tonight, afternoon thunderstorms are possible across Northern Georgia today. While severe weather is not expected, a few storms could contain frequent lightning, small hail and locally heavy rainfall. And now the extended outlook for the period Thursday through Tuesday, scattered thunderstorms are expected Thursday through Saturday, especially during the afternoon and evening hours, which will bring the risk for lightning and locally heavy rainfall. Widespread severe weather is not expected at this time. Spotter information statement, spotter activation will not be needed through tonight. Here is the official forecast from your National Weather Service for the Athens listening area. This afternoon, mostly sunny. A slight chance of showers and thunderstorms early this afternoon, then a chance of showers and thunderstorms this afternoon. Highs around 90. Southwest winds 5 to 10 miles an hour. Chance of rain 30%. Tonight, a slight chance of thunderstorms in the evening. Partly cloudy with a slight chance of showers. Lows in the mid-60s. Light west winds in the evening, becoming light and variable. Thursday, partly sunny. A slight chance of showers and thunderstorms in the morning, then a chance of showers and thunderstorms in the afternoon. Highs in the mid-80s. Southwest winds 5 to 10 miles an hour. Chance of rain 50%. Thursday night, mostly cloudy with a chance of showers. A chance of thunderstorms, mainly in the evening. Lows in the mid-60s. Light east winds. Chance of rain 50%. And now the extended forecast. Friday and Friday night, showers and a chance of thunderstorms. Highs in the mid-80s. Lows in the mid-60s. Saturday and Saturday night, showers with thunderstorms likely. Highs in the lower 80s. Lows in the mid-60s. Sunday through Monday night, showers and a chance of thunderstorms. Highs in the mid-80s. Lows in the mid-60s. Tuesday and Tuesday night, showers likely and a chance of thunderstorms. Highs in the mid-80s. Lows in the mid-60s. For more detailed weather, water, and climate information, please visit our website at weather.gov/Atlanta. The current time is 4:36 p.m. Eastern Daylight Time.
Here are the 4 p.m. weather observations.

observations from around the area. At Athens, it was mostly sunny. The temperature was 90 degrees, dew point 64 degrees, relative humidity 42%, wind variable at 3 miles an hour, pressure was 30.05 inches and falling. At Gainesville, it was mostly sunny and 85, wind east at 5. At Winder, it was mostly sunny, the temperature was 88. At Greensboro, it was mostly cloudy and 91, wind variable at 7. At Jefferson, it was mostly sunny and 88, wind south at 6. At Monroe, it was partly sunny, the temperature was 87. At Alberton, it was partly sunny and 87, wind northeast at 3. At Canyon, it was mostly sunny and 90, wind west at 7. At Clemson, it was sunny and 88, wind variable at 3. Elsewhere across Georgia, at Atlanta with thunder, it was 87, wind southeast at 9. At Cartersville, it was partly sunny and 73, wind calm. At Lawrenceville, it was partly sunny and 86, wind southwest at 7. At Macon, it was mostly sunny and 91, wind variable at 7. At Rome, it was partly sunny, the temperature was 72. At Augusta, it was sunny and 92, wind southeast at 5. At Savannah, it was mostly sunny and 88, wind east at 12. Elsewhere across the region, at Chattanooga, it was partly sunny and 80, wind south at 3. At Asheville, it was mostly sunny and 80, wind northwest at 7. At Greenville-Spartanburg, it was mostly sunny and 88, wind southwest at 9. Here is the hazardous weather outlook. This hazardous weather outlook is for North and Central Georgia. For today and tonight, afternoon thunderstorms are possible across Northern Georgia today. While severe weather is not expected, a few storms could contain frequent lightning, small hail and locally heavy rainfall. And now the extended outlook for the period Thursday through Tuesday, scattered thunderstorms are expected Thursday through Saturday, especially during the afternoon and evening hours, which will bring the risk for lightning and locally heavy rainfall. Widespread severe weather is not expected at this time. Spotter information statement, spotter activation will not be needed through tonight. Here is the official forecast from your National Weather Service for the Athens listening area. This afternoon, mostly sunny. A slight chance of showers and thunderstorms early this afternoon, then a chance of showers and thunderstorms this afternoon. Highs around 90. Southwest winds 5 to 10 miles an hour. Chance of rain 30%. Tonight, a slight chance of thunderstorms in the evening. Partly cloudy with a slight chance of showers. Lows in the mid-60s. Light west winds in the evening, becoming light and variable. Thursday, partly sunny. A slight chance of showers and thunderstorms in the morning, then a chance of showers and thunderstorms in the afternoon. Highs in the mid-80s. Southwest winds 5 to 10 miles an hour. Chance of rain 50%. Thursday night, mostly cloudy with a chance of showers. A chance of thunderstorms, mainly in the evening. Lows in the mid-60s. Light east winds. Chance of rain 50%. And now the extended forecast. Friday and Friday night, showers and a chance of thunderstorms. Highs in the mid-80s. Lows in the mid-60s. Saturday and Saturday night, showers with thunderstorms likely. Highs in the lower 80s. Lows in the mid-60s. Sunday through Monday night, showers and a chance of thunderstorms. Highs in the mid-80s. Lows in the mid-60s. Tuesday and Tuesday night, showers likely and a chance of thunderstorms. Highs in the mid-80s. Lows in the mid-60s. For more detailed weather, water, and climate information, please visit our website at weather.gov/Atlanta. 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

Here are the 4 p.m. weather observations from around the area. At Athens, it was mostly sunny. The temperature was 90 degrees, dew point 64 degrees, relative humidity 42%, wind variable at 3 miles an hour, pressure was 30.05 inches and falling. At Gainesville, it was mostly sunny and 85, wind east at 5. At Winder, it was mostly sunny, the temperature was 88. At Greensboro, it was mostly cloudy and 91, wind variable at 7. At Jefferson, it was mostly sunny and 88, wind south at 6. At Monroe, it was partly sunny, the temperature was 87. At Alberton, it was partly sunny and 87, wind northeast at 3. At Canyon, it was mostly sunny and 90, wind west at 7. At Clemson, it was sunny and 88, wind variable at 3. Elsewhere across Georgia, at Atlanta with thunder, it was 87, wind southeast at 9. At Cartersville, it was partly sunny and 73, wind calm. At Lawrenceville, it was partly sunny and 86, wind southwest at 7. At Macon, it was mostly sunny and 91, wind variable at 7. At Rome, it was partly sunny, the temperature was 72. At Augusta, it was sunny and 92, wind southeast at 5. At Savannah, it was mostly sunny and 88, wind east at 12. Elsewhere across the region, at Chattanooga, it was partly sunny and 80, wind south at 3. At Asheville, it was mostly sunny and 80, wind northwest at 7. At Greenville-Spartanburg, it was mostly sunny and 88, wind southwest at 9. Here is the hazardous weather outlook. This hazardous weather outlook is for North and Central Georgia. For today and tonight, afternoon thunderstorms are possible across Northern Georgia today. While severe weather is not expected, a few storms could contain frequent lightning, small hail and locally heavy rainfall. And now the extended outlook for the period Thursday through Tuesday, scattered thunderstorms are expected Thursday through Saturday, especially during the afternoon and evening hours, which will bring the risk for lightning and locally heavy rainfall. Widespread severe weather is not expected at this time. Spotter information statement, spotter activation will not be needed through tonight. Here is the official forecast from your National Weather Service for the Athens listening area. This afternoon, mostly sunny. A slight chance of showers and thunderstorms early this afternoon, then a chance of showers and thunderstorms this afternoon. Highs around 90. Southwest winds 5 to 10 miles an hour. Chance of rain 30%. Tonight, a slight chance of thunderstorms in the evening. Partly cloudy with a slight chance of showers. Lows in the mid-60s. Light west winds in the evening, becoming light and variable. Thursday, partly sunny. A slight chance of showers and thunderstorms in the morning, then a chance of showers and thunderstorms in the afternoon. Highs in the mid-80s. Southwest winds 5 to 10 miles an hour. Chance of rain 50%. Thursday night, mostly cloudy with a chance of showers. A chance of thunderstorms, mainly in the evening. Lows in the mid-60s. Light east winds. Chance of rain 50%. And now the extended forecast. Friday and Friday night, showers and a chance of thunderstorms. Highs in the mid-80s. Lows in the mid-60s. Saturday and Saturday night, showers with thunderstorms likely. Highs in the lower 80s. Lows in the mid-60s. Sunday through Monday night, showers and a chance of thunderstorms. Highs in the mid-80s. Lows in the mid-60s. Tuesday and Tuesday night, showers likely and a chance of thunderstorms. Highs in the mid-80s. Lows in the mid-60s. For more detailed weather, water, and climate information, please visit our website at weather.gov/Atlanta. The current time is 4:47 p.m. Eastern Daylight Time. Here are the 4 p.m. weather observations.

students from around the area. At Athens, it was mostly sunny. The temperature was 90 degrees, dew point 64 degrees, relative humidity 42%, wind variable at 3 miles an hour, pressure was 30.05 inches and falling. At Gainesville, it was mostly sunny and 85, wind east at 5. At Winder, it was mostly sunny, the temperature was 88. At Greensboro, it was mostly cloudy and 91, wind variable at 7. At Jefferson, it was mostly sunny and 88, wind south at 6. At Monroe, it was partly sunny, the temperature was 87. At Alberton, it was partly sunny and 87, wind northeast at 3. At Canyon, it was mostly sunny and 90, wind west at 7. At Clemson, it was sunny and 88, wind variable at 3. Elsewhere across Georgia, at Atlanta with thunder, it was 87, wind southeast at 9. At Cartersville, it was partly sunny and 73, wind calm. At Lawrenceville, it was partly sunny and 86, wind southwest at 7. At Macon, it was mostly sunny and 91, wind variable at 7. At Rome, it was partly sunny, the temperature was 72. At Augusta, it was sunny and 92, wind southeast at 5. At Savannah, it was mostly sunny and 88, wind east at 12. Elsewhere across the region, at Chattanooga, it was partly sunny and 80, wind south at 3. At Asheville, it was mostly sunny and 80, wind northwest at 7. At Greenville-Spartanburg, it was mostly sunny and 88, wind southwest at 9. Here is the hazardous weather outlook. This hazardous weather outlook is for North and Central Georgia. For today and tonight, afternoon thunderstorms are possible across Northern Georgia today. While severe weather is not expected, a few storms could contain frequent lightning, small hail and locally heavy rainfall. And now the extended outlook for the period Thursday through Tuesday, scattered thunderstorms are expected Thursday through Saturday, especially during the afternoon and evening hours, which will bring the risk for lightning and locally heavy rainfall. Widespread severe weather is not expected at this time. Spotter information statement, spotter activation will not be needed through tonight. Here is the official forecast from your National Weather Service for the Athens listening area. This afternoon, mostly sunny. A slight chance of showers and thunderstorms early this afternoon, then a chance of showers and thunderstorms this afternoon. Highs around 90. Southwest winds 5 to 10 miles an hour. Chance of rain 30%. Tonight, a slight chance of thunderstorms in the evening. Partly cloudy with a slight chance of showers. Lows in the mid-60s. Light west winds in the evening, becoming light and variable. Thursday, partly sunny. A slight chance of showers and thunderstorms in the morning, then a chance of showers and thunderstorms in the afternoon. Highs in the mid-80s. Southwest winds 5 to 10 miles an hour. Chance of rain 50%. Thursday night, mostly cloudy with a chance of showers. A chance of thunderstorms, mainly in the evening. Lows in the mid-60s. Light east winds. Chance of rain 50%. And now the extended forecast. Friday and Friday night, showers and a chance of thunderstorms. Highs in the mid-80s. Lows in the mid-60s. Saturday and Saturday night, showers with thunderstorms likely. Highs in the lower 80s. Lows in the mid-60s. Sunday through Monday night, showers and a chance of thunderstorms. Highs in the mid-80s. Lows in the mid-60s. Tuesday and Tuesday night, showers likely and a chance of thunderstorms. Highs in the mid-80s. Lows in the mid-60s. For more detailed weather, water, and climate information, please visit our website at weather.gov/Atlanta. The current time is 4:52 p.m. Eastern Daylight Time. Here are the 4 p.m. weather observations from around the area. At Athens.

It was mostly sunny. The temperature was 90 degrees. Dew point 64 degrees. Relative humidity 42%. Wind variable at 3 miles an hour. Pressure was 30.05 inches and falling. At Gainesville, it was mostly sunny and 85. Wind east at 5. At Winder, it was mostly sunny. The temperature was 88. At Greensboro, it was mostly cloudy and 91, wind variable at 7. At Jefferson, it was mostly sunny and 88, wind south at 6. At Monroe, it was partly sunny, the temperature was 87. At Alberton, it was partly sunny and 87, wind northeast at 3. At Canyon, it was mostly sunny and 90, wind west at 7. At Clemson, it was sunny and 88, wind variable at 3. Elsewhere across Georgia, at Atlanta with thunder, it was 87, wind southeast at 9. At Cartersville, it was partly sunny and 73, wind calm. At Lawrenceville, it was partly sunny and 86, wind southwest at 7. At Macon, it was mostly sunny and 91, wind variable at 7. At Rome, it was partly sunny, the temperature was 72. At Augusta, it was sunny and 92, wind southeast at 5. At Savannah, it was mostly sunny and 88, wind east at 12. Elsewhere across the region, at Chattanooga, it was partly sunny and 80, wind south at 3. At Asheville, it was mostly sunny and 80, wind northwest at 7. At Greenville-Spartanburg, it was mostly sunny and 88, wind southwest at 9. Here is the hazardous weather outlook. This hazardous weather outlook is for north and central Georgia. For today and tonight, afternoon thunderstorms are possible across northern Georgia today. While severe weather is not expected, a few storms could contain frequent lightning, small hail and locally heavy rainfall. And now the extended outlook for the period Thursday through Tuesday. Scattered thunderstorms are expected Thursday through Saturday, especially during the afternoon and evening hours, which will bring the risk for lightning and locally heavy rainfall. Widespread severe weather is not expected at this time. Spotter information statement. Spotter activation will not be needed through tonight. Here is the official forecast from your National Weather Service for the Athens listening area. This afternoon, mostly sunny. A slight chance of showers and thunderstorms early this afternoon, then a chance of showers and thunderstorms this afternoon. Highs around 90. Southwest winds 5 to 10 miles an hour. Chance of rain 30%. Tonight, a slight chance of thunderstorms in the evening. Partly cloudy with a slight chance of showers. Lows in the mid-60s. Light west winds in the evening, becoming light and variable. Thursday, partly sunny. A slight chance of showers and thunderstorms in the morning, then a chance of showers and thunderstorms in the afternoon. Highs in the mid-80s. Southwest winds 5 to 10 miles an hour. Chance of rain 50%. Thursday night, mostly cloudy with a chance of showers. A chance of thunderstorms, mainly in the evening. Lows in the mid-60s. Light east winds. Chance of rain 50%. And now the extended forecast. Friday and Friday night, showers and a chance of thunderstorms. Highs in the mid-80s. Lows in the mid-60s. Saturday and Saturday night, showers with thunderstorms likely. Highs in the lower 80s. Lows in the mid-60s. Sunday through Monday night, showers and a chance of thunderstorms. Highs in the mid-80s. Lows in the mid-60s. Tuesday and Tuesday night, showers likely and a chance of thunderstorms. Highs in the mid-80s. Lows in the mid-60s. For more detailed weather, water, and climate information, please visit our website at weather.gov/Atlanta. The current time is 4:57 p.m. Eastern Daylight Time. Here are the 4 p.m. weather observations from around the area. At Athens, it was mostly sunny. The temperature was

20 degrees, dew point 64 degrees, relative humidity 42%, wind variable at 3 miles an hour, pressure was 30.05 inches and falling. At Gainesville, it was mostly sunny and 85, wind east at 5. At Winder, it was mostly sunny, the temperature was 88. At Greensboro, it was mostly cloudy and 91, wind variable at 7. At Jefferson, it was mostly sunny and 88, wind south at 6. At Monroe, it was partly sunny, the temperature was 87. At Alberton, it was partly sunny and 87, wind northeast at 3. At Canyon, it was mostly sunny and 90, wind west at 7. At Clemson, it was sunny and 88, wind variable at 3. Elsewhere across Georgia, at Atlanta with thunder, it was 87, wind southeast at 9. At Cartersville, it was partly sunny and 73, wind calm. At Lawrenceville, it was partly sunny and 86, wind southwest at 7. At Macon, it was mostly sunny and 91, wind variable at 7. At Rome, it was partly sunny, the temperature was 72. At Augusta, it was sunny and 92, wind southeast at 5. At Savannah, it was mostly sunny and 88, wind east at 12. Elsewhere across the region, at Chattanooga, it was partly sunny and 80, wind south at 3. At Asheville, it was mostly sunny and 80, wind northwest at 7. At Greenville-Spartanburg, it was mostly sunny and 88, wind southwest at 9. Here is the hazardous weather outlook. This hazardous weather outlook is for North and Central Georgia. For today and tonight, afternoon thunderstorms are possible across Northern Georgia today. While severe weather is not expected, a few storms could contain frequent lightning, small hail and locally heavy rainfall. And now the extended outlook for the period Thursday through Tuesday, scattered thunderstorms are expected Thursday through Saturday, especially during the afternoon and evening hours, which will bring the risk for lightning and locally heavy rainfall. Widespread severe weather is not expected at this time. Spotter information statement, spotter activation will not be needed through tonight. The Athens climate summary for this evening, as of 4 p.m., May 20, 2026. Today's high temperature of 92 degrees occurred at 3:16 p.m. This high was 9 degrees above the normal high of 83. The record high is 96 degrees, which was last set in 1941. Today's low temperature of 66 degrees occurred at 5:43 a.m. This low was 6 degrees above the normal low of 60. The record low is 46 degrees, which was set in 1968. No precipitation fell today, which leaves the monthly total at 1.69 inches. This is 0.34 inches below the normal amount of 2.03 inches for May. The total precipitation for the year still stands at 11.30 inches, which is 7.34 inches below normal. There were no heating degree days today. This leaves the monthly total at 26. The yearly total since July 1st is 2,314. There were 14 cooling degree days today. This brings the monthly total to 84. The yearly total since January 1st is 265. Sunset tonight is at 8:31 p.m. Sunrise tomorrow is at 6:28 a.m. Here is the official forecast from your National Weather Service for the Athens listening area. This afternoon, mostly sunny. A slight chance of showers and thunderstorms early this afternoon, then a chance of showers and thunderstorms this afternoon. Highs around 90. Southwest winds 5 to 10 miles an hour. Chance of rain 30%. Tonight, a slight chance of thunderstorms in the evening. Partly cloudy with a slight chance of showers. Lows in the mid-60s. Light west winds in the evening, becoming light and variable. Thursday, partly sunny. A slight chance of showers and thunderstorms in the morning, then a chance of showers and thunderstorms in the afternoon. Highs in the mid-80s.

southwest, winds 5 to 10 miles an hour. Chance of rain 50%. Thursday night, mostly cloudy with a chance of showers. A chance of thunderstorms, mainly in the evening. Lows in the mid-60s. Light east winds. Chance of rain 50%. And now the extended forecast. Friday and Friday night, showers and a chance of thunderstorms. Highs in the mid-80s. Lows in the mid-60s. Saturday and Saturday night, showers with thunderstorms likely. Highs in the lower 80s. Lows in the mid-60s. Sunday through Monday night, showers and a chance of thunderstorms. Highs in the mid-80s. Lows in the mid-60s. Tuesday and Tuesday night, showers likely and a chance of thunderstorms. Highs in the mid-80s. Lows in the mid-60s. For more detailed weather, water, and climate information, please visit our website at weather.gov/Atlanta. Here is the official forecast from your National Weather Service for the Athens listening area. Tonight, partly cloudy with a slight chance of showers. A slight chance of thunderstorms this evening. A slight chance of thunderstorms late. Lows in the mid-60s. Light west winds this evening, becoming light and variable. Thursday, partly sunny. A slight chance of showers and thunderstorms in the morning, then a chance of showers and thunderstorms in the afternoon. Highs in the mid-80s. Southwest winds 5 to 10 miles an hour. Chance of rain 50%. Thursday night, mostly cloudy with a chance of showers. A chance of thunderstorms, mainly in the evening. Lows in the mid-60s. Light and variable winds, becoming east around 5 miles an hour after midnight. Chance of rain 50%. Friday, a chance of showers and a slight chance of thunderstorms in the morning, then showers and a chance of thunderstorms in the afternoon. Highs in the mid-80s. East winds 5 to 15 miles an hour. Chance of rain 90%. Friday night, showers and a chance of thunderstorms in the evening, then showers likely and a slight chance of thunderstorms after midnight. Lows in the mid-60s. Light east winds. Chance of rain near 100%. And now the extended forecast. Saturday and Saturday night, showers with thunderstorms likely. Highs in the lower 80s. Lows in the mid-60s. Sunday through Monday night, showers and a chance of thunderstorms. Highs in the mid-80s. Lows in the mid-60s. Tuesday and Tuesday night, showers likely and a chance of thunderstorms. Highs in the mid-80s. Lows in the mid-60s. Wednesday and Wednesday night, mostly cloudy. A chance of showers and thunderstorms. Highs in the mid-80s. Lows in the mid-60s. For more detailed weather, water, and climate information, please visit our website at weather.gov/Atlanta. The current time is 5:06 p.m. Eastern Daylight Time. Here are the 5 p.m. weather observations from around the area. At Athens, it was mostly sunny, the temperature was 92 degrees, dew point 62 degrees, relative humidity 36%, wind calm, pressure was 30.03 inches and falling. At Gainesville, it was partly sunny and 78, wind southeast at 6 gusting to 17. At Greensboro, it was partly cloudy and 91, wind variable at 6 gusting to 14. At Jefferson, it was mostly sunny and 85, wind calm. At Monroe, it was mostly sunny, the temperature was 85. At Albertton, it was mostly sunny and 90, wind east at 6. At Canyon, it was mostly sunny and 88, wind southwest at 6. At Clemson, it was sunny, the temperature was 88. Elsewhere across Georgia, at Atlanta it was partly sunny and 87, wind south at 9 gusting to 18. At Lawrenceville, it was partly sunny and 87, wind variable at 3. At Macon, it was mostly sunny and 90, wind southeast at 7. At Rome, it

was partly sunny and 75, wind variable at 3. At Augusta, it was sunny and 92, wind southeast at 7. At Savannah, it was mostly sunny and 87, wind east at 10 gusting to 20. Elsewhere across the region, at Chattanooga, with light rain was 74, wind west at 6. At Asheville, it was mostly sunny and 84, wind north at 5. At Greenville-Spartanburg, it was sunny and 90, wind south at 10. Here is the hazardous weather outlook. This hazardous weather outlook is for North and Central Georgia. For today and tonight, afternoon thunderstorms are possible across Northern Georgia today. While severe weather is not expected, a few storms could contain frequent lightning, small hail and locally heavy rainfall. And now the extended outlook for the period Thursday through Tuesday. Scattered thunderstorms are expected Thursday through Saturday, especially during the afternoon and evening hours, which will bring the risk for lightning and locally heavy rainfall. Widespread severe weather is not expected at this time. Spotter information statement. Spotter activation will not be needed through tonight. Here is the official forecast from your National Weather Service for the Athens listening area. Tonight, partly cloudy with a slight chance of showers. A slight chance of thunderstorms this evening. A slight chance of thunderstorms late. Lows in the mid-60s. Light west winds this evening, becoming light and variable. Thursday, partly sunny. A slight chance of showers and thunderstorms in the morning, then a chance of showers and thunderstorms in the afternoon. Highs in the mid-80s. Southwest winds 5 to 10 miles an hour. Chance of rain 50%. Thursday night, mostly cloudy with a chance of showers. A chance of thunderstorms, mainly in the evening. Lows in the mid-60s. Light and variable winds, becoming east around 5 miles an hour after midnight. Chance of rain 50%. Friday, a chance of showers and a slight chance of thunderstorms in the morning, then showers and a chance of thunderstorms in the afternoon. Highs in the mid-80s. East winds 5 to 15 miles an hour. Chance of rain 90%. Friday night, showers and a chance of thunderstorms in the evening, then showers likely and a slight chance of thunderstorms after midnight. Lows in the mid-60s. Light east winds. Chance of rain near 100%. And now the extended forecast. Saturday and Saturday night, showers with thunderstorms likely. Highs in the lower 80s. Lows in the mid-60s. Sunday through Monday night, showers and a chance of thunderstorms. Highs in the mid-80s. Lows in the mid-60s. Tuesday and Tuesday night, showers likely and a chance of thunderstorms. Highs in the mid-80s. Lows in the mid-60s. Wednesday and Wednesday night, mostly cloudy. A chance of showers and thunderstorms. Highs in the mid-80s. Lows in the mid-60s. For more detailed weather, water, and climate information, please visit our website at weather.gov/Atlanta. The Athens climate summary for this evening, as of 4 p.m., May 20th, 2026. Today's high temperature of 92 degrees occurred at 3:16 p.m. This high was 9 degrees above the normal high of 83. The record high is 96 degrees, which was last set in 1941. Today's low temperature of 66 degrees occurred at 5:43 a.m. This low was 6 degrees above the normal low of 60. The record low is 46 degrees, which was set in 1968. No precipitation fell today, which leaves the monthly total at 1.69 inches. This is 0.34 inches below the normal amount of 2.03 inches for May. The total precipitation for the year still stands at 11.30 inches, which is 7.34 inches below normal. There were no heating degree days today. This leaves the monthly total at 26. The yearly total since July 1st is 2,314. There were 14 cooling degree days today. This brings the monthly

total to 84. The yearly total since January 1st is 265. Sunset tonight is at 8:31 p.m. Sunrise tomorrow is at 6:28 a.m. The current time is 5:12 p.m. Eastern Daylight Time. Here are the 5 p.m. weather observations from around the area. At Athens, it was mostly sunny. The temperature was 92 degrees, dew point 62 degrees, relative humidity 36%, wind calm, pressure was 30.03 inches and falling. At Gainesville, with light rain it was 76, wind variable at 5. At Greensboro, it was partly cloudy and 91, wind variable at 6 gusting to 14. At Jefferson, it was mostly sunny and 85, wind calm. At Monroe, it was partly sunny, the temperature was 85. At Albertton, it was mostly sunny and 90, wind east at 6. At Canyon, it was mostly sunny and 88, wind southwest at 6. At Clemson, it was sunny, the temperature was 88. Elsewhere across Georgia, at Atlanta it was partly sunny and 87, wind south at 9 gusting to 18. At Lawrenceville, it was partly sunny and 87, wind variable at 3. At Macon, it was mostly sunny and 90, wind southeast at 7. At Rome, it was mostly sunny and 75, wind variable at 3. At Augusta, it was sunny and 92, wind southeast at 7. At Savannah, it was mostly sunny and 87, wind east at 10 gusting to 20. Elsewhere across the region, at Chattanooga, with light rain it was 74, wind west at 6. At Asheville, it was mostly sunny and 84, wind north at 5. At Greenville-Spartanburg, it was sunny and 90, wind south at 10. Here is the hazardous weather outlook. This hazardous weather outlook is for North and Central Georgia. For today and tonight, afternoon thunderstorms are possible across northern Georgia today. While severe weather is not expected, a few storms could contain frequent lightning, small hail and locally heavy rainfall. And now the extended outlook for the period Thursday through Tuesday, scattered thunderstorms are expected Thursday through Saturday, especially during the afternoon and evening hours, which will bring the risk for lightning and locally heavy rainfall. Widespread severe weather is not expected at this time. Spotter information statement, spotter activation will not be needed through tonight. Here is the official forecast from your National Weather Service for the Athens listening area. Tonight, partly cloudy with a slight chance of showers. A slight chance of thunderstorms this evening. A slight chance of thunderstorms late. Lows in the mid-60s. Light west winds this evening, becoming light and variable. Thursday, partly sunny. A slight chance of showers and thunderstorms in the morning, then a chance of showers and thunderstorms in the afternoon. Highs in the mid-80s. Southwest winds 5 to 10 miles an hour. Chance of rain 50%. Thursday night, mostly cloudy with a chance of showers. A chance of thunderstorms, mainly in the evening. Lows in the mid-60s. Light and variable winds, becoming east around 5 miles an hour after midnight. Chance of rain 50%. Friday, a chance of showers and a slight chance of thunderstorms in the morning, then showers and a chance of thunderstorms in the afternoon. Highs in the mid-80s. East winds 5 to 15 miles an hour. Chance of rain 90%. Friday night, showers and a chance of thunderstorms in the evening, then showers likely and a slight chance of thunderstorms after midnight. Lows in the mid-60s. Light east winds. Chance of rain near 100%. And now the extended forecast. Saturday and Saturday night, showers with thunderstorms likely. Highs in the lower 80s. Lows in the mid-60s. Sunday through Monday night, showers and a chance of thunderstorms. Highs in the mid-80s. Lows in the mid-60s. Tuesday and Tuesday night, showers likely and a chance of thunderstorms. Highs in the mid-80s.

lows in the mid-60s. Wednesday and Wednesday night, mostly cloudy. A chance of showers and thunderstorms. Highs in the mid-80s. Lows in the mid-60s. For more detailed weather, water, and climate information, please visit our website at weather.gov/Atlanta. The current time is 5:18 p.m. Eastern Daylight Time. Here are the 5 p.m. weather observations from around the area. At Athens, it was mostly sunny. The temperature was 92 degrees, dew point 62 degrees, relative humidity 36%, wind calm, pressure was 30.03 inches and falling. At Gainesville, with light rain it was 76, wind variable at 5. At Greensboro, it was partly cloudy and 91, wind variable at 6 gusting to 14. At Jefferson, it was mostly sunny and 85, wind calm. At Monroe, it was partly sunny, the temperature was 85. At Albertton, it was mostly sunny and 90, wind east at 6. At Canyon, it was mostly sunny and 88, wind southwest at 6. At Clemson, it was sunny, the temperature was 88. Elsewhere across Georgia, at Atlanta it was partly sunny and 87, wind south at 9 gusting to 18. At Lawrenceville, it was partly sunny and 87, wind variable at 3. At Macon, it was mostly sunny and 90, wind southeast at 7. At Rome, it was mostly sunny and 75, wind variable at 3. At Augusta, it was sunny and 92, wind southeast at 7. At Savannah, it was mostly sunny and 87, wind east at 10 gusting to 20. Elsewhere across the region, at Chattanooga, with light rain it was 74, wind west at 6. At Asheville, it was mostly sunny and 84, wind north at 5. At Greenville-Spartanburg, it was sunny and 90, wind south at 10. The Athens climate summary for this evening, as of 4 p.m., May 20th, 2026. Today's high temperature of 92 degrees occurred at 3:16 p.m. This high was 9 degrees above the normal high of 83. The record high is 96 degrees, which was last set in 1941. Today's low temperature of 66 degrees occurred at 5:43 a.m. This low was 6 degrees above the normal low of 60. The record low is 46 degrees, which was set in 1968. No precipitation fell today, which leaves the monthly total at 1.69 inches. This is 0.34 inches below the normal amount of 2.03 inches for May. The total precipitation for the year still stands at 11.30 inches, which is 7.34 inches below normal. There were no heating degree days today. This leaves the monthly total at 26. The yearly total since July 1st is 2,314. There were 14 cooling degree days today. This brings the monthly total to 84. The yearly total since January 1st is 265. Sunset tonight is at 8:31 p.m. Sunrise tomorrow is at 6:28 a.m. Here is the hazardous weather outlook. This hazardous weather outlook is for North and Central Georgia. For today and tonight, afternoon thunderstorms are possible across Northern Georgia today. While severe weather is not expected, a few storms could contain frequent lightning, small hail and locally heavy rainfall. And now the extended outlook for the period Thursday through Tuesday, scattered thunderstorms are expected Thursday through Saturday, especially during the afternoon and evening hours, which will bring the risk for lightning and locally heavy rainfall. Widespread severe weather is not expected at this time. Spotter information statement, spotter activation will not be needed through tonight. Here is the official forecast from your National Weather Service for the Athens listening area. Tonight, partly cloudy with a slight chance of showers. A slight chance of thunderstorms this evening. A slight chance of thunderstorms late. Lows in the mid-60s. Light west winds this evening, becoming light and variable. Thursday.

sunny. A slight chance of showers and thunderstorms in the morning, then a chance of showers and thunderstorms in the afternoon. Highs in the mid-80s. Southwest winds 5 to 10 miles an hour. Chance of rain 50%. Thursday night, mostly cloudy with a chance of showers. A chance of thunderstorms, mainly in the evening. Lows in the mid-60s. Light and variable winds, becoming east around 5 miles an hour after midnight. Chance of rain 50%. Friday, a chance of showers and a slight chance of thunderstorms in the morning, then showers and a chance of thunderstorms in the afternoon. Highs in the mid-80s. East winds 5 to 15 miles an hour. Chance of rain 90%. Friday night, showers and a chance of thunderstorms in the evening, then showers likely and a slight chance of thunderstorms after midnight. Lows in the mid-60s. Light east winds. Chance of rain near 100%. And now the extended forecast. Saturday and Saturday night, showers with thunderstorms likely. Highs in the lower 80s. Lows in the mid-60s. Sunday through Monday night, showers and a chance of thunderstorms. Highs in the mid-80s. Lows in the mid-60s. Tuesday and Tuesday night, showers likely and a chance of thunderstorms. Highs in the mid-80s. Lows in the mid-60s. Wednesday and Wednesday night, mostly cloudy. A chance of showers and thunderstorms. Highs in the mid-80s. Lows in the mid-60s. For more detailed weather, water, and climate information, please visit our website at weather.gov/Atlanta. The current time is 5:24 p.m. Eastern Daylight Time. Here are the 5 p.m. weather observations from around the area. At Athens, it was mostly sunny. The temperature was 92 degrees, dew point 62 degrees, relative humidity 36%, wind calm, pressure was 30.03 inches and falling. At Gainesville, with light rain it was 76, wind variable at 5. At Greensboro, it was partly cloudy and 91, wind variable at 6 gusting to 14. At Jefferson, it was mostly sunny and 85, wind calm. At Monroe, it was partly sunny, the temperature was 85. At Albertton, it was mostly sunny and 90, wind east at 6. At Canyon, it was mostly sunny and 88, wind southwest at 6. At Clemson, it was sunny, the temperature was 88. Elsewhere across Georgia, at Atlanta it was partly sunny and 87, wind south at 9 gusting to 18. At Lawrenceville, it was partly sunny and 87, wind variable at 3. At Macon, it was mostly sunny and 90, wind southeast at 7. At Rome, it was mostly sunny and 75, wind variable at 3. At Augusta, it was sunny and 92, wind southeast at 7. At Savannah, it was mostly sunny and 87, wind east at 10 gusting to 20. Elsewhere across the region, at Chattanooga, with light rain it was 74, wind west at 6. At Asheville, it was mostly sunny and 84, wind north at 5. At Greenville-Spartanburg, it was sunny and 90, wind south at 10. Here is the hazardous weather outlook. This hazardous weather outlook is for North and Central Georgia. For today and tonight, afternoon thunderstorms are possible across northern Georgia today. While severe weather is not expected, a few storms could contain frequent lightning, small hail and locally heavy rainfall. And now the extended outlook for the period Thursday through Tuesday. Scattered thunderstorms are expected Thursday through Saturday, especially during the afternoon and evening hours, which will bring the risk for lightning and locally heavy rainfall. Widespread severe weather is not expected at this time. Spotter information statement, spotter activation will not be needed through tonight. Here is the official forecast from your National Weather Service for the Athens listening area. Tonight, partly cloudy with a slight chance of showers. A slight chance of thunderstorms this evening. A slight chance of thunderstorms.

late. Lows in the mid-60s. Light west winds this evening, becoming light and variable. Thursday, partly sunny. A slight chance of showers and thunderstorms in the morning, then a chance of showers and thunderstorms in the afternoon. Highs in the mid-80s. Southwest winds 5 to 10 miles an hour. Chance of rain 50%. Thursday night, mostly cloudy with a chance of showers. A chance of thunderstorms, mainly in the evening. Lows in the mid-60s. Light and variable winds, becoming east around 5 miles an hour after midnight. Chance of rain 50%. Friday, a chance of showers and a slight chance of thunderstorms in the morning, then showers and a chance of thunderstorms in the afternoon. Highs in the mid-80s. East winds 5 to 15 miles an hour. Chance of rain 90%. Friday night, showers and a chance of thunderstorms in the evening, then showers likely and a slight chance of thunderstorms after midnight. Lows in the mid-60s. Light east winds. Chance of rain near 100%. And now the extended forecast. Saturday and Saturday night, showers with thunderstorms likely. Highs in the lower 80s. Lows in the mid-60s. Sunday through Monday night, showers and a chance of thunderstorms. Highs in the mid-80s. Lows in the mid-60s. Tuesday and Tuesday night, showers likely and a chance of thunderstorms. Highs in the mid-80s. Lows in the mid-60s. Wednesday and Wednesday night, mostly cloudy. A chance of showers and thunderstorms. Highs in the mid-80s. Lows in the mid-60s. For more detailed weather, water, and climate information, please visit our website at weather.gov/Atlanta. The current time is 5:29 p.m. Eastern Daylight Time. Here are the 5 p.m. weather observations from around the area. At Athens, it was mostly sunny. The temperature was 92 degrees, dew point 62 degrees, relative humidity 36%, wind calm, pressure was 30.03 inches and falling. At Gainesville, with light rain it was 76, wind variable at 5. At Greensboro, it was partly cloudy and 91, wind variable at 6 gusting to 14. At Jefferson, it was mostly sunny and 85, wind calm. At Monroe, it was partly sunny, the temperature was 85. At Albertton, it was mostly sunny and 90, wind east at 6. At Canyon, it was mostly sunny and 88, wind southwest at 6. At Clemson, it was sunny, the temperature was 88. Elsewhere across Georgia, at Atlanta it was partly sunny and 87, wind south at 9 gusting to 18. At Lawrenceville, it was partly sunny and 87, wind variable at 3. At Macon, it was mostly sunny and 90, wind southeast at 7. At Rome, it was mostly sunny and 75, wind variable at 3. At Augusta, it was sunny and 92, wind southeast at 7. At Savannah, it was mostly sunny and 87, wind east at 10 gusting to 20. Elsewhere across the region, at Chattanooga, with light rain it was 74, wind west at 6. At Asheville, it was mostly sunny and 84, wind north at 5. At Greenville-Spartanburg, it was sunny and 90, wind south at 10. The Athens climate summary for this evening, as of 4 p.m., May 20th, 2026. Today's high temperature of 92 degrees occurred at 3:16 p.m. This high was 9 degrees above the normal high of 83. The record high is 96 degrees, which was last set in 1941. Today's low temperature of 66 degrees occurred at 5:43 a.m. This low was 6 degrees above the normal low of 60. The record low is 46 degrees, which was set in 1968. No precipitation fell today, which leaves the monthly total at 1.69 inches. This is 0.34 inches below the normal amount of 2.03 inches for May.
The total precipitation for the year still stands at 11.30 inches, which is 7.34 inches below normal. There were no heating degree days today. This leaves the monthly total at 26. The yearly total since July 1st is 2,314. There were 14 cooling degree days today. This brings the monthly total to 84. The yearly total since January. There were 14 cooling degree days today. This brings the monthly total to 84. The yearly total since January 1st is 265. Sunset tonight is at 8:31 p.m. Sunrise tomorrow is at 6:28 a.m. Here is the hazardous weather outlook. This hazardous weather outlook is for North and Central Georgia. For today and tonight, afternoon thunderstorms are possible across Northern Georgia today. While severe weather is not expected, a few storms could contain frequent lightning, small hail and locally heavy rainfall. And now the extended outlook for the period Thursday through Tuesday. Scattered thunderstorms are expected Thursday through Saturday, especially during the afternoon and evening hours, which will bring the risk for lightning and locally heavy rainfall. Widespread severe weather is not expected at this time. Spotter information statement, spotter activation will not be needed through tonight. Here is the official forecast from your National Weather Service for the Athens listening area. Tonight, partly cloudy with a slight chance of showers. A slight chance of thunderstorms this evening. A slight chance of thunderstorms late. Lows in the mid-60s. Light west winds this evening, becoming light and variable. Thursday, partly sunny. A slight chance of showers and thunderstorms in the morning, then a chance of showers and thunderstorms in the afternoon. Highs in the mid-80s. Southwest winds 5 to 10 miles an hour. Chance of rain 50%. Thursday night, mostly cloudy with a chance of showers. A chance of thunderstorms, mainly in the evening. Lows in the mid-60s. Light and variable winds, becoming east around 5 miles an hour after midnight. Chance of rain 50%. Friday, a chance of showers and a slight chance of thunderstorms in the morning, then showers and a chance of thunderstorms in the afternoon. Highs in the mid-80s. East winds 5 to 15 miles an hour. Chance of rain 90%. Friday night, showers and a chance of thunderstorms in the evening, then showers likely and a slight chance of thunderstorms after midnight. Lows in the mid-60s. Light east winds. Chance of rain near 100%. And now the extended forecast. Saturday and Saturday night, showers with thunderstorms likely. Highs in the lower 80s. Lows in the mid-60s. Sunday through Monday night, showers and a chance of thunderstorms. Highs in the mid-80s. Lows in the mid-60s. Tuesday and Tuesday night, showers likely and a chance of thunderstorms. Highs in the mid-80s. Lows in the mid-60s. Wednesday and Wednesday night, mostly cloudy. A chance of showers and thunderstorms. Highs in the mid-80s. Lows in the mid-60s. For more detailed weather, water, and climate information, please visit our website at weather.gov/Atlanta. The current time is 5:36 p.m. Eastern Daylight Time. Here are the 5 p.m. weather observations from around the area. At Athens, it was mostly sunny, the temperature was 92 degrees, dew point 62 degrees, relative humidity 36%, wind calm, pressure was 30.03 inches and falling. At Gainesville, with light rain it was 76, wind variable at 5. At Greensboro, it was partly cloudy and 91, wind variable at 6 gusting to 14. At Jefferson, it was mostly sunny and 85, wind calm. At Monroe, it was partly sunny, the temperature was 85. At Albertton, it was mostly sunny and 90, wind east at 6. At Canyon, it was mostly sunny and 88, wind southwest at 6. At Clemson,
It was sunny. The temperature was 88. Elsewhere across Georgia,

Jefferson, it was mostly sunny and 85, wind calm. At Monroe, it was partly sunny, the temperature was 85. At Albertton, it was mostly sunny and 90, wind east at 6. At Canyon, it was mostly sunny and 88, wind southwest at 6. At Clemson, it was sunny, the temperature was 88. Elsewhere across Georgia, at Atlanta it was partly sunny and 87, wind south at 9 gusting to 18. At Lawrenceville, it was partly sunny and 87, wind variable at 3. At Macon, it was mostly sunny and 90, wind southeast at 7. At Rome, it was mostly sunny and 75, wind variable at 3. At Augusta, it was sunny and 92, wind southeast at 7. At Savannah, it was mostly sunny and 87, wind east at 10 gusting to 20. Elsewhere across the region, at Chattanooga, with light rain it was 74, wind west at 6. At Asheville, it was mostly sunny and 84, wind north at 5. At Greenville-Spartanburg, it was sunny and 90, wind south at 10. The Athens climate summary for this evening, as of 4 p.m., May 20th, 2026. Today's high temperature of 92 degrees occurred at 3:16 p.m. This high was 9 degrees above the normal high of 83. The record high is 96 degrees, which was last set in 1941. Today's low temperature of 66 degrees occurred at 5:43 a.m. This low was 6 degrees above the normal low of 60. The record low is 46 degrees, which was set in 1968. No precipitation fell today, which leaves the monthly total at 1.69 inches. This is 0.34 inches below the normal amount of 2.03 inches for May. The total precipitation for the year still stands at 11.30 inches, which is 7.34 inches below normal. There were no heating degree days today. This leaves the monthly total at 26. The yearly total since July 1st is 2,314. There were 14 cooling degree days today. This brings the monthly total to 84. The yearly total since January 1st is 265. Sunset tonight is at 8:31 p.m. Sunrise tomorrow is at 6:28 a.m. Here is the hazardous weather outlook. This hazardous weather outlook is for North and Central Georgia. For today and tonight, afternoon thunderstorms are possible across Northern Georgia today. While severe weather is not expected, a few storms could contain frequent lightning, small hail and locally heavy rainfall. And now the extended outlook for the period Thursday through Tuesday, scattered thunderstorms are expected Thursday through Saturday, especially during the afternoon and evening hours, which will bring the risk for lightning and locally heavy rainfall. Widespread severe weather is not expected at this time. Spotter information statement, spotter activation will not be needed through tonight. Here is the official forecast from your National Weather Service, for the Athens listening area. Tonight, partly cloudy with a slight chance of showers. A slight chance of thunderstorms this evening. A slight chance of thunderstorms late. Lows in the mid-60s. Light west winds this evening, becoming light and variable. Thursday, partly sunny. A slight chance of showers and thunderstorms in the morning, then a chance of showers and thunderstorms in the afternoon. Highs in the mid-80s. Southwest winds 5 to 10 miles an hour. Chance of rain 50%. Thursday night, mostly cloudy with a chance of showers. A chance of thunderstorms, mainly in the evening. Lows in the mid-60s. Light and variable winds, becoming east around 5 miles an hour after midnight. Chance of rain 50%. Friday, a chance of showers and a slight chance of thunderstorms in the morning, then showers and a chance of thunderstorms in the afternoon. Highs in the mid-80s. East winds 5 to 15 miles an hour. Chance of rain 90%. Friday night, showers and a chance of thunderstorms in the evening, then showers likely and a slight chance of thunderstorms after

midnight. Lows in the mid-60s. Light east winds. Chance of rain near 100%. And now the extended forecast. Saturday and Saturday night, showers with thunderstorms likely. Highs in the lower 80s. Lows in the mid-60s. Sunday through Monday night, showers and a chance of thunderstorms. Highs in the mid-80s. Lows in the mid-60s. Tuesday and Tuesday night, showers likely and a chance of thunderstorms. Highs in the mid-80s. Lows in the mid-60s. Wednesday and Wednesday night, mostly cloudy. A chance of showers and thunderstorms. Highs in the mid-80s. Lows in the mid-60s. For more detailed weather, water, and climate information, please visit our website at weather.gov/Atlanta. The current time is 5:55 p.m. Eastern Daylight Time. Here are the 5 p.m. weather observations from around the area. At Athens, it was mostly sunny. The temperature was 92 degrees, dew point 62 degrees, relative humidity 36%, wind calm, pressure was 30.03 inches and falling. At Gainesville, with light rain it was 76, wind variable at 5. At Greensboro, it was partly cloudy and 91, wind variable at 6 gusting to 14. At Jefferson, it was mostly sunny and 85, wind calm. At Monroe, it was partly sunny, the temperature was 85. At Albertton, it was mostly sunny and 90, wind east at 6. At Canyon, it was mostly sunny and 88, wind southwest at 6. At Clemson, it was sunny, the temperature was 88. Elsewhere across Georgia, at Atlanta it was partly sunny and 87, wind south at 9 gusting to 18. At Lawrenceville, it was partly sunny and 87, wind variable at 3. At Macon, it was mostly sunny and 90, wind southeast at 7. At Rome, it was mostly sunny and 75, wind variable at 3. At Augusta, it was sunny and 92, wind southeast at 7. At Savannah, it was mostly sunny and 87, wind east at 10 gusting to 20. Elsewhere across the region, at Chattanooga, with light rain it was 74, wind west at 6. At Asheville, it was mostly sunny and 84, wind north at 5. At Greenville-Spartanburg, it was sunny and 90, wind south at 10. Here is the hazardous weather outlook. This hazardous weather outlook is for North and Central Georgia. For today and tonight, afternoon thunderstorms are possible across northern Georgia today. While severe weather is not expected, a few storms could contain frequent lightning, small hail and locally heavy rainfall. And now the extended outlook for the period Thursday through Tuesday, scattered thunderstorms are expected Thursday through Saturday, especially during the afternoon and evening hours, which will bring the risk for lightning and locally heavy rainfall. Widespread severe weather is not expected at this time. Spotter information statement, spotter activation will not be needed through tonight. Here is the official forecast from your National Weather Service for the Athens listening area. Tonight, partly cloudy with a slight chance of showers. A slight chance of thunderstorms this evening. A slight chance of thunderstorms late. Lows in the mid-60s. Light west winds this evening, becoming light and variable. Thursday, partly sunny. A slight chance of showers and thunderstorms in the morning, then a chance of showers and thunderstorms in the afternoon. Highs in the mid-80s. Southwest winds 5 to 10 miles an hour. Chance of rain 50%. Thursday night, mostly cloudy with a chance of showers. A chance of thunderstorms, mainly in the evening. Lows in the mid-60s. Light and variable winds, becoming east around 5 miles an hour after midnight. Chance of rain 50%. Friday, a chance of showers and a slight chance of thunderstorms in the morning, then showers and a chance of thunderstorms in the afternoon. Highs in the mid-80s. East winds 5 to 15 miles an hour. Chance of

90%. Friday night, showers and a chance of thunderstorms in the evening, then showers likely and a slight chance of thunderstorms after midnight. Lows in the mid-60s. Light east winds. Chance of rain near 100%. And now the extended forecast. Saturday and Saturday night, showers with thunderstorms likely. Highs in the lower 80s. Lows in the mid-60s. Sunday through Monday night, showers and a chance of thunderstorms. Highs in the mid-80s. Lows in the mid-60s. Tuesday and Tuesday night, showers likely and a chance of thunderstorms. Highs in the mid-80s. Lows in the mid-60s. Wednesday and Wednesday night, mostly cloudy. A chance of showers and thunderstorms. Highs in the mid-80s. Lows in the mid-60s. For more detailed weather, water, and climate information, please visit our website at weather.gov/Atlanta. The Athens climate summary for this evening, as of 4 p.m., May 20th, 2026. Today's high temperature of 92 degrees occurred at 3:16 p.m. This high was 9 degrees above the normal high of 83. The record high is 96 degrees, which was last set in 1941. Today's low temperature of 66 degrees occurred at 5:43 a.m. This low was 6 degrees above the normal low of 60. The record low is 46 degrees, which was set in 1968. No precipitation fell today, which leaves the monthly total at 1.69 inches. This is 0.34 inches below the normal amount of 2.03 inches for May. The total precipitation for the year still stands at 11.30 inches, which is 7.34 inches below normal. There were no heating degree days today. This leaves the monthly total at 26. The yearly total since July 1st is 2,314. There were 14 cooling degree days today. This brings the monthly total to 84. The yearly total since January 1st is 265. Sunset tonight is at 8:31 p.m. Sunrise tomorrow is at 6:28 a.m. The current time is 6:02 p.m. Eastern Daylight Time. Here are the 5 p.m. weather observations from around the area. At Athens, it was mostly sunny. The temperature was 92 degrees, dew point 62 degrees, relative humidity 36%, wind calm, pressure was 30.03 inches and falling. At Gainesville, with light rain it was 76, wind variable at 5. At Greensboro, it was partly cloudy and 91, wind variable at 6 gusting to 14. At Jefferson, it was mostly sunny and 85, wind calm. At Monroe, it was partly sunny, the temperature was 85. At Albertton, it was mostly sunny and 90, wind east at 6. At Canyon, it was mostly sunny and 88, wind southwest at 6. At Clemson, it was sunny, the temperature was 88. Elsewhere across Georgia, at Atlanta it was partly sunny and 87, wind south at 9 gusting to 18. At Lawrenceville, it was partly sunny and 87, wind variable at 3. At Macon, it was mostly sunny and 90, wind southeast at 7. At Rome, it was mostly sunny and 75, wind variable at 3. At Augusta, it was sunny and 92, wind southeast at 7. At Savannah, it was mostly sunny and 87, wind east at 10 gusting to 20. Elsewhere across the region, at Chattanooga, with light rain it was 74, wind west at 6. At Asheville, it was mostly sunny and 84, wind north at 5. At Greenville-Spartanburg, it was sunny and 90, wind south at 10. Here is the hazardous weather outlook. This hazardous weather outlook is for North and Central Georgia. For today and tonight, afternoon thunderstorms are possible across northern Georgia today. While severe weather is not expected, a few storms could contain frequent lightning, small hail and locally heavy rainfall. And now the extended outlook for the period Thursday through Tuesday.

scattered thunderstorms are expected Thursday through Saturday, especially during the afternoon and evening hours, which will bring the risk for lightning and locally heavy rainfall. Widespread severe weather is not expected at this time. Spotter information statement. Spotter activation will not be needed through tonight. Here is the official forecast from your National Weather Service for the Athens listening area. Tonight, partly cloudy with a slight chance of showers. A slight chance of thunderstorms this evening. A slight chance of thunderstorms late. Lows in the mid-60s. Light west winds this evening, becoming light and variable. Thursday, partly sunny. A slight chance of showers and thunderstorms in the morning, then a chance of showers and thunderstorms in the afternoon. Highs in the mid-80s. Southwest winds 5 to 10 miles an hour. Chance of rain 50%. Thursday night, mostly cloudy with a chance of showers. A chance of thunderstorms, mainly in the evening. Lows in the mid-60s. Light and variable winds, becoming east around 5 miles an hour after midnight. Chance of rain 50%. Friday, a chance of showers and a slight chance of thunderstorms in the morning, then showers and a chance of thunderstorms in the afternoon. Highs in the mid-80s. East winds 5 to 15 miles an hour. Chance of rain 90%. Friday night, showers and a chance of thunderstorms in the evening, then showers likely and a slight chance of thunderstorms after midnight. Lows in the mid-60s. Light east winds. Chance of rain near 100%. And now the extended forecast. Saturday and Saturday night, showers with thunderstorms likely. Highs in the lower 80s. Lows in the mid-60s. Sunday through Monday night, showers and a chance of thunderstorms. Highs in the mid-80s. Lows in the mid-60s. Tuesday and Tuesday night, showers likely and a chance of thunderstorms. Highs in the mid-80s. Lows in the mid-60s. Wednesday and Wednesday night, mostly cloudy. A chance of showers and thunderstorms. Highs in the mid-80s. Lows in the mid-60s. For more detailed weather, water, and climate information, please visit our website at weather.gov/Atlanta. The current time is 6:07 p.m. Eastern Daylight Time. Here are the 6 p.m. weather observations from around the area. At Athens, it was mostly sunny, the temperature was 87 degrees, dew point 66 degrees, relative humidity 49%, wind east at 7 miles an hour, pressure was 30.02 inches and falling. At Gainesville, it was mostly sunny and 79, wind southeast at 5. At Winder, it was partly sunny, the temperature was 86. At Greensboro, it was partly cloudy and 91, wind variable at 7. At Albertton, with light rain it was 80, wind calm. At Clemson, it was sunny and 87, wind east at 5. Elsewhere across Georgia, at Atlanta it was partly sunny and 81, wind north at 14. At Cartersville, it was mostly sunny and 82, wind calm. At Lawrenceville, it was partly sunny and 81, wind variable at 6. At Macon, it was mostly sunny and 87, wind southeast at 5. At Rome, it was partly sunny and 81, wind variable at 3. At Augusta, it was sunny and 91, wind southeast at 7. At Savannah, it was mostly sunny and 85, wind southeast at 10. Elsewhere across the region, at Chattanooga, it was partly sunny and 77, wind calm. At Asheville, it was mostly sunny and 84, wind southeast at 7. At Greenville-Spartanburg, it was sunny and 89, wind southwest at 9. Here is the hazardous weather outlook. This hazardous weather outlook is for North and Central Georgia. For today and tonight, afternoon thunderstorms are possible across northern Georgia today. While severe weather is not expected, a few storms could contain frequent lightning, small hail and locally heavy rainfall.
And now the extended outlook for the period Thursday through Tuesday. Scattered thunderstorms are expected Thursday through Saturday, especially during the afternoon and evening hours, which will bring the risk for lightning and locally heavy rainfall. Widespread severe weather is not expected at this time. Spotter information statement. Spotter activation will not be needed through tonight. The Athens climate summary for this evening, as of 4 p.m., May 20, 2026. Today's high temperature of 92 degrees occurred at 3:16 p.m. This high was 9 degrees above the normal high of 83. The record high is 96 degrees, which was last set in 1941. Today's low temperature of 66 degrees occurred at 5:43 a.m. This low was 6 degrees above the normal low of 60. The record low is 46 degrees, which was set in 1968. No precipitation fell today, which leaves the monthly total at 1.69 inches. This is 0.34 inches below the normal amount of 2.03 inches for May. The total precipitation for the year still stands at 11.30 inches, which is 7.34 inches below normal. There were no heating degree days today. This leaves the monthly total at 26. The yearly total since July 1st is 2,314. There were 14 cooling degree days today. This brings the monthly total to 84. The yearly total since January 1st is 265. Sunset tonight is at 8:31 p.m. Sunrise tomorrow is at 6:28 a.m. Here is the official forecast from your National Weather Service for the Athens listening area. Tonight, partly cloudy with a slight chance of showers. A slight chance of thunderstorms this evening. A slight chance of thunderstorms late. Lows in the mid-60s. Light west winds this evening, becoming light and variable. Thursday, partly sunny. A slight chance of showers and thunderstorms in the morning, then a chance of showers and thunderstorms in the afternoon. Highs in the mid-80s. Southwest winds 5 to 10 miles an hour. Chance of rain 50%. Thursday night, mostly cloudy with a chance of showers. A chance of thunderstorms, mainly in the evening. Lows in the mid-60s. Light and variable winds, becoming east around 5 miles an hour after midnight. Chance of rain 50%. Friday, a chance of showers and a slight chance of thunderstorms in the morning, then showers and a chance of thunderstorms in the afternoon. Highs in the mid-80s. East winds 5 to 15 miles an hour. Chance of rain 90%. Friday night, showers and a chance of thunderstorms in the evening, then showers likely and a slight chance of thunderstorms after midnight. Lows in the mid-60s. Light east winds. Chance of rain near 100%. And now the extended forecast. Saturday and Saturday night, showers with thunderstorms likely. Highs in the lower 80s. Lows in the mid-60s. Sunday through Monday night, showers and a chance of thunderstorms. Highs in the mid-80s. Lows in the mid-60s. Tuesday and Tuesday night, showers likely and a chance of thunderstorms. Highs in the mid-80s. Lows in the mid-60s. Wednesday and Wednesday night, mostly cloudy. A chance of showers and thunderstorms. Highs in the mid-80s. Lows in the mid-60s. For more detailed weather, water, and climate information, please visit our website at weather.gov/Atlanta. The current time is 6:14 p.m. Eastern Daylight Time. Here are the 6 p.m. weather observations from around the area. At Athens, it was partly sunny, the temperature was 87 degrees, dew point 66 degrees, relative humidity 49%, wind northeast at 5 miles an hour, pressure was 30.02 inches and falling. At Gainesville, it was partly sunny and 79, wind southeast at 3. At Winder, it was partly sunny, the temperature was 86. At Greensboro, it was partly cloudy and 91, wind variable at 7.
at Albert Tun.

Light rain, it was 80. Wind calm. At Clemson, it was mostly sunny and 87, wind east at 5. Elsewhere across Georgia, at Atlanta it was partly sunny and 81, wind north at 14. At Cartersville, it was mostly sunny and 82, wind calm. At Lawrenceville, it was partly sunny and 81, wind variable at 6. At Macon, it was partly sunny and 87, wind southeast at 5. At Rome, it was partly sunny and 81, wind variable at 3. At Augusta, it was sunny and 91, wind southeast at 7. At Savannah, it was mostly sunny and 85, wind southeast at 10. Elsewhere across the region, at Chattanooga, it was partly sunny and 77, wind calm. At Asheville, it was mostly sunny and 84, wind southeast at 7. At Greenville-Spartanburg, it was sunny and 89, wind southwest at 9. Here is the hazardous weather outlook. This hazardous weather outlook is for North and Central Georgia. For today and tonight, afternoon thunderstorms are possible across Northern Georgia today. While severe weather is not expected, a few storms could contain frequent lightning, small hail and locally heavy rainfall. And now the extended outlook for the period Thursday through Tuesday. Scattered thunderstorms are expected Thursday through Saturday, especially during the afternoon and evening hours, which will bring the risk for lightning and locally heavy rainfall. Widespread severe weather is not expected at this time. Spotter information statement. Spotter activation will not be needed through tonight. Here is the official forecast from your National Weather Service for the Athens listening area. Tonight, partly cloudy with a slight chance of showers. A slight chance of thunderstorms this evening. A slight chance of thunderstorms late. Lows in the mid-60s. Light west winds this evening, becoming light and variable. Thursday, partly sunny. A slight chance of showers and thunderstorms in the morning, then a chance of showers and thunderstorms in the afternoon. Highs in the mid-80s. Southwest winds 5 to 10 miles an hour. Chance of rain 50%. Thursday night, mostly cloudy with a chance of showers. A chance of thunderstorms, mainly in the evening. Lows in the mid-60s. Light and variable winds, becoming east around 5 miles an hour after midnight. Chance of rain 50%. Friday, a chance of showers and a slight chance of thunderstorms in the morning, then showers and a chance of thunderstorms in the afternoon. Highs in the mid-80s. East winds 5 to 15 miles an hour. Chance of rain 90%. Friday night, showers and a chance of thunderstorms in the evening, then showers likely and a slight chance of thunderstorms after midnight. Lows in the mid-60s. Light east winds. Chance of rain near 100%. And now the extended forecast. Saturday and Saturday night, showers with thunderstorms likely. Highs in the lower 80s. Lows in the mid-60s. Sunday through Monday night, showers and a chance of thunderstorms. Highs in the mid-80s. Lows in the mid-60s. Tuesday and Tuesday night, showers likely and a chance of thunderstorms. Highs in the mid-80s. Lows in the mid-60s. Wednesday and Wednesday night, mostly cloudy. A chance of showers and thunderstorms. Highs in the mid-80s. Lows in the mid-60s. For more detailed weather, water, and climate information, please visit our website at weather.gov/Atlanta. The current time is 6:19 p.m. Eastern Daylight Time. Here are the 6 p.m. weather observations from around the area. At Athens, it was partly sunny, the temperature was 87 degrees, dew point 66 degrees, relative humidity 49%, wind northeast at 5 miles an hour, pressure was 30.02 inches and falling. At Gainesville, it was partly sunny and 79, wind southeast at 3. At Winder, it was partly sunny, the temperature was 86. At Greensboro, it was partly cloudy and 91, wind variable at

7. At Alberton, with light rain it was 80, wind calm. At Clemson, it was mostly sunny and 87, wind east at 5. Elsewhere across Georgia, at Atlanta it was partly sunny and 81, wind north at 14. At Cartersville, it was mostly sunny and 82, wind calm. At Lawrenceville, it was partly sunny and 81, wind variable at 6. At Macon, it was partly sunny and 87, wind southeast at 5. At Rome, it was partly sunny and 81, wind variable at 3. At Augusta, it was sunny and 91, wind southeast at 7. At Savannah, it was mostly sunny and 85, wind southeast at 10. Elsewhere across the region, at Chattanooga, it was partly sunny and 77, wind calm. At Asheville, it was mostly sunny and 84, wind southeast at 7. At Greenville-Spartanburg, it was sunny and 89, wind southwest at 9. The Athens climate summary for this evening, as of 4 p.m., May 20, 2026. Today's high temperature of 92 degrees occurred at 3:16 p.m. This high was 9 degrees above the normal high of 83. The record high is 96 degrees, which was last set in 1941. Today's low temperature of 66 degrees occurred at 5:43 a.m. This low was 6 degrees above the normal low of 60. The record low is 46 degrees, which was set in 1968. No precipitation fell today, which leaves the monthly total at 1.69 inches. This is 0.34 inches below the normal amount of 2.03 inches for May. The total precipitation for the year still stands at 11.30 inches, which is 7.34 inches below normal. There were no heating degree days today. This leaves the monthly total at 26. The yearly total since July 1st is 2,314. There were 14 cooling degree days today. This brings the monthly total to 84. The yearly total since January 1st is 265. Sunset tonight is at 8:31 p.m. Sunrise tomorrow is at 6:28 a.m. Here is the hazardous weather outlook. This hazardous weather outlook is for North and Central Georgia. For today and tonight, afternoon thunderstorms are possible across Northern Georgia today. While severe weather is not expected, a few storms could contain frequent lightning, small hail and locally heavy rainfall. And now the extended outlook for the period Thursday through Tuesday, scattered thunderstorms are expected Thursday through Saturday, especially during the afternoon and evening hours, which will bring the risk for lightning and locally heavy rainfall. Widespread severe weather is not expected at this time. Spotter information statement, spotter activation will not be needed through tonight. Here is the official forecast from your National Weather Service for the Athens listening area. Tonight, partly cloudy with a slight chance of showers. A slight chance of thunderstorms this evening. A slight chance of thunderstorms late. Lows in the mid-60s. Light west winds this evening, becoming light and variable. Thursday, partly sunny. A slight chance of showers and thunderstorms in the morning, then a chance of showers and thunderstorms in the afternoon. Highs in the mid-80s. Southwest winds 5 to 10 miles an hour. Chance of rain 50%. Thursday night, mostly cloudy with a chance of showers. A chance of thunderstorms, mainly in the evening. Lows in the mid-60s. Light and variable winds, becoming east around 5 miles an hour after midnight. Chance of rain 50%. Friday, a chance of showers and a slight chance of thunderstorms in the morning, then showers and a chance of thunderstorms in the afternoon. Highs in the mid-80s. East winds 5 to 15 miles an hour. Chance of rain 90%. Friday night, showers and a chance of thunderstorms in the evening, then showers likely and a slight chance of thunderstorms after midnight. Lows in the mid-60s. Light east winds. Chance of rain near 100%. And now the extended forecast.

forecast. Saturday and Saturday night, showers with thunderstorms likely. Highs in the lower 80s. Lows in the mid-60s. Sunday through Monday night, showers and a chance of thunderstorms. Highs in the mid-80s. Lows in the mid-60s. Tuesday and Tuesday night, showers likely and a chance of thunderstorms. Highs in the mid-80s. Lows in the mid-60s. Wednesday and Wednesday night, mostly cloudy. A chance of showers and thunderstorms. Highs in the mid-80s. Lows in the mid-60s. For more detailed weather, water, and climate information, please visit our website at weather.gov/Atlanta. The current time is 6:25 p.m. Eastern Daylight Time. Here are the 6 p.m. weather observations from around the area. At Athens, it was partly sunny, the temperature was 87 degrees, dew point 66 degrees, relative humidity 49%, wind northeast at 5 miles an hour, pressure was 30.02 inches and falling. At Gainesville, it was partly sunny and 79, wind southeast at 3. At Winder, it was partly sunny, the temperature was 86. At Greensboro, it was partly cloudy and 91, wind variable at 7. At Elberton, with light rain it was 80, wind calm. At Clemson, it was mostly sunny and 87, wind east at 5. Elsewhere across Georgia, at Atlanta it was partly sunny and 81, wind north at 14. At Cartersville, it was mostly sunny and 82, wind calm. At Lawrenceville, it was partly sunny and 81, wind variable at 6. At Macon, it was partly sunny and 87, wind southeast at 5. At Rome, it was partly sunny and 81, wind variable at 3. At Augusta, it was sunny and 91, wind southeast at 7. At Savannah, it was mostly sunny and 85, wind southeast at 10. Elsewhere across the region, at Chattanooga, it was partly sunny and 77, wind calm. At Asheville, it was mostly sunny and 84, wind southeast at 7. At Greenville-Spartanburg, it was sunny and 89, wind southwest at 9. Here is the hazardous weather outlook. This hazardous weather outlook is for North and Central Georgia. For today and tonight, afternoon thunderstorms are possible across northern Georgia today. While severe weather is not expected, a few storms could contain frequent lightning, small hail and locally heavy rainfall. And now the extended outlook for the period Thursday through Tuesday, scattered thunderstorms are expected Thursday through Saturday, especially during the afternoon and evening hours, which will bring the risk for lightning and locally heavy rainfall. Widespread severe weather is not expected at this time. Spotter information statement, spotter activation will not be needed through tonight. A strong thunderstorm will impact portions of southeastern Banks, northeastern Jackson and northwestern Madison counties through 7 p.m. Eastern Daylight Time. At 6:25 p.m. Eastern Daylight Time, a strong thunderstorm was over Commerce, moving northeast at 15 miles per hour. Hazard, up to 40 miles per hour wind, frequent cloud to ground lightning and heavy rain. Source, radar indicated. Impact, expect minor damage to tree limbs and blowing around of light, unsecured objects. Heavy rain may cause temporary street flooding, especially in poor drainage areas. Locations impacted include Commerce, Nicholson, Ela, Pocataligo, and Banks Crossing. People outdoors should seek shelter immediately. If you can hear thunder, you are close enough to be struck by lightning. Motorists should slow down and be prepared for possible loss of control due to hydroplaning. Here is the official forecast from your National Weather Service for the Athens listening area. Tonight, partly cloudy with a slight chance of showers. A slight chance of thunderstorms this evening. A slight chance of thunderstorms late. Lows in the mid-60s. Light west winds this evening, becoming light and variable. Thursday, partly sunny. A slight chance of showers.

and thunderstorms in the morning, then a chance of showers and thunderstorms in the afternoon. Highs in the mid-80s. Southwest winds 5 to 10 miles an hour. Chance of rain 50%. Thursday night, mostly cloudy with a chance of showers. A chance of thunderstorms, mainly in the evening. Lows in the mid-60s. Light and variable winds, becoming east around 5 miles an hour after midnight. Chance of rain 50%. Friday, a chance of showers and a slight chance of thunderstorms in the morning, then showers and a chance of thunderstorms in the afternoon. Highs in the mid-80s. East winds 5 to 15 miles an hour. Chance of rain 90%. Friday night, showers and a chance of thunderstorms in the evening, then showers likely and a slight chance of thunderstorms after midnight. Lows in the mid-60s. Light east winds. Chance of rain near 100%. And now the extended forecast. Saturday and Saturday night, showers with thunderstorms likely. Highs in the lower 80s. Lows in the mid-60s. Sunday through Monday night, showers and a chance of thunderstorms. Highs in the mid-80s. Lows in the mid-60s. Tuesday and Tuesday night, showers likely and a chance of thunderstorms. Highs in the mid-80s. Lows in the mid-60s. Wednesday and Wednesday night, mostly cloudy. A chance of showers and thunderstorms. Highs in the mid-80s. Lows in the mid-60s. For more detailed weather, water, and climate information, please visit our website at weather.gov/Atlanta. The Athens Climate Summary for this evening, as of 4 p.m., May 20, 2026. Today's high temperature of 92 degrees occurred at 3:16 p.m. This high was 9 degrees above the normal high of 83. The record high is 96 degrees, which was last set in 1941. Today's low temperature of 66 degrees occurred at 5:43 a.m. This low was 6 degrees above the normal low of 60. The record low is 46 degrees, which was set in 1968. No precipitation fell today, which leaves the monthly total at 1.69 inches. This is 0.34 inches below the normal amount of 2.03 inches for May. The total precipitation for the year still stands at 11.30 inches, which is 7.34 inches below normal. There were no heating degree days today. This leaves the monthly total at 26. The yearly total since July 1st is 2,314. There were 14 cooling degree days today. This brings the monthly total to 84. The yearly total since January 1st is 265. Sunset tonight is at 8:31 p.m. Sunrise tomorrow is at 6:28 a.m. The current time is 6:30. Sunset tonight is at 8:31 p.m. Sunrise tomorrow is at 6:28 a.m. The current time is 6:33 p.m. Eastern Daylight Time. Here are the 6 p.m. weather observations from around the area. At Athens, it was partly sunny, the temperature was 87 degrees, dew point 66 degrees, relative humidity 49%, wind northeast at 5 miles an hour, pressure was 30.02 inches and falling. At Gainesville, it was partly sunny and 79, wind southeast at 3. At Winder, it was partly sunny, the temperature was 86. At Greensboro, it was partly cloudy and 91, wind variable at 7. At Elberton, with light rain it was 80, wind calm. At Clemson, it was mostly sunny and 87, wind east at 5. Elsewhere across Georgia, at Atlanta it was partly sunny and 81, wind north at 14. At Cartersville, it was mostly sunny and 82, wind calm. At Lawrenceville, it was partly sunny and 81, wind variable at 6. At Macon, it was partly sunny and 87, wind southeast at 5. At Rome, it was partly sunny and 81, wind variable at 3. At Augusta, it was sunny and 91,

wind southeast at 7. At Savannah, it was mostly sunny and 85, wind southeast at 10. Elsewhere across the region, at Chattanooga, it was partly sunny and 77, wind calm. At Asheville, it was mostly sunny and 84, wind southeast at 7. At Greenville-Spartanburg, it was sunny and 89, wind southwest at 9. Here is the hazardous weather outlook. This hazardous weather outlook is for North and Central Georgia. For today and tonight, afternoon thunderstorms are possible across Northern Georgia today. While severe weather is not expected, a few storms could contain frequent lightning, small hail and locally heavy rainfall. And now the extended outlook for the period Thursday through Tuesday. Scattered thunderstorms are expected Thursday through Saturday, especially during the afternoon and evening hours, which will bring the risk for lightning and locally heavy rainfall. Widespread severe weather is not expected at this time. Spotter information statement, spotter activation will not be needed through tonight. A strong thunderstorm will impact portions of southeastern Banks, northeastern Jackson and northwestern Madison counties through 7 p.m. Eastern Daylight Time. At 6:25 p.m. Eastern Daylight Time, a strong thunderstorm was over Commerce, moving northeast at 15 miles per hour. Hazard, up to 40 miles per hour wind, frequent cloud to ground lightning and heavy rain. Source, radar indicated. Impact, expect minor damage to tree limbs and blowing around of light, unsecured objects. Heavy rain may cause temporary street flooding, especially in poor drainage areas. Locations impacted include Commerce, Nicholson, Ela, Pocataligo, and Banks Crossing. People outdoors should seek shelter immediately. If you can hear thunder, you are close enough to be struck by lightning. Motorists should slow down and be prepared for possible loss of control due to hydroplaning. Here is the official forecast from your National Weather Service for the Athens listening area. Tonight, partly cloudy with a slight chance of showers. A slight chance of thunderstorms this evening. A slight chance of thunderstorms late. Lows in the mid-60s. Light west winds this evening, becoming light and variable. Thursday, partly sunny. A slight chance of showers and thunderstorms in the morning, then a chance of showers and thunderstorms in the afternoon. Highs in the mid-80s. Southwest winds 5 to 10 miles an hour. Chance of rain 50%. Thursday night, mostly cloudy with a chance of showers. A chance of thunderstorms, mainly in the evening. Lows in the mid-60s. Light and variable winds, becoming east around 5 miles an hour after midnight. Chance of rain 50%. Friday, a chance of showers and a slight chance of thunderstorms in the morning, then showers and a chance of thunderstorms in the afternoon. Highs in the mid-80s. East winds 5 to 15 miles an hour. Chance of rain 90%. Friday night, showers and a chance of thunderstorms in the evening, then showers likely and a slight chance of thunderstorms after midnight. Lows in the mid-60s. Light east winds. Chance of rain near 100%. And now the extended forecast. Saturday and Saturday night, showers with thunderstorms likely. Highs in the lower 80s. Lows in the mid-60s. Sunday through Monday night, showers and a chance of thunderstorms. Highs in the mid-80s. Lows in the mid-60s. Tuesday and Tuesday night, showers likely and a chance of thunderstorms. Highs in the mid-80s. Lows in the mid-60s. Wednesday and Wednesday night, mostly cloudy. A chance of showers and thunderstorms. Highs in the mid-80s. Lows in the mid-60s. For more detailed weather, water, and climate information, please visit our website at weather.gov/Atlanta. The current time is 6:39 p.m. Eastern Daylight Time. Here are the 6 p.m. weather observations from around the area. At Athens, it was partly sunny, the temperature was 87 degrees, dew point 66 degrees,
Relative humidity 49%. Wind northeast at 5 miles an hour. Pressure was 30.02 inches and falling. At Gainesville, it was partly sunny and 79, wind southeast at 3. At Winder, it was partly sunny, the temperature was 86. At Greensboro, it was partly cloudy and 91, wind variable at 7. At Alberton, with light rain it was 80, wind calm. At Clemson, it was mostly sunny and 87, wind east at 5. Elsewhere across Georgia, at Atlanta it was partly sunny and 81, wind north at 14. At Cartersville, it was mostly sunny and 82, wind calm. At Lawrenceville, it was partly sunny and 81, wind variable at 6. At Macon, it was partly sunny and 87, wind southeast at 5. At Rome, it was partly sunny and 81, wind variable at 3. At Augusta, it was sunny and 91, wind southeast at 7. At Savannah, it was mostly sunny and 85, wind southeast at 10. Elsewhere across the region, at Chattanooga, it was partly sunny and 77, wind calm. At Asheville, it was mostly sunny and 84, wind southeast at 7. At Greenville-Spartanburg, it was sunny and 89, wind southwest at 9. The Athens climate summary for this evening, as of 4 p.m., May 20th, 2026. Today's high temperature of 92 degrees occurred at 3:16 p.m. This high was 9 degrees above the normal high of 83. The record high is 96 degrees, which was last set in 1941. Today's low temperature of 66 degrees occurred at 5:43 a.m. This low was 6 degrees above the normal low of 60. The record low is 46 degrees, which was set in 1968. No precipitation fell today, which leaves the monthly total at 1.69 inches. This is 0.34 inches below the normal amount of 2.03 inches for May. The total precipitation for the year still stands at 11.30 inches, which is 7.34 inches below normal. There were no heating degree days today. This leaves the monthly total at 26. The yearly total since July 1st is 2,314. There were 14 cooling degree days today. This brings the monthly total to 84. The yearly total since January 1st is 265. Sunset tonight is at 8:31 p.m. Sunrise tomorrow is at 6:28 a.m. You're listening to NOAA Weather Radio Station, WXK 56, originating from the National Weather Service office in Peachtree City, and transmitting from Athens on a frequency of 162.4 MHz. The WXK 56 listening area include the following counties: Banks, Barrow, Clark, Elbert, Franklin, Greene, Hall, Hart, Jackson, Madison, Morgan, Oconee, Oglethorpe, Tolliver, Walton, and Wilkes. 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You can also like your Peachtree City National Weather Service on Facebook or follow NWS Atlanta on Twitter. Here is the hazardous weather outlook. This hazardous weather outlook is for North and Central Georgia. For today and tonight, afternoon thunderstorms are possible across northern Georgia today. While severe weather is not expected, a few storms could contain frequent lightning, small hail, and locally heavy rainfall. And now the extended outlook for the period Thursday through Tuesday. Scattered thunderstorms are expected Thursday through Saturday, especially during the afternoon and evening hours, which will bring the risk for lightning and locally heavy rainfall. Widespread severe weather is not expected at this time. Spotter information statement. Spotter activation will not be needed through tonight. A strong thunderstorm will impact portions of southeastern Banks, northeastern Jackson, and northwestern Madison counties through 7 p.m. Eastern Daylight Time. At 6:25 p.m. Eastern Daylight Time, a strong thunderstorm was over Commerce, moving northeast at 15 miles per hour. Hazard,

40 miles per hour wind, frequent cloud to ground lightning and heavy rain. Source, radar indicated. Impact, expect minor damage to tree limbs and blowing around of light, unsecured objects. Heavy rain may cause temporary street flooding, especially in poor drainage areas. Locations impacted include Commerce, Nicholson, Ila, Pocataligo, and Banks Crossing. People outdoors should seek shelter immediately. If you can hear thunder, you are close enough to be struck by lightning. Motorists should slow down and be prepared for possible loss of control due to hydroplaning. Here is the official forecast from your National Weather Service for the Athens listening area. Tonight, partly cloudy with a slight chance of showers. A slight chance of thunderstorms this evening. A slight chance of thunderstorms late. Lows in the mid-60s. Light west winds this evening, becoming light and variable. Thursday, partly sunny. A slight chance of showers and thunderstorms in the morning, then a chance of showers and thunderstorms in the afternoon. Highs in the mid-80s. Southwest winds 5 to 10 miles an hour. Chance of rain 50%. Thursday night, mostly cloudy with a chance of showers. A chance of thunderstorms, mainly in the evening. Lows in the mid-60s. Light and variable winds, becoming east around 5 miles an hour after midnight. Chance of rain 50%. Friday, a chance of showers and a slight chance of thunderstorms in the morning, then showers and a chance of thunderstorms in the afternoon. Highs in the mid-80s. East winds 5 to 15 miles an hour. Chance of rain 90%. Friday night, showers and a chance of thunderstorms in the evening, then showers likely and a slight chance of thunderstorms after midnight. Lows in the mid-60s. Light east winds. Chance of rain near 100%. And now the extended forecast. Saturday and Saturday night, showers with thunderstorms likely. Highs in the lower 80s. Lows in the mid-60s. Sunday through Monday night, showers and a chance of thunderstorms. Highs in the mid-80s. Lows in the mid-60s. Tuesday and Tuesday night, showers likely and a chance of thunderstorms. Highs in the mid-80s. Lows in the mid-60s. Wednesday and Wednesday night, mostly cloudy. A chance of showers and thunderstorms. Highs in the mid-80s. Lows in the mid-60s. For more detailed weather, water, and climate information, please visit our website at weather.gov/Atlanta. The current time is 6:47 p.m. Eastern Daylight Time. Here are the 6 p.m. weather observations from around the area. At Athens, it was partly sunny, the temperature was 87 degrees, dew point 66 degrees, relative humidity 49%, wind northeast at 5 miles an hour, pressure was 30.02 inches and falling. At Gainesville, it was partly sunny and 79, wind southeast at 3. At Winder, it was partly sunny, the temperature was 86. At Greensboro, it was partly cloudy and 91, wind variable at 7. At Elberton, with light rain it was 80, wind calm. At Clemson, it was mostly sunny and 87, wind east at 5. Elsewhere across Georgia, at Atlanta it was partly sunny and 81, wind north at 14. At Cartersville, it was mostly sunny and 82, wind calm. At Lawrenceville, it was partly sunny and 81, wind variable at 6. At Macon, it was partly sunny and 87, wind southeast at 5. At Rome, it was partly sunny and 81, wind variable at 3. At Augusta, it was sunny and 91, wind southeast at 7. At Savannah, it was mostly sunny and 85, wind southeast at 10. Elsewhere across the region, at Chattanooga, it was partly sunny and 77, wind calm. At Asheville, it was mostly sunny and 84, wind southeast at 7. At Greenville-Spartanburg, it was sunny and 89, wind southwest at 9.

p.m., May 20th, 2026. Today's high temperature of 92 degrees occurred at 3:16 p.m. This high was 9 degrees above the normal high of 83. The record high is 96 degrees, which was last set in 1941. Today's low temperature of 66 degrees occurred at 5:43 a.m. This low was 6 degrees above the normal low of 60. The record low is 46 degrees, which was set in 1968. No precipitation fell today, which leaves the monthly total at 1.69 inches. This is 0.34 inches below the normal amount of 2.03 inches for May. The total precipitation for the year still stands at 11.30 inches, which is 7.34 inches below normal. There were no heating degree days today. This leaves the monthly total at 26. The yearly total since July 1st is 2,314. There were 14 cooling degree days today. This brings the monthly total to 84. The yearly total since January 1st is 265. Sunset tonight is at 8:31 p.m. Sunrise tomorrow is at 6:28 a.m. A strong thunderstorm will impact portions of southeastern Banks, northeastern Jackson, and northwestern Madison counties through 7 p.m. Eastern Daylight Time. At 6:25 p.m. Eastern Daylight Time, a strong thunderstorm was over Commerce, moving northeast at 15 miles per hour. Hazard, up to 40 miles per hour wind, frequent cloud to ground lightning and heavy rain. Source, radar indicated. Impact, expect minor damage to tree limbs and blowing around of light, unsecured objects. Heavy rain may cause temporary street flooding, especially in poor drainage areas. Locations impacted include Commerce, Nicholson, Ela, Pocataligo, and Banks Crossing. People outdoors should seek shelter immediately. If you can hear thunder, you are close enough to be struck by lightning. Motorists should slow down and be prepared for possible loss of control due to hydroplaning. Here is the official forecast from your National Weather Service for the Athens listening area. Tonight, partly cloudy with a slight chance of showers. A slight chance of thunderstorms this evening. A slight chance of thunderstorms late. Lows in the mid-60s. Light west winds this evening, becoming light and variable. Thursday, partly sunny. A slight chance of showers and thunderstorms in the morning, then a chance of showers and thunderstorms in the afternoon. Highs in the mid-80s. Southwest winds 5 to 10 miles an hour. Chance of rain 50%. Thursday night, mostly cloudy with a chance of showers. A chance of thunderstorms, mainly in the evening. Lows in the mid-60s. Light and variable winds, becoming east around 5 miles an hour after midnight. Chance of rain 50%. Friday, a chance of showers and a slight chance of thunderstorms in the morning, then showers and a chance of thunderstorms in the afternoon. Highs in the mid-80s. East winds 5 to 15 miles an hour. Chance of rain 90%. Friday night, showers and a chance of thunderstorms in the evening, then showers likely and a slight chance of thunderstorms after midnight. Lows in the mid-60s. Light east winds. Chance of rain near 100%. And now the extended forecast. Saturday and Saturday night, showers with thunderstorms likely. Highs in the lower 80s. Lows in the mid-60s. Sunday through Monday night, showers and a chance of thunderstorms. Highs in the mid-80s. Lows in the mid-60s. Tuesday and Tuesday night, showers likely and a chance of thunderstorms. Highs in the mid-80s. Lows in the mid-60s. Wednesday and Wednesday night, mostly cloudy. A chance of showers and thunderstorms. Highs in the mid-80s. Lows in the mid-60s. For more detailed weather, water, and climate information, please visit our website at weather.gov/Atlanta. The current time is 6:55 p.m. Eastern Daylight Time. Here are

6 p.m. weather observations from around the area. At Athens, it was partly sunny. The temperature was 87 degrees, dew point 66 degrees, relative humidity 49%, wind northeast at 5 miles an hour, pressure was 30.02 inches and falling. At Gainesville, it was partly sunny and 79, wind southeast at 3. At Winder, it was partly sunny, the temperature was 86. At Greensboro, it was partly cloudy and 91, wind variable at 7. At Alberton, with light rain it was 80, wind calm. At Clemson, it was mostly sunny and 87, wind east at 5. Elsewhere across Georgia, at Atlanta it was partly sunny and 81, wind north at 14. At Cartersville, it was mostly sunny and 82, wind calm. At Lawrenceville, it was partly sunny and 81, wind variable at 6. At Macon, it was partly sunny and 87, wind southeast at 5. At Rome, it was partly sunny and 81, wind variable at 3. At Augusta, it was sunny and 91, wind southeast at 7. At Savannah, it was mostly sunny and 85, wind southeast at 10. Elsewhere across the region, at Chattanooga, it was partly sunny and 77, wind calm. At Asheville, it was mostly sunny and 84, wind southeast at 7. At Greenville-Spartanburg, it was sunny and 89, wind southwest at 9. Here is the hazardous weather outlook. This hazardous weather outlook is for north and central Georgia. For today and tonight, afternoon thunderstorms are possible across northern Georgia today. While severe weather is not expected, a few storms could contain frequent lightning, small hail and locally heavy rainfall. And now the extended outlook for the period Thursday through Tuesday. Scattered thunderstorms are expected Thursday through Saturday, especially during the afternoon and evening hours, which will bring the risk for lightning and locally heavy rainfall. Widespread severe weather is not expected at this time. Spotter information statement. Spotter activation will not be needed through tonight. A strong thunderstorm will impact portions of southeastern Banks, northeastern Jackson and northwestern Madison counties through 7 p.m. Eastern Daylight Time. At 6:25 p.m. Eastern Daylight Time, a strong thunderstorm was over Commerce, moving northeast at 15 miles per hour. Hazard, up to 40 miles per hour wind, frequent cloud to ground lightning and heavy rain. Source, radar indicated. Impact, expect minor damage to tree limbs and blowing around of light, unsecured objects. Heavy rain may cause temporary street flooding, especially in poor drainage areas. Locations impacted include Commerce, Nicholson, Ela, Pocataligo, and Banks Crossing. People outdoors should seek shelter immediately. If you can hear thunder, you are close enough to be struck by lightning. Motorists should slow down and be prepared for possible loss of control due to hydroplaning. A strong thunderstorm will impact Franklin and southwestern Hart counties through 7:30 p.m. Eastern Daylight Time. At 6:54 p.m. Eastern Daylight Time, Doppler radar was tracking a strong thunderstorm 5 miles southwest of Carnesville, moving northeast at 25 miles per hour. Hazard, wind gusts up to 40 miles per hour and half-inch hail. Source, radar indicated. Impact, gusty winds could knock down tree limbs and blow around unsecured objects. Minor hail damage to outdoor objects is possible. Locations impacted include Carnesville, Royston, Livonia, Cannon, Franklin Springs, Bowersville, Victoria Bryant State Park, Gumlog, and Vanna. Torrential rainfall is also occurring with this storm and may lead to localized flooding. Do not drive your vehicle through flooded roadways. Here is the official forecast from your National Weather Service for the Athens listening area. Tonight, partly cloudy with a slight chance of showers. A slight chance of thunderstorms this evening. A slight chance of thunderstorms late. Lows in the mid-60s. Light west winds this evening, becoming light and variable. Thursday, partly sunny.

slight chance of showers and thunderstorms in the morning, then a chance of showers and thunderstorms in the afternoon. Highs in the mid-80s. Southwest winds 5 to 10 miles an hour. Chance of rain 50%. Thursday night, mostly cloudy with a chance of showers. A chance of thunderstorms, mainly in the evening. Lows in the mid-60s. Light and variable winds, becoming east around 5 miles an hour after midnight. Chance of rain 50%. Friday, a chance of showers and a slight chance of thunderstorms in the morning, then showers and a chance of thunderstorms in the afternoon. Highs in the mid-80s. East winds 5 to 15 miles an hour. Chance of rain 90%. Friday night, showers and a chance of thunderstorms in the evening, then showers likely and a slight chance of thunderstorms after midnight. Lows in the mid-60s. Light east winds. Chance of rain near 100%. And now the extended forecast. Saturday and Saturday night, showers with thunderstorms likely. Highs in the lower 80s. Lows in the mid-60s. Sunday through Monday night, showers and a chance of thunderstorms. Highs in the mid-80s. Lows in the mid-60s. Tuesday and Tuesday night, showers likely and a chance of thunderstorms. Highs in the mid-80s. Lows in the mid-60s. Wednesday and Wednesday night, mostly cloudy. A chance of showers and thunderstorms. Highs in the mid-80s. Lows in the mid-60s. For more detailed weather, water, and climate information, please visit our website at weather.gov/Atlanta. The Athens Climate Summary for this evening, as of 4 p.m., May 20th, 2026. Today's high temperature of 92 degrees occurred at 3:16 p.m. This high was 9 degrees above the normal high of 83. The record high is 96 degrees, which was last set in 1941. Today's low temperature of 66 degrees occurred at 5:43 a.m. This low was 6 degrees above the normal low of 60. The record low is 46 degrees, which was set in 1968. No precipitation fell today, which leaves the monthly total at 1.69 inches. This is 0.34 inches below the normal amount of 2.03 inches for May. The total precipitation for the year still stands at 11.30 inches, which is 7.34 inches below normal. There were no heating degree days today. This leaves the monthly total at 26. The yearly total since July 1st is 2,314. There were 14 cooling degree days today. This brings the monthly total to 84. The yearly total since January 1st is 265. Sunset tonight is at 8:31 p.m. Sunrise tomorrow is at 6:28 a.m. The current time is 7:03 p.m. Eastern Daylight Time. Here are the 6 p.m. weather observations from around the area. At Athens, it was partly sunny, the temperature was 87 degrees, dew point 66 degrees, relative humidity 49%, wind northeast at 5 miles an hour, pressure was 30.02 inches and falling. At Gainesville, it was partly sunny and 79, wind southeast at 3. At Winder, it was partly sunny, the temperature was 86. At Greensboro, it was partly cloudy and 91, wind variable at 7. At Alberton, with light rain it was 80, wind calm. At Clemson, it was mostly sunny and 87, wind east at 5. Elsewhere across Georgia, at Atlanta it was partly sunny and 81, wind north at 14. At Cartersville, it was mostly sunny and 82, wind calm. At Lawrenceville, it was partly sunny and 81, wind variable at 6. At Macon, it was partly sunny and 87, wind southeast at 5. At Rome, it was partly sunny and 81, wind variable at 3. At Augusta, it was sunny and 91, wind southeast at 7. At Savannah, it was mostly sunny and 85, wind southeast at 10.

elsewhere across the region, at Chattanooga, it was partly sunny and 77, wind calm. At Asheville, it was mostly sunny and 84, wind southeast at 7. At Greenville-Spartanburg, it was sunny and 89, wind southwest at 9. Here are the 7 p.m. weather observations from around the area. At Athens, it was cloudy, the temperature was 84 degrees, dew point 67 degrees, relative humidity 56%, wind north at 5 miles an hour, pressure was 30.03 inches and rising. At Gainesville, with thunder, it was 79, wind south at 6. At Winder, it was partly sunny, the temperature was 81. At Greensboro, it was partly cloudy and 90, wind variable at 7. At Jefferson, it was partly sunny and 73, wind east at 10. At Monroe, it was partly sunny, the temperature was 84. At Albertton, it was partly sunny and 79, wind calm. At Canyon, it was mostly sunny and 85, wind west at 5. At Clemson, it was mostly sunny and 86, wind variable at 3. Elsewhere across Georgia, at Atlanta it was partly sunny and 78, wind west at 8. At Cartersville, it was mostly sunny and 81, wind calm. At Lawrenceville, it was partly sunny and 81, wind calm. At Macon, it was partly sunny and 86, wind south at 3. At Rome, it was mostly sunny and 79, wind east at 3. At Augusta, it was sunny and 90, wind southeast at 5. At Savannah, it was mostly sunny and 82, wind south at 15. Elsewhere across the region, at Chattanooga, it was partly sunny and 80, wind calm. At Asheville, it was mostly sunny and 82, wind south at 8. At Greenville-Spartanburg, it was sunny and 88, wind south at 10. Here is the hazardous weather outlook. This hazardous weather outlook is for North and Central Georgia. For today and tonight, afternoon thunderstorms are possible across northern Georgia today. While severe weather is not expected, a few storms could contain frequent lightning, small hail and locally heavy rainfall. And now the extended outlook for the period Thursday through Tuesday, scattered thunderstorms are expected Thursday through Saturday, especially during the afternoon and evening hours, which will bring the risk for lightning and locally heavy rainfall. Widespread severe weather is not expected at this time. Spotter information statement, spotter activation will not be needed through tonight. A strong thunderstorm will impact Franklin and southwestern Hart counties through 7:30 p.m. Eastern Daylight Time. At 6:54 p.m. Eastern Daylight Time, Doppler radar was tracking a strong thunderstorm 5 miles southwest of Carnesville, moving northeast at 25 miles per hour. Hazard, wind gusts up to 40 miles per hour and half inch hail. Source, radar indicated. Impact, gusty winds could knock down tree limbs and blow around unsecured objects. Minor hail damage to outdoor objects is possible. Locations impacted include Carnesville, Royston, Livonia, Cannon, Franklin Springs, Bowersville, Victoria Bryant State Park, Gumlog, and Vanna. Torrential rainfall is also occurring with this storm and may lead to localized flooding. Do not drive your vehicle through flooded roadways. Here is the official forecast from your National Weather Service for the Athens listening area. Tonight, partly cloudy with a slight chance of showers. A slight chance of thunderstorms this evening. A slight chance of thunderstorms late. Lows in the mid-60s. Light west winds this evening, becoming light and variable. Thursday, partly sunny. A slight chance of showers and thunderstorms in the morning, then a chance of showers and thunderstorms in the afternoon. Highs in the mid-80s. Southwest winds 5 to 10 miles an hour. Chance of rain 50%. Thursday night, mostly cloudy with a chance of showers. A chance of thunderstorms, mainly in the evening. Lows in the mid-60s. Light and variable winds, becoming east around 5 miles an hour.

after midnight. Chance of rain 50%. Friday, a chance of showers and a slight chance of thunderstorms in the morning, then showers and a chance of thunderstorms in the afternoon. Highs in the mid-80s. East winds 5 to 15 miles an hour. Chance of rain 90%. Friday night, showers and a chance of thunderstorms in the evening, then showers likely and a slight chance of thunderstorms after midnight. Lows in the mid-60s. Light east winds. Chance of rain near 100%. And now the extended forecast. Saturday and Saturday night, showers with thunderstorms likely. Highs in the lower 80s. Lows in the mid-60s. Sunday through Monday night, showers and a chance of thunderstorms. Highs in the mid-80s. Lows in the mid-60s. Tuesday and Tuesday night, showers likely and a chance of thunderstorms. Highs in the mid-80s. Lows in the mid-60s. Wednesday and Wednesday night, mostly cloudy. A chance of showers and thunderstorms. Highs in the mid-80s. Lows in the mid-60s. For more detailed weather, water, and climate information, please visit our website at weather.gov/Atlanta. The Athens climate summary for this evening, as of 4 p.m., May 20, 2026. Today's high temperature of 92 degrees occurred at 3:16 p.m. This high was 9 degrees above the normal high of 83. The record high is 96 degrees, which was last set in 1941. Today's low temperature of 66 degrees occurred at 5:43 a.m. This low was 6 degrees above the normal low of 60. The record low is 46 degrees, which was set in 1968. No precipitation fell today, which leaves the monthly total at 1.69 inches. This is 0.34 inches below the normal amount of 2.03 inches for May. The total precipitation for the year still stands at 11.30 inches, which is 7.34 inches below normal. There were no heating degree days today. This leaves the monthly total at 26. The yearly total since July 1st is 2,314. There were 14 cooling degree days today. This brings the monthly total to 84. The yearly total since January 1st is 265. Sunset tonight is at 8:31 p.m. Sunrise tomorrow is at 6:28 a.m. The current time is 7:13 p.m. Eastern Daylight Time. Here are the 7 p.m. weather observations from around the area. At Athens, it was cloudy, the temperature was 84 degrees, dew point 67 degrees, relative humidity 56%, wind north at 5 miles an hour, pressure was 30.03 inches and rising. At Gainesville, with thunder, it was 79, wind south at 6. At Winder, it was partly sunny, the temperature was 81. At Greensboro, it was partly cloudy and 90, wind variable at 7. At Jefferson, it was cloudy and 73, wind east at 10. At Monroe, it was partly sunny, the temperature was 84. At Albertton, it was partly sunny and 79, wind calm. At Canyon, it was partly sunny and 85, wind west at 5. At Clemson, it was mostly sunny and 86, wind variable at 3. Elsewhere across Georgia, at Atlanta it was partly sunny and 78, wind west at 8. At Cartersville, it was mostly sunny and 81, wind calm. At Lawrenceville, it was partly sunny and 81, wind calm. At Macon, it was partly sunny and 86, wind south at 3. At Rome, it was mostly sunny and 79, wind east at 3. At Augusta, it was sunny and 90, wind southeast at 5. At Savannah, it was mostly sunny and 82, wind south at 15. Elsewhere across the region, at Chattanooga, it was partly sunny and 80, wind calm. At Asheville, it was mostly sunny and 82, wind south at 8. At Greenville-Spartanburg, it was sunny and 88, wind south at 10.

Here is the hazardous weather outlook. This hazardous weather outlook is for North and Central Georgia. For today and tonight, afternoon thunderstorms are possible across Northern Georgia today. While severe weather is not expected, a few storms could contain frequent lightning, small hail and locally heavy rainfall. And now the extended outlook for the period Thursday through Tuesday. Scattered thunderstorms are expected Thursday through Saturday, especially during the afternoon and evening hours, which will bring the risk for lightning and locally heavy rainfall. Widespread severe weather is not expected at this time. Spotter information statement. Spotter activation will not be needed through tonight. A strong thunderstorm will impact Franklin and southwestern Hart counties through 7:30 p.m. Eastern Daylight Time. At 6:54 p.m. Eastern Daylight Time, Doppler radar was tracking a strong thunderstorm 5 miles southwest of Carnesville, moving northeast at 25 miles per hour. Hazard, wind gusts up to 40 miles per hour and half-inch hail. Source, radar indicated. Impact, gusty winds could knock down tree limbs and blow around unsecured objects. Minor hail damage to outdoor objects is possible. Locations impacted include Carnesville, Royston, Livonia, Cannon, Franklin Springs, Bowersville, Victoria Bryant State Park, Gumlog, and Vanna. Torrential rainfall is also occurring with this storm and may lead to localized flooding. Do not drive your vehicle through flooded roadways. Here is the official forecast from your National Weather Service for the Athens listening area. Tonight, partly cloudy with a slight chance of showers. A slight chance of thunderstorms this evening. A slight chance of thunderstorms late. Lows in the mid-60s. Light west winds this evening, becoming light and variable. Thursday, partly sunny. A slight chance of showers and thunderstorms in the morning, then a chance of showers and thunderstorms in the afternoon. Highs in the mid-80s. Southwest winds 5 to 10 miles an hour. Chance of rain 50%. Thursday night, mostly cloudy with a chance of showers. A chance of thunderstorms, mainly in the evening. Lows in the mid-60s. Light and variable winds, becoming east around 5 miles an hour after midnight. Chance of rain 50%. Friday, a chance of showers and a slight chance of thunderstorms in the morning, then showers and a chance of thunderstorms in the afternoon. Highs in the mid-80s. East winds 5 to 15 miles an hour. Chance of rain 90%. Friday night, showers and a chance of thunderstorms in the evening, then showers likely and a slight chance of thunderstorms after midnight. Lows in the mid-60s. Light east winds. Chance of rain near 100%. And now the extended forecast. Saturday and Saturday night, showers with thunderstorms likely. Highs in the lower 80s. Lows in the mid-60s. Sunday through Monday night, showers and a chance of thunderstorms. Highs in the mid-80s. Lows in the mid-60s. Tuesday and Tuesday night, showers likely and a chance of thunderstorms. Highs in the mid-80s. Lows in the mid-60s. Wednesday and Wednesday night, mostly cloudy. A chance of showers and thunderstorms. Highs in the mid-80s. Lows in the mid-60s. For more detailed weather, water, and climate information, please visit our website at weather.gov/Atlanta. Here is the official forecast from your National Weather Service for the Athens listening area. Tonight, partly cloudy this evening, then becoming mostly cloudy. A chance of showers and a slight chance of thunderstorms early. A slight chance of showers after midnight. A slight chance of thunderstorms late. Lows in the mid-60s. Light west winds this evening, becoming light and variable. Chance of rain 30%. Thursday, partly sunny with a slight chance of showers and thunderstorms in the morning, then mostly cloudy with a chance of showers and thunderstorms in the afternoon. Highs in the mid-80s. Southwest winds 5 to 10 miles an hour. Chance of rain 50%.

Thursday night, mostly cloudy with a chance of showers. A chance of thunderstorms, mainly in the evening. Lows in the mid-60s. Light and variable winds, becoming east around 5 miles an hour after midnight. Chance of rain 50%. Friday, a chance of showers and a slight chance of thunderstorms in the morning, then showers and a chance of thunderstorms in the afternoon. Highs in the mid-80s. East winds 5 to 15 miles an hour. Chance of rain 90%. Friday night, showers and a chance of thunderstorms in the evening, then showers likely and a slight chance of thunderstorms after midnight. Lows in the mid-60s. Light east winds. Chance of rain near 100%. And now the extended forecast. Saturday and Saturday night, showers with thunderstorms likely. Highs in the lower 80s. Lows in the mid-60s. Sunday through Monday night, showers and a chance of thunderstorms. Highs in the mid-80s. Lows in the mid-60s. Tuesday and Tuesday night, showers likely and a chance of thunderstorms. Highs in the mid-80s. Lows in the mid-60s. Wednesday and Wednesday night, mostly cloudy. A chance of showers and thunderstorms. Highs in the mid-80s. Lows in the mid-60s. For more detailed weather, water, and climate information, please visit our website at weather.gov/Atlanta. The Athens climate summary for this evening, as of 4 p.m., May 20th, 2026. Today's high temperature of 92 degrees occurred at 3:16 p.m. This high was 9 degrees above the normal high of 83. The record high is 96 degrees, which was last set in 1941. Today's low temperature of 66 degrees occurred at 5:43 a.m. This low was 6 degrees above the normal low of 60. The record low is 46 degrees, which was set in 1968. No precipitation fell today, which leaves the monthly total at 1.69 inches. This is 0.34 inches below the normal amount of 2.03 inches for May. The total precipitation for the year still stands at 11.30 inches, which is 7.34 inches below normal. There were no heating degree days today. This leaves the monthly total at 26. The yearly total since July 1st is 2,314. There were 14 cooling degree days today. This brings the monthly total to... The yearly total since January 1st is 265. Sunset tonight is at 8:31 p.m. Sunrise tomorrow is at 6:28 a.m. The current time is 7:23 p.m. Eastern Daylight Time. Here are the 7 p.m. weather observations from around the area. At Athens, it was cloudy, the temperature was 84 degrees, dew point 67 degrees, relative humidity 56%, wind north 5 miles an hour, pressure was 30.03 inches and rising. At Gainesville, with thunder, it was 79, wind south at 6. At Winder, it was partly sunny, the temperature was 81. At Greensboro, it was partly cloudy and 90, wind variable at 7. At Jefferson, it was cloudy and 73, wind east at 10. At Monroe, it was partly sunny, the temperature was 84. At Albertton, it was partly sunny and 79, wind calm. At Canyon, it was partly sunny and 85, wind west at 5. At Clemson, it was mostly sunny and 86, wind variable at 3. Elsewhere across Georgia, at Atlanta it was partly sunny and 78, wind west at 8. At Kernersville, it was mostly sunny and 81, wind calm. At Lawrenceville, it was partly sunny and 81, wind calm. Macon, it was partly sunny and 86, wind south at 3. At Rome, it was mostly sunny and 79, wind east at 3. At Augusta, it was sunny and 90, wind southeast at 5. At Savannah, it was mostly sunny and 82, wind south at 15. Elsewhere across the region, at Chattanooga,

it was partly sunny and 80, wind calm. At Asheville, it was mostly sunny and 82, wind south at 8. At Greenville-Spartanburg, it was sunny and 88, wind south at 10. Here is the hazardous weather outlook. This hazardous weather outlook is for North and Central Georgia. For today and tonight, afternoon thunderstorms are possible across Northern Georgia today. While severe weather is not expected, a few storms could contain frequent lightning, small hail and locally heavy rainfall. And now the extended outlook for the period Thursday through Tuesday. Scattered thunderstorms are expected Thursday through Saturday, especially during the afternoon and evening hours, which will bring the risk for lightning and locally heavy rainfall. Widespread severe weather is not expected at this time. Spotter activation will not be needed through tonight. A strong thunderstorm will impact Franklin and southwestern Hart counties through 7:30 p.m. Eastern Daylight Time. At 6:54 p.m. Eastern Daylight Time, Doppler radar was tracking a strong thunderstorm 5 miles southwest of Carnesville, moving northeast at 25 miles per hour. Hazard, wind gusts up to 40 miles per hour and half-inch hail. Source, radar indicated. Impact, gusty winds could knock down tree limbs and blow around unsecured objects. Minor hail damage to outdoor objects is possible. Locations impacted include Carnesville, Royston, Livonia, Cannon, Franklin Springs, Bowersville, Victoria Bryant State Park, Gumlog, and Vanna. Torrential rainfall is also occurring with this storm and may lead to localized flooding. Do not drive your vehicle through flooded roadways. Here is the official forecast from your National Weather Service for the Athens listening area. Tonight, partly cloudy this evening, then becoming mostly cloudy. A chance of showers and a slight chance of thunderstorms early. A slight chance of showers after midnight. A slight chance of thunderstorms late. Lows in the mid-60s. Light west winds this evening, becoming light and variable. Chance of rain 30%. Thursday, partly sunny with a slight chance of showers and thunderstorms in the morning, then mostly cloudy with a chance of showers and thunderstorms in the afternoon. Highs in the mid-80s. Southwest winds 5 to 10 miles an hour. Chance of rain 50%. Thursday night, mostly cloudy with a chance of showers. A chance of thunderstorms, mainly in the evening. Lows in the mid-60s. Light and variable winds, becoming east around 5 miles an hour after midnight. Chance of rain 50%. Friday, a chance of showers and a slight chance of thunderstorms in the morning, then showers and a chance of thunderstorms in the afternoon. Highs in the mid-80s. East winds 5 to 15 miles an hour. Chance of rain 90%. Friday night, showers and a chance of thunderstorms in the evening, then showers likely and a slight chance of thunderstorms after midnight. Lows in the mid-60s. Light east winds. Chance of rain near 100%. And now the extended forecast. Saturday and Saturday night, showers with thunderstorms likely. Highs in the lower 80s. Lows in the mid-60s. Sunday through Monday night, showers and a chance of thunderstorms. Highs in the mid-80s. Lows in the mid-60s. Tuesday and Tuesday night, showers likely and a chance of thunderstorms. Highs in the mid-80s. Lows in the mid-60s. Wednesday and Wednesday night, mostly cloudy. A chance of showers and thunderstorms. Highs in the mid-80s. Lows in the mid-60s. For more detailed weather, water, and climate information, please visit our website at weather.gov/Atlanta. The current time is 7:29 p.m. Eastern Daylight Time. The Athens climate summary for this evening, as of 4 p.m., May 20, 2026. Today's high temperature of 92 degrees occurred at 3:16 p.m. This high was 9 degrees above the normal high of 83. The record high is 96 degrees, which was last set in 1941.

1. Today's low temperature of 66 degrees occurred at 5:43 a.m. This low was 6 degrees above the normal low of 60. The record low is 46 degrees, which was set in 1968. No precipitation fell today, which leaves the monthly total at 1.69 inches. This is 0.34 inches below the normal amount of 2.03 inches for May. The total precipitation for the year still stands at 11.30 inches, which is 7.34 inches below normal. There were no heating degree days today. This leaves the monthly total at 26. The yearly total since July 1st is 2,314. There were 14 cooling degree days today. This brings the monthly total to 84. The yearly total since January 1st is 265. Sunset tonight is at 8:31 p.m. Sunrise tomorrow at 6:28 a.m. Here are the 7 p.m. weather observations from around the area. At Athens, it was cloudy, the temperature was 84 degrees, dew point 67 degrees, relative humidity 56%, wind north at 5 miles an hour, pressure was 30.03 inches and rising. At Gainesville, with thunder, it was 79, wind south at 6. At Winder, it was partly sunny, the temperature was 81. At Greensboro, it was partly cloudy and 90, wind variable at 7. At Jefferson, it was cloudy and 73, wind east at 10. At Monroe, it was partly sunny, the temperature was 84. At Alberton, it was partly sunny and 79, wind calm. At Canyon, it was partly sunny and 85, wind west at 5. At Clemson, it was mostly sunny and 86, wind variable at 3. Elsewhere across Georgia, at Atlanta it was partly sunny and 78, wind west at 8. At Cartersville, it was mostly sunny and 81, wind calm. At Lawrenceville, it was partly sunny and 81, wind calm. At Macon, it was partly sunny and 86, wind south at 3. At Rome, it was mostly sunny and 79, wind east at 3. At Augusta, it was sunny and 90, wind southeast at 5. At Savannah, it was mostly sunny and 82, wind south at 15. At Augusta, it was sunny and 90, wind southeast at 5. At Savannah, it was mostly sunny and 82, wind south at 15. Elsewhere across the region, at Chattanooga, it was partly sunny and 80, wind calm. At Asheville, it was mostly sunny and 82, wind south at 8. At Greenville-Spartanburg, it was sunny and 88, wind south at 10. Here is the hazardous weather outlook. This hazardous weather outlook is for North and Central Georgia. For today and tonight, afternoon thunderstorms are possible across northern Georgia today. While severe weather is not expected, a few storms could contain frequent lightning, small hail and locally heavy rainfall. And now the extended outlook for the period Thursday through Tuesday, scattered thunderstorms are expected Thursday through Saturday, especially during the afternoon and evening hours, which will bring the risk for lightning and locally heavy rainfall. Widespread severe weather is not expected at this time. Spotter information statement, spotter activation will not be needed through tonight. Here is the official forecast from your National Weather Service, for the Athens listening area. Tonight, partly cloudy this evening, then becoming mostly cloudy. A chance of showers and a slight chance of thunderstorms early. A slight chance of showers after midnight. A slight chance of thunderstorms late. Lows in the mid-60s. Light west winds this evening, becoming light and variable. Chance of rain 30%. Thursday, partly sunny with a slight chance of showers and thunderstorms in the morning, then mostly cloudy with a chance of showers and thunderstorms in the afternoon. Highs in the mid-80s. Southwest winds 5 to 10 miles an hour. Chance of rain 50%. Thursday night, mostly cloudy with a chance of showers. A chance of thunderstorms, mainly in the evening.

lows in the mid-60s. Light and variable winds, becoming east around 5 miles an hour after midnight. Chance of rain 50%. Friday, a chance of showers and a slight chance of thunderstorms in the morning, then showers and a chance of thunderstorms in the afternoon. Highs in the mid-80s. East winds 5 to 15 miles an hour. Chance of rain 90%. Friday night, showers and a chance of thunderstorms in the evening, then showers likely and a slight chance of thunderstorms after midnight. Lows in the mid-60s. Light east winds. Chance of rain near 100%. And now the extended forecast. Saturday and Saturday night, showers with thunderstorms likely. Highs in the lower 80s. Lows in the mid-60s. Sunday through Monday night, showers and a chance of thunderstorms. Highs in the mid-80s. Lows in the mid-60s. Tuesday and Tuesday night, showers likely and a chance of thunderstorms. Highs in the mid-80s. Lows in the mid-60s. Wednesday and Wednesday night, mostly cloudy. A chance of showers and thunderstorms. Highs in the mid-80s. Lows in the mid-60s. For more detailed weather, water, and climate information, please visit our website at weather.gov/Atlanta. The current time is 7:36 p.m. Eastern Daylight Time. Here are the 7 p.m. weather observations from around the area. At Athens, it was cloudy, the temperature was 84 degrees, dew point 67 degrees, relative humidity 56%, wind north at 5 miles an hour, pressure was 30.03 inches and rising. At Gainesville, with thunder, it was 79, wind south at 6. At Winder, it was partly sunny, the temperature was 81. At Greensboro, it was partly cloudy and 90, wind variable at 7. At Jefferson, it was cloudy and 73, wind east at 10. At Monroe, it was partly sunny, the temperature was 84. At Alberton, it was partly sunny and 79, wind calm. At Canyon, it was partly sunny and 85, wind west at 5. At Clemson, it was mostly sunny and 86, wind variable at 3. Elsewhere across Georgia, at Atlanta it was partly sunny and 78, wind west at 8. At Cartersville, it was mostly sunny and 81, wind calm. At Lawrenceville, it was partly sunny and 81, wind calm. At Macon, it was partly sunny and 86, wind south at 3. At Rome, it was mostly sunny and 79, wind east at 3. At Augusta, it was sunny and 90, wind southeast at 5. At Savannah, it was mostly sunny and 82, wind south at 15. Elsewhere across the region, at Chattanooga, it was partly sunny and 80, wind calm. At Asheville, it was mostly sunny and 82, wind south at 8. At Greenville-Spartanburg, it was sunny and 88, wind south at 10. Here is the hazardous weather outlook. This hazardous weather outlook is for North and Central Georgia. For today and tonight, afternoon thunderstorms are possible across Northern Georgia today. While severe weather is not expected, a few storms could contain frequent lightning, small hail and locally heavy rainfall. And now the extended outlook for the period Thursday through Tuesday, scattered thunderstorms are expected Thursday through Saturday, especially during the afternoon and evening hours, which will bring the risk for lightning and locally heavy rainfall. Widespread severe weather is not expected at this time. Spotter information statement, spotter activation will not be needed through tonight. Here is the official forecast from your National Weather Service, for the Athens listening area. Tonight, partly cloudy this evening, then becoming mostly cloudy. A chance of showers and a slight chance of thunderstorms early. A slight chance of showers after midnight. A slight chance of thunderstorms late. Lows in the mid-60s. Light west winds this evening, becoming light and variable. Chance of rain 30%. Thursday,
partly sunny with a slight chance of showers and thunderstorms in the morning, then mostly cloudy with a chance of showers and thunderstorms in the afternoon. Highs in the mid-80s. Southwest winds 5 to 10 miles an hour. Chance of rain 50%. Thursday night, mostly cloudy with a chance of showers. A chance of thunderstorms, mainly in the evening. Lows in the mid-60s. Light and variable winds, becoming east around 5 miles an hour after midnight. Chance of rain 50%. Friday, a chance of showers and a slight chance of thunderstorms in the morning, then showers and a chance of thunderstorms in the afternoon. Highs in the mid-80s. East winds 5 to 15 miles an hour. Chance of rain 90%. Friday night, showers and a chance of thunderstorms in the evening, then showers likely and a slight chance of thunderstorms after midnight. Lows in the mid-60s. Light east winds. Chance of rain near 100%. And now the extended forecast. Saturday and Saturday night, showers with thunderstorms likely. Highs in the lower 80s. Lows in the mid-60s. Sunday through Monday night, showers and a chance of thunderstorms. Highs in the mid-80s. Lows in the mid-60s. Tuesday and Tuesday night, showers likely and a chance of thunderstorms. Highs in the mid-80s. Lows in the mid-60s. Wednesday and Wednesday night, mostly cloudy. A chance of showers and thunderstorms. Highs in the mid-80s. Lows in the mid-60s. For more detailed weather, water, and climate information, please visit our website at weather.gov/Atlanta. The Athens Climate Summary for this evening, as of 4 p.m., May 20, 2026. Today's high temperature of 92 degrees occurred at 3:16 p.m. This high was 9 degrees above the normal high of 83. The record high is 96 degrees, which was last set in 1941. Today's low temperature of 66 degrees occurred at 5:43 a.m. This low was 6 degrees above the normal low of 60. The record low is 46 degrees, which was set in 1968. No precipitation fell today, which leaves the monthly total at 1.69 inches. This is 0.34 inches below the normal amount of 2.03 inches for May. The total precipitation for the year still stands at 11.30 inches, which is 7.34 inches below normal. There were no heating degree days today. This leaves the monthly total at 26. The yearly total since July 1st is 2,314. There were 14 cooling degree days today. This brings the monthly total to 84. The yearly total since January 1st is 265. Sunset tonight is at 8:31 p.m. Sunrise tomorrow is at 6:28 a.m. You're listening to NOAA Weather Radio Station, WXK 56, originating from the National Weather Service office in Peachtree City, and transmitting from Athens on a frequency of 162.4 MHz. 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You can also like your Peachtree City National Weather Service on Facebook or follow NWS Atlanta on Twitter. The current time is 7:44 p.m. Eastern Daylight Time. Here are the 7 p.m. weather observations from around the area. At Athens, it was cloudy, the temperature was 84 degrees, dew point 67 degrees, relative humidity 56%, wind north at 5 miles an hour, pressure was 30.03 inches and rising. At Gainesville, with thunder, it was 79, wind south at 6. At Winder, it was partly sunny, the temperature was 81. At Greensboro, it was partly cloudy and 90, wind variable at 7.
at Jefferson, it was

cloudy and 73, wind east at 10. At Monroe, it was partly sunny, the temperature was 84. At Alberton, it was partly sunny and 79, wind calm. At Canyon, it was partly sunny and 85, wind west at 5. At Clemson, it was mostly sunny and 86, wind variable at 3. Elsewhere across Georgia, at Atlanta it was partly sunny and 78, wind west at 8. At Cartersville, it was mostly sunny and 81, wind calm. At Lawrenceville, it was partly sunny and 81, wind calm. At Macon, it was partly sunny and 86, wind south at 3. At Rome, it was mostly sunny and 79, wind east at 3. At Augusta, it was sunny and 90, wind southeast at 5. At Savannah, it was mostly sunny and 82, wind south at 15. Elsewhere across the region, at Chattanooga, it was partly sunny and 80, wind calm. At Asheville, it was mostly sunny and 82, wind south at 8. At Greenville-Spartanburg, it was sunny and 88, wind south at 10. Here is the hazardous weather outlook. This hazardous weather outlook is for North and Central Georgia. For today and tonight, afternoon thunderstorms are possible across northern Georgia today. While severe weather is not expected, a few storms could contain frequent lightning, small hail and locally heavy rainfall. And now the extended outlook for the period Thursday through Tuesday. Scattered thunderstorms are expected Thursday through Saturday, especially during the afternoon and evening hours, which will bring the risk for lightning and locally heavy rainfall. Widespread severe weather is not expected at this time. Spotter information statement, spotter activation will not be needed through tonight. Here is the official forecast from your National Weather Service for the Athens listening area. Tonight, partly cloudy this evening, then becoming mostly cloudy. A chance of showers and a slight chance of thunderstorms early. A slight chance of showers after midnight. A slight chance of thunderstorms late. Lows in the mid-60s. Light west winds this evening, becoming light and variable. Chance of rain 30%. Thursday, partly sunny with a slight chance of showers and thunderstorms in the morning, then mostly cloudy with a chance of showers and thunderstorms in the afternoon. Highs in the mid-80s. Southwest winds 5 to 10 miles an hour. Chance of rain 50%. Thursday night, mostly cloudy with a chance of showers. A chance of thunderstorms, mainly in the evening. Lows in the mid-60s. Light and variable winds, becoming east around 5 miles an hour after midnight. Chance of rain 50%. Friday, a chance of showers and a slight chance of thunderstorms in the morning, then showers and a chance of thunderstorms in the afternoon. Highs in the mid-80s. East winds 5 to 15 miles an hour. Chance of rain 90%. Friday night, showers and a chance of thunderstorms in the evening, then showers likely and a slight chance of thunderstorms after midnight. Lows in the mid-60s. Light east winds. Chance of rain near 100%. And now the extended forecast. Saturday and Saturday night, showers with thunderstorms likely. Highs in the lower 80s. Lows in the mid-60s. Sunday through Monday night, showers and a chance of thunderstorms. Highs in the mid-80s. Lows in the mid-60s. Tuesday and Tuesday night, showers likely and a chance of thunderstorms. Highs in the mid-80s. Lows in the mid-60s. Wednesday and Wednesday night, mostly cloudy. A chance of showers and thunderstorms. Highs in the mid-80s. Lows in the mid-60s. For more detailed weather, water, and climate information, please visit our website at weather.gov/Atlanta. The current time is 7:49 p.m. Eastern Daylight Time. Here are the 7 p.m. weather observations from around the area. At Athens, it was cloudy, the temperature was 84 degrees, dew point 67 degrees, relative humidity 56%.

weather across Georgia. At Atlanta, it was partly sunny and 78. Wind west at 8. At Cartersville, it was mostly sunny and 81. Wind calm. At Lawrenceville, it was partly sunny and 81. Wind calm. At Macon, it was partly sunny and 86. Wind south at 3. At Rome, it was mostly sunny and 79. Wind east at 3. At Augusta, it was sunny and 90. Wind southeast at 5. At Savannah, it was mostly sunny and 82. Wind south at 15. Elsewhere across the region, at Chattanooga, it was partly sunny and 80. Wind calm. At Asheville, it was mostly sunny and 82. Wind south at 8. At Greenville-Spartanburg, it was sunny and 88. Wind south at 10. The Athens climate summary for this evening, as of 4 p.m., May 20, 2026. Today's high temperature of 92 degrees occurred at 3:16 p.m. This high was 9 degrees above the normal high of 83. The record high is 96 degrees, which was last set in 1941. Today's low temperature of 66 degrees occurred at 5:43 a.m. This low was 6 degrees above the normal low of 60. The record low is 46 degrees, which was set in 1968. No precipitation fell today, which leaves the monthly total at 1.69 inches. This is 0.34 inches below the normal amount of 2.03 inches for May. The total precipitation for the year still stands at 11.30 inches, which is 7.34 inches below normal. There were no heating degree days today. This leaves the monthly total at 26. The yearly total since July 1st is 2,314. There were 14 cooling degree days today. This brings the monthly total to 84. The yearly total since January 1st is 265. Sunset tonight is at 8:31 p.m. Sunrise tomorrow is at 6:28 a.m. Here is the hazardous weather outlook. This hazardous weather outlook is for North and Central Georgia. For today and tonight, afternoon thunderstorms are possible across Northern Georgia today. While severe weather is not expected, a few storms could contain frequent lightning, small hail and locally heavy rainfall. And now the extended outlook for the period Thursday through Tuesday. Scattered thunderstorms are expected Thursday through Saturday, especially during the afternoon and evening hours, which will bring the risk for lightning and locally heavy rainfall. Widespread severe weather is not expected at this time. Spotter information statement. Spotter activation will not be needed through tonight. Here is the official forecast from your National Weather Service for the Athens listening area. Tonight, partly cloudy this evening, then becoming mostly cloudy. A chance of showers and a slight chance of thunderstorms early. A slight chance of showers after midnight. A slight chance of thunderstorms late. Lows in the mid-60s. Light west winds this evening, becoming light and variable. Chance of rain 30%. Thursday, partly sunny with a slight chance of showers and thunderstorms in the morning, then mostly cloudy with a chance of showers and thunderstorms in the afternoon. Highs in the mid-80s. Southwest winds 5 to 10 miles an hour. Chance of rain 50%. Thursday night, mostly cloudy with a chance of showers. A chance of thunderstorms, mainly in the evening. Lows in the mid-60s. Light and variable winds, becoming east around 5 miles an hour after midnight. Chance of rain 50%. Friday, a chance of showers and a slight chance of thunderstorms in the morning, then showers and a chance of thunderstorms in the afternoon. Highs in the mid-80s. East winds 5 to 15 miles an hour. Chance of rain 90%. Friday night, showers and a chance of thunderstorms in the evening, then showers likely and a slight chance of thunderstorms after midnight. Lows in the mid-60s. Light east winds. Chance of rain near 100%. And now the extended forecast. Saturday and Saturday night, showers with thunderstorms likely. Highs in

lower 80s. Lows in the mid 60s. Sunday through Monday night, showers and a chance of thunderstorms. Highs in the mid 80s. Lows in the mid 60s. Tuesday and Tuesday night, showers likely and a chance of thunderstorms. Highs in the mid 80s. Lows in the mid 60s. Wednesday and Wednesday night, mostly cloudy. A chance of showers and thunderstorms. Highs in the mid 80s. Lows in the mid 60s. For more detailed weather, water, and climate information, please visit our website at weather.gov/Atlanta. The current time is 7:56 p.m. Eastern Daylight Time. Here are the 7 p.m. weather observations from around the area. At Athens, it was cloudy, the temperature was 84 degrees, dew point 67 degrees, relative humidity 56%, wind north at 5 miles an hour, pressure was 30.03 inches and rising. At Gainesville, with thunder, it was 79, wind south at 6. At Winder, it was partly sunny, the temperature was 81. At Greensboro, it was partly cloudy and 90, wind variable at 7. At Jefferson, it was cloudy and 73, wind east at 10. At Monroe, it was partly sunny, the temperature was 84. At Alberton, it was partly sunny and 79, wind calm. At Canyon, it was partly sunny and 85, wind west at 5. At Clemson, it was mostly sunny and 86, wind variable at 3. Elsewhere across Georgia, at Atlanta it was partly sunny and 78, wind west at 8. At Cartersville, it was mostly sunny and 81, wind calm. At Lawrenceville, it was partly sunny and 81, wind calm. At Macon, it was partly sunny and 86, wind south at 3. At Rome, it was mostly sunny and 79, wind east at 3. At Augusta, it was sunny and 90, wind southeast at 5. At Savannah, it was mostly sunny and 82, wind south at 15. Elsewhere across the region, at Chattanooga, it was partly sunny and 80, wind calm. At Asheville, it was mostly sunny and 82, wind south at 8. At Greenville-Spartanburg, it was sunny and 88, wind south at 10. Here is the hazardous weather outlook. This hazardous weather outlook is for North and Central Georgia. For today and tonight, afternoon thunderstorms are possible across Northern Georgia today. While severe weather is not expected, a few storms could contain frequent lightning, small hail and locally heavy rainfall. And now the extended outlook for the period Thursday through Tuesday. Scattered thunderstorms are expected Thursday through Saturday, especially during the afternoon and evening hours, which will bring the risk for lightning and locally heavy rainfall. Widespread severe weather is not expected at this time. Spotter information statement, spotter activation will not be needed through tonight. Here is the official forecast from your National Weather Service for the Athens listening area. Tonight, partly cloudy this evening, then becoming mostly cloudy. A chance of showers and a slight chance of thunderstorms early. A slight chance of showers after midnight. A slight chance of thunderstorms late. Lows in the mid-60s. Light west winds this evening, becoming light and variable. Chance of rain 30%. Thursday, partly sunny with a slight chance of showers and thunderstorms in the morning, then mostly cloudy with a chance of showers and thunderstorms in the afternoon. Highs in the mid-80s. Southwest winds 5 to 10 miles an hour. Chance of rain 50%. Thursday night, mostly cloudy with a chance of showers. A chance of thunderstorms, mainly in the evening. Lows in the mid-60s. Light and variable winds, becoming east around 5 miles an hour after midnight. Chance of rain 50%. Friday, a chance of showers and a slight chance of thunderstorms in the morning, then showers and a chance of thunderstorms in the afternoon. Highs in the mid-80s. East winds 5 to 15 miles an hour. Chance of rain 90%. Friday night.